5 to 10 knots becoming north. Waves 2 feet or less. Thursday, north winds 5 to 15 knots becoming northwest. Waves 2 feet or less. Friday, west winds 5 to 10 knots. Waves 2 feet or less. 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The 8 p.m. weather at Rochester, it was cloudy. The temperature was 63 degrees Fahrenheit or 17 degrees Celsius, the dew point 55 and the relative humidity 75%. The wind was south at 9 miles an hour. The pressure was 30.06 inches and rising. Repeating at Rochester, it was cloudy, temperature 63 degrees. Around the region at 7 p.m. at Erie, rain was falling, with a temperature of 61. It was cloudy, with a temperature of 68 at Buffalo, 62 at Niagara Falls, 57 at Toronto, and 60 at Syracuse. Under cloudy skies, Elmira reported 61, Binghamton reported 54, and Watertown reported 58. At Oswego, winds were southeast at 9 knots, with a temperature of 59 degrees. The Central Lake Ontario buoy winds were east at 10 knots, with a temperature of 44 degrees, and the waves were 2 feet. The forecast for the Genesee Valley and Northern Finger Lakes, including Rochester, Geneseo, Canandaigua, Newark, and Fairhaven. Tonight, a chance of showers early, then rain from late evening on. Lows in the mid-50s. South winds 5 to 10 miles an hour, becoming light. Chance of rain near 100%. Memorial Day, cloudy with a chance of showers in the morning, then mostly sunny in the afternoon. Highs ranging from the upper 60s along the lakeshore to the lower 70s inland. Light northwest winds. Chance of rain 50%. Monday night, partly cloudy in the evening, then becoming mostly cloudy. Lows in the mid-50s. Light winds. Tuesday, sunny, warmer with highs ranging from the upper 70s on the hilltops to the lower 80s across the lower elevations. Light winds. Tuesday night, mainly clear in the evening, then becoming partly cloudy. Warm with lows around 60. Light winds. The forecast for the Southern Finger Lakes, including Pinyan, Seneca Falls, and Auburn. Tonight, a chance of showers early, then rain from late evening on. Lows in the mid-50s. South winds 10 to 15 miles an hour, becoming light. Chance of rain near 100%. Memorial Day, cloudy with a chance of showers in the morning, then partly sunny in the afternoon. Highs in the lower 70s. Northwest winds 10 miles an hour or less. Chance of rain 50%. Monday night, partly cloudy in the evening, then becoming mostly cloudy. Lows in the lower 50s. Light winds. Tuesday, mostly sunny. Highs in the lower 80s. Light winds. Tuesday night, partly cloudy. Lows in the upper 50s. Light winds. And now the extended forecast. Wednesday, partly cloudy. Highs in the upper 70s. Thursday, partly cloudy. Highs in the upper 60s. Lows in the lower 50s. Friday, partly cloudy. Highs in the upper 60s. Lows around 50. Saturday, partly cloudy. Highs in the upper 60s. Lows around 50. Sunday, partly cloudy. Highs in the upper 60s. Lows around 50. 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KHA-53 operates on a frequency of 162.40 MHz. The 8 p.m. weather at Rochester, it was cloudy. The temperature was 63 degrees Fahrenheit or 17 degrees Celsius, the dew point 55 and the relative humidity 75%. The wind was south at 9 miles an hour. The pressure was 30.06 inches and rising. Repeating at Rochester, it was cloudy, temperature 63 degrees.

around the region at 8 p.m. rain was falling, with a temperature of 63 at Buffalo and 60 at Niagara Falls. It was cloudy, with a temperature of 63 at Erie, 57 at Toronto, and 59 at Syracuse. Under cloudy skies, Elmira reported 60, Binghamton reported 53, and Watertown reported 58. At Oswego, winds were southeast at 7 knots, with a temperature of 58 degrees. The Central Lake Ontario buoy winds were east at 10 knots, with a temperature of 45 degrees, and the waves were 1 foot. The forecast for the Genesee Valley and Northern Finger Lakes, including Rochester, Geneseo, Canandaigua, Newark, and Fairhaven. Tonight, a chance of showers early, then rain from late evening on. Lows in the mid-50s. South winds 5 to 10 miles an hour, becoming light. Chance of rain near 100%. Memorial Day, cloudy with a chance of showers in the morning, then mostly sunny in the afternoon. Highs ranging from the upper 60s along the lakeshore to the lower 70s inland. Light northwest winds. Chance of rain 50%. Monday night, partly cloudy in the evening, then becoming mostly cloudy. Lows in the mid-50s. Light winds. Tuesday, sunny, warmer with highs ranging from the upper 70s on the hilltops to the lower 80s across the lower elevations. Light winds. Tuesday night, mainly clear in the evening, then becoming partly cloudy. Warm with lows around 60. Light winds. The forecast for the Southern Finger Lakes, including Pinyan, Seneca Falls, and Auburn. Tonight, a chance of showers early, then rain from late evening on. Lows in the mid-50s. South winds 10 to 15 miles an hour, becoming light. Chance of rain near 100%. Memorial Day, cloudy with a chance of showers in the morning, then partly sunny in the afternoon. Highs in the lower 70s. Northwest winds 10 miles an hour or less. Chance of rain 50%. Monday night, partly cloudy in the evening, then becoming mostly cloudy. Lows in the lower 50s. Light winds. Tuesday, mostly sunny. Highs in the lower 80s. Light winds. Tuesday night, partly cloudy. Lows in the upper 50s. Light winds. And now the extended forecast. Wednesday, partly cloudy. Highs in the upper 70s. Thursday, partly cloudy. Highs in the upper 60s. Lows in the lower 50s. Friday, partly cloudy. Highs in the upper 60s. Lows around 50. Saturday, partly cloudy. Highs in the upper 60s. Lows around 50. Sunday, partly cloudy. Highs in the upper 60s. Lows around 50. This is the NOAA Weather Radio KHA 53 in Rochester. Your source for official weather information across the Western Finger Lakes and the Genesee Valley. KHA 53 operates on a frequency of 162.40 MHz. The 8 p.m. weather at Rochester, it was cloudy. The temperature was 63 degrees Fahrenheit or 17 degrees Celsius, the dew point 55 and the relative humidity 75%. The wind was south at 9 miles an hour. The pressure was 30.06 inches and rising. Repeating at Rochester, it was cloudy, temperature 63 degrees. Around the region at 8 p.m. rain was falling, with a temperature of 63 at Buffalo and 60 at Niagara Falls. It was cloudy, with a temperature of 63 at Erie, 57 at Toronto, and 59 at Syracuse. Under cloudy skies, Elmira reported 60, Binghamton reported 53, and Watertown reported 58. At Oswego, winds were southeast at 7 knots, with a temperature of 58 degrees. The Central Lake Ontario buoy winds were east at 10 knots, with a temperature of 45 degrees, and the waves were 1 foot. The forecast for the Genesee Valley and Northern Finger Lakes, including Rochester, Geneseo, Canandaigua, Newark, and Fairhaven. Tonight, a chance of showers early, then rain from late evening on. Lows in the mid-50s. South winds 5 to 10 miles an hour, becoming light. Chance of rain near 100%. Memorial Day, cloudy with a chance of showers in the morning, then mostly sunny in the afternoon. Highs ranging from the upper 60s along the lakeshore to the lower 70s inland. Light northwest winds. Chance of rain 50%.

Monday night, partly cloudy in the evening, then becoming mostly cloudy. Lows in the mid-50s. Light winds. Tuesday, sunny, warmer with highs ranging from the upper 70s on the hilltops to the lower 80s across the lower elevations. Light winds. Tuesday night, mainly clear in the evening, then becoming partly cloudy. Warm with lows around 60. Light winds. The forecast for the Southern Finger Lakes, including Pinyan, Seneca Falls, and Auburn. Tonight, a chance of showers early, then rain from late evening on. Lows in the mid-50s. South winds 10 to 15 miles an hour, becoming light. Chance of rain near 100%. Memorial Day, cloudy with a chance of showers in the morning, then partly sunny in the afternoon. Highs in the lower 70s. Northwest winds 10 miles an hour or less. Chance of rain 50%. Monday night, partly cloudy in the evening, then becoming mostly cloudy. Lows in the lower 50s. Light winds. Tuesday, mostly sunny. Highs in the lower 80s. Light winds. Tuesday night, partly cloudy. Lows in the upper 50s. Light winds. And now the extended forecast. Wednesday, partly cloudy. Highs in the upper 70s. Thursday, partly cloudy. Highs in the upper 60s. Lows in the lower 50s. Friday, partly cloudy. Highs in the upper 60s. Lows around 50. Saturday, partly cloudy. Highs in the upper 60s. Lows around 50. Sunday, partly cloudy. Highs in the upper 60s. Lows around 50. This is the NOAA Weather Radio KHA-53 in Rochester. Your source for official weather information across the Western Finger Lakes and the Genesee Valley. KHA-53 operates on a frequency of 162.40 MHz. The 8 p.m. weather at Rochester, it was cloudy. The temperature was 63 degrees Fahrenheit or 17 degrees Celsius, the dew point 55 and the relative humidity 75%. The wind was south at 9 miles an hour. The pressure was 30.06 inches and rising. Repeating at Rochester, it was cloudy, temperature 63 degrees. Around the region at 8 p.m. rain was falling, with a temperature of 63 at Buffalo, and 60 at Niagara Falls. It was cloudy, with a temperature of 63 at Erie, 57 at Toronto, and 59 at Syracuse. Under cloudy skies, Elmira reported 60, Binghamton reported 53, and Watertown reported 58. At Oswego, winds were southeast at 7 knots, with a temperature of 58 degrees. The Central Lake Ontario buoy winds were east at 10 knots, with a temperature of 45 degrees, and the waves were 1 foot. The forecast for the Genesee Valley and Northern Finger Lakes, including Rochester, Geneseo, Canandaigua, Newark, and Fairhaven. Tonight, a chance of showers early, then rain from late evening on. Lows in the mid-50s. South winds 5 to 10 miles an hour, becoming light. Chance of rain near 100%. Memorial Day, cloudy with a chance of showers in the morning, then mostly sunny in the afternoon. Highs ranging from the upper 60s along the lake shore to the lower 70s inland. Light northwest winds. Chance of rain 50%. Monday night, partly cloudy in the evening, then becoming mostly cloudy. Lows in the mid-50s. Light winds. Tuesday, sunny, warmer with highs ranging from the upper 70s on the hilltops to the lower 80s across the lower elevations. Light winds. Tuesday night, mainly clear in the evening, then becoming partly cloudy. Warm with lows around 60. Light winds. The forecast for the Southern Finger Lakes, including Pinyan, Seneca Falls, and Auburn. Tonight, a chance of showers early, then rain from late evening on. Lows in the mid-50s. South winds 10 to 15 miles an hour, becoming light. Chance of rain near 100%. Memorial Day, cloudy with a chance of showers in the morning, then partly sunny in the afternoon. Highs in the lower 70s. Northwest winds 10 miles an hour or less. Chance of rain 50%. Monday night, partly cloudy in the evening, then becoming mostly cloudy. Lows in the lower 50s. Light winds. Tuesday, mostly sunny. Highs in the lower 80s.

Winds. Tuesday night, partly cloudy. Lows in the upper 50s. Light winds. And now the extended forecast. Wednesday, partly cloudy. Highs in the upper 70s. Thursday, partly cloudy. Highs in the upper 60s. Lows in the lower 50s. Friday, partly cloudy. Highs in the upper 60s. Lows around 50. Saturday, partly cloudy. Highs in the upper 60s. Lows around 50. Sunday, partly cloudy. Highs in the upper 60s. Lows around 50. This is the NOAA Weather Radio KHA 53 in Rochester. Your source for official weather information across the Western Finger Lakes and the Genesee Valley. KHA 53 operates on a frequency of 162.40 MHz. The 8 p.m. weather at Rochester, it was cloudy. The temperature was 63 degrees Fahrenheit or 17 degrees Celsius, the dew point 55 and the relative humidity 75%. The wind was south at 9 miles an hour. The pressure was 30.06 inches and rising. Repeating at Rochester, it was cloudy, temperature 63 degrees. Around the region at 8 p.m. rain was falling, with a temperature of 63 at Buffalo and 60 at Niagara Falls. It was cloudy, with a temperature of 63 at Erie, 57 at Toronto, and 59 at Syracuse. Under cloudy skies, Elmira reported 60, Binghamton reported 53, and Watertown reported 58. At Oswego, winds were southeast at 7 knots, with a temperature of 58 degrees. The Central Lake Ontario buoy winds were east at 10 knots, with a temperature of 45 degrees, and the waves were 1 foot. The forecast for the Genesee Valley and Northern Finger Lakes, including Rochester, Geneseo, Canandaigua, Newark, and Fairhaven. Tonight, a chance of showers early, then rain from late evening on. Lows in the mid-50s. South winds 5 to 10 miles an hour, becoming light. Chance of rain near 100%. Memorial Day, cloudy with a chance of showers in the morning, then mostly sunny in the afternoon. Highs ranging from the upper 60s along the lakeshore to the lower 70s inland. Light northwest winds. Chance of rain 50%. Monday night, partly cloudy in the evening, then becoming mostly cloudy. Lows in the mid-50s. Light winds. Tuesday, sunny, warmer with highs ranging from the upper 70s on the hilltops to the lower 80s across the lower elevations. Light winds. Tuesday night, mainly clear in the evening, then becoming partly cloudy. Warm with lows around 60. Light winds. The forecast for the Southern Finger Lakes, including Pinyan, Seneca Falls, and Auburn. Tonight, a chance of showers early, then rain from late evening on. Lows in the mid-50s. South winds 10 to 15 miles an hour, becoming light. Chance of rain near 100%. Memorial Day, cloudy with a chance of showers in the morning, then partly sunny in the afternoon. Highs in the lower 70s. Northwest winds 10 miles an hour or less. Chance of rain 50%. Monday night, partly cloudy in the evening, then becoming mostly cloudy. Lows in the lower 50s. Light winds. Tuesday, mostly sunny. Highs in the lower 80s. Light winds. Tuesday night, partly cloudy. Lows in the upper 50s. Light winds. And now the extended forecast. Wednesday, partly cloudy. Highs in the upper 70s. Thursday, partly cloudy. Highs in the upper 60s. Lows in the lower 50s. Friday, partly cloudy. Highs in the upper 60s. Lows around 50. Saturday, partly cloudy. Highs in the upper 60s. Lows around 50. Sunday, partly cloudy. Highs in the upper 60s. Lows around 50. This is the NOAA Weather Radio KHA 53 in Rochester. Your source for official weather information across the Western Finger Lakes and the Genesee Valley. KHA 53 operates on a frequency of 162.40 MHz. The 8 p.m. weather at Rochester, it was cloudy. The temperature was 63 degrees Fahrenheit or 17 degrees Celsius, the dew point 55 and the relative humidity 75%. The wind was south at 9 miles an hour.

The pressure was 30.06 inches and rising. Repeating at Rochester, it was cloudy, temperature 63 degrees. Around the region at 8 p.m. rain was falling, with a temperature of 63 at Buffalo and 60 at Niagara Falls. It was cloudy, with a temperature of 63 at Erie, 57 at Toronto, and 59 at Syracuse. Under cloudy skies, Elmira reported 60, Binghamton reported 53, and Watertown reported 58. At Oswego, winds were southeast at 7 knots, with a temperature of 58 degrees. The Central Lake Ontario buoy winds were east at 10 knots, with a temperature of 45 degrees, and the waves were 1 foot. The forecast for the Genesee Valley and Northern Finger Lakes, including Rochester, Geneseo, Canandaigua, Newark, and Fairhaven. Tonight, a chance of showers early, then rain from late evening on. Lows in the mid-50s. South winds 5 to 10 miles an hour, becoming light. Chance of rain near 100%. Memorial Day, cloudy with a chance of showers in the morning, then mostly sunny in the afternoon. Highs ranging from the upper 60s along the lakeshore to the lower 70s inland. Light northwest winds. Chance of rain 50%. Monday night, partly cloudy in the evening, then becoming mostly cloudy. Lows in the mid-50s. Light winds. Tuesday, sunny, warmer with highs ranging from the upper 70s on the hilltops to the lower 80s across the lower elevations. Light winds. Tuesday night, mainly clear in the evening, then becoming partly cloudy. Warm with lows around 60. Light winds. The forecast for the Southern Finger Lakes, including Pinyan, Seneca Falls, and Auburn. Tonight, a chance of showers early, then rain from late evening on. Lows in the mid-50s. South winds 10 to 15 miles an hour, becoming light. Chance of rain near 100%. Memorial Day, cloudy with a chance of showers in the morning, then partly sunny in the afternoon. Highs in the lower 70s. Northwest winds 10 miles an hour or less. Chance of rain 50%. Monday night, partly cloudy in the evening, then becoming mostly cloudy. Lows in the lower 50s. Light winds. Tuesday, mostly sunny. Highs in the lower 80s. Light winds. Tuesday night, partly cloudy. Lows in the upper 50s. Light winds. And now the extended forecast. Wednesday, partly cloudy. Highs in the upper 70s. Thursday, partly cloudy. Highs in the upper 60s. Lows in the lower 50s. Friday, partly cloudy. Highs in the upper 60s. Lows around 50. Saturday, partly cloudy. Highs in the upper 60s. Lows around 50. Sunday, partly cloudy. Highs in the upper 60s. Lows around 50. This is the NOAA Weather Radio KHA 53 in Rochester. Your source for official weather information across the Western Finger Lakes and the Genesee Valley. KHA 53 operates on a frequency of 162.40 MHz. The 8 p.m. weather at Rochester, it was cloudy. The temperature was 63 degrees Fahrenheit or 17 degrees Celsius, the dew point 55 and the relative humidity 75%. The wind was south at 9 miles an hour. The pressure was 30.06 inches and rising. Repeating at Rochester, it was cloudy, temperature 63 degrees. Around the region at 8 p.m. rain was falling, with a temperature of 63 at Buffalo and 60 at Niagara Falls. It was cloudy, with a temperature of 63 at Erie, 57 at Toronto, and 59 at Syracuse. Under cloudy skies, Elmira reported 60, Binghamton reported 53, and Watertown reported 58. At Oswego, winds were southeast at 7 knots, with a temperature of 58 degrees. The Central Lake Ontario buoy winds were east at 10 knots, with a temperature of 45 degrees, and the waves were 1 foot. The forecast for the Genesee Valley and Northern Finger Lakes, including Rochester, Geneseo, Canandaigua, Newark, and Fairhaven. Tonight, a chance of showers early, then rain from late evening on. Lows in the mid-50s. South winds 5 to 10 miles an hour, becoming light. Chance of rain near 100%. Memorial Day, cloudy with a chance of showers in the morning, then mostly sunny in the afternoon. Highs ranging from the upper

60s along the lakeshore to the lower 70s inland. Light northwest winds. Chance of rain 50%. Monday night, partly cloudy in the evening, then becoming mostly cloudy. Lows in the mid-50s. Light winds. Tuesday, sunny, warmer with highs ranging from the upper 70s on the hilltops to the lower 80s across the lower elevations. Light winds. Tuesday night, mainly clear in the evening, then becoming partly cloudy. Warm with lows around 60. Light winds. The forecast for the Southern Finger Lakes, including Pinyan, Seneca Falls, and Auburn. Tonight, a chance of showers early, then rain from late evening on. Lows in the mid-50s. South winds 10 to 15 miles an hour, becoming light. Chance of rain near 100%. Memorial Day, cloudy with a chance of showers in the morning, then partly sunny in the afternoon. Highs in the lower 70s. Northwest winds 10 miles an hour or less. Chance of rain 50%. Monday night, partly cloudy in the evening, then becoming mostly cloudy. Lows in the lower 50s. Light winds. Tuesday, mostly sunny. Highs in the lower 80s. Light winds. Tuesday night, partly cloudy. Lows in the upper 50s. Light winds. And now the extended forecast. Wednesday, partly cloudy. Highs in the upper 70s. Thursday, partly cloudy. Highs in the upper 60s. Lows in the lower 50s. Friday, partly cloudy. Highs in the upper 60s. Lows around 50. Saturday, partly cloudy. Highs in the upper 60s. Lows around 50. Sunday, partly cloudy. Highs in the upper 60s. Lows around 50. This is the NOAA Weather Radio KHA-53 in Rochester. 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KHA-53 operates on a frequency of 162.40 MHz. The 8 p.m. weather at Rochester, it was cloudy. The temperature was 63 degrees Fahrenheit or 17 degrees Celsius, the dew point 55 and the relative humidity 75%. The wind was south at 9 miles an hour. The pressure was 30.06 inches and rising. Repeating at Rochester, it was cloudy, temperature 63 degrees. The nearshore marine forecast, for the Niagara River to Hamlin Beach along Lake Ontario. Tonight, east winds 10 knots or less becoming southwest. A chance of showers early, then rain. A chance of showers late. Patchy fog late. Waves 1 foot or less. Monday, west winds 10 knots or less. Patchy fog in the morning. Waves 1 foot or less. Monday night, southwest winds 10 knots or less. Partly cloudy. Waves 1 foot or less. Tuesday, southwest winds 5 to 15 knots. Mostly sunny. Waves 2 feet or less. Tuesday night, southwest winds 10 to 15 knots. Mainly clear in the evening, then becoming partly cloudy. Waves 1 to 2 feet. Wednesday, west winds 5 to 10 knots becoming north. Partly cloudy. Waves 2 feet or less. Thursday, north winds 10 knots or less becoming northwest. Mainly clear, then becoming partly cloudy. Waves 1 foot or less. Friday, west winds 5 to 10 knots. Mainly clear, then becoming partly cloudy. Waves 1 to 2 feet. The nearshore marine forecast, for Sodus Bay to Mexico Bay. Small craft advisory in effect until 11 p.m. this evening. Tonight, southeast winds 15 to 20 knots becoming south 5 to 15 knots. A chance of showers early, then rain from late evening on. Waves 2 feet or less. Monday, south winds 5 to 10 knots becoming west. A chance of showers in the morning. Waves 1 foot or less. Monday night, southwest winds less than 10 knots. Partly to mostly cloudy. Waves 1 foot or less. Tuesday, south winds less than 10 knots becoming southwest. Mostly sunny. Waves 1 foot or less. Tuesday night, southwest winds 10 knots or less becoming west. Mainly clear. Waves 2 feet or less. Wednesday, west winds 10 knots

less becoming north. Partly to mostly cloudy. Waves 2 feet or less. Thursday, north winds 5 to 10 knots becoming west. Mainly clear, then becoming partly cloudy. Waves 1 to 2 feet. Friday, west winds 5 to 10 knots becoming northwest. Partly cloudy. Waves 1 to 2 feet. The Nearshore Marine Forecast, 4, Hamlin Beach to Sodus Bay. Tonight, southeast winds 5 to 15 knots becoming south. A chance of showers early, then rain from late evening on. Beach to Sodus Bay. Tonight, southeast winds 5 to 15 knots becoming south. A chance of showers early, then rain from late evening on. Waves 2 feet or less. Monday, west winds 5 to 10 knots. Patchy fog in the morning. A chance of showers in the morning. Waves 1 foot or less. Monday night, west winds 10 knots or less becoming southwest. Partly to mostly cloudy. Waves 1 foot or less. Tuesday, southwest winds 10 knots or less becoming west. Mostly sunny. Waves 1 foot or less. Tuesday night, southwest winds 10 to 15 knots becoming west. Mainly clear. Waves 2 feet or less. Wednesday, west winds 5 to 10 knots becoming north. Partly to mostly cloudy. Waves 2 feet or less. Thursday, north winds 5 to 10 knots becoming west. Partly cloudy. Waves 2 feet or less. Friday, west winds 5 to 10 knots. Partly cloudy. Waves 2 feet or less. The water temperature off Rochester is 45 degrees. Around the region at 8 p.m. rain was falling, with a temperature of 63 at Buffalo, and 60 at Niagara Falls. It was cloudy, with a temperature of 63 at Erie, 57 at Toronto, and 59 at Syracuse. Under cloudy skies, Elmira reported 60, Binghamton reported 53, and Watertown reported 58. At Oswego, winds were southeast at 7 knots, with a temperature of 58 degrees. The Central Lake Ontario buoy winds were east at 10 knots, with a temperature of 45 degrees, and the waves were 1 foot. The forecast for the Genesee Valley and Northern Finger Lakes, including Rochester, Geneseo, Canandaigua, Newark, and Fairhaven. Tonight, a chance of showers early, then rain from late evening on. Lows in the mid-50s. South winds 5 to 10 miles an hour, becoming light. Chance of rain near 100%. Memorial Day, cloudy with a chance of showers in the morning, then mostly sunny in the afternoon. Highs ranging from the upper 60s along the lakeshore to the lower 70s inland. Light northwest winds. Chance of rain 50%. Monday night, partly cloudy in the evening, then becoming mostly cloudy. Lows in the mid-50s. Light winds. Tuesday, sunny, warmer with highs ranging from the upper 70s on the hilltops to the lower 80s across the lower elevations. Light winds. Tuesday night, mainly clear in the evening, then becoming partly cloudy. Warm with lows around 60. Light winds. The forecast for the Southern Finger Lakes, including Tinian, Seneca Falls, and Auburn. Tonight, a chance of showers early, then rain from late evening on. Lows in the mid-50s. South winds 10 to 15 miles an hour, becoming light. Chance of rain near 100%. Memorial Day, cloudy with a chance of showers in the morning, then partly sunny in the afternoon. Highs in the lower 70s. Northwest winds 10 miles an hour or less. Chance of rain 50%. Monday night, partly cloudy in the evening, then becoming mostly cloudy. Lows in the lower 50s. Light winds. Tuesday, mostly sunny. Highs in the lower 80s. Light winds. Tuesday night, partly cloudy. Lows in the upper 50s. Light winds. And now the extended forecast. Wednesday, partly cloudy. Highs in the upper 70s. Thursday, partly cloudy. Highs in the upper 60s. Lows in the lower 50s. Friday, partly cloudy. Highs in the upper 60s. Lows around 50. Saturday, partly cloudy. Highs in the upper 60s. Lows around 50. Sunday, partly cloudy. Highs in the upper 60s. Lows around 50.

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The 8 p.m. weather at Rochester, it was cloudy. The temperature was 63 degrees Fahrenheit or 17 degrees Celsius, the dew point 55 and the relative humidity 75%. The wind was south at 9 miles an hour. The pressure was 30.06 inches and rising. Repeating at Rochester, it was cloudy, temperature 63 degrees. Around the region at 8 p.m. rain was falling, with a temperature of 63 at Buffalo and 60 at Niagara Falls. It was cloudy, with a temperature of 63 at Erie, 57 at Toronto, and 59 at Syracuse. Under cloudy skies, Elmira reported 60, Binghamton reported 53, and Watertown reported 58. At Oswego, winds were southeast at 7 knots, with a temperature of 58 degrees. The Central Lake Ontario buoy winds were east at 10 knots, with a temperature of 45 degrees, and the waves were 1 foot. The forecast for the Genesee Valley and Northern Finger Lakes, including Rochester, Geneseo, Canandaigua, Newark, and Fairhaven. Tonight, a chance of showers early, then rain from late evening on. Lows in the mid-50s. South winds 5 to 10 miles an hour, becoming light. Chance of rain near 100%. Memorial Day, cloudy with a chance of showers in the morning, then mostly sunny in the afternoon. Highs ranging from the upper 60s along the lakeshore to the lower 70s inland. Light northwest winds. Chance of rain 50%. Monday night, partly cloudy in the evening, then becoming mostly cloudy. Lows in the mid-50s. Light winds. Tuesday, sunny, warmer with highs ranging from the upper 70s on the hilltops to the lower 80s across the lower elevations. Light winds. Tuesday night, mainly clear in the evening, then becoming partly cloudy. Warm with lows around 60. Light winds. The forecast for the Southern Finger Lakes, including Pinyan, Seneca Falls, and Auburn. Tonight, a chance of showers early, then rain from late evening on. Lows in the mid-50s. South winds 10 to 15 miles an hour, becoming light. Chance of rain near 100%. Memorial Day, cloudy with a chance of showers in the morning, then partly sunny in the afternoon. Highs in the lower 70s. Northwest winds 10 miles an hour or less. Chance of rain 50%. Monday night, partly cloudy in the evening, then becoming mostly cloudy. Lows in the lower 50s. Light winds. Tuesday, mostly sunny. Highs in the lower 80s. Light winds. Tuesday night, partly cloudy. Lows in the upper 50s. Light winds. And now the extended forecast. Wednesday, partly cloudy. Highs in the upper 70s. Thursday, partly cloudy. Highs in the upper 60s. Lows in the lower 50s. Friday, partly cloudy. Highs in the upper 60s. Lows around 50. Saturday, partly cloudy. Highs in the upper 60s. Lows around 50. Sunday, partly cloudy. Highs in the upper 60s. Lows around 50. 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KHA-53 operates on a frequency of 162.40 MHz. The 8 p.m. weather at Rochester, it was cloudy. The temperature was 63 degrees Fahrenheit or 17 degrees Celsius, the dew point 55 and the relative humidity 75%. The wind was south at 9 miles an hour. The pressure was 30.06 inches and rising. Repeating at Rochester, it was cloudy, temperature 63 degrees. Around the region at 8 p.m. rain was falling, with a temperature of 63 at Buffalo and 60 at Niagara Falls. It was cloudy, with a temperature of 63 at Erie, 57 at Toronto, and 59 at Syracuse. Under cloudy skies, Elmira reported 60, Binghamton reported 53, and Watertown reported 58. At Oswego, winds were southeast at 7 knots, with a temperature of 58 degrees. The Central Lake Ontario buoy winds were east at 10 knots, with a temperature of 40.

25 degrees, and the waves were 1 foot. The forecast for the Genesee Valley and Northern Finger Lakes, including Rochester, Geneseo, Canandaigua, Newark, and Fairhaven. Tonight, a chance of showers early, then rain from late evening on. Lows in the mid-50s. South winds 5 to 10 miles an hour, becoming light. Chance of rain near 100%. Memorial Day, cloudy with a chance of showers in the morning, then mostly sunny in the afternoon. Highs ranging from the upper 60s along the lakeshore to the lower 70s inland. Light northwest winds. Chance of rain 50%. Monday night, partly cloudy in the evening, then becoming mostly cloudy. Lows in the mid-50s. Light winds. Tuesday, sunny, warmer with highs ranging from the upper 70s on the hilltops to the lower 80s across the lower elevations. Light winds. Tuesday night, mainly clear in the evening, then becoming partly cloudy. Warm with lows around 60. Light winds. The forecast for the Southern Finger Lakes, including Pinyan, Seneca Falls, and Auburn. Tonight, a chance of showers early, then rain from late evening on. Lows in the mid-50s. South winds 10 to 15 miles an hour, becoming light. Chance of rain near 100%. Memorial Day, cloudy with a chance of showers in the morning, then partly sunny in the afternoon. Highs in the lower 70s. Northwest winds 10 miles an hour or less. Chance of rain 50%. Monday night, partly cloudy in the evening, then becoming mostly cloudy. Lows in the lower 50s. Light winds. Tuesday, mostly sunny. Highs in the lower 80s. Light winds. Tuesday night, partly cloudy. Lows in the upper 50s. Light winds. And now the extended forecast. Wednesday, partly cloudy. Highs in the upper 70s. Thursday, partly cloudy. Highs in the upper 60s. Lows in the lower 50s. Friday, partly cloudy. Highs in the upper 60s. Lows around 50. Saturday, partly cloudy. Highs in the upper 60s. Lows around 50. Sunday, partly cloudy. Highs in the upper 60s. Lows around 50. This is the NOAA Weather Radio KHA 53 in Rochester. Your source for official weather information across the Western Finger Lakes and the Genesee Valley. KHA 53 operates on a frequency of 162.40 MHz. The 8 p.m. weather at Rochester, it was cloudy. The temperature was 63 degrees Fahrenheit or 17 degrees Celsius, the dew point 55 and the relative humidity 75%. The wind was south at 9 miles an hour. The pressure was 30.06 inches and rising. Repeating at Rochester, it was cloudy, temperature 63 degrees. Around the region at 8 p.m. rain was falling, with a temperature of 63 at Buffalo, and 60 at Niagara Falls. It was cloudy, with a temperature of 63 at Erie, 57 at Toronto, and 59 at Syracuse. Under cloudy skies, Elmira reported 60, Binghamton reported 53, and Watertown reported 58. At Oswego, winds were southeast at 7 knots, with a temperature of 58 degrees. The Central Lake Ontario buoy winds were east at 10 knots, with a temperature of 45 degrees, and the waves were 1 foot. The forecast for the Genesee Valley and Northern Finger Lakes, including Rochester, Geneseo, Canandaigua, Newark, and Fairhaven. Tonight, a chance of showers early, then rain from late evening on. Lows in the mid-50s. South winds 5 to 10 miles an hour, becoming light. Chance of rain near 100%. Memorial Day, cloudy with a chance of showers in the morning, then mostly sunny in the afternoon. Highs ranging from the upper 60s along the lakeshore to the lower 70s inland. Light northwest winds. Chance of rain 50%. Monday night, partly cloudy in the evening, then becoming mostly cloudy. Lows in the mid-50s. Light winds. Tuesday, sunny, warmer with highs ranging from the upper 70s on the hilltops to the lower 80s across the lower elevations. Light winds. Tuesday night, mainly clear in the evening, then becoming partly cloudy. Warm with lows around 60. Light winds. The forecast for the Southern Finger Lakes, including Pinyan, Seneca Falls, and Auburn.

Tonight, a chance of showers early, then rain from late evening on. Lows in the mid-50s. South winds 10 to 15 miles an hour, becoming light. Chance of rain near 100%. Memorial Day, cloudy with a chance of showers in the morning, then partly sunny in the afternoon. Highs in the lower 70s. Northwest winds 10 miles an hour or less. Chance of rain 50%. Monday night, partly cloudy in the evening, then becoming mostly cloudy. Lows in the lower 50s. Light winds. Tuesday, mostly sunny. Highs in the lower 80s. Light winds. Tuesday night, partly cloudy. Lows in the upper 50s. Light winds. And now the extended forecast. Wednesday, partly cloudy. Highs in the upper 70s. Thursday, partly cloudy. Highs in the upper 60s. Lows in the lower 50s. Friday, partly cloudy. Highs in the upper 60s. Lows around 50. Saturday, partly cloudy. Highs in the upper 60s. Lows around 50. Sunday, partly cloudy. Highs in the upper 60s. Lows around 50. This is the NOAA Weather Radio KHA 53 in Rochester. Your source for official weather information across the Western Finger Lakes and the Genesee Valley. KHA 53 operates on a frequency of 162.40 MHz. The 8 p.m. weather at Rochester, it was cloudy. The temperature was 63 degrees Fahrenheit or 17 degrees Celsius, the dew point 55 and the relative humidity 75%. The wind was south at 9 miles an hour. The pressure was 30.06 inches and rising. Repeating at Rochester, it was cloudy, temperature 63 degrees. Around the region at 8 p.m. rain was falling, with a temperature of 63 at Buffalo and 60 at Niagara Falls. It was cloudy, with a temperature of 63 at Erie, 57 at Toronto, and 59 at Syracuse. Under cloudy skies, Elmira reported 60, Binghamton reported 53, and Watertown reported 58. At Oswego, winds were southeast at 7 knots, with a temperature of 58 degrees. The Central Lake Ontario buoy winds were east at 10 knots, with a temperature of 45 degrees, and the waves were 1 foot. The forecast for the Genesee Valley and Northern Finger Lakes, including Rochester, Geneseo, Canandaigua, Newark, and Fairhaven. Tonight, a chance of showers early, then rain from late evening on. Lows in the mid-50s. South winds 5 to 10 miles an hour, becoming light. Chance of rain near 100%. Memorial Day, cloudy with a chance of showers in the morning, then mostly sunny in the afternoon. Highs ranging from the upper 60s along the lakeshore to the lower 70s inland. Light northwest winds. Chance of rain 50%. Monday night, partly cloudy in the evening, then becoming mostly cloudy. Lows in the mid-50s. Light winds. Tuesday, sunny, warmer with highs ranging from the upper 70s on the hilltops to the lower 80s across the lower elevations. Light winds. Tuesday night, mainly clear in the evening, then becoming partly cloudy. Warm with lows around 60. Light winds. The forecast for the Southern Finger Lakes, including Pinyan, Seneca Falls, and Auburn. Tonight, a chance of showers early, then rain from late evening on. Lows in the mid-50s. South winds 10 to 15 miles an hour, becoming light. Chance of rain near 100%. Memorial Day, cloudy with a chance of showers in the morning, then partly sunny in the afternoon. Highs in the lower 70s. Northwest winds 10 miles an hour or less. Chance of rain 50%. Monday night, partly cloudy in the evening, then becoming mostly cloudy. Lows in the lower 50s. Light winds. Tuesday, mostly sunny. Highs in the lower 80s. Light winds. Tuesday night, partly cloudy. Lows in the upper 50s. Light winds. And now the extended forecast. Wednesday, partly cloudy. Highs in the upper 70s. Thursday, partly cloudy. Highs in the upper 60s. Lows in the lower 50s. Friday, partly cloudy. Highs in the upper 60s. Lows around 50. Saturday, partly cloudy. Highs in the upper 60s.

lows around 50. Sunday, partly cloudy. Highs in the upper 60s. Lows around 50. This is the NOAA Weather Radio KHA 53 in Rochester. Your source for official weather information across the Western Finger Lakes and the Genesee Valley. KHA 53 operates on a frequency of 162.40 MHz. The 8 p.m. weather at Rochester, it was cloudy. The temperature was 63 degrees Fahrenheit or 17 degrees Celsius, the dew point 55 and the relative humidity 75%. The wind was south at 9 miles an hour. The pressure was 30.06 inches and rising. Repeating at Rochester, it was cloudy, temperature 63 degrees. Around the region at 8 p.m. rain was falling, with a temperature of 63 at Buffalo and 60 at Niagara Falls. It was cloudy, with a temperature of 63 at Erie, 57 at Toronto, and 59 at Syracuse. Under cloudy skies, Elmira reported 60, Binghamton reported 53, and Watertown reported 58. At Oswego, winds were southeast at 7 knots, with a temperature of 58 degrees. The Central Lake Ontario buoy winds were east at 10 knots, with a temperature of 45 degrees, and the waves were 1 foot. The forecast for the Genesee Valley and Northern Finger Lakes, including Rochester, Geneseo, Canandaigua, Newark, and Fairhaven. Tonight, a chance of showers early, then rain from late evening on. Lows in the mid-50s. South winds 5 to 10 miles an hour, becoming light. Chance of rain near 100%. Memorial Day, cloudy with a chance of showers in the morning, then mostly sunny in the afternoon. Highs ranging from the upper 60s along the lakeshore to the lower 70s inland. Light northwest winds. Chance of rain 50%. Monday night, partly cloudy in the evening, then becoming mostly cloudy. Lows in the mid-50s. Light winds. Tuesday, sunny, warmer with highs ranging from the upper 70s on the hilltops to the lower 80s across the lower elevations. Light winds. Tuesday night, mainly clear in the evening, then becoming partly cloudy. Warm with lows around 60. Light winds. The forecast for the Southern Finger Lakes, including Pinyan, Seneca Falls, and Auburn. Tonight, a chance of showers early, then rain from late evening on. Lows in the mid-50s. South winds 10 to 15 miles an hour, becoming light. Chance of rain near 100%. Memorial Day, cloudy with a chance of showers in the morning, then partly sunny in the afternoon. Highs in the lower 70s. Northwest winds 10 miles an hour or less. Chance of rain 50%. Monday night, partly cloudy in the evening, then becoming mostly cloudy. Lows in the lower 50s. Light winds. Tuesday, mostly sunny. Highs in the lower 80s. Light winds. Tuesday night, partly cloudy. Lows in the upper 50s. Light winds. And now the extended forecast. Wednesday, partly cloudy. Highs in the upper 70s. Thursday, partly cloudy. Highs in the upper 60s. Lows in the lower 50s. Friday, partly cloudy. Highs in the upper 60s. Lows around 50. Saturday, partly cloudy. Highs in the upper 60s. Lows around 50. Sunday, partly cloudy. Highs in the upper 60s. Lows around 50. This is the NOAA Weather Radio KHA 53 in Rochester. Your source for official weather information across the Western Finger Lakes and the Genesee Valley. KHA 53 operates on a frequency of 162.40 MHz. The 8 p.m. weather at Rochester, it was cloudy. The temperature was 63 degrees Fahrenheit or 17 degrees Celsius, the dew point 55 and the relative humidity 75%. The wind was south at 9 miles an hour. The pressure was 30.06 inches and rising. Repeating at Rochester, it was cloudy, temperature 63 degrees. Around the region at 8 p.m. rain was falling, with a temperature of 63 at Buffalo and 60 at Niagara Falls. It was cloudy, with a temperature of 63 at Erie, 57 at Toronto, and 59 at Syracuse. Under cloudy skies, Elmira reported 60, Binghamton reported 53, and Watertown reported 58. At Oswego, winds were southeast at 7 knots.

cloudy in the evening, then becoming mostly cloudy. Lows in the mid-50s. Light winds. Tuesday, sunny, warmer with highs ranging from the upper 70s on the hilltops to the lower 80s across the lower elevations. Light winds. Tuesday night, mainly clear in the evening, then becoming partly cloudy. Warm with lows around 60. Light winds. The forecast for the Southern Finger Lakes, including Pinyan, Seneca Falls, and Auburn. Tonight, a chance of showers early, then rain from late evening on. Lows in the mid-50s. South winds 10 to 15 miles an hour, becoming light. Chance of rain near 100%. Memorial Day, cloudy with a chance of showers in the morning, then partly sunny in the afternoon. Highs in the lower 70s. Northwest winds 10 miles an hour or less. Chance of rain 50%. Monday night, partly cloudy in the evening, then becoming mostly cloudy. Lows in the lower 50s. Light winds. Tuesday, mostly sunny. Highs in the lower 80s. Light winds. Tuesday night, partly cloudy. Lows in the upper 50s. Light winds. And now the extended forecast. Wednesday, partly cloudy. Highs in the upper 70s. Thursday, partly cloudy. Highs in the upper 60s. Lows in the lower 50s. Friday, partly cloudy. Highs in the upper 60s. Lows around 50. Saturday, partly cloudy. Highs in the upper 60s. Lows around 50. Sunday, partly cloudy. Highs in the upper 60s. Lows around 50. Open Lake Forecast, 4, the Niagara River to Hamlin Beach beyond 5 miles from shore. Tonight, east winds 10 knots or less becoming west. A chance of showers early, then rain. A chance of showers late. Patchy fog after midnight. Waves 2 feet or less. Monday, northwest winds 10 knots or less becoming southwest. Patchy fog in the morning. Waves 1 foot or less. Monday night, southwest winds 5 to 10 knots. Waves 1 foot or less. Tuesday, southwest winds 5 to 15 knots. Waves 1 to 3 feet. Tuesday night, southwest winds 10 to 15 knots. Waves 1 to 3 feet. Wednesday, west winds 5 to 10 knots becoming north. Waves 2 feet or less. Thursday, north winds 5 to 10 knots becoming northwest. Waves 1 foot or less. Friday, west winds 5 to 10 knots. Waves 2 feet or less. Open Lake Forecast, 4, Hamlin Beach to Mexico Bay beyond 5 miles from shore. Tonight, southeast winds 15 to 20 knots becoming south 10 to 15 knots. A chance of showers early, then rain from late evening on. Patchy fog late. Waves 2 to 4 feet subsiding to 1 to 3 feet. Monday, southwest winds 5 to 10 knots becoming west. A chance of showers early. Patchy fog in the morning. Waves 2 feet or less. Monday night, southwest winds 5 to 10 knots. Waves 2 feet or less. Tuesday, southwest winds 5 to 10 knots. Waves 2 feet or less. Tuesday night, southwest winds 10 to 15 knots becoming west. Waves 1 to 3 feet. Wednesday, west winds 5 to 10 knots becoming north. Waves 2 feet or less. Thursday, north winds 5 to 15 knots becoming northwest. Waves 2 feet or less. Friday, west winds 5 to 10 knots. Waves 2 feet or less. This is the NOAA Weather Radio KHA 53 in Rochester. Your source for official weather information across the Western Finger Lakes and the Genesee Valley. KHA 53 operates on a frequency of 162.40 MHz. The 8 p.m. weather at Rochester, it was cloudy. The temperature was 63 degrees Fahrenheit or 17 degrees Celsius, the dew point 55 and the relative humidity 75%. The wind was south at 9 miles an hour. The pressure was 30.06 inches and rising. Repeating at Rochester, it was cloudy, temperature 63 degrees. This is the NOAA Weather Radio KHA 53 in Rochester. Your source for official weather information across the Western Finger Lakes and the Genesee Valley.

KHA-53 operates on a frequency of 162.40 MHz. The 9 p.m. weather at Rochester, light rain was falling. The temperature was 60 degrees Fahrenheit or 16 degrees Celsius, the dew point 57 and the relative humidity 89%. The wind was south at 8 miles an hour. The pressure was 30.08 inches and rising. Repeating at Rochester, light rain was falling, temperature 60 degrees. Around the region at 8 p.m. rain was falling, with a temperature of 63 at Buffalo and 60 at Niagara Falls. It was cloudy, with a temperature of 63 at Erie, 57 at Toronto, and 59 at Syracuse. Under cloudy skies, Elmira reported 60, Binghamton reported 53, and Watertown reported 58. At Oswego, winds were southeast at 7 knots, with a temperature of 58 degrees. The Central Lake Ontario buoy winds were east at 10 knots, with a temperature of 45 degrees, and the waves were 1 foot. The forecast for the Genesee Valley and Northern Finger Lakes, including Rochester, Geneseo, Canandaigua, Newark, and Fairhaven. Tonight, a chance of showers early, then rain from late evening on. Lows in the mid-50s. South winds 5 to 10 miles an hour, becoming light. Chance of rain near 100%. Memorial Day, cloudy with a chance of showers in the morning, then mostly sunny in the afternoon. Highs ranging from the upper 60s along the lakeshore to the lower 70s inland. Light northwest winds. Chance of rain 50%. Monday night, partly cloudy in the evening, then becoming mostly cloudy. Lows in the mid-50s. Light winds. Tuesday, sunny, warmer with highs ranging from the upper 70s on the hilltops to the lower 80s across the lower elevations. Light winds. Tuesday night, mainly clear in the evening, then becoming partly cloudy. Warm with lows around 60. Light winds. The forecast for the Southern Finger Lakes, including Pinyan, Seneca Falls, and Auburn. Tonight, a chance of showers early, then rain from late evening on. Lows in the mid-50s. South winds 10 to 15 miles an hour, becoming light. Chance of rain near 100%. Memorial Day, cloudy with a chance of showers in the morning, then partly sunny in the afternoon. Highs in the lower 70s. Northwest winds 10 miles an hour or less. Chance of rain 50%. Monday night, partly cloudy in the evening, then becoming mostly cloudy. Lows in the lower 50s. Light winds. Tuesday, mostly sunny. Highs in the lower 80s. Light winds. Tuesday night, partly cloudy. Lows in the upper 50s. Light winds. And now the extended forecast. Wednesday, partly cloudy. Highs in the upper 70s. Thursday, partly cloudy. Highs in the upper 60s. Lows in the lower 50s. Friday, partly cloudy. Highs in the upper 60s. Lows around 50. Saturday, partly cloudy. Highs in the upper 60s. Lows around 50. Sunday, partly cloudy. Highs in the upper 60s. Lows around 50. This is the NOAA Weather Radio KHA-53 in Rochester. Your source for official weather information across the Western Finger Lakes and the Genesee Valley. KHA-53 operates on a frequency of 162.40 MHz. The 9 p.m. weather at Rochester, light rain was falling. The temperature was 60 degrees Fahrenheit or 16 degrees Celsius, the dew point 57 and the relative humidity 89%. The wind was south at 8 miles an hour. The pressure was 30.08 inches and rising. Repeating at Rochester, light rain was falling, temperature 60 degrees. Around the region at 9 p.m. rain was falling, with a temperature of 61 at Buffalo, 59 at Niagara Falls, and 59 at Elmira. It was cloudy, with a temperature of 62 at Erie, 56 at Syracuse, 53 at Binghamton, and 58 at Watertown. At Oswego, winds were southeast at 7 knots, with a temperature of 57 degrees. The Central Lake Ontario buoy winds were southeast at 10 knots, with a temperature of 46 degrees, and the waves were 2 feet. The forecast for the Genesee Valley and Northern Finger Lakes, including Rochester, Geneseo, Canandaigua, Newark, and Fairhaven. Tonight, a chance of showers early, then

rain from late evening on. Lows in the mid-50s. South winds 5 to 10 miles an hour, becoming light. Chance of rain near 100%. Memorial Day, cloudy with a chance of showers in the morning, then mostly sunny in the afternoon. Highs ranging from the upper 60s along the lakeshore to the lower 70s inland. Light northwest winds. Chance of rain 50%. Monday night, partly cloudy in the evening, then becoming mostly cloudy. Lows in the mid-50s. Light winds. Tuesday, sunny, warmer with highs ranging from the upper 70s on the hilltops to the lower 80s across the lower elevations. Light winds. Tuesday night, mainly clear in the evening, then becoming partly cloudy. Warm with lows around 60. Light winds. The forecast for the Southern Finger Lakes, including Pinyan, Seneca Falls, and Auburn. Tonight, a chance of showers early, then rain from late evening on. Lows in the mid-50s. South winds 10 to 15 miles an hour, becoming light. Chance of rain near 100%. Memorial Day, cloudy with a chance of showers in the morning, then partly sunny in the afternoon. Highs in the lower 70s. Northwest winds 10 miles an hour or less. Chance of rain 50%. Monday night, partly cloudy in the evening, then becoming mostly cloudy. Lows in the lower 50s. Light winds. Tuesday, mostly sunny. Highs in the lower 80s. Light winds. Tuesday night, partly cloudy. Lows in the upper 50s. Light winds. And now the extended forecast. Wednesday, partly cloudy. Highs in the upper 70s. Thursday, partly cloudy. Highs in the upper 60s. Lows in the lower 50s. Friday, partly cloudy. Highs in the upper 60s. Lows around 50. Saturday, partly cloudy. Highs in the upper 60s. Lows around 50. Sunday, partly cloudy. Highs in the upper 60s. Lows around 50. This is the NOAA Weather Radio KHA-53 in Rochester. Your source for official weather information across the Western Finger Lakes and the Genesee Valley. KHA-53 operates on a frequency of 162.40 MHz. The 9 p.m. weather at Rochester, light rain was falling. The temperature was 60 degrees Fahrenheit or 16 degrees Celsius, the dew point 57 and the relative humidity 89%. The wind was south at 8 miles an hour. The pressure was 30.08 inches and rising. Repeating at Rochester, light rain was falling, temperature 60 degrees. The 9 p.m. weather at Rochester, light rain was falling. The temperature was 60 degrees Fahrenheit or 16 degrees Celsius, the dew point 57 and the relative humidity 89%. The wind was south at 8 miles an hour. The pressure was 30.08 inches and rising. Repeating at Rochester, light rain was falling, temperature 60 degrees. Around the region at 9 p.m. rain was falling, with a temperature of 61 at Buffalo, 59 at Niagara Falls, and 59 at Elmira. It was cloudy, with a temperature of 62 at Erie, 56 at Syracuse, 53 at Binghamton, and 58 at Watertown. At Oswego, winds were southeast at 7 knots, with a temperature of 57 degrees. The Central Lake Ontario buoy winds were southeast at 10 knots, with a temperature of 46 degrees, and the waves were 2 feet. The forecast for the Genesee Valley and Northern Finger Lakes, including Rochester, Geneseo, Canandaigua, Newark, and Fairhaven. Tonight, a chance of showers early, then rain from late evening on. Lows in the mid-50s. South winds 5 to 10 miles an hour, becoming light. Chance of rain near 100%. Memorial Day, cloudy with a chance of showers in the morning, then mostly sunny in the afternoon. Highs ranging from the upper 60s along the lakeshore to the lower 70s inland. Light northwest winds. Chance of rain 50%. Monday night, partly cloudy in the evening, then becoming mostly cloudy. Lows in the mid-50s. Light winds. Tuesday, sunny, warmer with highs ranging from the upper 70s on the hilltops to the lower 80s across the lower elevations. Light winds. Tuesday night, mainly clear in the evening, then becoming partly cloudy. Warm with lows around 60. Light winds.

forecast for the southern Finger Lakes, including Penang, Senegal Falls, and Auburn. Tonight, a chance of showers early, then rain from late evening on. Lows in the mid-50s. South winds 10 to 15 miles an hour, becoming light. Chance of rain near 100%. Memorial Day, cloudy with a chance of showers in the morning, then partly sunny in the afternoon. Highs in the lower 70s. Northwest winds 10 miles an hour or less. Chance of rain 50%. Monday night, partly cloudy in the evening, then becoming mostly cloudy. Lows in the lower 50s. Light winds. Tuesday, mostly sunny. Highs in the lower 80s. Light winds. Tuesday night, partly cloudy. Lows in the upper 50s. Light winds. And now the extended forecast. Wednesday, partly cloudy. Highs in the upper 70s. Thursday, partly cloudy. Highs in the upper 60s. Lows in the lower 50s. Friday, partly cloudy. Highs in the upper 60s. Lows around 50. Saturday, partly cloudy. Highs in the upper 60s. Lows around 50. Sunday, partly cloudy. Highs in the upper 60s. Lows around 50. 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KHA 53 operates on a frequency of 162.40 MHz. The 9 p.m. weather at Rochester, light rain was falling. The temperature was 60 degrees Fahrenheit or 16 degrees Celsius, the dew point 57 and the relative humidity 89%. The wind was south at 8 miles an hour. The pressure was 30.08 inches and rising. Repeating at Rochester, light rain was falling, temperature 60 degrees. Around the region at 9 p.m. rain was falling, with a temperature of 61 at Buffalo, 59 at Niagara Falls, and 59 at Elmira. It was cloudy, with a temperature of 62 at Erie, 55 at Toronto, 56 at Syracuse, 53 at Binghamton, and 58 at Watertown. At Oswego, winds were southeast at 7 knots, with a temperature of 57 degrees. The Central Lake Ontario buoy winds were southeast at 10 knots, with a temperature of 46 degrees, and the waves were 2 feet. The forecast for the Genesee Valley and Northern Finger Lakes, including Rochester, Geneseo, Canandaigua, Newark, and Fairhaven. Tonight, a chance of showers early, then rain from late evening on. Lows in the mid-50s. South winds 5 to 10 miles an hour, becoming light. Chance of rain near 100%. Memorial Day, cloudy with a chance of showers in the morning, then mostly sunny in the afternoon. Highs ranging from the upper 60s along the lakeshore to the lower 70s inland. Light northwest winds. Chance of rain 50%. Monday night, partly cloudy in the evening, then becoming mostly cloudy. Lows in the mid-50s. Light winds. Tuesday, sunny, warmer with highs ranging from the upper 70s on the hilltops to the lower 80s across the lower elevations. Light winds. Tuesday night, mainly clear in the evening, then becoming partly cloudy. Warm with lows around 60. Light winds. The forecast for the Southern Finger Lakes, including Penang, Senegal Falls, and Auburn. Tonight, a chance of showers early, then rain from late evening on. Lows in the mid-50s. South winds 10 to 15 miles an hour, becoming light. Chance of rain near 100%. Memorial Day, cloudy with a chance of showers in the morning, then partly sunny in the afternoon. Highs in the lower 70s. Northwest winds 10 miles an hour or less. Chance of rain 50%. Monday night, partly cloudy in the evening, then becoming mostly cloudy. Lows in the lower 50s. Light winds. Tuesday, mostly sunny. Highs in the lower 80s. Light winds. Tuesday night, partly cloudy. Lows in the upper 50s. Light winds. And now the extended forecast. Wednesday, partly cloudy. Highs in the upper 70s. Thursday, partly cloudy. Highs in the upper 60s. Lows in the lower 50s. Friday, partly cloudy. Highs in the upper 60s. Lows around 50. Saturday, partly cloudy.

cloudy. Highs in the upper 60s. Lows around 50. Sunday, partly cloudy. Highs in the upper 60s. Lows around 50. This is the NOAA Weather Radio KHA 53 in Rochester. 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KHA 53 operates on a frequency of 162.40 MHz. The 9 p.m. weather at Rochester, light rain was falling. The temperature was 60 degrees Fahrenheit or 16 degrees Celsius, the dew point 57 and the relative humidity 89%. The wind was south at 8 miles an hour. The pressure was 30.08 inches and rising. Repeating at Rochester, light rain was falling, temperature 60 degrees. Around the region at 9 p.m. rain was falling, with a temperature of 61 at Buffalo, 59 at Niagara Falls, and 59 at Elmira. It was cloudy, with a temperature of 62 at Erie, 55 at Toronto, 56 at Syracuse, 53 at Binghamton, and 58 at Watertown. At Oswego, winds were southeast at 7 knots, with a temperature of 57 degrees. The Central Lake Ontario buoy winds were southeast at 10 knots, with a temperature of 46 degrees, and the waves were 2 feet. The forecast for the Genesee Valley and Northern Finger Lakes, including Rochester, Geneseo, Canandaigua, Newark, and Fairhaven. Tonight, a chance of showers early, then rain from late evening on. Lows in the mid-50s. South winds 5 to 10 miles an hour, becoming light. Chance of rain near 100%. Memorial Day, cloudy with a chance of showers in the morning, then mostly sunny in the afternoon. Highs ranging from the upper 60s along the lakeshore to the lower 70s inland. Light northwest winds. Chance of rain 50%. Monday night, partly cloudy in the evening, then becoming mostly cloudy. Lows in the mid-50s. Light winds. Tuesday, sunny, warmer with highs ranging from the upper 70s on the hilltops to the lower 80s across the lower elevations. Light winds. Tuesday night, mainly clear in the evening, then becoming partly cloudy. Warm with lows around 60. Light winds. The forecast for the Southern Finger Lakes, including Pinyan, Seneca Falls, and Auburn. Tonight, a chance of showers early, then rain from late evening on. Lows in the mid-50s. South winds 10 to 15 miles an hour, becoming light. Chance of rain near 100%. Memorial Day, cloudy with a chance of showers in the morning, then partly sunny in the afternoon. Highs in the lower 70s. Northwest winds 10 miles an hour or less. Chance of rain 50%. Monday night, partly cloudy in the evening, then becoming mostly cloudy. Lows in the lower 50s. Light winds. Tuesday, mostly sunny. Highs in the lower 80s. Light winds. Tuesday night, partly cloudy. Lows in the upper 50s. Light winds. And now the extended forecast. Wednesday, partly cloudy. Highs in the upper 70s. Thursday, partly cloudy. Highs in the upper 60s. Lows in the lower 50s. Friday, partly cloudy. Highs in the upper 60s. Lows around 50. Saturday, partly cloudy. Highs in the upper 60s. Lows around 50. Sunday, partly cloudy. Highs in the upper 60s. Lows around 50. This is the NOAA Weather Radio KHA 53 in Rochester. 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KHA 53 operates on a frequency of 162.40 MHz. The 9 p.m. weather at Rochester, light rain was falling. The temperature was 60 degrees Fahrenheit or 16 degrees Celsius, the dew point 57 and the relative humidity 89%. The wind was south at 8 miles an hour. The pressure was 30.08 inches and rising. Repeating at Rochester, light rain was falling, temperature 60 degrees. Around the region at 9 p.m. rain was falling, with a temperature of 61 at Buffalo, 59 at Niagara Falls, and 59 at Elmira. It was cloudy, with a temperature of 62 at Erie, 55 at Toronto, 56 at Syracuse, 53 at Binghamton, and 58 at Watertown. At Oswego, winds were southeast at 7 knots, with a temperature of 50.

57 degrees. The central Lake Ontario buoy winds were southeast at 10 knots, with a temperature of 46 degrees, and the waves were 2 feet. The forecast for the Genesee Valley and Northern Finger Lakes, including Rochester, Geneseo, Canandaigua, Newark, and Fairhaven. Tonight, a chance of showers early, then rain from late evening on. Lows in the mid-50s. South winds 5 to 10 miles an hour, becoming light. Chance of rain near 100%. Memorial Day, cloudy with a chance of showers in the morning, then mostly sunny in the afternoon. Highs ranging from the upper 60s along the lakeshore to the lower 70s inland. Light northwest winds. Chance of rain 50%. Monday night, partly cloudy in the evening, then becoming mostly cloudy. Lows in the mid-50s. Light winds. Tuesday, sunny, warmer with highs ranging from the upper 70s on the hilltops to the lower 80s across the lower elevations. Light winds. Tuesday night, mainly clear in the evening, then becoming partly cloudy. Warm with lows around 60. Light winds. The forecast for the Southern Finger Lakes, including Tinian, Seneca Falls, and Auburn. Tonight, a chance of showers early, then rain from late evening on. Lows in the mid-50s. South winds 10 to 15 miles an hour, becoming light. Chance of rain near 100%. Memorial Day, cloudy with a chance of showers in the morning, then partly sunny in the afternoon. Highs in the lower 70s. Northwest winds 10 miles an hour or less. Chance of rain 50%. Monday night, partly cloudy in the evening, then becoming mostly cloudy. Lows in the lower 50s. Light winds. Tuesday, mostly sunny. Highs in the lower 80s. Light winds. Tuesday night, partly cloudy. Lows in the upper 50s. Light winds. And now the extended forecast. Wednesday, partly cloudy. Highs in the upper 70s. Thursday, partly cloudy. Highs in the upper 60s. Lows in the lower 50s. Friday, partly cloudy. Highs in the upper 60s. Lows around 50. Saturday, partly cloudy. Highs in the upper 60s. Lows around 50. Sunday, partly cloudy. Highs in the upper 60s. Lows around 50. This is the NOAA Weather Radio KHA 53 in Rochester. 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KHA 53 operates on a frequency of 162.40 MHz. The 9 p.m. weather at Rochester, light rain was falling. The temperature was 60 degrees Fahrenheit or 16 degrees Celsius, the dew point 57 and the relative humidity 89%. The wind was south at 8 miles an hour. The pressure was 30.08 inches and rising. Repeating at Rochester, light rain was falling, temperature 60 degrees. Around the region at 9 p.m. rain was falling, with a temperature of 61 at Buffalo, 59 at Niagara Falls, and 59 at Elmira. It was cloudy, with a temperature of 62 at Erie, 55 at Toronto, 56 at Syracuse, 53 at Binghamton, and 58 at Watertown. At Oswego, winds were southeast at 7 knots, with a temperature of 57 degrees. The central Lake Ontario buoy winds were southeast at 10 knots, with a temperature of 46 degrees, and the waves were 2 feet. The forecast for the Genesee Valley and Northern Finger Lakes, including Rochester, Geneseo, Canandaigua, Newark, and Fairhaven. Tonight, a chance of showers early, then rain from late evening on. Lows in the mid-50s. South winds 5 to 10 miles an hour, becoming light. Chance of rain near 100%. Memorial Day, cloudy with a chance of showers in the morning, then mostly sunny in the afternoon. Highs ranging from the upper 60s along the lakeshore to the lower 70s inland. Light northwest winds. Chance of rain 50%. Monday night, partly cloudy in the evening, then becoming mostly cloudy. Lows in the mid-50s. Light winds. Tuesday, sunny, warmer with highs ranging from the upper 70s on the hilltops to the lower 80s across the lower elevations. Light winds. Tuesday night, mainly clear in the evening, then becoming partly cloudy. Warm with lows around 60. Light winds.
The forecast for the Southern Finger Lakes

including Penang, Senecal Falls, and Auburn. Tonight, a chance of showers early, then rain from late evening on. Lows in the mid-50s. South winds 10 to 15 miles an hour, becoming light. Chance of rain near 100%. Memorial Day, cloudy with a chance of showers in the morning, then partly sunny in the afternoon. Highs in the lower 70s. Northwest winds 10 miles an hour or less. Chance of rain 50%. Monday night, partly cloudy in the evening, then becoming mostly cloudy. Lows in the lower 50s. Light winds. Tuesday, mostly sunny. Highs in the lower 80s. Light winds. Tuesday night, partly cloudy. Lows in the upper 50s. Light winds. And now the extended forecast. Wednesday, partly cloudy. Highs in the upper 70s. Thursday, partly cloudy. Highs in the upper 60s. Lows in the lower 50s. Friday, partly cloudy. Highs in the upper 60s. Lows around 50. Saturday, partly cloudy. Highs in the upper 60s. Lows around 50. Sunday, partly cloudy. Highs in the upper 60s. Lows around 50. 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KHA 53 operates on a frequency of 162.40 MHz. The 9 p.m. weather at Rochester, light rain was falling. The temperature was 60 degrees Fahrenheit or 16 degrees Celsius, the dew point 57 and the relative humidity 89%. The wind was south at 8 miles an hour. The pressure was 30.08 inches and rising. Repeating at Rochester, light rain was falling, temperature 60 degrees. The Nearshore Marine Forecast, for the Niagara River to Hamelin Beach along Lake Ontario. Tonight, east winds 10 knots or less becoming southwest. A chance of showers early, then rain. A chance of showers late. Patchy fog late. Waves 1 foot or less. Monday, west winds 10 knots or less. Patchy fog in the morning. Waves 1 foot or less. Monday night, southwest winds 10 knots or less. Partly cloudy. Waves 1 foot or less. Tuesday, southwest winds 5 to 15 knots. Mostly sunny. Waves 2 feet or less. Tuesday night, southwest winds 10 to 15 knots. Mainly clear in the evening, then becoming partly cloudy. Waves 1 to 2 feet. Wednesday, west winds 5 to 10 knots becoming north. Partly cloudy. Waves 2 feet or less. Thursday, north winds 10 knots or less becoming northwest. Mainly clear, then becoming partly cloudy. Waves 1 foot or less. Friday, west winds 5 to 10 knots. Mainly clear, then becoming partly cloudy. Waves 1 to 2 feet. The Nearshore Marine Forecast, for Sodus Bay to Mexico Bay. Small craft advisory in effect until 11 p.m. this evening. Tonight, southeast winds 15 to 20 knots becoming south 5 to 15 knots. A chance of showers early, then rain from late evening on. Waves 2 feet or less. Monday, south winds 5 to 10 knots becoming west. A chance of showers in the morning. Waves 1 foot or less. Monday night, southwest winds less than 10 knots. Partly to mostly cloudy. Waves 1 foot or less. Tuesday, south winds less than 10 knots becoming southwest. Mostly sunny. Waves 1 foot or less. Tuesday night, southwest winds 10 knots or less becoming west. Mainly clear. Waves 2 feet or less. Wednesday, west winds 10 knots or less becoming north. Partly to mostly cloudy. Waves 2 feet or less. Thursday, north winds 5 to 10 knots becoming west. Mainly clear, then becoming partly cloudy. Waves 1 to 2 feet. Friday, west winds 5 to 10 knots becoming northwest. Partly cloudy. Waves 1 to 2 feet. The Nearshore Marine Forecast, for Hamelin Beach to Sodus Bay. Tonight, southeast winds 5 to 15 knots becoming south. A chance of showers early, then rain.

From late evening, the nearshore marine forecast, 4, Helen Beach to Sodus Bay. Tonight, southeast winds 5 to 15 knots becoming south. A chance of showers early, then rain from late evening on. Waves 2 feet or less. Monday, west winds 5 to 10 knots. Patchy fog in the morning. A chance of showers in the morning. Waves 1 foot or less. Monday night, west winds 10 knots or less becoming southwest. Partly to mostly cloudy. Waves 1 foot or less. Tuesday, southwest winds 10 knots or less becoming west. Mostly sunny. Waves 1 foot or less. Tuesday night, southwest winds 10 to 15 knots becoming west. Mainly clear. Waves 2 feet or less. Wednesday, west winds 5 to 10 knots becoming north. Partly to mostly cloudy. Waves 2 feet or less. Thursday, north winds 5 to 10 knots becoming west. Partly cloudy. Waves 2 feet or less. Friday, west winds 5 to 10 knots. Partly cloudy. Waves 2 feet or less. The water temperature off Rochester is 45 degrees. Around the region at 9 p.m. rain was falling, with a temperature of 61 at Buffalo, 59 at Niagara Falls, and 59 at Elmira. It was cloudy, with a temperature of 62 at Erie, 55 at Toronto, 56 at Syracuse, 53 at Binghamton, and 58 at Watertown. At Oswego, winds were southeast at 7 knots, with a temperature of 57 degrees. The Central Lake Ontario buoy winds were southeast at 10 knots, with a temperature of 46 degrees, and the waves were 2 feet. The forecast for the Genesee Valley and Northern Finger Lakes, including Rochester, Geneseo, Canandaigua, Newark, and Fairhaven. Tonight, a chance of showers early, then rain from late evening on. Lows in the mid-50s. South winds 5 to 10 miles an hour, becoming light. Chance of rain near 100%. Memorial Day, cloudy with a chance of showers in the morning, then mostly sunny in the afternoon. Highs ranging from the upper 60s along the lakeshore to the lower 70s inland. Light northwest winds. Chance of rain 50%. Monday night, partly cloudy in the evening, then becoming mostly cloudy. Lows in the mid-50s. Light winds. Tuesday, sunny, warmer with highs ranging from the upper 70s on the hilltops to the lower 80s across the lower elevations. Light winds. Tuesday night, mainly clear in the evening, then becoming partly cloudy. Warm with lows around 60. Light winds. The forecast for the Southern Finger Lakes, including Pinyan, Seneca Falls, and Auburn. Tonight, a chance of showers early, then rain from late evening on. Lows in the mid-50s. South winds 10 to 15 miles an hour, becoming light. Chance of rain near 100%. Memorial Day, cloudy with a chance of showers in the morning, then partly sunny in the afternoon. Highs in the lower 70s. Northwest winds 10 miles an hour or less. Chance of rain 50%. Monday night, partly cloudy in the evening, then becoming mostly cloudy. Lows in the lower 50s. Light winds. Tuesday, mostly sunny. Highs in the lower 80s. Light winds. Tuesday night, partly cloudy. Lows in the upper 50s. Light winds. And now the extended forecast. Wednesday, partly cloudy. Highs in the upper 70s. Thursday, partly cloudy. Highs in the upper 60s. Lows in the lower 50s. Friday, partly cloudy. Highs in the upper 60s. Lows around 50. Saturday, partly cloudy. Highs in the upper 60s. Lows around 50. Sunday, partly cloudy. Highs in the upper 60s. Lows around 50. This is the NOAA Weather Radio KHA 53 in Rochester. Your source for official weather information across the Western Finger Lakes and the Genesee Valley. KHA 53 operates on a frequency of 162.40 MHz. The 9 p.m. weather at Rochester, light rain was falling. The temperature was 60 degrees Fahrenheit or 16 degrees Celsius, the dew point 57 and the relative humidity 89%. The wind was south at 8 miles an hour. The pressure was 30.08 inches and rising.

Repeating at Rochester, light rain was falling, temperature 60 degrees. Around the region, at 9 p.m. rain was falling, with a temperature of 61 at Buffalo, 59 at Niagara Falls, and 59 at Elmira. It was cloudy, with a temperature of 62 at Erie, 55 at Toronto, 56 at Syracuse, 53 at Binghamton, and 58 at Watertown. At Oswego, winds were southeast at 7 knots, with a temperature of 57 degrees. The Central Lake Ontario buoy winds were southeast at 10 knots, with a temperature of 46 degrees, and the waves were 2 feet. The forecast for the Genesee Valley and Northern Finger Lakes, including Rochester, Geneseo, Canandaigua, Newark, and Fairhaven. Tonight, a chance of showers early, then rain from late evening on. Lows in the mid-50s. South winds 5 to 10 miles an hour, becoming light. Chance of rain near 100%. Memorial Day, cloudy with a chance of showers in the morning, then mostly sunny in the afternoon. Highs ranging from the upper 60s along the lake shore to the lower 70s inland. Light northwest winds. Chance of rain 50%. Monday night, partly cloudy in the evening, then becoming mostly cloudy. Lows in the mid-50s. Light winds. Tuesday, sunny, warmer with highs ranging from the upper 70s on the hilltops to the lower 80s across the lower elevations. Light winds. Tuesday night, mainly clear in the evening, then becoming partly cloudy. Warm with lows around 60. Light winds. The forecast for the Southern Finger Lakes, including Pinyan, Seneca Falls, and Auburn. Tonight, a chance of showers early, then rain from late evening on. Lows in the mid-50s. South winds 10 to 15 miles an hour, becoming light. Chance of rain near 100%. Memorial Day, cloudy with a chance of showers in the morning, then partly sunny in the afternoon. Highs in the lower 70s. Northwest winds 10 miles an hour or less. Chance of rain 50%. Monday night, partly cloudy in the evening, then becoming mostly cloudy. Lows in the lower 50s. Light winds. Tuesday, mostly sunny. Highs in the lower 80s. Light winds. Tuesday night, partly cloudy. Lows in the upper 50s. Light winds. And now the extended forecast. Wednesday, partly cloudy. Highs in the upper 70s. Thursday, partly cloudy. Highs in the upper 60s. Lows in the lower 50s. Friday, partly cloudy. Highs in the upper 60s. Lows around 50. Saturday, partly cloudy. Highs in the upper 60s. Lows around 50. Sunday, partly cloudy. Highs in the upper 60s. Lows around 50. This is the NOAA Weather Radio KHA 53 in Rochester. Your source for official weather information across the Western Finger Lakes and the Genesee Valley. KHA 53 operates on a frequency of 162.40 MHz. The 9 p.m. weather at Rochester, light rain was falling. The temperature was 60 degrees Fahrenheit or 16 degrees Celsius, the dew point 57 and the relative humidity 89%. The wind was south at 8 miles an hour. The pressure was 30.08 inches and rising. Repeating at Rochester, light rain was falling, temperature 60 degrees. Around the region, at 9 p.m. rain was falling, with a temperature of 61 at Buffalo, 59 at Niagara Falls, and 59 at Elmira. It was cloudy, with a temperature of 62 at Erie, 55 at Toronto, 56 at Syracuse, 53 at Binghamton, and 58 at Watertown. At Oswego, winds were southeast at 7 knots, with a temperature of 57 degrees. The Central Lake Ontario buoy winds were southeast at 10 knots, with a temperature of 46 degrees, and the waves were 2 feet. The forecast for the Genesee Valley and Northern Finger Lakes, including Rochester, Geneseo, Canandaigua, Newark, and Fairhaven. Tonight, a chance of showers early, then rain from late evening on. Lows in the mid-50s. South winds 5 to 10 miles an hour, becoming light. Chance of rain near 100%. Memorial Day, cloudy with a chance of showers in the morning, then mostly sunny in the afternoon. Highs ranging from the upper 60s along the lake shore to the lower 70s inland. Light northwest winds. Chance of rain 50%. Monday night.

rain was falling, temperature 60 degrees. Around the region at 9 p.m. rain was falling, with a temperature of 61 at Buffalo, 59 at Niagara Falls, and 59 at Elmira. It was cloudy, with a temperature of 62 at Erie, 55 at Toronto, 56 at Syracuse, 53 at Binghamton, and 58 at Watertown. At Oswego, winds were southeast at 7 knots, with a temperature of 57 degrees. The Central Lake Ontario buoy winds were southeast at 10 knots, with a temperature of 46 degrees, and the waves were 2 feet. The forecast for the Genesee Valley and Northern Finger Lakes, including Rochester, Geneseo, Canandaigua, Newark, and Fairhaven. Tonight, a chance of showers early, then rain from late evening on. Lows in the mid-50s. South winds 5 to 10 miles an hour, becoming light. Chance of rain near 100%. Memorial Day, cloudy with a chance of showers in the morning, then mostly sunny in the afternoon. Highs ranging from the upper 60s along the lakeshore to the lower 70s inland. Light northwest winds. Chance of rain 50%. Monday night, partly cloudy in the evening, then becoming mostly cloudy. Lows in the mid-50s. Light winds. Tuesday, sunny, warmer with highs ranging from the upper 70s on the hilltops to the lower 80s across the lower elevations. Light winds. Tuesday night, mainly clear in the evening, then becoming partly cloudy. Warm with lows around 60. Light winds. The forecast for the Southern Finger Lakes, including Pinyan, Seneca Falls, and Auburn. Tonight, a chance of showers early, then rain from late evening on. Lows in the mid-50s. South winds 10 to 15 miles an hour, becoming light. Chance of rain near 100%. Memorial Day, cloudy with a chance of showers in the morning, then partly sunny in the afternoon. Highs in the lower 70s. Northwest winds 10 miles an hour or less. Chance of rain 50%. Monday night, partly cloudy in the evening, then becoming mostly cloudy. Lows in the lower 50s. Light winds. Tuesday, mostly sunny. Highs in the lower 80s. Light winds. Tuesday night, partly cloudy. Lows in the upper 50s. Light winds. And now the extended forecast. Wednesday, partly cloudy. Highs in the upper 70s. Thursday, partly cloudy. Highs in the upper 60s. Lows in the lower 50s. Friday, partly cloudy. Highs in the upper 60s. Lows around 50. Saturday, partly cloudy. Highs in the upper 60s. Lows around 50. Sunday, partly cloudy. Highs in the upper 60s. Lows around 50. This is the NOAA Weather Radio KHA 53 in Rochester. 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KHA 53 operates on a frequency of 162.40 MHz. The 9 p.m. weather at Rochester, light rain was falling. The temperature was 60 degrees Fahrenheit or 16 degrees Celsius, the dew point 57 and the relative humidity 89%. The wind was south at 8 miles an hour. The pressure was 30.08 inches and rising. Repeating at Rochester, light rain was falling, temperature 60 degrees. Around the region at 9 p.m. rain was falling, with a temperature of 61 at Buffalo, 59 at Niagara Falls, and 59 at Elmira. It was cloudy, with a temperature of 62 at Erie, 55 at Toronto, 56 at Syracuse, 53 at Binghamton, and 58 at Watertown. At Oswego, winds were southeast at 7 knots, with a temperature of 57 degrees. The Central Lake Ontario buoy winds were southeast at 10 knots, with a temperature of 46 degrees, and the waves were 2 feet. The forecast for the Genesee Valley and Northern Finger Lakes, including Rochester, Geneseo, Canandaigua, Newark, and Fairhaven. Tonight, a chance of showers early, then rain from late evening on. Lows in the mid-50s. South winds 5 to 10 miles an hour, becoming light. Chance of rain near 100%. Memorial Day, cloudy with a chance of showers in the morning, then mostly sunny in the afternoon. Highs ranging from the upper 60s along the lakeshore to the lower 70s inland. Light northwest winds. Chance of rain 50%. Monday night, partly cloudy in the evening,

70s. Northwest winds 10 miles an hour or less. Chance of rain 50%. Monday night, partly cloudy in the evening, then becoming mostly cloudy. Lows in the lower 50s. Light winds. Tuesday, mostly sunny. Highs in the lower 80s. Light winds. Tuesday night, partly cloudy. Lows in the upper 50s. Light winds. And now the extended forecast. Wednesday, partly cloudy. Highs in the upper 70s. Thursday, partly cloudy. Highs in the upper 60s. Lows in the lower 50s. Friday, partly cloudy. Highs in the upper 60s. Lows around 50. Saturday, partly cloudy. Highs in the upper 60s. Lows around 50. Sunday, partly cloudy. Highs in the upper 60s. Lows around 50. 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KHA-53 operates on a frequency of 162.40 MHz. Open lake forecast, 4, the Niagara River to Hamlin Beach beyond 5 miles from shore. Tonight, east winds 10 knots or less becoming west. A chance of showers early, then rain. A chance of showers late. Patchy fog after midnight. Waves 2 feet or less. Monday, northwest winds 10 knots or less becoming southwest. Patchy fog in the morning. Waves 1 foot or less. Monday night, southwest winds 5 to 10 knots. Waves 1 foot or less. Tuesday, southwest winds 5 to 15 knots. Waves 1 to 3 feet. Tuesday night, southwest winds 10 to 15 knots. Waves 1 to 3 feet. Wednesday, west winds 5 to 10 knots becoming north. Waves 2 feet or less. Thursday, north winds 5 to 10 knots becoming northwest. Waves 1 foot or less. Friday, west winds 5 to 10 knots. Waves 2 feet or less. Open lake forecast, 4, Hamlin Beach to Mexico Bay beyond 5 miles from shore. Tonight, southeast winds 15 to 20 knots becoming south 10 to 15 knots. A chance of showers early, then rain from late evening on. Patchy fog late. Waves 2 to 4 feet subsiding to 1 to 3 feet. Monday, southwest winds 5 to 10 knots becoming west. A chance of showers early. Patchy fog in the morning. Waves 2 feet or less. Monday night, southwest winds 5 to 10 knots. Waves 2 feet or less. Tuesday, southwest winds 5 to 10 knots. Waves 2 feet or less. Tuesday night, southwest winds 10 to 15 knots becoming west. Waves 1 to 3 feet. Wednesday, west winds 5 to 10 knots becoming north. Waves 2 feet or less. Thursday, north winds 5 to 15 knots becoming northwest. Waves 2 feet or less. Friday, west winds 5 to 10 knots. Waves 2 feet or less. This is the NOAA Weather Radio KHA-53 in Rochester. Your source for official weather information across the Western Finger Lakes and the Genesee Valley. KHA-53 operates on a frequency of 162.40 MHz. The 9 p.m. weather at Rochester, light rain was falling. The temperature was 60 degrees Fahrenheit or 16 degrees Celsius, the dew point 57 and the relative humidity 89%. The wind was south at 8 miles an hour. The pressure was 30.08 inches and rising. Repeating at Rochester, light rain was falling, temperature 60 degrees. The 10 p.m. weather at Rochester, light rain was falling. The temperature was 59 degrees Fahrenheit or 15 degrees Celsius, the dew point 57 and the relative humidity 93%. The wind was south at 6 miles an hour. The pressure was 30.08 inches and steady. Repeating at Rochester, light rain was falling, temperature 59 degrees. Around the region at 9 p.m. rain was falling, with a temperature of 61 at Buffalo, 59 at Niagara Falls, and 59 at Elmira. It was cloudy, with a temperature of 62 at Erie, 55 at Toronto, 56 at Syracuse, 53 at Binghamton, and 58 at Watertown.
at Oswego, winds were southeast at

7 knots, with a temperature of 57 degrees. The central Lake Ontario buoy winds were southeast at 10 knots, with a temperature of 46 degrees, and the waves were 2 feet. The forecast for the Genesee Valley and Northern Finger Lakes, including Rochester, Geneseo, Canandaigua, Newark, and Fairhaven. Overnight, rain. Near steady temperatures in the upper 50s. South winds 5 to 10 miles an hour, becoming light. Chance of rain near 100%. Memorial Day, cloudy with a chance of showers in the morning, then mostly sunny in the afternoon. Highs ranging from the upper 60s along the lakeshore to the lower 70s inland. Light northwest winds. Chance of rain 50%. Monday night, mainly clear in the evening, then becoming partly cloudy. Lows in the mid-50s. Light winds. Tuesday, sunny, warmer with highs ranging from the upper 70s on the hilltops to the lower 80s across the lower elevations. Light winds. Tuesday night, mainly clear in the evening, then becoming partly cloudy. Warm with lows around 60. Light winds. The forecast for the Southern Finger Lakes, including Tinian, Seneca Falls, and Auburn. Overnight, rain. Near steady temperatures in the mid-50s. South winds 10 to 15 miles an hour, diminishing to 5 to 10 miles an hour. Chance of rain near 100%. Memorial Day, cloudy with a chance of showers in the morning, then partly sunny in the afternoon. Highs in the lower 70s. Light winds, becoming northwest around 10 miles an hour. Chance of rain 50%. Monday night, mainly clear in the evening, then becoming mostly cloudy. Lows in the lower 50s. Light winds. Tuesday, sunny, warmer with highs in the lower 80s. Light winds. Tuesday night, mainly clear in the evening, then becoming partly cloudy. Lows in the upper 50s. Light winds. And now the extended forecast. Wednesday, partly cloudy. Highs in the upper 70s. Thursday, partly cloudy. Highs in the upper 60s. Lows in the lower 50s. Friday, partly cloudy. Highs in the upper 60s. Lows around 50. Saturday, partly cloudy. Highs in the upper 60s. Lows around 50. Sunday, partly cloudy. Highs in the upper 60s. Lows around 50. Open Lake Forecast, 4, the Niagara River to Hamlin Beach beyond 5 miles from shore. Overnight, east winds 10 knots or less becoming northwest. Rain, then a chance of showers late. Patchy fog. Waves 2 feet or less. Monday, northwest winds 5 to 10 knots becoming southwest. Patchy fog in the morning. Waves 1 foot or less. Monday night, southwest winds 5 to 10 knots. Waves 1 foot or less. Tuesday, southwest winds 5 to 15 knots. Waves 1 to 3 feet. Tuesday night, southwest winds 10 to 15 knots. Waves 1 to 3 feet. Wednesday, west winds 5 to 10 knots becoming north. Waves 2 feet or less. Thursday, north winds 5 to 10 knots becoming northwest. Waves 1 foot or less. Friday, west winds 5 to 10 knots. Waves 2 feet or less. Open Lake Forecast, 4, Hamlin Beach to Mexico Bay beyond 5 miles from shore. Overnight, southeast winds 15 to 20 knots becoming south 10 to 15 knots. Rain. Patchy fog late. Waves 2 to 4 feet subsiding to 1 to 3 feet. Monday, southwest winds 5 to 15 knots becoming west. A chance of showers early. Patchy fog in the morning. Waves 2 feet or less. Monday night, west winds 5 to 10 knots becoming southwest. Waves 2 feet or less. Tuesday, south winds 5 to 10 knots becoming southwest. Waves 2 feet or less. Tuesday night, southwest winds 10 to 15 knots becoming west. Waves 1 to 3 feet. Wednesday, west winds 5 to 10 knots becoming north. Waves 2 feet or less. Thursday, north winds 5 to 15 knots becoming northwest. Waves 2 feet or less. Friday, west winds 5 to 10 knots. Waves 2 feet or less. This is the NOAA Weather Radio KHA 53 in Rochester.

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KHA 53 operates on a frequency of 162.40 MHz. The 10 p.m. weather at Rochester, light rain was falling. The temperature was 59 degrees Fahrenheit or 15 degrees Celsius, the dew point 57 and the relative humidity 93%. The wind was south at 6 miles an hour. The pressure was 30.08 inches and steady. Repeating at Rochester, light rain was falling, temperature 59 degrees. Around the region at 10 p.m. rain was falling, with a temperature of 60 at Buffalo, 55 at Syracuse, and 58 at Elmira. It was cloudy, with a temperature of 62 at Erie, 59 at Niagara Falls, 53 at Binghamton, and 58 at Watertown. The Oswego winds were from the southeast at 7 knots. The Central Lake Ontario buoy winds were southeast at 8 knots, with a temperature of 44 degrees, and the waves were 1 foot. The forecast for the Genesee Valley and Northern Finger Lakes, including Rochester, Geneseo, Canandaigua, Newark, and Fairhaven. Overnight, rain. Near steady temperatures in the upper 50s. South winds 5 to 10 miles an hour, becoming light. Chance of rain near 100%. Memorial Day, cloudy with a chance of showers in the morning, then mostly sunny in the afternoon. Highs ranging from the upper 60s along the lake shore to the lower 70s inland. Light northwest winds. Chance of rain 50%. Monday night, mainly clear in the evening, then becoming partly cloudy. Lows in the mid-50s. Light winds. Tuesday, sunny, warmer with highs ranging from the upper 70s on the hilltops to the lower 80s across the lower elevations. Light winds. Tuesday night, mainly clear in the evening, then becoming partly cloudy. Warm with lows around 60. Light winds. The forecast for the Southern Finger Lakes, including Pinyan, Seneca Falls, and Auburn. Overnight, rain. Near steady temperatures in the mid-50s. South winds 10 to 15 miles an hour, diminishing to 5 to 10 miles an hour. Chance of rain near 100%. Memorial Day, cloudy with a chance of showers in the morning, then partly sunny in the afternoon. Highs in the lower 70s. Light winds, becoming northwest around 10 miles an hour. Chance of rain 50%. Monday night, mainly clear in the evening, then becoming mostly cloudy. Lows in the lower 50s. Light winds. Tuesday, sunny, warmer with highs in the lower 80s. Light winds. Tuesday night, mainly clear in the evening, then becoming partly cloudy. Lows in the upper 50s. Light winds. And now the extended forecast. Wednesday, partly cloudy. Highs in the upper 70s. Thursday, partly cloudy. Highs in the upper 60s. Lows in the lower 50s. Friday, partly cloudy. Highs in the upper 60s. Lows around 50. Saturday, partly cloudy. Highs in the upper 60s. Lows around 50. Sunday, partly cloudy. Highs in the upper 60s. Lows around 50. This is the NOAA Weather Radio KHA 53 in Rochester. 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KHA 53 operates on a frequency of 162.40 MHz. The 10 p.m. weather at Rochester, light rain was falling. The temperature was 59 degrees Fahrenheit or 15 degrees Celsius, the dew point 57 and the relative humidity 93%. The wind was south at 6 miles an hour. The pressure was 30.08 inches and steady. Repeating at Rochester, light rain was falling, temperature 59 degrees. Around the region at 10 p.m. rain was falling, with a temperature of 60 at Buffalo, 55 at Syracuse, and 58 at Elmira. It was cloudy, with a temperature of 62 at Erie, 59 at Niagara Falls, 54 at Toronto, 53 at Binghamton, and 58 at Watertown. The Oswego winds were from the southeast at 7 knots. The Central Lake Ontario buoy winds were southeast at 8 knots, with a temperature of 44 degrees, and the waves were 1 foot. The forecast for the Genesee Valley and Northern Finger Lakes, including Rochester, Geneseo, Canandaigua, Newark, and Fairhaven. Overnight, rain. Near

Steady temperatures in the upper 50s. South winds 5 to 10 miles an hour, becoming light. Chance of rain near 100%. Memorial Day, cloudy with a chance of showers in the morning, then mostly sunny in the afternoon. Highs ranging from the upper 60s along the lakeshore to the lower 70s inland. Light northwest winds. Chance of rain 50%. Monday night, mainly clear in the evening, then becoming partly cloudy. Lows in the mid-50s. Light winds. Tuesday, sunny, warmer with highs ranging from the upper 70s on the hilltops to the lower 80s across the lower elevations. Light winds. Tuesday night, mainly clear in the evening, then becoming partly cloudy. Warm with lows around 60. Light winds. The forecast for the Southern Finger Lakes, including Pinyan, Seneca Falls, and Auburn. Overnight, rain. Near steady temperatures in the mid-50s. South winds 10 to 15 miles an hour, diminishing to 5 to 10 miles an hour. Chance of rain near 100%. Memorial Day, cloudy with a chance of showers in the morning, then partly sunny in the afternoon. Highs in the lower 70s. Light winds, becoming northwest around 10 miles an hour. Chance of rain 50%. Monday night, mainly clear in the evening, then becoming mostly cloudy. Lows in the lower 50s. Light winds. Tuesday, sunny, warmer with highs in the lower 80s. Light winds. Tuesday night, mainly clear in the evening, then becoming partly cloudy. Lows in the upper 50s. Light winds. And now the extended forecast. Wednesday, partly cloudy. Highs in the upper 70s. Thursday, partly cloudy. Highs in the upper 60s. Lows in the lower 50s. Friday, partly cloudy. Highs in the upper 60s. Lows around 50. Saturday, partly cloudy. Highs in the upper 60s. Lows around 50. Sunday, partly cloudy. Highs in the upper 60s. Lows around 50. This is the NOAA Weather Radio KHA-53 in Rochester. 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KHA-53 operates on a frequency of 162.40 MHz. The 10 p.m. weather at Rochester, light rain was falling. The temperature was 59 degrees Fahrenheit or 15 degrees Celsius, the dew point 57 and the relative humidity 93%. The wind was south at 6 miles an hour. The pressure was 30.08 inches and steady. Repeating at Rochester, light rain was falling, temperature 59 degrees. Around the region at 10 p.m. rain was falling, with a temperature of 60 at Buffalo, 55 at Syracuse, and 58 at Elmira. It was cloudy, with a temperature of 62 at Erie, 59 at Niagara Falls, 54 at Toronto, 53 at Binghamton, and 58 at Watertown. The Oswego winds were from the southeast at 7 knots. The Central Lake Ontario buoy winds were southeast at 8 knots, with a temperature of 44 degrees, and the waves were 1 foot. The forecast for the Genesee Valley and Northern Finger Lakes, including Rochester, Geneseo, Canandaigua, Newark, and Fairhaven. Overnight, rain. Near steady temperatures in the upper 50s. South winds 5 to 10 miles an hour, becoming light. Chance of rain near 100%. Memorial Day, cloudy with a chance of showers in the morning, then mostly sunny in the afternoon. Highs ranging from the upper 60s along the lakeshore to the lower 70s inland. Light northwest winds. Chance of rain 50%. Monday night, mainly clear in the evening, then becoming partly cloudy. Lows in the mid-50s. Light winds. Tuesday, sunny, warmer with highs ranging from the upper 70s on the hilltops to the lower 80s across the lower elevations. Light winds. Tuesday night, mainly clear in the evening, then becoming partly cloudy. Warm with lows around 60. Light winds. The forecast for the Southern Finger Lakes, including Pinyan, Seneca Falls, and Auburn. Overnight, rain. Near steady temperatures in the mid-50s. South winds 10 to 15 miles an hour, diminishing to 5 to 10 miles an hour. Chance of rain near 100%. Memorial Day, cloudy with a chance of showers in the morning, then partly sunny in the afternoon. Highs in the lower 70s.

light winds, becoming northwest around 10 miles an hour. Chance of rain 50%. Monday night, mainly clear in the evening, then becoming mostly cloudy. Lows in the lower 50s. Light winds. Tuesday, sunny, warmer with highs in the lower 80s. Light winds. Tuesday night, mainly clear in the evening, then becoming partly cloudy. Lows in the upper 50s. Light winds. And now the extended forecast. Wednesday, partly cloudy. Highs in the upper 70s. Thursday, partly cloudy. Highs in the upper 60s. Lows in the lower 50s. Friday, partly cloudy. Highs in the upper 60s. Lows around 50. Saturday, partly cloudy. Highs in the upper 60s. Lows around 50. Sunday, partly cloudy. Highs in the upper 60s. Lows around 50. 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KHA 53 operates on a frequency of 162.40 MHz. The 10 p.m. weather at Rochester, light rain was falling. The temperature was 59 degrees Fahrenheit or 15 degrees Celsius, the dew point 57 and the relative humidity 93%. The wind was south at 6 miles an hour. The pressure was 30.08 inches and steady. Repeating at Rochester, light rain was falling, temperature 59 degrees. Around the region at 10 p.m. rain was falling, with a temperature of 60 at Buffalo, 55 at Syracuse, and 58 at Elmira. It was cloudy, with a temperature of 62 at Erie, 59 at Niagara Falls, 54 at Toronto, 53 at Binghamton, and 58 at Watertown. The Oswego winds were from the southeast at 7 knots. The Central Lake Ontario buoy winds were southeast at 8 knots, with a temperature of 44 degrees, and the waves were 1 foot. The forecast for the Genesee Valley and Northern Finger Lakes, including Rochester, Geneseo, Canandaigua, Newark, and Fairhaven. Overnight, rain. Near steady temperatures in the upper 50s. South winds 5 to 10 miles an hour, becoming light. Chance of rain near 100%. Memorial Day, cloudy with a chance of showers in the morning, then mostly sunny in the afternoon. Highs ranging from the upper 60s along the lakeshore to the lower 70s inland. Light northwest winds. Chance of rain 50%. Monday night, mainly clear in the evening, then becoming partly cloudy. Lows in the mid-50s. Light winds. Tuesday, sunny, warmer with highs ranging from the upper 70s on the hilltops to the lower 80s across the lower elevations. Light winds. Tuesday night, mainly clear in the evening, then becoming partly cloudy. Warm with lows around 60. Light winds. The forecast for the Southern Finger Lakes, including Tinian, Seneca Falls, and Auburn. Overnight, rain. Near steady temperatures in the mid-50s. South winds 10 to 15 miles an hour, diminishing to 5 to 10 miles an hour. Chance of rain near 100%. Memorial Day, cloudy with a chance of showers in the morning, then partly sunny in the afternoon. Highs in the lower 70s. Light winds, becoming northwest around 10 miles an hour. Chance of rain 50%. Monday night, mainly clear in the evening, then becoming mostly cloudy. Lows in the lower 50s. Light winds. Tuesday, sunny, warmer with highs in the lower 80s. Light winds. Tuesday night, mainly clear in the evening, then becoming partly cloudy. Lows in the upper 50s. Light winds. And now the extended forecast. Wednesday, partly cloudy. Highs in the upper 70s. Thursday, partly cloudy. Highs in the upper 60s. Lows in the lower 50s. Friday, partly cloudy. Highs in the upper 60s. Lows around 50. Saturday, partly cloudy. Highs in the upper 60s. Lows around 50. Sunday, partly cloudy. Highs in the upper 60s. Lows around 50. 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

40 megahertz. The 10 p.m. weather at Rochester, light rain was falling. The temperature was 59 degrees Fahrenheit or 15 degrees Celsius, the dew point 57 and the relative humidity 93%. The wind was south at 6 miles an hour. The pressure was 30.08 inches and steady. Repeating at Rochester, light rain was falling, temperature 59 degrees. Around the region at 10 p.m. rain was falling, with a temperature of 60 at Buffalo, 55 at Syracuse, and 58 at Elmira. It was cloudy, with a temperature of 62 at Erie, 59 at Niagara Falls, 54 at Toronto, 53 at Binghamton, and 58 at Watertown. The Oswego winds were from the southeast at 7 knots. The Central Lake Ontario buoy winds were southeast at 8 knots, with a temperature of 44 degrees, and the waves were 1 foot. The forecast for the Genesee Valley and Northern Finger Lakes, including Rochester, Geneseo, Canandaigua, Newark, and Fairhaven. Overnight, rain. Near steady temperatures in the upper 50s. South winds 5 to 10 miles an hour, becoming light. Chance of rain near 100%. Memorial Day, cloudy with a chance of showers in the morning, then mostly sunny in the afternoon. Highs ranging from the upper 60s along the lakeshore to the lower 70s inland. Light northwest winds. Chance of rain 50%. Monday night, mainly clear in the evening, then becoming partly cloudy. Lows in the mid-50s. Light winds. Tuesday, sunny, warmer with highs ranging from the upper 70s on the hilltops to the lower 80s across the lower elevations. Light winds. Tuesday night, mainly clear in the evening, then becoming partly cloudy. Warm with lows around 60. Light winds. The forecast for the Southern Finger Lakes, including Tinian, Seneca Falls, and Auburn. Overnight, rain. Near steady temperatures in the mid-50s. South winds 10 to 15 miles an hour, diminishing to 5 to 10 miles an hour. Chance of rain near 100%. Memorial Day, cloudy with a chance of showers in the morning, then partly sunny in the afternoon. Highs in the lower 70s. Light winds, becoming northwest around 10 miles an hour. Chance of rain 50%. Monday night, mainly clear in the evening, then becoming mostly cloudy. Lows in the lower 50s. Light winds. Tuesday, sunny, warmer with highs in the lower 80s. Light winds. Tuesday night, mainly clear in the evening, then becoming partly cloudy. Lows in the upper 50s. Light winds. And now the extended forecast. Wednesday, partly cloudy. Highs in the upper 70s. Thursday, partly cloudy. Highs in the upper 60s. Lows in the lower 50s. Friday, partly cloudy. Highs in the upper 60s. Lows around 50. Saturday, partly cloudy. Highs in the upper 60s. Lows around 50. Sunday, partly cloudy. Highs in the upper 60s. Lows around 50. This is the NOAA Weather Radio KHA 53 in Rochester. Your source for official weather information across the Western Finger Lakes and the Genesee Valley. KHA 53 operates on a frequency of 162.40 MHz. The 10 p.m. weather at Rochester, light rain was falling. The temperature was 59 degrees Fahrenheit or 15 degrees Celsius, the dew point 57 and the relative humidity 93%. The wind was south at 6 miles an hour. The pressure was 30.08 inches and steady. Repeating at Rochester, light rain was falling, temperature 59 degrees. Around the region at 10 p.m. rain was falling, with a temperature of 60 at Buffalo, 55 at Syracuse, and 58 at Elmira. It was cloudy, with a temperature of 62 at Erie, 59 at Niagara Falls, 54 at Toronto, 53 at Binghamton, and 58 at Watertown. The Oswego winds were from the southeast at 7 knots. The Central Lake Ontario buoy winds were southeast at 8 knots, with a temperature of 44 degrees, and the waves were 1 foot. The forecast for the Genesee Valley and Northern Finger Lakes, including Rochester, Geneseo, Canandaigua, Newark, and Fairhaven. Overnight, rain. Near steady temperatures in the upper 50s. South winds 5 to 10 miles an hour, becoming light. Chance of rain near 100%.

Memorial Day, cloudy with a chance of showers in the morning, then mostly sunny in the afternoon. Highs ranging from the upper 60s along the lakeshore to the lower 70s inland. Light northwest winds. Chance of rain 50%. Monday night, mainly clear in the evening, then becoming partly cloudy. Lows in the mid-50s. Light winds. Tuesday, sunny, warmer with highs ranging from the upper 70s on the hilltops to the lower 80s across the lower elevations. Light winds. Tuesday night, mainly clear in the evening, then becoming partly cloudy. Warm with lows around 60. Light winds. The forecast for the Southern Finger Lakes, including Penyan, Seneca Falls, and Auburn. Overnight, rain. Near steady temperatures in the mid-50s. South winds 10 to 15 miles an hour, diminishing to 5 to 10 miles an hour. Chance of rain near 100%. Memorial Day, cloudy with a chance of showers in the morning, then partly sunny in the afternoon. Highs in the lower 70s. Light winds, becoming northwest around 10 miles an hour. Chance of rain 50%. Monday night, mainly clear in the evening, then becoming mostly cloudy. Lows in the lower 50s. Light winds. Tuesday, sunny, warmer with highs in the lower 80s. Light winds. Tuesday night, mainly clear in the evening, then becoming partly cloudy. Lows in the upper 50s. Light winds. And now the extended forecast. Wednesday, partly cloudy. Highs in the upper 70s. Thursday, partly cloudy. Highs in the upper 60s. Lows in the lower 50s. Friday, partly cloudy. Highs in the upper 60s. Lows around 50. Saturday, partly cloudy. Highs in the upper 60s. Lows around 50. Sunday, partly cloudy. Highs in the upper 60s. Lows around 50. The Nearshore Marine Forecast, for the Niagara River to Hamelin Beach along Lake Ontario. Rest of tonight, southeast winds 10 knots or less becoming southwest. Rain, then a chance of showers late. Patchy fog late. Waves 1 foot or less. Monday, west winds 5 to 10 knots. Patchy fog in the morning. Waves 1 foot or less. Monday night, southwest winds 10 knots or less. Mainly clear in the evening, then becoming partly cloudy. Waves 1 foot or less. Tuesday, southwest winds 5 to 15 knots. Sunny. Waves 2 feet or less. Tuesday night, southwest winds 10 to 15 knots. Mainly clear in the evening, then becoming partly cloudy. Waves 1 to 2 feet. Wednesday, west winds 5 to 10 knots becoming north. Partly cloudy. Waves 2 feet or less. Thursday, north winds 10 knots or less becoming northwest. Mainly clear, then becoming partly cloudy. Waves 1 foot or less. Friday, west winds 5 to 10 knots. Mainly clear, then becoming partly cloudy. Waves 1 to 2 feet. The Nearshore Marine Forecast, for Sodus Bay to Mexico Bay. Small craft advisory in effect until 11 p.m. this evening. Rest of tonight, southeast winds 5 to 15 knots. Rain. Waves 2 feet or less. Monday, south winds 5 to 10 knots becoming west. A chance of showers in the morning. Waves 1 foot or less. Monday night, southwest winds 10 knots or less becoming south. Partly cloudy. Waves 1 foot or less. Tuesday, south winds less than 10 knots becoming southwest. Sunny. Waves 1 foot or less. Tuesday night, southwest winds 10 knots or less becoming west. Mainly clear. Waves 2 feet or less. Wednesday, west 1 foot or less. Tuesday night, southwest winds 10 knots or less becoming west. Mainly clear. Waves 2 feet or less. Wednesday, west winds 10 knots or less becoming north. Partly to mostly cloudy. Waves 2 feet or less. Thursday, north winds 5 to 10 knots becoming west. Mainly clear, then becoming partly cloudy. Waves 1 to 2 feet. Friday, west winds 5 to 10 knots becoming northwest. Partly cloudy. Waves 1 to 2 feet.

The Nearshore Marine Forecast, 4, Helen Beach to Sodus Bay. Rest of tonight, southeast winds 5 to 15 knots becoming south. Rain. Waves 2 feet or less. Monday, southwest winds 5 to 10 knots becoming west. Patchy fog in the morning. A chance of showers in the morning. Waves 1 foot or less. Monday night, west winds 10 knots or less becoming southwest. Mainly clear in the evening, then becoming partly cloudy. Waves 1 foot or less. Tuesday, southwest winds 10 knots or less becoming west. Sunny. Waves 1 foot or less. Tuesday night, southwest winds 10 to 15 knots becoming west. Mainly clear. Waves 2 feet or less. Wednesday, west winds 5 to 10 knots becoming north. Partly to mostly cloudy. Waves 2 feet or less. Thursday, north winds 5 to 10 knots becoming west. Partly cloudy. Waves 2 feet or less. Friday, west winds 5 to 10 knots. Partly cloudy. Waves 2 feet or less. The water temperature off Rochester is 45 degrees. This is the NOAA Weather Radio KHA 53 in Rochester. Your source for official weather information across the Western Finger Lakes and the Genesee Valley. KHA 53 operates on a frequency of 162.40 MHz. The 10 p.m. weather at Rochester, light rain was falling. The temperature was 59 degrees Fahrenheit or 15 degrees Celsius, the dew point 57 and the relative humidity 93%. The wind was south at 6 miles an hour. The pressure was 30.08 inches and steady. Repeating at Rochester, light rain was falling, temperature 59 degrees. Around the region at 10 p.m. rain was falling, with a temperature of 60 at Buffalo, 55 at Syracuse, and 58 at Elmira. It was cloudy, with a temperature of 62 at Erie, 59 at Niagara Falls, 54 at Toronto, 53 at Binghamton, and 58 at Watertown. The Oswego winds were from the southeast at 7 knots. The Central Lake Ontario buoy winds were southeast at 8 knots, with a temperature of 44 degrees, and the waves were 1 foot. The forecast for the Genesee Valley and Northern Finger Lakes, including Rochester, Geneseo, Canandaigua, Newark, and Fairhaven. Overnight, rain. Near steady temperatures in the upper 50s. South winds 5 to 10 miles an hour, becoming light. Chance of rain near 100%. Memorial Day, cloudy with a chance of showers in the morning, then mostly sunny in the afternoon. Highs ranging from the upper 60s along the lakeshore to the lower 70s inland. Light northwest winds. Chance of rain 50%. Monday night, mainly clear in the evening, then becoming partly cloudy. Lows in the mid-50s. Light winds. Tuesday, sunny, warmer with highs ranging from the upper 70s on the hilltops to the lower 80s across the lower elevations. Light winds. Tuesday night, mainly clear in the evening, then becoming partly cloudy. Warm with lows around 60. Light winds. The forecast for the Southern Finger Lakes, including Pinyan, Seneca Falls, and Auburn. Overnight, rain. Near steady temperatures in the mid-50s. South winds 10 to 15 miles an hour, diminishing to 5 to 10 miles an hour. Chance of rain near 100%. Memorial Day, cloudy with a chance of showers in the morning, then partly sunny in the afternoon. Highs in the lower 70s. Light winds, becoming northwest around 10 miles an hour. Chance of rain 50%. Monday night, mainly clear in the evening, then becoming mostly cloudy. Lows in the lower 50s. Light winds. Tuesday, sunny, warmer with highs in the lower 80s. Light winds. Tuesday night, mainly clear in the evening, then becoming partly cloudy. Lows in the upper 50s. Light winds. And now the extended forecast. Wednesday, partly cloudy. Highs in the upper 70s. Thursday, partly cloudy. Highs in the upper 60s. Lows in the lower 50s. Friday, partly cloudy. Highs in the upper 60s. Lows around 50. Saturday, partly cloudy. Highs in the upper 60s. Lows around 50. Sunday, partly cloudy. Highs in the

upper 60s. Lows around 50. 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KHA 53 operates on a frequency of 162.40 MHz. The 10 p.m. weather at Rochester, light rain was falling. The temperature was 59 degrees Fahrenheit or 15 degrees Celsius, the dew point 57 and the relative humidity 93%. The wind was south at 6 miles an hour. The pressure was 30.08 inches and steady. Repeating at Rochester, light rain was falling, temperature 59 degrees. Around the region at 10 p.m. rain was falling, with a temperature of 60 at Buffalo, 55 at Syracuse, and 58 at Elmira. It was cloudy, with a temperature of 62 at Erie, 59 at Niagara Falls, 54 at Toronto, 53 at Binghamton, and 58 at Watertown. The Oswego winds were from the southeast at 7 knots. The Central Lake Ontario buoy winds were southeast at 8 knots, with a temperature of 44 degrees, and the waves were 1 foot. The forecast for the Genesee Valley and Northern Finger Lakes, including Rochester, Geneseo, Canandaigua, Newark, and Fairhaven. Overnight, rain. Near steady temperatures in the upper 50s. South winds 5 to 10 miles an hour, becoming light. Chance of rain near 100%. Memorial Day, cloudy with a chance of showers in the morning, then mostly sunny in the afternoon. Highs ranging from the upper 60s along the lakeshore to the lower 70s inland. Light northwest winds. Chance of rain 50%. Monday night, mainly clear in the evening, then becoming partly cloudy. Lows in the mid-50s. Light winds. Tuesday, sunny, warmer with highs ranging from the upper 70s on the hilltops to the lower 80s across the lower elevations. Light winds. Tuesday night, mainly clear in the evening, then becoming partly cloudy. Warm with lows around 60. Light winds. The forecast for the Southern Finger Lakes, including Pinyan, Seneca Falls, and Auburn. Overnight, rain. Near steady temperatures in the mid-50s. South winds 10 to 15 miles an hour, diminishing to 5 to 10 miles an hour. Chance of rain near 100%. Memorial Day, cloudy with a chance of showers in the morning, then partly sunny in the afternoon. Highs in the lower 70s. Light winds, becoming northwest around 10 miles an hour. Chance of rain 50%. Monday night, mainly clear in the evening, then becoming mostly cloudy. Lows in the lower 50s. Light winds. Tuesday, sunny, warmer with highs in the lower 80s. Light winds. Tuesday night, mainly clear in the evening, then becoming partly cloudy. Lows in the upper 50s. Light winds. And now the extended forecast. Wednesday, partly cloudy. Highs in the upper 70s. Thursday, partly cloudy. Highs in the upper 60s. Lows in the lower 50s. Friday, partly cloudy. Highs in the upper 60s. Lows around 50. Saturday, partly cloudy. Highs in the upper 60s. Lows around 50. Sunday, partly cloudy. Highs in the upper 60s. Lows around 50. This is the NOAA Weather Radio KHA 53 in Rochester. Your source for official weather information across the Western Finger Lakes and the Genesee Valley. KHA 53 operates on a frequency of 162.40 MHz. The 10 p.m. weather at Rochester, light rain was falling. The temperature was 59 degrees Fahrenheit or 15 degrees Celsius, the dew point 57 and the relative humidity 93%. The wind was south at 6 miles an hour. The pressure was 30.08 inches and steady. Repeating at Rochester, light rain was falling, temperature 59 degrees. Around the region at 10 p.m. rain was falling, with a temperature of 60 at Buffalo, 55 at Syracuse, and 58 at Elmira. It was cloudy, with a temperature of 62 at Erie, 59 at Niagara Falls, 54 at Toronto, 53 at Binghamton, and 58 at Watertown. The Oswego winds were from the southeast at 7 knots. The Central Lake Ontario buoy winds were southeast at 8 knots, with a temperature of 44 degrees, and the waves were 1 foot.
The forecast for the Genesee Valley

popular source for official weather information across the Western Finger Lakes and the Genesee Valley. KHA 53 operates on a frequency of 162.40 MHz. The 10 p.m. weather at Rochester, light rain was falling. The temperature was 59 degrees Fahrenheit or 15 degrees Celsius, the dew point 57 and the relative humidity 93%. The wind was south at 6 miles an hour. The pressure was 30.08 inches and steady. Repeating at Rochester, light rain was falling, temperature 59 degrees. Around the region at 10 p.m. rain was falling, with a temperature of 60 at Buffalo, 55 at Syracuse, and 58 at Elmira. It was cloudy, with a temperature of 62 at Erie, 59 at Niagara Falls, 54 at Toronto, 53 at Binghamton, and 58 at Watertown. The Oswego winds were from the southeast at 7 knots. The Central Lake Ontario buoy winds were southeast at 8 knots, with a temperature of 44 degrees, and the waves were 1 foot. The forecast for the Genesee Valley and Northern Finger Lakes, including Rochester, Geneseo, Canandaigua, Newark, and Fairhaven. Overnight, rain. Near steady temperatures in the upper 50s. South winds 5 to 10 miles an hour, becoming light. Chance of rain near 100%. Memorial Day, cloudy with a chance of showers in the morning, then mostly sunny in the afternoon. Highs ranging from the upper 60s along the lakeshore to the lower 70s inland. Light northwest winds. Chance of rain 50%. Monday night, mainly clear in the evening, then becoming partly cloudy. Lows in the mid-50s. Light winds. Tuesday, sunny, warmer with highs ranging from the upper 70s on the hilltops to the lower 80s across the lower elevations. Light winds. Tuesday night, mainly clear in the evening, then becoming partly cloudy. Warm with lows around 60. Light winds. The forecast for the Southern Finger Lakes, including Pinyan, Seneca Falls, and Auburn. Overnight, rain. Near steady temperatures in the mid-50s. South winds 10 to 15 miles an hour, diminishing to 5 to 10 miles an hour. Chance of rain near 100%. Memorial Day, cloudy with a chance of showers in the morning, then partly sunny in the afternoon. Highs in the lower 70s. Light winds, becoming northwest around 10 miles an hour. Chance of rain 50%. Monday night, mainly clear in the evening, then becoming mostly cloudy. Lows in the lower 50s. Light winds. Tuesday, sunny, warmer with highs in the lower 80s. Light winds. Tuesday night, mainly clear in the evening, then becoming partly cloudy. Lows in the upper 50s. Light winds. And now the extended forecast. Wednesday, partly cloudy. Highs in the upper 70s. Thursday, partly cloudy. Highs in the upper 60s. Lows in the lower 50s. Friday, partly cloudy. Highs in the upper 60s. Lows around 50. Saturday, partly cloudy. Highs in the upper 60s. Lows around 50. Sunday, partly cloudy. Highs in the upper 60s. Lows around 50. This is the NOAA Weather Radio KHA 53 in Rochester. Your source for official weather information across the Western Finger Lakes and the Genesee Valley. KHA 53 operates on a frequency of 162.40 MHz. The 10 p.m. weather at Rochester, light rain was falling. The temperature was 59 degrees Fahrenheit or 15 degrees Celsius, the dew point 57 and the relative humidity 93%. The wind was south at 6 miles an hour. The pressure was 30.08 inches and steady. Repeating at Rochester, light rain was falling, temperature 59 degrees. Around the region at 10 p.m. rain was falling, with a temperature of 60 at Buffalo, 55 at Syracuse, and 58 at Elmira. It was cloudy, with a temperature of 62 at Erie, 59 at Niagara Falls, 54 at Toronto, 53 at Binghamton, and 58 at Watertown. The Oswego winds were from the southeast at 7 knots. The Central Lake Ontario buoy winds were southeast at 8 knots, with a temperature of 44 degrees, and the waves were 1 foot. The forecast for the Genesee Valley and Northern Finger Lakes, including Rochester, Geneseo, Canandaigua, Newark, and Fairhaven. Overnight, rain.

Auburn. Overnight, rain. Near steady temperatures in the mid-50s. South winds 10 to 15 miles an hour, diminishing to 5 to 10 miles an hour. Chance of rain near 100%. Memorial Day, cloudy with a chance of showers in the morning, then partly sunny in the afternoon. Highs in the lower 70s. Light winds, becoming northwest around 10 miles an hour. Chance of rain 50%. Monday night, mainly clear in the evening, then becoming mostly cloudy. Lows in the lower 50s. Light winds. Tuesday, sunny, warmer with highs in the lower 80s. Light winds. Tuesday night, mainly clear in the evening, then becoming partly cloudy. Lows in the upper 50s. Light winds. And now the extended forecast. Wednesday, partly cloudy. Highs in the upper 70s. Thursday, partly cloudy. Highs in the upper 60s. Lows in the lower 50s. Friday, partly cloudy. Highs in the upper 60s. Lows around 50. Saturday, partly cloudy. Highs in the upper 60s. Lows around 50. Sunday, partly cloudy. Highs in the upper 60s. Lows around 50. Open Lake Forecast, 4, the Niagara River to Hamlin Beach beyond 5 miles from shore. Overnight, east winds 10 knots or less becoming northwest. Rain, then a chance of showers late. Patchy fog. Waves 2 feet or less. Monday, northwest winds 5 to 10 knots becoming southwest. Patchy fog in the morning. Waves 1 foot or less. Monday night, southwest winds 5 to 10 knots. Waves 1 foot or less. Tuesday, southwest winds 5 to 15 knots. Waves 1 to 3 feet. Tuesday night, southwest winds 10 to 15 knots. Waves 1 to 3 feet. Wednesday, west winds 5 to 10 knots becoming north. Waves 2 feet or less. Thursday, north winds 5 to 10 knots becoming northwest. Waves 1 foot or less. Friday, west winds 5 to 10 knots. Waves 2 feet or less. Open Lake Forecast, 4, Hamlin Beach to Mexico Bay beyond 5 miles from shore. Overnight, southeast winds 15 to 20 knots becoming south 10 to 15 knots. Rain. Patchy fog late. Waves 2 to 4 feet subsiding to 1 to 3 feet. Monday, southwest winds 5 to 15 knots becoming west. A chance of showers early. Patchy fog in the morning. Waves 2 feet or less. Monday night, west winds 5 to 10 knots becoming southwest. Waves 2 feet or less. Tuesday, south winds 5 to 10 knots becoming southwest. Waves 2 feet or less. Tuesday night, southwest winds 10 to 15 knots becoming west. Waves 1 to 3 feet. Wednesday, west winds 5 to 10 knots becoming north. Waves 2 feet or less. Thursday, north winds 5 to 15 knots becoming northwest. Waves 2 feet or less. Friday, west winds 5 to 10 knots. Waves 2 feet or less. This is the NOAA Weather Radio KHA 53 in Rochester. Your source for official weather information across the Western Finger Lakes and the Genesee Valley. KHA 53 operates on a frequency of 162.40 MHz. The 11 p.m. weather at Rochester, light rain was falling. The temperature was 58 degrees Fahrenheit or 14 degrees Celsius, the dew point 57 and the relative humidity 97%. The wind was south at 6 miles an hour. The pressure was 30.07 inches and falling. Repeating at Rochester, light rain was falling, temperature 58 degrees. Around the region at 10 p.m. rain was falling, with a temperature of 60 at Buffalo, 55 at Syracuse, and 58 at Elmira. It was cloudy, with a temperature of 62 at Erie, 59 at Niagara Falls, 54 at Toronto, 53 at Binghamton, and 58 at Watertown. The Oswego winds were from the southeast at 7 knots. The Central Lake Ontario buoy winds were southeast at 8 knots, with a temperature of 44 degrees, and the waves were 1 foot. The forecast for the Genesee Valley and Northern Finger Lakes, including Rochester, Geneseo, Canandaigua, Newark, and Fairhaven. Overnight, rain,

near steady temperatures in the upper 50s. South winds 5 to 10 miles an hour, becoming light. Chance of rain near 100%. Memorial Day, cloudy with a chance of showers in the morning, then mostly sunny in the afternoon. Highs ranging from the upper 60s along the lakeshore to the lower 70s inland. Light northwest winds. Chance of rain 50%. Monday night, mainly clear in the evening, then becoming partly cloudy. Lows in the mid-50s. Light winds. Tuesday, sunny, warmer with highs ranging from the upper 70s on the hilltops to the lower 80s across the lower elevations. Light winds. Tuesday night, mainly clear in the evening, then becoming partly cloudy. Warm with lows around 60. Light winds. The forecast for the Southern Finger Lakes, including Pinyan, Seneca Falls, and Auburn. Overnight, rain. Near steady temperatures in the mid-50s. South winds 10 to 15 miles an hour, diminishing to 5 to 10 miles an hour. Chance of rain near 100%. Memorial Day, cloudy with a chance of showers in the morning, then partly sunny in the afternoon. Highs in the lower 70s. Light winds, becoming northwest around 10 miles an hour. Chance of rain 50%. Monday night, mainly clear in the evening, then becoming mostly cloudy. Lows in the lower 50s. Light winds. Tuesday, sunny, warmer with highs in the lower 80s. Light winds. Tuesday night, mainly clear in the evening, then becoming partly cloudy. Lows in the upper 50s. Light winds. And now the extended forecast. Wednesday, partly cloudy. Highs in the upper 70s. Thursday, partly cloudy. Highs in the upper 60s. Lows in the lower 50s. Friday, partly cloudy. Highs in the upper 60s. Lows around 50. Saturday, partly cloudy. Highs in the upper 60s. Lows around 50. Sunday, partly cloudy. Highs in the upper 60s. Lows around 50. This is the NOAA Weather Radio KHA-53 in Rochester. 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KHA-53 operates on a frequency of 162.40 MHz. The 11 p.m. weather at Rochester, light rain was falling. The temperature was 58 degrees Fahrenheit or 14 degrees Celsius, the dew point 57 and the relative humidity 97%. The wind was south at 6 miles an hour. The pressure was 30.07 inches and falling. Repeating at Rochester, light rain was falling, temperature 58 degrees. Around the region at 11 p.m. rain was falling, with a temperature of 54 at Syracuse, 57 at Elmira, and 52 at Binghamton. At Erie, it was mostly cloudy, with a temperature of 62. It was cloudy, with a temperature of 60 at Buffalo, 59 at Niagara Falls, and 59 at Watertown. At Oswego, winds were southeast at 9 knots, with a temperature of 56 degrees. The Central Lake Ontario buoy winds were from the southeast at 8 knots. The forecast for the Genesee Valley and Northern Finger Lakes, including Rochester, Geneseo, Canandaigua, Newark, and Fairhaven. Overnight, rain. Near steady temperatures in the upper 50s. South winds 5 to 10 miles an hour, becoming light. Chance of rain near 100%. Memorial Day, cloudy with a chance of showers in the morning, then mostly sunny in the afternoon. Highs ranging from the upper 60s along the lakeshore to the lower 70s inland. Light northwest winds. Chance of rain 50%. Monday night, mainly clear in the evening, then becoming partly cloudy. Lows in the mid-50s. Light winds. Tuesday, sunny, warmer with highs ranging from the upper 70s on the hilltops to the lower 80s across the lower elevations. Light winds. Tuesday night, mainly clear in the evening, then becoming partly cloudy. Warm with lows around 60. Light winds. The forecast for the Southern Finger Lakes, including Pinyan, Seneca Falls, and Auburn. Overnight, rain. Near steady temperatures in the mid-50s. South winds 10 to 15 miles an hour, diminishing to 5 to 10 miles an hour. Chance of rain near 100%. Memorial Day, cloudy with a chance of showers in the morning, then partly sunny in the afternoon.

lower 70s. Light winds, becoming northwest around 10 miles an hour. Chance of rain 50%. Monday night, mainly clear in the evening, then becoming mostly cloudy. Lows in the lower 50s. Light winds. Tuesday, sunny, warmer with highs in the lower 80s. Light winds. Tuesday night, mainly clear in the evening, then becoming partly cloudy. Lows in the upper 50s. Light winds. And now the extended forecast. Wednesday, partly cloudy. Highs in the upper 70s. Thursday, partly cloudy. Highs in the upper 60s. Lows in the lower 50s. Friday, partly cloudy. Highs in the upper 60s. Lows around 50. Saturday, partly cloudy. Highs in the upper 60s. Lows around 50. Sunday, partly cloudy. Highs in the upper 60s. Lows around 50. This is the NOAA Weather Radio KHA 53 in Rochester. Your source for official weather information across the Western Finger Lakes and the Genesee Valley. KHA 53 operates on a frequency of 162.40 MHz. The 11 p.m. weather at Rochester, light rain was falling. The temperature was 58 degrees Fahrenheit or 14 degrees Celsius, the dew point 57 and the relative humidity 97%. The wind was south at 6 miles an hour. The pressure was 30.07 inches and falling. Repeating at Rochester, light rain was falling, temperature 58 degrees. The 11 p.m. weather at Rochester, light rain was falling. The temperature was 58 degrees Fahrenheit or 14 degrees Celsius, the dew point 57 and the relative humidity 97%. The wind was south at 6 miles an hour. The pressure was 30.07 inches and falling. Repeating at Rochester, light rain was falling, temperature 58 degrees. Around the region at 11 p.m. rain was falling, with a temperature of 54 at Syracuse, 57 at Elmira, and 52 at Binghamton. At Erie, it was mostly cloudy, with a temperature of 62. It was cloudy, with a temperature of 60 at Buffalo, 59 at Niagara Falls, and 59 at Watertown. At Oswego, winds were southeast at 9 knots, with a temperature of 56 degrees. The Central Lake Ontario buoy winds were from the southeast at 8 knots. The forecast for the Genesee Valley and Northern Finger Lakes, including Rochester, Geneseo, Canandaigua, Newark, and Fairhaven. Overnight, rain. Near steady temperatures in the upper 50s. South winds 5 to 10 miles an hour, becoming light. Chance of rain near 100%. Memorial Day, cloudy with a chance of showers in the morning, then mostly sunny in the afternoon. Highs ranging from the upper 60s along the lakeshore to the lower 70s inland. Light northwest winds. Chance of rain 50%. Monday night, mainly clear in the evening, then becoming partly cloudy. Lows in the mid-50s. Light winds. Tuesday, sunny, warmer with highs ranging from the upper 70s on the hilltops to the lower 80s across the lower elevations. Light winds. Tuesday night, mainly clear in the evening, then becoming partly cloudy. Warm with lows around 60. Light winds. The forecast for the Southern Finger Lakes, including Pinyan, Seneca Falls, and Auburn. Overnight, rain. Near steady temperatures in the mid-50s. South winds 10 to 15 miles an hour, diminishing to 5 to 10 miles an hour. Chance of rain near 100%. Memorial Day, cloudy with a chance of showers in the morning, then partly sunny in the afternoon. Highs in the lower 70s. Light winds, becoming northwest around 10 miles an hour. Chance of rain 50%. Monday night, mainly clear in the evening, then becoming mostly cloudy. Lows in the lower 50s. Light winds. Tuesday, sunny, warmer with highs in the lower 80s. Light winds. Tuesday night, mainly clear in the evening, then becoming partly cloudy. Lows in the upper 50s. Light winds. And now the extended forecast. Wednesday, partly cloudy. Highs in the upper 70s. Thursday, partly cloudy. Highs in the upper 60s. Lows in the lower 50s. Friday, partly cloudy. Highs in the upper 60s. Lows around 50.

Saturday, partly cloudy. Highs in the upper 60s. Lows around 50. Sunday, partly cloudy. Highs in the upper 60s. Lows around 50. This is the NOAA Weather Radio KHA 53 in Rochester. Your source for official weather information across the Western Finger Lakes and the Genesee Valley. KHA 53 operates on a frequency of 162.40 MHz. The 11 p.m. weather at Rochester, light rain was falling. The temperature was 58 degrees Fahrenheit or 14 degrees Celsius, the dew point 57 and the relative humidity 97%. The wind was south at 6 miles an hour. The pressure was 30.07 inches and falling. Repeating at Rochester, light rain was falling, temperature 58 degrees. Around the region at 11 p.m. rain was falling, with a temperature of 54 at Syracuse, 57 at Elmira, and 52 at Binghamton. At Toronto, fog was reported, with a temperature of 52. It was cloudy, with a temperature of 62 at Erie, 60 at Buffalo, 59 at Niagara Falls, and 59 at Watertown. At Oswego, winds were southeast at 9 knots, with a temperature of 56 degrees. The Central Lake Ontario buoy winds were southeast.

offshore to the lower 70s inland. Light northwest winds. Chance of rain 50%. Monday night, mainly clear in the evening, then becoming partly cloudy. Lows in the mid-50s. Light winds. Tuesday, sunny, warmer with highs ranging from the upper 70s on the hilltops to the lower 80s across the lower elevations. Light winds. Tuesday night, mainly clear in the evening, then becoming partly cloudy. Warm with lows around 60. Light winds. The forecast for the Southern Finger Lakes, including Pinyan, Seneca Falls, and Auburn. Overnight, rain. Near steady temperatures in the mid-50s. South winds 10 to 15 miles an hour, diminishing to 5 to 10 miles an hour. Chance of rain near 100%. Memorial Day, cloudy with a chance of showers in the morning, then partly sunny in the afternoon. Highs in the lower 70s. Light winds, becoming northwest around 10 miles an hour. Chance of rain 50%. Monday night, mainly clear in the evening, then becoming mostly cloudy. Lows in the lower 50s. Light winds. Tuesday, sunny, warmer with highs in the lower 80s. Light winds. Tuesday night, mainly clear in the evening, then becoming partly cloudy. Lows in the upper 50s. Light winds. And now the extended forecast. Wednesday, partly cloudy. Highs in the upper 70s. Thursday, partly cloudy. Highs in the upper 60s. Lows in the lower 50s. Friday, partly cloudy. Highs in the upper 60s. Lows around 50. Saturday, partly cloudy. Highs in the upper 60s. Lows around 50. Sunday, partly cloudy. Highs in the upper 60s. Lows around 50. This is the NOAA Weather Radio KHA53 in Rochester. 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KHA53 operates on a frequency of 162.40 MHz. The 11 p.m. weather at Rochester, light rain was falling. The temperature was 58 degrees Fahrenheit or 14 degrees Celsius, the dew point 57 and the relative humidity 97%. The wind was south at 6 miles an hour. The pressure was 30.07 inches and falling. Repeating at Rochester, light rain was falling, temperature 58 degrees. Around the region at 11 p.m. rain was falling, with a temperature of 54 at Syracuse, 57 at Elmira, and 52 at Binghamton. At Toronto, fog was reported, with a temperature of 52. It was cloudy, with a temperature of 62 at Erie, 60 at Buffalo, 59 at Niagara Falls, and 59 at Watertown. At Oswego, winds were southeast at 9 knots, with a temperature of 56 degrees. The Central Lake Ontario buoy winds were southeast at 10 knots, with a temperature of 44 degrees, and the waves were 1 foot. The forecast for the Genesee Valley and Northern Finger Lakes, including Rochester, Geneseo, Canandaigua, Newark, and Fairhaven. Overnight, rain. Near steady temperatures in the upper 50s. South winds 5 to 10 miles an hour, becoming light. Chance of rain near 100%. Memorial Day, cloudy with a chance of showers in the morning, then mostly sunny in the afternoon. Highs ranging from the upper 60s along the lakeshore to the lower 70s inland. Light northwest winds. Chance of rain 50%. Monday night, mainly clear in the evening, then becoming partly cloudy. Lows in the mid-50s. Light winds. Tuesday, sunny, warmer with highs ranging from the upper 70s on the hilltops to the lower 80s across the lower elevations. Light winds. Tuesday night, mainly clear in the evening, then becoming partly cloudy. Warm with lows around 60. Light winds. The forecast for the Southern Finger Lakes, including Pinyan, Seneca Falls, and Auburn. Overnight, rain. Near steady temperatures in the mid-50s. South winds 10 to 15 miles an hour, diminishing to 5 to 10 miles an hour. Chance of rain near 100%. Memorial Day, cloudy with a chance of showers in the morning, then partly sunny in the afternoon. Highs in the lower 70s. Light winds, becoming northwest around 10 miles an hour. Chance of rain 50%. Monday night, mainly clear in the evening, then becoming mostly cloudy.

in the lower 50s. Light winds. Tuesday, sunny, warmer with highs in the lower 80s. Light winds. Tuesday night, mainly clear in the evening, then becoming partly cloudy. Lows in the upper 50s. Light winds. And now the extended forecast. Wednesday, partly cloudy. Highs in the upper 70s. Thursday, partly cloudy. Highs in the upper 60s. Lows in the lower 50s. Friday, partly cloudy. Highs in the upper 60s. Lows around 50. Saturday, partly cloudy. Highs in the upper 60s. Lows around 50. Sunday, partly cloudy. Highs in the upper 60s. Lows around 50. This is the NOAA Weather Radio KHA 53 in Rochester. Your source for official weather information across the Western Finger Lakes and the Genesee Valley. KHA 53 operates on a frequency of 162.40 MHz. The 11 p.m. weather at Rochester, light rain was falling. The temperature was 58 degrees Fahrenheit or 14 degrees Celsius, the dew point 57 and the relative humidity 97%. The wind was south at 6 miles an hour. The pressure was 30.07 inches and falling. Repeating at Rochester, light rain was falling, temperature 58 degrees. Around the region at 11 p.m. rain was falling, with a temperature of 54 at Syracuse, 57 at Elmira, and 52 at Binghamton. At Toronto, fog was reported, with a temperature of 52. It was cloudy, with a temperature of 62 at Erie, 60 at Buffalo, 59 at Niagara Falls, and 59 at Watertown. At Oswego, winds were southeast at 9 knots, with a temperature of 56 degrees. The Central Lake Ontario buoy winds were southeast at 10 knots, with a temperature of 44 degrees, and the waves were 1 foot. The forecast for the Genesee Valley and Northern Finger Lakes, including Rochester, Geneseo, Canandaigua, Newark, and Fairhaven. Overnight, rain. Near steady temperatures in the upper 50s. South winds 5 to 10 miles an hour, becoming light. Chance of rain near 100%. Memorial Day, cloudy with a chance of showers in the morning, then mostly sunny in the afternoon. Highs ranging from the upper 60s along the lakeshore to the lower 70s inland. Light northwest winds. Chance of rain 50%. Monday night, mainly clear in the evening, then becoming partly cloudy. Lows in the mid-50s. Light winds. Tuesday, sunny, warmer with highs ranging from the upper 70s on the hilltops to the lower 80s across the lower elevations. Light winds. Tuesday night, mainly clear in the evening, then becoming partly cloudy. Warm with lows around 60. Light winds. The forecast for the Southern Finger Lakes, including Pinyan, Seneca Falls, and Auburn. Overnight, rain. Near steady temperatures in the mid-50s. South winds 10 to 15 miles an hour, diminishing to 5 to 10 miles an hour. Chance of rain near 100%. Memorial Day, cloudy with a chance of showers in the morning, then partly sunny in the afternoon. Highs in the lower 70s. Light winds, becoming northwest around 10 miles an hour. Chance of rain 50%. Monday night, mainly clear in the evening, then becoming mostly cloudy. Lows in the lower 50s. Light winds. Tuesday, sunny, warmer with highs in the lower 80s. Light winds. Tuesday night, mainly clear in the evening, then becoming partly cloudy. Lows in the upper 50s. Light winds. And now the extended forecast. Wednesday, partly cloudy. Highs in the upper 70s. Thursday, partly cloudy. Highs in the upper 60s. Lows in the lower 50s. Friday, partly cloudy. Highs in the upper 60s. Lows around 50. Saturday, partly cloudy. Highs in the upper 60s. Lows around 50. Sunday, partly cloudy. Highs in the upper 60s. Lows around 50. The Nearshore Marine Forecast, for the Niagara River to Hamlin Beach along Lake Ontario. Rest of tonight, southeast winds 10 knots or less becoming southwest. Rain, then a chance of showers late. Patchy fog late. Waves 1 foot or less. Monday, west winds 5 to

nuts. Patchy fog in the morning. Waves 1 foot or less. Monday night, southwest winds 10 knots or less. Mainly clear in the evening, then becoming partly cloudy. Waves 1 foot or less. Tuesday, southwest winds 5 to 15 knots. Sunny. Waves 2 feet or less. Tuesday night, southwest winds 10 to 15 knots. Mainly clear in the evening, then becoming partly cloudy. Waves 1 to 2 feet. Wednesday, west winds 5 to 10 knots becoming north. Partly cloudy. Waves 2 feet or less. Thursday, north winds 10 knots or less becoming northwest. Mainly clear, then becoming partly cloudy. Waves 1 foot or less. Friday, west winds 5 to 10 knots. Mainly clear, then becoming partly cloudy. Waves 1 to 2 feet. The Nearshore Marine Forecast, 4, Sotus Bay to Mexico Bay. Small craft advisory in effect until 11 p.m. this evening. Rest of tonight, southeast winds 5 to 15 knots. Rain. Waves 2 feet or less. Monday, south winds 5 to 10 knots becoming west. A chance of showers in the morning. Waves 1 foot or less. Monday night, southwest winds 10 knots or less becoming south. Partly cloudy. Waves 1 foot or less. Tuesday, south winds less than 10 knots becoming southwest. Sunny. Waves 1 foot or less. Tuesday night, southwest winds 10 knots or less becoming west. Mainly clear. Waves 2 feet or less. Wednesday, west winds 10 knots or less becoming north. Partly to mostly cloudy. Waves 2 feet or less. Thursday, north winds 5 to 10 knots becoming west. Mainly clear, then becoming partly cloudy. Waves 1 to 2 feet. Friday, west winds 5 to 10 knots becoming northwest. Partly cloudy. Waves 1 to 2 feet. The Nearshore Marine Forecast, 4, Heron Beach to Sotus Bay. Rest of tonight, southeast winds 5 to 15 knots becoming south. Rain. Waves 2 feet or less. Monday, southwest winds 5 to 10 knots becoming west. Patchy fog in the morning. A chance of showers in the morning. Waves 1 foot or less. Monday night, west winds 10 knots or less becoming southwest. Mainly clear in the evening. Waves 1 foot or less. Monday night, west winds 10 knots or less becoming southwest. Mainly clear in the evening, then becoming partly cloudy. Waves 1 foot or less. Tuesday, southwest winds 10 knots or less becoming west. Sunny. Waves 1 foot or less. Tuesday night, southwest winds 10 to 15 knots becoming west. Mainly clear. Waves 2 feet or less. Wednesday, west winds 5 to 10 knots becoming north. Partly to mostly cloudy. Waves 2 feet or less. Thursday, north winds 5 to 10 knots becoming west. Partly cloudy. Waves 2 feet or less. Friday, west winds 5 to 10 knots. Partly cloudy. Waves 2 feet or less. The water temperature off Rochester is 45 degrees. This is the NOAA Weather Radio KHA 53 in Rochester. Your source for official weather information across the Western Finger Lakes and the Genesee Valley. KHA 53 operates on a frequency of 162.40 MHz. The 11 p.m. weather at Rochester, light rain was falling. The temperature was 58 degrees Fahrenheit or 14 degrees Celsius, the dew point 57 and the relative humidity 97%. The wind was south at 6 miles an hour. The pressure was 30.07 inches and falling. Repeating at Rochester, light rain was falling, temperature 58 degrees. Around the region at 11 p.m. rain was falling, with a temperature of 54 at Syracuse, 57 at Elmira, and 52 at Binghamton. At Toronto, fog was reported, with a temperature of 52. It was cloudy, with a temperature of 62 at Erie, 60 at Buffalo, 59 at Niagara Falls, and 59 at Watertown. At Oswego, winds were southeast at 9 knots, with a temperature of 56 degrees. The Central Lake Ontario buoy winds were southeast at 10 knots, with a temperature of

clear in the evening, then becoming partly cloudy. Warm with lows around 60. Light winds. The forecast for the southern Finger Lakes, including Pinyan, Seneca Falls, and Auburn. Overnight, rain. Near steady temperatures in the mid-50s. South winds 10 to 15 miles an hour, diminishing to 5 to 10 miles an hour. Chance of rain near 100%. Memorial Day, cloudy with a chance of showers in the morning, then partly sunny in the afternoon. Highs in the lower 70s. Light winds, becoming northwest around 10 miles an hour. Chance of rain 50%. Monday night, mainly clear in the evening, then becoming mostly cloudy. Lows in the lower 50s. Light winds. Tuesday, sunny, warmer with highs in the lower 80s. Light winds. Tuesday night, mainly clear in the evening, then becoming partly cloudy. Lows in the upper 50s. Light winds. And now the extended forecast. Wednesday, partly cloudy. Highs in the upper 70s. Thursday, partly cloudy. Highs in the upper 60s. Lows in the lower 50s. Friday, partly cloudy. Highs in the upper 60s. Lows around 50. Saturday, partly cloudy. Highs in the upper 60s. Lows around 50. Sunday, partly cloudy. Highs in the upper 60s. Lows around 50. This is the NOAA Weather Radio KHA 53 in Rochester. Your source for official weather information across the Western Finger Lakes and the Genesee Valley. KHA 53 operates on a frequency of 162.40 MHz. The 11 p.m. weather at Rochester, light rain was falling. The temperature was 58 degrees Fahrenheit or 14 degrees Celsius, the dew point 57 and the relative humidity 97%. The wind was south at 6 miles an hour. The pressure was 30.07 inches and falling. Repeating at Rochester, light rain was falling, temperature 58 degrees. Around the region at 11 p.m. rain was falling, with a temperature of 54 at Syracuse, 57 at Elmira, and 52 at Binghamton. At Toronto, fog was reported, with a temperature of 52. It was cloudy, with a temperature of 62 at Erie, 60 at Buffalo, 59 at Niagara Falls, and 59 at Watertown. At Oswego, winds were southeast at 9 knots, with a temperature of 56 degrees. The Central Lake Ontario buoy winds were southeast at 10 knots, with a temperature of 44 degrees, and the waves were 1 foot. The forecast for the Genesee Valley and Northern Finger Lakes, including Rochester, Geneseo, Canandaigua, Newark, and Fairhaven. Overnight, rain. Near steady temperatures in the upper 50s. South winds 5 to 10 miles an hour, becoming light. Chance of rain near 100%. Memorial Day, cloudy with a chance of showers in the morning, then mostly sunny in the afternoon. Highs ranging from the upper 60s along the lakeshore to the lower 70s inland. Light northwest winds. Chance of rain 50%. Monday night, mainly clear in the evening, then becoming partly cloudy. Lows in the mid-50s. Light winds. Tuesday, sunny, warmer with highs ranging from the upper 70s on the hilltops to the lower 80s across the lower elevations. Light winds. Tuesday night, mainly clear in the evening, then becoming partly cloudy. Warm with lows around 60. Light winds. The forecast for the southern Finger Lakes, including Pinyan, Seneca Falls, and Auburn. Overnight, rain. Near steady temperatures in the mid-50s. South winds 10 to 15 miles an hour, diminishing to 5 to 10 miles an hour. Chance of rain near 100%. Memorial Day, cloudy with a chance of showers in the morning, then partly sunny in the afternoon. Highs in the lower 70s. Light winds, becoming northwest around 10 miles an hour.

50s. Friday, partly cloudy. Highs in the upper 60s. Lows around 50. Saturday, partly cloudy. Highs in the upper 60s. Lows around 50. Sunday, partly cloudy. Highs in the upper 60s. Lows around 50. Open lake forecast, 4, the Niagara River to Hamlin Beach beyond 5 miles from shore. Overnight, east winds 10 knots or less becoming northwest. Rain, then a chance of showers late. Patchy fog. Waves 2 feet or less. Monday, northwest winds 5 to 10 knots becoming southwest. Patchy fog in the morning. Waves 1 foot or less. Monday night, southwest winds 5 to 10 knots. Waves 1 foot or less. Tuesday, southwest winds 5 to 15 knots. Waves 1 to 3 feet. Tuesday night, southwest winds 10 to 15 knots. Waves 1 to 3 feet. Wednesday, west winds 5 to 10 knots becoming north. Waves 2 feet or less. Thursday, north winds 5 to 10 knots becoming northwest. Waves 1 foot or less. Friday, west winds 5 to 10 knots. Waves 2 feet or less. Open lake forecast, 4, Hamlin Beach to Mexico Bay beyond 5 miles from shore. Overnight, southeast winds 15 to 20 knots becoming south 10 to 15 knots. Rain. Patchy fog late. Waves 2 to 4 feet subsiding to 1 to 3 feet. Monday, southwest winds 5 to 15 knots becoming west. A chance of showers early. Patchy fog in the morning. Waves 2 feet or less. Monday night, west winds 5 to 10 knots becoming southwest. Waves 2 feet or less. Tuesday, south winds 5 to 10 knots becoming southwest. Waves 2 feet or less. Tuesday night, southwest winds 10 to 15 knots becoming west. Waves 1 to 3 feet. Wednesday, west winds 5 to 10 knots becoming north. Waves 2 feet or less. Thursday, north winds 5 to 15 knots becoming northwest. Waves 2 feet or less. Friday, west winds 5 to 10 knots. Waves 2 feet or less. 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The midnight weather at Rochester, light rain was falling. The temperature was 58 degrees Fahrenheit or 14 degrees Celsius, the dew point 56 and the relative humidity 93%. The wind was south at 5 miles an hour. The pressure was 30.05 inches and falling. Repeating at Rochester, light rain was falling, temperature 58 degrees. Around the region at 11 p.m. rain was falling, with a temperature of 54 at Syracuse, 57 at Elmira, and 52 at Binghamton. At Toronto, fog was reported, with a temperature of 52. It was cloudy, with a temperature of 62 at Erie, 60 at Buffalo, 59 at Niagara Falls, and 59 at Watertown. At Oswego, winds were southeast at 9 knots, with a temperature of 56 degrees. The Central Lake Ontario buoy winds were southeast at 10 knots, with a temperature of 44 degrees, and the waves were 1 foot. The forecast for the Genesee Valley and Northern Finger Lakes, including Rochester, Geneseo, Canandaigua, Newark, and Fairhaven. Overnight, rain. Near steady temperatures in the upper 50s. South winds 5 to 10 miles an hour, becoming light. Chance of rain near 100%. Memorial Day, cloudy with a chance of showers in the morning, then mostly sunny in the afternoon. Highs ranging from the upper 60s along the lakeshore to the lower 70s inland. Light northwest winds. Chance of rain 50%. Monday night, mainly clear in the evening, then becoming partly cloudy. Lows in the mid-50s. Light winds. Tuesday, sunny, warmer with highs ranging from the upper 70s on the hilltops to the lower 80s across the lower elevations. Light winds. Tuesday night,

mainly clear in the evening, then becoming partly cloudy. Warm with lows around 60. Light winds. The forecast for the southern Finger Lakes, including Pinyan, Seneca Falls, and Auburn. Overnight, rain. Near steady temperatures in the mid-50s. South winds 10 to 15 miles an hour, diminishing to 5 to 10 miles an hour. Chance of rain near 100%. Memorial Day, cloudy with a chance of showers in the morning, then partly sunny in the afternoon. Highs in the lower 70s. Light winds, becoming northwest around 10 miles an hour. Chance of rain 50%. Monday night, mainly clear in the evening, then becoming mostly cloudy. Lows in the lower 50s. Light winds. Tuesday, sunny, warmer with highs in the lower 80s. Light winds. Tuesday night, mainly clear in the evening, then becoming partly cloudy. Lows in the upper 50s. Light winds. And now the extended forecast. Wednesday, partly cloudy. Highs in the upper 70s. Thursday, partly cloudy. Highs in the upper 60s. Lows in the lower 50s. Friday, partly cloudy. Highs in the upper 60s. Lows around 50. Saturday, partly cloudy. Highs in the upper 60s. Lows around 50. Sunday, partly cloudy. Highs in the upper 60s. Lows around 50. This is the NOAA Weather Radio KHA 53 in Rochester. Your source for official weather information across the Western Finger Lakes and the Genesee Valley. KHA 53 operates on a frequency of 162.40 MHz. The midnight weather at Rochester, light rain was falling. The temperature was 58 degrees Fahrenheit or 14 degrees Celsius, the dew point 56 and the relative humidity 93%. The wind was south at 5 miles an hour. The pressure was 30.05 inches and falling. Repeating at Rochester, light rain was falling, temperature 58 degrees. Around the region at midnight, rain was falling, with a temperature of 54 at Syracuse, 57 at Elmira, 52 at Binghamton, and 58 at Watertown. It was cloudy, with a temperature of 63 at Erie, 60 at Buffalo, and 59 at Niagara Falls. At Oswego, winds were south at 8 knots, with a temperature of 55 degrees. The Central Lake Ontario buoy winds were from the southeast at 8 knots. The forecast for the Genesee Valley and Northern Finger Lakes, including Rochester, Geneseo, Canandaigua, Newark, and Fairhaven. Overnight, rain. Near steady temperatures in the upper 50s. South winds 5 to 10 miles an hour, becoming light. Chance of rain near 100%. Memorial Day, cloudy with a chance of showers in the morning, then mostly sunny in the afternoon. Highs ranging from the upper 60s along the lakeshore to the lower 70s inland. Light northwest winds. Chance of rain 50%. Monday night, mainly clear in the evening, then becoming partly cloudy. Lows in the mid-50s. Light winds. Tuesday, sunny, warmer with highs ranging from the upper 70s on the hilltops to the lower 80s across the lower elevations. Light winds. Tuesday night, mainly clear in the evening, then becoming partly cloudy. Warm with lows around 60. Light winds. The forecast for the southern Finger Lakes, including Pinyan, Seneca Falls, and Auburn. Overnight, rain. Near steady temperatures in the mid-50s. South winds 10 to 15 miles an hour, diminishing to 5 to 10 miles an hour. Chance of rain near 100%. Memorial Day, cloudy with a chance of showers in the morning, then partly sunny in the afternoon. Highs in the lower 70s. Light winds, becoming northwest around 10 miles an hour. Chance of rain 50%. Monday night, mainly clear in the evening, then becoming mostly cloudy. Lows in the lower 50s. Light winds. Tuesday, sunny, warmer with highs in the lower 80s. Light winds. Tuesday night, mainly clear in the evening, then becoming partly cloudy. Lows in the upper 50s. Light winds. And now the extended forecast. Wednesday, partly cloudy. Highs in the upper 70s. Thursday, partly cloudy. Highs in the upper 60s. Lows in the lower 50s. Friday, partly cloudy.

highs in the upper 60s. Lows around 50. Saturday, partly cloudy. Highs in the upper 60s. Lows around 50. Sunday, partly cloudy. Highs in the upper 60s. Lows around 50. This is the NOAA Weather Radio KHA 53 in Rochester, your source for official weather information across the Western Finger Lakes and the Genesee Valley. KHA 53 operates on a frequency of 162.40 MHz. The midnight weather at Rochester, light rain was falling. The temperature was 58 degrees Fahrenheit or 14 degrees Celsius, the dew point 56 and the relative humidity 93%. The wind was south at 5 miles an hour. The pressure was 30.05 inches and falling. Repeating at Rochester, light rain was falling, temperature 58 degrees. The midnight weather at Rochester, light rain was falling. The temperature was 58 degrees Fahrenheit or 14 degrees Celsius, the dew point 56 and the relative humidity 93%. The wind was south at 5 miles an hour. The pressure was 30.05 inches and falling. Repeating at Rochester, light rain was falling, temperature 58 degrees. Around the region at midnight, rain was falling, with a temperature of 54 at Syracuse, 57 at Elmira, 52 at Binghamton, and 58 at Watertown. It was cloudy, with a temperature of 63 at Erie, 60 at Buffalo, and 59 at Niagara Falls. At Oswego, winds were south at 8 knots, with a temperature of 55 degrees. The Central Lake Ontario buoy winds were from the southeast at 8 knots. The forecast for the Genesee Valley and Northern Finger Lakes, including Rochester, Geneseo, Canandaigua, Newark, and Fairhaven. Overnight, rain. Near steady temperatures in the upper 50s. South winds 5 to 10 miles an hour, becoming light. Chance of rain near 100%. Memorial Day, cloudy with a chance of showers in the morning, then mostly sunny in the afternoon. Highs ranging from the upper 60s along the lakeshore to the lower 70s inland. Light northwest winds. Chance of rain 50%. Monday night, mainly clear in the evening, then becoming partly cloudy. Lows in the mid-50s. Light winds. Tuesday, sunny, warmer with highs ranging from the upper 70s on the hilltops to the lower 80s across the lower elevations. Light winds. Tuesday night, mainly clear in the evening, then becoming partly cloudy. Warm with lows around 60. Light winds. The forecast for the Southern Finger Lakes, including Pinyan, Seneca Falls, and Auburn. Overnight, rain. Near steady temperatures in the mid-50s. South winds 10 to 15 miles an hour, diminishing to 5 to 10 miles an hour. Chance of rain near 100%. Memorial Day, cloudy with a chance of showers in the morning, then partly sunny in the afternoon. Highs in the lower 70s. Light winds, becoming northwest around 10 miles an hour. Chance of rain 50%. Monday night, mainly clear in the evening, then becoming mostly cloudy. Lows in the lower 50s. Light winds. Tuesday, sunny, warmer with highs in the lower 80s. Light winds. Tuesday night, mainly clear in the evening, then becoming partly cloudy. Lows in the upper 50s. Light winds. And now the extended forecast. Wednesday, partly cloudy. Highs in the upper 70s. Thursday, partly cloudy. Highs in the upper 60s. Lows in the lower 50s. Friday, partly cloudy. Highs in the upper 60s. Lows around 50. Saturday, partly cloudy. Highs in the upper 60s. Lows around 50. Sunday, partly cloudy. Highs in the upper 60s. Lows around 50. This is the NOAA Weather Radio KHA 53 in Rochester, your source for official weather information across the Western Finger Lakes and the Genesee Valley. KHA 53 operates on a frequency of 162.40 MHz. The midnight weather at Rochester, light rain was falling. The temperature was 58 degrees Fahrenheit or 14 degrees Celsius, the dew point 56 and the relative humidity 93%. The wind was south at 5 miles an hour. The pressure was 30.05 inches and falling. Repeating at Rochester, light rain was falling, temperature

Temperature 58 degrees. Around the region at midnight, rain was falling, with a temperature of 54 at Syracuse, 57 at Elmira, 52 at Binghamton, and 58 at Watertown. It was cloudy, with a temperature of 63 at Erie, 60 at Buffalo, 59 at Niagara Falls, and 54 at Toronto. At Oswego, winds were south at 8 knots, with a temperature of 55 degrees. The Central Lake Ontario buoy winds were southeast at 10 knots, with a temperature of 44 degrees, and the waves were 1 foot. The forecast for the Genesee Valley and Northern Finger Lakes, including Rochester, Geneseo, Canandaigua, Newark, and Fairhaven. Overnight, rain. Near steady temperatures in the upper 50s. South winds 5 to 10 miles an hour, becoming light. Chance of rain near 100%. Memorial Day, cloudy with a chance of showers in the morning, then mostly sunny in the afternoon. Highs ranging from the upper 60s along the lakeshore to the lower 70s inland. Light northwest winds. Chance of rain 50%. Monday night, mainly clear in the evening, then becoming partly cloudy. Lows in the mid-50s. Light winds. Tuesday, sunny, warmer with highs ranging from the upper 70s on the hilltops to the lower 80s across the lower elevations. Light winds. Tuesday night, mainly clear in the evening, then becoming partly cloudy. Warm with lows around 60. Light winds. The forecast for the Southern Finger Lakes, including Pinyan, Seneca Falls, and Auburn. Overnight, rain. Near steady temperatures in the mid-50s. South winds 10 to 15 miles an hour, diminishing to 5 to 10 miles an hour. Chance of rain near 100%. Memorial Day, cloudy with a chance of showers in the morning, then partly sunny in the afternoon. Highs in the lower 70s. Light winds, becoming northwest around 10 miles an hour. Chance of rain 50%. Monday night, mainly clear in the evening, then becoming mostly cloudy. Lows in the lower 50s. Light winds. Tuesday, sunny, warmer with highs in the lower 80s. Light winds. Tuesday night, mainly clear in the evening, then becoming partly cloudy. Lows in the upper 50s. Light winds. And now the extended forecast. Wednesday, partly cloudy. Highs in the upper 70s. Thursday, partly cloudy. Highs in the upper 60s. Lows in the lower 50s. Friday, partly cloudy. Highs in the upper 60s. Lows around 50. Saturday, partly cloudy. Highs in the upper 60s. Lows around 50. Sunday, partly cloudy. Highs in the upper 60s. Lows around 50. This is the NOAA Weather Radio KHA 53 in Rochester. Your source for official weather information across the Western Finger Lakes and the Genesee Valley. KHA 53 operates on a frequency of 162.40 MHz. The midnight weather at Rochester, light rain was falling. The temperature was 58 degrees Fahrenheit or 14 degrees Celsius, the dew point 56 and the relative humidity 93%. The wind was south at 5 miles an hour. The pressure was 30.05 inches and falling. Repeating at Rochester, light rain was falling, temperature 58 degrees. Around the region at midnight, rain was falling, with a temperature of 54 at Syracuse, 57 at Elmira, 52 at Binghamton, and 58 at Watertown. It was cloudy, with a temperature of 63 at Erie, 60 at Buffalo, 59 at Niagara Falls, and 54 at Toronto. At Oswego, winds were south at 8 knots, with a temperature of 55 degrees. The Central Lake Ontario buoy winds were southeast at 10 knots, with a temperature of 44 degrees, and the waves were 1 foot. The forecast for the Genesee Valley and Northern Finger Lakes, including Rochester, Geneseo, Canandaigua, Newark, and Fairhaven. Overnight, rain. Near steady temperatures in the upper 50s. South winds 5 to 10 miles an hour, becoming light. Chance of rain near 100%. Memorial Day, cloudy with a chance of showers in the morning, then mostly sunny in the afternoon. Highs ranging from the upper 60s along the lakeshore to the lower 70s inland. Light northwest winds. Chance of rain 50%. Monday night, mainly clear in the evening, then becoming partly cloudy. Lows in the mid-50s.

light winds. Tuesday, sunny, warmer with highs ranging from the upper 70s on the hilltops to the lower 80s across the lower elevations. Light winds. Tuesday night, mainly clear in the evening, then becoming partly cloudy. Warm with lows around 60. Light winds. The forecast for the Southern Finger Lakes, including Ping An, Seneca Falls, and Auburn. Overnight, rain. Near steady temperatures in the mid-50s. South winds 10 to 15 miles an hour, diminishing to 5 to 10 miles an hour. Chance of rain near 100%. Memorial Day, cloudy with a chance of showers in the morning, then partly sunny in the afternoon. Highs in the lower 70s. Light winds, becoming northwest around 10 miles an hour. Chance of rain 50%. Monday night, mainly clear in the evening, then becoming mostly cloudy. Lows in the lower 50s. Light winds. Tuesday, sunny, warmer with highs in the lower 80s. Light winds. Tuesday night, mainly clear in the evening, then becoming partly cloudy. Lows in the upper 50s. Light winds. And now the extended forecast. Wednesday, partly cloudy. Highs in the upper 70s. Thursday, partly cloudy. Highs in the upper 60s. Lows in the lower 50s. Friday, partly cloudy. Highs in the upper 60s. Lows around 50. Saturday, partly cloudy. Highs in the upper 60s. Lows around 50. Sunday, partly cloudy. Highs in the upper 60s. Lows around 50. This is the NOAA Weather Radio KHA 53 in Rochester. Your source for official weather information across the Western Finger Lakes and the Genesee Valley. KHA 53 operates on a frequency of 162.40 MHz. The midnight weather at Rochester, light rain was falling. The temperature was 58 degrees Fahrenheit or 14 degrees Celsius, the dew point 56 and the relative humidity 93%. The wind was south at 5 miles an hour. The pressure was 30.05 inches and falling. Repeating at Rochester, light rain was falling, temperature 58 degrees. Around the region at midnight, rain was falling, with a temperature of 54 at Syracuse, 57 at Elmira, 52 at Binghamton, and 58 at Watertown. It was cloudy, with a temperature of 63 at Erie, 60 at Buffalo, 59 at Niagara Falls, and 54 at Toronto. At Oswego, winds were south at 8 knots, with a temperature of 55 degrees. The Central Lake Ontario buoy winds were southeast at 10 knots, with a temperature of 44 degrees, and the waves were 1 foot. The forecast for the Genesee Valley and Northern Finger Lakes, including Rochester, Geneseo, Canandaigua, Newark, and Fairhaven. Overnight, rain. Near steady temperatures in the upper 50s. South winds 5 to 10 miles an hour, becoming light. Chance of rain near 100%. Memorial Day, cloudy with a chance of showers in the morning, then mostly sunny in the afternoon. Highs ranging from the upper 60s along the lakeshore to the lower 70s inland. Light northwest winds. Chance of rain 50%. Monday night, mainly clear in the evening, then becoming partly cloudy. Lows in the mid-50s. Light winds. Tuesday, sunny, warmer with highs ranging from the upper 70s on the hilltops to the lower 80s across the lower elevations. Light winds. Tuesday night, mainly clear in the evening, then becoming partly cloudy. Warm with lows around 60. Light winds. The forecast for the Southern Finger Lakes, including Ping An, Seneca Falls, and Auburn. Overnight, rain. Near steady temperatures in the mid-50s. South winds 10 to 15 miles an hour, diminishing to 5 to 10 miles an hour. Chance of rain near 100%. Memorial Day, cloudy with a chance of showers in the morning, then partly sunny in the afternoon. Highs in the lower 70s. Light winds, becoming northwest around 10 miles an hour. Chance of rain 50%. Monday night, mainly clear in the evening, then becoming mostly cloudy. Lows in the lower 50s. Light winds. Tuesday, sunny, warmer with highs in the lower 80s. Light winds. Tuesday night, mainly clear in the evening, then becoming partly cloudy. Lows in the upper 50s. Light winds.

And now the extended forecast. Wednesday, partly cloudy. Highs in the upper 70s. Thursday, partly cloudy. Highs in the upper 60s. Lows in the lower 50s. Friday, partly cloudy. Highs in the upper 60s. Lows around 50. Saturday, partly cloudy. Highs in the upper 60s. Lows around 50. Sunday, partly cloudy. Highs in the upper 60s. Lows around 50. This is the NOAA Weather Radio KHA 53 in Rochester. Your source for official weather information across the Western Finger Lakes and the Genesee Valley. KHA 53 operates on a frequency of 162.40 MHz. The midnight weather at Rochester, light rain was falling. The temperature was 58 degrees Fahrenheit or 14 degrees Celsius, the dew point 56 and the relative humidity 93%. The wind was south at 5 miles an hour. The pressure was 30.05 inches and falling. Repeating at Rochester, light rain was falling, temperature 58 degrees. Around the region at midnight, rain was falling, with a temperature of 54 at Syracuse, 57 at Elmira, 52 at Binghamton, and 58 at Watertown. It was cloudy, with a temperature of 63 at Erie, 60 at Buffalo, 59 at Niagara Falls, and 54 at Toronto. At Oswego, winds were south at 8 knots, with a temperature of 55 degrees. The Central Lake Ontario buoy winds were southeast at 10 knots, with a temperature of 44 degrees, and the waves were 1 foot. The forecast for the Genesee Valley and Northern Finger Lakes, including Rochester, Geneseo, Canandaigua, Newark, and Fairhaven. Overnight, rain. Near steady temperatures in the upper 50s. South winds 5 to 10 miles an hour, becoming light. Chance of rain near 100%. Memorial Day, cloudy with a chance of showers in the morning, then mostly sunny in the afternoon. Highs ranging from the upper 60s along the lakeshore to the lower 70s inland. Light northwest winds. Chance of rain 50%. Monday night, mainly clear in the evening, then becoming partly cloudy. Lows in the mid-50s. Light winds. Tuesday, sunny, warmer with highs ranging from the upper 70s on the hilltops to the lower 80s across the lower elevations. Light winds. Tuesday night, mainly clear in the evening, then becoming partly cloudy. Warm with lows around 60. Light winds. The forecast for the Southern Finger Lakes, including Pinyan, Seneca Falls, and Auburn. Overnight, rain. Near steady temperatures in the mid-50s. South winds 10 to 15 miles an hour, diminishing to 5 to 10 miles an hour. Chance of rain near 100%. Memorial Day, cloudy with a chance of showers in the morning, then partly sunny in the afternoon. Highs in the lower 70s. Light winds, becoming northwest around 10 miles an hour. Chance of rain 50%. Monday night, mainly clear in the evening, then becoming mostly cloudy. Lows in the lower 50s. Light winds. Tuesday, sunny, warmer with highs in the lower 80s. Light winds. Tuesday night, mainly clear in the evening, then becoming partly cloudy. Lows in the upper 50s. Light winds. And now the extended forecast. Wednesday, partly cloudy. Highs in the upper 70s. Thursday, partly cloudy. Highs in the upper 60s. Lows in the lower 50s. Friday, partly cloudy. Highs in the upper 60s. Lows around 50. Saturday, partly cloudy. Highs in the upper 60s. Lows around 50. Sunday, partly cloudy. Highs in the upper 60s. Lows around 50. This is the NOAA Weather Radio KHA 53 in Rochester. Your source for official weather information across the Western Finger Lakes and the Genesee Valley. KHA 53 operates on a frequency of 162.40 MHz. The midnight weather at Rochester, light rain was falling. The temperature was 58 degrees Fahrenheit or 14 degrees Celsius, the dew point 56 and the relative humidity 93%. The wind was south at 5 miles an hour. The pressure was 30.05 inches and falling. Repeating at Rochester, light rain was falling, temperature 58 degrees.

Nearshore Marine Forecast. 4. The Niagara River to Hamelin Beach along Lake Ontario. Rest of tonight, southeast winds 10 knots or less becoming southwest. Rain, then a chance of showers late. Patchy fog late. Waves 1 foot or less. Monday, west winds 5 to 10 knots. Patchy fog in the morning. Waves 1 foot or less. Monday night, southwest winds 10 knots or less. Mainly clear in the evening, then becoming partly cloudy. Waves 1 foot or less. Tuesday, southwest winds 5 to 15 knots. Sunny. Waves 2 feet or less. Tuesday night, southwest winds 10 to 15 knots. Mainly clear in the evening, then becoming partly cloudy. Waves 1 to 2 feet. Wednesday, west winds 5 to 10 knots becoming north. Partly cloudy. Waves 2 feet or less. Thursday, north winds 10 knots or less becoming northwest. Mainly clear, then becoming partly cloudy. Waves 1 foot or less. Friday, west winds 5 to 10 knots. Mainly clear, then becoming partly cloudy. Waves 1 to 2 feet. The Nearshore Marine Forecast. 4. Sodus Bay to Mexico Bay. Small craft advisory in effect until 11 p.m. this evening. Rest of tonight, southeast winds 5 to 15 knots. Rain. Waves 2 feet or less. Monday, south winds 5 to 10 knots becoming west. A chance of showers in the morning. Waves 1 foot or less. Monday night, southwest winds 10 knots or less becoming south. Partly cloudy. Waves 1 foot or less. Tuesday, south winds less than 10 knots becoming southwest. Sunny. Waves 1 foot or less. Tuesday night, southwest winds 10 knots or less becoming west. Mainly clear. Waves 2 feet or less. Wednesday, west winds 10 knots or less becoming north. Partly to mostly cloudy. Waves 2 feet or less. Thursday, north winds 5 to 10 knots becoming west. Mainly clear, then becoming partly cloudy. Waves 1 to 2 feet. Friday, west winds 5 to 10 knots becoming northwest. Partly cloudy. Waves 1 to 2 feet. The Nearshore Marine Forecast. 4. Hamelin Beach to Sodus Bay. Rest of tonight, southeast winds 5 to 15 knots becoming south. Rain. Waves 2 feet or less. Monday, southwest winds 5 to 10 knots becoming west of tonight, southeast winds 5 to 15 knots becoming south. Rain. Waves 2 feet or less. Monday, southwest winds 5 to 10 knots becoming west. Patchy fog in the morning. A chance of showers in the morning. Waves 1 foot or less. Monday night, west winds 10 knots or less becoming southwest. Mainly clear in the evening, then becoming partly cloudy. Waves 1 foot or less. Tuesday, southwest winds 10 knots or less becoming west. Sunny. Waves 1 foot or less. Tuesday night, southwest winds 10 to 15 knots becoming west. Mainly clear. Waves 2 feet or less. Wednesday, west winds 5 to 10 knots becoming north. Partly to mostly cloudy. Waves 2 feet or less. Thursday, north winds 5 to 10 knots becoming west. Partly cloudy. Waves 2 feet or less. Friday, west winds 5 to 10 knots. Partly cloudy. Waves 2 feet or less. The water temperature off Rochester is 45 degrees. Around the region at midnight rain was falling, with a temperature of 54 at Syracuse, 57 at Elmira, 52 at Binghamton, and 58 at Watertown. It was cloudy, with a temperature of 63 at Erie, 60 at Buffalo, 59 at Niagara Falls, and 54 at Toronto. At Oswego, winds were south at 8 knots, with a temperature of 55 degrees. The Central Lake Ontario buoy winds were southeast at 10 knots, with a temperature of 44 degrees, and the waves were 1 foot. The forecast for the Genesee Valley and Northern Finger Lakes, including Rochester, Geneseo, Canandaigua, Newark, and Fairhaven. Overnight, rain. Near steady temperatures in the upper 50s. South winds 5 to 10 miles an hour, becoming light. Chance of rain near 100%.

Memorial Day, cloudy with a chance of showers in the morning, then mostly sunny in the afternoon. Highs ranging from the upper 60s along the lakeshore to the lower 70s inland. Light northwest winds. Chance of rain 50%. Monday night, mainly clear in the evening, then becoming partly cloudy. Lows in the mid-50s. Light winds. Tuesday, sunny, warmer with highs ranging from the upper 70s on the hilltops to the lower 80s across the lower elevations. Light winds. Tuesday night, mainly clear in the evening, then becoming partly cloudy. Warm with lows around 60. Light winds. The forecast for the Southern Finger Lakes, including Pinyan, Seneca Falls, and Auburn. Overnight, rain. Near steady temperatures in the mid-50s. South winds 10 to 15 miles an hour, diminishing to 5 to 10 miles an hour. Chance of rain near 100%. Memorial Day, cloudy with a chance of showers in the morning, then partly sunny in the afternoon. Highs in the lower 70s. Light winds, becoming northwest around 10 miles an hour. Chance of rain 50%. Monday night, mainly clear in the evening, then becoming mostly cloudy. Lows in the lower 50s. Light winds. Tuesday, sunny, warmer with highs in the lower 80s. Light winds. Tuesday night, mainly clear in the evening, then becoming partly cloudy. Lows in the upper 50s. Light winds. And now the extended forecast. Wednesday, partly cloudy. Highs in the upper 70s. Thursday, partly cloudy. Highs in the upper 60s. Lows in the lower 50s. Friday, partly cloudy. Highs in the upper 60s. Lows around 50. Saturday, partly cloudy. Highs in the upper 60s. Lows around 50. Sunday, partly cloudy. Highs in the upper 60s. Lows around 50. This is the NOAA Weather Radio KHA 53 in Rochester. Your source for official weather information across the Western Finger Lakes and the Genesee Valley. KHA 53 operates on a frequency of 162.40 MHz. The midnight weather at Rochester, light rain was falling. The temperature was 58 degrees Fahrenheit or 14 degrees Celsius, the dew point 56 and the relative humidity 93%. The wind was south at 5 miles an hour. The pressure was 30.05 inches and falling. Repeating at Rochester, light rain was falling, temperature 58 degrees. Around the region at midnight, rain was falling, with a temperature of 54 at Syracuse, 57 at Elmira, 52 at Binghamton, and 58 at Watertown. It was cloudy, with a temperature of 63 at Erie, 60 at Buffalo, 59 at Niagara Falls, and 54 at Toronto. At Oswego, winds were south at 8 knots, with a temperature of 55 degrees. The Central Lake Ontario buoy winds were southeast at 10 knots, with a temperature of 44 degrees, and the waves were 1 foot. The forecast for the Genesee Valley and Northern Finger Lakes, including Rochester, Geneseo, Canandaigua, Newark, and Fairhaven. Overnight, rain. Near steady temperatures in the upper 50s. South winds 5 to 10 miles an hour, becoming light. Chance of rain near 100%. Memorial Day, cloudy with a chance of showers in the morning, then mostly sunny in the afternoon. Highs ranging from the upper 60s along the lakeshore to the lower 70s inland. Light northwest winds. Chance of rain 50%. Monday night, mainly clear in the evening, then becoming partly cloudy. Lows in the mid-50s. Light winds. Tuesday, sunny, warmer with highs ranging from the upper 70s on the hilltops to the lower 80s across the lower elevations. Light winds. Tuesday night, mainly clear in the evening, then becoming partly cloudy. Warm with lows around 60. Light winds. The forecast for the Southern Finger Lakes, including Pinyan, Seneca Falls, and Auburn. Overnight, rain. Near steady temperatures in the mid-50s. South winds 10 to 15 miles an hour, diminishing to 5 to 10 miles an hour. Chance of rain near 100%. Memorial Day, cloudy with a chance of showers in the morning, then partly sunny in the afternoon. Highs in the lower 70s. Light winds, becoming northwest around 10 miles an hour. Chance of rain 50%.

night, mainly clear in the evening, then becoming mostly cloudy. Lows in the lower 50s. Light winds. Tuesday, sunny, warmer with highs in the lower 80s. Light winds. Tuesday night, mainly clear in the evening, then becoming partly cloudy. Lows in the upper 50s. Light winds. And now the extended forecast. Wednesday, partly cloudy. Highs in the upper 70s. Thursday, partly cloudy. Highs in the upper 60s. Lows in the lower 50s. Friday, partly cloudy. Highs in the upper 60s. Lows around 50. Saturday, partly cloudy. Highs in the upper 60s. Lows around 50. Sunday, partly cloudy. Highs in the upper 60s. Lows around 50. This is the NOAA Weather Radio KHA 53 in Rochester. Your source for official weather information across the Western Finger Lakes and the Genesee Valley. KHA 53 operates on a frequency of 162.40 MHz. The midnight weather at Rochester, light rain was falling. The temperature was 58 degrees Fahrenheit or 14 degrees Celsius, the dew point 56 and the relative humidity 93%. The wind was south at 5 miles an hour. The pressure was 30.05 inches and falling. Repeating at Rochester, light rain was falling, temperature 58 degrees. Around the region at midnight, rain was falling, with a temperature of 54 at Syracuse, 57 at Elmira, 52 at Binghamton, and 58 at Watertown. It was cloudy, with a temperature of 63 at Erie, 60 at Buffalo, 59 at Niagara Falls, and 54 at Toronto. At Oswego, winds were south at 8 knots, with a temperature of 55 degrees. The Central Lake Ontario buoy winds were southeast at 10 knots, with a temperature of 44 degrees, and the waves were 1 foot. The forecast for the Genesee Valley and Northern Finger Lakes, including Rochester, Geneseo, Canandaigua, Newark, and Fairhaven. Overnight, rain. Near steady temperatures in the upper 50s. South winds 5 to 10 miles an hour, becoming light. Chance of rain near 100%. Memorial Day, cloudy with a chance of showers in the morning, then mostly sunny in the afternoon. Highs ranging from the upper 60s along the lakeshore to the lower 70s inland. Light northwest winds. Chance of rain 50%. Monday night, mainly clear in the evening, then becoming partly cloudy. Lows in the mid-50s. Light winds. Tuesday, sunny, warmer with highs ranging from the upper 70s on the hilltops to the lower 80s across the lower elevations. Light winds. Tuesday night, mainly clear in the evening, then becoming partly cloudy. Warm with lows around 60. Light winds. The forecast for the Southern Finger Lakes, including Pinyan, Seneca Falls, and Auburn. Overnight, rain. Near steady temperatures in the mid-50s. South winds 10 to 15 miles an hour, diminishing to 5 to 10 miles an hour. Chance of rain near 100%. Memorial Day, cloudy with a chance of showers in the morning, then partly sunny in the afternoon. Highs in the lower 70s. Light winds, becoming northwest around 10 miles an hour. Chance of rain 50%. Monday night, mainly clear in the evening, then becoming mostly cloudy. Lows in the lower 50s. Light winds. Tuesday, sunny, warmer with highs in the lower 80s. Light winds. Tuesday night, mainly clear in the evening, then becoming partly cloudy. Lows in the upper 50s. Light winds. And now the extended forecast. Wednesday, partly cloudy. Highs in the upper 70s. Thursday, partly cloudy. Highs in the upper 60s. Lows in the lower 50s. Friday, partly cloudy. Highs in the upper 60s. Lows around 50. Saturday, partly cloudy. Highs in the upper 60s. Lows around 50. Sunday, partly cloudy. Highs in the upper 60s. Lows around 50. This is the NOAA Weather Radio KHA 53 in Rochester. 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KHA 53 operates on a frequency of 162.40 MHz.
The midnight weather at Rochester, light rain was

partly cloudy. Lows in the lower 50s. Light winds. Tuesday, sunny, warmer with highs in the lower 80s. Light winds. Tuesday night, mainly clear in the evening, then becoming partly cloudy. Lows in the upper 50s. Light winds. And now the extended forecast. Wednesday, partly cloudy. Highs in the upper 70s. Thursday, partly cloudy. Highs in the upper 60s. Lows in the lower 50s. Friday, partly cloudy. Highs in the upper 60s. Lows around 50. Saturday, partly cloudy. Highs in the upper 60s. Lows around 50. Sunday, partly cloudy. Highs in the upper 60s. Lows around 50. This is the NOAA Weather Radio KHA-53 in Rochester. Your source for official weather information across the Western Finger Lakes and the Genesee Valley. KHA-53 operates on a frequency of 162.40 MHz. The midnight weather at Rochester, light rain was falling. The temperature was 58 degrees Fahrenheit or 14 degrees Celsius, the dew point 56 and the relative humidity 93%. The wind was south at 5 miles an hour. The pressure was 30.05 inches and falling. Repeating at Rochester, light rain was falling, temperature 58 degrees. Around the region at midnight, rain was falling, with a temperature of 54 at Syracuse, 57 at Elmira, 52 at Binghamton, and 58 at Watertown. It was cloudy, with a temperature of 63 at Erie, 60 at Buffalo, 59 at Niagara Falls, and 54 at Toronto. At Oswego, winds were south at 8 knots, with a temperature of 55 degrees. The Central Lake Ontario buoy winds were southeast at 10 knots, with a temperature of 44 degrees, and the waves were 1 foot. The forecast for the Genesee Valley and Northern Finger Lakes, including Rochester, Geneseo, Canandaigua, Newark, and Fairhaven. Overnight, rain. Near steady temperatures in the upper 50s. South winds 5 to 10 miles an hour, becoming light. Chance of rain near 100%. Memorial Day, cloudy with a chance of showers in the morning, then mostly sunny in the afternoon. Highs ranging from the upper 60s along the lakeshore to the lower 70s inland. Light northwest winds. Chance of rain 50%. Monday night, mainly clear in the evening, then becoming partly cloudy. Lows in the mid-50s. Light winds. Tuesday, sunny, warmer with highs ranging from the upper 70s on the hilltops to the lower 80s across the lower elevations. Light winds. Tuesday night, mainly clear in the evening, then becoming partly cloudy. Warm with lows around 60. Light winds. The forecast for the Southern Finger Lakes, including Pinyan, Seneca Falls, and Auburn. Overnight, rain. Near steady temperatures in the mid-50s. South winds 10 to 15 miles an hour, diminishing to 5 to 10 miles an hour. Chance of rain near 100%. Memorial Day, cloudy with a chance of showers in the morning, then partly sunny in the afternoon. Highs in the lower 70s. Light winds, becoming northwest around 10 miles an hour. Chance of rain 50%. Monday night, mainly clear in the evening, then becoming mostly cloudy. Lows in the lower 50s. Light winds. Tuesday, sunny, warmer with highs in the lower 80s. Light winds. Tuesday night, mainly clear in the evening, then becoming partly cloudy. Lows in the upper 50s. Light winds. And now the extended forecast. Wednesday, partly cloudy. Highs in the upper 70s. Thursday, partly cloudy. Highs in the upper 60s. Lows in the lower 50s. Friday, partly cloudy. Highs in the upper 60s. Lows around 50. Saturday, partly cloudy. Highs in the upper 60s. Lows around 50. Sunday, partly cloudy. Highs in the upper 60s. Lows around 50. This is the NOAA Weather Radio KHA-53 in Rochester. 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KHA-53 operates on a frequency of 162.40 MHz. The midnight weather at Rochester, light rain was falling. The temperature was 58 degrees.

is 1 foot or less. Tuesday, southwest winds 5 to 15 knots. Waves 1 to 3 feet. Tuesday night, southwest winds 10 to 15 knots. Waves 1 to 3 feet. Wednesday, west winds 5 to 10 knots becoming north. Waves 2 feet or less. Thursday, north winds 5 to 10 knots becoming northwest. Waves 1 foot or less. Friday, west winds 5 to 10 knots. Waves 2 feet or less. Open lake forecast, 4, Heron Beach to Mexico Bay beyond 5 miles from shore. Overnight, southeast winds 15 to 20 knots becoming south 10 to 15 knots. Rain. Patchy fog late. Waves 2 to 4 feet subsiding to 1 to 3 feet. Monday, southwest winds 5 to 15 knots becoming west. A chance of showers early. Patchy fog in the morning. Waves 2 feet or less. Monday night, west winds 5 to 10 knots becoming southwest. Waves 2 feet or less. Tuesday, south winds 5 to 10 knots becoming southwest. Waves 2 feet or less. Tuesday night, southwest winds 10 to 15 knots becoming west. Waves 1 to 3 feet. Wednesday, west winds 5 to 10 knots becoming north. Waves 2 feet or less. Thursday, north winds 5 to 15 knots becoming northwest. Waves 2 feet or less. Friday, west winds 5 to 10 knots. Waves 2 feet or less. Around the region at midnight rain was falling, with a temperature of 54 at Syracuse, 57 at Elmira, 52 at Binghamton, and 58 at Watertown. It was cloudy, with a temperature of 63 at Erie, 60 at Buffalo, 59 at Niagara Falls, and 54 at Toronto. At Oswego, winds were south at 8 knots, with a temperature of 55 degrees. The Central Lake Ontario buoy winds were southeast at 10 knots, with a temperature of 44 degrees, and the waves were 1 foot. This is the NOAA Weather Radio KHA 53 in Rochester. Your source for official weather information across the Western Finger Lakes and the Genesee Valley. KHA 53 operates on a frequency of 162.40 MHz. The 1 a.m. weather at Rochester, light rain was falling. The temperature was 58 degrees Fahrenheit or 14 degrees Celsius, the dew point 56 and the relative humidity 93%. The wind was south at 5 miles an hour. The pressure was 30.04 inches and falling. Repeating at Rochester, light rain was falling, temperature 58 degrees. Around the region at midnight rain was falling, with a temperature of 54 at Syracuse, 57 at Elmira, 52 at Binghamton, and 58 at Watertown. It was cloudy, with a temperature of 63 at Erie, 60 at Buffalo, 59 at Niagara Falls, and 54 at Toronto. At Oswego, winds were south at 8 knots, with a temperature of 55 degrees. The Central Lake Ontario buoy winds were southeast at 10 knots, with a temperature of 44 degrees, and the waves were 1 foot. The forecast for the Genesee Valley and Northern Finger Lakes, including Rochester, Geneseo, Canandaigua, Newark, and Fairhaven. Overnight, rain. Near steady temperatures in the upper 50s. South winds 5 to 10 miles an hour, becoming light. Chance of rain near 100%. Memorial Day, cloudy with a chance of showers in the morning, then mostly sunny in the afternoon. Highs ranging from the upper 60s along the lakeshore to the lower 70s inland. Light northwest winds. Chance of rain 50%. Monday night, mainly clear in the evening, then becoming partly cloudy. Lows in the mid-50s. Light winds. Tuesday, sunny, warmer with highs ranging from the upper 70s on the hilltops to the lower 80s across the lower elevations. Light winds. Tuesday night, mainly clear in the evening, then becoming partly cloudy. Warm with lows around 60. Light winds. The forecast for the Southern Finger Lakes, including Pinyan, Seneca Falls, and Auburn. Overnight, rain. Near steady temperatures in the mid-50s. South winds 10 to 15 miles an hour, diminishing to 5 to 10 miles an hour. Chance of rain near 100%. Memorial Day, cloudy with a chance of showers in the morning, then partly sunny in the afternoon. Highs in the lower 70s. Light winds, becoming northwest around 10 miles an hour. Chance of rain 50%.

50%. Monday night, mainly clear in the evening, then becoming mostly cloudy. Lows in the lower 50s. Light winds. Tuesday, sunny, warmer with highs in the lower 80s. Light winds. Tuesday night, mainly clear in the evening, then becoming partly cloudy. Lows in the upper 50s. Light winds. And now the extended forecast. Wednesday, partly cloudy. Highs in the upper 70s. Thursday, partly cloudy. Highs in the upper 60s. Lows in the lower 50s. Friday, partly cloudy. Highs in the upper 60s. Lows around 50. Saturday, partly cloudy. Highs in the upper 60s. Lows around 50. Sunday, partly cloudy. Highs in the upper 60s. Lows around 50. This is the NOAA Weather Radio KHA 53 in Rochester. Your source for official weather information across the Western Finger Lakes and the Genesee Valley. KHA 53 operates on a frequency of 162.40 MHz. The 1 a.m. weather at Rochester, light rain was falling. The temperature was 58 degrees Fahrenheit or 14 degrees Celsius, the dew point 56 and the relative humidity 93%. The wind was south at 5 miles an hour. The pressure was 30.04 inches and falling. Repeating at Rochester, light rain was falling, temperature 58 degrees. Around the region at 1 a.m. rain was falling, with a temperature of 54 at Syracuse, 56 at Elmira, 52 at Binghamton, and 56 at Watertown. At Niagara Falls, it was mostly cloudy, with a temperature of 59. It was cloudy, with a temperature of 62 at Erie, and 60 at Buffalo. At Oswego, winds were south at 9 knots, with a temperature of 55 degrees. The Central Lake Ontario buoy winds were from the southeast at 10 knots. The forecast for the Genesee Valley and Northern Finger Lakes, including Rochester, Geneseo, Canandaigua, Newark, and Fairhaven. Overnight, rain. Near steady temperatures in the upper 50s. South winds 5 to 10 miles an hour, becoming light. Chance of rain near 100%. Memorial Day, cloudy with a chance of showers in the morning, then mostly sunny in the afternoon. Highs ranging from the upper 60s along the lakeshore to the lower 70s inland. Light northwest winds. Chance of rain 50%. Monday night, mainly clear in the evening, then becoming partly cloudy. Lows in the mid-50s. Light winds. Tuesday, sunny, warmer with highs ranging from the upper 70s on the hilltops to the lower 80s across the lower elevations. Light winds. Tuesday night, mainly clear in the evening, then becoming partly cloudy. Warm with lows around 60. Light winds. The forecast for the Southern Finger Lakes, including Pinyan, Seneca Falls, and Auburn. Overnight, rain. Near steady temperatures in the mid-50s. South winds 10 to 15 miles an hour, diminishing to 5 to 10 miles an hour. Chance of rain near 100%. Memorial Day, cloudy with a chance of showers in the morning, then partly sunny in the afternoon. Highs in the lower 70s. Light winds, becoming northwest around 10 miles an hour. Chance of rain 50%. Monday night, mainly clear in the evening, then becoming mostly cloudy. Lows in the lower 50s. Light winds. Tuesday, sunny, warmer with highs in the lower 80s. Light winds. Tuesday night, mainly clear in the evening, then becoming partly cloudy. Lows in the upper 50s. Light winds. And now the extended forecast. Wednesday, partly cloudy. Highs in the upper 70s. Thursday, partly cloudy. Highs in the upper 60s. Lows in the lower 50s. Friday, partly cloudy. Highs in the upper 60s. Lows around 50. Saturday, partly cloudy. Highs in the upper 60s. Lows around 50. Sunday, partly cloudy. Highs in the upper 60s. Lows around 50. This is the NOAA Weather Radio KHA 53 in Rochester. 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KHA 53 operates on a frequency of 162.40 MHz. The 1 a.m. weather at Rochester, light rain.

Rain was falling. The temperature was 58 degrees Fahrenheit or 14 degrees Celsius, the dew point 56 and the relative humidity 93%. The wind was south at 5 miles an hour. The pressure was 30.04 inches and falling. Repeating at Rochester, light rain was falling, temperature 58 degrees. Around the region at 1 a.m. rain was falling, with a temperature of 54 at Syracuse, 56 at Elmira, 52 at Binghamton, and 56 at Watertown. At Niagara Falls, it was mostly cloudy, with a temperature of 59. It was cloudy, with a temperature of 62 at Erie, and 60 at Buffalo. At Oswego, winds were south at 9 knots, with a temperature of 55 degrees. The Central Lake Ontario buoy winds were from the southeast at 10 knots. The forecast for the Genesee Valley and Northern Finger Lakes, including Rochester, Geneseo, Canandaigua, Newark, and Fairhaven. Overnight, rain. Near steady temperatures in the upper 50s. South winds 5 to 10 miles an hour, becoming light. Chance of rain near 100%. Memorial Day, cloudy with a chance of showers in the morning, then mostly sunny in the afternoon. Highs ranging from the upper 60s along the lakeshore to the lower 70s inland. Light northwest winds. Chance of rain 50%. Monday night, mainly clear in the evening, then becoming partly cloudy. Lows in the mid-50s. Light winds. Tuesday, sunny, warmer with highs ranging from the upper 70s on the hilltops to the lower 80s across the lower elevations. Light winds. Tuesday night, mainly clear in the evening, then becoming partly cloudy. Warm with lows around 60. Light winds. The forecast for the Southern Finger Lakes, including Pinyan, Seneca Falls, and Auburn. Overnight, rain. Near steady temperatures in the mid-50s. South winds 10 to 15 miles an hour, diminishing to 5 to 10 miles an hour. Chance of rain near 100%. Memorial Day, cloudy with a chance of showers in the morning, then partly sunny in the afternoon. Highs in the lower 70s. Light winds, becoming northwest around 10 miles an hour. Chance of rain 50%. Monday night, mainly clear in the evening, then becoming mostly cloudy. Lows in the lower 50s. Light winds. Tuesday, sunny, warmer with highs in the lower 80s. Light winds. Tuesday night, mainly clear in the evening, then becoming partly cloudy. Lows in the upper 50s. Light winds. And now the extended forecast. Wednesday, partly cloudy. Highs in the upper 70s. Thursday, partly cloudy. Highs in the upper 60s. Lows in the lower 50s. Friday, partly cloudy. Highs in the upper 60s. Lows around 50. Saturday, partly cloudy. Highs in the upper 60s. Lows around 50. Sunday, partly cloudy. Highs in the upper 60s. Lows around 50. This is the NOAA Weather Radio KHA 53 in Rochester. Your source for official weather information across the Western Finger Lakes and the Genesee Valley. KHA 53 operates on a frequency of 162.40 MHz. The 1 a.m. weather at Rochester, light rain was falling. The temperature was 58 degrees Fahrenheit or 14 degrees Celsius, the dew point 56 and the relative humidity 93%. The wind was south at 5 miles an hour. The pressure was 30.04 inches and falling. Repeating at Rochester, light rain was falling, temperature 58 degrees. Around the region at 1 a.m. rain was falling, with a temperature of 55 at Toronto, 54 at Syracuse, 56 at Elmira, 52 at Binghamton, and 56 at Watertown. At Niagara Falls, it was mostly cloudy, with a temperature of 59. It was cloudy, with a temperature of 62 at Erie, and 60 at Buffalo. At Oswego, winds were south at 9 knots, with a temperature of 55 degrees. The Central Lake Ontario buoy winds were from the southeast at 10 knots. The forecast for the Genesee Valley and Northern Finger Lakes, including Rochester, Geneseo, Canandaigua, Newark, and Fairhaven. Overnight, rain. Near steady temperatures in the upper 50s. South winds 5 to 10 miles an hour, becoming light. Chance of rain near 100%.
Memorial Day, cloudy with a chance of showers in the morning.

then mostly sunny in the afternoon. Highs ranging from the upper 60s along the lakeshore to the lower 70s inland. Light northwest winds. Chance of rain 50%. Monday night, mainly clear in the evening, then becoming partly cloudy. Lows in the mid-50s. Light winds. Tuesday, sunny, warmer with highs ranging from the upper 70s on the hilltops to the lower 80s across the lower elevations. Light winds. Tuesday night, mainly clear in the evening, then becoming partly cloudy. Warm with lows around 60. Light winds. The forecast for the Southern Finger Lakes, including Pinyan, Seneca Falls, and Auburn. Overnight, rain. Near steady temperatures in the mid-50s. South winds 10 to 15 miles an hour, diminishing to 5 to 10 miles an hour. Chance of rain near 100%. Memorial Day, cloudy with a chance of showers in the morning, then partly sunny in the afternoon. Highs in the lower 70s. Light winds, becoming northwest around 10 miles an hour. Chance of rain 50%. Monday night, mainly clear in the evening, then becoming mostly cloudy. Lows in the lower 50s. Light winds. Tuesday, sunny, warmer with highs in the lower 80s. Light winds. Tuesday night, mainly clear in the evening, then becoming partly cloudy. Lows in the upper 50s. Light winds. And now the extended forecast. Wednesday, partly cloudy. Highs in the upper 70s. Thursday, partly cloudy. Highs in the upper 60s. Lows in the lower 50s. Friday, partly cloudy. Highs in the upper 60s. Lows around 50. Saturday, partly cloudy. Highs in the upper 60s. Lows around 50. Sunday, partly cloudy. Highs in the upper 60s. Lows around 50. 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Your source for official weather information across the Western Finger Lakes and the Genesee Valley. KHA53 operates on a frequency of 162.40 MHz. The 1 a.m. weather at Rochester, light rain was falling. The temperature was 58 degrees Fahrenheit or 14 degrees Celsius, the dew point 56 and the relative humidity 93%. The wind was south at 5 miles an hour. The pressure was 30.04 inches and falling. Repeating at Rochester, light rain was falling, temperature 58 degrees. Around the region at 1 a.m. rain was falling, with a temperature of 55 at Toronto, 54 at Syracuse, 56 at Elmira, 52 at Binghamton, and 56 at Watertown. At Niagara Falls, it was mostly cloudy, with a temperature of 59. It was cloudy, with a temperature of 62 at Erie, and 60 at Buffalo. At Oswego, winds were south at 9 knots, with a temperature of 55 degrees. The Central Lake Ontario buoy winds were from the southeast at 10 knots. The forecast for the Genesee Valley and Northern Finger Lakes, including Rochester, Geneseo, Canandaigua, Newark, and Fairhaven. Overnight, rain. Near steady temperatures in the upper 50s. South winds 5 to 10 miles an hour, becoming light. Chance of rain near 100%. Memorial Day, cloudy with a chance of showers in the morning, then mostly sunny in the afternoon. Highs ranging from the upper 60s along the lakeshore to the lower 70s inland. Light northwest winds. Chance of rain 50%. Monday night, mainly clear in the evening, then becoming partly cloudy. Lows in the mid-50s. Light winds. Tuesday, sunny, warmer with highs ranging from the upper 70s on the hilltops to the lower 80s across the lower elevations. Light winds. Tuesday night, mainly clear in the evening, then becoming partly cloudy. Warm with lows around 60. Light winds. The forecast for the Southern Finger Lakes, including Pinyan, Seneca Falls, and Auburn. Overnight, rain. Near steady temperatures in the mid-50s. South winds 10 to 15 miles an hour, diminishing to 5 to 10 miles an hour. Chance of rain near 100%. Memorial Day, cloudy with a chance of showers in the morning, then partly sunny in the afternoon. Highs in the lower 70s. Light winds, becoming northwest around 10 miles an hour. Chance of rain 50%. Monday night, mainly clear in the evening, then becoming mostly cloudy.

Lows in the lower 50s. Light winds. Tuesday, sunny, warmer with highs in the lower 80s. Light winds. Tuesday night, mainly clear in the evening, then becoming partly cloudy. Lows in the upper 50s. Light winds. And now the extended forecast. Wednesday, partly cloudy. Highs in the upper 70s. Thursday, partly cloudy. Highs in the upper 60s. Lows in the lower 50s. Friday, partly cloudy. Highs in the upper 60s. Lows around 50. Saturday, partly cloudy. Highs in the upper 60s. Lows around 50. Sunday, partly cloudy. Highs in the upper 60s. Lows around 50. This is the NOAA Weather Radio KHA 53 in Rochester. Your source for official weather information across the Western Finger Lakes and the Genesee Valley. KHA 53 operates on a frequency of 162.40 MHz. The 1 a.m. weather at Rochester, light rain was falling. The temperature was 58 degrees Fahrenheit or 14 degrees Celsius, the dew point 56 and the relative humidity 93%. The wind was south at 5 miles an hour. The pressure was 30.04 inches and falling. Repeating at Rochester, light rain was falling, temperature 58 degrees. Around the region at 1 a.m. rain was falling, with a temperature of 55 at Toronto, 54 at Syracuse, 56 at Elmira, 52 at Binghamton, and 56 at Watertown. At Niagara Falls, it was mostly cloudy, with a temperature of 59. It was cloudy, with a temperature of 62 at Erie, and 60 at Buffalo. At Oswego, winds were south at 9 knots, with a temperature of 55 degrees. The Central Lake Ontario buoy winds were from the southeast at 10 knots. The forecast for the Genesee Valley and Northern Finger Lakes, including Rochester, Geneseo, Canandaigua, Newark, and Fairhaven. Overnight, rain. Near steady temperatures in the upper 50s. South winds 5 to 10 miles an hour, becoming light. Chance of rain near 100%. Memorial Day, cloudy with a chance of showers in the morning, then mostly sunny in the afternoon. Highs ranging from the upper 60s along the lakeshore to the lower 70s inland. Light northwest winds. Chance of rain 50%. Monday night, mainly clear in the evening, then becoming partly cloudy. Lows in the mid-50s. Light winds. Tuesday, sunny, warmer with highs ranging from the upper 70s on the hilltops to the lower 80s across the lower elevations. Light winds. Tuesday night, mainly clear in the evening, then becoming partly cloudy. Warm with lows around 60. Light winds. The forecast for the Southern Finger Lakes, including Pinyan, Seneca Falls, and Auburn. Overnight, rain. Near steady temperatures in the mid-50s. South winds 10 to 15 miles an hour, diminishing to 5 to 10 miles an hour. Chance of rain near 100%. Memorial Day, cloudy with a chance of showers in the morning, then partly sunny in the afternoon. Highs in the lower 70s. Light winds, becoming northwest around 10 miles an hour. Chance of rain 50%. Monday night, mainly clear in the evening, then becoming mostly cloudy. Lows in the lower 50s. Light winds. Tuesday, sunny, warmer with highs in the lower 80s. Light winds. Tuesday night, mainly clear in the evening, then becoming partly cloudy. Lows in the upper 50s. Light winds. And now the extended forecast. Wednesday, partly cloudy. Highs in the upper 70s. Thursday, partly cloudy. Highs in the upper 60s. Lows in the lower 50s. Friday, partly cloudy. Highs in the upper 60s. Lows around 50. Saturday, partly cloudy. Highs in the upper 60s. Lows around 50. Sunday, partly cloudy. Highs in the upper 60s. Lows around 50. This is the NOAA Weather Radio KHA 53 in Rochester. Your source for official weather information across the Western Finger Lakes and the Genesee Valley. KHA 53 operates on a frequency of 162.40 MHz. The 1 a.m. weather at Rochester, light rain was falling. The temperature was 58 degrees Fahrenheit.

score 14 degrees Celsius, the dew point 56 and the relative humidity 93%. The wind was south at 5 miles an hour. The pressure was 30.04 inches and falling. Repeating at Rochester, light rain was falling, temperature 58 degrees. Around the region at 1 a.m. rain was falling, with a temperature of 55 at Toronto, 54 at Syracuse, 56 at Elmira, 52 at Binghamton, and 56 at Watertown. At Niagara Falls, it was mostly cloudy, with a temperature of 59. It was cloudy, with a temperature of 62 at Erie, and 60 at Buffalo. At Oswego, winds were south at 9 knots, with a temperature of 55 degrees. The Central Lake Ontario buoy winds were from the southeast at 10 knots. The forecast for the Genesee Valley and Northern Finger Lakes, including Rochester, Geneseo, Canandaigua, Newark, and Fairhaven. Overnight, rain. Near steady temperatures in the upper 50s. South winds 5 to 10 miles an hour, becoming light. Chance of rain near 100%. Memorial Day, cloudy with a chance of showers in the morning, then mostly sunny in the afternoon. Highs ranging from the upper 60s along the lakeshore to the lower 70s inland. Light northwest winds. Chance of rain 50%. Monday night, mainly clear in the evening, then becoming partly cloudy. Lows in the mid-50s. Light winds. Tuesday, sunny, warmer with highs ranging from the upper 70s on the hilltops to the lower 80s across the lower elevations. Light winds. Tuesday night, mainly clear in the evening, then becoming partly cloudy. Warm with lows around 60. Light winds. The forecast for the Southern Finger Lakes, including Tinian, Seneca Falls, and Auburn. Overnight, rain. Near steady temperatures in the mid-50s. South winds 10 to 15 miles an hour, diminishing to 5 to 10 miles an hour. Chance of rain near 100%. Memorial Day, cloudy with a chance of showers in the morning, then partly sunny in the afternoon. Highs in the lower 70s. Light winds, becoming northwest around 10 miles an hour. Chance of rain 50%. Monday night, mainly clear in the evening, then becoming mostly cloudy. Lows in the lower 50s. Light winds. Tuesday, sunny, warmer with highs in the lower 80s. Light winds. Tuesday night, mainly clear in the evening, then becoming partly cloudy. Lows in the upper 50s. Light winds. And now the extended forecast. Wednesday, partly cloudy. Highs in the upper 70s. Thursday, partly cloudy. Highs in the upper 60s. Lows in the lower 50s. Friday, partly cloudy. Highs in the upper 60s. Lows around 50. Saturday, partly cloudy. Highs in the upper 60s. Lows around 50. Sunday, partly cloudy. Highs in the upper 60s. Lows around 50. This is the NOAA Weather Radio KHA 53 in Rochester. Your source for official weather information across the Western Finger Lakes and the Genesee Valley. KHA 53 operates on a frequency of 162.40 MHz. The 1 a.m. weather at Rochester, light rain was falling. The temperature was 58 degrees Fahrenheit or 14 degrees Celsius, the dew point 56 and the relative humidity 93%. The wind was south at 5 miles an hour. The pressure was 30.04 inches and falling. Repeating at Rochester, light rain was falling, temperature 58 degrees. Around the region at 1 a.m. rain was falling, with a temperature of 55 at Toronto, 54 at Syracuse, 56 at Elmira, 52 at Binghamton, and 56 at Watertown. At Niagara Falls, it was mostly cloudy, with a temperature of 59. It was cloudy, with a temperature of 62 at Erie, and 60 at Buffalo. At Oswego, winds were south at 9 knots, with a temperature of 55 degrees. The Central Lake Ontario buoy winds were from the southeast at 10 knots. The Nearshore Marine Forecast, 4, the Niagara River to Hamlin Beach along Lake Ontario. Rest of tonight, southeast winds 10 knots or less becoming southwest. Rain, then a chance of showers late. Patchy fog late. Waves 1 foot or less. Monday, west winds 5 to 10 knots. Patchy fog in the morning. Waves 1 foot or less.

Monday night, southwest winds 10 knots or less. Mainly clear in the evening, then becoming partly cloudy. Waves 1 foot or less. Tuesday, southwest winds 5 to 15 knots. Sunny. Waves 2 feet or less. Tuesday night, southwest winds 10 to 15 knots. Mainly clear in the evening, then becoming partly cloudy. Waves 1 to 2 feet. Wednesday, west winds 5 to 10 knots becoming north. Partly cloudy. Waves 2 feet or less. Thursday, north winds 10 knots or less becoming northwest. Mainly clear, then becoming partly cloudy. Waves 1 foot or less. Friday, west winds 5 to 10 knots. Mainly clear, then becoming partly cloudy. Waves 1 to 2 feet. The Nearshore Marine Forecast, 4, Sotus Bay to Mexico Bay. Small craft advisory in effect until 11 p.m. this evening. Rest of tonight, southeast winds 5 to 15 knots. Rain. Waves 2 feet or less. Monday, south winds 5 to 10 knots becoming west. A chance of showers in the morning. Waves 1 foot or less. Monday night, southwest winds 10 knots or less becoming south. Partly cloudy. Waves 1 foot or less. Tuesday, south winds less than 10 knots becoming southwest. Sunny. Waves 1 foot or less. Tuesday night, southwest winds 10 knots or less becoming west. Mainly clear. Waves 2 feet or less. Wednesday, west winds 10 knots or less becoming north. Partly to mostly cloudy. Waves 2 feet or less. Thursday, north winds 5 to 10 knots becoming west. Mainly clear, then becoming partly cloudy. Waves 1 to 2 feet. Friday, west winds 5 to 10 knots becoming northwest. Partly cloudy. Waves 1 to 2 feet. The Nearshore Marine Forecast, 4, Helen Beach to Sotus Bay. Rest west. Partly cloudy. Waves 1 to 2 feet. The Nearshore Marine Forecast, 4, Helen Beach to Sotus Bay. Rest of tonight, southeast winds 5 to 15 knots becoming south. Rain. Waves 2 feet or less. Monday, southwest winds 5 to 10 knots becoming west. Patchy fog in the morning. A chance of showers in the morning. Waves 1 foot or less. Monday night, west winds 10 knots or less becoming southwest. Mainly clear in the evening, then becoming partly cloudy. Waves 1 foot or less. Tuesday, southwest winds 10 knots or less becoming west. Sunny. Waves 1 foot or less. Tuesday night, southwest winds 10 to 15 knots becoming west. Mainly clear. Waves 2 feet or less. Wednesday, west winds 5 to 10 knots becoming north. Partly to mostly cloudy. Waves 2 feet or less. Thursday, north winds 5 to 10 knots becoming west. Partly cloudy. Waves 2 feet or less. Friday, west winds 5 to 10 knots. Partly cloudy. Waves 2 feet or less. The water temperature off Rochester is 45 degrees. The forecast for the Genesee Valley and Northern Finger Lakes, including Rochester, Geneseo, Canandaigua, Newark, and Fairhaven. Overnight, rain. Near steady temperatures in the upper 50s. South winds 5 to 10 miles an hour, becoming light. Chance of rain near 100%. Memorial Day, cloudy with a chance of showers in the morning, then mostly sunny in the afternoon. Highs ranging from the upper 60s along the lakeshore to the lower 70s inland. Light northwest winds. Chance of rain 50%. Monday night, mainly clear in the evening, then becoming partly cloudy. Lows in the mid-50s. Light winds. Tuesday, sunny, warmer with highs ranging from the upper 70s on the hilltops to the lower 80s across the lower elevations. Light winds. Tuesday night, mainly clear in the evening, then becoming partly cloudy. Warm with lows around 60. Light winds. The forecast for the Southern Finger Lakes, including Pinyan, Seneca Falls, and Auburn. Overnight, rain. Near steady temperatures in the mid-50s. South winds 10 to 15 miles an hour, diminishing to 5 to 10 miles an hour.

an hour. Chance of rain near 100%. Memorial Day, cloudy with a chance of showers in the morning, then partly sunny in the afternoon. Highs in the lower 70s. Light winds, becoming northwest around 10 miles an hour. Chance of rain 50%. Monday night, mainly clear in the evening, then becoming mostly cloudy. Lows in the lower 50s. Light winds. Tuesday, sunny, warmer with highs in the lower 80s. Light winds. Tuesday night, mainly clear in the evening, then becoming partly cloudy. Lows in the upper 50s. Light winds. And now the extended forecast. Wednesday, partly cloudy. Highs in the upper 70s. Thursday, partly cloudy. Highs in the upper 60s. Lows in the lower 50s. Friday, partly cloudy. Highs in the upper 60s. Lows around 50. Saturday, partly cloudy. Highs in the upper 60s. Lows around 50. Sunday, partly cloudy. Highs in the upper 60s. Lows around 50. This is the NOAA Weather Radio KHA 53 in Rochester. Your source for official weather information across the Western Finger Lakes and the Genesee Valley. KHA 53 operates on a frequency of 162.40 MHz. The 1 a.m. weather at Rochester, light rain was falling. The temperature was 58 degrees Fahrenheit or 14 degrees Celsius, the dew point 56 and the relative humidity 93%. The wind was south at 5 miles an hour. The pressure was 30.04 inches and falling. Repeating at Rochester, light rain was falling, temperature 58 degrees. Around the region at 1 a.m. rain was falling, with a temperature of 55 at Toronto, 54 at Syracuse, 56 at Elmira, 52 at Binghamton, and 56 at Watertown. At Niagara Falls, it was mostly cloudy, with a temperature of 59. It was cloudy, with a temperature of 62 at Erie, and 60 at Buffalo. At Oswego, winds were south at 9 knots, with a temperature of 55 degrees. The Central Lake Ontario buoy winds were from the southeast at 10 knots. The forecast for the Genesee Valley and Northern Finger Lakes, including Rochester, Geneseo, Canandaigua, Newark, and Fairhaven. Overnight, rain. Near steady temperatures in the upper 50s. South winds 5 to 10 miles an hour, becoming light. Chance of rain near 100%. Memorial Day, cloudy with a chance of showers in the morning, then mostly sunny in the afternoon. Highs ranging from the upper 60s along the lakeshore to the lower 70s inland. Light northwest winds. Chance of rain 50%. Monday night, mainly clear in the evening, then becoming partly cloudy. Lows in the mid-50s. Light winds. Tuesday, sunny, warmer with highs ranging from the upper 70s on the hilltops to the lower 80s across the lower elevations. Light winds. Tuesday night, mainly clear in the evening, then becoming partly cloudy. Warm with lows around 60. Light winds. The forecast for the Southern Finger Lakes, including Pinyan, Seneca Falls, and Auburn. Overnight, rain. Near steady temperatures in the mid-50s. South winds 10 to 15 miles an hour, diminishing to 5 to 10 miles an hour. Chance of rain near 100%. Memorial Day, cloudy with a chance of showers in the morning, then partly sunny in the afternoon. Highs in the lower 70s. Light winds, becoming northwest around 10 miles an hour. Chance of rain 50%. Monday night, mainly clear in the evening, then becoming mostly cloudy. Lows in the lower 50s. Light winds. Tuesday, sunny, warmer with highs in the lower 80s. Light winds. Tuesday night, mainly clear in the evening, then becoming partly cloudy. Lows in the upper 50s. Light winds. And now the extended forecast. Wednesday, partly cloudy. Highs in the upper 70s. Thursday, partly cloudy. Highs in the upper 60s. Lows in the lower 50s. Friday, partly cloudy. Highs in the upper 60s. Lows around 50. Saturday, partly cloudy. Highs in the upper 60s. Lows around 50. Sunday, partly cloudy. Highs in the upper 60s. Lows around 50. This is the NOAA.

set. Memorial Day, cloudy with a chance of showers in the morning, then partly sunny in the afternoon. Highs in the lower 70s. Light winds, becoming northwest around 10 miles an hour. Chance of rain 50%. Monday night, mainly clear in the evening, then becoming mostly cloudy. Lows in the lower 50s. Light winds. Tuesday, sunny, warmer with highs in the lower 80s. Light winds. Tuesday night, mainly clear in the evening, then becoming partly cloudy. Lows in the upper 50s. Light winds. And now the extended forecast. Wednesday, partly cloudy. Highs in the upper 70s. Thursday, partly cloudy. Highs in the upper 60s. Lows in the lower 50s. Friday, partly cloudy. Highs in the upper 60s. Lows around 50. Saturday, partly cloudy. Highs in the upper 60s. Lows around 50. Sunday, partly cloudy. Highs in the upper 60s. Lows around 50. This is the NOAA Weather Radio KHA-53 in Rochester. Your source for official weather information across the Western Finger Lakes and the Genesee Valley. KHA-53 operates on a frequency of 162.40 MHz. The 1 a.m. weather at Rochester, light rain was falling. The temperature was 58 degrees Fahrenheit or 14 degrees Celsius, the dew point 56 and the relative humidity 93%. The wind was south at 5 miles an hour. The pressure was 30.04 inches and falling. Repeating at Rochester, light rain was falling, temperature 58 degrees. Around the region at 1 a.m. rain was falling, with a temperature of 55 at Toronto, 54 at Syracuse, 56 at Elmira, 52 at Binghamton, and 56 at Watertown. At Niagara Falls, it was mostly cloudy, with a temperature of 59. It was cloudy, with a temperature of 62 at Erie, and 60 at Buffalo. At Oswego, winds were south at 9 knots, with a temperature of 55 degrees. The Central Lake Ontario buoy winds were from the southeast at 10 knots. The forecast for the Genesee Valley and Northern Finger Lakes, including Rochester, Geneseo, Canandaigua, Newark, and Fairhaven. Overnight, rain. Near steady temperatures in the upper 50s. South winds 5 to 10 miles an hour, becoming light. Chance of rain near 100%. Memorial Day, cloudy with a chance of showers in the morning, then mostly sunny in the afternoon. Highs ranging from the upper 60s along the lakeshore to the lower 70s inland. Light northwest winds. Chance of rain 50%. Monday night, mainly clear in the evening, then becoming partly cloudy. Lows in the mid-50s. Light winds. Tuesday, sunny, warmer with highs ranging from the upper 70s on the hilltops to the lower 80s across the lower elevations. Light winds. Tuesday night, mainly clear in the evening, then becoming partly cloudy. Warm with lows around 60. Light winds. The forecast for the Southern Finger Lakes, including Tinian, Seneca Falls, and Auburn. Overnight, rain. Near steady temperatures in the mid-50s. South winds 10 to 15 miles an hour, diminishing to 5 to 10 miles an hour. Chance of rain near 100%. Memorial Day, cloudy with a chance of showers in the morning, then partly sunny in the afternoon. Highs in the lower 70s. Light winds, becoming northwest around 10 miles an hour. Chance of rain 50%. Monday night, mainly clear in the evening, then becoming mostly cloudy. Lows in the lower 50s. Light winds. Tuesday, sunny, warmer with highs in the lower 80s. Light winds. Tuesday night, mainly clear in the evening, then becoming partly cloudy. Lows in the upper 50s. Light winds. And now the extended forecast. Wednesday, partly cloudy. Highs in the upper 70s. Thursday, partly cloudy. Highs in the upper 60s. Lows in the lower 50s. Friday, partly cloudy. Highs in the upper 60s. Lows around 50. Saturday, partly cloudy. Highs in the upper 60s. Lows around 50. Sunday, partly cloudy. Highs in the upper 60s. Lows around 50. This is the NOAA Weather Radio KHA-53 in Rochester.

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KHA 53 operates on a frequency of 162.40 MHz. The 1 a.m. weather at Rochester, light rain was falling. The temperature was 58 degrees Fahrenheit or 14 degrees Celsius, the dew point 56 and the relative humidity 93%. The wind was south at 5 miles an hour. The pressure was 30.04 inches and falling. Repeating at Rochester, light rain was falling, temperature 58 degrees. Around the region at 1 a.m. rain was falling, with a temperature of 55 at Toronto, 54 at Syracuse, 56 at Elmira, 52 at Binghamton, and 56 at Watertown. At Niagara Falls, it was mostly cloudy, with a temperature of 59. It was cloudy, with a temperature of 62 at Erie, and 60 at Buffalo. At Oswego, winds were south at 9 knots, with a temperature of 55 degrees. The Central Lake Ontario buoy winds were from the southeast at 10 knots. The forecast for the Genesee Valley and Northern Finger Lakes, including Rochester, Geneseo, Canandaigua, Newark, and Fairhaven. Overnight, rain. Near steady temperatures in the upper 50s. South winds 5 to 10 miles an hour, becoming light. Chance of rain near 100%. Memorial Day, cloudy with a chance of showers in the morning, then mostly sunny in the afternoon. Highs ranging from the upper 60s along the lakeshore to the lower 70s inland. Light northwest winds. Chance of rain 50%. Monday night, mainly clear in the evening, then becoming partly cloudy. Lows in the mid-50s. Light winds. Tuesday, sunny, warmer with highs ranging from the upper 70s on the hilltops to the lower 80s across the lower elevations. Light winds. Tuesday night, mainly clear in the evening, then becoming partly cloudy. Warm with lows around 60. Light winds. The forecast for the Southern Finger Lakes, including Pinyan, Seneca Falls, and Auburn. Overnight, rain. Near steady temperatures in the mid-50s. South winds 10 to 15 miles an hour, diminishing to 5 to 10 miles an hour. Chance of rain near 100%. Memorial Day, cloudy with a chance of showers in the morning, then partly sunny in the afternoon. Highs in the lower 70s. Light winds, becoming northwest around 10 miles an hour. Chance of rain 50%. Monday night, mainly clear in the evening, then becoming mostly cloudy. Lows in the lower 50s. Light winds. Tuesday, sunny, warmer with highs in the lower 80s. Light winds. Tuesday night, mainly clear in the evening, then becoming partly cloudy. Lows in the upper 50s. Light winds. And now the extended forecast. Wednesday, partly cloudy. Highs in the upper 70s. Thursday, partly cloudy. Highs in the upper 60s. Lows in the lower 50s. Friday, partly cloudy. Highs in the upper 60s. Lows around 50. Saturday, partly cloudy. Highs in the upper 60s. Lows around 50. Sunday, partly cloudy. Highs in the upper 60s. Lows around 50. This is the NOAA Weather Radio KHA 53 in Rochester. Your source for official weather information across the Western Finger Lakes and the Genesee Valley. KHA 53 operates on a frequency of 162.40 MHz. The 1 a.m. weather at Rochester, light rain was falling. The temperature was 58 degrees Fahrenheit or 14 degrees Celsius, the dew point 56 and the relative humidity 93%. The wind was south at 5 miles an hour. The pressure was 30.04 inches and falling. Repeating at Rochester, light rain was falling, temperature 58 degrees. Open lake forecast, 4, the Niagara River to Hamlin Beach beyond 5 miles from shore. Overnight, east winds 10 knots or less becoming northwest. Rain, then a chance of showers late. Patchy fog. Waves 2 feet or less. Monday, northwest winds 5 to 10 knots becoming southwest. Patchy fog in the morning. Waves 1 foot or less. Monday night, southwest winds 5 to 10 knots. Waves 1 foot or less. Tuesday, southwest winds 5 to 15 knots. Waves 1 to 3 feet.

5 to 15 knots becoming west. A chance of showers early. Patchy fog in the morning. Waves 2 feet or less. Monday night, west winds 5 to 10 knots becoming southwest. Waves 2 feet or less. Tuesday, south winds 5 to 10 knots becoming southwest. Waves 2 feet or less. Tuesday night, southwest winds 10 to 15 knots becoming west. Waves 1 to 3 feet. Wednesday, west winds 5 to 10 knots becoming north. Waves 2 feet or less. Thursday, north winds 5 to 15 knots becoming northwest. Waves 2 feet or less. Friday, west winds 5 to 10 knots. Waves 2 feet or less. Around the region at 1 a.m. rain was falling, with a temperature of 55 at Toronto, 54 at Syracuse, 56 at Elmira, 52 at Binghamton, and 56 at Watertown. At Niagara Falls, it was mostly cloudy, with a temperature of 59. It was cloudy, with a temperature of 62 at Erie, and 60 at Buffalo. At Oswego, winds were south at 9 knots, with a temperature of 55 degrees. The Central Lake Ontario buoy winds were from the southeast at 10 knots. The forecast for the Genesee Valley and Northern Finger Lakes, including Rochester, Geneseo, Canandaigua, Newark, and Fairhaven. Overnight, rain. Near steady temperatures in the upper 50s. South winds 5 to 10 miles an hour, becoming light. Chance of rain near 100%. Memorial Day, cloudy with a chance of showers in the morning, then mostly sunny in the afternoon. Highs ranging from the upper 60s along the lakeshore to the lower 70s inland. Light northwest winds. Chance of rain 50%. Monday night, mainly clear in the evening, then becoming partly cloudy. Lows in the mid-50s. Light winds. Tuesday, sunny, warmer with highs ranging from the upper 70s on the hilltops to the lower 80s across the lower elevations. Light winds. Tuesday night, mainly clear in the evening, then becoming partly cloudy. Warm with lows around 60. Light winds. The forecast for the Southern Finger Lakes, including Pinyan, Seneca Falls, and Auburn. Overnight, rain. Near steady temperatures in the mid-50s. South winds 10 to 15 miles an hour, diminishing to 5 to 10 miles an hour. Chance of rain near 100%. Memorial Day, cloudy with a chance of showers in the morning, then partly sunny in the afternoon. Highs in the lower 70s. Light winds, becoming northwest around 10 miles an hour. Chance of rain 50%. Monday night, mainly clear in the evening, then becoming mostly cloudy. Lows in the lower 50s. Light winds. Tuesday, sunny, warmer with highs in the lower 80s. Light winds. Tuesday night, mainly clear in the evening, then becoming partly cloudy. Lows in the upper 50s. Light winds. And now the extended forecast. Wednesday, partly cloudy. Highs in the upper 70s. Thursday, partly cloudy. Highs in the upper 60s. Lows in the lower 50s. Friday, partly cloudy. Highs in the upper 60s. Lows around 50. Saturday, partly cloudy. Highs in the upper 60s. Lows around 50. Sunday, partly cloudy. Highs in the upper 60s. Lows around 50. This is the NOAA Weather Radio KHA 53 in Rochester. Your source for official weather information across the Western Finger Lakes and the Genesee Valley. KHA 53 operates on a frequency of 162.40 MHz. The 2 a.m. weather at Rochester, light rain was falling. The temperature was 58 degrees Fahrenheit or 14 degrees Celsius, the dew point 56 and the relative humidity 93%. The wind was calm. The pressure was 30.03 inches and falling. Repeating at Rochester, light rain was falling, temperature 58 degrees. Around the region at 2 a.m. rain was falling, with a temperature of 54 at Syracuse, 53 at Binghamton, and 56 at Watertown. It was cloudy, with a temperature of 62 at Erie, 60 at Buffalo, and 58 at Niagara Falls. At Elmira, rain and fog were reported, with a temperature of 56. At Oswego, winds were south at 10 knots, with a temperature of 55 degrees. The Central Lake Ontario buoy winds were from the

southeast at 8 knots. The forecast for the Genesee Valley and Northern Finger Lakes, including Rochester, Geneseo, Canandaigua, Newark, and Fairhaven. Overnight, rain. Near steady temperatures in the upper 50s. South winds 5 to 10 miles an hour, becoming light. Chance of rain near 100%. Memorial Day, cloudy with a chance of showers in the morning, then mostly sunny in the afternoon. Highs ranging from the upper 60s along the lakeshore to the lower 70s inland. Light northwest winds. Chance of rain 50%. Monday night, mainly clear in the evening, then becoming partly cloudy. Lows in the mid-50s. Light winds. Tuesday, sunny, warmer with highs ranging from the upper 70s on the hilltops to the lower 80s across the lower elevations. Light winds. Tuesday night, mainly clear in the evening, then becoming partly cloudy. Warm with lows around 60. Light winds. The forecast for the Southern Finger Lakes, including Pinyan, Seneca Falls, and Auburn. Overnight, rain. Near steady temperatures in the mid-50s. South winds 10 to 15 miles an hour, diminishing to 5 to 10 miles an hour. Chance of rain near 100%. Memorial Day, cloudy with a chance of showers in the morning, then partly sunny in the afternoon. Highs in the lower 70s. Light winds, becoming northwest around 10 miles an hour. Chance of rain 50%. Monday night, mainly clear in the evening, then becoming mostly cloudy. Lows in the lower 50s. Light winds. Tuesday, sunny, warmer with highs in the lower 80s. Light winds. Tuesday night, mainly clear in the evening, then becoming partly cloudy. Lows in the upper 50s. Light winds. And now the extended forecast. Wednesday, partly cloudy. Highs in the upper 70s. Thursday, partly cloudy. Highs in the upper 60s. Lows in the lower 50s. Friday, partly cloudy. Highs in the upper 60s. Lows around 50. Saturday, partly cloudy. Highs in the upper 60s. Lows around 50. Sunday, partly cloudy. Highs in the upper 60s. Lows around 50. This is the NOAA Weather Radio KHA53 in Rochester. 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KHA53 operates on a frequency of 162.40 MHz. The 2 a.m. weather at Rochester, light rain was falling. The temperature was 58 degrees Fahrenheit or 14 degrees Celsius, the dew point 56 and the relative humidity 93%. The wind was calm. The pressure was 30.03 inches and falling. Repeating at Rochester, light rain was falling, temperature 58 degrees. Around the region at 2 a.m. rain was falling, with a temperature of 54 at Syracuse, 53 at Binghamton, and 56 at Watertown. It was cloudy, with a temperature of 62 at Erie, 60 at Buffalo, and 58 at Niagara Falls. At Elmira, rain and fog were reported, with a temperature of 56. At Oswego, winds were south at 10 knots, with a temperature of 55 degrees. The Central Lake Ontario buoy winds were from the southeast at 8 knots. The forecast for the Genesee Valley and Northern Finger Lakes, including Rochester, Geneseo, Canandaigua, Newark, and Fairhaven. Overnight, rain. Near steady temperatures in the upper 50s. South winds 5 to 10 miles an hour, becoming light. Chance of rain near 100%. Memorial Day, cloudy with a chance of showers in the morning, then mostly sunny in the afternoon. Highs ranging from the upper 60s along the lakeshore to the lower 70s inland. Light northwest winds. Chance of rain 50%. Monday night, mainly clear in the evening, then becoming partly cloudy. Lows in the mid-50s. Light winds. Tuesday, sunny, warmer with highs ranging from the upper 70s on the hilltops to the lower 80s across the lower elevations. Light winds. Tuesday night, mainly clear in the evening, then becoming partly cloudy. Warm with lows around 60. Light winds. The forecast for the Southern Finger Lakes, including Pinyan, Seneca Falls, and Auburn. Overnight, rain. Near steady temperatures in the mid-50s. South winds 10 to 15 miles an hour.

diminishing to 5 to 10 miles an hour. Chance of rain near 100%. Memorial Day, cloudy with a chance of showers in the morning, then partly sunny in the afternoon. Highs in the lower 70s. Light winds, becoming northwest around 10 miles an hour. Chance of rain 50%. Monday night, mainly clear in the evening, then becoming mostly cloudy. Lows in the lower 50s. Light winds. Tuesday, sunny, warmer with highs in the lower 80s. Light winds. Tuesday night, mainly clear in the evening, then becoming partly cloudy. Lows in the upper 50s. Light winds. And now the extended forecast. Wednesday, partly cloudy. Highs in the upper 70s. Thursday, partly cloudy. Highs in the upper 60s. Lows in the lower 50s. Friday, partly cloudy. Highs in the upper 60s. Lows around 50. Saturday, partly cloudy. Highs in the upper 60s. Lows around 50. Sunday, partly cloudy. Highs in the upper 60s. Lows around 50. This is the NOAA Weather Radio KHA 53 in Rochester. Your source for official weather information across the Western Finger Lakes and the Genesee Valley. KHA 53 operates on a frequency of 162.40 MHz. The 2 a.m. weather at Rochester, light rain was falling. The temperature was 58 degrees Fahrenheit or 14 degrees Celsius, the dew point 56 and the relative humidity 93%. The wind was calm. The pressure was 30.03 inches and falling. Repeating at Rochester, light rain was falling, temperature 58 degrees. Around the region at 2 a.m. rain was falling, with a temperature of 55 at Toronto, 54 at Syracuse, 53 at Binghamton, and 56 at Watertown. It was cloudy, with a temperature of 62 at Erie, 60 at Buffalo, and 58 at Niagara Falls. At Elmira, rain and fog were reported, with a temperature of 56. At Oswego, winds were south at 10 knots, with a temperature of 55 degrees. The Central Lake Ontario buoy winds were southeast at 8 knots, with a temperature of 45 degrees, and the waves were 1 foot. The forecast for the Genesee Valley and Northern Finger Lakes, including Rochester, Geneseo, Canandaigua, Newark, and Fairhaven. Overnight, rain. Near steady temperatures in the upper 50s. South winds 5 to 10 miles an hour, becoming light. Chance of rain near 100%. Memorial Day, cloudy with a chance of showers in the morning, then mostly sunny in the afternoon. Highs ranging from the upper 60s along the lakeshore to the lower 70s inland. Light northwest winds. Chance of rain 50%. Monday night, mainly clear in the evening, then becoming partly cloudy. Lows in the mid-50s. Light winds. Tuesday, sunny, warmer with highs ranging from the upper 70s on the hilltops to the lower 80s across the lower elevations. Light winds. Tuesday night, mainly clear in the evening, then becoming partly cloudy. Warm with lows around 60. Light winds. The forecast for the Southern Finger Lakes, including Pinyan, Seneca Falls, and Auburn. Overnight, rain. Near steady temperatures in the mid-50s. South winds 10 to 15 miles an hour, diminishing to 5 to 10 miles an hour. Chance of rain near 100%. Memorial Day, cloudy with a chance of showers in the morning, then partly sunny in the afternoon. Highs in the lower 70s. Light winds, becoming northwest around 10 miles an hour. Chance of rain 50%. Monday night, mainly clear in the evening, then becoming mostly cloudy. Lows in the lower 50s. Light winds. Tuesday, sunny, warmer with highs in the lower 80s. Light winds. Tuesday night, mainly clear in the evening, then becoming partly cloudy. Lows in the upper 50s. Light winds. And now the extended forecast. Wednesday, partly cloudy. Highs in the upper 70s. Thursday, partly cloudy. Highs in the upper 60s. Lows in the lower 50s. Friday, partly cloudy. Highs in the upper 60s. Lows around 50. Saturday, partly cloudy. Highs in the upper 60s. Lows around 50. Sunday, partly cloudy. Highs in the upper 60s.

near steady temperatures in the mid-50s. South winds 10 to 15 miles an hour, diminishing to 5 to 10 miles an hour. Chance of rain near 100%. Memorial Day, cloudy with a chance of showers in the morning, then partly sunny in the afternoon. Highs in the lower 70s. Light winds, becoming northwest around 10 miles an hour. Chance of rain 50%. Monday night, mainly clear in the evening, then becoming mostly cloudy. Lows in the lower 50s. Light winds. Tuesday, sunny, warmer with highs in the lower 80s. Light winds. Tuesday night, mainly clear in the evening, then becoming partly cloudy. Lows in the upper 50s. Light winds. And now the extended forecast. Wednesday, partly cloudy. Highs in the upper 70s. Thursday, partly cloudy. Highs in the upper 60s. Lows in the lower 50s. Friday, partly cloudy. Highs in the upper 60s. Lows around 50. Saturday, partly cloudy. Highs in the upper 60s. Lows around 50. Sunday, partly cloudy. Highs in the upper 60s. Lows around 50. This is the NOAA Weather Radio KHA53 in Rochester. 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KHA53 operates on a frequency of 162.40 MHz. The 2 a.m. weather at Rochester, light rain was falling. The temperature was 58 degrees Fahrenheit or 14 degrees Celsius, the dew point 56 and the relative humidity 93%. The wind was calm. The pressure was 30.03 inches and falling. Repeating at Rochester, light rain was falling, temperature 58 degrees. Around the region at 2 a.m. rain was falling, with a temperature of 55 at Toronto, 54 at Syracuse, 53 at Binghamton, and 56 at Watertown. It was cloudy, with a temperature of 62 at Erie, 60 at Buffalo, and 58 at Niagara Falls. At Elmira, rain and fog were reported, with a temperature of 56. At Oswego, winds were south at 10 knots, with a temperature of 55 degrees. The Central Lake Ontario buoy winds were southeast at 8 knots, with a temperature of 45 degrees, and the waves were 1 foot. The Rochester, New York climate summary for yesterday, May 24, 2026. Yesterday's high temperature of 68 degrees occurred at 3:26 p.m. Yesterday's low temperature of 50 degrees occurred at 2 a.m. 0.28 inches of precipitation fell yesterday, which brings the monthly total to 3.59 inches. The total precipitation for the year now stands at 18.90 inches. There were 6 heating degree days yesterday. This brings the monthly total to 288. The yearly total since July 1st is 6,407. There were no cooling degree days yesterday. This leaves the monthly total at 30. The yearly total since January 1st is 33. Yesterday the maximum wind observed was 16 miles an hour from the south. The highest wind gust observed was 23 miles per hour from the south, which occurred at 4:02 a.m. Yesterday the average wind speed was 9 miles per hour. The record high for today is 88, which last occurred in 2007, and the record low is 32, which occurred in 1956. Sunrise today is at 5:38 a.m. and sunset is at 8:38 p.m. The Nearshore Marine Forecast, 4, the Niagara River to Hamelin Beach along Lake Ontario. Rest of tonight, southeast winds 10 knots or less becoming southwest. Rain, then a chance of showers late. Patchy fog late. Waves 1 foot or less. Monday, west winds 5 to 10 knots. Patchy fog in the morning. Waves 1 foot or less. Monday night, southwest winds 10 knots or less. Mainly clear in the evening, then becoming partly cloudy. Waves 1 foot or less. Tuesday, southwest winds 5 to 15 knots. Sunny. Waves 2 feet or less. Tuesday night, southwest winds 10 to 15 knots. Mainly clear in the evening, then becoming partly cloudy. Waves 1 to 2 feet. Wednesday, west winds 5 to 10 knots becoming north. Partly cloudy. Waves 2 feet or less. Thursday, north winds 10 knots or less becoming northwest. Mainly clear,

then becoming partly cloudy. Waves 1 foot or less. Friday, west winds 5 to 10 knots. Mainly clear, then becoming partly cloudy. Waves 1 to 2 feet. The Nearshore Marine Forecast, 4, Sotus Bay to Mexico Bay. Small craft advisory in effect until 11 p.m. this evening. Rest of tonight, southeast winds 5 to 15 knots. Rain. Waves 2 feet or less. Monday, south winds 5 to 10 knots becoming west. A chance of showers in the morning. Waves 1 foot or less. Monday night, southwest winds 10 knots or less becoming south. Partly cloudy. Waves 1 foot or less. Tuesday, south winds less than 10 knots becoming southwest. Sunny. Waves 1 foot or less. Tuesday night, southwest winds 10 knots or less becoming west. Mainly clear. Waves 2 feet or less. Wednesday, west winds 10 knots or less becoming north. Partly to mostly cloudy. Waves 2 feet or less. Thursday, north winds 5 to 10 knots becoming west. Mainly clear, then becoming partly cloudy. Waves 1 to 2 feet. Friday, west winds 5 to 10 knots becoming northwest. Partly cloudy. Waves 1 to 2 feet. The Nearshore Marine Forecast, 4, Helen Beach to Sotus Bay. Rest of tonight, southeast winds 5 to 15 knots becoming south. Cast, 4, Helen Beach to Sotus Bay. Rest of tonight, southeast winds 5 to 15 knots becoming south. Rain. Waves 2 feet or less. Monday, southwest winds 5 to 10 knots becoming west. Patchy fog in the morning. A chance of showers in the morning. Waves 1 foot or less. Monday night, west winds 10 knots or less becoming southwest. Mainly clear in the evening, then becoming partly cloudy. Waves 1 foot or less. Tuesday, southwest winds 10 knots or less becoming west. Sunny. Waves 1 foot or less. Tuesday night, southwest winds 10 to 15 knots becoming west. Mainly clear. Waves 2 feet or less. Wednesday, west winds 5 to 10 knots becoming north. Partly to mostly cloudy. Waves 2 feet or less. Thursday, north winds 5 to 10 knots becoming west. Partly cloudy. Waves 2 feet or less. Friday, west winds 5 to 10 knots. Partly cloudy. Waves 2 feet or less. The water temperature off Rochester is 45 degrees. This is the NOAA Weather Radio KHA 53 in Rochester. Your source for official weather information across the Western Finger Lakes and the Genesee Valley. KHA 53 operates on a frequency of 162.40 MHz. The 2 a.m. weather at Rochester, light rain was falling. The temperature was 58 degrees Fahrenheit or 14 degrees Celsius, the dew point 56 and the relative humidity 93%. The wind was calm. The pressure was 30.03 inches and falling. Repeating at Rochester, light rain was falling, temperature 58 degrees. Around the region at 2 a.m. rain was falling, with a temperature of 55 at Toronto, 54 at Syracuse, 53 at Binghamton, and 56 at Watertown. It was cloudy, with a temperature of 62 at Erie, 60 at Buffalo, and 58 at Niagara Falls. At Elmira, rain and fog were reported, with a temperature of 56. At Oswego, winds were south at 10 knots, with a temperature of 55 degrees. The Central Lake Ontario buoy winds were southeast at 8 knots, with a temperature of 45 degrees, and the waves were 1 foot. The forecast for the Genesee Valley and Northern Finger Lakes, including Rochester, Geneseo, Canandaigua, Newark, and Fairhaven. Overnight, showers. Some patchy fog developing late. Near steady temperatures in the upper 50s. Light south winds. Chance of rain near 100%. Monday, patchy fog in the morning, otherwise cloudy with a chance of showers in the morning, then mostly sunny in the afternoon. Highs ranging from the upper 60s along the lakeshore to the lower 70s inland. Light northwest winds. Chance of rain 50%. Monday night, mainly clear with some patchy fog developing overnight. Lows in the mid-50s. Light winds.

Tuesday, some patchy fog in the morning, otherwise sunny. Warmer with highs ranging from the upper 70s on the hilltops to the lower 80s across the lower elevations. Light winds, becoming southwest 5 to 10 miles an hour. Tuesday night, partly cloudy. Warm with lows around 60. Southwest winds 5 to 10 miles an hour, becoming light. The forecast for the Southern Finger Lakes, including Pinyan, Seneca Falls, and Auburn. Overnight, showers. Some patchy fog developing late. Near steady temperatures in the upper 50s. South winds 5 to 10 miles an hour. Chance of rain near 100%. Monday, cloudy with a chance of showers in the morning, then partly sunny in the afternoon. Highs in the lower 70s. Northwest winds 10 miles an hour or less. Chance of rain 50%. Monday night, partly cloudy. Lows in the lower 50s. Light winds. Tuesday, sunny, warmer with highs in the lower 80s. Light winds. Tuesday night, partly cloudy. Lows in the upper 50s. Light winds. And now the extended forecast. Wednesday, partly cloudy. Highs in the upper 70s. Thursday, mainly clear. Highs in the upper 60s. Lows in the lower 50s. Friday, partly cloudy. Highs in the upper 60s. Lows around 50. Saturday, partly cloudy. Highs in the upper 60s. Lows in the upper 40s. Sunday, partly cloudy. Highs in the upper 60s. Lows in the upper 40s. This is the NOAA Weather Radio KHA 53 in Rochester. Your source for official weather information across the Western Finger Lakes and the Genesee Valley. KHA 53 operates on a frequency of 162.40 MHz. The 2 a.m. weather at Rochester, light rain was falling. The temperature was 58 degrees Fahrenheit or 14 degrees Celsius, the dew point 56 and the relative humidity 93%. The wind was calm. The pressure was 30.03 inches and falling. Repeating at Rochester, light rain was falling, temperature 58 degrees. Around the region at 2 a.m. rain was falling, with a temperature of 55 at Toronto, 54 at Syracuse, 53 at Binghamton, and 56 at Watertown. It was cloudy, with a temperature of 62 at Erie, 60 at Buffalo, and 58 at Niagara Falls. At Elmira, rain and fog were reported, with a temperature of 56. At Oswego, winds were south at 10 knots, with a temperature of 55 degrees. The Central Lake Ontario buoy winds were southeast at 8 knots, with a temperature of 45 degrees, and the waves were 1 foot. The forecast for the Genesee Valley and Northern Finger Lakes, including Rochester, Geneseo, Canandaigua, Newark, and Fairhaven. Overnight, showers. Some patchy fog developing late. Near steady temperatures in the upper 50s. Light south winds. Chance of rain near 100%. Monday, patchy fog in the morning, otherwise cloudy with a chance of showers in the morning, then mostly sunny in the afternoon. Highs ranging from the upper 60s along the lakeshore to the lower 70s inland. Light northwest winds. Chance of rain 50%. Monday night, mainly clear with some patchy fog developing overnight. Lows in the mid-50s. Light winds. Tuesday, some patchy fog in the morning, otherwise sunny. Warmer with highs ranging from the upper 70s on the hilltops to the lower 80s across the lower elevations. Light winds, becoming southwest 5 to 10 miles an hour. Tuesday night, partly cloudy. Warm with lows around 60. Southwest winds 5 to 10 miles an hour, becoming light. The forecast for the Southern Finger Lakes, including Pinyan, Seneca Falls, and Auburn. Overnight, showers. Some patchy fog developing late. Near steady temperatures in the upper 50s. South winds 5 to 10 miles an hour. Chance of rain near 100%. Monday, cloudy with a chance of showers in the morning, then partly sunny in the afternoon. Highs in the lower 70s. Northwest winds 10 miles an hour or less. Chance of rain 50%. Monday night, partly cloudy. Lows in the lower 50s. Light winds. Tuesday, sunny, warmer with highs in the lower 80s.

light winds. Tuesday night, partly cloudy. Lows in the upper 50s. Light winds. And now the extended forecast. Wednesday, partly cloudy. Highs in the upper 70s. Thursday, mainly clear. Highs in the upper 60s. Lows in the lower 50s. Friday, partly cloudy. Highs in the upper 60s. Lows around 50. Saturday, partly cloudy. Highs in the upper 60s. Lows in the upper 40s. Sunday, partly cloudy. Highs in the upper 60s. Lows in the upper 40s. This is the NOAA Weather Radio KHA 53 in Rochester. Your source for official weather information across the Western Finger Lakes and the Genesee Valley. KHA 53 operates on a frequency of 162.40 MHz. The 2 a.m. weather at Rochester, light rain was falling. The temperature was 58 degrees Fahrenheit or 14 degrees Celsius, the dew point 56 and the relative humidity 93%. The wind was calm. The pressure was 30.03 inches and falling. Repeating at Rochester, light rain was falling, temperature 58 degrees. Around the region at 2 a.m. rain was falling, with a temperature of 55 at Toronto, 54 at Syracuse, 53 at Binghamton, and 56 at Watertown. It was cloudy, with a temperature of 62 at Erie, 60 at Buffalo, and 58 at Niagara Falls. At Elmira, rain and fog were reported, with a temperature of 56. At Oswego, winds were south at 10 knots, with a temperature of 55 degrees. The Central Lake Ontario buoy winds were southeast at 8 knots, with a temperature of 45 degrees, and the waves were 1 foot. The forecast for the Genesee Valley and Northern Finger Lakes, including Rochester, Geneseo, Canandaigua, Newark, and Fairhaven. Overnight, showers. Some patchy fog developing late. Near steady temperatures in the upper 50s. Light south winds. Chance of rain near 100%. Monday, patchy fog in the morning, otherwise cloudy with a chance of showers in the morning, then mostly sunny in the afternoon. Highs ranging from the upper 60s along the lakeshore to the lower 70s inland. Light northwest winds. Chance of rain 50%. Monday night, mainly clear with some patchy fog developing overnight. Lows in the mid-50s. Light winds. Tuesday, some patchy fog in the morning, otherwise sunny. Warmer with highs ranging from the upper 70s on the hilltops to the lower 80s across the lower elevations. Light winds, becoming southwest 5 to 10 miles an hour. Tuesday night, partly cloudy. Warm with lows around 60. Southwest winds 5 to 10 miles an hour, becoming light. The forecast for the Southern Finger Lakes, including Pinyan, Seneca Falls, and Auburn. Overnight, showers. Some patchy fog developing late. Near steady temperatures in the upper 50s. South winds 5 to 10 miles an hour. Chance of rain near 100%. Monday, cloudy with a chance of showers in the morning, then partly sunny in the afternoon. Highs in the lower 70s. Northwest winds 10 miles an hour or less. Chance of rain 50%. Monday night, partly cloudy. Lows in the lower 50s. Light winds. Tuesday, sunny, warmer with highs in the lower 80s. Light winds. Tuesday night, partly cloudy. Lows in the upper 50s. Light winds. And now the extended forecast. Wednesday, partly cloudy. Highs in the upper 70s. Thursday, mainly clear. Highs in the upper 60s. Lows in the lower 50s. Friday, partly cloudy. Highs in the upper 60s. Lows around 50. Saturday, partly cloudy. Highs in the upper 60s. Lows in the upper 40s. Sunday, partly cloudy. Highs in the upper 60s. Lows in the upper 40s. The Rochester, New York climate summary for yesterday, May 24, 2026. Yesterday's high temperature of 68 degrees occurred at 3:26 p.m. Yesterday's low temperature of 50 degrees occurred at 2 a.m. 0.28 inches of precipitation fell yesterday, which brings the monthly total to 3.59 inches. The total precipitation for the year now stands at 18.9.

0 inches. There were 6 heating degree days yesterday. This brings the monthly total to 288. The yearly total since July 1st is 6,407. There were no cooling degree days yesterday. This leaves the monthly total at 30. The yearly total since January 1st is 33. Yesterday the maximum wind observed was 16 miles an hour from the south. The highest wind gust observed was 23 miles per hour from the south, which occurred at 4:02 a.m. Yesterday the average wind speed was 9 miles per hour. The record high for today is 88, which last occurred in 2007, and the record low is 32, which occurred in 1956. Sunrise today is at 5:38 a.m. and sunset is at 8:38 p.m. This is the NOAA Weather Radio KHA 53 in Rochester, your source for official weather information across the Western Finger Lakes and the Genesee Valley. KHA 53 operates on a frequency of 162.40 MHz. The 2 a.m. weather at Rochester, light rain was falling. The temperature was 58 degrees Fahrenheit or 14 degrees Celsius, the dew point 56 and the relative humidity 93%. The wind was calm. The pressure was 30.03 inches and falling. Repeating at Rochester, light rain was falling, temperature 58 degrees. Around the region at 2 a.m. rain was falling, with a temperature of 55 at Toronto, 54 at Syracuse, 53 at Binghamton, and 56 at Watertown. It was cloudy, with a temperature of 62 at Erie, 60 at Buffalo, and 58 at Niagara Falls. At Elmira, rain and fog were reported, with a temperature of 56. At Oswego, winds were south at 10 knots, with a temperature of 55 degrees. The Central Lake Ontario buoy winds were southeast at 8 knots, with a temperature of 45 degrees, and the waves were 1 foot. The forecast for the Genesee Valley and Northern Finger Lakes, including Rochester, Geneseo, Canandaigua, Newark, and Fairhaven. Overnight, showers. Some patchy fog developing late. Near steady temperatures in the upper 50s. Light south winds. Chance of rain near 100%. Monday, patchy fog in the morning, otherwise cloudy with a chance of showers in the morning, then mostly sunny in the afternoon. Highs ranging from the upper 60s along the lakeshore to the lower 70s inland. Light northwest winds. Chance of rain 50%. Monday night, mainly clear with some patchy fog developing overnight. Lows in the mid-50s. Light winds. Tuesday, some patchy fog in the morning, otherwise sunny. Warmer with highs ranging from the upper 70s on the hilltops to the lower 80s across the lower elevations. Light winds, becoming southwest 5 to 10 miles an hour. Tuesday night, partly cloudy. Warm with lows around 60. Southwest winds 5 to 10 miles an hour, becoming light. The forecast for the Southern Finger Lakes, including Pinyan, Seneca Falls, and Auburn. Overnight, showers. Some patchy fog developing late. Near steady temperatures in the upper 50s. South winds 5 to 10 miles an hour. Chance of rain near 100%. Monday, cloudy with a chance of showers in the morning, then partly sunny in the afternoon. Highs in the lower 70s. Northwest winds 10 miles an hour or less. Chance of rain 50%. Monday night, partly cloudy. Lows in the lower 50s. Light winds. Tuesday, sunny, warmer with highs in the lower 80s. Light winds. Tuesday night, partly cloudy. Lows in the upper 50s. Light winds. And now the extended forecast. Wednesday, partly cloudy. Highs in the upper 70s. Thursday, mainly clear. Highs in the upper 60s. Lows in the lower 50s. Friday, partly cloudy. Highs in the upper 60s. Lows around 50. Saturday, partly cloudy. Highs in the upper 60s. Lows in the upper 40s. Sunday, partly cloudy. Highs in the upper 60s. Lows in the upper 40s. 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KHA 53 operates on a frequency of 162.40 MHz. The 2 a.m. weather

at Rochester, light rain was falling. The temperature was 58 degrees Fahrenheit or 14 degrees Celsius, the dew point 56 and the relative humidity 93%. The wind was calm. The pressure was 30.03 inches and falling. Repeating at Rochester, light rain was falling, temperature 58 degrees. Around the region at 2 a.m. rain was falling, with a temperature of 55 at Toronto, 54 at Syracuse, 53 at Binghamton, and 56 at Watertown. It was cloudy, with a temperature of 62 at Erie, 60 at Buffalo, and 58 at Niagara Falls. At Elmira, rain and fog were reported, with a temperature of 56. At Oswego, winds were south at 10 knots, with a temperature of 55 degrees. The central Lake Ontario buoy winds were southeast at 8 knots, with a temperature of 45 degrees, and the waves were 1 foot. The forecast for the Genesee Valley and Northern Finger Lakes, including Rochester, Geneseo, Canandaigua, Newark, and Fairhaven. Overnight, showers. Some patchy fog developing late. Near steady temperatures in the upper 50s. Light south winds. Chance of rain near 100%. Monday, patchy fog in the morning, otherwise cloudy with a chance of showers in the morning, then mostly sunny in the afternoon. Highs ranging from the upper 60s along the lakeshore to the lower 70s inland. Light northwest winds. Chance of rain 50%. Monday night, mainly clear with some patchy fog developing overnight. Lows in the mid-50s. Light winds. Tuesday, some patchy fog in the morning, otherwise sunny. Warmer with highs ranging from the upper 70s on the hilltops to the lower 80s across the lower elevations. Light winds, becoming southwest 5 to 10 miles an hour. Tuesday night, partly cloudy. Warm with lows around 60. Southwest winds 5 to 10 miles an hour, becoming light. The forecast for the Southern Finger Lakes, including Tinian, Seneca Falls, and Auburn. Overnight, showers. Some patchy fog developing late. Near steady temperatures in the upper 50s. South winds 5 to 10 miles an hour. Chance of rain near 100%. Monday, cloudy with a chance of showers in the morning, then partly sunny in the afternoon. Highs in the lower 70s. Northwest winds 10 miles an hour or less. Chance of rain 50%. Monday night, partly cloudy. Lows in the lower 50s. Light winds. Tuesday, sunny, warmer with highs in the lower 80s. Light winds. Tuesday night, partly cloudy. Lows in the upper 50s. Light winds. And now the extended forecast. Wednesday, partly cloudy. Highs in the upper 70s. Thursday, mainly clear. Highs in the upper 60s. Lows in the lower 50s. Friday, partly cloudy. Highs in the upper 60s. Lows around 50. Saturday, partly cloudy. Highs in the upper 60s. Lows in the upper 40s. Sunday, partly cloudy. Highs in the upper 60s. Lows in the upper 40s. This is the NOAA Weather Radio KHA 53 in Rochester. Your source for official weather information across the Western Finger Lakes and the Genesee Valley. KHA 53 operates on a frequency of 162.40 MHz. The 2 a.m. weather at Rochester, light rain was falling. The temperature was 58 degrees Fahrenheit or 14 degrees Celsius, the dew point 56 and the relative humidity 93%. The wind was calm. The pressure was 30.03 inches and falling. Repeating at Rochester, light rain was falling, temperature 58 degrees. Around the region at 2 a.m. rain was falling, with a temperature of 55 at Toronto, 54 at Syracuse, 53 at Binghamton, and 56 at Watertown. It was cloudy, with a temperature of 62 at Erie, 60 at Buffalo, and 58 at Niagara Falls. At Elmira, rain and fog were reported, with a temperature of 56. At Oswego, winds were south at 10 knots, with a temperature of 55 degrees. The central Lake Ontario buoy winds were southeast at 8 knots, with a temperature of 45 degrees, and the waves were 1 foot. The forecast for the Genesee Valley and Northern Finger Lakes, including Rochester, Geneseo, Canandaigua, Newark, and Fairhaven. Overnight, showers.

some patchy fog developing late. Near steady temperatures in the upper 50s. Light south winds. Chance of rain near 100%. Monday, patchy fog in the morning, otherwise cloudy with a chance of showers in the morning, then mostly sunny in the afternoon. Highs ranging from the upper 60s along the lakeshore to the lower 70s inland. Light northwest winds. Chance of rain 50%. Monday night, mainly clear with some patchy fog developing overnight. Lows in the mid-50s. Light winds. Tuesday, some patchy fog in the morning, otherwise sunny. Warmer with highs ranging from the upper 70s on the hilltops to the lower 80s across the lower elevations. Light winds, becoming southwest 5 to 10 miles an hour. Tuesday night, partly cloudy. Warm with lows around 60. Southwest winds 5 to 10 miles an hour, becoming light. The forecast for the Southern Finger Lakes, including Pinyan, Seneca Falls, and Auburn. Overnight, showers. Some patchy fog developing late. Near steady temperatures in the upper 50s. South winds 5 to 10 miles an hour. Chance of rain near 100%. Monday, cloudy with a chance of showers in the morning, then partly sunny in the afternoon. Highs in the lower 70s. Northwest winds 10 miles an hour or less. Chance of rain 50%. Monday night, partly cloudy. Lows in the lower 50s. Light winds. Tuesday, sunny, warmer with highs in the lower 80s. Light winds. Tuesday night, partly cloudy. Lows in the upper 50s. Light winds. And now the extended forecast. Wednesday, partly cloudy. Highs in the upper 70s. Thursday, mainly clear. Highs in the upper 60s. Lows in the lower 50s. Friday, partly cloudy. Highs in the upper 60s. Lows around 50. Saturday, partly cloudy. Highs in the upper 60s. Lows in the upper 40s. Sunday, partly cloudy. Highs in the upper 60s. Lows in the upper 40s. This is the NOAA Weather Radio KHA 53 in Rochester. Your source for official weather information across the Western Finger Lakes and the Genesee Valley. KHA 53 operates on a frequency of 162.40 MHz. The 2 a.m. weather at Rochester, light rain was falling. The temperature was 58 degrees Fahrenheit or 14 degrees Celsius, the dew point 56 and the relative humidity 93%. The wind was calm. The pressure was 30.03 inches and falling. Repeating at Rochester, light rain was falling, temperature 58 degrees. Around the region at 2 a.m. rain was falling, with a temperature of 55 at Toronto, 54 at Syracuse, 53 at Binghamton, and 56 at Watertown. It was cloudy, with a temperature of 62 at Erie, 60 at Buffalo, and 58 at Niagara Falls. At Elmira, rain and fog were reported, with a temperature of 56. At Oswego, winds were south at 10 knots, with a temperature of 55 degrees. The Central Lake Ontario buoy winds were southeast at 8 knots, with a temperature of 45 degrees, and the waves were 1 foot. Open lake forecast, 4, the Niagara River to Hamlin Beach beyond 5 miles from shore. Overnight, east winds 10 knots or less becoming northwest. Rain, then a chance of showers late. Patchy fog. Waves 2 feet or less. Monday, northwest winds 5 to 10 knots becoming southwest. Patchy fog in the morning. Waves 1 foot or less. Monday night, southwest winds 5 to 10 knots. Waves 1 foot or less. Tuesday, southwest winds 5 to 15 knots. Waves 1 to 3 feet. Tuesday night, southwest winds 10 to 15 knots. Waves 1 to 3 feet. Wednesday, west winds 5 to 10 knots becoming north. Waves 2 feet or less. Thursday, north winds 5 to 10 knots becoming northwest. Waves 1 foot or less. Friday, west winds 5 to 10 knots. Waves 2 feet or less. Open lake forecast, 4, Hamlin Beach to Mexico Bay beyond 5 miles from shore. Overnight, southeast winds 15 to 20 knots becoming south 10 to 15 knots. Rain. Patchy fog late.

15 knots becoming northwest. Waves 2 feet or less. Friday, west winds 5 to 10 knots. Waves 2 feet or less. The forecast for the Genesee Valley and Northern Finger Lakes, including Rochester, Geneseo, Canandaigua, Newark, and Fairhaven. Overnight, showers. Some patchy fog developing late. Near steady temperatures in the upper 50s. Light south winds. Chance of rain near 100%. Monday, patchy fog in the morning, otherwise cloudy with a chance of showers in the morning, then mostly sunny in the afternoon. Highs ranging from the upper 60s along the lakeshore to the lower 70s inland. Light northwest winds. Chance of rain 50%. Monday night, mainly clear with some patchy fog developing overnight. Lows in the mid-50s. Light winds. Tuesday, some patchy fog in the morning, otherwise sunny. Warmer with highs ranging from the upper 70s on the hilltops to the lower 80s across the lower elevations. Light winds, becoming southwest 5 to 10 miles an hour. Tuesday night, partly cloudy. Warm with lows around 60. Southwest winds 5 to 10 miles an hour, becoming light. The forecast for the Southern Finger Lakes, including Pinyan, Seneca Falls, and Auburn. Overnight, showers. Some patchy fog developing late. Near steady temperatures in the upper 50s. South winds 5 to 10 miles an hour. Chance of rain near 100%. Monday, cloudy with a chance of showers in the morning, then partly sunny in the afternoon. Highs in the lower 70s. Northwest winds 10 miles an hour or less. Chance of rain 50%. Monday night, partly cloudy. Lows in the lower 50s. Light winds. Tuesday, sunny, warmer with highs in the lower 80s. Light winds. Tuesday night, partly cloudy. Lows in the upper 50s. Light winds. And now the extended forecast. Wednesday, partly cloudy. Highs in the upper 70s. Thursday, mainly clear. Highs in the upper 60s. Lows in the lower 50s. Friday, partly cloudy. Highs in the upper 60s. Lows around 50. Saturday, partly cloudy. Highs in the upper 60s. Lows in the upper 40s. Sunday, partly cloudy. Highs in the upper 60s. Lows in the upper 40s. This is the NOAA Weather Radio KHA-53 in Rochester. 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KHA-53 operates on a frequency of 162.40 MHz. The 3 a.m. weather at Rochester, it was cloudy. The temperature was 58 degrees Fahrenheit or 14 degrees Celsius, the dew point 56 and the relative humidity 93%. The wind was southwest at 3 miles an hour. The pressure was 30.02 inches and falling. Repeating at Rochester, it was cloudy, temperature 58 degrees. Around the region at 3 a.m. rain was falling, with a temperature of 54 at Syracuse, 56 at Elmira, 53 at Binghamton, and 56 at Watertown. It was cloudy, with a temperature of 62 at Erie, 59 at Buffalo, and 51 at Niagara Falls. At Oswego, winds were southeast at 9 knots, with a temperature of 55 degrees. The Central Lake Ontario buoy winds were from the southeast at 8 knots. The forecast for the Genesee Valley and Northern Finger Lakes, including Rochester, Geneseo, Canandaigua, Newark, and Fairhaven. Overnight, showers. Some patchy fog developing late. Near steady temperatures in the upper 50s. Light south winds. Chance of rain near 100%. Monday, patchy fog in the morning, otherwise cloudy with a chance of showers in the morning, then mostly sunny in the afternoon. Highs ranging from the upper 60s along the lakeshore to the lower 70s inland. Light northwest winds. Chance of rain 50%. Monday night, mainly clear with some patchy fog developing overnight. Lows in the mid-50s. Light winds. Tuesday, some patchy fog in the morning, otherwise sunny. Warmer with highs ranging from the upper 70s on the hilltops to the lower 80s across the lower elevations. Light winds, becoming southwest 5 to 10 miles an hour. Tuesday night, partly cloudy.

flows around 60. Southwest winds 5 to 10 miles an hour, becoming light. The forecast for the Southern Finger Lakes, including Pinyan, Seneca Falls, and Auburn. Overnight, showers. Some patchy fog developing late. Near steady temperatures in the upper 50s. South winds 5 to 10 miles an hour. Chance of rain near 100%. Monday, cloudy with a chance of showers in the morning, then partly sunny in the afternoon. Highs in the lower 70s. Northwest winds 10 miles an hour or less. Chance of rain 50%. Monday night, partly cloudy. Lows in the lower 50s. Light winds. Tuesday, sunny, warmer with highs in the lower 80s. Light winds. Tuesday night, partly cloudy. Lows in the upper 50s. Light winds. And now the extended forecast. Wednesday, partly cloudy. Highs in the upper 70s. Thursday, mainly clear. Highs in the upper 60s. Lows in the lower 50s. Friday, partly cloudy. Highs in the upper 60s. Lows around 50. Saturday, partly cloudy. Highs in the upper 60s. Lows in the upper 40s. Sunday, partly cloudy. Highs in the upper 60s. Lows in the upper 40s. This is the NOAA Weather Radio KHA 53 in Rochester. Your source for official weather information across the Western Finger Lakes and the Genesee Valley. KHA 53 operates on a frequency of 162.40 MHz. The 3 a.m. weather at Rochester, it was cloudy. The temperature was 58 degrees Fahrenheit or 14 degrees Celsius, the dew point 56 and the relative humidity 93%. The wind was southwest at 3 miles an hour. The pressure was 30.02 inches and falling. Repeating at Rochester, it was cloudy, temperature 58 degrees. Around the region at 3 a.m. rain was falling, with a temperature of 54 at Syracuse, 56 at Elmira, 53 at Binghamton, and 56 at Watertown. It was cloudy, with a temperature of 62 at Erie, 59 at Buffalo, and 51 at Niagara Falls. At Oswego, winds were southeast at 9 knots, with a temperature of 55 degrees. The Central Lake Ontario buoy winds were from the southeast at 8 knots. The forecast for the Genesee Valley and Northern Finger Lakes, including Rochester, Geneseo, Canandaigua, Newark, and Fairhaven. Overnight, showers. Some patchy fog developing late. Near steady temperatures in the upper 50s. Light south winds. Chance of rain near 100%. Monday, patchy fog in the morning, otherwise cloudy with a chance of showers in the morning, then mostly sunny in the afternoon. Highs ranging from the upper 60s along the lakeshore to the lower 70s inland. Light northwest winds. Chance of rain 50%. Monday night, mainly clear with some patchy fog developing overnight. Lows in the mid-50s. Light winds. Tuesday, some patchy fog in the morning, otherwise sunny. Warmer with highs ranging from the upper 70s on the hilltops to the lower 80s across the lower elevations. Light winds, becoming southwest 5 to 10 miles an hour. Tuesday night, partly cloudy. Warm with lows around 60. Southwest winds 5 to 10 miles an hour, becoming light. The forecast for the Southern Finger Lakes, including Pinyan, Seneca Falls, and Auburn. Overnight, showers. Some patchy fog developing late. Near steady temperatures in the upper 50s. South winds 5 to 10 miles an hour. Chance of rain near 100%. Monday, cloudy with a chance of showers in the morning, then partly sunny in the afternoon. Highs in the lower 70s. Northwest winds 10 miles an hour or less. Chance of rain 50%. Monday night, partly cloudy. Lows in the lower 50s. Light winds. Tuesday, sunny, warmer with highs in the lower 80s. Light winds. Tuesday night, partly cloudy. Lows in the upper 50s. Light winds. And now the extended forecast. Wednesday, partly cloudy. Highs in the upper 70s. Thursday, mainly clear. Highs in the upper 60s. Lows in the lower 50s. Friday, partly cloudy. Highs in the upper

60s. Lows around 50. Saturday, partly cloudy. Highs in the upper 60s. Lows in the upper 40s. Sunday, partly cloudy. Highs in the upper 60s. Lows in the upper 40s. 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KHA 53 operates on a frequency of 162.40 MHz. The 3 a.m. weather at Rochester, it was cloudy. The temperature was 58 degrees Fahrenheit or 14 degrees Celsius, the dew point 56 and the relative humidity 93%. The wind was calm. The pressure was 30.02 inches and falling. Repeating at Rochester, it was cloudy, temperature 58 degrees. Around the region at 3 a.m. rain was falling, with a temperature of 54 at Syracuse, 56 at Elmira, 53 at Binghamton, and 56 at Watertown. It was cloudy, with a temperature of 62 at Erie, 59 at Buffalo, 51 at Niagara Falls, and 55 at Toronto. At Oswego, winds were southeast at 9 knots, with a temperature of 55 degrees. The Central Lake Ontario buoy winds were southeast at 8 knots, with a temperature of 44 degrees, and the waves were 1 foot. The forecast for the Genesee Valley and Northern Finger Lakes, including Rochester, Geneseo, Canandaigua, Newark, and Fairhaven. Overnight, showers. Some Tai Chi fog developing late. Near steady temperatures in the upper 50s. Light south winds. Chance of rain near 100%. Monday, patchy fog in the morning, otherwise cloudy with a chance of showers in the morning, then mostly sunny in the afternoon. Highs ranging from the upper 60s along the lakeshore to the lower 70s inland. Light northwest winds. Chance of rain 50%. Monday night, mainly clear with some patchy fog developing overnight. Lows in the mid-50s. Light winds. Tuesday, some patchy fog in the morning, otherwise sunny. Warmer with highs ranging from the upper 70s on the hilltops to the lower 80s across the lower elevations. Light winds, becoming southwest 5 to 10 miles an hour. Tuesday night, partly cloudy. Warm with lows around 60. Southwest winds 5 to 10 miles an hour, becoming light. The forecast for the Southern Finger Lakes, including Tinian, Seneca Falls, and Auburn. Overnight, showers. Some patchy fog developing late. Near steady temperatures in the upper 50s. South winds 5 to 10 miles an hour. Chance of rain near 100%. Monday, cloudy with a chance of showers in the morning, then partly sunny in the afternoon. Highs in the lower 70s. Northwest winds 10 miles an hour or less. Chance of rain 50%. Monday night, partly cloudy. Lows in the lower 50s. Light winds. Tuesday, sunny, warmer with highs in the lower 80s. Light winds. Tuesday night, partly cloudy. Lows in the upper 50s. Light winds. And now the extended forecast. Wednesday, partly cloudy. Highs in the upper 70s. Thursday, mainly clear. Highs in the upper 60s. Lows in the lower 50s. Friday, partly cloudy. Highs in the upper 60s. Lows around 50. Saturday, partly cloudy. Highs in the upper 60s. Lows in the upper 40s. Sunday, partly cloudy. Highs in the upper 60s. Lows in the upper 40s. The Rochester, New York climate summary for yesterday, May 24, 2026. Yesterday's high temperature of 68 degrees occurred at 3:26 p.m. Yesterday's low temperature of 50 degrees occurred at 2 a.m. 0.28 inches of precipitation fell yesterday, which brings the monthly total to 3.59 inches. The total precipitation for the year now stands at 18.90 inches. There were 6 heating degree days yesterday. This brings the monthly total to 288. The yearly total since July 1st is 6,407. There were no cooling degree days yesterday. This leaves the monthly total at 30. The yearly total since January 1st is 33. Yesterday the maximum wind observed was 16 miles an hour from the south. The highest wind gust observed was 23 miles per hour.

are from the south, which occurred at 4:02 a.m. Yesterday, the average wind speed was 9 miles per hour. The record high for today is 88, which last occurred in 2007, and the record low is 32, which occurred in 1956. Sunrise today is at 5:38 a.m. and sunset is at 8:38 p.m. This is the NOAA Weather Radio KHA 53 in Rochester. Your source for official weather information across the Western Finger Lakes and the Genesee Valley. KHA 53 operates on a frequency of 162.40 MHz. The 3 a.m. weather at Rochester, it was cloudy. The temperature was 58 degrees Fahrenheit or 14 degrees Celsius, the dew point 56 and the relative humidity 93%. The wind was calm. The pressure was 30.02 inches and falling. Repeating at Rochester, it was cloudy, temperature 58 degrees. Around the region at 3 a.m. rain was falling, with a temperature of 54 at Syracuse, 56 at Elmira, 53 at Binghamton, and 56 at Watertown. It was cloudy, with a temperature of 62 at Erie, 59 at Buffalo, 51 at Niagara Falls, and 55 at Toronto. At Oswego, winds were southeast at 9 knots, with a temperature of 55 degrees. The Central Lake Ontario buoy winds were southeast at 8 knots, with a temperature of 44 degrees, and the waves were 1 foot. The forecast for the Genesee Valley and Northern Finger Lakes, including Rochester, Geneseo, Canandaigua, Newark, and Fairhaven. Overnight, showers. Some patchy fog developing late. Near steady temperatures in the upper 50s. Light south winds. Chance of rain near 100%. Monday, patchy fog in the morning, otherwise cloudy with a chance of showers in the morning, then mostly sunny in the afternoon. Highs ranging from the upper 60s along the lakeshore to the lower 70s inland. Light northwest winds. Chance of rain 50%. Monday night, mainly clear with some patchy fog developing overnight. Lows in the mid-50s. Light winds. Tuesday, some patchy fog in the morning, otherwise sunny. Warmer with highs ranging from the upper 70s on the hilltops to the lower 80s across the lower elevations. Light winds, becoming southwest 5 to 10 miles an hour. Tuesday night, partly cloudy. Warm with lows around 60. Southwest winds 5 to 10 miles an hour, becoming light. The forecast for the Southern Finger Lakes, including Penyan, Seneca Falls, and Auburn. Overnight, showers. Some patchy fog developing late. Near steady temperatures in the upper 50s. South winds 5 to 10 miles an hour. Chance of rain near 100%. Monday, cloudy with a chance of showers in the morning, then partly sunny in the afternoon. Highs in the lower 70s. Northwest winds 10 miles an hour or less. Chance of rain 50%. Monday night, partly cloudy. Lows in the lower 50s. Light winds. Tuesday, sunny, warmer with highs in the lower 80s. Light winds. Tuesday night, partly cloudy. Lows in the upper 50s. Light winds. And now the extended forecast. Wednesday, partly cloudy. Highs in the upper 70s. Thursday, mainly clear. Highs in the upper 60s. Lows in the lower 50s. Friday, partly cloudy. Highs in the upper 60s. Lows around 50. Saturday, partly cloudy. Highs in the upper 60s. Lows in the upper 40s. Sunday, partly cloudy. Highs in the upper 60s. Lows in the upper 40s. This is the NOAA Weather Radio KHA 53 in Rochester. Your source for official weather information across the Western Finger Lakes and the Genesee Valley. KHA 53 operates on a frequency of 162.40 MHz. The 3 a.m. weather at Rochester, it was cloudy. The temperature was 58 degrees Fahrenheit or 14 degrees Celsius, the dew point 56 and the relative humidity 93%. The wind was calm. The pressure was 30.02 inches and falling. Repeating at Rochester, it was cloudy, temperature 58 degrees. Around the region at 3 a.m. rain was falling, with a temperature of 54 at Syracuse, 56 at Elmira, 53 at Binghamton, and 56 at Watertown. It was cloudy,

with a temperature of 62 at Erie, 59 at Buffalo, 51 at Niagara Falls, and 55 at Toronto. At Oswego, winds were southeast at 9 knots, with a temperature of 55 degrees. The Central Lake Ontario buoy winds were southeast at 8 knots, with a temperature of 44 degrees, and the waves were 1 foot. The forecast for the Genesee Valley and Northern Finger Lakes, including Rochester, Geneseo, Canandaigua, Newark, and Fairhaven. Overnight, showers. Some patchy fog developing late. Near steady temperatures in the upper 50s. Light south winds. Chance of rain near 100%. Monday, patchy fog in the morning, otherwise cloudy with a chance of showers in the morning, then mostly sunny in the afternoon. Highs ranging from the upper 60s along the lakeshore to the lower 70s inland. Light northwest winds. Chance of rain 50%. Monday night, mainly clear with some patchy fog developing overnight. Lows in the mid-50s. Light winds. Tuesday, some patchy fog in the morning, otherwise sunny. Warmer with highs ranging from the upper 70s on the hilltops to the lower 80s across the lower elevations. Light winds, becoming southwest 5 to 10 miles an hour. Tuesday night, partly cloudy. Warm with lows around 60. Southwest winds 5 to 10 miles an hour, becoming light. The forecast for the Southern Finger Lakes, including Pinyan, Seneca Falls, and Auburn. Overnight, showers. Some patchy fog developing late. Near steady temperatures in the upper 50s. South winds 5 to 10 miles an hour. Chance of rain near 100%. Monday, cloudy with a chance of showers in the morning, then partly sunny in the afternoon. Highs in the lower 70s. Northwest winds 10 miles an hour or less. Chance of rain 50%. Monday night, partly cloudy. Lows in the lower 50s. Light winds. Tuesday, sunny, warmer with highs in the lower 80s. Light winds. Tuesday night, partly cloudy. Lows in the upper 50s. Light winds. And now the extended forecast. Wednesday, partly cloudy. Highs in the upper 70s. Thursday, mainly clear. Highs in the upper 60s. Lows in the lower 50s. Friday, partly cloudy. Highs in the upper 60s. Lows around 50. Saturday, partly cloudy. Highs in the upper 60s. Lows in the upper 40s. Sunday, partly cloudy. Highs in the upper 60s. Lows in the upper 40s. This is the NOAA Weather Radio KHA 53 in Rochester. Your source for official weather information across the Western Finger Lakes and the Genesee Valley. KHA 53 operates on a frequency of 162.40 MHz. The 3 a.m. weather at Rochester, it was cloudy. The temperature was 58 degrees Fahrenheit or 14 degrees Celsius, the dew point 56 and the relative humidity 93%. The wind was calm. The pressure was 30.02 inches and falling. Repeating at Rochester, it was cloudy, temperature 58 degrees. Around the region at 3 a.m. rain was falling, with a temperature of 54 at Syracuse, 56 at Elmira, 53 at Binghamton, and 56 at Watertown. It was cloudy, with a temperature of 62 at Erie, 59 at Buffalo, 51 at Niagara Falls, and 55 at Toronto. At Oswego, winds were southeast at 9 knots, with a temperature of 55 degrees. The Central Lake Ontario buoy winds were southeast at 8 knots, with a temperature of 44 degrees, and the waves were 1 foot. The forecast for the Genesee Valley and Northern Finger Lakes, including Rochester, Geneseo, Canandaigua, Newark, and Fairhaven. Overnight, showers. Some patchy fog developing late. Near steady temperatures in the upper 50s. Light south winds. Chance of rain near 100%. Monday, patchy fog in the morning, otherwise cloudy with a chance of showers in the morning, then mostly sunny in the afternoon. Highs ranging from the upper 60s along the lakeshore to the lower 70s inland. Light northwest winds. Chance of rain 50%. Monday night, mainly clear with some patchy fog developing overnight. Lows in the mid-50s. Light winds. Tuesday, some patchy fog in the morning, otherwise sunny.

with highs ranging from the upper 70s on the hilltops to the lower 80s across the lower elevations. Light winds, becoming southwest 5 to 10 miles an hour. Tuesday night, partly cloudy. Warm with lows around 60. Southwest winds 5 to 10 miles an hour, becoming light. The forecast for the Southern Finger Lakes, including Tinian, Seneca Falls, and Auburn. Overnight, showers. Some Tai Chi fog developing late. Near steady temperatures in the upper 50s. South winds 5 to 10 miles an hour. Chance of rain near 100%. Monday, cloudy with a chance of showers in the morning, then partly sunny in the afternoon. Highs in the lower 70s. Northwest winds 10 miles an hour or less. Chance of rain 50%. Monday night, partly cloudy. Lows in the lower 50s. Light winds. Tuesday, sunny, warmer with highs in the lower 80s. Light winds. Tuesday night, partly cloudy. Lows in the upper 50s. Light winds. And now the extended forecast. Wednesday, partly cloudy. Highs in the upper 70s. Thursday, mainly clear. Highs in the upper 60s. Lows in the lower 50s. Friday, partly cloudy. Highs in the upper 60s. Lows around 50. Saturday, partly cloudy. Highs in the upper 60s. Lows in the upper 40s. Sunday, partly cloudy. Highs in the upper 60s. Lows in the upper 40s. This is the NOAA Weather Radio KHA-53 in Rochester. Your source for official weather information across the Western Finger Lakes and the Genesee Valley. KHA-53 operates on a frequency of 162.40 MHz. The 3 a.m. weather at Rochester, it was cloudy. The temperature was 58 degrees Fahrenheit or 14 degrees Celsius, the dew point 56 and the relative humidity 93%. The wind was calm. The pressure was 30.02 inches and falling. Repeating at Rochester, it was cloudy, temperature 58 degrees. Around the region at 3 a.m. rain was falling, with a temperature of 54 at Syracuse, 56 at Elmira, 53 at Binghamton, and 56 at Watertown. It was cloudy, with a temperature of 62 at Erie, 59 at Buffalo, 51 at Niagara Falls, and 55 at Toronto. At Oswego, winds were southeast at 9 knots, with a temperature of 55 degrees. The Central Lake Ontario buoy winds were southeast at 8 knots, with a temperature of 44 degrees, and the waves were 1 foot. The Nearshore Marine Forecast, for the Niagara River to Hamlin Beach along Lake Ontario. Rest of tonight, southeast winds 10 knots or less becoming southwest. Rain, then a chance of showers late. Patchy fog late. Waves 1 foot or less. Monday, west winds 5 to 10 knots. Patchy fog in the morning. Waves 1 foot or less. Monday night, southwest winds 10 knots or less. Mainly clear in the evening, then becoming partly cloudy. Waves 1 foot or less. Tuesday, southwest winds 5 to 15 knots. Sunny. Waves 2 feet or less. Tuesday night, southwest winds 10 to 15 knots. Mainly clear in the evening, then becoming partly cloudy. Waves 1 to 2 feet. Wednesday, west winds 5 to 10 knots becoming north. Partly cloudy. Waves 2 feet or less. Thursday, north winds 10 knots or less becoming northwest. Mainly clear, then becoming partly cloudy. Waves 1 foot or less. Friday, west winds 5 to 10 knots. Mainly clear, then becoming partly cloudy. Waves 1 to 2 feet. The Nearshore Marine Forecast, for Sodus Bay to Mexico Bay. Small craft advisory in effect until 11 p.m. this evening. Rest of tonight, southeast winds 5 to 15 knots. Rain. Waves 2 feet or less. Monday, south winds 5 to 10 knots becoming west. A chance of showers in the morning. Waves 1 foot or less. Monday night, southwest winds 10 knots or less becoming south. Partly cloudy. Waves 1 foot or less. Tuesday, south winds less than 10 knots becoming southwest. Sunny. Waves 1 foot or less. Tuesday.

night, southwest winds 10 knots or less becoming west. Mainly clear. Waves 2 feet or less. Wednesday, west winds 10 knots or less becoming north. Partly to mostly cloudy. Waves 2 feet or less. Thursday, north winds 5 to 10 knots becoming west. Mainly clear, then becoming partly cloudy. Waves 1 to 2 feet. Friday, west winds 5 to 10 knots becoming northwest. Partly cloudy. Waves 1 to 2 feet. The Nearshore Marine Forecast, 4, Helen Beach to Sodus Bay. Rest of tonight, southeast winds 5 to 15 knots becoming south. Rain. Waves 2 feet or less. Monday, southwest winds 5 to 10 knots becoming west. Patchy fog in the morning. A chance of showers in the morning. Waves 1 foot or less. Monday night, west winds 10 knots or less becoming southwest. Mainly clear in the evening, then becoming partly cloudy. Way less. Monday night, west winds 10 knots or less becoming southwest. Mainly clear in the evening, then becoming partly cloudy. Waves 1 foot or less. Tuesday, southwest winds 10 knots or less becoming west. Sunny. Waves 1 foot or less. Tuesday night, southwest winds 10 to 15 knots becoming west. Mainly clear. Waves 2 feet or less. Wednesday, west winds 5 to 10 knots becoming north. Partly to mostly cloudy. Waves 2 feet or less. Thursday, north winds 5 to 10 knots becoming west. Partly cloudy. Waves 2 feet or less. Friday, west winds 5 to 10 knots. Partly cloudy. Waves 2 feet or less. The water temperature off Rochester is 45 degrees. The forecast for the Genesee Valley and Northern Finger Lakes, including Rochester, Geneseo, Canandaigua, Newark, and Fairhaven. Overnight, showers. Some patchy fog developing late. Near steady temperatures in the upper 50s. Light south winds. Chance of rain near 100%. Monday, patchy fog in the morning, otherwise cloudy with a chance of showers in the morning, then mostly sunny in the afternoon. Highs ranging from the upper 60s along the lakeshore to the lower 70s inland. Light northwest winds. Chance of rain 50%. Monday night, mainly clear with some patchy fog developing overnight. Lows in the mid-50s. Light winds. Tuesday, some patchy fog in the morning, otherwise sunny. Warmer with highs ranging from the upper 70s on the hilltops to the lower 80s across the lower elevations. Light winds, becoming southwest 5 to 10 miles an hour. Tuesday night, partly cloudy. Warm with lows around 60. Southwest winds 5 to 10 miles an hour, becoming light. The forecast for the Southern Finger Lakes, including Pinyan, Seneca Falls, and Auburn. Overnight, showers. Some patchy fog developing late. Near steady temperatures in the upper 50s. South winds 5 to 10 miles an hour. Chance of rain near 100%. Monday, cloudy with a chance of showers in the morning, then partly sunny in the afternoon. Highs in the lower 70s. Northwest winds 10 miles an hour or less. Chance of rain 50%. Monday night, partly cloudy. Lows in the lower 50s. Light winds. Tuesday, sunny, warmer with highs in the lower 80s. Light winds. Tuesday night, partly cloudy. Lows in the upper 50s. Light winds. And now the extended forecast. Wednesday, partly cloudy. Highs in the upper 70s. Thursday, mainly clear. Highs in the upper 60s. Lows in the lower 50s. Friday, partly cloudy. Highs in the upper 60s. Lows around 50. Saturday, partly cloudy. Highs in the upper 60s. Lows in the upper 40s. Sunday, partly cloudy. Highs in the upper 60s. Lows in the upper 40s. This is the NOAA Weather Radio KHA 53 in Rochester. 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KHA 53 operates on a frequency of 162.40 MHz. The 3 a.m. weather at Rochester, it was

cloudy. The temperature was 58 degrees Fahrenheit or 14 degrees Celsius, the dew point 56 and the relative humidity 93%. The wind was calm. The pressure was 30.02 inches and falling. Repeating at Rochester, it was cloudy, temperature 58 degrees. Around the region at 3 a.m. rain was falling, with a temperature of 54 at Syracuse, 56 at Elmira, 53 at Binghamton, and 56 at Watertown. It was cloudy, with a temperature of 62 at Erie, 59 at Buffalo, 51 at Niagara Falls, and 55 at Toronto. At Oswego, winds were southeast at 9 knots, with a temperature of 55 degrees. The Central Lake Ontario buoy winds were southeast at 8 knots, with a temperature of 44 degrees, and the waves were 1 foot. The forecast for the Genesee Valley and Northern Finger Lakes, including Rochester, Geneseo, Canandaigua, Newark, and Fairhaven. Overnight, showers. Some patchy fog developing late. Near steady temperatures in the upper 50s. Light south winds. Chance of rain near 100%. Monday, patchy fog in the morning, otherwise cloudy with a chance of showers in the morning, then mostly sunny in the afternoon. Highs ranging from the upper 60s along the lakeshore to the lower 70s inland. Light northwest winds. Chance of rain 50%. Monday night, mainly clear with some patchy fog developing overnight. Lows in the mid-50s. Light winds. Tuesday, some patchy fog in the morning, otherwise sunny. Warmer with highs ranging from the upper 70s on the hilltops to the lower 80s across the lower elevations. Light winds, becoming southwest 5 to 10 miles an hour. Tuesday night, partly cloudy. Warm with lows around 60. Southwest winds 5 to 10 miles an hour, becoming light. The forecast for the Southern Finger Lakes, including Pinyan, Seneca Falls, and Auburn. Overnight, showers. Some patchy fog developing late. Near steady temperatures in the upper 50s. South winds 5 to 10 miles an hour. Chance of rain near 100%. Monday, cloudy with a chance of showers in the morning, then partly sunny in the afternoon. Highs in the lower 70s. Northwest winds 10 miles an hour or less. Chance of rain 50%. Monday night, partly cloudy. Lows in the lower 50s. Light winds. Tuesday, sunny, warmer with highs in the lower 80s. Light winds. Tuesday night, partly cloudy. Lows in the upper 50s. Light winds. And now the extended forecast. Wednesday, partly cloudy. Highs in the upper 70s. Thursday, mainly clear. Highs in the upper 60s. Lows in the lower 50s. Friday, partly cloudy. Highs in the upper 60s. Lows around 50. Saturday, partly cloudy. Highs in the upper 60s. Lows in the upper 40s. Sunday, partly cloudy. Highs in the upper 60s. Lows in the upper 40s. This is the NOAA Weather Radio KHA 53 in Rochester. Your source for official weather information across the Western Finger Lakes and the Genesee Valley. KHA 53 operates on a frequency of 162.40 MHz. The 3 a.m. weather at Rochester, it was cloudy. The temperature was 58 degrees Fahrenheit or 14 degrees Celsius, the dew point 56 and the relative humidity 93%. The wind was calm. The pressure was 30.02 inches and falling. Repeating at Rochester, it was cloudy, temperature 58 degrees. Around the region at 3 a.m. rain was falling, with a temperature of 54 at Syracuse, 56 at Elmira, 53 at Binghamton, and 56 at Watertown. It was cloudy, with a temperature of 62 at Erie, 59 at Buffalo, 51 at Niagara Falls, and 55 at Toronto. At Oswego, winds were southeast at 9 knots, with a temperature of 55 degrees. The Central Lake Ontario buoy winds were southeast at 8 knots, with a temperature of 44 degrees, and the waves were 1 foot. The forecast for the Genesee Valley and Northern Finger Lakes, including Rochester, Geneseo, Canandaigua, Newark, and Fairhaven. Overnight, showers. Some patchy fog developing late. Near steady temperatures in the upper 50s. Light south winds. Chance of rain.

near 100%. Monday, patchy fog in the morning, otherwise cloudy with a chance of showers in the morning, then mostly sunny in the afternoon. Highs ranging from the upper 60s along the lakeshore to the lower 70s inland. Light northwest winds. Chance of rain 50%. Monday night, mainly clear with some patchy fog developing overnight. Lows in the mid-50s. Light winds. Tuesday, some patchy fog in the morning, otherwise sunny. Warmer with highs ranging from the upper 70s on the hilltops to the lower 80s across the lower elevations. Light winds, becoming southwest 5 to 10 miles an hour. Tuesday night, partly cloudy. Warm with lows around 60. Southwest winds 5 to 10 miles an hour, becoming light. The forecast for the Southern Finger Lakes, including Tinian, Seneca Falls, and Auburn. Overnight, showers. Some patchy fog developing late. Near steady temperatures in the upper 50s. South winds 5 to 10 miles an hour. Chance of rain near 100%. Monday, cloudy with a chance of showers in the morning, then partly sunny in the afternoon. Highs in the lower 70s. Northwest winds 10 miles an hour or less. Chance of rain 50%. Monday night, partly cloudy. Lows in the lower 50s. Light winds. Tuesday, sunny, warmer with highs in the lower 80s. Light winds. Tuesday night, partly cloudy. Lows in the upper 50s. Light winds. And now the extended forecast. Wednesday, partly cloudy. Highs in the upper 70s. Thursday, mainly clear. Highs in the upper 60s. Lows in the lower 50s. Friday, partly cloudy. Highs in the upper 60s. Lows around 50. Saturday, partly cloudy. Highs in the upper 60s. Lows in the upper 40s. Sunday, partly cloudy. Highs in the upper 60s. Lows in the upper 40s. This is the NOAA Weather Radio KHA 53 in Rochester. Your source for official weather information across the Western Finger Lakes and the Genesee Valley. KHA 53 operates on a frequency of 162.40 MHz. The 3 a.m. weather at Rochester, it was cloudy. The temperature was 58 degrees Fahrenheit or 14 degrees Celsius, the dew point 56 and the relative humidity 93%. The wind was calm. The pressure was 30.02 inches and falling. Repeating at Rochester, it was cloudy, temperature 58 degrees. Around the region at 3 a.m. rain was falling, with a temperature of 54 at Syracuse, 56 at Elmira, 53 at Binghamton, and 56 at Watertown. It was cloudy, with a temperature of 62 at Erie, 59 at Buffalo, 51 at Niagara Falls, and 55 at Toronto. At Oswego, winds were southeast at 9 knots, with a temperature of 55 degrees. The Central Lake Ontario buoy winds were southeast at 8 knots, with a temperature of 44 degrees, and the waves were 1 foot. The Rochester, New York climate summary for yesterday, May 24, 2026. Yesterday's high temperature of 68 degrees occurred at 3:26 p.m. Yesterday's low temperature of 50 degrees occurred at 2 a.m. 0.28 inches of precipitation fell yesterday, which brings the monthly total to 3.59 inches. The total precipitation for the year now stands at 18.90 inches. There were 6 heating degree days yesterday. This brings the monthly total to 288. The yearly total since July 1st is 6,407. There were no cooling degree days yesterday. This leaves the monthly total at 30. The yearly total since January 1st is 33. Yesterday the maximum wind observed was 16 miles an hour from the south. The highest wind gust observed was 23 miles per hour from the south, which occurred at 4:02 a.m. Yesterday the average wind speed was 9 miles per hour. The record high for today is 88, which last occurred in 2007, and the record low is 32, which occurred in 1956. Sunrise today is at 5:38 a.m. and sunset is at 8:38 p.m. The forecast for the Genesee Valley and Northern Finger Lakes, including Rochester, Geneseo, Canandaigua, Newark, and Fairhaven. Overnight, showers. Some patchy fog developing late.
near steady temperatures in the upper 50s. Light south winds. Chance of rain near 100%. Monday, patchy fog in the morning, otherwise cloudy with a chance of showers in the morning, then mostly sunny in the afternoon. Highs ranging from the upper 60s along the lakeshore to the lower 70s inland. Light northwest winds. Chance of rain 50%. Monday night, mainly clear with some patchy fog developing overnight. Lows in the mid-50s. Light winds. Tuesday, some patchy fog in the morning, otherwise sunny. Warmer with highs ranging from the upper 70s on the hilltops to the lower 80s across the lower elevations. Light winds, becoming southwest 5 to 10 miles an hour. Tuesday night, partly cloudy. Warm with lows around 60. Southwest winds 5 to 10 miles an hour, becoming light. The forecast for the Southern Finger Lakes, including Pinyan, Seneca Falls, and Auburn. Overnight, showers. Some patchy fog developing late. Near steady temperatures in the upper 50s. South winds 5 to 10 miles an hour. Chance of rain near 100%. Monday, cloudy with a chance of showers in the morning, then partly sunny in the afternoon. Highs in the lower 70s. Northwest winds 10 miles an hour or less. Chance of rain 50%. Monday night, partly cloudy. Lows in the lower 50s. Light winds. Tuesday, sunny, warmer with highs in the lower 80s. Light winds. Tuesday night, partly cloudy. Lows in the upper 50s. Light winds. And now the extended forecast. Wednesday, partly cloudy. Highs in the upper 70s. Thursday, mainly clear. Highs in the upper 60s. Lows in the lower 50s. Friday, partly cloudy. Highs in the upper 60s. Lows around 50. Saturday, partly cloudy. Highs in the upper 60s. Lows in the upper 40s. Sunday, partly cloudy. Highs in the upper 60s. Lows in the upper 40s. This is the NOAA Weather Radio KHA 53 in Rochester. Your source for official weather information across the Western Finger Lakes and the Genesee Valley. KHA 53 operates on a frequency of 162.40 MHz. The 3 a.m. weather at Rochester, it was cloudy. The temperature was 58 degrees Fahrenheit or 14 degrees Celsius, the dew point 56 and the relative humidity 93%. The wind was calm. The pressure was 30.02 inches and falling. Repeating at Rochester, it was cloudy, temperature 58 degrees. Around the region at 3 a.m. rain was falling, with a temperature of 54 at Syracuse, 56 at Elmira, 53 at Binghamton, and 56 at Watertown. It was cloudy, with a temperature of 62 at Erie, 59 at Buffalo, 51 at Niagara Falls, and 55 at Toronto. At Oswego, winds were southeast at 9 knots, with a temperature of 55 degrees. The Central Lake Ontario buoy winds were southeast at 8 knots, with a temperature of 44 degrees, and the waves were 1 foot. The forecast for the Genesee Valley and Northern Finger Lakes, including Rochester, Geneseo, Canandaigua, Newark, and Fairhaven. Overnight, showers. Some patchy fog developing late. Near steady temperatures in the upper 50s. Light south winds. Chance of rain near 100%. Monday, patchy fog in the morning, otherwise cloudy with a chance of showers in the morning, then mostly sunny in the afternoon. Highs ranging from the upper 60s along the lakeshore to the lower 70s inland. Light northwest winds. Chance of rain 50%. Monday night, mainly clear with some patchy fog developing overnight. Lows in the mid-50s. Light winds. Tuesday, some patchy fog in the morning, otherwise sunny. Warmer with highs ranging from the upper 70s on the hilltops to the lower 80s across the lower elevations. Light winds, becoming southwest 5 to 10 miles an hour. Tuesday night, partly cloudy. Warm with lows around 60. Southwest winds 5 to 10 miles an hour, becoming light. The forecast for the Southern Finger Lakes, including Pinyan, Seneca Falls, and Auburn. Overnight, showers. Some patchy fog developing late. Near steady temperatures in the upper 50s.
South winds 5 to 10 miles.

hour. Chance of rain near 100%. Monday, cloudy with a chance of showers in the morning, then partly sunny in the afternoon. Highs in the lower 70s. Northwest winds 10 miles an hour or less. Chance of rain 50%. Monday night, partly cloudy. Lows in the lower 50s. Light winds. Tuesday, sunny, warmer with highs in the lower 80s. Light winds. Tuesday night, partly cloudy. Lows in the upper 50s. Light winds. And now the extended forecast. Wednesday, partly cloudy. Highs in the upper 70s. Thursday, mainly clear. Highs in the upper 60s. Lows in the lower 50s. Friday, partly cloudy. Highs in the upper 60s. Lows around 50. Saturday, partly cloudy. Highs in the upper 60s. Lows in the upper 40s. Sunday, partly cloudy. Highs in the upper 60s. Lows in the upper 40s. This is the NOAA Weather Radio KHA 53 in Rochester, your source for official weather information across the Western Finger Lakes and the Genesee Valley. KHA 53 operates on a frequency of 162.40 MHz. The 3 a.m. weather at Rochester, it was cloudy. The temperature was 58 degrees Fahrenheit or 14 degrees Celsius, the dew point 56 and the relative humidity 93%. The wind was calm. The pressure was 30.02 inches and falling. Repeating at Rochester, it was cloudy, temperature 58 degrees. Around the region at 3 a.m. rain was falling, with a temperature of 54 at Syracuse, 56 at Elmira, 53 at Binghamton, and 56 at Watertown. It was cloudy, with a temperature of 62 at Erie, 59 at Buffalo, 51 at Niagara Falls, and 55 at Toronto. At Oswego, winds were southeast at 9 knots, with a temperature of 55 degrees. The Central Lake Ontario buoy winds were southeast at 8 knots, with a temperature of 44 degrees, and the waves were 1 foot. The forecast for the Genesee Valley and Northern Finger Lakes, including Rochester, Geneseo, Canandaigua, Newark, and Fairhaven. Overnight, showers. Some patchy fog developing late. Near steady temperatures in the upper 50s. Light south winds. Chance of rain near 100%. Monday, patchy fog in the morning, otherwise cloudy with a chance of showers in the morning, then mostly sunny in the afternoon. Highs ranging from the upper 60s along the lakeshore to the lower 70s inland. Light northwest winds. Chance of rain 50%. Monday night, mainly clear with some patchy fog developing overnight. Lows in the mid-50s. Light winds. Tuesday, some patchy fog in the morning, otherwise sunny. Warmer with highs ranging from the upper 70s on the hilltops to the lower 80s across the lower elevations. Light winds, becoming southwest 5 to 10 miles an hour. Tuesday night, partly cloudy. Warm with lows around 60. Southwest winds 5 to 10 miles an hour, becoming light. The forecast for the Southern Finger Lakes, including Pinyan, Seneca Falls, and Auburn. Overnight, showers. Some patchy fog developing late. Near steady temperatures in the upper 50s. South winds 5 to 10 miles an hour. Chance of rain near 100%. Monday, cloudy with a chance of showers in the morning, then partly sunny in the afternoon. Highs in the lower 70s. Northwest winds 10 miles an hour or less. Chance of rain 50%. Monday night, partly cloudy. Lows in the lower 50s. Light winds. Tuesday, sunny, warmer with highs in the lower 80s. Light winds. Tuesday night, partly cloudy. Lows in the upper 50s. Light winds. And now the extended forecast. Wednesday, partly cloudy. Highs in the upper 70s. Thursday, mainly clear. Highs in the upper 60s. Lows in the lower 50s. Friday, partly cloudy. Highs in the upper 60s. Lows around 50. Saturday, partly cloudy. Highs in the upper 60s. Lows in the upper 40s. Sunday, partly cloudy. Highs in the upper 60s. Lows in the upper 40s. This is the NOAA Weather Radio KH.

A53 in Rochester. 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The 3 a.m. weather at Rochester, it was cloudy. The temperature was 58 degrees Fahrenheit or 14 degrees Celsius, the dew point 56 and the relative humidity 93%. The wind was calm. The pressure was 30.02 inches and falling. Repeating at Rochester, it was cloudy, temperature 58 degrees. Around the region at 3 a.m. rain was falling, with a temperature of 54 at Syracuse, 56 at Elmira, 53 at Binghamton, and 56 at Watertown. It was cloudy, with a temperature of 62 at Erie, 59 at Buffalo, 51 at Niagara Falls, and 55 at Toronto. At Oswego, winds were southeast at 9 knots, with a temperature of 55 degrees. The Central Lake Ontario buoy winds were southeast at 8 knots, with a temperature of 44 degrees, and the waves were 1 foot. The forecast for the Genesee Valley and Northern Finger Lakes, including Rochester, Geneseo, Canandaigua, Newark, and Fairhaven. Overnight, showers. Some patchy fog developing late. Near steady temperatures in the upper 50s. Light south winds. Chance of rain near 100%. Monday, patchy fog in the morning, otherwise cloudy with a chance of showers in the morning, then mostly sunny in the afternoon. Highs ranging from the upper 60s along the lakeshore to the lower 70s inland. Light northwest winds. Chance of rain 50%. Monday night, mainly clear with some patchy fog developing overnight. Lows in the mid-50s. Light winds. Tuesday, some patchy fog in the morning, otherwise sunny. Warmer with highs ranging from the upper 70s on the hilltops to the lower 80s across the lower elevations. Light winds, becoming southwest 5 to 10 miles an hour. Tuesday night, partly cloudy. Warm with lows around 60. Southwest winds 5 to 10 miles an hour, becoming light. The forecast for the Southern Finger Lakes, including Pinyan, Seneca Falls, and Auburn. Overnight, showers. Some patchy fog developing late. Near steady temperatures in the upper 50s. South winds 5 to 10 miles an hour. Chance of rain near 100%. Monday, cloudy with a chance of showers in the morning, then partly sunny in the afternoon. Highs in the lower 70s. Northwest winds 10 miles an hour or less. Chance of rain 50%. Monday night, partly cloudy. Lows in the lower 50s. Light winds. Tuesday, sunny, warmer with highs in the lower 80s. Light winds. Tuesday night, partly cloudy. Lows in the upper 50s. Light winds. And now the extended forecast. Wednesday, partly cloudy. Highs in the upper 70s. Thursday, mainly clear. Highs in the upper 60s. Lows in the lower 50s. Friday, partly cloudy. Highs in the upper 60s. Lows around 50. Saturday, partly cloudy. Highs in the upper 60s. Lows in the upper 40s. Sunday, partly cloudy. Highs in the upper 60s. Lows in the upper 40s. Open lake forecast for the Niagara River to Hamlin Beach beyond 5 miles from shore. Overnight, east winds 10 knots or less becoming northwest. Rain, then a chance of showers late. Patchy fog. Waves 2 feet or less. Monday, northwest winds 5 to 10 knots becoming southwest. Patchy fog in the morning. Waves 1 foot or less. Monday night, southwest winds 5 to 10 knots. Waves 1 foot or less. Tuesday, southwest winds 5 to 15 knots. Waves 1 to 3 feet. Tuesday night, southwest winds 10 to 15 knots. Waves 1 to 3 feet. Wednesday, west winds 5 to 10 knots becoming north. Waves 2 feet or less. Thursday, north winds 5 to 10 knots becoming northwest. Waves 1 foot or less. Friday, west winds 5 to 10 knots. Waves 2 feet or less. Open lake forecast, for Hamlin Beach to Mexico Bay beyond 5 miles from shore. Overnight, southeast winds 15 to 20 knots becoming south 10 to 15.

feet or less. Thursday, north winds 5 to 15 knots becoming northwest. Waves 2 feet or less. Friday, west winds 5 to 10 knots. Waves 2 feet or less. This is the NOAA Weather Radio KHA 53 in Rochester. Your source for official weather information across the Western Finger Lakes and the Genesee Valley. KHA 53 operates on a frequency of 162.40 MHz. The 4 a.m. weather at Rochester, it was cloudy. The temperature was 58 degrees Fahrenheit or 14 degrees Celsius, the dew point 56 and the relative humidity 93%. The wind was southwest at 3 miles an hour. The pressure was 30.02 inches and steady. Repeating at Rochester, it was cloudy, temperature 58 degrees. Around the region at 3 a.m. rain was falling, with a temperature of 54 at Syracuse, 56 at Elmira, 53 at Binghamton, and 56 at Watertown. It was cloudy, with a temperature of 62 at Erie, 59 at Buffalo, 51 at Niagara Falls, and 55 at Toronto. At Oswego, winds were southeast at 9 knots, with a temperature of 55 degrees. The Central Lake Ontario buoy winds were southeast at 8 knots, with a temperature of 44 degrees, and the waves were 1 foot. The forecast for the Genesee Valley and Northern Finger Lakes, including Rochester, Geneseo, Canandaigua, Newark, and Fairhaven. Today, patchy fog this morning. Cloudy with a chance of showers early, then partly sunny from late morning on. Highs ranging from the upper 60s along the lakeshore to the lower 70s inland. Light northwest winds. Chance of rain 50%. Tonight, mainly clear with some patchy fog developing overnight. Lows in the mid-50s. Light southwest winds. Tuesday, some patchy fog in the morning, otherwise sunny. Warmer with highs ranging from the upper 70s on the hilltops to the lower 80s across the lower elevations. Light winds, becoming southwest 5 to 10 miles an hour. Tuesday night, partly cloudy. Warm with lows around 60. Southwest winds 5 to 10 miles an hour, becoming light. Wednesday, mostly sunny. Highs ranging from the mid-70s along the lakeshore to the upper 70s inland. Light winds, becoming northwest 5 to 10 miles an hour. The forecast for the Southern Finger Lakes, including Pinyan, Seneca Falls, and Auburn. Today, cloudy with a chance of showers early, then partly sunny from late morning on. Highs in the lower 70s. Light winds. Chance of rain 50%. Tonight, partly cloudy. Lows in the lower 50s. Light winds. Tuesday, sunny, warmer with highs in the lower 80s. Light winds. Tuesday night, partly cloudy. Lows in the upper 50s. Light winds. Wednesday, partly sunny. Highs in the upper 70s. Light winds, becoming northwest 5 to 10 miles an hour. And now the extended forecast. Thursday, mainly clear. Highs in the upper 60s. Lows in the lower 50s. Friday, partly cloudy. Highs in the upper 60s. Lows around 50. Saturday, partly cloudy. Highs in the upper 60s. Lows in the upper 40s. Sunday, partly cloudy. Highs in the upper 60s. Lows in the upper 40s. Open lake forecast for the Niagara River to Hamlin Beach beyond 5 miles from shore. Today, west winds 5 to 10 knots becoming southwest. Patchy fog early. Waves 1 foot or less. Tonight, southwest winds 5 to 10 knots. Waves 1 foot or less. Tuesday, southwest winds 10 to 15 knots increasing to 15 to 20 knots. Waves 1 to 3 feet. Tuesday night, southwest winds 15 to 20 knots diminishing to 10 to 15 knots. Waves 2 to 4 feet subsiding to 1 to 3 feet. Wednesday, west winds 5 to 15 knots becoming north. Waves 2 feet or less. Thursday, north winds 5 to 10 knots becoming northwest. Waves 2 feet or less. Friday, west winds 5 to 10 knots. Waves 1 to 2 feet. Open lake forecast, for Hamlin Beach to Mexico Bay beyond 5 miles from shore. Today, southwest winds 5 to 15 knots becoming west. A chance of showers early,

Areas of fog this morning. Waves 2 feet or less. Tonight, west winds 5 to 15 knots becoming southwest. Waves 2 feet or less. Tuesday, southwest winds 5 to 15 knots. Waves 2 feet or less. Tuesday night, southwest winds 10 to 15 knots becoming west. Waves 1 to 3 feet. Wednesday, west winds 5 to 15 knots becoming north. Waves 1 to 3 feet. Thursday, north winds 5 to 15 knots becoming west. Waves 2 feet or less. Friday, west winds 5 to 15 knots becoming northwest. Waves 1 to 3 feet. 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Your source for official weather information across the Western Finger Lakes and the Genesee Valley. KHA 53 operates on a frequency of 162.40 MHz. The 4 a.m. weather at Rochester, it was cloudy. The temperature was 58 degrees Fahrenheit or 14 degrees Celsius, the dew point 56 and the relative humidity 93%. The wind was southwest at 3 miles an hour. The pressure was 30.02 inches and steady. Repeating at Rochester, it was cloudy, temperature 58 degrees. Around the region at 4 a.m. rain was falling, with a temperature of 54 at Syracuse, 54 at Binghamton, and 56 at Watertown. At Niagara Falls, fog was reported, with a temperature of 52. It was cloudy, with a temperature of 63 at Erie, 60 at Buffalo, and 55 at Elmira. At Oswego, winds were south at 7 knots, with a temperature of 55 degrees. The Central Lake Ontario buoy winds were southeast at 4 knots, with a temperature of 44 degrees, and the waves were 1 foot. The forecast for the Genesee Valley and Northern Finger Lakes, including Rochester, Geneseo, Canandaigua, Newark, and Fairhaven. Today, patchy fog this morning. Cloudy with a chance of showers early, then partly sunny from late morning on. Highs ranging from the upper 60s along the lakeshore to the lower 70s inland. Light northwest winds. Chance of rain 50%. Tonight, mainly clear with some patchy fog developing overnight. Lows in the mid-50s. Light southwest winds. Tuesday, some patchy fog in the morning, otherwise sunny. Warmer with highs ranging from the upper 70s on the hilltops to the lower 80s across the lower elevations. Light winds, becoming southwest 5 to 10 miles an hour. Tuesday night, partly cloudy. Warm with lows around 60. Southwest winds 5 to 10 miles an hour, becoming light. Wednesday, mostly sunny. Highs ranging from the mid-70s along the lakeshore to the upper 70s inland. Light winds, becoming northwest 5 to 10 miles an hour. The forecast for the Southern Finger Lakes, including Pinyan, Seneca Falls, and Auburn. Today, cloudy with a chance of showers early, then partly sunny from late morning on. Highs in the lower 70s. Light winds. Chance of rain 50%. Tonight, partly cloudy. Lows in the lower 50s. Light winds. Tuesday, sunny, warmer with highs in the lower 80s. Light winds. Tuesday night, partly cloudy. Lows in the upper 50s. Light winds. Wednesday, partly sunny. Highs in the upper 70s. Light winds, becoming northwest 5 to 10 miles an hour. And now the extended forecast. Thursday, mainly clear. Highs in the upper 60s. Lows in the lower 50s. Friday, partly cloudy. Highs in the upper 60s. Lows around 50. Saturday, partly cloudy. Highs in the upper 60s. Lows in the upper 40s. Sunday, partly cloudy. Highs in the upper 60s. Lows in the upper 40s. This is the NOAA Weather Radio KHA 53 in Rochester. Your source for official weather information across the Western Finger Lakes and the Genesee Valley. KHA 53 operates on a frequency of 162.40 MHz. The 4 a.m. weather at Rochester, it was cloudy. The temperature was 58 degrees Fahrenheit or 14 degrees Celsius, the dew point 56 and the relative humidity 93%. The wind was southwest at 3 miles an hour. The pressure was 30.02 inches and steady.

At Rochester, it was cloudy, temperature 58 degrees. Around the region at 4 a.m. rain was falling, with a temperature of 54 at Syracuse, 54 at Binghamton, and 56 at Watertown. At Niagara Falls, fog was reported, with a temperature of 52. It was cloudy, with a temperature of 63 at Erie, 60 at Buffalo, and 55 at Elmira. At Oswego, winds were south at 7 knots, with a temperature of 55 degrees. The Central Lake Ontario buoy winds were southeast at 4 knots, with a temperature of 44 degrees, and the waves were 1 foot. Around the region at 4 a.m. rain was falling, with a temperature of 54 at Syracuse, 54 at Binghamton, and 56 at Watertown. At Niagara Falls, fog was reported, with a temperature of 52. It was cloudy, with a temperature of 63 at Erie, 60 at Buffalo, 55 at Toronto, and 55 at Elmira. At Oswego, winds were south at 7 knots, with a temperature of 55 degrees. The Central Lake Ontario buoy winds were southeast at 4 knots, with a temperature of 44 degrees, and the waves were 1 foot. The forecast for the Genesee Valley and Northern Finger Lakes, including Rochester, Geneseo, Canandaigua, Newark, and Fairhaven. Today, patchy fog this morning. Cloudy with a chance of showers early, then partly sunny from late morning on. Highs ranging from the upper 60s along the lakeshore to the lower 70s inland. Light northwest winds. Chance of rain 50%. Tonight, mainly clear with some patchy fog developing overnight. Lows in the mid-50s. Light southwest winds. Tuesday, some patchy fog in the morning, otherwise sunny. Warmer with highs ranging from the upper 70s on the hilltops to the lower 80s across the lower elevations. Light winds, becoming southwest 5 to 10 miles an hour. Tuesday night, partly cloudy. Warm with lows around 60. Southwest winds 5 to 10 miles an hour, becoming light. Wednesday, mostly sunny. Highs ranging from the mid-70s along the lakeshore to the upper 70s inland. Light winds, becoming northwest 5 to 10 miles an hour. The forecast for the Southern Finger Lakes, including Tinian, Seneca Falls, and Auburn. Today, cloudy with a chance of showers early, then partly sunny from late morning on. Highs in the lower 70s. Light winds. Chance of rain 50%. Tonight, partly cloudy. Lows in the lower 50s. Light winds. Tuesday, sunny, warmer with highs in the lower 80s. Light winds. Tuesday night, partly cloudy. Lows in the upper 50s. Light winds. Wednesday, partly sunny. Highs in the upper 70s. Light winds, becoming northwest 5 to 10 miles an hour. And now the extended forecast. Thursday, mainly clear. Highs in the upper 60s. Lows in the lower 50s. Friday, partly cloudy. Highs in the upper 60s. Lows around 50. Saturday, partly cloudy. Highs in the upper 60s. Lows in the upper 40s. Sunday, partly cloudy. Highs in the upper 60s. Lows in the upper 40s. The Rochester, New York climate summary for yesterday, May 24, 2026. Yesterday's high temperature of 68 degrees occurred at 3:26 p.m. Yesterday's low temperature of 50 degrees occurred at 2 a.m. 0.28 inches of precipitation fell yesterday, which brings the monthly total to 3.59 inches. The total precipitation for the year now stands at 18.90 inches. There were 6 heating degree days yesterday. This brings the monthly total to 288. The yearly total since July 1st is 6,407. There were no cooling degree days yesterday. This leaves the monthly total at 30. The yearly total since January 1st is 33. Yesterday the maximum wind observed was 16 miles an hour from the south. The highest wind gust observed was 23 miles per hour from the south, which occurred at 4:02 a.m. Yesterday the average wind speed was 9 miles per hour. The record high for today is 88, which last occurred in 2007, and the record low is 32, which occurred in 1956. Sunrise today is at 5:38 a.m. and sunset is at 8:38 p.m. This is the NOAA Weather Radio KHA 53 in Rochester.
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official weather information across the Western Finger Lakes and the Genesee Valley. KHA 53 operates on a frequency of 162.40 MHz. The 4 a.m. weather at Rochester, it was cloudy. The temperature was 58 degrees Fahrenheit or 14 degrees Celsius, the dew point 56 and the relative humidity 93%. The wind was southwest at 3 miles an hour. The pressure was 30.02 inches and steady. Repeating at Rochester, it was cloudy, temperature 58 degrees. Around the region at 4 a.m. rain was falling, with a temperature of 54 at Syracuse, 54 at Binghamton, and 56 at Watertown. At Niagara Falls, fog was reported, with a temperature of 52. It was cloudy, with a temperature of 63 at Erie, 60 at Buffalo, 55 at Toronto, and 55 at Elmira. At Oswego, winds were south at 7 knots, with a temperature of 55 degrees. The Central Lake Ontario buoy winds were southeast at 4 knots, with a temperature of 44 degrees, and the waves were 1 foot. The forecast for the Genesee Valley and Northern Finger Lakes, including Rochester, Geneseo, Canandaigua, Newark, and Fairhaven. Today, patchy fog this morning. Cloudy with a chance of showers early, then partly sunny from late morning on. Highs ranging from the upper 60s along the lakeshore to the lower 70s inland. Light northwest winds. Chance of rain 50%. Tonight, mainly clear with some patchy fog developing overnight. Lows in the mid-50s. Light southwest winds. Tuesday, some patchy fog in the morning, otherwise sunny. Warmer with highs ranging from the upper 70s on the hilltops to the lower 80s across the lower elevations. Light winds, becoming southwest 5 to 10 miles an hour. Tuesday night, partly cloudy. Warm with lows around 60. Southwest winds 5 to 10 miles an hour, becoming light. Wednesday, mostly sunny. Highs ranging from the mid-70s along the lakeshore to the upper 70s inland. Light winds, becoming northwest 5 to 10 miles an hour. The forecast for the Southern Finger Lakes, including Pinyan, Seneca Falls, and Auburn. Today, cloudy with a chance of showers early, then partly sunny from late morning on. Highs in the lower 70s. Light winds. Chance of rain 50%. Tonight, partly cloudy. Lows in the lower 50s. Light winds. Tuesday, sunny, warmer with highs in the lower 80s. Light winds. Tuesday night, partly cloudy. Lows in the upper 50s. Light winds. Wednesday, partly sunny. Highs in the upper 70s. Light winds, becoming northwest 5 to 10 miles an hour. And now the extended forecast. Thursday, mainly clear. Highs in the upper 60s. Lows in the lower 50s. Friday, partly cloudy. Highs in the upper 60s. Lows around 50. Saturday, partly cloudy. Highs in the upper 60s. Lows in the upper 40s. Sunday, partly cloudy. Highs in the upper 60s. Lows in the upper 40s. This is the NOAA Weather Radio KHA 53 in Rochester. Your source for official weather information across the Western Finger Lakes and the Genesee Valley. KHA 53 operates on a frequency of 162.40 MHz. The 4 a.m. weather at Rochester, it was cloudy. The temperature was 58 degrees Fahrenheit or 14 degrees Celsius, the dew point 56 and the relative humidity 93%. The wind was southwest at 3 miles an hour. The pressure was 30.02 inches and steady. Repeating at Rochester, it was cloudy, temperature 58 degrees. Around the region at 4 a.m. rain was falling, with a temperature of 54 at Syracuse, 54 at Binghamton, and 56 at Watertown. At Niagara Falls, fog was reported, with a temperature of 52. It was cloudy, with a temperature of 63 at Erie, 60 at Buffalo, 55 at Toronto, and 55 at Elmira. At Oswego, winds were south at 7 knots, with a temperature of 55 degrees. The Central Lake Ontario buoy winds were southeast at 4 knots, with a temperature of 44 degrees, and the waves were 1 foot. The forecast for the Genesee Valley and Northern Finger Lakes, including Rochester, Geneseo, Canandaigua, Newark, and Fairhaven. Today,

patchy fog this morning. Cloudy with a chance of showers early, then partly sunny from late morning on. Highs ranging from the upper 60s along the lakeshore to the lower 70s inland. Light northwest winds. Chance of rain 50%. Tonight, mainly clear with some patchy fog developing overnight. Lows in the mid-50s. Light southwest winds. Tuesday, some patchy fog in the morning, otherwise sunny. Warmer with highs ranging from the upper 70s on the hilltops to the lower 80s across the lower elevations. Light winds, becoming southwest 5 to 10 miles an hour. Tuesday night, partly cloudy. Warm with lows around 60. Southwest winds 5 to 10 miles an hour, becoming light. Wednesday, mostly sunny. Highs ranging from the mid-70s along the lakeshore to the upper 70s inland. Light winds, becoming northwest 5 to 10 miles an hour. The forecast for the Southern Finger Lakes, including Pinyan, Seneca Falls, and Auburn. Today, cloudy with a chance of showers early, then partly sunny from late morning on. Highs in the lower 70s. Light winds. Chance of rain 50%. Tonight, partly cloudy. Lows in the lower 50s. Light winds. Tuesday, sunny, warmer with highs in the lower 80s. Light winds. Tuesday night, partly cloudy. Lows in the upper 50s. Light winds. Wednesday, partly sunny. Highs in the upper 70s. Light winds, becoming northwest 5 to 10 miles an hour. And now the extended forecast. Thursday, mainly clear. Highs in the upper 60s. Lows in the lower 50s. Friday, partly cloudy. Highs in the upper 60s. Lows around 50. Saturday, partly cloudy. Highs in the upper 60s. Lows in the upper 40s. Sunday, partly cloudy. Highs in the upper 60s. Lows in the upper 40s. This is the NOAA Weather Radio KHA 53 in Rochester. Your source for official weather information across the Western Finger Lakes and the Genesee Valley. KHA 53 operates on a frequency of 162.40 MHz. The 4 a.m. weather at Rochester, it was cloudy. The temperature was 58 degrees Fahrenheit or 14 degrees Celsius, the dew point 56 and the relative humidity 93%. The wind was southwest at 3 miles an hour. The pressure was 30.02 inches and steady. Repeating at Rochester, it was cloudy, temperature 58 degrees. Around the region at 4 a.m. rain was falling, with a temperature of 54 at Syracuse, 54 at Binghamton, and 56 at Watertown. At Niagara Falls, fog was reported, with a temperature of 52. It was cloudy, with a temperature of 63 at Erie, 60 at Buffalo, 55 at Toronto, and 55 at Elmira. At Oswego, winds were south at 7 knots, with a temperature of 55 degrees. The Central Lake Ontario buoy winds were southeast at 4 knots, with a temperature of 44 degrees, and the waves were 1 foot. The forecast for the Genesee Valley and Northern Finger Lakes, including Rochester, Geneseo, Canandaigua, Newark, and Fairhaven. Today, patchy fog this morning. Cloudy with a chance of showers early, then partly sunny from late morning on. Highs ranging from the upper 60s along the lakeshore to the lower 70s inland. Light northwest winds. Chance of rain 50%. Tonight, mainly clear with some patchy fog developing overnight. Lows in the mid-50s. Light southwest winds. Tuesday, some patchy fog in the morning, otherwise sunny. Warmer with highs ranging from the upper 70s on the hilltops to the lower 80s across the lower elevations. Light winds, becoming southwest 5 to 10 miles an hour. Tuesday night, partly cloudy. Warm with lows around 60. Southwest winds 5 to 10 miles an hour, becoming light. Wednesday, mostly sunny. Highs ranging from the mid-70s along the lakeshore to the upper 70s inland. Light winds, becoming northwest 5 to 10 miles an hour. The forecast for the Southern Finger Lakes, including Pinyan, Seneca Falls, and Auburn. Today, cloudy with a chance of showers early, then partly sunny from late morning on. Highs in the lower 70s. Light winds. Chance of rain 50%. Tonight, partly cloudy,

Lows in the lower 50s. Light winds. Tuesday, sunny, warmer with highs in the lower 80s. Light winds. Tuesday night, partly cloudy. Lows in the upper 50s. Light winds. Wednesday, partly sunny. Highs in the upper 70s. Light winds, becoming northwest 5 to 10 miles an hour. And now the extended forecast. Thursday, mainly clear. Highs in the upper 60s. Lows in the lower 50s. Friday, partly cloudy. Highs in the upper 60s. Lows around 50. Saturday, partly cloudy. Highs in the upper 60s. Lows in the upper 40s. Sunday, partly cloudy. Highs in the upper 60s. Lows in the upper 40s. This is the NOAA Weather Radio KHA 53 in Rochester. Your source for official weather information across the Western Finger Lakes and the Genesee Valley. KHA 53 operates on a frequency of 162.40 MHz. The 4 a.m. weather at Rochester, it was cloudy. The temperature was 58 degrees Fahrenheit or 14 degrees Celsius, the dew point 56 and the relative humidity 93%. The wind was southwest at 3 miles an hour. The pressure was 30.02 inches and steady. Repeating at Rochester, it was cloudy, temperature 58 degrees. Around the region at 4 a.m. rain was falling, with a temperature of 54 at Syracuse, 54 at Binghamton, and 56 at Watertown. At Niagara Falls, fog was reported, with a temperature of 52. It was cloudy, with a temperature of 63 at Erie, 60 at Buffalo, 55 at Toronto, and 55 at Elmira. At Oswego, winds were south at 7 knots, with a temperature of 55 degrees. The Central Lake Ontario buoy winds were southeast at 4 knots, with a temperature of 44 degrees, and the waves were 1 foot. The forecast for the Genesee Valley and Northern Finger Lakes, including Rochester, Geneseo, Canandaigua, Newark, and Fairhaven. Today, patchy fog this morning. Cloudy with a chance of showers early, then partly sunny from late morning on. Highs ranging from the upper 60s along the lakeshore to the lower 70s inland. Light northwest winds. Chance of rain 50%. Tonight, mainly clear with some patchy fog developing overnight. Lows in the mid-50s. Light southwest winds. Tuesday, some patchy fog in the morning, otherwise sunny. Warmer with highs ranging from the upper 70s on the hilltops to the lower 80s across the lower elevations. Light winds, becoming southwest 5 to 10 miles an hour. Tuesday night, partly cloudy. Warm with lows around 60. Southwest winds 5 to 10 miles an hour, becoming light. Wednesday, mostly sunny. Highs ranging from the mid-70s along the lakeshore to the upper 70s inland. Light winds, becoming northwest 5 to 10 miles an hour. The forecast for the Southern Finger Lakes, including Tinian, Seneca Falls, and Auburn. Today, cloudy with a chance of showers early, then partly sunny from late morning on. Highs in the lower 70s. Light winds. Chance of rain 50%. Tonight, partly cloudy. Lows in the lower 50s. Light winds. Tuesday, sunny, warmer with highs in the lower 80s. Light winds. Tuesday night, partly cloudy. Lows in the upper 50s. Light winds. Wednesday, partly sunny. Highs in the upper 70s. Light winds, becoming northwest 5 to 10 miles an hour. And now the extended forecast. Thursday, mainly clear. Highs in the upper 60s. Lows in the lower 50s. Friday, partly cloudy. Highs in the upper 60s. Lows around 50. Saturday, partly cloudy. Highs in the upper 60s. Lows in the upper 40s. Sunday, partly cloudy. Highs in the upper 60s. Lows in the upper 40s. The Nearshore Marine Forecast, 4, Sotus Bay to Mexico Bay. Small craft advisory in effect until 11 p.m. this evening. Rest of tonight, southeast winds 5 to 15 knots. Rain. Waves 2 feet or less. Monday, south winds 5 to 10 knots becoming west. A chance of showers in the morning. Waves 1 foot or less.

Monday night, southwest winds 10 knots or less becoming south. Partly cloudy. Waves 1 foot or less. Tuesday, south winds less than 10 knots becoming southwest. Sunny. Waves 1 foot or less. Tuesday night, southwest winds 10 knots or less becoming west. Mainly clear. Waves 2 feet or less. Wednesday, west winds 10 knots or less becoming north. Partly to mostly cloudy. Waves 2 feet or less. Thursday. Waves 2 feet or less. Wednesday, west winds 10 knots or less becoming north. Partly to mostly cloudy. Waves 2 feet or less. Thursday, north winds 5 to 10 knots becoming west. Mainly clear, then becoming partly cloudy. Waves 1 to 2 feet. Friday, west winds 5 to 10 knots becoming northwest. Partly cloudy. Waves 1 to 2 feet. The Nearshore Marine Forecast, 4, Heron Beach to Sodus Bay. Rest of tonight, southeast winds 5 to 15 knots becoming south. Rain. Waves 2 feet or less. Monday, southwest winds 5 to 10 knots becoming west. Patchy fog in the morning. A chance of showers in the morning. Waves 1 foot or less. Monday night, west winds 10 knots or less becoming southwest. Mainly clear in the evening, then becoming partly cloudy. Waves 1 foot or less. Tuesday, southwest winds 10 knots or less becoming west. Sunny. Waves 1 foot or less. Tuesday night, southwest winds 10 to 15 knots becoming west. Mainly clear. Waves 2 feet or less. Wednesday, west winds 5 to 10 knots becoming north. Partly to mostly cloudy. Waves 2 feet or less. Thursday, north winds 5 to 10 knots becoming west. Partly cloudy. Waves 2 feet or less. Friday, west winds 5 to 10 knots. Partly cloudy. Waves 2 feet or less. The water temperature off Rochester is 45 degrees. The Nearshore Marine Forecast, 4, the Niagara River to Hamelin Beach along Lake Ontario. Today, west winds 5 to 10 knots. Mostly cloudy this morning, then becoming mostly sunny. Waves 1 foot or less. Tonight, southwest winds 10 knots or less. Mainly clear in the evening, then becoming partly cloudy. Waves 1 foot or less. Tuesday, southwest winds 5 to 15 knots. Sunny. Waves 2 feet or less. Tuesday night, southwest winds 15 to 20 knots diminishing to 10 to 15 knots. Partly to mostly cloudy. Waves 1 to 3 feet. Wednesday, west winds 5 to 15 knots becoming north. Mostly cloudy, then clearing. Waves 2 feet or less. Thursday, north winds 5 to 10 knots becoming west. Mainly clear, then becoming partly cloudy. Waves 2 feet or less. Friday, west winds 5 to 10 knots. Partly cloudy. Waves 2 feet or less. The Nearshore Marine Forecast, 4, Heron Beach to Mexico Bay. Today, southwest winds 5 to 10 knots becoming west. Patchy fog early. A chance of showers early. Waves 1 foot or less. Tonight, west winds 10 knots or less becoming southwest. Partly cloudy. Waves 1 foot or less. Tuesday, southwest winds 5 to 10 knots. Sunny. Waves 1 foot or less. Tuesday night, southwest winds 10 to 15 knots becoming west. Partly cloudy. Waves 2 feet or less. Wednesday, west winds 5 to 10 knots becoming north. Partly cloudy. Waves 2 feet or less. Thursday, north winds 5 to 10 knots becoming west. Mainly clear, then becoming partly cloudy. Waves 2 feet or less. Friday, west winds 5 to 10 knots becoming northwest. Partly cloudy. Waves 2 feet or less. The water temperature off Rochester is 45 degrees. This is the NOAA Weather Radio KHA-53 in Rochester. 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KHA-53 operates on a frequency of 162.40 MHz.

The 4 a.m. weather at Rochester, it was cloudy. The temperature was 58 degrees Fahrenheit or 14 degrees Celsius, the dew point 56 and the relative humidity 93%. The wind was southwest at 3 miles an hour. The pressure was 30.02 inches and steady. Repeating at Rochester, it was cloudy, temperature 58 degrees. Around the region at 4 a.m. rain was falling, with a temperature of 54 at Syracuse, 54 at Binghamton, and 56 at Watertown. At Niagara Falls, fog was reported, with a temperature of 52. It was cloudy, with a temperature of 63 at Erie, 60 at Buffalo, 55 at Toronto, and 55 at Elmira. At Oswego, winds were south at 7 knots, with a temperature of 55 degrees. The Central Lake Ontario buoy winds were southeast at 4 knots, with a temperature of 44 degrees, and the waves were 1 foot. The forecast for the Genesee Valley and Northern Finger Lakes, including Rochester, Geneseo, Canandaigua, Newark, and Fairhaven. Today, patchy fog this morning. Cloudy with a chance of showers early, then partly sunny from late morning on. Highs ranging from the upper 60s along the lakeshore to the lower 70s inland. Light northwest winds. Chance of rain 50%. Tonight, mainly clear with some patchy fog developing overnight. Lows in the mid-50s. Light southwest winds. Tuesday, some patchy fog in the morning, otherwise sunny. Warmer with highs ranging from the upper 70s on the hilltops to the lower 80s across the lower elevations. Light winds, becoming southwest 5 to 10 miles an hour. Tuesday night, partly cloudy. Warm with lows around 60. Southwest winds 5 to 10 miles an hour, becoming light. Wednesday, mostly sunny. Highs ranging from the mid-70s along the lakeshore to the upper 70s inland. Light winds, becoming northwest 5 to 10 miles an hour. The forecast for the Southern Finger Lakes, including Pinyan, Seneca Falls, and Auburn. Today, cloudy with a chance of showers early, then partly sunny from late morning on. Highs in the lower 70s. Light winds. Chance of rain 50%. Tonight, partly cloudy. Lows in the lower 50s. Light winds. Tuesday, sunny, warmer with highs in the lower 80s. Light winds. Tuesday night, partly cloudy. Lows in the upper 50s. Light winds. Wednesday, partly sunny. Highs in the upper 70s. Light winds, becoming northwest 5 to 10 miles an hour. And now the extended forecast. Thursday, mainly clear. Highs in the upper 60s. Lows in the lower 50s. Friday, partly cloudy. Highs in the upper 60s. Lows around 50. Saturday, partly cloudy. Highs in the upper 60s. Lows in the upper 40s. Sunday, partly cloudy. Highs in the upper 60s. Lows in the upper 40s. This is the NOAA Weather Radio KHA 53 in Rochester. Your source for official weather information across the Western Finger Lakes and the Genesee Valley. KHA 53 operates on a frequency of 162.40 MHz. The 4 a.m. weather at Rochester, it was cloudy. The temperature was 58 degrees Fahrenheit or 14 degrees Celsius, the dew point 56 and the relative humidity 93%. The wind was southwest at 3 miles an hour. The pressure was 30.02 inches and steady. Repeating at Rochester, it was cloudy, temperature 58 degrees. Around the region at 4 a.m. rain was falling, with a temperature of 54 at Syracuse, 54 at Binghamton, and 56 at Watertown. At Niagara Falls, fog was reported, with a temperature of 52. It was cloudy, with a temperature of 63 at Erie, 60 at Buffalo, 55 at Toronto, and 55 at Elmira. At Oswego, winds were south at 7 knots, with a temperature of 55 degrees. The Central Lake Ontario buoy winds were southeast at 4 knots, with a temperature of 44 degrees, and the waves were 1 foot. The forecast for the Genesee Valley and Northern Finger Lakes, including Rochester, Geneseo, Canandaigua, Newark, and Fairhaven. Today, patchy fog this morning. Cloudy with a chance of showers early, then partly sunny from late morning on. Highs ranging from the upper 60s along the lakeshore to the lower

70s inland. Light northwest winds. Chance of rain 50%. Tonight, mainly clear with some patchy fog developing overnight. Lows in the mid-50s. Light southwest winds. Tuesday, some patchy fog in the morning, otherwise sunny. Warmer with highs ranging from the upper 70s on the hilltops to the lower 80s across the lower elevations. Light winds, becoming southwest 5 to 10 miles an hour. Tuesday night, partly cloudy. Warm with lows around 60. Southwest winds 5 to 10 miles an hour, becoming light. Wednesday, mostly sunny. Highs ranging from the mid-70s along the lakeshore to the upper 70s inland. Light winds, becoming northwest 5 to 10 miles an hour. The forecast for the Southern Finger Lakes, including Pinyan, Seneca Falls, and Auburn. Today, cloudy with a chance of showers early, then partly sunny from late morning on. Highs in the lower 70s. Light winds. Chance of rain 50%. Tonight, partly cloudy. Lows in the lower 50s. Light winds. Tuesday, sunny, warmer with highs in the lower 80s. Light winds. Tuesday night, partly cloudy. Lows in the upper 50s. Light winds. Wednesday, partly sunny. Highs in the upper 70s. Light winds, becoming northwest 5 to 10 miles an hour. And now the extended forecast. Thursday, mainly clear. Highs in the upper 60s. Lows in the lower 50s. Friday, partly cloudy. Highs in the upper 60s. Lows around 50. Saturday, partly cloudy. Highs in the upper 60s. Lows in the upper 40s. Sunday, partly cloudy. Highs in the upper 60s. Lows in the upper 40s. 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KHA 53 operates on a frequency of 162.40 MHz. The 4 a.m. weather at Rochester, it was cloudy. The temperature was 58 degrees Fahrenheit or 14 degrees Celsius, the dew point 56 and the relative humidity 93%. The wind was southwest at 3 miles an hour. The pressure was 30.02 inches and steady. Repeating at Rochester, it was cloudy, temperature 58 degrees. The Rochester, New York climate summary for yesterday, May 24, 2026. Yesterday's high temperature of 68 degrees occurred at 3:26 p.m. Yesterday's low temperature of 50 degrees occurred at 2 a.m. 0.28 inches of precipitation fell yesterday, which brings the monthly total to 3.59 inches. The total precipitation for the year now stands at 18.90 inches. There were 6 heating degree days yesterday. This brings the monthly total to 288. The yearly total since July 1st is 6,407. There were no cooling degree days yesterday. This leaves the monthly total at 30. The yearly total since January 1st is 33. Yesterday the maximum wind observed was 16 miles an hour from the south. The highest wind gust observed was 23 miles per hour from the south, which occurred at 4:02 a.m. Yesterday the average wind speed was 9 miles per hour. The record high for today is 88, which last occurred in 2007, and the record low is 32, which occurred in 1956. Sunrise today is at 5:38 a.m. and sunset is at 8:38 p.m. Around the region at 4 a.m. rain was falling, with a temperature of 54 at Syracuse, 54 at Binghamton, and 56 at Watertown. At Niagara Falls, fog was reported, with a temperature of 52. It was cloudy, with a temperature of 63 at Erie, 60 at Buffalo, 55 at Toronto, and 55 at Elmira. At Oswego, winds were south at 7 knots, with a temperature of 55 degrees. The Central Lake Ontario buoy winds were southeast at 4 knots, with a temperature of 44 degrees, and the waves were 1 foot. The forecast for the Genesee Valley and Northern Finger Lakes, including Rochester, Geneseo, Canandaigua, Newark, and Fairhaven. Today, patchy fog this morning. Cloudy with a chance of showers early, then partly sunny from late morning on. Highs ranging from the upper 60s along the lakeshore to the lower 70s inland. Light northwest winds.
chance of rain 50%. Tonight, mainly clear with some patchy fog developing overnight. Lows in the mid-50s. Light southwest winds. Tuesday, some patchy fog in the morning, otherwise sunny. Warmer with highs ranging from the upper 70s on the hilltops to the lower 80s across the lower elevations. Light winds, becoming southwest 5 to 10 miles an hour. Tuesday night, partly cloudy. Warm with lows around 60. Southwest winds 5 to 10 miles an hour, becoming light. Wednesday, mostly sunny. Highs ranging from the mid-70s along the lakeshore to the upper 70s inland. Light winds, becoming northwest 5 to 10 miles an hour. The forecast for the Southern Finger Lakes, including Pinyan, Seneca Falls, and Auburn. Today, cloudy with a chance of showers early, then partly sunny from late morning on. Highs in the lower 70s. Light winds. Chance of rain 50%. Tonight, partly cloudy. Lows in the lower 50s. Light winds. Tuesday, sunny, warmer with highs in the lower 80s. Light winds. Tuesday night, partly cloudy. Lows in the upper 50s. Light winds. Wednesday, partly sunny. Highs in the upper 70s. Light winds, becoming northwest 5 to 10 miles an hour. And now the extended forecast. Thursday, mainly clear. Highs in the upper 60s. Lows in the lower 50s. Friday, partly cloudy. Highs in the upper 60s. Lows around 50. Saturday, partly cloudy. Highs in the upper 60s. Lows in the upper 40s. Sunday, partly cloudy. Highs in the upper 60s. Lows in the upper 40s. This is the NOAA Weather Radio KHA 53 in Rochester. Your source for official weather information across the Western Finger Lakes and the Genesee Valley. KHA 53 operates on a frequency of 162.40 MHz. The 4 a.m. weather at Rochester, it was cloudy. The temperature was 58 degrees Fahrenheit or 14 degrees Celsius, the dew point 56 and the relative humidity 93%. The wind was southwest at 3 miles an hour. The pressure was 30.02 inches and steady. Repeating at Rochester, it was cloudy, temperature 58 degrees. Around the region at 4 a.m. rain was falling, with a temperature of 54 at Syracuse, 54 at Binghamton, and 56 at Watertown. At Niagara Falls, fog was reported, with a temperature of 52. It was cloudy, with a temperature of 63 at Erie, 60 at Buffalo, 55 at Toronto, and 55 at Elmira. At Oswego, winds were south at 7 knots, with a temperature of 55 degrees. The Central Lake Ontario buoy winds were southeast at 4 knots, with a temperature of 44 degrees, and the waves were 1 foot. The forecast for the Genesee Valley and Northern Finger Lakes, including Rochester, Geneseo, Canandaigua, Newark, and Fairhaven. Today, patchy fog this morning. Cloudy with a chance of showers early, then partly sunny from late morning on. Highs ranging from the upper 60s along the lakeshore to the lower 70s inland. Light northwest winds. Chance of rain 50%. Tonight, mainly clear with some patchy fog developing overnight. Lows in the mid-50s. Light southwest winds. Tuesday, some patchy fog in the morning, otherwise sunny. Warmer with highs ranging from the upper 70s on the hilltops to the lower 80s across the lower elevations. Light winds, becoming southwest 5 to 10 miles an hour. Tuesday night, partly cloudy. Warm with lows around 60. Southwest winds 5 to 10 miles an hour, becoming light. Wednesday, mostly sunny. Highs ranging from the mid-70s along the lakeshore to the upper 70s inland. Light winds, becoming northwest 5 to 10 miles an hour. The forecast for the Southern Finger Lakes, including Pinyan, Seneca Falls, and Auburn. Today, cloudy with a chance of showers early, then partly sunny from late morning on. Highs in the lower 70s. Light winds. Chance of rain 50%. Tonight, partly cloudy. Lows in the lower 50s. Light winds. Tuesday, sunny, warmer with highs in the lower 80s. Light winds. Tuesday night, partly cloudy. Lows in the upper

50s. Light winds. Wednesday, partly sunny. Highs in the upper 70s. Light winds, becoming northwest 5 to 10 miles an hour. And now the extended forecast. Thursday, mainly clear. Highs in the upper 60s. Lows in the lower 50s. Friday, partly cloudy. Highs in the upper 60s. Lows around 50. Saturday, partly cloudy. Highs in the upper 60s. Lows in the upper 40s. Sunday, partly cloudy. Highs in the upper 60s. Lows in the upper 40s. This is the NOAA Weather Radio KHA 53 in Rochester. Your source for official weather information across the Western Finger Lakes and the Genesee Valley. KHA 53 operates on a frequency of 162.40 MHz. The 4 a.m. weather at Rochester, it was cloudy. The temperature was 58 degrees Fahrenheit or 14 degrees Celsius, the dew point 56 and the relative humidity 93%. The wind was southwest at 3 miles an hour. The pressure was 30.02 inches and steady. Repeating at Rochester, it was cloudy, temperature 58 degrees. Around the region at 4 a.m. rain was falling, with a temperature of 54 at Syracuse, 54 at Binghamton, and 56 at Watertown. At Niagara Falls, fog was reported, with a temperature of 52. It was cloudy, with a temperature of 63 at Erie, 60 at Buffalo, 55 at Toronto, and 55 at Elmira. At Oswego, winds were south at 7 knots, with a temperature of 55 degrees. The Central Lake Ontario buoy winds were southeast at 4 knots, with a temperature of 44 degrees, and the waves were 1 foot. The forecast for the Genesee Valley and Northern Finger Lakes, including Rochester, Geneseo, Canandaigua, Newark, and Fairhaven. Today, patchy fog this morning. Cloudy with a chance of showers early, then partly sunny from late morning on. Highs ranging from the upper 60s along the lakeshore to the lower 70s inland. Light northwest winds. Chance of rain 50%. Tonight, mainly clear with some patchy fog developing overnight. Lows in the mid-50s. Light southwest winds. Tuesday, some patchy fog in the morning, otherwise sunny. Warmer with highs ranging from the upper 70s on the hilltops to the lower 80s across the lower elevations. Light winds, becoming southwest 5 to 10 miles an hour. Tuesday night, partly cloudy. Warm with lows around 60. Southwest winds 5 to 10 miles an hour, becoming light. Wednesday, mostly sunny. Highs ranging from the mid-70s along the lakeshore to the upper 70s inland. Light winds, becoming northwest 5 to 10 miles an hour. The forecast for the Southern Finger Lakes, including Pinyan, Seneca Falls, and Auburn. Today, cloudy with a chance of showers early, then partly sunny from late morning on. Highs in the lower 70s. Light winds. Chance of rain 50%. Tonight, partly cloudy. Lows in the lower 50s. Light winds. Tuesday, sunny, warmer with highs in the lower 80s. Light winds. Tuesday night, partly cloudy. Lows in the upper 50s. Light winds. Wednesday, partly sunny. Highs in the upper 70s. Light winds, becoming northwest 5 to 10 miles an hour. And now the extended forecast. Thursday, mainly clear. Highs in the upper 60s. Lows in the lower 50s. Friday, partly cloudy. Highs in the upper 60s. Lows around 50. Saturday, partly cloudy. Highs in the upper 60s. Lows in the upper 40s. Sunday, partly cloudy. Highs in the upper 60s. Lows in the upper 40s. This is the NOAA Weather Radio KHA 53 in Rochester. Your source for official weather information across the Western Finger Lakes and the Genesee Valley. KHA 53 operates on a frequency of 162.40 MHz. The 4 a.m. weather at Rochester, it was cloudy. The temperature was 58 degrees Fahrenheit or 14 degrees Celsius, the dew point 56 and the relative humidity 93%. The wind was southwest at 3 miles an hour. The pressure was 30.02 inches and steady. Repeating at Rochester, it was cloudy, temperature 58 degrees.

degrees. Around the region at 4 a.m. rain was falling, with a temperature of 54 at Syracuse, 54 at Binghamton, and 56 at Watertown. At Niagara Falls, fog was reported, with a temperature of 52. It was cloudy, with a temperature of 63 at Erie, 60 at Buffalo, 55 at Toronto, and 55 at Elmira. At Oswego, winds were south at 7 knots, with a temperature of 55 degrees. The Central Lake Ontario buoy winds were southeast at 4 knots, with a temperature of 44 degrees, and the waves were 1 foot. The forecast for the Genesee Valley and Northern Finger Lakes, including Rochester, Geneseo, Canandaigua, Newark, and Fairhaven. Today, patchy fog this morning. Cloudy with a chance of showers early, then partly sunny from late morning on. Highs ranging from the upper 60s along the lakeshore to the lower 70s inland. Light northwest winds. Chance of rain 50%. Tonight, mainly clear with some patchy fog developing overnight. Lows in the mid-50s. Light southwest winds. Tuesday, some patchy fog in the morning, otherwise sunny. Warmer with highs ranging from the upper 70s on the hilltops to the lower 80s across the lower elevations. Light winds, becoming southwest 5 to 10 miles an hour. Tuesday night, partly cloudy. Warm with lows around 60. Southwest winds 5 to 10 miles an hour, becoming light. Wednesday, mostly sunny. Highs ranging from the mid-70s along the lakeshore to the upper 70s inland. Light winds, becoming northwest 5 to 10 miles an hour. The forecast for the Southern Finger Lakes, including Pinyan, Seneca Falls, and Auburn. Today, cloudy with a chance of showers early, then partly sunny from late morning on. Highs in the lower 70s. Light winds. Chance of rain 50%. Tonight, partly cloudy. Lows in the lower 50s. Light winds. Tuesday, sunny, warmer with highs in the lower 80s. Light winds. Tuesday night, partly cloudy. Lows in the upper 50s. Light winds. Wednesday, partly sunny. Highs in the upper 70s. Light winds, becoming northwest 5 to 10 miles an hour. And now the extended forecast. Thursday, mainly clear. Highs in the upper 60s. Lows in the lower 50s. Friday, partly cloudy. Highs in the upper 60s. Lows around 50. Saturday, partly cloudy. Highs in the upper 60s. Lows in the upper 40s. Sunday, partly cloudy. Highs in the upper 60s. Lows in the upper 40s. Open lake forecast, 4, the Niagara River to Hamlin Beach beyond 5 miles from shore. Today, west winds 5 to 10 knots becoming southwest. Patchy fog early. Waves 1 foot or less. Tonight, southwest winds 5 to 10 knots. Waves 1 foot or less. Tuesday, southwest winds 10 to 15 knots increasing to 15 to 20 knots. Waves 1 to 3 feet. Tuesday night, southwest winds 15 to 20 knots diminishing to 10 to 15 knots. Waves 2 to 4 feet subsiding to 1 to 3 feet. Wednesday, west winds 5 to 15 knots becoming north. Waves 2 feet or less. Thursday, north winds 5 to 10 knots becoming northwest. Waves 2 feet or less. Friday, west winds 5 to 10 knots. Waves 1 to 2 feet. Open lake forecast, 4, Hamlin Beach to Mexico Bay beyond 5 miles from shore. Today, southwest winds 5 to 15 knots becoming west. A chance of showers early. Areas of fog this morning. Waves 2 feet or less. Tonight, west winds 5 to 15 knots becoming southwest. Waves 2 feet or less. Tuesday, southwest winds 5 to 15 knots. Waves 2 feet or less. Tuesday night, southwest winds 10 to 15 knots becoming west. Waves 1 to 3 feet. Wednesday, west winds 5 to 15 knots becoming north. Waves 1 to 3 feet. Thursday, north winds 5 to 15 knots becoming west. Waves 2 feet or less. Friday, west winds 5 to 15 knots becoming northwest. Waves 1 to 3 feet. This is the NOAA Weather Radio KHA 53 in Rochester.

Chester. It was cloudy. The temperature was 58 degrees Fahrenheit or 14 degrees Celsius, the dew point 57 and the relative humidity 97%. The wind was west at 5 miles an hour. The pressure was 30.04 inches and rising. Repeating at Rochester, it was cloudy, temperature 58 degrees. Around the region at 4 a.m. rain was falling, with a temperature of 54 at Syracuse, 54 at Binghamton, and 56 at Watertown. At Niagara Falls, fog was reported, with a temperature of 52. It was cloudy, with a temperature of 63 at Erie, 60 at Buffalo, 55 at Toronto, and 55 at Elmira. At Oswego, winds were south at 7 knots, with a temperature of 55 degrees. The Central Lake Ontario buoy winds were southeast at 4 knots, with a temperature of 44 degrees, and the waves were 1 foot. The forecast for the Genesee Valley and Northern Finger Lakes, including Rochester, Geneseo, Canandaigua, Newark, and Fairhaven. Today, patchy fog this morning. Cloudy with a chance of showers early, then partly sunny from late morning on. Highs ranging from the upper 60s along the lakeshore to the lower 70s inland. Light northwest winds. Chance of rain 50%. Tonight, mainly clear with some patchy fog developing overnight. Lows in the mid-50s. Light southwest winds. Tuesday, some patchy fog in the morning, otherwise sunny. Warmer with highs ranging from the upper 70s on the hilltops to the lower 80s across the lower elevations. Light winds, becoming southwest 5 to 10 miles an hour. Tuesday night, partly cloudy. Warm with lows around 60. Southwest winds 5 to 10 miles an hour, becoming light. Wednesday, mostly sunny. Highs ranging from the mid-70s along the lakeshore to the upper 70s inland. Light winds, becoming northwest 5 to 10 miles an hour. The forecast for the Southern Finger Lakes, including Tinian, Seneca Falls, and Auburn. Today, cloudy with a chance of showers early, then partly sunny from late morning on. Highs in the lower 70s. Light winds. Chance of rain 50%. Tonight, partly cloudy. Lows in the lower 50s. Light winds. Tuesday, sunny, warmer with highs in the lower 80s. Light winds. Tuesday night, partly cloudy. Lows in the upper 50s. Light winds. Wednesday, partly sunny. Highs in the upper 70s. Light winds, becoming northwest 5 to 10 miles an hour. And now the extended forecast. Thursday, mainly clear. Highs in the upper 60s. Lows in the lower 50s. Friday, partly cloudy. Highs in the upper 60s. Lows around 50. Saturday, partly cloudy. Highs in the upper 60s. Lows in the upper 40s. Sunday, partly cloudy. Highs in the upper 60s. Lows in the upper 40s. This is the NOAA Weather Radio KHA 53 in Rochester. Your source for official weather information across the Western Finger Lakes and the Genesee Valley. KHA 53 operates on a frequency of 162.40 MHz. The 5 a.m. weather at Rochester, it was cloudy. The temperature was 58 degrees Fahrenheit or 14 degrees Celsius, the dew point 57 and the relative humidity 97%. The wind was west at 5 miles an hour. The pressure was 30.04 inches and rising. Repeating at Rochester, it was cloudy, temperature 58 degrees. Around the region at 5 a.m. rain was falling, with a temperature of 58 at Erie, 54 at Syracuse, 54 at Binghamton, and 56 at Watertown. At Niagara Falls, fog was reported, with a temperature of 53. It was cloudy, with a temperature of 59 at Buffalo, and 56 at Elmira. At Oswego, winds were south at 6 knots, with a temperature of 55 degrees. The Central Lake Ontario buoy winds were west at 6 knots, with a temperature of 44 degrees, and the waves were 1 foot. The forecast for the Genesee Valley and Northern Finger Lakes, including Rochester, Geneseo, Canandaigua, Newark, and Fairhaven. Today, patchy fog this morning. Cloudy with a chance of showers early, then partly sunny from late morning on. Highs ranging from the upper 60s along the lakeshore to the lower 70s inland. Light northwest winds.
chance of rain.

50%. Tonight, mainly clear with some patchy fog developing overnight. Lows in the mid-50s. Light southwest winds. Tuesday, some patchy fog in the morning, otherwise sunny. Warmer with highs ranging from the upper 70s on the hilltops to the lower 80s across the lower elevations. Light winds, becoming southwest 5 to 10 miles an hour. Tuesday night, partly cloudy. Warm with lows around 60. Southwest winds 5 to 10 miles an hour, becoming light. Wednesday, mostly sunny. Highs ranging from the mid-70s along the lakeshore to the upper 70s inland. Light winds, becoming northwest 5 to 10 miles an hour. The forecast for the Southern Finger Lakes, including Tinian, Seneca Falls, and Auburn. Today, cloudy with a chance of showers early, then partly sunny from late morning on. Highs in the lower 70s. Light winds. Chance of rain 50%. Tonight, partly cloudy. Lows in the lower 50s. Light winds. Tuesday, sunny, warmer with highs in the lower 80s. Light winds. Tuesday night, partly cloudy. Lows in the upper 50s. Light winds. Wednesday, partly sunny. Highs in the upper 70s. Light winds, becoming northwest 5 to 10 miles an hour. And now the extended forecast. Thursday, mainly clear. Highs in the upper 60s. Lows in the lower 50s. Friday, partly cloudy. Highs in the upper 60s. Lows around 50. Saturday, partly cloudy. Highs in the upper 60s. Lows in the upper 40s. Sunday, partly cloudy. Highs in the upper 60s. Lows in the upper 40s. This is the NOAA Weather Radio KHA 53 in Rochester. Your source for official weather information across the Western Finger Lakes and the Genesee Valley. KHA 53 operates on a frequency of 162.40 MHz. The 5 a.m. weather at Rochester, it was cloudy. The temperature was 58 degrees Fahrenheit or 14 degrees Celsius, the dew point 57 and the relative humidity 97%. The wind was west at 5 miles an hour. The pressure was 30.04 inches and rising. Repeating at Rochester, it was cloudy, temperature 58 degrees. The 5 a.m. weather at Rochester, it was cloudy. The temperature was 58 degrees Fahrenheit or 14 degrees Celsius, the dew point 57 and the relative humidity 97%. The wind was west at 5 miles an hour. The pressure was 30.04 inches and rising. Repeating at Rochester, it was cloudy, temperature 58 degrees. Around the region at 5 a.m. rain was falling, with a temperature of 58 at Erie, 54 at Syracuse, 54 at Binghamton, and 56 at Watertown. At Niagara Falls, fog was reported, with a temperature of 53. It was cloudy, with a temperature of 59 at Buffalo, and 56 at Elmira. At Oswego, winds were south at 6 knots, with a temperature of 55 degrees. The Central Lake Ontario buoy winds were west at 6 knots, with a temperature of 44 degrees, and the waves were 1 foot. The forecast for the Genesee Valley and Northern Finger Lakes, including Rochester, Geneseo, Canandaigua, Newark, and Fairhaven. Today, patchy fog this morning. Cloudy with a chance of showers early, then partly sunny from late morning on. Highs ranging from the upper 60s along the lakeshore to the lower 70s inland. Light northwest winds. Chance of rain 50%. Tonight, mainly clear with some patchy fog developing overnight. Lows in the mid-50s. Light southwest winds. Tuesday, some patchy fog in the morning, otherwise sunny. Warmer with highs ranging from the upper 70s on the hilltops to the lower 80s across the lower elevations. Light winds, becoming southwest 5 to 10 miles an hour. Tuesday night, partly cloudy. Warm with lows around 60. Southwest winds 5 to 10 miles an hour, becoming light. Wednesday, mostly sunny. Highs ranging from the mid-70s along the lakeshore to the upper 70s inland. Light winds, becoming northwest 5 to 10 miles an hour. The forecast for the Southern Finger Lakes, including Tinian, Seneca Falls, and Auburn. Today, cloudy with a chance of showers early, then partly sunny from late morning on.

Highs in the lower 70s. Light winds. Chance of rain 50%. Tonight, partly cloudy. Lows in the lower 50s. Light winds. Tuesday, sunny, warmer with highs in the lower 80s. Light winds. Tuesday night, partly cloudy. Lows in the upper 50s. Light winds. Wednesday, partly sunny. Highs in the upper 70s. Light winds, becoming northwest 5 to 10 miles an hour. And now the extended forecast. Thursday, mainly clear. Highs in the upper 60s. Lows in the lower 50s. Friday, partly cloudy. Highs in the upper 60s. Lows around 50. Saturday, partly cloudy. Highs in the upper 60s. Lows in the upper 40s. Sunday, partly cloudy. Highs in the upper 60s. Lows in the upper 40s. This is the NOAA Weather Radio KHA 53 in Rochester. Your source for official weather information across the Western Finger Lakes and the Genesee Valley. KHA 53 operates on a frequency of 162.40 MHz. The 5 a.m. weather at Rochester, it was cloudy. The temperature was 58 degrees Fahrenheit or 14 degrees Celsius, the dew point 57 and the relative humidity 97%. The wind was west at 5 miles an hour. The pressure was 30.04 inches and rising. Repeating at Rochester, it was cloudy, temperature 58 degrees. The Rochester, New York climate summary for yesterday, May 24, 2026. Yesterday's high temperature of 68 degrees occurred at 3:26 p.m. Yesterday's low temperature of 50 degrees occurred at 2 a.m. 0.28 inches of precipitation fell yesterday, which brings the monthly total to 3.59 inches. The total precipitation for the year now stands at 18.90 inches. There were 6 heating degree days yesterday. This brings the monthly total to 288. The yearly total since July 1st is 6,407. There were no cooling degree days yesterday. This leaves the monthly total at 30. The yearly total since January 1st is 33. Yesterday the maximum wind observed was 16 miles an hour from the south. The highest wind gust observed was 23 miles per hour from the south, which occurred at 4:02 a.m. Yesterday the average wind speed was 9 miles per hour. The record high for today is 88, which last occurred in 2007, and the record low is 32, which occurred in 1956. Sunrise today is at 5:38 a.m. and sunset is at 8:38 p.m. Around the region at 5 a.m. rain was falling, with a temperature of 58 at Erie, 54 at Syracuse, and 56 at Watertown. At Niagara Falls, fog was reported, with a temperature of 53. At Toronto, it was mostly cloudy, with a temperature of 55. It was cloudy, with a temperature of 59 at Buffalo, 56 at Elmira, and 54 at Binghamton. At Oswego, winds were south at 6 knots, with a temperature of 55 degrees. The Central Lake Ontario buoy winds were west at 6 knots, with a temperature of 44 degrees, and the waves were 1 foot. The forecast for the Genesee Valley and Northern Finger Lakes, including Rochester, Geneseo, Canandaigua, Newark, and Fairhaven. Today, patchy fog this morning. Cloudy with a chance of showers early, then partly sunny from late morning on. Highs ranging from the upper 60s along the lakeshore to the lower 70s inland. Light northwest winds. Chance of rain 50%. Tonight, mainly clear with some patchy fog developing overnight. Lows in the mid-50s. Light southwest winds. Tuesday, some patchy fog in the morning, otherwise sunny. Warmer with highs ranging from the upper 70s on the hilltops to the lower 80s across the lower elevations. Light winds, becoming southwest 5 to 10 miles an hour. Tuesday night, partly cloudy. Warm with lows around 60. Southwest winds 5 to 10 miles an hour, becoming light. Wednesday, mostly sunny. Highs ranging from the mid-70s along the lakeshore to the upper 70s inland. Light winds, becoming northwest 5 to 10 miles an hour. The forecast for the Southern Finger Lakes, including Pinyan, Seneca Falls, and Auburn. Today, cloudy with a chance of showers early, then partly sunny from late morning on. Highs in the low

then partly sunny from late morning on. Highs ranging from the upper 60s along the lakeshore to the lower 70s inland. Light northwest winds. Chance of rain 50%. Tonight, mainly clear with some patchy fog developing overnight. Lows in the mid-50s. Light southwest winds. Tuesday, some patchy fog in the morning, otherwise sunny. Warmer with highs ranging from the upper 70s on the hilltops to the lower 80s across the lower elevations. Light winds, becoming southwest 5 to 10 miles an hour. Tuesday night, partly cloudy. Warm with lows around 60. Southwest winds 5 to 10 miles an hour, becoming light. Wednesday, mostly sunny. Highs ranging from the mid-70s along the lakeshore to the upper 70s inland. Light winds, becoming northwest 5 to 10 miles an hour. The forecast for the Southern Finger Lakes, including Pinyan, Seneca Falls, and Auburn. Today, cloudy with a chance of showers early, then partly sunny from late morning on. Highs in the lower 70s. Light winds. Chance of rain 50%. Tonight, partly cloudy. Lows in the lower 50s. Light winds. Tuesday, sunny, warmer with highs in the lower 80s. Light winds. Tuesday night, partly cloudy. Lows in the upper 50s. Light winds. Wednesday, partly sunny. Highs in the upper 70s. Light winds, becoming northwest 5 to 10 miles an hour. And now the extended forecast. Thursday, mainly clear. Highs in the upper 60s. Lows in the lower 50s. Friday, partly cloudy. Highs in the upper 60s. Lows around 50. Saturday, partly cloudy. Highs in the upper 60s. Lows in the upper 40s. Sunday, partly cloudy. Highs in the upper 60s. Lows in the upper 40s. The Nearshore Marine Forecast, for the Niagara River to Hamelin Beach along Lake Ontario. Today, west winds 5 to 10 knots. Mostly cloudy this morning, then becoming mostly sunny. Waves 1 foot or less. Tonight, southwest winds 10 knots or less. Mainly clear in the evening, then becoming partly cloudy. Waves 1 foot or less. Tuesday, southwest winds 5 to 15 knots. Sunny. Waves 2 feet or less. Tuesday night, southwest winds 15 to 20 knots diminishing to 10 to 15 knots. Partly to mostly cloudy. Waves 1 to 3 feet. Wednesday, west winds 5 to 15 knots becoming north. Mostly cloudy, then clearing. Waves 2 feet or less. Thursday, north winds 5 to 10 knots becoming west. Mainly clear, then becoming partly cloudy. Waves 2 feet or less. Friday, west winds 5 to 10 knots. Partly cloudy. Waves 2 feet or less. The Nearshore Marine Forecast, for Hamelin Beach to Mexico Bay. Today, southwest winds 5 to 10 knots becoming west. Patchy fog early. A chance of showers early. Waves 1 foot or less. Tonight, west winds 10 knots or less becoming southwest. Partly cloudy. Waves 1 foot or less. Tuesday, southwest winds 5 to 10 knots. Sunny. Waves 1 foot or less. Tuesday night, southwest winds 10 to 15 knots becoming west. Partly cloudy. Waves 2 feet or less. Wednesday, west winds 5 to 10 knots becoming north. Partly cloudy. Waves 2 feet or less. Thursday, north winds 5 to 10 knots becoming west. Mainly clear, then becoming partly cloudy. Waves 2 feet or less. Friday, west winds 5 to 10 knots becoming northwest. Partly cloudy. Waves 2 feet or less. The water temperature off Rochester is 45 degrees. 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Your source for official weather information across the Western Finger Lakes and the Genesee Valley. KHA 53 operates on a frequency of 162.40 MHz. The 5 a.m. weather at Rochester, it was KHA 53 operates on a frequency of 162.40 MHz. The 5 a.m. weather at Rochester, it was cloudy.

The temperature was 58 degrees Fahrenheit or 14 degrees Celsius, the dew point 57 and the relative humidity 97%. The wind was west at 5 miles an hour. The pressure was 30.04 inches and rising. Repeating at Rochester, it was cloudy, temperature 58 degrees. Around the region at 5 a.m. rain was falling, with a temperature of 58 at Erie, 54 at Syracuse, and 56 at Watertown. At Niagara Falls, fog was reported, with a temperature of 53. At Toronto, it was mostly cloudy, with a temperature of 55. It was cloudy, with a temperature of 59 at Buffalo, 56 at Elmira, and 54 at Binghamton. At Oswego, winds were south at 6 knots, with a temperature of 55 degrees. The central Lake Ontario buoy winds were west at 6 knots, with a temperature of 44 degrees, and the waves were 1 foot. The forecast for the Genesee Valley and Northern Finger Lakes, including Rochester, Geneseo, Canandaigua, Newark, and Fairhaven. Today, patchy fog this morning. Cloudy with a chance of showers early, then partly sunny from late morning on. Highs ranging from the upper 60s along the lakeshore to the lower 70s inland. Light northwest winds. Chance of rain 50%. Tonight, mainly clear with some patchy fog developing overnight. Lows in the mid-50s. Light southwest winds. Tuesday, some patchy fog in the morning, otherwise sunny. Warmer with highs ranging from the upper 70s on the hilltops to the lower 80s across the lower elevations. Light winds, becoming southwest 5 to 10 miles an hour. Tuesday night, partly cloudy. Warm with lows around 60. Southwest winds 5 to 10 miles an hour, becoming light. Wednesday, mostly sunny. Highs ranging from the mid-70s along the lakeshore to the upper 70s inland. Light winds, becoming northwest 5 to 10 miles an hour. The forecast for the Southern Finger Lakes, including Pinyan, Seneca Falls, and Auburn. Today, cloudy with a chance of showers early, then partly sunny from late morning on. Highs in the lower 70s. Light winds. Chance of rain 50%. Tonight, partly cloudy. Lows in the lower 50s. Light winds. Tuesday, sunny, warmer with highs in the lower 80s. Light winds. Tuesday night, partly cloudy. Lows in the upper 50s. Light winds. Wednesday, partly sunny. Highs in the upper 70s. Light winds, becoming northwest 5 to 10 miles an hour. And now the extended forecast. Thursday, mainly clear. Highs in the upper 60s. Lows in the lower 50s. Friday, partly cloudy. Highs in the upper 60s. Lows around 50. Saturday, partly cloudy. Highs in the upper 60s. Lows in the upper 40s. Sunday, partly cloudy. Highs in the upper 60s. Lows in the upper 40s. This is the NOAA Weather Radio KHA 53 in Rochester. Your source for official weather information across the Western Finger Lakes and the Genesee Valley. KHA 53 operates on a frequency of 162.40 MHz. The 5 a.m. weather at Rochester, it was cloudy. The temperature was 58 degrees Fahrenheit or 14 degrees Celsius, the dew point 57 and the relative humidity 97%. The wind was west at 5 miles an hour. The pressure was 30.04 inches and rising. Repeating at Rochester, it was cloudy, temperature 58 degrees. Around the region at 5 a.m. rain was falling, with a temperature of 58 at Erie, 54 at Syracuse, and 56 at Watertown. At Niagara Falls, fog was reported, with a temperature of 53. At Toronto, it was mostly cloudy, with a temperature of 55. It was cloudy, with a temperature of 59 at Buffalo, 56 at Elmira, and 54 at Binghamton. At Oswego, winds were south at 6 knots, with a temperature of 55 degrees. The central Lake Ontario buoy winds were west at 6 knots, with a temperature of 44 degrees, and the waves were 1 foot. The forecast for the Genesee Valley and Northern Finger Lakes, including Rochester, Geneseo, Canandaigua, Newark, and Fairhaven. Today, patchy fog this morning. Cloudy with a chance of showers early, then partly sunny from late morning on. Highs ranging from the

upper 60s along the lakeshore to the lower 70s inland. Light northwest winds. Chance of rain 50%. Tonight, mainly clear with some patchy fog developing overnight. Lows in the mid-50s. Light southwest winds. Tuesday, some patchy fog in the morning, otherwise sunny. Warmer with highs ranging from the upper 70s on the hilltops to the lower 80s across the lower elevations. Light winds, becoming southwest 5 to 10 miles an hour. Tuesday night, partly cloudy. Warm with lows around 60. Southwest winds 5 to 10 miles an hour, becoming light. Wednesday, mostly sunny. Highs ranging from the mid-70s along the lakeshore to the upper 70s inland. Light winds, becoming northwest 5 to 10 miles an hour. The forecast for the Southern Finger Lakes, including Pinyan, Seneca Falls, and Auburn. Today, cloudy with a chance of showers early, then partly sunny from late morning on. Highs in the lower 70s. Light winds. Chance of rain 50%. Tonight, partly cloudy. Lows in the lower 50s. Light winds. Tuesday, sunny, warmer with highs in the lower 80s. Light winds. Tuesday night, partly cloudy. Lows in the upper 50s. Light winds. Wednesday, partly sunny. Highs in the upper 70s. Light winds, becoming northwest 5 to 10 miles an hour. And now the extended forecast. Thursday, mainly clear. Highs in the upper 60s. Lows in the lower 50s. Friday, partly cloudy. Highs in the upper 60s. Lows around 50. Saturday, partly cloudy. Highs in the upper 60s. Lows in the upper 40s. Sunday, partly cloudy. Highs in the upper 60s. Lows in the upper 40s. This is the NOAA Weather Radio KHA 53 in Rochester. Your source for official weather information across the Western Finger Lakes and the Genesee Valley. KHA 53 operates on a frequency of 162.40 MHz. The 5 a.m. weather at Rochester, it was cloudy. The temperature was 58 degrees Fahrenheit or 14 degrees Celsius, the dew point 57 and the relative humidity 97%. The wind was west at 5 miles an hour. The pressure was 30.04 inches and rising. Repeating at Rochester, it was cloudy, temperature 58 degrees. Around the region at 5 a.m. rain was falling, with a temperature of 58 at Erie, 54 at Syracuse, and 56 at Watertown. At Niagara Falls, fog was reported, with a temperature of 53. At Toronto, it was mostly cloudy, with a temperature of 55. It was cloudy, with a temperature of 59 at Buffalo, 56 at Elmira, and 54 at Binghamton. At Oswego, winds were south at 6 knots, with a temperature of 55 degrees. The Central Lake Ontario buoy winds were west at 6 knots, with a temperature of 44 degrees, and the waves were 1 foot. The forecast for the Genesee Valley and Northern Finger Lakes, including Rochester, Geneseo, Canandaigua, Newark, and Fairhaven. Today, patchy fog this morning. Cloudy with a chance of showers early, then partly sunny from late morning on. Highs ranging from the upper 60s along the lakeshore to the lower 70s inland. Light northwest winds. Chance of rain 50%. Tonight, mainly clear with some patchy fog developing overnight. Lows in the mid-50s. Light southwest winds. Tuesday, some patchy fog in the morning, otherwise sunny. Warmer with highs ranging from the upper 70s on the hilltops to the lower 80s across the lower elevations. Light winds, becoming southwest 5 to 10 miles an hour. Tuesday night, partly cloudy. Warm with lows around 60. Southwest winds 5 to 10 miles an hour, becoming light. Wednesday, mostly sunny. Highs ranging from the mid-70s along the lakeshore to the upper 70s inland. Light winds, becoming northwest 5 to 10 miles an hour. The forecast for the Southern Finger Lakes, including Pinyan, Seneca Falls, and Auburn. Today, cloudy with a chance of showers early, then partly sunny from late morning on. Highs in the lower 70s. Light winds. Chance of rain 50%. Tonight, partly cloudy. Lows in the lower 50s. Light winds. Tuesday,

Sunny, warmer with highs in the lower 80s. Light winds. Tuesday night, partly cloudy. Lows in the upper 50s. Light winds. Wednesday, partly sunny. Highs in the upper 70s. Light winds, becoming northwest 5 to 10 miles an hour. And now the extended forecast. Thursday, mainly clear. Highs in the upper 60s. Lows in the lower 50s. Friday, partly cloudy. Highs in the upper 60s. Lows around 50. Saturday, partly cloudy. Highs in the upper 60s. Lows in the upper 40s. Sunday, partly cloudy. Highs in the upper 60s. Lows in the upper 40s. This is the NOAA Weather Radio KHA 53 in Rochester. Your source for official weather information across the Western Finger Lakes and the Genesee Valley. KHA 53 operates on a frequency of 162.40 MHz. The 5 a.m. weather at Rochester, it was cloudy. The temperature was 58 degrees Fahrenheit or 14 degrees Celsius, the dew point 57 and the relative humidity 97%. The wind was west at 5 miles an hour. The pressure was 30.04 inches and rising. Repeating at Rochester, it was cloudy, temperature 58 degrees. Around the region at 5 a.m. rain was falling, with a temperature of 58 at Erie, 54 at Syracuse, and 56 at Watertown. At Niagara Falls, fog was reported, with a temperature of 53. At Toronto, it was mostly cloudy, with a temperature of 55. It was cloudy, with a temperature of 59 at Buffalo, 56 at Elmira, and 54 at Binghamton. At Oswego, winds were south at 6 knots, with a temperature of 55 degrees. The Central Lake Ontario buoy winds were west at 6 knots, with a temperature of 44 degrees, and the waves were 1 foot. The Rochester, New York climate summary for yesterday, May 24, 2026. Yesterday's high temperature of 68 degrees occurred at 3:26 p.m. Yesterday's low temperature of 50 degrees occurred at 2 a.m. 0.28 inches of precipitation fell yesterday, which brings the monthly total to 3.59 inches. The total precipitation for the year now stands at 18.90 inches. There were 6 heating degree days yesterday. This brings the monthly total to 288. The yearly total since July 1st is 6,407. There were no cooling degree days yesterday. This leaves the monthly total at 30. The yearly total since January 1st is 33. Yesterday the maximum wind observed was 16 miles an hour from the south. The highest wind gust observed was 23 miles per hour from the south, which occurred at 4:02 a.m. Yesterday the average wind speed was 9 miles per hour. The record high for today is 88, which last occurred in 2007, and the record low is 32, which occurred in 1956. Sunrise today is at 5:38 a.m. and sunset is at 8:38 p.m. The forecast for the Genesee Valley and Northern Finger Lakes, including Rochester, Geneseo, Canandaigua, Newark, and Fairhaven. Today, patchy fog this morning. Cloudy with a chance of showers early, then partly sunny from late morning on. Highs ranging from the upper 60s along the lakeshore to the lower 70s inland. Light northwest winds. Chance of rain 50%. Tonight, mainly clear with some patchy fog developing overnight. Lows in the mid-50s. Light southwest winds. Tuesday, some patchy fog in the morning, otherwise sunny. Warmer with highs ranging from the upper 70s on the hilltops to the lower 80s across the lower elevations. Light winds, becoming southwest 5 to 10 miles an hour. Tuesday night, partly cloudy. Warm with lows around 60. Southwest winds 5 to 10 miles an hour, becoming light. Wednesday, mostly sunny. Highs ranging from the mid-70s along the lakeshore to the upper 70s inland. Light winds, becoming northwest 5 to 10 miles an hour. The forecast for the Southern Finger Lakes, including Pinyan, Seneca Falls, and Auburn. Today, cloudy with a chance of showers early, then partly sunny from late morning on. Highs in the lower 70s. Light winds. Chance of rain 50%. Tonight, partly cloudy. Lows in the lower 50s. Light winds. Tuesday, sunny.
Warmer with highs in the lower 80s. Light winds. Tuesday night, partly cloudy. Lows in the upper 50s. Light winds. Wednesday, partly sunny. Highs in the upper 70s. Light winds, becoming northwest 5 to 10 miles an hour. And now the extended forecast. Thursday, mainly clear. Highs in the upper 60s. Lows in the lower 50s. Friday, partly cloudy. Highs in the upper 60s. Lows around 50. Saturday, partly cloudy. Highs in the upper 60s. Lows in the upper 40s. Sunday, partly cloudy. Highs in the upper 60s. Lows in the upper 40s. This is the NOAA Weather Radio KHA 53 in Rochester. Your source for official weather information across the Western Finger Lakes and the Genesee Valley. KHA 53 operates on a frequency of 162.40 MHz. The 5 a.m. weather at Rochester, it was cloudy. The temperature was 58 degrees Fahrenheit or 14 degrees Celsius, the dew point 57 and the relative humidity 97%. The wind was west at 5 miles an hour. The pressure was 30.04 inches and rising. Repeating at Rochester, it was cloudy, temperature 58 degrees. Around the region at 5 a.m. rain was falling, with a temperature of 58 at Erie, 54 at Syracuse, and 56 at Watertown. At Niagara Falls, fog was reported, with a temperature of 53. At Toronto, it was mostly cloudy, with a temperature of 55. It was cloudy, with a temperature of 59 at Buffalo, 56 at Elmira, and 54 at Binghamton. At Oswego, winds were south at 6 knots, with a temperature of 55 degrees. The Central Lake Ontario buoy winds were west at 6 knots, with a temperature of 44 degrees, and the waves were 1 foot. The forecast for the Genesee Valley and Northern Finger Lakes, including Rochester, Geneseo, Canandaigua, Newark, and Fairhaven. Today, patchy fog this morning. Cloudy with a chance of showers early, then partly sunny from late morning on. Highs ranging from the upper 60s along the lakeshore to the lower 70s inland. Light northwest winds. Chance of rain 50%. Tonight, mainly clear with some patchy fog developing overnight. Lows in the mid-50s. Light southwest winds. Tuesday, some patchy fog in the morning, otherwise sunny. Warmer with highs ranging from the upper 70s on the hilltops to the lower 80s across the lower elevations. Light winds, becoming southwest 5 to 10 miles an hour. Tuesday night, partly cloudy. Warm with lows around 60. Southwest winds 5 to 10 miles an hour, becoming light. Wednesday, mostly sunny. Highs ranging from the mid-70s along the lakeshore to the upper 70s inland. Light winds, becoming northwest 5 to 10 miles an hour. The forecast for the Southern Finger Lakes, including Pinyan, Seneca Falls, and Auburn. Today, cloudy with a chance of showers early, then partly sunny from late morning on. Highs in the lower 70s. Light winds. Chance of rain 50%. Tonight, partly cloudy. Lows in the lower 50s. Light winds. Tuesday, sunny, warmer with highs in the lower 80s. Light winds. Tuesday night, partly cloudy. Lows in the upper 50s. Light winds. Wednesday, partly sunny. Highs in the upper 70s. Light winds, becoming northwest 5 to 10 miles an hour. And now the extended forecast. Thursday, mainly clear. Highs in the upper 60s. Lows in the lower 50s. Friday, partly cloudy. Highs in the upper 60s. Lows around 50. Saturday, partly cloudy. Highs in the upper 60s. Lows in the upper 40s. Sunday, partly cloudy. Highs in the upper 60s. Lows in the upper 40s. This is the NOAA Weather Radio KHA 53 in Rochester. Your source for official weather information across the Western Finger Lakes and the Genesee Valley. KHA 53 operates on a frequency of 162.40 MHz. The 5 a.m. weather at Rochester, it was cloudy. The temperature was 58 degrees Fahrenheit or 14 degrees Celsius, the dew point 57 and the relative humidity 97%.

8%. The wind was west at 5 miles an hour. The pressure was 30.04 inches and rising. Repeating at Rochester, it was cloudy, temperature 58 degrees. Around the region at 5 a.m. rain was falling, with a temperature of 58 at Erie, 54 at Syracuse, and 56 at Watertown. At Niagara Falls, fog was reported, with a temperature of 53. At Toronto, it was mostly cloudy, with a temperature of 55. It was cloudy, with a temperature of 59 at Buffalo, 56 at Elmira, and 54 at Binghamton. At Oswego, winds were south at 6 knots, with a temperature of 55 degrees. The Central Lake Ontario buoy winds were west at 6 knots, with a temperature of 44 degrees, and the waves were 1 foot. The forecast for the Genesee Valley and Northern Finger Lakes, including Rochester, Geneseo, Canandaigua, Newark, and Fairhaven. Today, patchy fog this morning. Cloudy with a chance of showers early, then partly sunny from late morning on. Highs ranging from the upper 60s along the lakeshore to the lower 70s inland. Light northwest winds. Chance of rain 50%. Tonight, mainly clear with some patchy fog developing overnight. Lows in the mid-50s. Light southwest winds. Tuesday, some patchy fog in the morning, otherwise sunny. Warmer with highs ranging from the upper 70s on the hilltops to the lower 80s across the lower elevations. Light winds, becoming southwest 5 to 10 miles an hour. Tuesday night, partly cloudy. Warm with lows around 60. Southwest winds 5 to 10 miles an hour, becoming light. Wednesday, mostly sunny. Highs ranging from the mid-70s along the lakeshore to the upper 70s inland. Light winds, becoming northwest 5 to 10 miles an hour. The forecast for the Southern Finger Lakes, including Pinyan, Seneca Falls, and Auburn. Today, cloudy with a chance of showers early, then partly sunny from late morning on. Highs in the lower 70s. Light winds. Chance of rain 50%. Tonight, partly cloudy. Lows in the lower 50s. Light winds. Tuesday, sunny, warmer with highs in the lower 80s. Light winds. Tuesday night, partly cloudy. Lows in the upper 50s. Light winds. Wednesday, partly sunny. Highs in the upper 70s. Light winds, becoming northwest 5 to 10 miles an hour. And now the extended forecast. Thursday, mainly clear. Highs in the upper 60s. Lows in the lower 50s. Friday, partly cloudy. Highs in the upper 60s. Lows around 50. Saturday, partly cloudy. Highs in the upper 60s. Lows in the upper 40s. Sunday, partly cloudy. Highs in the upper 60s. Lows in the upper 40s. Special weather statement for counties in New York, Genesee, Orleans, and Wyoming. Locally dense fog across far western New York early this morning. Local surface observations and webcams show areas of fog across far western New York in vicinity of Lake Erie this morning. Some of this fog may be locally dense, with visibilities down to a half mile or less at times. Fog is expected to dissipate by 9 a.m. this morning. If driving this morning, allow extra time to reach your destination and be prepared for rapid changes to visibility. 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Your source for official weather information across the Western Finger Lakes and the Genesee Valley. KHA 53 operates on a frequency of 162.40 MHz. The 5 a.m. weather at Rochester, it was cloudy. The temperature was 58 degrees Fahrenheit or 14 degrees Celsius, the dew point 57 and the relative humidity 97%. The wind was west at 5 miles an hour. The pressure was 30.04 inches and rising. Repeating at Rochester, it was cloudy, temperature 58 degrees. Around the region at 5 a.m. rain was falling, with a temperature of 58 at Erie, 54 at Syracuse, and 56 at Watertown. At Niagara Falls, fog was reported, with a temperature of 53. At Toronto, it was mostly cloudy, with a temperature of 55. It was cloudy, with a temperature of 59 at Buffalo, 56 at Elmira, and 54 at Binghamton. At Oswego, winds were south at 6 knots, with a temperature of 50.

5 degrees. The Central Lake Ontario buoy winds were west at 6 knots, with a temperature of 44 degrees, and the waves were 1 foot. The forecast for the Genesee Valley and Northern Finger Lakes, including Rochester, Geneseo, Canandaigua, Newark, and Fairhaven. Today, patchy fog this morning. Cloudy with a chance of showers early, then partly sunny from late morning on. Highs ranging from the upper 60s along the lakeshore to the lower 70s inland. Light northwest winds. Chance of rain 50%. Tonight, mainly clear with some patchy fog developing overnight. Lows in the mid-50s. Light southwest winds. Tuesday, some patchy fog in the morning, otherwise sunny. Warmer with highs ranging from the upper 70s on the hilltops to the lower 80s across the lower elevations. Light winds, becoming southwest 5 to 10 miles an hour. Tuesday night, partly cloudy. Warm with lows around 60. Southwest winds 5 to 10 miles an hour, becoming light. Wednesday, mostly sunny. Highs ranging from the mid-70s along the lakeshore to the upper 70s inland. Light winds, becoming northwest 5 to 10 miles an hour. The forecast for the Southern Finger Lakes, including Pinyan, Seneca Falls, and Auburn. Today, cloudy with a chance of showers early, then partly sunny from late morning on. Highs in the lower 70s. Light winds. Chance of rain 50%. Tonight, partly cloudy. Lows in the lower 50s. Light winds. Tuesday, sunny, warmer with highs in the lower 80s. Light winds. Tuesday night, partly cloudy. Lows in the upper 50s. Light winds. Wednesday, partly sunny. Highs in the upper 70s. Light winds, becoming northwest 5 to 10 miles an hour. And now the extended forecast. Thursday, mainly clear. Highs in the upper 60s. Lows in the lower 50s. Friday, partly cloudy. Highs in the upper 60s. Lows around 50. Saturday, partly cloudy. Highs in the upper 60s. Lows in the upper 40s. Sunday, partly cloudy. Highs in the upper 60s. Lows in the upper 40s. Open lake forecast, for the Niagara River to Hamlin Beach beyond 5 miles from shore. Today, west winds 5 to 10 knots becoming southwest. Patchy fog early. Waves 1 foot or less. Tonight, southwest winds 5 to 10 knots. Waves 1 foot or less. Tuesday, southwest winds 10 to 15 knots increasing to 15 to 20 knots. Waves 1 to 3 feet. Tuesday night, southwest winds 15 to 20 knots diminishing to 10 to 15 knots. Waves 2 to 4 feet subsiding to 1 to 3 feet. Wednesday, west winds 5 to 15 knots becoming north. Waves 2 feet or less. Thursday, north winds 5 to 10 knots becoming northwest. Waves 2 feet or less. Friday, west winds 5 to 10 knots. Waves 1 to 2 feet. Open lake forecast, for Hamlin Beach to Mexico Bay beyond 5 miles from shore. Today, southwest winds 5 to 15 knots becoming west. A chance of showers early. Areas of fog this morning. Waves 2 feet or less. Tonight, west winds 5 to 15 knots becoming southwest. Waves 2 feet or less. Tuesday, southwest winds 5 to 15 knots. Waves 2 feet or less. Tuesday night, southwest winds 10 to 15 knots becoming west. Waves 1 to 3 feet. Wednesday, west winds 5 to 15 knots becoming north. Waves 1 to 3 feet. Thursday, north winds 5 to 15 knots becoming west. Waves 2 feet or less. Friday, west winds 5 to 15 knots becoming northwest. Waves 1 to 3 feet. Special weather statement for counties in New York, Genesee, Orleans, and Wyoming. Locally dense fog across far western New York early this morning. Local surface observations and webcams show areas of fog across far western New York in vicinity of Lake Erie this morning. Some of this fog may be locally dense, with visibilities down to a half mile or less at times. Fog is expected to dissipate by 9 a.m. this morning. If driving this morning, allow extra time to reach your destination.

56 at Watertown. At Niagara Falls, fog was reported with a temperature of 53. At Toronto, it was mostly cloudy with a temperature of 55. It was cloudy with a temperature of 59 at Buffalo, 56 at Elmira, and 54 at Binghamton. At Oswego, winds were south at 6 knots with a temperature of 55 degrees. The Central Lake Ontario buoy winds were west at 6 knots with a temperature of 44 degrees, and the waves were 1 foot. The forecast for the Genesee Valley and Northern Finger Lakes, including Rochester, Geneseo, Canandaigua, Newark, and Fairhaven. Today, patchy fog this morning. Cloudy with a chance of showers early, then partly sunny from late morning on. Highs ranging from the upper 60s along the lakeshore to the lower 70s inland. Light northwest winds. Chance of rain 50%. Tonight, mainly clear with some patchy fog developing overnight. Lows in the mid-50s. Light southwest winds. Tuesday, some patchy fog in the morning, otherwise sunny. Warmer with highs ranging from the upper 70s on the hilltops to the lower 80s across the lower elevations. Light winds, becoming southwest 5 to 10 miles an hour. Tuesday night, partly cloudy. Warm with lows around 60. Southwest winds 5 to 10 miles an hour, becoming light. Wednesday, mostly sunny. Highs ranging from the mid-70s along the lakeshore to the upper 70s inland. Light winds, becoming northwest 5 to 10 miles an hour. The forecast for the Southern Finger Lakes, including Pinyan, Seneca Falls, and Auburn. Today, cloudy with a chance of showers early, then partly sunny from late morning on. Highs in the lower 70s. Light winds. Chance of rain 50%. Tonight, partly cloudy. Lows in the lower 50s. Light winds. Tuesday, sunny, warmer with highs in the lower 80s. Light winds. Tuesday night, partly cloudy. Lows in the upper 50s. Light winds. Wednesday, partly sunny. Highs in the upper 70s. Light winds, becoming northwest 5 to 10 miles an hour. And now the extended forecast. Thursday, mainly clear. Highs in the upper 60s. Lows in the lower 50s. Friday, partly cloudy. Highs in the upper 60s. Lows around 50. Saturday, partly cloudy. Highs in the upper 60s. Lows in the upper 40s. Sunday, partly cloudy. Highs in the upper 60s. Lows in the upper 40s. Special weather statement for counties in New York, Genesee, Orleans, and Wyoming. Locally dense fog across far western New York early this morning. Local surface observations and webcams show areas of fog across far western New York in vicinity of Lake Erie this morning. Some of this fog may be locally dense, with visibilities down to a half mile or less at times. Fog is expected to dissipate by 9 a.m. this morning. If driving this morning, allow extra time to reach your destination and be prepared for rapid changes to visibility. 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Your source for official weather information across the Western Finger Lakes and the Genesee Valley. KHA 53 operates on a frequency of 162.40 MHz. The 6 a.m. weather at Rochester, it was cloudy. The temperature was 58 degrees Fahrenheit or 14 degrees Celsius, the dew point 57 and the relative humidity 97%. The wind was calm. The pressure was 30.05 inches and rising. Repeating at Rochester, it was cloudy, temperature 58 degrees. Around the region at 6 a.m. rain was falling, with a temperature of 54 at Syracuse and 56 at Watertown. Fog was reported, with a temperature of 57 at Buffalo and 53 at Niagara Falls. It was cloudy, with a temperature of 56 at Elmira and 54 at Binghamton. At Erie, rain and fog were reported, with a temperature of 56. At Oswego, winds were south at 5 knots, with a temperature of 55 degrees. The Central Lake Ontario buoy winds were south at 4 knots, with a temperature of 45 degrees, and the waves were 1 foot. The forecast for the Genesee Valley and Northern Finger Lakes, including Rochester, Geneseo, Canandaigua, Newark, and Fairhaven. Today, patchy fog this morning.

cloudy with a chance of showers early, then partly sunny from late morning on. Highs ranging from the upper 60s along the lakeshore to the lower 70s inland. Light northwest winds. Chance of rain 50%. Tonight, mainly clear with some patchy fog developing overnight. Lows in the mid-50s. Light southwest winds. Tuesday, some patchy fog in the morning, otherwise sunny. Warmer with highs ranging from the upper 70s on the hilltops to the lower 80s across the lower elevations. Light winds, becoming southwest 5 to 10 miles an hour. Tuesday night, partly cloudy. Warm with lows around 60. Southwest winds 5 to 10 miles an hour, becoming light. Wednesday, mostly sunny. Highs ranging from the mid-70s along the lakeshore to the upper 70s inland. Light winds, becoming northwest 5 to 10 miles an hour. The forecast for the Southern Finger Lakes, including Pinyan, Seneca Falls, and Auburn. Today, cloudy with a chance of showers early, then partly sunny from late morning on. Highs in the lower 70s. Light winds. Chance of rain 50%. Tonight, partly cloudy. Lows in the lower 50s. Light winds. Tuesday, sunny, warmer with highs in the lower 80s. Light winds. Tuesday night, partly cloudy. Lows in the upper 50s. Light winds. Wednesday, partly sunny. Highs in the upper 70s. Light winds, becoming northwest 5 to 10 miles an hour. And now the extended forecast. Thursday, mainly clear. Highs in the upper 60s. Lows in the lower 50s. Friday, partly cloudy. Highs in the upper 60s. Lows around 50. Saturday, partly cloudy. Highs in the upper 60s. Lows in the upper 40s. Sunday, partly cloudy. Highs in the upper 60s. Lows in the upper 40s. Special weather statement for counties in New York, Genesee, Orleans, and Wyoming. Locally dense fog across far western New York early this morning. Local surface observations and webcams show areas of fog across far western New York in vicinity of Lake Erie this morning. Some of this fog may be locally dense, with visibilities down to a half mile or less at times. Fog is expected to dissipate by 9 a.m. this morning. If driving this morning, allow extra time to reach your destination and be prepared for rapid changes to visibility. 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Your source for official weather information across the Western Finger Lakes and the Genesee Valley. KHA 53 operates on a frequency of 162.40 MHz. The 6 a.m. weather at Rochester, it was cloudy. The temperature was 58 degrees Fahrenheit or 14 degrees Celsius, the dew point 57 and the relative humidity 97%. The wind was calm. The pressure was 30.05 inches and rising. Repeating at Rochester, it was cloudy, temperature 58 degrees. Around the region at 6 a.m. rain was falling, with a temperature of 54 at Syracuse and 56 at Watertown. Fog was reported, with a temperature of 57 at Buffalo and 53 at Niagara Falls. It was cloudy, with a temperature of 56 at Elmira and 54 at Binghamton. At Erie, rain and fog were reported, with a temperature of 56. At Oswego, winds were south at 5 knots, with a temperature of 55 degrees. The Central Lake Ontario buoy winds were south at 4 knots, with a temperature of 45 degrees, and the waves were 1 foot. Around the region at 6 a.m. rain was falling, with a temperature of 54 at Syracuse, 56 at Elmira, and 56 at Watertown. Fog was reported, with a temperature of 57 at Buffalo, and 53 at Niagara Falls. At Toronto, it was partly cloudy, with a temperature of 55. At Binghamton, it was cloudy, with a temperature of 54. At Erie, rain and fog were reported, with a temperature of 56. At Oswego, winds were south at 5 knots, with a temperature of 55 degrees. The Central Lake Ontario buoy winds were south at 4 knots, with a temperature of 45 degrees, and the waves were 1 foot. The forecast for the Genesee Valley and Northern Finger Lakes, including Rochester, Geneseo, Canandaigua, Newark, and Fairhaven. Today, patchy fog this morning. Cloudy with a chance of

showers early, then partly sunny from late morning on. Highs ranging from the upper 60s along the lakeshore to the lower 70s inland. Light northwest winds. Chance of rain 50%. Tonight, mainly clear with some patchy fog developing overnight. Lows in the mid-50s. Light southwest winds. Tuesday, some patchy fog in the morning, otherwise sunny. Warmer with highs ranging from the upper 70s on the hilltops to the lower 80s across the lower elevations. Light winds, becoming southwest 5 to 10 miles an hour. Tuesday night, partly cloudy. Warm with lows around 60. Southwest winds 5 to 10 miles an hour, becoming light. Wednesday, mostly sunny. Highs ranging from the mid-70s along the lakeshore to the upper 70s inland. Light winds, becoming northwest 5 to 10 miles an hour. The forecast for the Southern Finger Lakes, including Pinyan, Seneca Falls, and Auburn. Today, cloudy with a chance of showers early, then partly sunny from late morning on. Highs in the lower 70s. Light winds. Chance of rain 50%. Tonight, partly cloudy. Lows in the lower 50s. Light winds. Tuesday, sunny, warmer with highs in the lower 80s. Light winds. Tuesday night, partly cloudy. Lows in the upper 50s. Light winds. Wednesday, partly sunny. Highs in the upper 70s. Light winds, becoming northwest 5 to 10 miles an hour. And now the extended forecast. Thursday, mainly clear. Highs in the upper 60s. Lows in the lower 50s. Friday, partly cloudy. Highs in the upper 60s. Lows around 50. Saturday, partly cloudy. Highs in the upper 60s. Lows in the upper 40s. Sunday, partly cloudy. Highs in the upper 60s. Lows in the upper 40s. The Rochester, New York climate summary for yesterday, May 24, 2026. Yesterday's high temperature of 68 degrees occurred at 3:26 p.m. Yesterday's low temperature of 50 degrees occurred at 2 a.m. 0.28 inches of precipitation fell yesterday, which brings the monthly total to 3.59 inches. The total precipitation for the year now stands at 18.90 inches. There were 6 heating degree days yesterday. This brings the monthly total to 288. The yearly total since July 1st is 6,407. There were no cooling degree days yesterday. This leaves the monthly total at 30. The yearly total since January 1st is 33. Yesterday the maximum wind observed was 16 miles an hour from the south. The highest wind gust observed was 23 miles per hour from the south, which occurred at 4:02 a.m. Yesterday the average wind speed was 9 miles per hour. The record high for today is 88, which last occurred in 2007, and the record low is 32, which occurred in 1956. Sunrise today is at 5:38 a.m. and sunset is at 8:38 p.m. Special weather statement for counties in New York, Genesee, Orleans, and Wyoming. Locally dense fog across far western New York early this morning. Local surface observations and webcams show areas of fog across far western New York in vicinity of Lake Erie this morning. Some of this fog may be locally dense, with visibilities down to a half mile or less at times. Fog is expected to dissipate by 9 a.m. this morning. If driving this morning, allow extra time to reach your destination and be prepared for rapid changes to visibility. 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Your source for official weather information across the Western Finger Lakes and the Genesee Valley. KHA 53 operates on a frequency of 162.40 MHz. The 6 a.m. weather at Rochester, it was cloudy. The temperature was 58 degrees Fahrenheit or 14 degrees Celsius, the dew point 57 and the relative humidity 97%. The wind was calm. The pressure was 30.05 inches and rising. Repeating at Rochester, it was cloudy, temperature 58 degrees. Around the region at 6 a.m. rain was falling, with a temperature of 54 at Syracuse, 56 at Elmira, and 56 at Watertown. Fog was reported, with a temperature of 57 at Buffalo, and 53 at Niagara Falls. At Toronto, it was partly

goes around 60. Southwest winds 5 to 10 miles an hour, becoming light. Wednesday, mostly sunny. Highs ranging from the mid-70s along the lakeshore to the upper 70s inland. Light winds, becoming northwest 5 to 10 miles an hour. The forecast for the Southern Finger Lakes, including Tinian, Seneca Falls, and Auburn. Today, cloudy with a chance of showers early, then partly sunny from late morning on. Highs in the lower 70s. Light winds. Chance of rain 50%. Tonight, partly cloudy. Lows in the lower 50s. Light winds. Tuesday, sunny, warmer with highs in the lower 80s. Light winds. Tuesday night, partly cloudy. Lows in the upper 50s. Light winds. Wednesday, partly sunny. Highs in the upper 70s. Light winds, becoming northwest 5 to 10 miles an hour. And now the extended forecast. Thursday, mainly clear. Highs in the upper 60s. Lows in the lower 50s. Friday, partly cloudy. Highs in the upper 60s. Lows around 50. Saturday, partly cloudy. Highs in the upper 60s. Lows in the upper 40s. Sunday, partly cloudy. Highs in the upper 60s. Lows in the upper 40s. The Nearshore Marine Forecast, for the Niagara River to Hamelin Beach along Lake Ontario. Today, west winds 5 to 10 knots. Mostly cloudy this morning, then becoming mostly sunny. Waves 1 foot or less. Tonight, southwest winds 10 knots or less. Mainly clear in the evening, then becoming partly cloudy. Waves 1 foot or less. Tuesday, southwest winds 5 to 15 knots. Sunny. Waves 2 feet or less. Tuesday night, southwest winds 15 to 20 knots, diminishing to 10 to 15 knots. Partly to mostly cloudy. Waves 1 to 3 feet. Wednesday, west winds 5 to 15 knots, becoming north. Mostly cloudy, then clearing. Waves 2 feet or less. Thursday, north winds 5 to 10 knots, becoming west. Mainly clear, then becoming partly cloudy. Waves 2 feet or less. Friday, west winds 5 to 10 knots. Partly cloudy. Waves 2 feet or less. The Nearshore Marine Forecast, for Hamelin Beach to Mexico Bay. Today, southwest winds 5 to 10 knots, becoming west. Patchy fog early. A chance of showers early. Waves 1 foot or less. Tonight, west winds 10 knots or less, becoming southwest. Partly cloudy. Waves 1 foot or less. Tuesday, southwest winds 5 to 10 knots. Sunny. Waves 1 foot or less. Tuesday night, southwest winds 10 to 15 knots, becoming west. Partly cloudy. Waves 2 feet or less. Wednesday, west winds 5 to 10 knots, becoming north. Partly cloudy. Waves 2 feet or less. Thursday, north winds 5 to 10 knots, becoming west. Mainly clear, then becoming partly cloudy. Waves 2 feet or less. Friday, west winds 5 to 10 knots, becoming northwest. Partly cloudy. Waves 2 feet or less. The water temperature off Rochester is 45 degrees. Special weather statement for counties in New York, Genesee, Orleans, and Wyoming. Locally dense fog across far western New York early this morning. Local surface observations and webcams show areas of fog across far western New York in vicinity of Lake Erie this morning. Local surface observations and webcams show areas of fog across far western New York in vicinity of Lake Erie this morning. Some of this fog may be locally dense, with visibilities down to a half mile or less at times. Fog is expected to dissipate by 9 a.m. this morning. If driving this morning, allow extra time to reach your destination and be prepared for rapid changes to visibility. 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Your source for official weather information across the Western Finger Lakes and the Genesee Valley. KHA 53 operates on a frequency of 162.40 MHz. The 6 a.m. weather at Rochester, it was cloudy. The temperature was 58 degrees Fahrenheit or 14 degrees Celsius.

Light northwest winds. Chance of rain 50%. Tonight, mainly clear with some patchy fog developing overnight. Lows in the mid-50s. Light southwest winds. Tuesday, some patchy fog in the morning, otherwise sunny. Warmer with highs ranging from the upper 70s on the hilltops to the lower 80s across the lower elevations. Light winds, becoming southwest 5 to 10 miles an hour. Tuesday night, partly cloudy. Warm with lows around 60. Southwest winds 5 to 10 miles an hour, becoming light. Wednesday, mostly sunny. Highs ranging from the mid-70s along the lakeshore to the upper 70s inland. Light winds, becoming northwest 5 to 10 miles an hour. The forecast for the Southern Finger Lakes, including Pinyan, Seneca Falls, and Auburn. Today, cloudy with a chance of showers early, then partly sunny from late morning on. Highs in the lower 70s. Light winds. Chance of rain 50%. Tonight, partly cloudy. Lows in the lower 50s. Light winds. Tuesday, sunny, warmer with highs in the lower 80s. Light winds. Tuesday night, partly cloudy. Lows in the upper 50s. Light winds. Wednesday, partly sunny. Highs in the upper 70s. Light winds, becoming northwest 5 to 10 miles an hour. And now the extended forecast. Thursday, mainly clear. Highs in the upper 60s. Lows in the lower 50s. Friday, partly cloudy. Highs in the upper 60s. Lows around 50. Saturday, partly cloudy. Highs in the upper 60s. Lows in the upper 40s. Sunday, partly cloudy. Highs in the upper 60s. Lows in the upper 40s. The Rochester, New York climate summary for yesterday, May 24, 2026. Yesterday's high temperature of 68 degrees occurred at 3:26 p.m. Yesterday's low temperature of 50 degrees occurred at 2 a.m. 0.28 inches of precipitation fell yesterday, which brings the monthly total to 3.59 inches. The total precipitation for the year now stands at 18.90 inches. There were 6 heating degree days yesterday. This brings the monthly total to 288. The yearly total since July 1st is 6,407. There were no cooling degree days yesterday. This leaves the monthly total at 30. The yearly total since January 1st is 33. Yesterday the maximum wind observed was 16 miles an hour from the south. The highest wind gust observed was 23 miles per hour from the south, which occurred at 4:02 a.m. Yesterday the average wind speed was 9 miles per hour. The record high for today is 88, which last occurred in 2007, and the record low is 32, which occurred in 1956. Sunrise today is at 5:38 a.m. and sunset is at 8:38 p.m. Special weather statement for counties in New York, Genesee, Orleans, and Wyoming. Locally dense fog across far western New York early this morning. Local surface observations and webcams show areas of fog across far western New York in vicinity of Lake Erie this morning. Some of this fog may be locally dense, with visibilities down to a half mile or less at times. Fog is expected to dissipate by 9 a.m. this morning. If driving this morning, allow extra time to reach your destination and be prepared for rapid changes to visibility. 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Your source for official weather information across the Western Finger Lakes and the Genesee Valley. KHA 53 operates on a frequency of 162.40 MHz. The 6 a.m. weather at Rochester, it was cloudy. The temperature was 58 degrees Fahrenheit or 14 degrees Celsius, the dew point 57 and the relative humidity 97%. The wind was calm. The pressure was 30.05 inches and rising. Repeating at Rochester, it was cloudy, temperature 58 degrees. Around the region at 6 a.m. rain was falling, with a temperature of 54 at Syracuse, 56 at Elmira, and 56 at Watertown. Fog was reported, with a temperature of 57 at Buffalo, and 53 at Niagara Falls. At Toronto, it was partly cloudy, with a temperature of 55. At Binghamton, it was cloudy, with a temperature of 54.
at Erie, rain and fog were reported, with a temperature of 56. At Oswego, winds were south at 5 knots, with a temperature of 55 degrees. The Central Lake Ontario buoy winds were south at 4 knots, with a temperature of 45 degrees, and the waves were 1 foot. The forecast for the Genesee Valley and Northern Finger Lakes, including Rochester, Geneseo, Canandaigua, Newark, and Fairhaven. Today, patchy fog this morning. Cloudy with a chance of showers early, then partly sunny from late morning on. Highs ranging from the upper 60s along the lakeshore to the lower 70s inland. Light northwest winds. Chance of rain 50%. Tonight, mainly clear with some patchy fog developing overnight. Lows in the mid-50s. Light southwest winds. Tuesday, some patchy fog in the morning, otherwise sunny. Warmer with highs ranging from the upper 70s on the hilltops to the lower 80s across the lower elevations. Light winds, becoming southwest 5 to 10 miles an hour. Tuesday night, partly cloudy. Warm with lows around 60. Southwest winds 5 to 10 miles an hour, becoming light. Wednesday, mostly sunny. Highs ranging from the mid-70s along the lakeshore to the upper 70s inland. Light winds, becoming northwest 5 to 10 miles an hour. The forecast for the Southern Finger Lakes, including Pinyan, Seneca Falls, and Auburn. Today, cloudy with a chance of showers early, then partly sunny from late morning on. Highs in the lower 70s. Light winds. Chance of rain 50%. Tonight, partly cloudy. Lows in the lower 50s. Light winds. Tuesday, sunny, warmer with highs in the lower 80s. Light winds. Tuesday night, partly cloudy. Lows in the upper 50s. Light winds. Wednesday, partly sunny. Highs in the upper 70s. Light winds, becoming northwest 5 to 10 miles an hour. And now the extended forecast. Thursday, mainly clear. Highs in the upper 60s. Lows in the lower 50s. Friday, partly cloudy. Highs in the upper 60s. Lows around 50. Saturday, partly cloudy. Highs in the upper 60s. Lows in the upper 40s. Sunday, partly cloudy. Highs in the upper 60s. Lows in the upper 40s. Special weather statement for counties in New York, Genesee, Orleans, and Wyoming. Locally dense fog across far western New York early this morning. Local surface observations and webcams show areas of fog across far western New York in vicinity of Lake Erie this morning. Some of this fog may be locally dense, with visibilities down to a half mile or less at times. Fog is expected to dissipate by 9 a.m. this morning. If driving this morning, allow extra time to reach your destination and be prepared for rapid changes to visibility. This is the NOAA Weather Radio KHA 53 in Rochester. Your source for official weather information across the Western Finger Lakes and the Genesee Valley. KHA 53 operates on a frequency of 162.40 MHz. The 6 a.m. weather at Rochester, it was cloudy. The temperature was 58 degrees Fahrenheit or 14 degrees Celsius, the dew point 57 and the relative humidity 97%. The wind was calm. The pressure was 30.05 inches and rising. Repeating at Rochester, it was cloudy, temperature 58 degrees. Around the region at 6 a.m. rain was falling, with a temperature of 54 at Syracuse, 56 at Elmira, and 56 at Watertown. Fog was reported, with a temperature of 57 at Buffalo, and 53 at Niagara Falls. At Toronto, it was partly cloudy, with a temperature of 55. At Binghamton, it was cloudy, with a temperature of 54. At Erie, rain and fog were reported, with a temperature of 56. At Oswego, winds were south at 5 knots, with a temperature of 55 degrees. The Central Lake Ontario buoy winds were south at 4 knots, with a temperature of 45 degrees, and the waves were 1 foot. The forecast for the Genesee Valley and Northern Finger Lakes, including Rochester, Geneseo, Canandaigua, Newark, and Fairhaven. Today, patchy fog this morning. Cloudy with a chance of showers early, then partly sunny from late morning on. Highs ranging from the upper 60s along the lakeshore to the lower 70s inland.
Flight Northwest.

West winds. Chance of rain 50%. Tonight, mainly clear with some patchy fog developing overnight. Lows in the mid-50s. Light southwest winds. Tuesday, some patchy fog in the morning, otherwise sunny. Warmer with highs ranging from the upper 70s on the hilltops to the lower 80s across the lower elevations. Light winds, becoming southwest 5 to 10 miles an hour. Tuesday night, partly cloudy. Warm with lows around 60. Southwest winds 5 to 10 miles an hour, becoming light. Wednesday, mostly sunny. Highs ranging from the mid-70s along the lakeshore to the upper 70s inland. Light winds, becoming northwest 5 to 10 miles an hour. The forecast for the Southern Finger Lakes, including Pinyan, Seneca Falls, and Auburn. Today, cloudy with a chance of showers early, then partly sunny from late morning on. Highs in the lower 70s. Light winds. Chance of rain 50%. Tonight, partly cloudy. Lows in the lower 50s. Light winds. Tuesday, sunny, warmer with highs in the lower 80s. Light winds. Tuesday night, partly cloudy. Lows in the upper 50s. Light winds. Wednesday, partly sunny. Highs in the upper 70s. Light winds, becoming northwest 5 to 10 miles an hour. And now the extended forecast. Thursday, mainly clear. Highs in the upper 60s. Lows in the lower 50s. Friday, partly cloudy. Highs in the upper 60s. Lows around 50. Saturday, partly cloudy. Highs in the upper 60s. Lows in the upper 40s. Sunday, partly cloudy. Highs in the upper 60s. Lows in the upper 40s. Special weather statement for counties in New York, Genesee, Orleans, and Wyoming. Locally dense fog across far western New York early this morning. Local surface observations and webcams show areas of fog across far western New York in vicinity of Lake Erie this morning. Some of this fog may be locally dense, with visibilities down to a half mile or less at times. Fog is expected to dissipate by 9 a.m. this morning. If driving this morning, allow extra time to reach your destination and be prepared for rapid changes to visibility. This is the NOAA Weather Radio KHA 53 in Rochester. Your source for official weather information across the Western Finger Lakes and the Genesee Valley. KHA 53 operates on a frequency of 162.40 MHz. The 6 a.m. weather at Rochester, it was cloudy. The temperature was 58 degrees Fahrenheit or 14 degrees Celsius, the dew point 57 and the relative humidity 97%. The wind was calm. The pressure was 30.05 inches and rising. Repeating at Rochester, it was cloudy, temperature 58 degrees. Around the region at 6 a.m. rain was falling, with a temperature of 54 at Syracuse, 56 at Elmira, and 56 at Watertown. Fog was reported, with a temperature of 57 at Buffalo, and 53 at Niagara Falls. At Toronto, it was partly cloudy, with a temperature of 55. At Binghamton, it was cloudy, with a temperature of 54. At Erie, rain and fog were reported, with a temperature of 56. At Oswego, winds were south at 5 knots, with a temperature of 55 degrees. The Central Lake Ontario buoy winds were south at 4 knots, with a temperature of 45 degrees, and the waves were 1 foot. The forecast for the Genesee Valley and Northern Finger Lakes, including Rochester, Geneseo, Canandaigua, Newark, and Fairhaven. Today, patchy fog this morning. Cloudy with a chance of showers early, then partly sunny from late morning on. Highs ranging from the upper 60s along the lakeshore to the lower 70s inland. Light northwest winds. Chance of rain 50%. Tonight, mainly clear with some patchy fog developing overnight. Lows in the mid-50s. Light southwest winds. Tuesday, some patchy fog in the morning, otherwise sunny. Warmer with highs ranging from the upper 70s on the hilltops to the lower 80s across the lower elevations. Light winds, becoming southwest 5 to 10 miles an hour. Tuesday night, partly cloudy. Warm with lows around 60. Southwest winds 5 to 10 miles an hour, becoming light. Wednesday, mostly sunny.

highs ranging from the mid-70s along the lakeshore to the upper 70s inland. Light winds, becoming northwest 5 to 10 miles an hour. The forecast for the southern Finger Lakes, including Pinyan, Seneca Falls, and Auburn. Today, cloudy with a chance of showers early, then partly sunny from late morning on. Highs in the lower 70s. Light winds. Chance of rain 50%. Tonight, partly cloudy. Lows in the lower 50s. Light winds. Tuesday, sunny, warmer with highs in the lower 80s. Light winds. Tuesday night, partly cloudy. Lows in the upper 50s. Light winds. Wednesday, partly sunny. Highs in the upper 70s. Light winds, becoming northwest 5 to 10 miles an hour. And now the extended forecast. Thursday, mainly clear. Highs in the upper 60s. Lows in the lower 50s. Friday, partly cloudy. Highs in the upper 60s. Lows around 50. Saturday, partly cloudy. Highs in the upper 60s. Lows in the upper 40s. Sunday, partly cloudy. Highs in the upper 60s. Lows in the upper 40s. Open Lake Forecast, 4, the Niagara River to Hamlin Beach beyond 5 miles from shore. Today, west winds 5 to 10 knots becoming southwest. Patchy fog early. Waves 1 foot or less. Tonight, southwest winds 5 to 10 knots. Waves 1 foot or less. Tuesday, southwest winds 10 to 15 knots increasing to 15 to 20 knots. Waves 1 to 3 feet. Tuesday night, southwest winds 15 to 20 knots diminishing to 10 to 15 knots. Waves 2 to 4 feet subsiding to 1 to 3 feet. Wednesday, west winds 5 to 15 knots becoming north. Waves 2 feet or less. Thursday, north winds 5 to 10 knots becoming northwest. Waves 2 feet or less. Friday, west winds 5 to 10 knots. Waves 1 to 2 feet. Open Lake Forecast, 4, Hamlin Beach to Mexico Bay beyond 5 miles from shore. Today, southwest winds 5 to 15 knots becoming west. A chance of showers early. Areas of fog this morning. Waves 2 feet or less. Tonight, west winds 5 to 15 knots becoming southwest. Waves 2 feet or less. Tuesday, southwest winds 5 to 15 knots. Waves 2 feet or less. Tuesday night, southwest winds 10 to 15 knots becoming west. Waves 1 to 3 feet. Wednesday, west winds 5 to 15 knots becoming north. Waves 1 to 3 feet. Thursday, north winds 5 to 15 knots becoming west. Waves 2 feet or less. Friday, west winds 5 to 15 knots becoming northwest. Waves 1 to 3 feet. Special weather statement for counties in New York, Genesee, Orleans, and Wyoming. Locally dense fog across far western New York early this morning. Local surface observations and webcams show areas of fog across far western New York in vicinity of Lake Erie this morning. Some of this fog may be locally dense, with visibilities down to a half mile or less at times. Fog is expected to dissipate by 9 a.m. this morning. If driving this morning, allow extra time to reach your destination and be prepared for rapid changes to visibility. This is the NOAA Weather Radio KHA 53 in Rochester. Your source for official weather information across the Western Finger Lakes and the Genesee Valley. KHA 53 operates on a frequency of 162.40 MHz. The 7 a.m. weather at Rochester, drizzle and fog were reported, reducing the visibility to one half of a mile. The temperature was 58 degrees Fahrenheit or 14 degrees Celsius, the dew point 57 and the relative humidity 97%. The wind was northwest at 5 miles an hour. The pressure was 30.06 inches and rising. Repeating at Rochester, drizzle and fog were reported, temperature 58 degrees. Around the region at 6 a.m. rain was falling, with a temperature of 54 at Syracuse, 56 at Elmira, and 56 at Watertown. Fog was reported, with a temperature of 57 at Buffalo, and 53 at Niagara Falls. At Toronto, it was partly cloudy, with a temperature of 55. At Binghamton, it was cloudy.

Northwest winds. Chance of rain 50%. Tonight, mainly clear with some patchy fog developing overnight. Lows in the mid-50s. Light southwest winds. Tuesday, some patchy fog in the morning, otherwise sunny. Warmer with highs ranging from the upper 70s on the hilltops to the lower 80s across the lower elevations. Light winds, becoming southwest 5 to 10 miles an hour. Tuesday night, partly cloudy. Warm with lows around 60. Southwest winds 5 to 10 miles an hour, becoming light. Wednesday, mostly sunny. Highs ranging from the mid-70s along the lakeshore to the upper 70s inland. Light winds, becoming northwest 5 to 10 miles an hour. The forecast for the Southern Finger Lakes, including Pinyan, Seneca Falls, and Auburn. Today, cloudy with a chance of showers early, then partly sunny from late morning on. Highs in the lower 70s. Light winds. Chance of rain 50%. Tonight, partly cloudy. Lows in the lower 50s. Light winds. Tuesday, sunny, warmer with highs in the lower 80s. Light winds. Tuesday night, partly cloudy. Lows in the upper 50s. Light winds. Wednesday, partly sunny. Highs in the upper 70s. Light winds, becoming northwest 5 to 10 miles an hour. And now the extended forecast. Thursday, mainly clear. Highs in the upper 60s. Lows in the lower 50s. Friday, partly cloudy. Highs in the upper 60s. Lows around 50. Saturday, partly cloudy. Highs in the upper 60s. Lows in the upper 40s. Sunday, partly cloudy. Highs in the upper 60s. Lows in the upper 40s. Special weather statement for counties in New York, Genesee, Orleans, and Wyoming. Locally dense fog across far western New York early this morning. Local surface observations and webcams show areas of fog across far western New York in vicinity of Lake Erie this morning. Some of this fog may be locally dense, with visibilities down to a half mile or less at times. Fog is expected to dissipate by 9 a.m. this morning. If driving this morning, allow extra time to reach your destination and be prepared for rapid changes to visibility. This is the NOAA Weather Radio KHA 53 in Rochester. Your source for official weather information across the Western Finger Lakes and the Genesee Valley. KHA 53 operates on a frequency of 162.40 MHz. The 7 a.m. weather at Rochester, drizzle and fog were reported, reducing the visibility to one half of a mile. The temperature was 58 degrees Fahrenheit or 14 degrees Celsius, the dew point 57 and the relative humidity 97%. The wind was northwest at 5 miles an hour. The pressure was 30.06 inches and rising. Repeating at Rochester, drizzle and fog were reported, temperature 58 degrees. Around the region at 7 a.m. at Watertown, rain was falling, with a temperature of 56. Fog was reported, with a temperature of 56 at Erie, 57 at Buffalo, and 54 at Niagara Falls. It was cloudy, with a temperature of 56 at Elmira, and 54 at Binghamton. At Syracuse, rain and fog were reported, with a temperature of 55. At Oswego, winds were south at 6 knots, with a temperature of 56 degrees. The Central Lake Ontario buoy winds were from the southwest at 6 knots. The forecast for the Genesee Valley and Northern Finger Lakes, including Rochester, Geneseo, Canandaigua, Newark, and Fairhaven. Today, patchy fog this morning. Cloudy with a chance of showers early, then partly sunny from late morning on. Highs ranging from the upper 60s along the lakeshore to the lower 70s inland. Light northwest winds. Chance of rain 50%. Tonight, mainly clear with some patchy fog developing overnight. Lows in the mid-50s. Light southwest winds. Tuesday, some patchy fog in the morning, otherwise sunny. Warmer with highs ranging from the upper 70s on the hilltops to the lower 80s across the lower elevations. Light winds, becoming southwest 5 to 10 miles an hour. Tuesday night, partly cloudy. Warm with lows around 60. Southwest winds 5 to 10 miles an hour, becoming light. Wednesday, mostly sunny. Highs ranging from the mid

70s along the lake shore to the upper 70s inland. Light winds, becoming northwest 5 to 10 miles an hour. The forecast for the southern Finger Lakes, including Pinyan, Seneca Falls, and Auburn. Today, cloudy with a chance of showers early, then partly sunny from late morning on. Highs in the lower 70s. Light winds. Chance of rain 50%. Tonight, partly cloudy. Lows in the lower 50s. Light winds. Tuesday, sunny, warmer with highs in the lower 80s. Light winds. Tuesday night, partly cloudy. Lows in the upper 50s. Light winds. Wednesday, partly sunny. Highs in the upper 70s. Light winds, becoming northwest 5 to 10 miles an hour. And now the extended forecast. Thursday, mainly clear. Highs in the upper 60s. Lows in the lower 50s. Friday, partly cloudy. Highs in the upper 60s. Lows around 50. Saturday, partly cloudy. Highs in the upper 60s. Lows in the upper 40s. Sunday, partly cloudy. Highs in the upper 60s. Lows in the upper 40s. Special weather statement for counties in New York, Genesee, Orleans, and Wyoming. Locally dense fog across far western New York early this morning. Local surface observations and webcams show areas of fog across far western New York in vicinity of Lake Erie this morning. Some of this fog may be locally dense, with visibilities down to a half mile or less at times. Fog is expected to dissipate by 9 a.m. this morning. If driving this morning, allow extra time to reach your destination and be prepared for rapid changes to visibility. This is the NOAA Weather Radio KHA 53 in Rochester. Your source for official weather information across the Western Finger Lakes and the Genesee Valley. KHA 53 operates on a frequency of 162.40 MHz. The 7 a.m. weather at Rochester, drizzle and fog were reported, reducing the visibility to one half of a mile. The temperature was 58 degrees Fahrenheit or 14 degrees Celsius, the dew point 57 and the relative humidity 97%. The wind was northwest at 5 miles an hour. The pressure was 30.06 inches and rising. Repeating at Rochester, drizzle and fog were reported, temperature 58 degrees. Around the region at 7 a.m. at Watertown, rain was falling with a temperature of 56. Fog was reported with a temperature of 56 at Erie, 57 at Buffalo, and 54 at Niagara Falls. It was cloudy with a temperature of 56 at Elmira and 54 at Binghamton. At Syracuse, rain and fog were reported with a temperature of 55. At Oswego, winds were south at 6 knots with a temperature of 56 degrees. The Central Lake Ontario buoy winds were from the southwest at 6 knots. The forecast for the Genesee Valley and Northern Finger Lakes, including Rochester, Geneseo, Canandaigua, Newark, and Fairhaven. Today, patchy fog this morning. Cloudy with a chance of showers early, then partly sunny from late morning on. Highs ranging from the upper 60s along the lakeshore to the lower 70s inland. Light northwest winds. Chance of rain 50%. Tonight, mainly clear with some patchy fog developing overnight. Lows in the mid-50s. Light southwest winds. Tuesday, some patchy fog in the morning, otherwise sunny. Warmer with highs ranging from the upper 70s on the hilltops to the lower 80s across the lower elevations. Light winds, becoming southwest 5 to 10 miles an hour. Tuesday night, partly cloudy. Warm with lows around 60. Southwest winds 5 to 10 miles an hour, becoming light. Wednesday, mostly sunny. Highs ranging from the mid-70s along the lakeshore to the upper 70s inland. Light winds, becoming northwest 5 to 10 miles an hour. The forecast for the Southern Finger Lakes, including Pinyan, Seneca Falls, and Auburn. Today, cloudy with a chance of showers early, then partly sunny from late morning on. Highs in the lower 70s. Light winds. Chance of rain 50%. Tonight, partly cloudy. Lows in the lower 50s. Light winds. Tuesday, sunny, warmer with highs in the lower 80s. Light winds. Tuesday night, partly cloudy. Lows in the upper

50s. Light winds. Wednesday, partly sunny. Highs in the upper 70s. Light winds, becoming northwest 5 to 10 miles an hour. And now the extended forecast. Thursday, mainly clear. Highs in the upper 60s. Lows in the lower 50s. Friday, partly cloudy. Highs in the upper 60s. Lows around 50. Saturday, partly cloudy. Highs in the upper 60s. Lows in the upper 40s. Sunday, partly cloudy. Highs in the upper 60s. Lows in the upper 40s. The Rochester, New York climate summary for yesterday, May 24, 2026. Yesterday's high temperature of 68 degrees occurred at 3:26 p.m. Yesterday's low temperature of 50 degrees occurred at 2 a.m. 0.28 inches of precipitation fell yesterday, which brings the monthly total to 3.59 inches. The total precipitation for the year now stands at 18.90 inches. There were 6 heating degree days yesterday. This brings the monthly total to 288. The yearly total since July 1st is 6,407. There were no cooling degree days yesterday. This leaves the monthly total at 30. The yearly total since January 1st is 33. Yesterday the maximum wind observed was 16 miles an hour from the south. The highest wind gust observed was 23 miles per hour from the south, which occurred at 4:02 a.m. Yesterday the average wind speed was 9 miles per hour. The record high for today is 88, which last occurred in 2007, and the record low is 32, which occurred in 1956. Sunrise today is at 5:38 a.m. and sunset is at 8:38 p.m. Special weather statement for counties in New York, Genesee, Orleans, and Wyoming. Locally dense fog across far western New York early this morning. Local surface observations and webcams show areas of fog across far western New York in vicinity of Lake Erie this morning. Some of this fog may be locally dense, with visibilities down to a half mile or less at times. Fog is expected to dissipate by 9 a.m. this morning. If driving this morning, allow extra time to reach your destination and be prepared for rapid changes to visibility. 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Your source for official weather information across the Western Finger Lakes and the Genesee Valley. KHA 53 operates on a frequency of 162.40 MHz. The 7 a.m. weather at Rochester, drizzle and fog were reported, reducing the visibility to one half of a mile. The temperature was 58 degrees Fahrenheit or 14 degrees Celsius, the dew point 57 and the relative humidity 97%. The wind was northwest at 5 miles an hour. The pressure was 30.06 inches and rising. Repeating at Rochester, drizzle and fog were reported, temperature 58 degrees. Around the region at 7 a.m. at Watertown, rain was falling, with a temperature of 56. Fog was reported, with a temperature of 56 at Erie, 57 at Buffalo, and 54 at Niagara Falls. At Toronto, it was partly sunny, with a temperature of 57. It was cloudy, with a temperature of 56 at Elmira, and 54 at Binghamton. At Syracuse, rain and fog were reported, with a temperature of 55. At Oswego, winds were south at 6 knots, with a temperature of 56 degrees. The Central Lake Ontario buoy winds were west at 6 knots, with a temperature of 42 degrees, and the waves were 1 foot. The forecast for the Genesee Valley and Northern Finger Lakes, including Rochester, Geneseo, Canandaigua, Newark, and Fairhaven. Today, patchy fog this morning. Cloudy with a chance of showers early, then partly sunny from late morning on. Highs ranging from the upper 60s along the lakeshore to the lower 70s inland. Light northwest winds. Chance of rain 50%. Tonight, mainly clear with some patchy fog developing overnight. Lows in the mid-50s. Light southwest winds. Tuesday, some patchy fog in the morning, otherwise sunny. Warmer with highs ranging from the upper 70s on the hilltops to the lower 80s across the lower elevations. Light winds, becoming southwest 5 to 10 miles an hour. Tuesday night, partly cloudy. Warm with lows around 60. Southwest winds 5 to 10 miles an hour, becoming light. Wednesday, mostly sunny.

the upper 60s. Lows around 50. Saturday, partly cloudy. Highs in the upper 60s. Lows in the upper 40s. Sunday, partly cloudy. Highs in the upper 60s. Lows in the upper 40s. Special weather statement for counties in New York, Genesee, Orleans, and Wyoming. Locally dense fog across far western New York early this morning. Local surface observations and webcams show areas of fog across far western New York in vicinity of Lake Erie this morning. Some of this fog may be locally dense, with visibilities down to a half mile or less at times. Fog is expected to dissipate by 9 a.m. this morning. If driving this morning, allow extra time to reach your destination and be prepared for rapid changes to visibility. The Nearshore Marine Forecast, for the Niagara River to Hamelin Beach along Lake Ontario. Today, west winds 5 to 10 knots. Mostly cloudy this morning, then becoming mostly sunny. Waves 1 foot or less. Tonight, southwest winds 10 knots or less. Mainly clear in the evening, then becoming partly cloudy. Waves 1 foot or less. Tuesday, southwest winds 5 to 15 knots. Sunny. Waves 2 feet or less. Tuesday night, southwest winds 15 to 20 knots, diminishing to 10 to 15 knots. Partly to mostly cloudy. Waves 1 to 3 feet. Wednesday, west winds 5 to 15 knots, becoming north. Mostly cloudy, then clearing. Waves 2 feet or less. Thursday, north winds 5 to 10 knots, becoming west. Mainly clear, then becoming partly cloudy. Waves 2 feet or less. Friday, west winds 5 to 10 knots. Partly cloudy. Waves 2 feet or less. The Nearshore Marine Forecast, for Hamelin Beach to Mexico Bay. Today, southwest winds 5 to 10 knots, becoming west. Patchy fog early. A chance of showers early. Waves 1 foot or less. Tonight, west winds 10 knots or less, becoming southwest. Partly cloudy. Waves 1 foot or less. Tuesday, southwest winds 5 to 10 knots. Sunny. Waves 1 foot or less. Tuesday night, southwest winds 10 to 15 knots, becoming west. Partly cloudy. Waves 2 feet or less. Wednesday, west winds 5 to 10 knots, becoming north. Partly cloudy. Waves 2 feet or less. Thursday, north winds 5 to 10 knots, becoming west. Mainly clear, then becoming partly cloudy. Waves 2 feet or less. Friday, west winds 5 to 10 knots, becoming northwest. Partly cloudy. Waves 2 feet or less. The water temperature off Rochester is 45 degrees. This is the NOAA Weather Radio KHA 53 in Rochester. Your source for official weather information across the Western Finger Lakes and the Genesee Valley. KHA 53 operates on a frequency of 162.40 MHz. The 7 a.m. weather at Rochester, drizzle and fog were reported, reducing the visibility to one half of a mile. Frequency of 162.40 MHz. The 7 a.m. weather at Rochester, drizzle and fog were reported, reducing the visibility to one half of a mile. The temperature was 58 degrees Fahrenheit or 14 degrees Celsius, the dew point 57 and the relative humidity 97%. The wind was northwest at 5 miles an hour. The pressure was 30.06 inches and rising. Repeating at Rochester, drizzle and fog were reported, temperature 58 degrees. Around the region at 7 a.m. at Watertown, rain was falling with a temperature of 56. Fog was reported, with a temperature of 56 at Erie, 57 at Buffalo, and 54 at Niagara Falls. At Toronto, it was partly sunny, with a temperature of 57. It was cloudy, with a temperature of 56 at Elmira, and 54 at Binghamton. At Syracuse, rain and fog were reported, with a temperature of 55. At Oswego, winds were south at 6 knots, with a temperature of 56 degrees. The Central Lake Ontario buoy winds were west at 6 knots, with a temperature of 42 degrees, and the waves were 1 foot. The forecast for the Genesee Valley and Northern Finger Lakes, including Rochester, Geneseo, Canandaigua, Newark, and Fairhaven,

Today, cloudy with a chance of showers early, then partly sunny from late morning on. Highs in the lower 70s. Light winds. Chance of rain 50%. Tonight, partly cloudy. Lows in the lower 50s. Light winds. Tuesday, sunny, warmer with highs in the lower 80s. Light winds. Tuesday night, partly cloudy. Lows in the upper 50s. Light winds. Wednesday, partly sunny. Highs in the upper 70s. Light winds, becoming northwest 5 to 10 miles an hour. And now the extended forecast. Thursday, mainly clear. Highs in the upper 60s. Lows in the lower 50s. Friday, partly cloudy. Highs in the upper 60s. Lows around 50. Saturday, partly cloudy. Highs in the upper 60s. Lows in the upper 40s. Sunday, partly cloudy. Highs in the upper 60s. Lows in the upper 40s. The Rochester, New York climate summary for yesterday, May 24, 2026. Yesterday's high temperature of 68 degrees occurred at 3:26 p.m. Yesterday's low temperature of 50 degrees occurred at 2 a.m. 0.28 inches of precipitation fell yesterday, which brings the monthly total to 3.59 inches. The total precipitation for the year now stands at 18.90 inches. There were 6 heating degree days yesterday. This brings the monthly total to 288. The yearly total since July 1st is 6,407. There were no cooling degree days yesterday. This leaves the monthly total at 30. The yearly total since January 1st is 33. Yesterday the maximum wind observed was 16 miles an hour from the south. The highest wind gust observed was 23 miles per hour from the south, which occurred at 4:02 a.m. Yesterday the average wind speed was 9 miles per hour. The record high for today is 88, which last occurred in 2007, and the record low is 32, which occurred in 1956. Sunrise today is at 5:38 a.m. and sunset is at 8:38 p.m. Special weather statement for counties in New York, Genesee, Orleans, and Wyoming. Locally dense fog across far western New York early this morning. Local surface observations and webcams show areas of fog across far western New York in vicinity of Lake Erie this morning. Some of this fog may be locally dense, with visibilities down to a half mile or less at times. Fog is expected to dissipate by 9 a.m. this morning. If driving this morning, allow extra time to reach your destination and be prepared for rapid changes to visibility. This is the NOAA Weather Radio KHA-53 in Rochester. Your source for official weather information across the Western Finger Lakes and the Genesee Valley. KHA-53 operates on a frequency of 162.40 MHz. The 7 a.m. weather at Rochester, drizzle and fog were reported, reducing the visibility to one half of a mile. The temperature was 58 degrees Fahrenheit or 14 degrees Celsius, the dew point 57 and the relative humidity 97%. The wind was northwest at 5 miles an hour. The pressure was 30.06 inches and rising. Repeating at Rochester, drizzle and fog were reported, temperature 58 degrees. Around the region at 7 a.m. in Watertown, rain was falling, with a temperature of 56. Fog was reported, with a temperature of 56 at Erie, 57 at Buffalo, and 54 at Niagara Falls. At Toronto, it was partly sunny, with a temperature of 57. It was cloudy, with a temperature of 56 at Elmira, and 54 at Binghamton. At Syracuse, rain and fog were reported, with a temperature of 55. At Oswego, winds were south at 6 knots, with a temperature of 56 degrees. The Central Lake Ontario buoy winds were west at 6 knots, with a temperature of 42 degrees, and the waves were 1 foot. The forecast for the Genesee Valley and Northern Finger Lakes, including Rochester, Geneseo, Canandaigua, Newark, and Fairhaven. Today, patchy fog this morning. Cloudy with a chance of showers early, then partly sunny from late morning on. Highs ranging from the upper 60s along the lakeshore to the lower 70s inland. Light northwest winds. Chance of rain 50%. Tonight, mainly clear with some patchy fog developing overnight. Lows in the mid-50s.
light southwest winds. Tuesday, some Tai Chi fog in the morning, otherwise sunny. Warmer with highs ranging from the upper 70s on the hilltops to the lower 80s across the lower elevations. Light winds, becoming southwest 5 to 10 miles an hour. Tuesday night, partly cloudy. Warm with lows around 60. Southwest winds 5 to 10 miles an hour, becoming light. Wednesday, mostly sunny. Highs ranging from the mid-70s along the lakeshore to the upper 70s inland. Light winds, becoming northwest 5 to 10 miles an hour. The forecast for the Southern Finger Lakes, including Pinyan, Seneca Falls, and Auburn. Today, cloudy with a chance of showers early, then partly sunny from late morning on. Highs in the lower 70s. Light winds. Chance of rain 50%. Tonight, partly cloudy. Lows in the lower 50s. Light winds. Tuesday, sunny, warmer with highs in the lower 80s. Light winds. Tuesday night, partly cloudy. Lows in the upper 50s. Light winds. Wednesday, partly sunny. Highs in the upper 70s. Light winds, becoming northwest 5 to 10 miles an hour. And now the extended forecast. Thursday, mainly clear. Highs in the upper 60s. Lows in the lower 50s. Friday, partly cloudy. Highs in the upper 60s. Lows around 50. Saturday, partly cloudy. Highs in the upper 60s. Lows in the upper 40s. Sunday, partly cloudy. Highs in the upper 60s. Lows in the upper 40s. Special weather statement for counties in New York, Genesee, Orleans, and Wyoming. Locally dense fog across far western New York early this morning. Local surface observations and webcams show areas of fog across far western New York in vicinity of Lake Erie this morning. Some of this fog may be locally dense, with visibilities down to a half mile or less at times. Fog is expected to dissipate by 9 a.m. this morning. If driving this morning, allow extra time to reach your destination and be prepared for rapid changes to visibility. This is the NOAA Weather Radio KHA 53 in Rochester. Your source for official weather information across the Western Finger Lakes and the Genesee Valley. KHA 53 operates on a frequency of 162.40 MHz. The 7 a.m. weather at Rochester, drizzle and fog were reported, reducing the visibility to one half of a mile. The temperature was 58 degrees Fahrenheit or 14 degrees Celsius, the dew point 57 and the relative humidity 97%. The wind was northwest at 5 miles an hour. The pressure was 30.06 inches and rising. Repeating at Rochester, drizzle and fog were reported, temperature 58 degrees. Around the region at 7 a.m. at Watertown, rain was falling, with a temperature of 56. Fog was reported, with a temperature of 56 at Erie, 57 at Buffalo, and 54 at Niagara Falls. At Toronto, it was partly sunny, with a temperature of 57. It was cloudy, with a temperature of 56 at Elmira, and 54 at Binghamton. At Syracuse, rain and fog were reported, with a temperature of 55. At Oswego, winds were south at 6 knots, with a temperature of 56 degrees. The Central Lake Ontario buoy winds were west at 6 knots, with a temperature of 42 degrees, and the waves were 1 foot. The forecast for the Genesee Valley and Northern Finger Lakes, including Rochester, Geneseo, Canandaigua, Newark, and Fairhaven. Today, patchy fog this morning. Cloudy with a chance of showers early, then partly sunny from late morning on. Highs ranging from the upper 60s along the lakeshore to the lower 70s inland. Light northwest winds. Chance of rain 50%. Tonight, mainly clear with some patchy fog developing overnight. Lows in the mid-50s. Light southwest winds. Tuesday, some patchy fog in the morning, otherwise sunny. Warmer with highs ranging from the upper 70s on the hilltops to the lower 80s across the lower elevations. Light winds, becoming southwest 5 to 10 miles an hour. Tuesday night, partly cloudy. Warm with lows around 60. Southwest winds 5 to 10 miles an hour, becoming light. Wednesday, mostly sunny. Highs ranging from the mid-70s along the lakeshore to the upper 70s inland.

light winds, becoming northwest 5 to 10 miles an hour. The forecast for the southern Finger Lakes, including Pinyan, Seneca Falls, and Auburn. Today, cloudy with a chance of showers early, then partly sunny from late morning on. Highs in the lower 70s. Light winds. Chance of rain 50%. Tonight, partly cloudy. Lows in the lower 50s. Light winds. Tuesday, sunny, warmer with highs in the lower 80s. Light winds. Tuesday night, partly cloudy. Lows in the upper 50s. Light winds. Wednesday, partly sunny. Highs in the upper 70s. Light winds, becoming northwest 5 to 10 miles an hour. And now the extended forecast. Thursday, mainly clear. Highs in the upper 60s. Lows in the lower 50s. Friday, partly cloudy. Highs in the upper 60s. Lows around 50. Saturday, partly cloudy. Highs in the upper 60s. Lows in the upper 40s. Sunday, partly cloudy. Highs in the upper 60s. Lows in the upper 40s. Special weather statement for counties in New York, Genesee, Orleans, and Wyoming. Locally dense fog across far western New York early this morning. Local surface observations and webcams show areas of fog across far western New York in vicinity of Lake Erie this morning. Some of this fog may be locally dense, with visibilities down to a half mile or less at times. Fog is expected to dissipate by 9 a.m. this morning. If driving this morning, allow extra time to reach your destination and be prepared for rapid changes to visibility. This is the NOAA Weather Radio KHA 53 in Rochester. Your source for official weather information across the Western Finger Lakes and the Genesee Valley. KHA 53 operates on a frequency of 162.40 MHz. The 7 a.m. weather at Rochester, drizzle and fog were reported, reducing the visibility to one half of a mile. The temperature was 58 degrees Fahrenheit or 14 degrees Celsius, the dew point 57 and the relative humidity 97%. The wind was northwest at 5 miles an hour. The pressure was 30.06 inches and rising. Repeating at Rochester, drizzle and fog were reported, temperature 58 degrees. Around the region at 7 a.m. at Watertown, rain was falling, with a temperature of 56. Fog was reported, with a temperature of 56 at Erie, 57 at Buffalo, and 54 at Niagara Falls. At Toronto, it was partly sunny, with a temperature of 57. It was cloudy, with a temperature of 56 at Elmira, and 54 at Binghamton. At Syracuse, rain and fog were reported, with a temperature of 55. At Oswego, winds were south at 6 knots, with a temperature of 56 degrees. The Central Lake Ontario buoy winds were west at 6 knots, with a temperature of 42 degrees, and the waves were 1 foot. The forecast for the Genesee Valley and Northern Finger Lakes, including Rochester, Geneseo, Canandaigua, Newark, and Fairhaven. Today, patchy fog this morning. Cloudy with a chance of showers early, then partly sunny from late morning on. Highs ranging from the upper 60s along the lakeshore to the lower 70s inland. Light northwest winds. Chance of rain 50%. Tonight, mainly clear with some patchy fog developing overnight. Lows in the mid-50s. Light southwest winds. Tuesday, some patchy fog in the morning, otherwise sunny. Warmer with highs ranging from the upper 70s on the hilltops to the lower 80s across the lower elevations. Light winds, becoming southwest 5 to 10 miles an hour. Tuesday night, partly cloudy. Warm with lows around 60. Southwest winds 5 to 10 miles an hour, becoming light. Wednesday, mostly sunny. Highs ranging from the mid-70s along the lakeshore to the upper 70s inland. Light winds, becoming northwest 5 to 10 miles an hour. The forecast for the Southern Finger Lakes, including Pinyan, Seneca Falls, and Auburn. Today, cloudy with a chance of showers early, then partly sunny from late morning on. Highs in the lower 70s. Light winds. Chance of rain 50%. Tonight, partly cloudy. Lows in the lower 50s. Light winds. Tuesday, sunny, warmer with highs in the lower 80s. Light winds.

Tuesday night, partly cloudy. Lows in the upper 50s. Light winds. Wednesday, partly sunny. Highs in the upper 70s. Light winds, becoming northwest 5 to 10 miles an hour. And now the extended forecast. Thursday, mainly clear. Highs in the upper 60s. Lows in the lower 50s. Friday, partly cloudy. Highs in the upper 60s. Lows around 50. Saturday, partly cloudy. Highs in the upper 60s. Lows in the upper 40s. Sunday, partly cloudy. Highs in the upper 60s. Lows in the upper 40s. Open lake forecast, for the Niagara River to Hamlin Beach beyond 5 miles from shore. Today, west winds 5 to 10 knots becoming southwest. Patchy fog early. Waves 1 foot or less. Tonight, southwest winds 5 to 10 knots. Waves 1 foot or less. Tuesday, southwest winds 10 to 15 knots increasing to 15 to 20 knots. Waves 1 to 3 feet. Tuesday night, southwest winds 15 to 20 knots diminishing to 10 to 15 knots. Waves 2 to 4 feet subsiding to 1 to 3 feet. Wednesday, west winds 5 to 15 knots becoming north. Waves 2 feet or less. Thursday, north winds 5 to 10 knots becoming northwest. Waves 2 feet or less. Friday, west winds 5 to 10 knots. Waves 1 to 2 feet. Open lake forecast, for Hamlin Beach to Mexico Bay beyond 5 miles from shore. Today, southwest winds 5 to 15 knots becoming west. A chance of showers early. Areas of fog this morning. Waves 2 feet or less. Tonight, west winds 5 to 15 knots becoming southwest. Waves 2 feet or less. Tuesday, southwest winds 5 to 15 knots. Waves 2 feet or less. Tuesday night, southwest winds 10 to 15 knots becoming west. Waves 1 to 3 feet. Wednesday, west winds 5 to 15 knots becoming north. Waves 1 to 3 feet. Thursday, north winds 5 to 15 knots becoming west. Waves 2 feet or less. Friday, west winds 5 to 15 knots becoming northwest. Waves 1 to 3 feet. Special weather statement for counties in New York, Genesee, Orleans, and Wyoming. Locally dense fog across far western New York early this morning. Local surface observations and webcams show areas of fog across far western New York in vicinity of Lake Erie this morning. Some of this fog may be locally dense, with visibilities down to a half mile or less at times. Fog is expected to dissipate by 9 a.m. this morning. If driving this morning, allow extra time to reach your destination and be prepared for rapid changes to visibility. This is the NOAA Weather Radio KHA 53 in Rochester. Your source for official weather information across the Western Finger Lakes and the Genesee Valley. KHA 53 operates on a frequency of 162.40 MHz. The 8 a.m. weather at Rochester, it was cloudy. The temperature was 58 degrees Fahrenheit or 14 degrees Celsius, the dew point 58 and the relative humidity 100%. The wind was west at 5 miles an hour. The pressure was 30.09 inches and rising. Repeating at Rochester, it was cloudy, temperature 58 degrees. Around the region at 7 a.m. at Watertown, rain was falling, with a temperature of 56. Fog was reported, with a temperature of 56 at Erie, 57 at Buffalo, and 54 at Niagara Falls. At Toronto, it was partly sunny, with a temperature of 57. It was cloudy, with a temperature of 56 at Elmira, and 54 at Binghamton. At Syracuse, rain and fog were reported, with a temperature of 55. At Oswego, winds were south at 6 knots, with a temperature of 56 degrees. The Central Lake Ontario buoy winds were west at 6 knots, with a temperature of 42 degrees, and the waves were 1 foot. The forecast for the Genesee Valley and Northern Finger Lakes, including Rochester, Geneseo, Canandaigua, Newark, and Fairhaven. Today, patchy fog this morning. Cloudy with a chance of showers early, then partly sunny from late morning on. Highs ranging from the upper 60s along the lakeshore to the lower 70s inland. Light northwest winds,

Pingan, Seneca Falls, and Auburn. Today, cloudy with a chance of showers early, then partly sunny from late morning on. Highs in the lower 70s. Light winds. Chance of rain 50%. Tonight, partly cloudy. Lows in the lower 50s. Light winds. Tuesday, sunny, warmer with highs in the lower 80s. Light winds. Tuesday night, partly cloudy. Lows in the upper 50s. Light winds. Wednesday, partly sunny. Highs in the upper 70s. Light winds, becoming northwest 5 to 10 miles an hour. And now the extended forecast. Thursday, mainly clear. Highs in the upper 60s. Lows in the lower 50s. Friday, partly cloudy. Highs in the upper 60s. Lows around 50. Saturday, partly cloudy. Highs in the upper 60s. Lows in the upper 40s. Sunday, partly cloudy. Highs in the upper 60s. Lows in the upper 40s. Special weather statement for counties in New York, Genesee, Orleans, and Wyoming. Locally dense fog across far western New York early this morning. Local surface observations and webcams show areas of fog across far western New York in vicinity of Lake Erie this morning. Some of this fog may be locally dense, with visibilities down to a half mile or less at times. Fog is expected to dissipate by 9 a.m. this morning. If driving this morning, allow extra time to reach your destination and be prepared for rapid changes to visibility. This is the NOAA Weather Radio KHA 53 in Rochester. Your source for official weather information across the Western Finger Lakes and the Genesee Valley. KHA 53 operates on a frequency of 162.40 MHz. The 8 a.m. weather at Rochester, it was cloudy. The temperature was 58 degrees Fahrenheit or 14 degrees Celsius, the dew point 58 and the relative humidity 100%. The wind was west at 5 miles an hour. The pressure was 30.09 inches and rising. Repeating at Rochester, it was cloudy, temperature 58 degrees. Around the region at 8 a.m. in Binghamton, rain was falling, with a temperature of 54. Fog was reported, with a temperature of 56 at Erie, 57 at Buffalo, and 55 at Niagara Falls. It was cloudy, with a temperature of 56 at Syracuse, 58 at Elmira, and 57 at Watertown. At Oswego, winds were south at 5 knots, with a temperature of 56 degrees. The Central Lake Ontario buoy winds were west at 6 knots, with a temperature of 40 degrees, and the waves were 1 foot. The forecast for the Genesee Valley and Northern Finger Lakes, including Rochester, Geneseo, Canandaigua, Newark, and Fairhaven. Today, patchy fog this morning. Cloudy with a chance of showers early, then partly sunny from late morning on. Highs ranging from the upper 60s along the lakeshore to the lower 70s inland. Light northwest winds. Chance of rain 50%. Tonight, mainly clear with some patchy fog developing overnight. Lows in the mid-50s. Light southwest winds. Tuesday, some patchy fog in the morning, otherwise sunny. Warmer with highs ranging from the upper 70s on the hilltops to the lower 80s across the lower elevations. Light winds, becoming southwest 5 to 10 miles an hour. Tuesday night, partly cloudy. Warm with lows around 60. Southwest winds 5 to 10 miles an hour, becoming light. Wednesday, mostly sunny. Highs ranging from the mid-70s along the lakeshore to the upper 70s inland. Light winds, becoming northwest 5 to 10 miles an hour. The forecast for the Southern Finger Lakes, including Pingan, Seneca Falls, and Auburn. Today, cloudy with a chance of showers early, then partly sunny from late morning on. Highs in the lower 70s. Light winds. Chance of rain 50%. Tonight, partly cloudy. Lows in the lower 50s. Light winds. Tuesday, sunny, warmer with highs in the lower 80s. Light winds. Tuesday night, partly cloudy. Lows in the upper 50s. Light winds. Wednesday, partly sunny. Highs in the upper 70s. Light winds, becoming northwest 5 to 10 miles an hour. And now the extended forecast. Thursday, mainly clear.

highs in the upper 60s, lows in the lower 50s. Friday, partly cloudy. Highs in the upper 60s, lows around 50. Saturday, partly cloudy. Highs in the upper 60s, lows in the upper 40s. Sunday, partly cloudy. Highs in the upper 60s, lows in the upper 40s. Special weather statement for counties in New York, Genesee, Orleans, and Wyoming. Locally dense fog across far western New York early this morning. Local surface observations and webcams show areas of fog across far western New York in vicinity of Lake Erie this morning. Some of this fog may be locally dense, with visibilities down to a half mile or less at times. Fog is expected to dissipate by 9 a.m. this morning. If driving this morning, allow extra time to reach your destination and be prepared for rapid changes to visibility. 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KHA 53 operates on a frequency of 162.40 MHz. The 8 a.m. weather at Rochester, it was cloudy. The temperature was 58 degrees Fahrenheit or 14 degrees Celsius, the dew point 58 and the relative humidity 100%. The wind was west at 5 miles an hour. The pressure was 30.09 inches and rising. Repeating at Rochester, it was cloudy, temperature 58 degrees. Around the region at 8 a.m. at Binghamton, rain was falling with a temperature of 54. Fog was reported with a temperature of 56 at Erie, 57 at Buffalo, and 55 at Niagara Falls. It was cloudy with a temperature of 56 at Syracuse, 58 at Elmira, and 57 at Watertown. At Oswego, winds were south at 5 knots with a temperature of 56 degrees. The Central Lake Ontario buoy winds were west at 6 knots with a temperature of 40 degrees and the waves were 1 foot. The forecast for the Genesee Valley and Northern Finger Lakes, including Rochester, Geneseo, Canandaigua, Newark, and Fairhaven. Today, patchy fog this morning. Cloudy with a chance of showers early, then partly sunny from late morning on. Highs ranging from the upper 60s along the lakeshore to the lower 70s inland. Light northwest winds. Chance of rain 50%. Tonight, mainly clear with some patchy fog developing overnight. Lows in the mid-50s. Light southwest winds. Tuesday, some patchy fog in the morning, otherwise sunny. Warmer with highs ranging from the upper 70s on the hilltops to the lower 80s across the lower elevations. Light winds, becoming southwest 5 to 10 miles an hour. Tuesday night, partly cloudy. Warm with lows around 60. Southwest winds 5 to 10 miles an hour, becoming light. Wednesday, mostly sunny. Highs ranging from the mid-70s along the lakeshore to the upper 70s inland. Light winds, becoming northwest 5 to 10 miles an hour. The forecast for the Southern Finger Lakes, including Pinyan, Seneca Falls, and Auburn. Today, cloudy with a chance of showers early, then partly sunny from late morning on. Highs in the lower 70s. Light winds. Chance of rain 50%. Tonight, partly cloudy. Lows in the lower 50s. Light winds. Tuesday, sunny, warmer with highs in the lower 80s. Light winds. Tuesday night, partly cloudy. Lows in the upper 50s. Light winds. Wednesday, partly sunny. Highs in the upper 70s. Light winds, becoming northwest 5 to 10 miles an hour. And now the extended forecast. Thursday, mainly clear. Highs in the upper 60s. Lows in the lower 50s. Friday, partly cloudy. Highs in the upper 60s. Lows around 50. Saturday, partly cloudy. Highs in the upper 60s. Lows in the upper 40s. Sunday, partly cloudy. Highs in the upper 60s. Lows in the upper 40s. Special weather statement for counties in New York, Genesee, Orleans, and Wyoming. Locally dense fog across far western New York early this morning. Local surface observations and webcams show areas of fog across far western New York in vicinity of Lake Erie this morning. Some of this fog may be locally dense, with visibility

visibilities down to a half mile or less at times. Fog is expected to dissipate by 9 a.m. this morning. If driving this morning, allow extra time to reach your destination and be prepared for rapid changes to visibility. The Rochester, New York climate summary for yesterday, May 24, 2026. Yesterday's high temperature of 68 degrees occurred at 3:26 p.m. Yesterday's low temperature of 50 degrees occurred at 2 a.m. 0.28 inches of precipitation fell yesterday, which brings the monthly total to 3.59 inches. The total precipitation for the year now stands at 18.90 inches. There were 6 heating degree days yesterday. This brings the monthly total to 288. The yearly total since July 1st is 6,407. There were no cooling degree days yesterday. This leaves the monthly total at 30. The yearly total since January 1st is 33. Yesterday the maximum wind observed was 16 miles an hour from the south. The highest wind gust observed was 23 miles per hour from the south, which occurred at 4:02 a.m. Yesterday the average wind speed was 9 miles per hour. The record high for today is 88, which last occurred in 2007, and the record low is 32, which occurred in 1956. Sunrise today is at 5:38 a.m. and sunset is at 8:38 p.m. This is the NOAA Weather Radio KHA-53 in Rochester, your source for official weather information across the Western Finger Lakes and the Genesee Valley. KHA-53 operates on a frequency of 162.40 MHz. The 8 a.m. weather at Rochester, it was cloudy. The temperature was 58 degrees Fahrenheit or 14 degrees Celsius, the dew point 58 and the relative humidity 100%. The wind was west at 5 miles an hour. The pressure was 30.09 inches and rising. Repeating at Rochester, it was cloudy, temperature 58 degrees. Around the region at 8 a.m. at Binghamton, rain was falling, with a temperature of 54. Fog was reported, with a temperature of 56 at Erie, 57 at Buffalo, and 56 at Niagara Falls. At Toronto, it was partly sunny, with a temperature of 59. It was cloudy, with a temperature of 56 at Syracuse, 58 at Elmira, and 57 at Watertown. At Oswego, winds were south at 5 knots, with a temperature of 56 degrees. The Central Lake Ontario buoy winds were west at 6 knots, with a temperature of 40 degrees, and the waves were 1 foot. The forecast for the Genesee Valley and Northern Finger Lakes, including Rochester, Geneseo, Canandaigua, Newark, and Fairhaven. Today, patchy fog this morning. Cloudy with a chance of showers early, then partly sunny from late morning on. Highs ranging from the upper 60s along the lakeshore to the lower 70s inland. Light northwest winds. Chance of rain 50%. Tonight, mainly clear with some patchy fog developing overnight. Lows in the mid-50s. Light southwest winds. Tuesday, some patchy fog in the morning, otherwise sunny. Warmer with highs ranging from the upper 70s on the hilltops to the lower 80s across the lower elevations. Light winds, becoming southwest 5 to 10 miles an hour. Tuesday night, partly cloudy. Warm with lows around 60. Southwest winds 5 to 10 miles an hour, becoming light. Wednesday, mostly sunny. Highs ranging from the mid-70s along the lakeshore to the upper 70s inland. Light winds, becoming northwest 5 to 10 miles an hour. The forecast for the Southern Finger Lakes, including Pinyan, Seneca Falls, and Auburn. Today, cloudy with a chance of showers early, then partly sunny from late morning on. Highs in the lower 70s. Light winds. Chance of rain 50%. Tonight, partly cloudy. Lows in the lower 50s. Light winds. Tuesday, sunny, warmer with highs in the lower 80s. Light winds. Tuesday night, partly cloudy. Lows in the upper 50s. Light winds. Wednesday, partly sunny. Highs in the upper 70s. Light winds, becoming northwest 5 to 10 miles an hour. And now the extended forecast. Thursday, mainly clear. Highs in the upper 60s. Lows in the lower 50s. Friday, partly cloudy. Highs in the upper 60s. Lows around 50. Saturday, partly clear.

Cloudy. Highs in the upper 60s. Lows in the upper 40s. Sunday, partly cloudy. Highs in the upper 60s. Lows in the upper 40s. Special weather statement for counties in New York, Genesee, Orleans, and Wyoming. Locally dense fog across far western New York early this morning. Local surface observations and webcams show areas of fog across far western New York in vicinity of Lake Erie this morning. Some of this fog may be locally dense, with visibilities down to a half mile or less at times. Fog is expected to dissipate by 9 a.m. this morning. If driving this morning, allow extra time to reach your destination and be prepared for rapid changes to visibility. 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Your source for official weather information across the Western Finger Lakes and the Genesee Valley. KHA 53 operates on a frequency of 162.40 MHz. The 8 a.m. weather at Rochester, it was cloudy. The temperature was 58 degrees Fahrenheit or 14 degrees Celsius, the dew point 58 and the relative humidity 100%. The wind was west at 5 miles an hour. The pressure was 30.09 inches and rising. Repeating at Rochester, it was cloudy, temperature 58 degrees. Around the region at 8 a.m. at Binghamton, rain was falling, with a temperature of 54. Fog was reported, with a temperature of 56 at Erie, 57 at Buffalo, and 56 at Niagara Falls. At Toronto, it was partly sunny, with a temperature of 59. It was cloudy, with a temperature of 56 at Syracuse, 58 at Elmira, and 57 at Watertown. At Oswego, winds were south at 5 knots, with a temperature of 56 degrees. The Central Lake Ontario buoy winds were west at 6 knots, with a temperature of 40 degrees, and the waves were 1 foot. The forecast for the Genesee Valley and Northern Finger Lakes, including Rochester, Geneseo, Canandaigua, Newark, and Fairhaven. Today, patchy fog this morning. Cloudy with a chance of showers early, then partly sunny from late morning on. Highs ranging from the upper 60s along the lakeshore to the lower 70s inland. Light northwest winds. Chance of rain 50%. Tonight, mainly clear with some patchy fog developing overnight. Lows in the mid-50s. Light southwest winds. Tuesday, some patchy fog in the morning, otherwise sunny. Warmer with highs ranging from the upper 70s on the hilltops to the lower 80s across the lower elevations. Light winds, becoming southwest 5 to 10 miles an hour. Tuesday night, partly cloudy. Warm with lows around 60. Southwest winds 5 to 10 miles an hour, becoming light. Wednesday, mostly sunny. Highs ranging from the mid-70s along the lakeshore to the upper 70s inland. Light winds, becoming northwest 5 to 10 miles an hour. The forecast for the Southern Finger Lakes, including Tinian, Seneca Falls, and Auburn. Today, cloudy with a chance of showers early, then partly sunny from late morning on. Highs in the lower 70s. Light winds. Chance of rain 50%. Tonight, partly cloudy. Lows in the lower 50s. Light winds. Tuesday, sunny, warmer with highs in the lower 80s. Light winds. Tuesday night, partly cloudy. Lows in the upper 50s. Light winds. Wednesday, partly sunny. Highs in the upper 70s. Light winds, becoming northwest 5 to 10 miles an hour. And now the extended forecast. Thursday, mainly clear. Highs in the upper 60s. Lows in the lower 50s. Friday, partly cloudy. Highs in the upper 60s. Lows around 50. Saturday, partly cloudy. Highs in the upper 60s. Lows in the upper 40s. Sunday, partly cloudy. Highs in the upper 60s. Lows in the upper 40s. Special weather statement for counties in New York, Genesee, Orleans, and Wyoming. Locally dense fog across far western New York early this morning. Local surface observations and webcams show areas of fog across far western New York in vicinity of Lake Erie this morning. Some of this fog may be locally dense, with visibilities down to a half mile or less at times. Fog is expected to dissipate by 9 a.m. this morning. If driving this morning,

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This is the NOAA Weather Radio KHA 53 in Rochester. Your source for official weather information across the Western Finger Lakes and the Genesee Valley. KHA 53 operates on a frequency of 162.40 MHz. The 8 a.m. weather at Rochester, it was cloudy. The temperature was 58 degrees Fahrenheit or 14 degrees Celsius, the dew point 58 and the relative humidity 100%. The wind was west at 5 miles an hour. The pressure was 30.09 inches and rising. Repeating at Rochester, it was cloudy, temperature 58 degrees. Around the region at 8 a.m. at Binghamton, rain was falling, with a temperature of 54. Fog was reported, with a temperature of 56 at Erie, 57 at Buffalo, and 56 at Niagara Falls. At Toronto, it was partly sunny, with a temperature of 59. It was cloudy, with a temperature of 56 at Syracuse, 58 at Elmira, and 57 at Watertown. At Oswego, winds were south at 5 knots, with a temperature of 56 degrees. The Central Lake Ontario buoy winds were west at 6 knots, with a temperature of 40 degrees, and the waves were 1 foot. The forecast for the Genesee Valley and Northern Finger Lakes, including Rochester, Geneseo, Canandaigua, Newark, and Fairhaven. Today, patchy fog this morning. Cloudy with a chance of showers early, then partly sunny from late morning on. Highs ranging from the upper 60s along the lakeshore to the lower 70s inland. Light northwest winds. Chance of rain 50%. Tonight, mainly clear with some patchy fog developing overnight. Lows in the mid-50s. Light southwest winds. Tuesday, some patchy fog in the morning, otherwise sunny. Warmer with highs ranging from the upper 70s on the hilltops to the lower 80s across the lower elevations. Light winds, becoming southwest 5 to 10 miles an hour. Tuesday night, partly cloudy. Warm with lows around 60. Southwest winds 5 to 10 miles an hour, becoming light. Wednesday, mostly sunny. Highs ranging from the mid-70s along the lakeshore to the upper 70s inland. Light winds, becoming northwest 5 to 10 miles an hour. The forecast for the Southern Finger Lakes, including Pinyan, Seneca Falls, and Auburn. Today, cloudy with a chance of showers early, then partly sunny from late morning on. Highs in the lower 70s. Light winds. Chance of rain 50%. Tonight, partly cloudy. Lows in the lower 50s. Light winds. Tuesday, sunny, warmer with highs in the lower 80s. Light winds. Tuesday night, partly cloudy. Lows in the upper 50s. Light winds. Wednesday, partly sunny. Highs in the upper 70s. Light winds, becoming northwest 5 to 10 miles an hour. And now the extended forecast. Thursday, mainly clear. Highs in the upper 60s. Lows in the lower 50s. Friday, partly cloudy. Highs in the upper 60s. Lows around 50. Saturday, partly cloudy. Highs in the upper 60s. Lows in the upper 40s. Sunday, partly cloudy. Highs in the upper 60s. Lows in the upper 40s. Special weather statement for counties in New York, Genesee, Orleans, and Wyoming. Locally dense fog across far western New York early this morning. Local surface observations and webcams show areas of fog across far western New York in vicinity of Lake Erie this morning. Some of this fog may be locally dense, with visibilities down to a half mile or less at times. Fog is expected to dissipate by 9 a.m. this morning. If driving this morning, allow extra time to reach your destination and be prepared for rapid changes to visibility. 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Your source for official weather information across the Western Finger Lakes and the Genesee Valley. KHA 53 operates on a frequency of 162.40 MHz. The 8 a.m. weather at Rochester, it was cloudy. The temperature was 58 degrees Fahrenheit or 14 degrees Celsius, the dew point 58 and the relative humidity 100%. The wind was west at 5 miles an hour. The pressure was 30.09 inches and rising. Repeating at Rochester.

Easter, it was cloudy, temperature 58 degrees. The Nearshore Marine Forecast, for the Niagara River to Hamlin Beach along Lake Ontario. Today, west winds 5 to 10 knots. Mostly cloudy this morning, then becoming mostly sunny. Waves 1 foot or less. Tonight, southwest winds 10 knots or less. Mainly clear in the evening, then becoming partly cloudy. Waves 1 foot or less. Tuesday, southwest winds 5 to 15 knots. Sunny. Waves 2 feet or less. Tuesday night, southwest winds 15 to 20 knots, diminishing to 10 to 15 knots. Partly to mostly cloudy. Waves 1 to 3 feet. Wednesday, west winds 5 to 15 knots, becoming north. Mostly cloudy, then clearing. Waves 2 feet or less. Thursday, north winds 5 to 10 knots, becoming west. Mainly clear, then becoming partly cloudy. Waves 2 feet or less. Friday, west winds 5 to 10 knots. Partly cloudy. Waves 2 feet or less. The Nearshore Marine Forecast, for Hamlin Beach to Mexico Bay. Today, southwest winds 5 to 10 knots, becoming west. Patchy fog early. A chance of showers early. Waves 1 foot or less. Tonight, west winds 10 knots or less, becoming southwest. Partly cloudy. Waves 1 foot or less. Tuesday, southwest winds 5 to 10 knots. Sunny. Waves 1 foot or less. Tuesday night, southwest winds 10 to 15 knots, becoming west. Partly cloudy. Waves 2 feet or less. Wednesday, west winds 5 to 10 knots, becoming north. Partly cloudy. Waves 2 feet or less. Thursday, north winds 5 to 10 knots, becoming west. Mainly clear, then becoming partly cloudy. Waves 2 feet or less. Friday, west winds 5 to 10 knots, becoming northwest. Partly cloudy. Waves 2 feet or less. The water temperature off Rochester is 45 degrees. Around the region at 8 a.m. in Binghamton, rain was falling, with a temperature of 54. Fog was reported, with a temperature of 56 at Erie, 57 at Buffalo, and 56 at Niagara Falls. At Toronto, it was partly sunny, with a temperature of 59. It was cloudy, with a temperature of 56 at Syracuse, 58 at Elmira, and 57 at Watertown. At Oswego, winds were south at 5 knots, with a temperature of 56 degrees. The Central Lake Ontario buoy winds were west at 6 knots, with a temperature of 40 degrees, and the wave at Oswego winds were south at 5 knots, with a temperature of 56 degrees. The Central Lake Ontario buoy winds were west at 6 knots, with a temperature of 40 degrees, and the waves were 1 foot. The forecast for the Genesee Valley and Northern Finger Lakes, including Rochester, Geneseo, Canandaigua, Newark, and Fairhaven. Today, patchy fog this morning. Cloudy with a chance of showers early, then partly sunny from late morning on. Highs ranging from the upper 60s along the lakeshore to the lower 70s inland. Light northwest winds. Chance of rain 50%. Tonight, mainly clear with some patchy fog developing overnight. Lows in the mid-50s. Light southwest winds. Tuesday, some patchy fog in the morning, otherwise sunny. Warmer with highs ranging from the upper 70s on the hilltops to the lower 80s across the lower elevations. Light winds, becoming southwest 5 to 10 miles an hour. Tuesday night, partly cloudy. Warm with lows around 60. Southwest winds 5 to 10 miles an hour, becoming light. Wednesday, mostly sunny. Highs ranging from the mid-70s along the lakeshore to the upper 70s inland. Light winds, becoming northwest 5 to 10 miles an hour. The forecast for the Southern Finger Lakes, including Pinyan, Seneca Falls, and Auburn. Today, cloudy with a chance of showers early, then partly sunny from late morning on. Highs in the lower 70s. Light winds. Chance of rain 50%. Tonight, partly cloudy. Lows in the lower 50s. Light winds. Tuesday, sunny, warmer with highs in the lower 80s. Light winds. Tuesday night, partly cloudy. Lows in the upper 50s. Light winds. Wednesday, partly cloudy.

The temperature was 58 degrees Fahrenheit or 14 degrees Celsius. The dew point 58 and the relative humidity 100%. The wind was west at 5 miles an hour. The pressure was 30.09 inches and rising. Repeating at Rochester, it was cloudy, temperature 58 degrees. Around the region at 8 a.m. at Binghamton, rain was falling, with a temperature of 54. Fog was reported, with a temperature of 56 at Erie, 57 at Buffalo, and 56 at Niagara Falls. At Toronto, it was partly sunny, with a temperature of 59. It was cloudy, with a temperature of 56 at Syracuse, 58 at Elmira, and 57 at Watertown. At Oswego, winds were south at 5 knots, with a temperature of 56 degrees. The Central Lake Ontario buoy winds were west at 6 knots, with a temperature of 40 degrees, and the waves were 1 foot. The forecast for the Genesee Valley and Northern Finger Lakes, including Rochester, Geneseo, Canandaigua, Newark, and Fairhaven. Today, patchy fog this morning. Cloudy with a chance of showers early, then partly sunny from late morning on. Highs ranging from the upper 60s along the lake shore to the lower 70s inland. Light northwest winds. Chance of rain 50%. Tonight, mainly clear with some patchy fog developing overnight. Lows in the mid-50s. Light southwest winds. Tuesday, some patchy fog in the morning, otherwise sunny. Warmer with highs ranging from the upper 70s on the hilltops to the lower 80s across the lower elevations. Light winds, becoming southwest 5 to 10 miles an hour. Tuesday night, partly cloudy. Warm with lows around 60. Southwest winds 5 to 10 miles an hour, becoming light. Wednesday, mostly sunny. Highs ranging from the mid-70s along the lake shore to the upper 70s inland. Light winds, becoming northwest 5 to 10 miles an hour. The forecast for the Southern Finger Lakes, including Pinyan, Seneca Falls, and Auburn. Today, cloudy with a chance of showers early, then partly sunny from late morning on. Highs in the lower 70s. Light winds. Chance of rain 50%. Tonight, partly cloudy. Lows in the lower 50s. Light winds. Tuesday, sunny, warmer with highs in the lower 80s. Light winds. Tuesday night, partly cloudy. Lows in the upper 50s. Light winds. Wednesday, partly sunny. Highs in the upper 70s. Light winds, becoming northwest 5 to 10 miles an hour. And now the extended forecast. Thursday, mainly clear. Highs in the upper 60s. Lows in the lower 50s. Friday, partly cloudy. Highs in the upper 60s. Lows around 50. Saturday, partly cloudy. Highs in the upper 60s. Lows in the upper 40s. Sunday, partly cloudy. Highs in the upper 60s. Lows in the upper 40s. Special weather statement for counties in New York, Genesee, Orleans, and Wyoming. Locally dense fog across far western New York early this morning. Local surface observations and webcams show areas of fog across far western New York in vicinity of Lake Erie this morning. Some of this fog may be locally dense, with visibilities down to a half mile or less at times. Fog is expected to dissipate by 9 a.m. this morning. If driving this morning, allow extra time to reach your destination and be prepared for rapid changes to visibility. This is the NOAA Weather Radio KHA 53 in Rochester. Your source for official weather information across the Western Finger Lakes and the Genesee Valley. KHA 53 operates on a frequency of 162.40 MHz. The 8 a.m. weather at Rochester, it was cloudy. The temperature was 58 degrees Fahrenheit or 14 degrees Celsius, the dew point 58 and the relative humidity 100%. The wind was west at 5 miles an hour. The pressure was 30.09 inches and rising. Repeating at Rochester, it was cloudy, temperature 58 degrees. Around the region at 8 a.m. at Binghamton, rain was falling, with a temperature of 54. Fog was reported, with a temperature of 56 at Erie, 57 at Buffalo, and 56 at Niagara Falls. At Toronto, it was partly sunny, with a temperature of 59. It was cloudy, with a temperature of 56 at Syracuse, 58.

8 at Elmira, and 57 at Watertown. At Oswego, winds were south at 5 knots, with a temperature of 56 degrees. The Central Lake Ontario buoy winds were west at 6 knots, with a temperature of 40 degrees, and the waves were 1 foot. Open Lake forecast, 4, the Niagara River to Hamlin Beach beyond 5 miles from shore. Today, west winds 5 to 10 knots becoming southwest. Patchy fog early. Waves 1 foot or less. Tonight, southwest winds 5 to 10 knots. Waves 1 foot or less. Tuesday, southwest winds 10 to 15 knots increasing to 15 to 20 knots. Waves 1 to 3 feet. Tuesday night, southwest winds 15 to 20 knots diminishing to 10 to 15 knots. Waves 2 to 4 feet subsiding to 1 to 3 feet. Wednesday, west winds 5 to 15 knots becoming north. Waves 2 feet or less. Thursday, north winds 5 to 10 knots becoming northwest. Waves 2 feet or less. Friday, west winds 5 to 10 knots. Waves 1 to 2 feet. Open Lake forecast, 4, Hamlin Beach to Mexico Bay beyond 5 miles from shore. Today, southwest winds 5 to 15 knots becoming west. A chance of showers early. Areas of fog this morning. Waves 2 feet or less. Tonight, west winds 5 to 15 knots becoming southwest. Waves 2 feet or less. Tuesday, southwest winds 5 to 15 knots. Waves 2 feet or less. Tuesday night, southwest winds 10 to 15 knots becoming west. Waves 1 to 3 feet. Wednesday, west winds 5 to 15 knots becoming north. Waves 1 to 3 feet. Thursday, north winds 5 to 15 knots becoming west. Waves 2 feet or less. Friday, west winds 5 to 15 knots becoming northwest. Waves 1 to 3 feet. The forecast for the Genesee Valley and Northern Finger Lakes, including Rochester, Geneseo, Canandaigua, Newark, and Fairhaven. Today, patchy fog this morning. Cloudy with a chance of showers early, then partly sunny from late morning on. Highs ranging from the upper 60s along the lakeshore to the lower 70s inland. Light northwest winds. Chance of rain 50%. Tonight, mainly clear with some patchy fog developing overnight. Lows in the mid-50s. Light southwest winds. Tuesday, some patchy fog in the morning, otherwise sunny. Warmer with highs ranging from the upper 70s on the hilltops to the lower 80s across the lower elevations. Light winds, becoming southwest 5 to 10 miles an hour. Tuesday night, partly cloudy. Warm with lows around 60. Southwest winds 5 to 10 miles an hour, becoming light. Wednesday, mostly sunny. Highs ranging from the mid-70s along the lakeshore to the upper 70s inland. Light winds, becoming northwest 5 to 10 miles an hour. The forecast for the Southern Finger Lakes, including Pinyan, Seneca Falls, and Auburn. Today, cloudy with a chance of showers early, then partly sunny from late morning on. Highs in the lower 70s. Light winds. Chance of rain 50%. Tonight, partly cloudy. Lows in the lower 50s. Light winds. Tuesday, sunny, warmer with highs in the lower 80s. Light winds. Tuesday night, partly cloudy. Lows in the upper 50s. Light winds. Wednesday, partly sunny. Highs in the upper 70s. Light winds, becoming northwest 5 to 10 miles an hour. And now the extended forecast. Thursday, mainly clear. Highs in the upper 60s. Lows in the lower 50s. Friday, partly cloudy. Highs in the upper 60s. Lows around 50. Saturday, partly cloudy. Highs in the upper 60s. Lows in the upper 40s. Sunday, partly cloudy. Highs in the upper 60s. Lows in the upper 40s. 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Your source for official weather information across the Western Finger Lakes and the Genesee Valley. KHA 53 operates on a frequency of 162.40 MHz. The 9 a.m. weather at Rochester, it was cloudy. The temperature was 60 degrees Fahrenheit or 16 degrees Celsius.

The forecast for the Genesee Valley and Northern Finger Lakes, including Rochester, Geneseo, Canandaigua, Newark, and Fairhaven. Today, patchy fog this morning. Cloudy with a chance of showers early, then partly sunny from late morning on. Highs ranging from the upper 60s along the lakeshore to the lower 70s inland. Light northwest winds. Chance of rain 50%. Tonight, mainly clear with some patchy fog developing overnight. Lows in the mid-50s. Light southwest winds. Tuesday, some patchy fog in the morning, otherwise sunny. Warmer with highs ranging from the upper 70s on the hilltops to the lower 80s across the lower elevations. Light winds, becoming southwest 5 to 10 miles an hour. Tuesday night, partly cloudy. Warm with lows around 60. Southwest winds 5 to 10 miles an hour, becoming light. Wednesday, mostly sunny. Highs ranging from the mid-70s along the lakeshore to the upper 70s inland. Light winds, becoming northwest 5 to 10 miles an hour. The forecast for the Southern Finger Lakes, including Pinyan, Seneca Falls, and Auburn. Today, cloudy with a chance of showers early, then partly sunny from late morning on. Highs in the lower 70s. Light winds. Chance of rain 50%. Tonight, partly cloudy. Lows in the lower 50s. Light winds. Tuesday, sunny, warmer with highs in the lower 80s. Light winds. Tuesday night, partly cloudy. Lows in the upper 50s. Light winds. Wednesday, partly sunny. Highs in the upper 70s. Light winds, becoming northwest 5 to 10 miles an hour. And now the extended forecast. Thursday, mainly clear. Highs in the upper 60s. Lows in the lower 50s. Friday, partly cloudy. Highs in the upper 60s. Lows around 50. Saturday, partly cloudy. Highs in the upper 60s. Lows in the upper 40s. Sunday, partly cloudy. Highs in the upper 60s. Lows in the upper 40s. This is the NOAA Weather Radio KHA 53 in Rochester. Your source for official weather information across the Western Finger Lakes and the Genesee Valley. KHA 53 operates on a frequency of 162.40 MHz. The 9 a.m. weather at Rochester, it was cloudy. The temperature was 60 degrees Fahrenheit or 16 degrees Celsius, the dew point 58 and the relative humidity 92%. The wind was west at 7 miles an hour. The pressure was 30.10 inches and rising. Repeating at Rochester, it was cloudy, temperature 60 degrees. Around the region at 9 a.m. fog was reported, with a temperature of 58 at Erie, and 55 at Binghamton. It was cloudy, with a temperature of 58 at Buffalo, 57 at Niagara Falls, 58 at Syracuse, 60 at Elmira, and 58 at Watertown. At Oswego, winds were southwest at 5 knots, with a temperature of 57 degrees. The Central Lake Ontario buoy winds were west at 8 knots, with a temperature of 42 degrees, and the waves were 0 feet. The forecast for the Genesee Valley and Northern Finger Lakes, including Rochester, Geneseo, Canandaigua, Newark, and Fairhaven. Today, patchy fog this morning. Cloudy with a chance of showers early, then partly sunny from late morning on. Highs ranging from the upper 60s along the lakeshore to the lower 70s inland. Light northwest winds. Chance of rain 50%. Tonight, mainly clear with some patchy fog developing overnight. Lows in the mid-50s. Light southwest winds. Tuesday, some patchy fog in the morning, otherwise sunny. Warmer with highs ranging from the upper 70s on the hilltops to the lower 80s across the lower elevations. Light winds, becoming southwest 5 to 10 miles an hour. Tuesday night, partly cloudy. Warm with lows around 60. Southwest winds 5 to 10 miles an hour, becoming light. Wednesday, mostly sunny. Highs ranging from the mid-70s along the lakeshore to the upper 70s inland. Light winds, becoming northwest 5 to 10 miles an hour. The forecast for the Southern Finger Lakes, including Pinyan, Seneca Falls, and Auburn. Today, cloudy with a chance of showers early, then partly sunny from late morning on. Highs in the lower 70s.

chance of rain 50%. Tonight, partly cloudy. Lows in the lower 50s. Light winds. Tuesday, sunny, warmer with highs in the lower 80s. Light winds. Tuesday night, partly cloudy. Lows in the upper 50s. Light winds. Wednesday, partly sunny. Highs in the upper 70s. Light winds, becoming northwest 5 to 10 miles an hour. And now the extended forecast. Thursday, mainly clear. Highs in the upper 60s. Lows in the lower 50s. Friday, partly cloudy. Highs in the upper 60s. Lows around 50. Saturday, partly cloudy. Highs in the upper 60s. Lows in the upper 40s. Sunday, partly cloudy. Highs in the upper 60s. Lows in the upper 40s. This is the NOAA Weather Radio KHA 53 in Rochester. Your source for official weather information across the Western Finger Lakes and the Genesee Valley. KHA 53 operates on a frequency of 162.40 MHz. The 9 a.m. weather at Rochester, it was cloudy. The temperature was 60 degrees Fahrenheit or 16 degrees Celsius, the dew point 58 and the relative humidity 92%. The wind was west at 7 miles an hour. The pressure was 30.10 inches and rising. Repeating at Rochester, it was cloudy, temperature 60 degrees. Around the region at 9 a.m. fog was reported, with a temperature of 58 at Erie and 55 at Binghamton. It was cloudy, with a temperature of 58 at Buffalo, 57 at Niagara Falls, 58 at Syracuse, 60 at Elmira, and 58 at Watertown. At Oswego, winds were southwest at 5 knots, with a temperature of 57 degrees. The Central Lake Ontario buoy winds were west at 8 knots, with a temperature of 42 degrees, and the waves were 0 feet. The forecast for the Genesee Valley and Northern Finger Lakes, including Rochester, Geneseo, Canandaigua, Newark, and Fairhaven. Today, patchy fog this morning. Cloudy with a chance of showers early, then partly sunny from late morning on. Highs ranging from the upper 60s along the lakeshore to the lower 70s inland. Light northwest winds. Chance of rain 50%. Tonight, mainly clear with some patchy fog developing overnight. Lows in the mid-50s. Light southwest winds. Tuesday, some patchy fog in the morning, otherwise sunny. Warmer with highs ranging from the upper 70s on the hilltops to the lower 80s across the lower elevations. Light winds, becoming southwest 5 to 10 miles an hour. Tuesday night, partly cloudy. Warm with lows around 60. Southwest winds 5 to 10 miles an hour, becoming light. Wednesday, mostly sunny. Highs ranging from the mid-70s along the lakeshore to the upper 70s inland. Light winds, becoming northwest 5 to 10 miles an hour. The forecast for the Southern Finger Lakes, including Pinyan, Seneca Falls, and Auburn. Today, cloudy with a chance of showers early, then partly sunny from late morning on. Highs in the lower 70s. Light winds. Chance of rain 50%. Tonight, partly cloudy. Lows in the lower 50s. Light winds. Tuesday, sunny, warmer with highs in the lower 80s. Light winds. Tuesday night, partly cloudy. Lows in the upper 50s. Light winds. Wednesday, partly sunny. Highs in the upper 70s. Light winds, becoming northwest 5 to 10 miles an hour. And now the extended forecast. Thursday, mainly clear. Highs in the upper 60s. Lows in the lower 50s. Friday, partly cloudy. Highs in the upper 60s. Lows around 50. Saturday, partly cloudy. Highs in the upper 60s. Lows in the upper 40s. Sunday, partly cloudy. Highs in the upper 60s. Lows in the upper 40s. The Rochester, New York climate summary for yesterday, May 24, 2026. Yesterday's high temperature of 68 degrees occurred at 3:26 p.m. Yesterday's low temperature of 50 degrees occurred at 2 a.m. 0.28 inches of precipitation fell yesterday, which brings the monthly total to 3.59 inches. The total precipitation for the year now stands at

18.90 inches. There were 6 heating degree days yesterday. This brings the monthly total to 288. The yearly total since July 1st is 6,407. There were no cooling degree days yesterday. This leaves the monthly total at 30. The yearly total since January 1st is 33. Yesterday the maximum wind observed was 16 miles an hour from the south. The highest wind gust observed was 23 miles per hour from the south, which occurred at 4:02 a.m. Yesterday the average wind speed was 9 miles per hour. The record high for today is 88, which last occurred in 2007, and the record low is 32, which occurred in 1956. Sunrise today is at 5:38 a.m. and sunset is at 8:38 p.m. This is the NOAA Weather Radio KHA-53 in Rochester, your source for official weather information across the Western Finger Lakes and the Genesee Valley. KHA-53 operates on a frequency of 162.40 MHz. The 9 a.m. weather at Rochester, it was cloudy. The temperature was 60 degrees Fahrenheit or 16 degrees Celsius, the dew point 58 and the relative humidity 92%. The wind was west at 7 miles an hour. The pressure was 30.10 inches and rising. Repeating at Rochester, it was cloudy, temperature 60 degrees. Around the region at 9 a.m. at Erie, fog was reported with a temperature of 58. At Toronto, it was partly sunny with a temperature of 59. It was cloudy with a temperature of 58 at Buffalo, 57 at Niagara Falls, and 58 at Syracuse. Under cloudy skies, Elmira reported 60, Binghamton reported 56, and Watertown reported 58. At Oswego, winds were southwest at 5 knots, with a temperature of 57 degrees. The Central Lake Ontario buoy winds were west at 8 knots, with a temperature of 42 degrees, and the waves were 0 feet. The forecast for the Genesee Valley and Northern Finger Lakes, including Rochester, Geneseo, Canandaigua, Newark, and Fairhaven. Today, patchy fog this morning. Cloudy with a chance of showers early, then partly sunny from late morning on. Highs ranging from the upper 60s along the lakeshore to the lower 70s inland. Light northwest winds. Chance of rain 50%. Tonight, mainly clear with some patchy fog developing overnight. Lows in the mid-50s. Light southwest winds. Tuesday, some patchy fog in the morning, otherwise sunny. Warmer with highs ranging from the upper 70s on the hilltops to the lower 80s across the lower elevations. Light winds, becoming southwest 5 to 10 miles an hour. Tuesday night, partly cloudy. Warm with lows around 60. Southwest winds 5 to 10 miles an hour, becoming light. Wednesday, mostly sunny. Highs ranging from the mid-70s along the lakeshore to the upper 70s inland. Light winds, becoming northwest 5 to 10 miles an hour. The forecast for the Southern Finger Lakes, including Pinyan, Seneca Falls, and Auburn. Today, cloudy with a chance of showers early, then partly sunny from late morning on. Highs in the lower 70s. Light winds. Chance of rain 50%. Tonight, partly cloudy. Lows in the lower 50s. Light winds. Tuesday, sunny, warmer with highs in the lower 80s. Light winds. Tuesday night, partly cloudy. Lows in the upper 50s. Light winds. Wednesday, partly sunny. Highs in the upper 70s. Light winds, becoming northwest 5 to 10 miles an hour. And now the extended forecast. Thursday, mainly clear. Highs in the upper 60s. Lows in the lower 50s. Friday, partly cloudy. Highs in the upper 60s. Lows around 50. Saturday, partly cloudy. Highs in the upper 60s. Lows in the upper 40s. Sunday, partly cloudy. Highs in the upper 60s. Lows in the upper 40s. 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KHA-53 operates on a frequency of 162.40 MHz. The 9 a.m. weather at Rochester, it was cloudy. The temperature was 60 degrees Fahrenheit or 16 degrees Celsius. The

0.58 and the relative humidity 92%. The wind was west at 7 miles an hour. The pressure was 30.10 inches and rising. Repeating at Rochester, it was cloudy, temperature 60 degrees. Around the region at 9 a.m. at Erie, fog was reported, with a temperature of 58. At Toronto, it was partly sunny, with a temperature of 59. It was cloudy, with a temperature of 58 at Buffalo, 57 at Niagara Falls, and 58 at Syracuse. Under cloudy skies, Elmira reported 60, Binghamton reported 56, and Watertown reported 58. At Oswego, winds were southwest at 5 knots, with a temperature of 57 degrees. The Central Lake Ontario buoy winds were west at 8 knots, with a temperature of 42 degrees, and the waves were 0 feet. The forecast for the Genesee Valley and Northern Finger Lakes, including Rochester, Geneseo, Canandaigua, Newark, and Fairhaven. Today, patchy fog this morning. Cloudy with a chance of showers early, then partly sunny from late morning on. Highs ranging from the upper 60s along the lakeshore to the lower 70s inland. Light northwest winds. Chance of rain 50%. Tonight, mainly clear with some patchy fog developing overnight. Lows in the mid-50s. Light southwest winds. Tuesday, some patchy fog in the morning, otherwise sunny. Warmer with highs ranging from the upper 70s on the hilltops to the lower 80s across the lower elevations. Light winds, becoming southwest 5 to 10 miles an hour. Tuesday night, partly cloudy. Warm with lows around 60. Southwest winds 5 to 10 miles an hour, becoming light. Wednesday, mostly sunny. Highs ranging from the mid-70s along the lakeshore to the upper 70s inland. Light winds, becoming northwest 5 to 10 miles an hour. The forecast for the Southern Finger Lakes, including Pinyan, Seneca Falls, and Auburn. Today, cloudy with a chance of showers early, then partly sunny from late morning on. Highs in the lower 70s. Light winds. Chance of rain 50%. Tonight, partly cloudy. Lows in the lower 50s. Light winds. Tuesday, sunny, warmer with highs in the lower 80s. Light winds. Tuesday night, partly cloudy. Lows in the upper 50s. Light winds. Wednesday, partly sunny. Highs in the upper 70s. Light winds, becoming northwest 5 to 10 miles an hour. And now the extended forecast. Thursday, mainly clear. Highs in the upper 60s. Lows in the lower 50s. Friday, partly cloudy. Highs in the upper 60s. Lows around 50. Saturday, partly cloudy. Highs in the upper 60s. Lows in the upper 40s. Sunday, partly cloudy. Highs in the upper 60s. Lows in the upper 40s. This is the NOAA Weather Radio KHA 53 in Rochester. Your source for official weather information across the Western Finger Lakes and the Genesee Valley. KHA 53 operates on a frequency of 162.40 MHz. The 9 a.m. weather at Rochester, it was cloudy. The temperature was 60 degrees Fahrenheit or 16 degrees Celsius, the dew point 58 and the relative humidity 92%. The wind was west at 7 miles an hour. The pressure was 30.10 inches and rising. Repeating at Rochester, it was cloudy, temperature 60 degrees. Around the region at 9 a.m. at Erie, fog was reported, with a temperature of 58. At Toronto, it was partly sunny, with a temperature of 59. It was cloudy, with a temperature of 58 at Buffalo, 57 at Niagara Falls, and 58 at Syracuse. Under cloudy skies, Elmira reported 60, Binghamton reported 56, and Watertown reported 58. At Oswego, winds were southwest at 5 knots, with a temperature of 57 degrees. The Central Lake Ontario buoy winds were west at 8 knots, with a temperature of 42 degrees, and the waves were 0 feet. The forecast for the Genesee Valley and Northern Finger Lakes, including Rochester, Geneseo, Canandaigua, Newark, and Fairhaven. Today, patchy fog this morning. Cloudy with a chance of showers early, then partly sunny from late morning on. Highs ranging from the upper 60s along the lakeshore to the lower 70s inland. Light northwest.

Chance of rain 50%. Tonight, mainly clear with some patchy fog developing overnight. Lows in the mid-50s. Light southwest winds. Tuesday, some patchy fog in the morning, otherwise sunny. Warmer with highs ranging from the upper 70s on the hilltops to the lower 80s across the lower elevations. Light winds, becoming southwest 5 to 10 miles an hour. Tuesday night, partly cloudy. Warm with lows around 60. Southwest winds 5 to 10 miles an hour, becoming light. Wednesday, mostly sunny. Highs ranging from the mid-70s along the lakeshore to the upper 70s inland. Light winds, becoming northwest 5 to 10 miles an hour. The forecast for the Southern Finger Lakes, including Pinyan, Seneca Falls, and Auburn. Today, cloudy with a chance of showers early, then partly sunny from late morning on. Highs in the lower 70s. Light winds. Chance of rain 50%. Tonight, partly cloudy. Lows in the lower 50s. Light winds. Tuesday, sunny, warmer with highs in the lower 80s. Light winds. Tuesday night, partly cloudy. Lows in the upper 50s. Light winds. Wednesday, partly sunny. Highs in the upper 70s. Light winds, becoming northwest 5 to 10 miles an hour. And now the extended forecast. Thursday, mainly clear. Highs in the upper 60s. Lows in the lower 50s. Friday, partly cloudy. Highs in the upper 60s. Lows around 50. Saturday, partly cloudy. Highs in the upper 60s. Lows in the upper 40s. Sunday, partly cloudy. Highs in the upper 60s. Lows in the upper 40s. This is the NOAA Weather Radio KHA 53 in Rochester. Your source for official weather information across the Western Finger Lakes and the Genesee Valley. KHA 53 operates on a frequency of 162.40 MHz. The 9 a.m. weather at Rochester, it was cloudy. The temperature was 60 degrees Fahrenheit or 16 degrees Celsius, the dew point 58 and the relative humidity 92%. The wind was west at 7 miles an hour. The pressure was 30.10 inches and rising. Repeating at Rochester, it was cloudy, temperature 60 degrees. Around the region at 9 a.m. at Erie, fog was reported, with a temperature of 58. At Toronto, it was partly sunny, with a temperature of 59. It was cloudy, with a temperature of 58 at Buffalo, 57 at Niagara Falls, and 58 at Syracuse. Under cloudy skies, Elmira reported 60, Binghamton reported 56, and Watertown reported 58. At Oswego, winds were southwest at 5 knots, with a temperature of 57 degrees. The Central Lake Ontario buoy winds were west at 8 knots, with a temperature of 42 degrees, and the waves were 0 feet. The forecast for the Genesee Valley and Northern Finger Lakes, including Rochester, Geneseo, Canandaigua, Newark, and Fairhaven. Today, patchy fog this morning. Cloudy with a chance of showers early, then partly sunny from late morning on. Highs ranging from the upper 60s along the lakeshore to the lower 70s inland. Light northwest winds. Chance of rain 50%. Tonight, mainly clear with some patchy fog developing overnight. Lows in the mid-50s. Light southwest winds. Tuesday, some patchy fog in the morning, otherwise sunny. Warmer with highs ranging from the upper 70s on the hilltops to the lower 80s across the lower elevations. Light winds, becoming southwest 5 to 10 miles an hour. Tuesday night, partly cloudy. Warm with lows around 60. Southwest winds 5 to 10 miles an hour, becoming light. Wednesday, mostly sunny. Highs ranging from the mid-70s along the lakeshore to the upper 70s inland. Light winds, becoming northwest 5 to 10 miles an hour. The forecast for the Southern Finger Lakes, including Pinyan, Seneca Falls, and Auburn. Today, cloudy with a chance of showers early, then partly sunny from late morning on. Highs in the lower 70s. Light winds. Chance of rain 50%. Tonight, partly cloudy. Lows in the lower 50s. Light winds. Tuesday, sunny, warmer with highs in the lower 80s. Light winds.

Tuesday night, partly cloudy. Lows in the upper 50s. Light winds. Wednesday, partly sunny. Highs in the upper 70s. Light winds, becoming northwest 5 to 10 miles an hour. And now the extended forecast. Thursday, mainly clear. Highs in the upper 60s. Lows in the lower 50s. Friday, partly cloudy. Highs in the upper 60s. Lows around 50. Saturday, partly cloudy. Highs in the upper 60s. Lows in the upper 40s. Sunday, partly cloudy. Highs in the upper 60s. Lows in the upper 40s. The Nearshore Marine Forecast, for the Niagara River to Hamelin Beach along Lake Ontario. Today, west winds 5 to 10 knots. Mostly cloudy this morning, then becoming mostly sunny. Waves 1 foot or less. Tonight, southwest winds 10 knots or less. Mainly clear in the evening, then becoming partly cloudy. Waves 1 foot or less. Tuesday, southwest winds 5 to 15 knots. Sunny. Waves 2 feet or less. Tuesday night, southwest winds 15 to 20 knots diminishing to 10 to 15 knots. Partly to mostly cloudy. Waves 1 to 3 feet. Wednesday, west winds 5 to 15 knots becoming north. Mostly cloudy, then clearing. Waves 2 feet or less. Thursday, north winds 5 to 10 knots becoming west. Mainly clear, then becoming partly cloudy. Waves 2 feet or less. Friday, west winds 5 to 10 knots. Partly cloudy. Waves 2 feet or less. The Nearshore Marine Forecast, for Hamelin Beach to Mexico Bay. Today, southwest winds 5 to 10 knots becoming west. Patchy fog early. A chance of showers early. Waves 1 foot or less. Tonight, west winds 10 knots or less becoming southwest. Partly cloudy. Waves 1 foot or less. Tuesday, southwest winds 5 to 10 knots, becoming southwest. Partly cloudy. Waves 1 foot or less. Tuesday, southwest winds 5 to 10 knots. Sunny. Waves 1 foot or less. Tuesday night, southwest winds 10 to 15 knots becoming west. Partly cloudy. Waves 2 feet or less. Wednesday, west winds 5 to 10 knots becoming north. Partly cloudy. Waves 2 feet or less. Thursday, north winds 5 to 10 knots becoming west. Mainly clear, then becoming partly cloudy. Waves 2 feet or less. Friday, west winds 5 to 10 knots becoming northwest. Partly cloudy. Waves 2 feet or less. The water temperature off Rochester is 45 degrees. This is the NOAA Weather Radio KHA53 in Rochester. Your source for official weather information across the Western Finger Lakes and the Genesee Valley. KHA53 operates on a frequency of 162.40 MHz. The 9 a.m. weather at Rochester, it was cloudy. The temperature was 60 degrees Fahrenheit or 16 degrees Celsius, the dew point 58 and the relative humidity 92%. The wind was west at 7 miles an hour. The pressure was 30.10 inches and rising. Repeating at Rochester, it was cloudy, temperature 60 degrees. Around the region at 9 a.m. at Erie, fog was reported, with a temperature of 58. At Toronto, it was partly sunny, with a temperature of 59. It was cloudy, with a temperature of 58 at Buffalo, 57 at Niagara Falls, and 58 at Syracuse. Under cloudy skies, Elmira reported 60, Binghamton reported 56, and Watertown reported 58. At Oswego, winds were southwest at 5 knots, with a temperature of 57 degrees. The Central Lake Ontario buoy winds were west at 8 knots, with a temperature of 42 degrees, and the waves were 0 feet. The forecast for the Genesee Valley and Northern Finger Lakes, including Rochester, Geneseo, Canandaigua, Newark, and Fairhaven. Today, patchy fog this morning. Cloudy with a chance of showers early, then partly sunny from late morning on. Highs ranging from the upper 60s along the lakeshore to the lower 70s inland. Light northwest winds. Chance of rain 50%. Tonight.

since July 1st is 6,407. There were no cooling degree days yesterday. This leaves the monthly total at 30. The yearly total since January 1st is 33. Yesterday the maximum wind observed was 16 miles an hour from the south. The highest wind gust observed was 23 miles per hour from the south, which occurred at 4:02 a.m. Yesterday the average wind speed was 9 miles per hour. The record high for today is 88, which last occurred in 2007, and the record low is 32, which occurred in 1956. Sunrise today is at 5:38 a.m. and sunset is at 8:38 p.m. This is the NOAA Weather Radio KHA-53 in Rochester. Your source for official weather information across the Western Finger Lakes and the Genesee Valley. KHA-53 operates on a frequency of 162.40 MHz. The 9 a.m. weather at Rochester, it was cloudy. The temperature was 60 degrees Fahrenheit or 16 degrees Celsius, the dew point 58 and the relative humidity 92%. The wind was west at 7 miles an hour. The pressure was 30.10 inches and rising. Repeating at Rochester, it was cloudy, temperature 60 degrees. Around the region at 9 a.m. at Erie, fog was reported, with a temperature of 58. At Toronto, it was partly sunny, with a temperature of 59. It was cloudy, with a temperature of 58 at Buffalo, 57 at Niagara Falls, and 58 at Syracuse. Under cloudy skies, Elmira reported 60, Binghamton reported 56, and Watertown reported 58. At Oswego, winds were southwest at 5 knots, with a temperature of 57 degrees. The Central Lake Ontario buoy winds were west at 8 knots, with a temperature of 42 degrees, and the waves were 0 feet. The forecast for the Genesee Valley and Northern Finger Lakes, including Rochester, Geneseo, Canandaigua, Newark, and Fairhaven. Today, patchy fog this morning. Cloudy with a chance of showers early, then partly sunny from late morning on. Highs ranging from the upper 60s along the lakeshore to the lower 70s inland. Light northwest winds. Chance of rain 50%. Tonight, mainly clear with some patchy fog developing overnight. Lows in the mid-50s. Light southwest winds. Tuesday, some patchy fog in the morning, otherwise sunny. Warmer with highs ranging from the upper 70s on the hilltops to the lower 80s across the lower elevations. Light winds, becoming southwest 5 to 10 miles an hour. Tuesday night, partly cloudy. Warm with lows around 60. Southwest winds 5 to 10 miles an hour, becoming light. Wednesday, mostly sunny. Highs ranging from the mid-70s along the lakeshore to the upper 70s inland. Light winds, becoming northwest 5 to 10 miles an hour. The forecast for the Southern Finger Lakes, including Pinyan, Seneca Falls, and Auburn. Today, cloudy with a chance of showers early, then partly sunny from late morning on. Highs in the lower 70s. Light winds. Chance of rain 50%. Tonight, partly cloudy. Lows in the lower 50s. Light winds. Tuesday, sunny, warmer with highs in the lower 80s. Light winds. Tuesday night, partly cloudy. Lows in the upper 50s. Light winds. Wednesday, partly sunny. Highs in the upper 70s. Light winds, becoming northwest 5 to 10 miles an hour. And now the extended forecast. Thursday, mainly clear. Highs in the upper 60s. Lows in the lower 50s. Friday, partly cloudy. Highs in the upper 60s. Lows around 50. Saturday, partly cloudy. Highs in the upper 60s. Lows in the upper 40s. Sunday, partly cloudy. Highs in the upper 60s. Lows in the upper 40s. This is the NOAA Weather Radio KHA-53 in Rochester. Your source for official weather information across the Western Finger Lakes and the Genesee Valley. KHA-53 operates on a frequency of 162.40 MHz. The 9 a.m. weather at Rochester, it was cloudy. The temperature was 60 degrees Fahrenheit or 16 degrees Celsius, the dew point 58 and the relative humidity 92%. The wind was west at 7 miles an hour. The pressure was 30.10 inches and rising.

highs in the upper 70s. Light winds, becoming northwest 5 to 10 miles an hour. And now the extended forecast. Thursday, mainly clear. Highs in the upper 60s. Lows in the lower 50s. Friday, partly cloudy. Highs in the upper 60s. Lows around 50. Saturday, partly cloudy. Highs in the upper 60s. Lows in the upper 40s. Sunday, partly cloudy. Highs in the upper 60s. Lows in the upper 40s. Open lake forecast for the Niagara River to Hamlin Beach beyond 5 miles from shore. Today, west winds 5 to 10 knots becoming southwest. Patchy fog early. Waves 1 foot or less. Tonight, southwest winds 5 to 10 knots. Waves 1 foot or less. Tuesday, southwest winds 10 to 15 knots increasing to 15 to 20 knots. Waves 1 to 3 feet. Tuesday night, southwest winds 15 to 20 knots diminishing to 10 to 15 knots. Waves 2 to 4 feet subsiding to 1 to 3 feet. Wednesday, west winds 5 to 15 knots becoming north. Waves 2 feet or less. Thursday, north winds 5 to 10 knots becoming northwest. Waves 2 feet or less. Friday, west winds 5 to 10 knots. Waves 1 to 2 feet. Open lake forecast for Hamlin Beach to Mexico Bay beyond 5 miles from shore. Today, southwest winds 5 to 15 knots becoming west. A chance of showers early. Areas of fog this morning. Waves 2 feet or less. Tonight, west winds 5 to 15 knots becoming southwest. Waves 2 feet or less. Tuesday, southwest winds 5 to 15 knots. Waves 2 feet or less. Tuesday night, southwest winds 10 to 15 knots becoming west. Waves 1 to 3 feet. Wednesday, west winds 5 to 15 knots becoming north. Waves 1 to 3 feet. Thursday, north winds 5 to 15 knots becoming west. Waves 2 feet or less. Friday, west winds 5 to 15 knots becoming northwest. Waves 1 to 3 feet. 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Your source for official weather information across the Western Finger Lakes and the Genesee Valley. KHA 53 operates on a frequency of 162.40 MHz. The 10 a.m. weather at Rochester, it was cloudy. The temperature was 62 degrees Fahrenheit or 17 degrees Celsius, the dew point 58 and the relative humidity 86%. The wind was northwest at 6 miles an hour. The pressure was 30.12 inches and rising. Repeating at Rochester, it was cloudy, temperature 62 degrees. Around the region at 9 a.m. at Erie, fog was reported, with a temperature of 58. At Toronto, it was partly sunny, with a temperature of 59. It was cloudy, with a temperature of 58 at Buffalo, 57 at Niagara Falls, and 58 at Syracuse. Under cloudy skies, Elmira reported 60, Binghamton reported 56, and Watertown reported 58. At Oswego, winds were southwest at 5 knots, with a temperature of 57 degrees. The Central Lake Ontario buoy winds were west at 8 knots, with a temperature of 42 degrees, and the waves were 0 feet. The forecast for the Genesee Valley and Northern Finger Lakes, including Rochester, Geneseo, Canandaigua, Newark, and Fairhaven. Rest of today, mostly cloudy late this morning, then clearing. Highs ranging from the upper 60s along the lake shore to the lower 70s inland. Light northwest winds. Tonight, mainly clear with some patchy fog developing overnight. Lows in the mid-50s. Light southwest winds. Tuesday, some patchy fog in the morning, otherwise sunny. Warmer with highs ranging from the upper 70s on the hilltops to the lower 80s across the lower elevations. Light winds, becoming southwest 5 to 10 miles an hour. Tuesday night, partly cloudy. Warm with lows around 60. Southwest winds 5 to 10 miles an hour, becoming light. Wednesday, mostly sunny. Highs ranging from the mid-70s along the lake shore to the upper 70s inland. Light winds, becoming northwest 5 to 10 miles an hour. The forecast for the Southern Finger Lakes, including Pinyan, Seneca Falls, and Auburn.

partly cloudy. Highs in the upper 60s. Lows around 50. Saturday, partly cloudy. Highs in the upper 60s. Lows in the upper 40s. Sunday, partly cloudy. Highs in the upper 60s. Lows in the upper 40s. Open lake forecast, 4, the Niagara River to Hamlin Beach beyond 5 miles from shore. Rest of today, west winds 5 to 10 knots becoming southwest. Waves 1 foot or less. Tonight, southwest winds 5 to 10 knots. Waves 1 foot or less. Tuesday, southwest winds 10 to 15 knots increasing to 15 to 20 knots. Waves 1 to 3 feet. Tuesday night, southwest winds 15 to 20 knots diminishing to 10 to 15 knots. Waves 2 to 4 feet subsiding to 1 to 3 feet. Wednesday, west winds 5 to 15 knots becoming north. Waves 2 feet or less. Thursday, north winds 5 to 10 knots becoming northwest. Waves 2 feet or less. Friday, west winds 5 to 10 knots. Waves 1 to 2 feet. Open lake forecast, 4, Hamlin Beach to Mexico Bay beyond 5 miles from shore. Rest of today, west winds 5 to 15 knots. Patchy fog late this morning. Waves 2 feet or less. Tonight, west winds 5 to 15 knots becoming southwest. Waves 2 feet or less. Tuesday, southwest winds 5 to 15 knots. Waves 2 feet or less. Tuesday night, southwest winds 10 to 15 knots becoming west. Waves 1 to 3 feet. Wednesday, west winds 5 to 15 knots becoming north. Waves 1 to 3 feet. Thursday, north winds 5 to 15 knots becoming west. Waves 2 feet or less. Friday, west winds 5 to 15 knots becoming northwest. Waves 1 to 3 feet. 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KHA-53 operates on a frequency of 162.40 MHz. The 10 a.m. weather at Rochester, it was cloudy. The temperature was 62 degrees Fahrenheit or 17 degrees Celsius, the dew point 58 and the relative humidity 86%. The wind was northwest at 6 miles an hour. The pressure was 30.12 inches and rising. Repeating at Rochester, it was cloudy, temperature 62 degrees. Around the region at 10 a.m. it was cloudy, with a temperature of 59 at Erie, 61 at Buffalo, 57 at Niagara Falls, and 61 at Syracuse. Under cloudy skies, Elmira reported 62, Binghamton reported 58, and Watertown reported 59. At Oswego, winds were west at 9 knots, with a temperature of 54 degrees. The Central Lake Ontario buoy winds were west at 10 knots, with a temperature of 42 degrees, and the waves were 0 feet. The forecast for the Genesee Valley and Northern Finger Lakes, including Rochester, Geneseo, Canandaigua, Newark, and Fairhaven. Rest of today, mostly cloudy late this morning, then clearing. Highs ranging from the upper 60s along the lake shore to the lower 70s inland. Light northwest winds. Tonight, mainly clear with some patchy fog developing overnight. Lows in the mid-50s. Light southwest winds. Tuesday, some patchy fog in the morning, otherwise sunny. Warmer with highs ranging from the upper 70s on the hilltops to the lower 80s across the lower elevations. Light winds, becoming southwest 5 to 10 miles an hour. Tuesday night, partly cloudy. Warm with lows around 60. Southwest winds 5 to 10 miles an hour, becoming light. Wednesday, mostly sunny. Highs ranging from the mid-70s along the lake shore to the upper 70s inland. Light winds, becoming northwest 5 to 10 miles an hour. The forecast for the Southern Finger Lakes, including Pinyan, Seneca Falls, and Auburn. Rest of today, mostly cloudy through early afternoon, then becoming mostly sunny. Highs in the lower 70s. Light northwest winds. Tonight, partly cloudy. Lows in the lower 50s. Light winds. Tuesday, sunny, warmer with highs in the lower 80s. Light winds. Tuesday night, partly cloudy. Lows in the upper 50s. Light winds.

Wednesday, partly sunny. Highs in the upper 70s. Light winds, becoming northwest 5 to 10 miles an hour. And now the extended forecast. Thursday, mainly clear. Highs in the upper 60s. Lows in the lower 50s. Friday, partly cloudy. Highs in the upper 60s. Lows around 50. Saturday, partly cloudy. Highs in the upper 60s. Lows in the upper 40s. Sunday, partly cloudy. Highs in the upper 60s. Lows in the upper 40s. This is the NOAA Weather Radio KHA 53 in Rochester. Your source for official weather information across the Western Finger Lakes and the Genesee Valley. KHA 53 operates on a frequency of 162.40 MHz. The 10 a.m. weather at Rochester, it was cloudy. The temperature was 62 degrees Fahrenheit or 17 degrees Celsius, the dew point 58 and the relative humidity 86%. The wind was northwest at 6 miles an hour. The pressure was 30.12 inches and rising. Repeating at Rochester, it was cloudy, temperature 62 degrees. Around the region at 10 a.m. it was cloudy, with a temperature of 59 at Erie, 61 at Buffalo, 57 at Niagara Falls, and 61 at Syracuse. Under cloudy skies, Elmira reported 62, Binghamton reported 58, and Watertown reported 59. At Oswego, winds were west at 9 knots, with a temperature of 54 degrees. The Central Lake Ontario buoy winds were west at 10 knots, with a temperature of 42 degrees, and the waves were 0 feet. Around the region at 10 a.m. skies ranged from partly sunny to cloudy. It was 59 at Erie, 61 at Buffalo, 57 at Niagara Falls, and 61 at Toronto. Syracuse reported 61, Elmira reported 62, Binghamton reported 58, and Watertown reported 59. At Oswego, winds were west at 9 knots, with a temperature of 54 degrees. The Central Lake Ontario buoy winds were west at 10 knots, with a temperature of 42 degrees, and the waves were 0 feet. The forecast for the Genesee Valley and Northern Finger Lakes, including Rochester, Geneseo, Canandaigua, Newark, and Fairhaven. Rest of today, mostly cloudy late this morning, then clearing. Highs ranging from the upper 60s along the lakeshore to the lower 70s inland. Light northwest winds. Tonight, mainly clear with some patchy fog developing overnight. Lows in the mid-50s. Light southwest winds. Tuesday, some patchy fog in the morning, otherwise sunny. Warmer with highs ranging from the upper 70s on the hilltops to the lower 80s across the lower elevations. Light winds, becoming southwest 5 to 10 miles an hour. Tuesday night, partly cloudy. Warm with lows around 60. Southwest winds 5 to 10 miles an hour, becoming light. Wednesday, mostly sunny. Highs ranging from the mid-70s along the lakeshore to the upper 70s inland. Light winds, becoming northwest 5 to 10 miles an hour. The forecast for the Southern Finger Lakes, including Pinyan, Seneca Falls, and Auburn. Rest of today, mostly cloudy through early afternoon, then becoming mostly sunny. Highs in the lower 70s. Light northwest winds. Tonight, partly cloudy. Lows in the lower 50s. Light winds. Tuesday, sunny, warmer with highs in the lower 80s. Light winds. Tuesday night, partly cloudy. Lows in the upper 50s. Light winds. Wednesday, partly sunny. Highs in the upper 70s. Light winds, becoming northwest 5 to 10 miles an hour. And now the extended forecast. Thursday, mainly clear. Highs in the upper 60s. Lows in the lower 50s. Friday, partly cloudy. Highs in the upper 60s. Lows around 50. Saturday, partly cloudy. Highs in the upper 60s. Lows in the upper 40s. Sunday, partly cloudy. Highs in the upper 60s. Lows in the upper 40s. The Rochester, New York climate summary for yesterday, May 24, 2026. Yesterday's high temperature of 68 degrees occurred at 3:26 p.m. Yesterday's low temperature of 50 degrees occurred at 2 a.m. 0.28 inches of precipitation fell yesterday.

which brings the monthly total to 3.59 inches. The total precipitation for the year now stands at 18.90 inches. There were 6 heating degree days yesterday. This brings the monthly total to 288. The yearly total since July 1st is 6,407. There were no cooling degree days yesterday. This leaves the monthly total at 30. The yearly total since January 1st is 33. Yesterday the maximum wind observed was 16 miles an hour from the south. The highest wind gust observed was 23 miles per hour from the south, which occurred at 4:02 a.m. Yesterday the average wind speed was 9 miles per hour. The record high for today is 88, which last occurred in 2007, and the record low is 32, which occurred in 1956. Sunrise today is at 5:38 a.m. and sunset is at 8:38 p.m. This is the NOAA Weather Radio KHA 53 in Rochester, your source for official weather information across the Western Finger Lakes and the Genesee Valley. KHA 53 operates on a frequency of 162.40 MHz. The 10 a.m. weather at Rochester, it was cloudy. The temperature was 62 degrees Fahrenheit or 17 degrees Celsius, the dew point 58 and the relative humidity 86%. The wind was northwest at 6 miles an hour. The pressure was 30.12 inches and rising. Repeating at Rochester, it was cloudy, temperature 62 degrees. Around the region at 10 a.m. skies ranged from partly sunny to cloudy. It was 59 at Erie, 61 at Buffalo, 57 at Niagara Falls, and 61 at Toronto. Syracuse reported 61, Elmira reported 62, Binghamton reported 58, and Watertown reported 59. At Oswego, winds were west at 9 knots, with a temperature of 54 degrees. The Central Lake Ontario buoy winds were west at 10 knots, with a temperature of 42 degrees, and the waves were 0 feet. The forecast for the Genesee Valley and Northern Finger Lakes, including Rochester, Geneseo, Canandaigua, Newark, and Fairhaven. Rest of today, mostly cloudy late this morning, then clearing. Highs ranging from the upper 60s along the lakeshore to the lower 70s inland. Light northwest winds. Tonight, mainly clear with some patchy fog developing overnight. Lows in the mid-50s. Light southwest winds. Tuesday, some patchy fog in the morning, otherwise sunny. Warmer with highs ranging from the upper 70s on the hilltops to the lower 80s across the lower elevations. Light winds, becoming southwest 5 to 10 miles an hour. Tuesday night, partly cloudy. Warm with lows around 60. Southwest winds 5 to 10 miles an hour, becoming light. Wednesday, mostly sunny. Highs ranging from the mid-70s along the lakeshore to the upper 70s inland. Light winds, becoming northwest 5 to 10 miles an hour. The forecast for the Southern Finger Lakes, including Pinyan, Seneca Falls, and Auburn. Rest of today, mostly cloudy through early afternoon, then becoming mostly sunny. Highs in the lower 70s. Light northwest winds. Tonight, partly cloudy. Lows in the lower 50s. Light winds. Tuesday, sunny, warmer with highs in the lower 80s. Light winds. Tuesday night, partly cloudy. Lows in the upper 50s. Light winds. Wednesday, partly sunny. Highs in the upper 70s. Light winds, becoming northwest 5 to 10 miles an hour. And now the extended forecast. Thursday, mainly clear. Highs in the upper 60s. Lows in the lower 50s. Friday, partly cloudy. Highs in the upper 60s. Lows around 50. Saturday, partly cloudy. Highs in the upper 60s. Lows in the upper 40s. Sunday, partly cloudy. Highs in the upper 60s. Lows in the upper 40s. 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KHA 53 operates on a frequency of 162.40 MHz. The 10 a.m. weather at Rochester, it was cloudy. The temperature was 62 degrees Fahrenheit or 17 degrees Celsius, the dew point 58 and the relative humidity 86%. The wind was northwest at

6 miles an hour. The pressure was 30.12 inches and rising. Repeating at Rochester, it was cloudy, temperature 62 degrees. Around the region at 10 a.m. skies ranged from partly sunny to cloudy. It was 59 at Erie, 61 at Buffalo, 57 at Niagara Falls, and 61 at Toronto. Syracuse reported 61, Elmira reported 62, Binghamton reported 58, and Watertown reported 59. At Oswego, winds were west at 9 knots, with a temperature of 54 degrees. The Central Lake Ontario buoy winds were west at 10 knots, with a temperature of 42 degrees, and the waves were 0 feet. The forecast for the Genesee Valley and Northern Finger Lakes, including Rochester, Geneseo, Canandaigua, Newark, and Fairhaven. Rest of today, mostly cloudy late this morning, then clearing. Highs ranging from the upper 60s along the lakeshore to the lower 70s inland. Light northwest winds. Tonight, mainly clear with some patchy fog developing overnight. Lows in the mid-50s. Light southwest winds. Tuesday, some patchy fog in the morning, otherwise sunny. Warmer with highs ranging from the upper 70s on the hilltops to the lower 80s across the lower elevations. Light winds, becoming southwest 5 to 10 miles an hour. Tuesday night, partly cloudy. Warm with lows around 60. Southwest winds 5 to 10 miles an hour, becoming light. Wednesday, mostly sunny. Highs ranging from the mid-70s along the lakeshore to the upper 70s inland. Light winds, becoming northwest 5 to 10 miles an hour. The forecast for the Southern Finger Lakes, including Pinyan, Seneca Falls, and Auburn. Rest of today, mostly cloudy through early afternoon, then becoming mostly sunny. Highs in the lower 70s. Light northwest winds. Tonight, partly cloudy. Lows in the lower 50s. Light winds. Tuesday, sunny, warmer with highs in the lower 80s. Light winds. Tuesday night, partly cloudy. Lows in the upper 50s. Light winds. Wednesday, partly sunny. Highs in the upper 70s. Light winds, becoming northwest 5 to 10 miles an hour. And now the extended forecast. Thursday, mainly clear. Highs in the upper 60s. Lows in the lower 50s. Friday, partly cloudy. Highs in the upper 60s. Lows around 50. Saturday, partly cloudy. Highs in the upper 60s. Lows in the upper 40s. Sunday, partly cloudy. Highs in the upper 60s. Lows in the upper 40s. This is the NOAA Weather Radio KHA 53 in Rochester. Your source for official weather information across the Western Finger Lakes and the Genesee Valley. KHA 53 operates on a frequency of 162.40 MHz. The 10 a.m. weather at Rochester, it was cloudy. The temperature was 62 degrees Fahrenheit or 17 degrees Celsius, the dew point 58 and the relative humidity 86%. The wind was northwest at 6 miles an hour. The pressure was 30.12 inches and rising. Repeating at Rochester, it was cloudy, temperature 62 degrees. Around the region at 10 a.m. skies ranged from partly sunny to cloudy. It was 59 at Erie, 61 at Buffalo, 57 at Niagara Falls, and 61 at Toronto. Syracuse reported 61, Elmira reported 62, Binghamton reported 58, and Watertown reported 59. At Oswego, winds were west at 9 knots, with a temperature of 54 degrees. The Central Lake Ontario buoy winds were west at 10 knots, with a temperature of 42 degrees, and the waves were 0 feet. The forecast for the Genesee Valley and Northern Finger Lakes, including Rochester, Geneseo, Canandaigua, Newark, and Fairhaven. Rest of today, mostly cloudy late this morning, then clearing. Highs ranging from the upper 60s along the lakeshore to the lower 70s inland. Light northwest winds. Tonight, mainly clear with some patchy fog developing overnight. Lows in the mid-50s. Light southwest winds. Tuesday, some patchy fog in the morning, otherwise sunny. Warmer with highs ranging from the upper 70s on the hilltops to the lower 80s across the lower elevations. Light winds, becoming southwest 5 to 10 miles an hour.

Night, partly cloudy. Warm with lows around 60. Southwest winds 5 to 10 miles an hour, becoming light. Wednesday, mostly sunny. Highs ranging from the mid-70s along the lakeshore to the upper 70s inland. Light winds, becoming northwest 5 to 10 miles an hour. The forecast for the Southern Finger Lakes, including Pinyan, Seneca Falls, and Auburn. Rest of today, mostly cloudy through early afternoon, then becoming mostly sunny. Highs in the lower 70s. Light northwest winds. Tonight, partly cloudy. Lows in the lower 50s. Light winds. Tuesday, sunny, warmer with highs in the lower 80s. Light winds. Tuesday night, partly cloudy. Lows in the upper 50s. Light winds. Wednesday, partly sunny. Highs in the upper 70s. Light winds, becoming northwest 5 to 10 miles an hour. And now the extended forecast. Thursday, mainly clear. Highs in the upper 60s. Lows in the lower 50s. Friday, partly cloudy. Highs in the upper 60s. Lows around 50. Saturday, partly cloudy. Highs in the upper 60s. Lows in the upper 40s. Sunday, partly cloudy. Highs in the upper 60s. Lows in the upper 40s. This is the NOAA Weather Radio KHA 53 in Rochester. Your source for official weather information across the Western Finger Lakes and the Genesee Valley. KHA 53 operates on a frequency of 162.40 MHz. The 10 a.m. weather at Rochester, it was cloudy. The temperature was 62 degrees Fahrenheit or 17 degrees Celsius, the dew point 58 and the relative humidity 86%. The wind was northwest at 6 miles an hour. The pressure was 30.12 inches and rising. Repeating at Rochester, it was cloudy, temperature 62 degrees. Around the region at 10 a.m. skies ranged from partly sunny to cloudy. It was 59 at Erie, 61 at Buffalo, 57 at Niagara Falls, and 61 at Toronto. Syracuse reported 61, Elmira reported 62, Binghamton reported 58, and Watertown reported 59. At Oswego, winds were west at 9 knots, with a temperature of 54 degrees. The Central Lake Ontario buoy winds were west at 10 knots, with a temperature of 42 degrees, and the waves were 0 feet. The forecast for the Genesee Valley and Northern Finger Lakes, including Rochester, Geneseo, Canandaigua, Newark, and Fairhaven. Rest of today, mostly cloudy late this morning, then clearing. Highs ranging from the upper 60s along the lakeshore to the lower 70s inland. Light northwest winds. Tonight, mainly clear with some patchy fog developing overnight. Lows in the mid-50s. Light southwest winds. Tuesday, some patchy fog in the morning, otherwise sunny. Warmer with highs ranging from the upper 70s on the hilltops to the lower 80s across the lower elevations. Light winds, becoming southwest 5 to 10 miles an hour. Tuesday night, partly cloudy. Warm with lows around 60. Southwest winds 5 to 10 miles an hour, becoming light. Wednesday, mostly sunny. Highs ranging from the mid-70s along the lakeshore to the upper 70s inland. Light winds, becoming northwest 5 to 10 miles an hour. The forecast for the Southern Finger Lakes, including Pinyan, Seneca Falls, and Auburn. Rest of today, mostly cloudy through early afternoon, then becoming mostly sunny. Highs in the lower 70s. Light northwest winds. Tonight, partly cloudy. Lows in the lower 50s. Light winds. Tuesday, sunny, warmer with highs in the lower 80s. Light winds. Tuesday night, partly cloudy. Lows in the upper 50s. Light winds. Wednesday, partly sunny. Highs in the upper 70s. Light winds, becoming northwest 5 to 10 miles an hour. And now the extended forecast. Thursday, mainly clear. Highs in the upper 60s. Lows in the lower 50s. Friday, partly cloudy. Highs in the upper 60s. Lows around 50. Saturday, partly cloudy. Highs in the upper 60s. Lows in the upper 40s. Sunday, partly cloudy.

highs in the upper 60s, lows in the upper 40s. The Nearshore Marine Forecast, 4, Palm Beach to Mexico Bay. Today, southwest winds 5 to 10 knots becoming west. Patchy fog early. A chance of showers early. Waves 1 foot or less. Tonight, west winds 10 knots or less becoming southwest. Partly cloudy. Waves 1 foot or less. Tuesday, southwest winds 5 to 10 knots. Sunny. Waves 1 foot or less. Tuesday night, southwest winds 10 to 15 knots becoming west. Partly cloudy. Waves 2 feet or less. Wednesday, west winds 5 to 10 knots becoming north. Partly cloudy. Waves 2 feet or less. Thursday, north winds 5 to 10 knots becoming west. Mainly clear, then becoming partly cloudy. Waves 2 feet or less. Friday, west winds 5 to 10 knots becoming northwest. Partly cloudy. Waves 2 feet or less. The water temperature off Rochester is 45 degrees. The Nearshore Marine Forecast, 4, the Niagara River to Hamlin Beach along Lake Ontario. Rest of today, west winds 5 to 10 knots. Partly sunny late this morning, then becoming mostly sunny. Waves 1 foot or less. Tonight, southwest winds 10 knots or less. Mainly clear in the evening, then becoming partly cloudy. Waves 1 foot or less. Tuesday, southwest winds 5 to 15 knots. Sunny. Wave then becoming partly cloudy. Waves 1 foot or less. Tuesday, southwest winds 5 to 15 knots. Sunny. Waves 2 feet or less. Tuesday night, southwest winds 15 to 20 knots diminishing to 10 to 15 knots. Partly to mostly cloudy. Waves 1 to 3 feet. Wednesday, west winds 5 to 15 knots becoming north. Mostly cloudy, then clearing. Waves 2 feet or less. Thursday, north winds 5 to 10 knots becoming west. Mainly clear, then becoming partly cloudy. Waves 2 feet or less. Friday, west winds 5 to 10 knots. Partly cloudy. Waves 2 feet or less. The Nearshore Marine Forecast, 4, Hamlin Beach to Sodus Bay. Rest of today, west winds 5 to 10 knots. Mostly cloudy late this morning, then becoming mostly sunny. Waves 1 foot or less. Tonight, west winds 10 knots or less becoming southwest. Partly cloudy. Waves 1 foot or less. Tuesday, southwest winds 5 to 10 knots. Sunny. Waves 1 foot or less. Tuesday night, southwest winds 10 to 15 knots. Partly cloudy. Waves 2 feet or less. Wednesday, west winds 5 to 10 knots becoming north. Partly cloudy. Waves 2 feet or less. Thursday, north winds 5 to 10 knots becoming west. Mainly clear, then becoming partly cloudy. Waves 2 feet or less. Friday, west winds 5 to 10 knots. Partly cloudy. Waves 2 feet or less. The water temperature off Rochester is 43 degrees. The Nearshore Marine Forecast, 4, Sodus Bay to Mexico Bay. Rest of today, west winds 5 to 10 knots. Patchy fog late this morning. Waves 1 foot or less. Tonight, southwest winds less than 10 knots. Partly cloudy. Waves 1 foot or less. Tuesday, south winds less than 10 knots becoming southwest. Sunny. Waves 1 foot or less. Tuesday night, southwest winds 5 to 10 knots becoming west. Mainly clear in the evening, then becoming partly cloudy. Waves 2 feet or less. Wednesday, west winds 10 knots or less becoming north. Partly cloudy. Waves 2 feet or less. Thursday, north winds 5 to 10 knots becoming west. Mainly clear, then becoming partly cloudy. Waves 1 to 2 feet. Friday, west winds 5 to 10 knots becoming northwest. Partly cloudy. Waves 1 to 2 feet. This is the NOAA Weather Radio KHA 53 in Rochester. Your source for official weather information across the Western Finger Lakes and the Genesee Valley. KHA 53.

Lows in the lower 50s. Friday, partly cloudy. Highs in the upper 60s. Lows around 50. Saturday, partly cloudy. Highs in the upper 60s. Lows in the upper 40s. Sunday, partly cloudy. Highs in the upper 60s. Lows in the upper 40s. The Rochester, New York climate summary for yesterday, May 24, 2026. Yesterday's high temperature of 68 degrees occurred at 3:26 p.m. Yesterday's low temperature of 50 degrees occurred at 2 a.m. 0.28 inches of precipitation fell yesterday, which brings the monthly total to 3.59 inches. The total precipitation for the year now stands at 18.90 inches. There were 6 heating degree days yesterday. This brings the monthly total to 288. The yearly total since July 1st is 6,407. There were no cooling degree days yesterday. This leaves the monthly total at 30. The yearly total since January 1st is 33. Yesterday the maximum wind observed was 16 miles an hour from the south. The highest wind gust observed was 23 miles per hour from the south, which occurred at 4:02 a.m. Yesterday the average wind speed was 9 miles per hour. The record high for today is 88, which last occurred in 2007, and the record low is 32, which occurred in 1956. Sunrise today is at 5:38 a.m. and sunset is at 8:38 p.m. This is the NOAA Weather Radio KHA-53 in Rochester. 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KHA-53 operates on a frequency of 162.40 MHz. The 10 a.m. weather at Rochester, it was cloudy. The temperature was 62 degrees Fahrenheit or 17 degrees Celsius, the dew point 58 and the relative humidity 86%. The wind was northwest at 6 miles an hour. The pressure was 30.12 inches and rising. Repeating at Rochester, it was cloudy, temperature 62 degrees. Around the region at 10 a.m. skies ranged from partly sunny to cloudy. It was 59 at Erie, 61 at Buffalo, 57 at Niagara Falls, and 61 at Toronto. Syracuse reported 61, Elmira reported 62, Binghamton reported 58, and Watertown reported 59. At Oswego, winds were west at 9 knots, with a temperature of 54 degrees. The Central Lake Ontario buoy winds were west at 10 knots, with a temperature of 42 degrees, and the waves were 0 feet. The forecast for the Genesee Valley and Northern Finger Lakes, including Rochester, Geneseo, Canandaigua, Newark, and Fairhaven. Rest of today, mostly cloudy late this morning, then clearing. Highs ranging from the upper 60s along the lakeshore to the lower 70s inland. Light northwest winds. Tonight, mainly clear with some patchy fog developing overnight. Lows in the mid-50s. Light southwest winds. Tuesday, some patchy fog in the morning, otherwise sunny. Warmer with highs ranging from the upper 70s on the hilltops to the lower 80s across the lower elevations. Light winds, becoming southwest 5 to 10 miles an hour. Tuesday night, partly cloudy. Warm with lows around 60. Southwest winds 5 to 10 miles an hour, becoming light. Wednesday, mostly sunny. Highs ranging from the mid-70s along the lakeshore to the upper 70s inland. Light winds, becoming northwest 5 to 10 miles an hour. The forecast for the Southern Finger Lakes, including Pinyan, Seneca Falls, and Auburn. Rest of today, mostly cloudy through early afternoon, then becoming mostly sunny. Highs in the lower 70s. Light northwest winds. Tonight, partly cloudy. Lows in the lower 50s. Light winds. Tuesday, sunny, warmer with highs in the lower 80s. Light winds. Tuesday night, partly cloudy. Lows in the upper 50s. Light winds. Wednesday, partly sunny. Highs in the upper 70s. Light winds, becoming northwest 5 to 10 miles an hour. And now the extended forecast. Thursday, mainly clear. Highs in the upper 60s. Lows in the lower 50s. Friday, partly cloudy. Highs in the upper 60s. Lows around 50. Saturday, partly cloudy.

the upper 60s. Lows in the upper 40s. Sunday, partly cloudy. Highs in the upper 60s. Lows in the upper 40s. This is the NOAA Weather Radio KHA 53 in Rochester. Your source for official weather information across the Western Finger Lakes and the Genesee Valley. KHA 53 operates on a frequency of 162.40 MHz. The 10 a.m. weather at Rochester, it was cloudy. The temperature was 62 degrees Fahrenheit or 17 degrees Celsius, the dew point 58 and the relative humidity 86%. The wind was northwest at 6 miles an hour. The pressure was 30.12 inches and rising. Repeating at Rochester, it was cloudy, temperature 62 degrees. Around the region at 10 a.m. skies ranged from partly sunny to cloudy. It was 59 at Erie, 61 at Buffalo, 57 at Niagara Falls, and 61 at Toronto. Syracuse reported 61, Elmira reported 62, Binghamton reported 58, and Watertown reported 59. At Oswego, winds were west at 9 knots, with a temperature of 54 degrees. The Central Lake Ontario buoy winds were west at 10 knots, with a temperature of 42 degrees, and the waves were 0 feet. The forecast for the Genesee Valley and Northern Finger Lakes, including Rochester, Geneseo, Canandaigua, Newark, and Fairhaven. Rest of today, mostly cloudy late this morning, then clearing. Highs ranging from the upper 60s along the lakeshore to the lower 70s inland. Light northwest winds. Tonight, mainly clear with some patchy fog developing overnight. Lows in the mid-50s. Light southwest winds. Tuesday, some patchy fog in the morning, otherwise sunny. Warmer with highs ranging from the upper 70s on the hilltops to the lower 80s across the lower elevations. Light winds, becoming southwest 5 to 10 miles an hour. Tuesday night, partly cloudy. Warm with lows around 60. Southwest winds 5 to 10 miles an hour, becoming light. Wednesday, mostly sunny. Highs ranging from the mid-70s along the lakeshore to the upper 70s inland. Light winds, becoming northwest 5 to 10 miles an hour. The forecast for the Southern Finger Lakes, including Pinyan, Seneca Falls, and Auburn. Rest of today, mostly cloudy through early afternoon, then becoming mostly sunny. Highs in the lower 70s. Light northwest winds. Tonight, partly cloudy. Lows in the lower 50s. Light winds. Tuesday, sunny, warmer with highs in the lower 80s. Light winds. Tuesday night, partly cloudy. Lows in the upper 50s. Light winds. Wednesday, partly sunny. Highs in the upper 70s. Light winds, becoming northwest 5 to 10 miles an hour. And now the extended forecast. Thursday, mainly clear. Highs in the upper 60s. Lows in the lower 50s. Friday, partly cloudy. Highs in the upper 60s. Lows around 50. Saturday, partly cloudy. Highs in the upper 60s. Lows in the upper 40s. Sunday, partly cloudy. Highs in the upper 60s. Lows in the upper 40s. This is the NOAA Weather Radio KHA 53 in Rochester. Your source for official weather information across the Western Finger Lakes and the Genesee Valley. KHA 53 operates on a frequency of 162.40 MHz. The 10 a.m. weather at Rochester, it was cloudy. The temperature was 62 degrees Fahrenheit or 17 degrees Celsius, the dew point 58 and the relative humidity 86%. The wind was northwest at 6 miles an hour. The pressure was 30.12 inches and rising. Repeating at Rochester, it was cloudy, temperature 62 degrees. Around the region at 10 a.m. skies ranged from partly sunny to cloudy. It was 59 at Erie, 61 at Buffalo, 57 at Niagara Falls, and 61 at Toronto. Syracuse reported 61, Elmira reported 62, Binghamton reported 58, and Watertown reported 59. At Oswego, winds were west at 9 knots, with a temperature of 54 degrees. The Central Lake Ontario buoy winds were west at 10 knots, with a temperature of 42 degrees, and the waves were 0 feet. The forecast for the Genesee Valley and Northern Finger Lakes,

including Rochester, Geneseo, Canandaigua, Newark, and Fairhaven. Rest of today, mostly cloudy late this morning, then clearing. Highs ranging from the upper 60s along the lakeshore to the lower 70s inland. Light northwest winds. Tonight, mainly clear with some patchy fog developing overnight. Lows in the mid-50s. Light southwest winds. Tuesday, some patchy fog in the morning, otherwise sunny. Warmer with highs ranging from the upper 70s on the hilltops to the lower 80s across the lower elevations. Light winds, becoming southwest 5 to 10 miles an hour. Tuesday night, partly cloudy. Warm with lows around 60. Southwest winds 5 to 10 miles an hour, becoming light. Wednesday, mostly sunny. Highs ranging from the mid-70s along the lakeshore to the upper 70s inland. Light winds, becoming northwest 5 to 10 miles an hour. The forecast for the Southern Finger Lakes, including Pinyan, Seneca Falls, and Auburn. Rest of today, mostly cloudy through early afternoon, then becoming mostly sunny. Highs in the lower 70s. Light northwest winds. Tonight, partly cloudy. Lows in the lower 50s. Light winds. Tuesday, sunny, warmer with highs in the lower 80s. Light winds. Tuesday night, partly cloudy. Lows in the upper 50s. Light winds. Wednesday, partly sunny. Highs in the upper 70s. Light winds, becoming northwest 5 to 10 miles an hour. And now the extended forecast. Thursday, mainly clear. Highs in the upper 60s. Lows in the lower 50s. Friday, partly cloudy. Highs in the upper 60s. Lows around 50. Saturday, partly cloudy. Highs in the upper 60s. Lows in the upper 40s. Sunday, partly cloudy. Highs in the upper 60s. Lows in the upper 40s. This is the NOAA Weather Radio KHA 53 in Rochester. Your source for official weather information across the Western Finger Lakes and the Genesee Valley. KHA 53 operates on a frequency of 162.40 MHz. The 10 a.m. weather at Rochester, it was cloudy. The temperature was 62 degrees Fahrenheit or 17 degrees Celsius, the dew point 58 and the relative humidity 86%. The wind was northwest at 6 miles an hour. The pressure was 30.12 inches and rising. Repeating at Rochester, it was cloudy, temperature 62 degrees. Around the region at 10 a.m. skies ranged from partly sunny to cloudy. It was 59 at Erie, 61 at Buffalo, 57 at Niagara Falls, and 61 at Toronto. Syracuse reported 61, Elmira reported 62, Binghamton reported 58, and Watertown reported 59. At Oswego, winds were west at 9 knots, with a temperature of 54 degrees. The Central Lake Ontario buoy winds were west at 10 knots, with a temperature of 42 degrees, and the waves were 0 feet. The forecast for the Genesee Valley and Northern Finger Lakes, including Rochester, Geneseo, Canandaigua, Newark, and Fairhaven. Rest of today, mostly cloudy late this morning, then clearing. Highs ranging from the upper 60s along the lakeshore to the lower 70s inland. Light northwest winds. Tonight, mainly clear with some patchy fog developing overnight. Lows in the mid-50s. Light southwest winds. Tuesday, some patchy fog in the morning, otherwise sunny. Warmer with highs ranging from the upper 70s on the hilltops to the lower 80s across the lower elevations. Light winds, becoming southwest 5 to 10 miles an hour. Tuesday night, partly cloudy. Warm with lows around 60. Southwest winds 5 to 10 miles an hour, becoming light. Wednesday, mostly sunny. Highs ranging from the mid-70s along the lakeshore to the upper 70s inland. Light winds, becoming northwest 5 to 10 miles an hour. The forecast for the Southern Finger Lakes, including Pinyan, Seneca Falls, and Auburn. Rest of today, mostly cloudy through early afternoon, then becoming mostly sunny. Highs in the lower 70s. Light northwest winds. Tonight, partly cloudy. Lows in the lower 50s. Light winds. Tuesday, sunny, warmer with highs in the lower 80s.
Light winds. Tuesday night, partly cloudy. Lows in the upper 50s. Light winds. Wednesday, partly sunny. Highs in the upper 70s. Light winds, becoming northwest 5 to 10 miles an hour. And now the extended forecast. Thursday, mainly clear. Highs in the upper 60s. Lows in the lower 50s. Friday, partly cloudy. Highs in the upper 60s. Lows around 50. Saturday, partly cloudy. Highs in the upper 60s. Lows in the upper 40s. Sunday, partly cloudy. Highs in the upper 60s. Lows in the upper 40s. Open lake forecast for the Niagara River to Hamlin Beach beyond 5 miles from shore. Rest of today, west winds 5 to 10 knots becoming southwest. Waves 1 foot or less. Tonight, southwest winds 5 to 10 knots. Waves 1 foot or less. Tuesday, southwest winds 10 to 15 knots increasing to 15 to 20 knots. Waves 1 to 3 feet. Tuesday night, southwest winds 15 to 20 knots diminishing to 10 to 15 knots. Waves 2 to 4 feet subsiding to 1 to 3 feet. Wednesday, west winds 5 to 15 knots becoming north. Waves 2 feet or less. Thursday, north winds 5 to 10 knots becoming northwest. Waves 2 feet or less. Friday, west winds 5 to 10 knots. Waves 1 to 2 feet. Open lake forecast, for Hamlin Beach to Mexico Bay beyond 5 miles from shore. Rest of today, west winds 5 to 15 knots. Patchy fog late this morning. Waves 2 feet or less. Tonight, west winds 5 to 15 knots becoming southwest. Waves 2 feet or less. Tuesday, southwest winds 5 to 15 knots. Waves 2 feet or less. Tuesday night, southwest winds 10 to 15 knots becoming west. Waves 1 to 3 feet. Wednesday, west winds 5 to 15 knots becoming north. Waves 1 to 3 feet. Thursday, north winds 5 to 15 knots becoming west. Waves 2 feet or less. Friday, west winds 5 to 15 knots becoming northwest. Waves 1 to 3 feet. This is the NOAA Weather Radio KHA53 in Rochester. Your source for official weather information across the Western Finger Lakes and the Genesee Valley. KHA53 operates on a frequency of 162.40 MHz. The 11 a.m. weather at Rochester, it was cloudy. The temperature was 63 degrees Fahrenheit or 17 degrees Celsius, the dew point 58 and the relative humidity 83%. The wind was northwest at 9 miles an hour. The pressure was 30.14 inches and rising. Repeating at Rochester, it was cloudy, temperature 63 degrees. Around the region at 10 a.m. skies ranged from partly sunny to cloudy. It was 59 at Erie, 61 at Buffalo, 57 at Niagara Falls, and 61 at Toronto. Syracuse reported 61, Elmira reported 62, Binghamton reported 58, and Watertown reported 59. At Oswego, winds were west at 9 knots, with a temperature of 54 degrees. The Central Lake Ontario buoy winds were west at 10 knots, with a temperature of 42 degrees, and the waves were 0 feet. This is the NOAA Weather Radio KHA53 in Rochester. Your source for official weather information across the Western Finger Lakes and the Genesee Valley. KHA53 operates on a frequency of 162.40 MHz. The 11 a.m. weather at Rochester, it was cloudy. The temperature was 63 degrees Fahrenheit or 17 degrees Celsius, the dew point 58 and the relative humidity 83%. The wind was northwest at 9 miles an hour. The pressure was 30.14 inches and rising. Repeating at Rochester, it was cloudy, temperature 63 degrees. Around the region at 11 a.m. at Erie, it was partly sunny, with a temperature of 60. It was cloudy, with a temperature of 62 at Buffalo, 58 at Niagara Falls, and 63 at Syracuse. Under cloudy skies, Elmira reported 63, Binghamton reported 59, and Watertown reported 58. At Oswego, winds were west at 12 knots, with a temperature of 50 degrees.
The central Lake Ontario buoy winds soar west.

Tuesday night, partly cloudy. Warm with lows around 60. Southwest winds 5 to 10 miles an hour, becoming light. Wednesday, mostly sunny. Highs ranging from the mid-70s along the lakeshore to the upper 70s inland. Light winds, becoming northwest 5 to 10 miles an hour. The forecast for the Southern Finger Lakes, including Pinyan, Seneca Falls, and Auburn. Rest of today, mostly cloudy through early afternoon, then becoming mostly sunny. Highs in the lower 70s. Light northwest winds. Tonight, partly cloudy. Lows in the lower 50s. Light winds. Tuesday, sunny, warmer with highs in the lower 80s. Light winds. Tuesday night, partly cloudy. Lows in the upper 50s. Light winds. Wednesday, partly sunny. Highs in the upper 70s. Light winds, becoming northwest 5 to 10 miles an hour. And now the extended forecast. Thursday, mainly clear. Highs in the upper 60s. Lows in the lower 50s. Friday, partly cloudy. Highs in the upper 60s. Lows around 50. Saturday, partly cloudy. Highs in the upper 60s. Lows in the upper 40s. Sunday, partly cloudy. Highs in the upper 60s. Lows in the upper 40s. This is the NOAA Weather Radio KHA 53 in Rochester. Your source for official weather information across the Western Finger Lakes and the Genesee Valley. KHA 53 operates on a frequency of 162.40 MHz. The 11 a.m. weather at Rochester, it was cloudy. The temperature was 63 degrees Fahrenheit or 17 degrees Celsius, the dew point 58 and the relative humidity 83%. The wind was northwest at 9 miles an hour. The pressure was 30.14 inches and rising. Repeating at Rochester, it was cloudy, temperature 63 degrees. Around the region at 11 a.m. at Erie, it was partly sunny, with a temperature of 60. It was cloudy, with a temperature of 62 at Buffalo, 58 at Niagara Falls, and 63 at Syracuse. Under cloudy skies, Elmira reported 63, Binghamton reported 59, and Watertown reported 58. At Oswego, winds were west at 12 knots, with a temperature of 50 degrees. The Central Lake Ontario buoy winds were west at 10 knots, with a temperature of 42 degrees, and the waves were 1 foot. The forecast for the Genesee Valley and Northern Finger Lakes, including Rochester, Geneseo, Canandaigua, Newark, and Fairhaven. Rest of today, mostly cloudy late this morning, then clearing. Highs ranging from the upper 60s along the lakeshore to the lower 70s inland. Light northwest winds. Tonight, mainly clear with some patchy fog developing overnight. Lows in the mid-50s. Light southwest winds. Tuesday, some patchy fog in the morning, otherwise sunny. Warmer with highs ranging from the upper 70s on the hilltops to the lower 80s across the lower elevations. Light winds, becoming southwest 5 to 10 miles an hour. Tuesday night, partly cloudy. Warm with lows around 60. Southwest winds 5 to 10 miles an hour, becoming light. Wednesday, mostly sunny. Highs ranging from the mid-70s along the lakeshore to the upper 70s inland. Light winds, becoming northwest 5 to 10 miles an hour. The forecast for the Southern Finger Lakes, including Pinyan, Seneca Falls, and Auburn. Rest of today, mostly cloudy through early afternoon, then becoming mostly sunny. Highs in the lower 70s. Light northwest winds. Tonight, partly cloudy. Lows in the lower 50s. Light winds. Tuesday, sunny, warmer with highs in the lower 80s. Light winds. Tuesday night, partly cloudy. Lows in the upper 50s. Light winds. Wednesday, partly sunny. Highs in the upper 70s. Light winds, becoming northwest 5 to 10 miles an hour. And now the extended forecast. Thursday, mainly clear. Highs in the upper 60s. Lows in the lower 50s. Friday, partly cloudy. Highs in the upper 60s. Lows around 50. Saturday, partly cloudy. Highs in the upper 60s. Lows in the upper 40s. Sunday,

partly cloudy. Highs in the upper 60s. Lows in the upper 40s. This is the NOAA Weather Radio KHA 53 in Rochester. Your source for official weather information across the Western Finger Lakes and the Genesee Valley. KHA 53 operates on a frequency of 162.40 MHz. The 11 a.m. weather at Rochester, it was cloudy. The temperature was 63 degrees Fahrenheit or 17 degrees Celsius, the dew point 58 and the relative humidity 83%. The wind was northwest at 10 miles an hour. The pressure was 30.14 inches and rising. Repeating at Rochester, it was cloudy, temperature 63 degrees. Around the region at 11 a.m. at Erie, it was partly sunny, with a temperature of 60. It was cloudy, with a temperature of 62 in Buffalo, 58 at Niagara Falls, and 63 at Syracuse. Under cloudy skies, Elmira reported 63, Binghamton reported 59, and Watertown reported 58. At Oswego, winds were west at 12 knots, with a temperature of 50 degrees. The Central Lake Ontario buoy winds were west at 10 knots, with a temperature of 42 degrees, and the waves were 1 foot. Around the region at 11 a.m. at Toronto, it was mostly sunny, with a temperature of 63. At Erie, it was partly sunny, with a temperature of 60. It was cloudy, with a temperature of 62 in Buffalo, 58 at Niagara Falls, and 63 at Syracuse. Under cloudy skies, Elmira reported 63, Binghamton reported 59, and Watertown reported 58. At Oswego, winds were west at 12 knots, with a temperature of 50 degrees. The Central Lake Ontario buoy winds were west at 10 knots, with a temperature of 42 degrees, and the waves were 1 foot. The forecast for the Genesee Valley and Northern Finger Lakes, including Rochester, Geneseo, Canandaigua, Newark, and Fairhaven. Rest of today, mostly cloudy late this morning, then clearing. Highs ranging from the upper 60s along the lakeshore to the lower 70s inland. Light northwest winds. Tonight, mainly clear with some patchy fog developing overnight. Lows in the mid-50s. Light southwest winds. Tuesday, some patchy fog in the morning, otherwise sunny. Warmer with highs ranging from the upper 70s on the hilltops to the lower 80s across the lower elevations. Light winds, becoming southwest 5 to 10 miles an hour. Tuesday night, partly cloudy. Warm with lows around 60. Southwest winds 5 to 10 miles an hour, becoming light. Wednesday, mostly sunny. Highs ranging from the mid-70s along the lakeshore to the upper 70s inland. Light winds, becoming northwest 5 to 10 miles an hour. The forecast for the Southern Finger Lakes, including Pinyan, Seneca Falls, and Auburn. Rest of today, mostly cloudy through early afternoon, then becoming mostly sunny. Highs in the lower 70s. Light northwest winds. Tonight, partly cloudy. Lows in the lower 50s. Light winds. Tuesday, sunny, warmer with highs in the lower 80s. Light winds. Tuesday night, partly cloudy. Lows in the upper 50s. Light winds. Wednesday, partly sunny. Highs in the upper 70s. Light winds, becoming northwest 5 to 10 miles an hour. And now the extended forecast. Thursday, mainly clear. Highs in the upper 60s. Lows in the lower 50s. Friday, partly cloudy. Highs in the upper 60s. Lows around 50. Saturday, partly cloudy. Highs in the upper 60s. Lows in the upper 40s. Sunday, partly cloudy. Highs in the upper 60s. Lows in the upper 40s. The Rochester, New York climate summary for yesterday, May 24, 2026. Yesterday's high temperature of 68 degrees occurred at 3:26 p.m. Yesterday's low temperature of 50 degrees occurred at 2 a.m. 0.28 inches of precipitation fell yesterday, which brings the monthly total to 3.59 inches. The total precipitation for the year now stands at 18.90 inches. There were 6 heating degree days yesterday. This brings the monthly total to 288. The yearly total since July 1st is 6,407. There were no cooling degree days yesterday. This leaves the monthly

total at 30. The yearly total since January 1st is 33. Yesterday the maximum wind observed was 16 miles an hour from the south. The highest wind gust observed was 23 miles per hour from the south, which occurred at 4:02 a.m. Yesterday the average wind speed was 9 miles per hour. The record high for today is 88, which last occurred in 2007, and the record low is 32, which occurred in 1956. Sunrise today is at 5:38 a.m. and sunset is at 8:38 p.m. This is the NOAA Weather Radio KHA 53 in Rochester, your source for official weather information across the Western Finger Lakes and the Genesee Valley. KHA 53 operates on a frequency of 162.40 MHz. The 11 a.m. weather at Rochester, it was cloudy. The temperature was 63 degrees Fahrenheit or 17 degrees Celsius, the dew point 58 and the relative humidity 83%. The wind was northwest at 10 miles an hour. The pressure was 30.14 inches and rising. Repeating at Rochester, it was cloudy, temperature 63 degrees. Around the region at 11 a.m. at Toronto, it was mostly sunny, with a temperature of 63. At Erie, it was partly sunny, with a temperature of 60. It was cloudy, with a temperature of 62 at Buffalo, 58 at Niagara Falls, and 63 at Syracuse. Under cloudy skies, Elmira reported 63, Binghamton reported 59, and Watertown reported 58. At Oswego, winds were west at 12 knots, with a temperature of 50 degrees. The Central Lake Ontario buoy winds were west at 10 knots, with a temperature of 42 degrees, and the waves were 1 foot. The forecast for the Genesee Valley and Northern Finger Lakes, including Rochester, Geneseo, Canandaigua, Newark, and Fairhaven. Rest of today, mostly cloudy late this morning, then clearing. Highs ranging from the upper 60s along the lakeshore to the lower 70s inland. Light northwest winds. Tonight, mainly clear with some patchy fog developing overnight. Lows in the mid-50s. Light southwest winds. Tuesday, some patchy fog in the morning, otherwise sunny. Warmer with highs ranging from the upper 70s on the hilltops to the lower 80s across the lower elevations. Light winds, becoming southwest 5 to 10 miles an hour. Tuesday night, partly cloudy. Warm with lows around 60. Southwest winds 5 to 10 miles an hour, becoming light. Wednesday, mostly sunny. Highs ranging from the mid-70s along the lakeshore to the upper 70s inland. Light winds, becoming northwest 5 to 10 miles an hour. The forecast for the Southern Finger Lakes, including Pinyan, Seneca Falls, and Auburn. Rest of today, mostly cloudy through early afternoon, then becoming mostly sunny. Highs in the lower 70s. Light northwest winds. Tonight, partly cloudy. Lows in the lower 50s. Light winds. Tuesday, sunny, warmer with highs in the lower 80s. Light winds. Tuesday night, partly cloudy. Lows in the upper 50s. Light winds. Wednesday, partly sunny. Highs in the upper 70s. Light winds, becoming northwest 5 to 10 miles an hour. And now the extended forecast. Thursday, mainly clear. Highs in the upper 60s. Lows in the lower 50s. Friday, partly cloudy. Highs in the upper 60s. Lows around 50. Saturday, partly cloudy. Highs in the upper 60s. Lows in the upper 40s. Sunday, partly cloudy. Highs in the upper 60s. Lows in the upper 40s. 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KHA 53 operates on a frequency of 162.40 MHz. The 11 a.m. weather at Rochester, it was cloudy. The temperature was 63 degrees Fahrenheit or 17 degrees Celsius, the dew point 58 and the relative humidity 83%. The wind was northwest at 10 miles an hour. The pressure was 30.14 inches and rising. Repeating at Rochester, it was cloudy, temperature 63 degrees. Around the region at 11 a.m. at Toronto, it was mostly sunny, with a temperature of 63. At Erie,

It was partly sunny, with a temperature of 60. It was cloudy, with a temperature of 62 in Buffalo, 58 at Niagara Falls, and 63 at Syracuse. Under cloudy skies, Elmira reported 63, Binghamton reported 59, and Watertown reported 58. At Oswego, winds were west at 12 knots, with a temperature of 50 degrees. The Central Lake Ontario buoy winds were west at 10 knots, with a temperature of 42 degrees, and the waves were 1 foot. The forecast for the Genesee Valley and Northern Finger Lakes, including Rochester, Geneseo, Canandaigua, Newark, and Fairhaven. Rest of today, mostly cloudy late this morning, then clearing. Highs ranging from the upper 60s along the lakeshore to the lower 70s inland. Light northwest winds. Tonight, mainly clear with some patchy fog developing overnight. Lows in the mid-50s. Light southwest winds. Tuesday, some patchy fog in the morning, otherwise sunny. Warmer with highs ranging from the upper 70s on the hilltops to the lower 80s across the lower elevations. Light winds, becoming southwest 5 to 10 miles an hour. Tuesday night, partly cloudy. Warm with lows around 60. Southwest winds 5 to 10 miles an hour, becoming light. Wednesday, mostly sunny. Highs ranging from the mid-70s along the lakeshore to the upper 70s inland. Light winds, becoming northwest 5 to 10 miles an hour. The forecast for the Southern Finger Lakes, including Pinyan, Seneca Falls, and Auburn. Rest of today, mostly cloudy through early afternoon, then becoming mostly sunny. Highs in the lower 70s. Light northwest winds. Tonight, partly cloudy. Lows in the lower 50s. Light winds. Tuesday, sunny, warmer with highs in the lower 80s. Light winds. Tuesday night, partly cloudy. Lows in the upper 50s. Light winds. Wednesday, partly sunny. Highs in the upper 70s. Light winds, becoming northwest 5 to 10 miles an hour. And now the extended forecast. Thursday, mainly clear. Highs in the upper 60s. Lows in the lower 50s. Friday, partly cloudy. Highs in the upper 60s. Lows around 50. Saturday, partly cloudy. Highs in the upper 60s. Lows in the upper 40s. Sunday, partly cloudy. Highs in the upper 60s. Lows in the upper 40s. This is the NOAA Weather Radio KHA 53 in Rochester. Your source for official weather information across the Western Finger Lakes and the Genesee Valley. KHA 53 operates on a frequency of 162.40 MHz. The 11 a.m. weather at Rochester, it was cloudy. The temperature was 63 degrees Fahrenheit or 17 degrees Celsius, the dew point 58 and the relative humidity 83%. The wind was northwest at 10 miles an hour. The pressure was 30.14 inches and rising. Repeating at Rochester, it was cloudy, temperature 63 degrees. Around the region at 11 a.m. at Toronto, it was mostly sunny, with a temperature of 63. At Erie, it was partly sunny, with a temperature of 60. It was cloudy, with a temperature of 62 in Buffalo, 58 at Niagara Falls, and 63 at Syracuse. Under cloudy skies, Elmira reported 63, Binghamton reported 59, and Watertown reported 58. At Oswego, winds were west at 12 knots, with a temperature of 50 degrees. The Central Lake Ontario buoy winds were west at 10 knots, with a temperature of 42 degrees, and the waves were 1 foot. The forecast for the Genesee Valley and Northern Finger Lakes, including Rochester, Geneseo, Canandaigua, Newark, and Fairhaven. Rest of today, mostly cloudy late this morning, then clearing. Highs ranging from the upper 60s along the lakeshore to the lower 70s inland. Light northwest winds. Tonight, mainly clear with some patchy fog developing overnight. Lows in the mid-50s. Light southwest winds. Tuesday, some patchy fog in the morning, otherwise sunny. Warmer with highs ranging from the upper 70s on the hilltops to the lower 80s across the lower elevations. Light winds, becoming southwest 5 to 10 miles an hour. Tuesday night, partly cloudy. Warm with lows around 60. Southwest winds 5 to

10 miles an hour, becoming light. Wednesday, mostly sunny. Highs ranging from the mid-70s along the lakeshore to the upper 70s inland. Light winds, becoming northwest 5 to 10 miles an hour. The forecast for the Southern Finger Lakes, including Pinyan, Seneca Falls, and Auburn. Rest of today, mostly cloudy through early afternoon, then becoming mostly sunny. Highs in the lower 70s. Light northwest winds. Tonight, partly cloudy. Lows in the lower 50s. Light winds. Tuesday, sunny, warmer with highs in the lower 80s. Light winds. Tuesday night, partly cloudy. Lows in the upper 50s. Light winds. Wednesday, partly sunny. Highs in the upper 70s. Light winds, becoming northwest 5 to 10 miles an hour. And now the extended forecast. Thursday, mainly clear. Highs in the upper 60s. Lows in the lower 50s. Friday, partly cloudy. Highs in the upper 60s. Lows around 50. Saturday, partly cloudy. Highs in the upper 60s. Lows in the upper 40s. Sunday, partly cloudy. Highs in the upper 60s. Lows in the upper 40s. This is the NOAA Weather Radio KHA 53 in Rochester. Your source for official weather information across the Western Finger Lakes and the Genesee Valley. KHA 53 operates on a frequency of 162.40 MHz. The 11 a.m. weather at Rochester, it was cloudy. The temperature was 63 degrees Fahrenheit or 17 degrees Celsius, the dew point 58 and the relative humidity 83%. The wind was northwest at 10 miles an hour. The pressure was 30.14 inches and rising. Repeating at Rochester, it was cloudy, temperature 63 degrees. Around the region at 11 a.m. at Toronto, it was mostly sunny, with a temperature of 63. At Erie, it was partly sunny, with a temperature of 60. It was cloudy, with a temperature of 62 at Buffalo, 58 at Niagara Falls, and 63 at Syracuse. Under cloudy skies, Elmira reported 63, Binghamton reported 59, and Watertown reported 58. At Oswego, winds were west at 12 knots, with a temperature of 50 degrees. The Central Lake Ontario buoy winds were west at 10 knots, with a temperature of 42 degrees, and the waves were 1 foot. The forecast for the Genesee Valley and Northern Finger Lakes, including Rochester, Geneseo, Canandaigua, Newark, and Fairhaven. Rest of today, mostly cloudy late this morning, then clearing. Highs ranging from the upper 60s along the lakeshore to the lower 70s inland. Light northwest winds. Tonight, mainly clear with some patchy fog developing overnight. Lows in the mid-50s. Light southwest winds. Tuesday, some patchy fog in the morning, otherwise sunny. Warmer with highs ranging from the upper 70s on the hilltops to the lower 80s across the lower elevations. Light winds, becoming southwest 5 to 10 miles an hour. Tuesday night, partly cloudy. Warm with lows around 60. Southwest winds 5 to 10 miles an hour, becoming light. Wednesday, mostly sunny. Highs ranging from the mid-70s along the lakeshore to the upper 70s inland. Light winds, becoming northwest 5 to 10 miles an hour. The forecast for the Southern Finger Lakes, including Pinyan, Seneca Falls, and Auburn. Rest of today, mostly cloudy through early afternoon, then becoming mostly sunny. Highs in the lower 70s. Light northwest winds. Tonight, partly cloudy. Lows in the lower 50s. Light winds. Tuesday, sunny, warmer with highs in the lower 80s. Light winds. Tuesday night, partly cloudy. Lows in the upper 50s. Light winds. Wednesday, partly sunny. Highs in the upper 70s. Light winds, becoming northwest 5 to 10 miles an hour. And now the extended forecast. Thursday, mainly clear. Highs in the upper 60s. Lows in the lower 50s. Friday, partly cloudy. Highs in the upper 60s. Lows around 50. Saturday, partly cloudy. Highs in the upper 60s. Lows in the upper 40s. Sunday, partly cloudy.

Highs in the upper 60s. Lows in the upper 40s. The Nearshore Marine Forecast for the Niagara River to Hamlin Beach along Lake Ontario. Rest of today, west winds 5 to 10 knots. Partly sunny late this morning, then becoming mostly sunny. Waves 1 foot or less. Tonight, southwest winds 10 knots or less. Mainly clear in the evening, then becoming partly cloudy. Waves 1 foot or less. Tuesday, southwest winds 5 to 15 knots. Sunny. Waves 2 feet or less. Tuesday night, southwest winds 15 to 20 knots, diminishing to 10 to 15 knots. Partly to mostly cloudy. Waves 1 to 3 feet. Wednesday, west winds 5 to 15 knots, becoming north. Mostly cloudy, then clearing. Waves 2 feet or less. Thursday, north winds 5 to 10 knots, becoming west. Mainly clear, then becoming partly cloudy. Waves 2 feet or less. Friday, west winds 5 to 10 2 feet or less. Thursday, north winds 5 to 10 knots, becoming west. Mainly clear, then becoming partly cloudy. Waves 2 feet or less. Friday, west winds 5 to 10 knots. Partly cloudy. Waves 2 feet or less. The Nearshore Marine Forecast for Hamlin Beach to Sodus Bay. Rest of today, west winds 5 to 10 knots. Mostly cloudy late this morning, then becoming mostly sunny. Waves 1 foot or less. Tonight, west winds 10 knots or less, becoming southwest. Partly cloudy. Waves 1 foot or less. Tuesday, southwest winds 5 to 10 knots. Sunny. Waves 1 foot or less. Tuesday night, southwest winds 10 to 15 knots. Partly cloudy. Waves 2 feet or less. Wednesday, west winds 5 to 10 knots, becoming north. Partly cloudy. Waves 2 feet or less. Thursday, north winds 5 to 10 knots, becoming west. Mainly clear, then becoming partly cloudy. Waves 2 feet or less. Friday, west winds 5 to 10 knots. Partly cloudy. Waves 2 feet or less. The water temperature off Rochester is 43 degrees. The Nearshore Marine Forecast for Sodus Bay to Mexico Bay. Rest of today, west winds 5 to 10 knots. Patchy fog late this morning. Waves 1 foot or less. Tonight, southwest winds less than 10 knots. Partly cloudy. Waves 1 foot or less. Tuesday, south winds less than 10 knots, becoming southwest. Sunny. Waves 1 foot or less. Tuesday night, southwest winds 5 to 10 knots, becoming west. Mainly clear in the evening, then becoming partly cloudy. Waves 2 feet or less. Wednesday, west winds 10 knots or less, becoming north. Partly cloudy. Waves 2 feet or less. Thursday, north winds 5 to 10 knots, becoming west. Mainly clear, then becoming partly cloudy. Waves 1 to 2 feet. Friday, west winds 5 to 10 knots, becoming northwest. Partly cloudy. Waves 1 to 2 feet. 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Your source for official weather information across the Western Finger Lakes and the Genesee Valley. KHA 53 operates on a frequency of 162.40 MHz. The 11 a.m. weather at Rochester, it was cloudy. The temperature was 63 degrees Fahrenheit or 17 degrees Celsius, the dew point 58 and the relative humidity 83%. The wind was northwest at 10 miles an hour. The pressure was 30.14 inches and rising. Repeating at Rochester, it was cloudy, temperature 63 degrees. Around the region at 11 a.m. at Toronto, it was mostly sunny, with a temperature of 63. At Erie, it was partly sunny, with a temperature of 60. It was cloudy, with a temperature of 62 at Buffalo, 58 at Niagara Falls, and 63 at Syracuse. Under cloudy skies, Elmira reported 63, Binghamton reported 59, and Watertown reported 58. At Oswego, winds were west at 12 knots, with a temperature of 50 degrees. The Central Lake Ontario buoy winds were west at 10 knots, with a temperature of 42 degrees, and the wind

were 1 foot. The forecast for the Genesee Valley and Northern Finger Lakes, including Rochester, Geneseo, Canandaigua, Newark, and Fairhaven. Rest of today, mostly cloudy late this morning, then clearing. Highs ranging from the upper 60s along the lakeshore to the lower 70s inland. Light northwest winds. Tonight, mainly clear with some patchy fog developing overnight. Lows in the mid-50s. Light southwest winds. Tuesday, some patchy fog in the morning, otherwise sunny. Warmer with highs ranging from the upper 70s on the hilltops to the lower 80s across the lower elevations. Light winds, becoming southwest 5 to 10 miles an hour. Tuesday night, partly cloudy. Warm with lows around 60. Southwest winds 5 to 10 miles an hour, becoming light. Wednesday, mostly sunny. Highs ranging from the mid-70s along the lakeshore to the upper 70s inland. Light winds, becoming northwest 5 to 10 miles an hour. The forecast for the Southern Finger Lakes, including Pinyan, Seneca Falls, and Auburn. Rest of today, mostly cloudy through early afternoon, then becoming mostly sunny. Highs in the lower 70s. Light northwest winds. Tonight, partly cloudy. Lows in the lower 50s. Light winds. Tuesday, sunny, warmer with highs in the lower 80s. Light winds. Tuesday night, partly cloudy. Lows in the upper 50s. Light winds. Wednesday, partly sunny. Highs in the upper 70s. Light winds, becoming northwest 5 to 10 miles an hour. And now the extended forecast. Thursday, mainly clear. Highs in the upper 60s. Lows in the lower 50s. Friday, partly cloudy. Highs in the upper 60s. Lows around 50. Saturday, partly cloudy. Highs in the upper 60s. Lows in the upper 40s. Sunday, partly cloudy. Highs in the upper 60s. Lows in the upper 40s. This is the NOAA Weather Radio KHA 53 in Rochester. Your source for official weather information across the Western Finger Lakes and the Genesee Valley. KHA 53 operates on a frequency of 162.40 MHz. The 11 a.m. weather at Rochester, it was cloudy. The temperature was 63 degrees Fahrenheit or 17 degrees Celsius, the dew point 58 and the relative humidity 83%. The wind was northwest at 10 miles an hour. The pressure was 30.14 inches and rising. Repeating at Rochester, it was cloudy, temperature 63 degrees. Around the region at 11 a.m. at Toronto, it was mostly sunny, with a temperature of 63. At Erie, it was partly sunny, with a temperature of 60. It was cloudy, with a temperature of 62 in Buffalo, 58 at Niagara Falls, and 63 at Syracuse. Under cloudy skies, Elmira reported 63, Binghamton reported 59, and Watertown reported 58. At Oswego, winds were west at 12 knots, with a temperature of 50 degrees. The Central Lake Ontario buoy winds were west at 10 knots, with a temperature of 42 degrees, and the waves were 1 foot. The forecast for the Genesee Valley and Northern Finger Lakes, including Rochester, Geneseo, Canandaigua, Newark, and Fairhaven. Rest of today, mostly cloudy late this morning, then clearing. Highs ranging from the upper 60s along the lakeshore to the lower 70s inland. Light northwest winds. Tonight, mainly clear with some patchy fog developing overnight. Lows in the mid-50s. Light southwest winds. Tuesday, some patchy fog in the morning, otherwise sunny. Warmer with highs ranging from the upper 70s on the hilltops to the lower 80s across the lower elevations. Light winds, becoming southwest 5 to 10 miles an hour. Tuesday night, partly cloudy. Warm with lows around 60. Southwest winds 5 to 10 miles an hour, becoming light. Wednesday, mostly sunny. Highs ranging from the mid-70s along the lakeshore to the upper 70s inland. Light winds, becoming northwest 5 to 10 miles an hour. The forecast for the Southern Finger Lakes, including Pinyan, Seneca Falls, and Auburn. Rest of today, mostly cloudy through early afternoon, then becoming mostly sunny. Highs in the lower 70s. Light northwest winds.

Tonight, partly cloudy. Lows in the lower 50s. Light winds. Tuesday, sunny, warmer with highs in the lower 80s. Light winds. Tuesday night, partly cloudy. Lows in the upper 50s. Light winds. Wednesday, partly sunny. Highs in the upper 70s. Light winds, becoming northwest 5 to 10 miles an hour. And now the extended forecast. Thursday, mainly clear. Highs in the upper 60s. Lows in the lower 50s. Friday, partly cloudy. Highs in the upper 60s. Lows around 50. Saturday, partly cloudy. Highs in the upper 60s. Lows in the upper 40s. Sunday, partly cloudy. Highs in the upper 60s. Lows in the upper 40s. 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Your source for official weather information across the Western Finger Lakes and the Genesee Valley. KHA53 operates on a frequency of 162.40 MHz. The 11 a.m. weather at Rochester, it was cloudy. The temperature was 63 degrees Fahrenheit or 17 degrees Celsius, the dew point 58 and the relative humidity 83%. The wind was northwest at 10 miles an hour. The pressure was 30.14 inches and rising. Repeating at Rochester, it was cloudy, temperature 63 degrees. Around the region at 11 a.m. at Toronto, it was mostly sunny, with a temperature of 63. At Erie, it was partly sunny, with a temperature of 60. It was cloudy, with a temperature of 62 in Buffalo, 58 at Niagara Falls, and 63 at Syracuse. Under cloudy skies, Elmira reported 63, Binghamton reported 59, and Watertown reported 58. At Oswego, winds were west at 12 knots, with a temperature of 50 degrees. The Central Lake Ontario buoy winds were west at 10 knots, with a temperature of 42 degrees, and the waves were 1 foot. The forecast for the Genesee Valley and Northern Finger Lakes, including Rochester, Geneseo, Canandaigua, Newark, and Fairhaven. Rest of today, mostly cloudy late this morning, then clearing. Highs ranging from the upper 60s along the lakeshore to the lower 70s inland. Light northwest winds. Tonight, mainly clear with some patchy fog developing overnight. Lows in the mid-50s. Light southwest winds. Tuesday, some patchy fog in the morning, otherwise sunny. Warmer with highs ranging from the upper 70s on the hilltops to the lower 80s across the lower elevations. Light winds, becoming southwest 5 to 10 miles an hour. Tuesday night, partly cloudy. Warm with lows around 60. Southwest winds 5 to 10 miles an hour, becoming light. Wednesday, mostly sunny. Highs ranging from the mid-70s along the lakeshore to the upper 70s inland. Light winds, becoming northwest 5 to 10 miles an hour. The forecast for the Southern Finger Lakes, including Tinian, Seneca Falls, and Auburn. Rest of today, mostly cloudy through early afternoon, then becoming mostly sunny. Highs in the lower 70s. Light northwest winds. Tonight, partly cloudy. Lows in the lower 50s. Light winds. Tuesday, sunny, warmer with highs in the lower 80s. Light winds. Tuesday night, partly cloudy. Lows in the upper 50s. Light winds. Wednesday, partly sunny. Highs in the upper 70s. Light winds, becoming northwest 5 to 10 miles an hour. And now the extended forecast. Thursday, mainly clear. Highs in the upper 60s. Lows in the lower 50s. Friday, partly cloudy. Highs in the upper 60s. Lows around 50. Saturday, partly cloudy. Highs in the upper 60s. Lows in the upper 40s. Sunday, partly cloudy. Highs in the upper 60s. Lows in the upper 40s. The Rochester, New York climate summary for yesterday, May 24, 2026. Yesterday's high temperature of 68 degrees occurred at 3:26 p.m. Yesterday's low temperature of 50 degrees occurred at 2 a.m. 0.28 inches of precipitation fell yesterday, which brings the monthly total to 3.59 inches. The total precipitation for the year now stands at 18.5

50s. Friday, partly cloudy. Highs in the upper 60s. Lows around 50. Saturday, partly cloudy. Highs in the upper 60s. Lows in the upper 40s. Sunday, partly cloudy. Highs in the upper 60s. Lows in the upper 40s. Open lake forecast, 4, the Niagara River to Hamlin Beach beyond 5 miles from shore. Rest of today, west winds 5 to 10 knots becoming southwest. Waves 1 foot or less. Tonight, southwest winds 5 to 10 knots. Waves 1 foot or less. Tuesday, southwest winds 10 to 15 knots increasing to 15 to 20 knots. Waves 1 to 3 feet. Tuesday night, southwest winds 15 to 20 knots diminishing to 10 to 15 knots. Waves 2 to 4 feet subsiding to 1 to 3 feet. Wednesday, west winds 5 to 15 knots becoming north. Waves 2 feet or less. Thursday, north winds 5 to 10 knots becoming northwest. Waves 2 feet or less. Friday, west winds 5 to 10 knots. Waves 1 to 2 feet. Open lake forecast, 4, Hamlin Beach to Mexico Bay beyond 5 miles from shore. Rest of today, west winds 5 to 15 knots. Patchy fog late this morning. Waves 2 feet or less. Tonight, west winds 5 to 15 knots becoming southwest. Waves 2 feet or less. Tuesday, southwest winds 5 to 15 knots. Waves 2 feet or less. Tuesday night, southwest winds 10 to 15 knots becoming west. Waves 1 to 3 feet. Wednesday, west winds 5 to 15 knots becoming north. Waves 1 to 3 feet. Thursday, north winds 5 to 15 knots becoming west. Waves 2 feet or less. Friday, west winds 5 to 15 knots becoming northwest. Waves 1 to 3 feet. 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Your source for official weather information across the Western Finger Lakes and the Genesee Valley. KHA 53 operates on a frequency of 162.40 MHz. The noon weather at Rochester, it was cloudy. The temperature was 62 degrees Fahrenheit or 17 degrees Celsius, the dew point 56 and the relative humidity 80%. The wind was west at 9 miles an hour. The pressure was 30.15 inches and rising. Repeating at Rochester, it was cloudy, temperature 62 degrees. Around the region at 11 a.m. at Toronto, it was mostly sunny, with a temperature of 63. At Erie, it was partly sunny, with a temperature of 60. It was cloudy, with a temperature of 62 at Buffalo, 58 at Niagara Falls, and 63 at Syracuse. Under cloudy skies, Elmira reported 63, Binghamton reported 59, and Watertown reported 58. At Oswego, winds were west at 12 knots, with a temperature of 50 degrees. The Central Lake Ontario buoy winds were west at 10 knots, with a temperature of 42 degrees, and the waves were 1 foot. This is the NOAA Weather Radio KHA 53 in Rochester. Your source for official weather information across the Western Finger Lakes and the Genesee Valley. KHA 53 operates on a frequency of 162.40 MHz. The noon weather at Rochester, it was cloudy. The temperature was 62 degrees Fahrenheit or 17 degrees Celsius, the dew point 56 and the relative humidity 80%. The wind was west at 9 miles an hour. The pressure was 30.15 inches and rising. Repeating at Rochester, it was cloudy, temperature 62 degrees. Around the region at noon at Erie, fog was reported, with a temperature of 61. At Niagara Falls, it was partly sunny, with a temperature of 62. It was cloudy, with a temperature of 61 at Buffalo, 64 at Syracuse, 67 at Elmira, 61 at Binghamton, and 59 at Watertown. At Oswego, winds were southwest at 7 knots, with a temperature of 50 degrees. The Central Lake Ontario buoy winds were west at 8 knots, with a temperature of 42 degrees, and the waves were 1 foot. The forecast for the Genesee Valley and Northern Finger Lakes, including Rochester, Geneseo, Canandaigua, Newark, and Fairhaven. Rest of today, mostly cloudy late this morning, then clearing. Highs ranging from the upper 60s along the lakeshore to the

Falls, and Auburn. Rest of today, mostly cloudy through early afternoon, then becoming mostly sunny. Highs in the lower 70s. Light northwest winds. Tonight, partly cloudy. Lows in the lower 50s. Light winds. Tuesday, sunny, warmer with highs in the lower 80s. Light winds. Tuesday night, partly cloudy. Lows in the upper 50s. Light winds. Wednesday, partly sunny. Highs in the upper 70s. Light winds, becoming northwest 5 to 10 miles an hour. And now the extended forecast. Thursday, mainly clear. Highs in the upper 60s. Lows in the lower 50s. Friday, partly cloudy. Highs in the upper 60s. Lows around 50. Saturday, partly cloudy. Highs in the upper 60s. Lows in the upper 40s. Sunday, partly cloudy. Highs in the upper 60s. Lows in the upper 40s. 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Your source for official weather information across the Western Finger Lakes and the Genesee Valley. KHA 53 operates on a frequency of 162.40 MHz. The noon weather at Rochester, it was cloudy. The temperature was 62 degrees Fahrenheit or 17 degrees Celsius, the dew point 56 and the relative humidity 80%. The wind was west at 9 miles an hour. The pressure was 30.15 inches and rising. Repeating at Rochester, it was cloudy, temperature 62 degrees. Around the region at noon at Erie, fog was reported, with a temperature of 61. At Niagara Falls, it was partly sunny, with a temperature of 62. It was cloudy, with a temperature of 61 at Buffalo, 64 at Syracuse, 67 at Elmira, 61 at Binghamton, and 59 at Watertown. At Oswego, winds were southwest at 7 knots, with a temperature of 50 degrees. The Central Lake Ontario buoy winds were west at 8 knots, with a temperature of 42 degrees, and the waves were 1 foot. The forecast for the Genesee Valley and Northern Finger Lakes, including Rochester, Geneseo, Canandaigua, Newark, and Fairhaven. Rest of today, mostly cloudy late this morning, then clearing. Highs ranging from the upper 60s along the lakeshore to the lower 70s inland. Light northwest winds. Tonight, mainly clear with some patchy fog developing overnight. Lows in the mid-50s. Light southwest winds. Tuesday, some patchy fog in the morning, otherwise sunny. Warmer with highs ranging from the upper 70s on the hilltops to the lower 80s across the lower elevations. Light winds, becoming southwest 5 to 10 miles an hour. Tuesday night, partly cloudy. Warm with lows around 60. Southwest winds 5 to 10 miles an hour, becoming light. Wednesday, mostly sunny. Highs ranging from the mid-70s along the lakeshore to the upper 70s inland. Light winds, becoming northwest 5 to 10 miles an hour. The forecast for the Southern Finger Lakes, including Pinyan, Seneca Falls, and Auburn. Rest of today, mostly cloudy through early afternoon, then becoming mostly sunny. Highs in the lower 70s. Light northwest winds. Tonight, partly cloudy. Lows in the lower 50s. Light winds. Tuesday, sunny, warmer with highs in the lower 80s. Light winds. Tuesday night, partly cloudy. Lows in the upper 50s. Light winds. Wednesday, partly sunny. Highs in the upper 70s. Light winds, becoming northwest 5 to 10 miles an hour. And now the extended forecast. Thursday, mainly clear. Highs in the upper 60s. Lows in the lower 50s. Friday, partly cloudy. Highs in the upper 60s. Lows around 50. Saturday, partly cloudy. Highs in the upper 60s. Lows in the upper 40s. Sunday, partly cloudy. Highs in the upper 60s. Lows in the upper 40s. 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Your source for official weather information across the Western Finger Lakes and the Genesee Valley. KHA 53 operates on a frequency of 162.40 MHz. The noon weather at Rochester, it was cloudy. The temperature

was 62 degrees Fahrenheit or 17 degrees Celsius, the dew point 56 and the relative humidity 80%. The wind was west at 9 miles an hour. The pressure was 30.15 inches and rising. Repeating at Rochester, it was cloudy, temperature 62 degrees. Around the region at noon at Erie, fog was reported, with a temperature of 60. At Toronto, it was mostly sunny, with a temperature of 66. It was cloudy, with a temperature of 61 at Buffalo, 62 at Niagara Falls, and 64 at Syracuse. Under cloudy skies, Elmira reported 67, Binghamton reported 61, and Watertown reported 59. At Oswego, winds were southwest at 7 knots, with a temperature of 50 degrees. The Central Lake Ontario buoy winds were west at 8 knots, with a temperature of 42 degrees, and the waves were 1 foot. The forecast for the Genesee Valley and Northern Finger Lakes, including Rochester, Geneseo, Canandaigua, Newark, and Fairhaven. Rest of today, mostly cloudy late this morning, then clearing. Highs ranging from the upper 60s along the lakeshore to the lower 70s inland. Light northwest winds. Tonight, mainly clear with some patchy fog developing overnight. Lows in the mid-50s. Light southwest winds. Tuesday, some patchy fog in the morning, otherwise sunny. Warmer with highs ranging from the upper 70s on the hilltops to the lower 80s across the lower elevations. Light winds, becoming southwest 5 to 10 miles an hour. Tuesday night, partly cloudy. Warm with lows around 60. Southwest winds 5 to 10 miles an hour, becoming light. Wednesday, mostly sunny. Highs ranging from the mid-70s along the lakeshore to the upper 70s inland. Light winds, becoming northwest 5 to 10 miles an hour. The forecast for the Southern Finger Lakes, including Pinyan, Seneca Falls, and Auburn. Rest of today, mostly cloudy through early afternoon, then becoming mostly sunny. Highs in the lower 70s. Light northwest winds. Tonight, partly cloudy. Lows in the lower 50s. Light winds. Tuesday, sunny, warmer with highs in the lower 80s. Light winds. Tuesday night, partly cloudy. Lows in the upper 50s. Light winds. Wednesday, partly sunny. Highs in the upper 70s. Light winds, becoming northwest 5 to 10 miles an hour. And now the extended forecast. Thursday, mainly clear. Highs in the upper 60s. Lows in the lower 50s. Friday, partly cloudy. Highs in the upper 60s. Lows around 50. Saturday, partly cloudy. Highs in the upper 60s. Lows in the upper 40s. Sunday, partly cloudy. Highs in the upper 60s. Lows in the upper 40s. 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Your source for official weather information across the Western Finger Lakes and the Genesee Valley. KHA 53 operates on a frequency of 162.40 MHz. The noon weather at Rochester, it was cloudy. The temperature was 62 degrees Fahrenheit or 17 degrees Celsius, the dew point 56 and the relative humidity 80%. The wind was west at 9 miles an hour. The pressure was 30.15 inches and rising. Repeating at Rochester, it was cloudy, temperature 62 degrees. Around the region at noon at Erie, fog was reported, with a temperature of 60. At Toronto, it was mostly sunny, with a temperature of 66. It was cloudy, with a temperature of 61 at Buffalo, 62 at Niagara Falls, and 64 at Syracuse. Under cloudy skies, Elmira reported 67, Binghamton reported 61, and Watertown reported 59. At Oswego, winds were southwest at 7 knots, with a temperature of 50 degrees. The Central Lake Ontario buoy winds were west at 8 knots, with a temperature of 42 degrees, and the waves were 1 foot. The forecast for the Genesee Valley and Northern Finger Lakes, including Rochester, Geneseo, Canandaigua, Newark, and Fairhaven. Rest of today, mostly cloudy late this morning, then clearing. Highs ranging from the upper 60s along the lakeshore to the lower 70s inland. Light northwest winds. Tonight, mainly clear with some patchy fog developing overnight. Lows in the mid-50s.

50s. Light southwest winds. Tuesday, some patchy fog in the morning, otherwise sunny. Warmer with highs ranging from the upper 70s on the hilltops to the lower 80s across the lower elevations. Light winds, becoming southwest 5 to 10 miles an hour. Tuesday night, partly cloudy. Warm with lows around 60. Southwest winds 5 to 10 miles an hour, becoming light. Wednesday, mostly sunny. Highs ranging from the mid-70s along the lakeshore to the upper 70s inland. Light winds, becoming northwest 5 to 10 miles an hour. The forecast for the Southern Finger Lakes, including Pinyan, Seneca Falls, and Auburn. Rest of today, mostly cloudy through early afternoon, then becoming mostly sunny. Highs in the lower 70s. Light northwest winds. Tonight, partly cloudy. Lows in the lower 50s. Light winds. Tuesday, sunny, warmer with highs in the lower 80s. Light winds. Tuesday night, partly cloudy. Lows in the upper 50s. Light winds. Wednesday, partly sunny. Highs in the upper 70s. Light winds, becoming northwest 5 to 10 miles an hour. And now the extended forecast. Thursday, mainly clear. Highs in the upper 60s. Lows in the lower 50s. Friday, partly cloudy. Highs in the upper 60s. Lows around 50. Saturday, partly cloudy. Highs in the upper 60s. Lows in the upper 40s. Sunday, partly cloudy. Highs in the upper 60s. Lows in the upper 40s. 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Your source for official weather information across the Western Finger Lakes and the Genesee Valley. KHA-53 operates on a frequency of 162.40 MHz. The noon weather at Rochester, it was cloudy. The temperature was 62 degrees Fahrenheit or 17 degrees Celsius, the dew point 56 and the relative humidity 80%. The wind was west at 9 miles an hour. The pressure was 30.15 inches and rising. Repeating at Rochester, it was cloudy, temperature 62 degrees. Around the region at noon at Erie, fog was reported, with a temperature of 60. At Toronto, it was mostly sunny, with a temperature of 66. It was cloudy, with a temperature of 61 at Buffalo, 62 at Niagara Falls, and 64 at Syracuse. Under cloudy skies, Elmira reported 67, Binghamton reported 61, and Watertown reported 59. At Oswego, winds were southwest at 7 knots, with a temperature of 50 degrees. The Central Lake Ontario buoy winds were west at 8 knots, with a temperature of 42 degrees, and the waves were 1 foot. The forecast for the Genesee Valley and Northern Finger Lakes, including Rochester, Geneseo, Canandaigua, Newark, and Fairhaven. Rest of today, mostly cloudy late this morning, then clearing. Highs ranging from the upper 60s along the lakeshore to the lower 70s inland. Light northwest winds. Tonight, mainly clear with some patchy fog developing overnight. Lows in the mid-50s. Light southwest winds. Tuesday, some patchy fog in the morning, otherwise sunny. Warmer with highs ranging from the upper 70s on the hilltops to the lower 80s across the lower elevations. Light winds, becoming southwest 5 to 10 miles an hour. Tuesday night, partly cloudy. Warm with lows around 60. Southwest winds 5 to 10 miles an hour, becoming light. Wednesday, mostly sunny. Highs ranging from the mid-70s along the lakeshore to the upper 70s inland. Light winds, becoming northwest 5 to 10 miles an hour. The forecast for the Southern Finger Lakes, including Pinyan, Seneca Falls, and Auburn. Rest of today, mostly cloudy through early afternoon, then becoming mostly sunny. Highs in the lower 70s. Light northwest winds. Tonight, partly cloudy. Lows in the lower 50s. Light winds. Tuesday, sunny, warmer with highs in the lower 80s. Light winds. Tuesday night, partly cloudy. Lows in the upper 50s. Light winds. Wednesday, partly sunny. Highs in the upper 70s. Light winds, becoming northwest 5 to 10 miles an hour. And now the extended forecast.

Thursday, mainly clear. Highs in the upper 60s. Lows in the lower 50s. Friday, partly cloudy. Highs in the upper 60s. Lows around 50. Saturday, partly cloudy. Highs in the upper 60s. Lows in the upper 40s. Sunday, partly cloudy. Highs in the upper 60s. Lows in the upper 40s. 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KHA 53 operates on a frequency of 162.40 MHz. The noon weather at Rochester, it was cloudy. The temperature was 62 degrees Fahrenheit or 17 degrees Celsius, the dew point 56 and the relative humidity 80%. The wind was west at 9 miles an hour. The pressure was 30.15 inches and rising. Repeating at Rochester, it was cloudy, temperature 62 degrees. Around the region at noon at Erie, fog was reported, with a temperature of 60. At Toronto, it was mostly sunny, with a temperature of 66. It was cloudy, with a temperature of 61 at Buffalo, 62 at Niagara Falls, and 64 at Syracuse. Under cloudy skies, Elmira reported 67, Binghamton reported 61, and Watertown reported 59. At Oswego, winds were southwest at 7 knots, with a temperature of 50 degrees. The Central Lake Ontario buoy winds were west at 8 knots, with a temperature of 42 degrees, and the waves were 1 foot. The forecast for the Genesee Valley and Northern Finger Lakes, including Rochester, Geneseo, Canandaigua, Newark, and Fairhaven. Rest of today, mostly cloudy late this morning, then clearing. Highs ranging from the upper 60s along the lakeshore to the lower 70s inland. Light northwest winds. Tonight, mainly clear with some patchy fog developing overnight. Lows in the mid-50s. Light southwest winds. Tuesday, some patchy fog in the morning, otherwise sunny. Warmer with highs ranging from the upper 70s on the hilltops to the lower 80s across the lower elevations. Light winds, becoming southwest 5 to 10 miles an hour. Tuesday night, partly cloudy. Warm with lows around 60. Southwest winds 5 to 10 miles an hour, becoming light. Wednesday, mostly sunny. Highs ranging from the mid-70s along the lakeshore to the upper 70s inland. Light winds, becoming northwest 5 to 10 miles an hour. The forecast for the Southern Finger Lakes, including Pinyan, Seneca Falls, and Auburn. Rest of today, mostly cloudy through early afternoon, then becoming mostly sunny. Highs in the lower 70s. Light northwest winds. Tonight, partly cloudy. Lows in the lower 50s. Light winds. Tuesday, sunny, warmer with highs in the lower 80s. Light winds. Tuesday night, partly cloudy. Lows in the upper 50s. Light winds. Wednesday, partly sunny. Highs in the upper 70s. Light winds, becoming northwest 5 to 10 miles an hour. And now the extended forecast. Thursday, mainly clear. Highs in the upper 60s. Lows in the lower 50s. Friday, partly cloudy. Highs in the upper 60s. Lows around 50. Saturday, partly cloudy. Highs in the upper 60s. Lows in the upper 40s. Sunday, partly cloudy. Highs in the upper 60s. Lows in the upper 40s. 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KHA 53 operates on a frequency of 162.40 MHz. The noon weather at Rochester, it was cloudy. The temperature was 62 degrees Fahrenheit or 17 degrees Celsius, the dew point 56 and the relative humidity 80%. The wind was west at 9 miles an hour. The pressure was 30.15 inches and rising. Repeating at Rochester, it was cloudy, temperature 62 degrees. Around the region at noon at Erie, fog was reported, with a temperature of 60. At Toronto, it was mostly sunny, with a temperature of 66. It was cloudy, with a temperature of 61 at Buffalo, 62 at Niagara Falls, and 64 at Syracuse.

Deuce. Under cloudy skies, Elmira reported 67, Binghamton reported 61, and Watertown reported 59. At Oswego, winds were southwest at 7 knots, with a temperature of 50 degrees. The Central Lake Ontario buoy winds were west at 8 knots, with a temperature of 42 degrees, and the waves were 1 foot. The forecast for the Genesee Valley and Northern Finger Lakes, including Rochester, Geneseo, Canandaigua, Newark, and Fairhaven. Rest of today, mostly cloudy late this morning, then clearing. Highs ranging from the upper 60s along the lakeshore to the lower 70s inland. Light northwest winds. Tonight, mainly clear with some patchy fog developing overnight. Lows in the mid-50s. Light southwest winds. Tuesday, some patchy fog in the morning, otherwise sunny. Warmer with highs ranging from the upper 70s on the hilltops to the lower 80s across the lower elevations. Light winds, becoming southwest 5 to 10 miles an hour. Tuesday night, partly cloudy. Warm with lows around 60. Southwest winds 5 to 10 miles an hour, becoming light. Wednesday, mostly sunny. Highs ranging from the mid-70s along the lakeshore to the upper 70s inland. Light winds, becoming northwest 5 to 10 miles an hour. The forecast for the Southern Finger Lakes, including Pinyan, Seneca Falls, and Auburn. Rest of today, mostly cloudy through early afternoon, then becoming mostly sunny. Highs in the lower 70s. Light northwest winds. Tonight, partly cloudy. Lows in the lower 50s. Light winds. Tuesday, sunny, warmer with highs in the lower 80s. Light winds. Tuesday night, partly cloudy. Lows in the upper 50s. Light winds. Wednesday, partly sunny. Highs in the upper 70s. Light winds, becoming northwest 5 to 10 miles an hour. And now the extended forecast. Thursday, mainly clear. Highs in the upper 60s. Lows in the lower 50s. Friday, partly cloudy. Highs in the upper 60s. Lows around 50. Saturday, partly cloudy. Highs in the upper 60s. Lows in the upper 40s. Sunday, partly cloudy. Highs in the upper 60s. Lows in the upper 40s. The Nearshore Marine Forecast, for the Niagara River to Hamlin Beach along Lake Ontario. Rest of today, west winds 5 to 10 knots. Partly sunny late this morning, then becoming mostly sunny. Waves 1 foot or less. Tonight, southwest winds 10 knots or less. Mainly clear in the evening, then becoming partly cloudy. Waves 1 foot or less. Tuesday, southwest winds 5 to 15 knots. Sunny. Waves 2 feet or less. Tuesday night, southwest winds 15 to 20 knots diminishing to 10 to 15 knots. Partly to mostly cloudy. Waves 1 to 3 feet. Wednesday, west winds 5 to 15 knots becoming north. Mostly cloudy, then clearing. Waves 2 feet or less. Thursday, north winds 5 to 10 knots becoming west. Mainly clear, then becoming partly cloudy. Waves 2 feet or less. Friday, west winds 5 to 10 knots. Partly cloudy. Waves 2 feet or less. The Nearshore Marine Forecast, for Hamlin Beach to Sodus Bay. Rest of today, west winds 5 to 10 knots. Mostly cloudy late this morning, then becoming mostly sunny. Waves 1 foot or less. Tonight, west winds 10 knots or less becoming southwest. Partly cloudy. Waves 1 foot or less. Tuesday, southwest winds 5 to 10 knots. Sunny. Waves 1 foot or less. Tuesday night, southwest winds 10 to 15 knots. Partly cloudy. Waves 2 feet or less. Wednesday, west winds 5 to 10 knots becoming north. Partly cloudy. Waves 2 feet or less. Thursday, north winds 5 to 10 knots becoming west. Mainly clear, then becoming partly cloudy. Waves 2 feet or less. Friday, west winds 5 to 10 knots. Partly cloudy. Waves 2 feet or less. The water temperature off Rochester is 43 degrees. The Nearshore Marine Forecast,

4, Sotus Bay to Mexico Bay. Rest of today, west winds 5 to 10 knots. Patchy fog late this morning. Waves 1 foot or less. Tonight, southwest winds less than 10 knots. Partly cloudy. Waves 1 foot or less. Tuesday, south winds less than 10 knots becoming southwest. Sunny. Cloudy. Waves 1 foot or less. Tuesday, south winds less than 10 knots becoming southwest. Sunny. Waves 1 foot or less. Tuesday night, southwest winds 5 to 10 knots becoming west. Mainly clear in the evening, then becoming partly cloudy. Waves 2 feet or less. Wednesday, west winds 10 knots or less becoming north. Partly cloudy. Waves 2 feet or less. Thursday, north winds 5 to 10 knots becoming west. Mainly clear, then becoming partly cloudy. Waves 1 to 2 feet. Friday, west winds 5 to 10 knots becoming northwest. Partly cloudy. Waves 1 to 2 feet. 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Your source for official weather information across the Western Finger Lakes and the Genesee Valley. KHA-53 operates on a frequency of 162.40 MHz. The noon weather at Rochester, it was cloudy. The temperature was 62 degrees Fahrenheit or 17 degrees Celsius, the dew point 56 and the relative humidity 80%. The wind was west at 9 miles an hour. The pressure was 30.15 inches and rising. Repeating at Rochester, it was cloudy, temperature 62 degrees. Around the region at noon at Erie, fog was reported, with a temperature of 60. At Toronto, it was mostly sunny, with a temperature of 66. It was cloudy, with a temperature of 61 at Buffalo, 62 at Niagara Falls, and 64 at Syracuse. Under cloudy skies, Elmira reported 67, Binghamton reported 61, and Watertown reported 59. At Oswego, winds were southwest at 7 knots, with a temperature of 50 degrees. The Central Lake Ontario buoy winds were west at 8 knots, with a temperature of 42 degrees, and the waves were 1 foot. The forecast for the Genesee Valley and Northern Finger Lakes, including Rochester, Geneseo, Canandaigua, Newark, and Fairhaven. Rest of today, mostly cloudy late this morning, then clearing. Highs ranging from the upper 60s along the lakeshore to the lower 70s inland. Light northwest winds. Tonight, mainly clear with some patchy fog developing overnight. Lows in the mid-50s. Light southwest winds. Tuesday, some patchy fog in the morning, otherwise sunny. Warmer with highs ranging from the upper 70s on the hilltops to the lower 80s across the lower elevations. Light winds, becoming southwest 5 to 10 miles an hour. Tuesday night, partly cloudy. Warm with lows around 60. Southwest winds 5 to 10 miles an hour, becoming light. Wednesday, mostly sunny. Highs ranging from the mid-70s along the lakeshore to the upper 70s inland. Light winds, becoming northwest 5 to 10 miles an hour. The forecast for the Southern Finger Lakes, including Pinyan, Seneca Falls, and Auburn. Rest of today, mostly cloudy through early afternoon, then becoming mostly sunny. Highs in the lower 70s. Light northwest winds. Tonight, partly cloudy. Lows in the lower 50s. Light winds. Tuesday, sunny, warmer with highs in the lower 80s. Light winds. Tuesday night, partly cloudy. Lows in the upper 50s. Light winds. Wednesday, partly sunny. Highs in the upper 70s. Light winds, becoming northwest 5 to 10 miles an hour. And now the extended forecast. Thursday, mainly clear. Highs in the upper 60s. Lows in the lower 50s. Friday, partly cloudy. Highs in the upper 60s. Lows around 50. Saturday, partly cloudy. Highs in the upper 60s. Lows in the upper 40s. Sunday, partly cloudy. Highs in the upper 60s. Lows in the upper 40s. 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KHA-53

operates on a frequency of 162.40 MHz. The noon weather at Rochester, it was cloudy. The temperature was 62 degrees Fahrenheit or 17 degrees Celsius, the dew point 56 and the relative humidity 80%. The wind was west at 9 miles an hour. The pressure was 30.15 inches and rising. Repeating at Rochester, it was cloudy, temperature 62 degrees. Around the region at noon at Erie, fog was reported, with a temperature of 60. At Toronto, it was mostly sunny, with a temperature of 66. It was cloudy, with a temperature of 61 at Buffalo, 62 at Niagara Falls, and 64 at Syracuse. Under cloudy skies, Elmira reported 67, Binghamton reported 61, and Watertown reported 59. At Oswego, winds were southwest at 7 knots, with a temperature of 50 degrees. The Central Lake Ontario buoy winds were west at 8 knots, with a temperature of 42 degrees, and the waves were 1 foot. The forecast for the Genesee Valley and Northern Finger Lakes, including Rochester, Geneseo, Canandaigua, Newark, and Fairhaven. Rest of today, mostly cloudy late this morning, then clearing. Highs ranging from the upper 60s along the lakeshore to the lower 70s inland. Light northwest winds. Tonight, mainly clear with some patchy fog developing overnight. Lows in the mid-50s. Light southwest winds. Tuesday, some patchy fog in the morning, otherwise sunny. Warmer with highs ranging from the upper 70s on the hilltops to the lower 80s across the lower elevations. Light winds, becoming southwest 5 to 10 miles an hour. Tuesday night, partly cloudy. Warm with lows around 60. Southwest winds 5 to 10 miles an hour, becoming light. Wednesday, mostly sunny. Highs ranging from the mid-70s along the lakeshore to the upper 70s inland. Light winds, becoming northwest 5 to 10 miles an hour. The forecast for the Southern Finger Lakes, including Pinyan, Seneca Falls, and Auburn. Rest of today, mostly cloudy through early afternoon, then becoming mostly sunny. Highs in the lower 70s. Light northwest winds. Tonight, partly cloudy. Lows in the lower 50s. Light winds. Tuesday, sunny, warmer with highs in the lower 80s. Light winds. Tuesday night, partly cloudy. Lows in the upper 50s. Light winds. Wednesday, partly sunny. Highs in the upper 70s. Light winds, becoming northwest 5 to 10 miles an hour. And now the extended forecast. Thursday, mainly clear. Highs in the upper 60s. Lows in the lower 50s. Friday, partly cloudy. Highs in the upper 60s. Lows around 50. Saturday, partly cloudy. Highs in the upper 60s. Lows in the upper 40s. Sunday, partly cloudy. Highs in the upper 60s. Lows in the upper 40s. This is the NOAA Weather Radio KHA 53 in Rochester. Your source for official weather information across the Western Finger Lakes and the Genesee Valley. KHA 53 operates on a frequency of 162.40 MHz. The noon weather at Rochester, it was cloudy. The temperature was 62 degrees Fahrenheit or 17 degrees Celsius, the dew point 56 and the relative humidity 80%. The wind was west at 9 miles an hour. The pressure was 30.15 inches and rising. Repeating at Rochester, it was cloudy, temperature 62 degrees. Around the region at noon at Erie, fog was reported, with a temperature of 60. At Toronto, it was mostly sunny, with a temperature of 66. It was cloudy, with a temperature of 61 at Buffalo, 62 at Niagara Falls, and 64 at Syracuse. Under cloudy skies, Elmira reported 67, Binghamton reported 61, and Watertown reported 59. At Oswego, winds were southwest at 7 knots, with a temperature of 50 degrees. The Central Lake Ontario buoy winds were west at 8 knots, with a temperature of 42 degrees, and the waves were 1 foot. The forecast for the Genesee Valley and Northern Finger Lakes, including Rochester, Geneseo, Canandaigua, Newark, and Fairhaven. Rest of today, mostly cloudy late this morning, then clearing. Highs ranging from the upper 60s along the lakeshore to the lower 70s

month. Light northwest winds. Tonight, mainly clear with some patchy fog developing overnight. Lows in the mid-50s. Light southwest winds. Tuesday, some patchy fog in the morning, otherwise sunny. Warmer with highs ranging from the upper 70s on the hilltops to the lower 80s across the lower elevations. Light winds, becoming southwest 5 to 10 miles an hour. Tuesday night, partly cloudy. Warm with lows around 60. Southwest winds 5 to 10 miles an hour, becoming light. Wednesday, mostly sunny. Highs ranging from the mid-70s along the lakeshore to the upper 70s inland. Light winds, becoming northwest 5 to 10 miles an hour. The forecast for the Southern Finger Lakes, including Tinian, Seneca Falls, and Auburn. Rest of today, mostly cloudy through early afternoon, then becoming mostly sunny. Highs in the lower 70s. Light northwest winds. Tonight, partly cloudy. Lows in the lower 50s. Light winds. Tuesday, sunny, warmer with highs in the lower 80s. Light winds. Tuesday night, partly cloudy. Lows in the upper 50s. Light winds. Wednesday, partly sunny. Highs in the upper 70s. Light winds, becoming northwest 5 to 10 miles an hour. And now the extended forecast. Thursday, mainly clear. Highs in the upper 60s. Lows in the lower 50s. Friday, partly cloudy. Highs in the upper 60s. Lows around 50. Saturday, partly cloudy. Highs in the upper 60s. Lows in the upper 40s. Sunday, partly cloudy. Highs in the upper 60s. Lows in the upper 40s. This is the NOAA Weather Radio KHA 53 in Rochester. Your source for official weather information across the Western Finger Lakes and the Genesee Valley. KHA 53 operates on a frequency of 162.40 MHz. The noon weather at Rochester, it was cloudy. The temperature was 62 degrees Fahrenheit or 17 degrees Celsius, the dew point 56 and the relative humidity 80%. The wind was west at 9 miles an hour. The pressure was 30.15 inches and rising. Repeating at Rochester, it was cloudy, temperature 62 degrees. Around the region at noon at Erie, fog was reported, with a temperature of 60. At Toronto, it was mostly sunny, with a temperature of 66. It was cloudy, with a temperature of 61 at Buffalo, 62 at Niagara Falls, and 64 at Syracuse. Under cloudy skies, Elmira reported 67, Binghamton reported 61, and Watertown reported 59. At Oswego, winds were southwest at 7 knots, with a temperature of 50 degrees. The Central Lake Ontario buoy winds were west at 8 knots, with a temperature of 42 degrees, and the waves were 1 foot. The forecast for the Genesee Valley and Northern Finger Lakes, including Rochester, Geneseo, Canandaigua, Newark, and Fairhaven. Rest of today, mostly cloudy late this morning, then clearing. Highs ranging from the upper 60s along the lakeshore to the lower 70s inland. Light northwest winds. Tonight, mainly clear with some patchy fog developing overnight. Lows in the mid-50s. Light southwest winds. Tuesday, some patchy fog in the morning, otherwise sunny. Warmer with highs ranging from the upper 70s on the hilltops to the lower 80s across the lower elevations. Light winds, becoming southwest 5 to 10 miles an hour. Tuesday night, partly cloudy. Warm with lows around 60. Southwest winds 5 to 10 miles an hour, becoming light. Wednesday, mostly sunny. Highs ranging from the mid-70s along the lakeshore to the upper 70s inland. Light winds, becoming northwest 5 to 10 miles an hour. The forecast for the Southern Finger Lakes, including Tinian, Seneca Falls, and Auburn. Rest of today, mostly cloudy through early afternoon, then becoming mostly sunny. Highs in the lower 70s. Light northwest winds. Tonight, partly cloudy. Lows in the lower 50s. Light winds. Tuesday, sunny, warmer with highs in the lower 80s. Light winds. Tuesday night, partly cloudy. Lows in the upper 50s. Light winds. Wednesday, partly sunny,

highs in the upper 70s. Light winds, becoming northwest 5 to 10 miles an hour. And now the extended forecast. Thursday, mainly clear. Highs in the upper 60s. Lows in the lower 50s. Friday, partly cloudy. Highs in the upper 60s. Lows around 50. Saturday, partly cloudy. Highs in the upper 60s. Lows in the upper 40s. Sunday, partly cloudy. Highs in the upper 60s. Lows in the upper 40s. This is the NOAA Weather Radio KHA 53 in Rochester. Your source for official weather information across the Western Finger Lakes and the Genesee Valley. KHA 53 operates on a frequency of 162.40 MHz. The noon weather at Rochester, it was cloudy. The temperature was 62 degrees Fahrenheit or 17 degrees Celsius, the dew point 56 and the relative humidity 80%. The wind was west at 9 miles an hour. The pressure was 30.15 inches and rising. Repeating at Rochester, it was cloudy, temperature 62 degrees. Around the region at noon at Erie, fog was reported with a temperature of 60. At Toronto, it was mostly sunny with a temperature of 66. It was cloudy with a temperature of 61 at Buffalo, 62 at Niagara Falls, and 64 at Syracuse. Under cloudy skies, Elmira reported 67, Binghamton reported 61, and Watertown reported 59. At Oswego, winds were southwest at 7 knots, with a temperature of 50 degrees. The Central Lake Ontario buoy winds were west at 8 knots, with a temperature of 42 degrees, and the waves were 1 foot. The forecast for the Genesee Valley and Northern Finger Lakes, including Rochester, Geneseo, Canandaigua, Newark, and Fairhaven. Rest of today, mostly cloudy late this morning, then clearing. Highs ranging from the upper 60s along the lakeshore to the lower 70s inland. Light northwest winds. Tonight, mainly clear with some patchy fog developing overnight. Lows in the mid-50s. Light southwest winds. Tuesday, some patchy fog in the morning, otherwise sunny. Warmer with highs ranging from the upper 70s on the hilltops to the lower 80s across the lower elevations. Light winds, becoming southwest 5 to 10 miles an hour. Tuesday night, partly cloudy. Warm with lows around 60. Southwest winds 5 to 10 miles an hour, becoming light. Wednesday, mostly sunny. Highs ranging from the mid-70s along the lakeshore to the upper 70s inland. Light winds, becoming northwest 5 to 10 miles an hour. The forecast for the Southern Finger Lakes, including Tinian, Seneca Falls, and Auburn. Rest of today, mostly cloudy through early afternoon, then becoming mostly sunny. Highs in the lower 70s. Light northwest winds. Tonight, partly cloudy. Lows in the lower 50s. Light winds. Tuesday, sunny, warmer with highs in the lower 80s. Light winds. Tuesday night, partly cloudy. Lows in the upper 50s. Light winds. Wednesday, partly sunny. Highs in the upper 70s. Light winds, becoming northwest 5 to 10 miles an hour. And now the extended forecast. Thursday, mainly clear. Highs in the upper 60s. Lows in the lower 50s. Friday, partly cloudy. Highs in the upper 60s. Lows around 50. Saturday, partly cloudy. Highs in the upper 60s. Lows in the upper 40s. Sunday, partly cloudy. Highs in the upper 60s. Lows in the upper 40s. This is the NOAA Weather Radio KHA 53 in Rochester. Your source for official weather information across the Western Finger Lakes and the Genesee Valley. KHA 53 operates on a frequency of 162.40 MHz. The noon weather at Rochester, it was cloudy. The temperature was 62 degrees Fahrenheit or 17 degrees Celsius, the dew point 56 and the relative humidity 80%. The wind was west at 9 miles an hour. The pressure was 30.15 inches and rising. Repeating at Rochester, it was cloudy, temperature 62 degrees. Around the region at noon at Erie, fog was reported with a temperature of 60. At Toronto, it was mostly sunny with a

temperature of 66. It was cloudy, with a temperature of 61 at Buffalo, 62 at Niagara Falls, and 64 at Syracuse. Under cloudy skies, Elmira reported 67, Binghamton reported 61, and Watertown reported 59. At Oswego, winds were southwest at 7 knots, with a temperature of 50 degrees. The Central Lake Ontario buoy winds were west at 8 knots, with a temperature of 42 degrees, and the waves were 1 foot. The forecast for the Genesee Valley and Northern Finger Lakes, including Rochester, Geneseo, Canandaigua, Newark, and Fairhaven. Rest of today, mostly cloudy late this morning, then clearing. Highs ranging from the upper 60s along the lakeshore to the lower 70s inland. Light northwest winds. Tonight, mainly clear with some patchy fog developing overnight. Lows in the mid-50s. Light southwest winds. Tuesday, some patchy fog in the morning, otherwise sunny. Warmer with highs ranging from the upper 70s on the hilltops to the lower 80s across the lower elevations. Light winds, becoming southwest 5 to 10 miles an hour. Tuesday night, partly cloudy. Warm with lows around 60. Southwest winds 5 to 10 miles an hour, becoming light. Wednesday, mostly sunny. Highs ranging from the mid-70s along the lakeshore to the upper 70s inland. Light winds, becoming northwest 5 to 10 miles an hour. The forecast for the Southern Finger Lakes, including Pinyan, Seneca Falls, and Auburn. Rest of today, mostly cloudy through early afternoon, then becoming mostly sunny. Highs in the lower 70s. Light northwest winds. Tonight, partly cloudy. Lows in the lower 50s. Light winds. Tuesday, sunny, warmer with highs in the lower 80s. Light winds. Tuesday night, partly cloudy. Lows in the upper 50s. Light winds. Wednesday, partly sunny. Highs in the upper 70s. Light winds, becoming northwest 5 to 10 miles an hour. And now the extended forecast. Thursday, mainly clear. Highs in the upper 60s. Lows in the lower 50s. Friday, partly cloudy. Highs in the upper 60s. Lows around 50. Saturday, partly cloudy. Highs in the upper 60s. Lows in the upper 40s. Sunday, partly cloudy. Highs in the upper 60s. Lows in the upper 40s. This is the NOAA Weather Radio KHA 53 in Rochester. Your source for official weather information across the Western Finger Lakes and the Genesee Valley. KHA 53 operates on a frequency of 162.40 MHz. The noon weather at Rochester, it was cloudy. The temperature was 62 degrees Fahrenheit or 17 degrees Celsius, the dew point 56 and the relative humidity 80%. The wind was west at 9 miles an hour. The pressure was 30.15 inches and rising. Repeating at Rochester, it was cloudy, temperature 62 degrees. Around the region at noon at Erie, fog was reported with a temperature of 60. At Toronto, it was mostly sunny, with a temperature of 66. It was cloudy, with a temperature of 61 at Buffalo, 62 at Niagara Falls, and 64 at Syracuse. Under cloudy skies, Elmira reported 67, Binghamton reported 61, and Watertown reported 59. At Oswego, winds were southwest at 7 knots, with a temperature of 50 degrees. The Central Lake Ontario buoy winds were west at 8 knots, with a temperature of 42 degrees, and the waves were 1 foot. The forecast for the Genesee Valley and Northern Finger Lakes, including Rochester, Geneseo, Canandaigua, Newark, and Fairhaven. Rest of today, mostly cloudy late this morning, then clearing. Highs ranging from the upper 60s along the lakeshore to the lower 70s inland. Light northwest winds. Tonight, mainly clear with some patchy fog developing overnight. Lows in the mid-50s. Light southwest winds. Tuesday, some patchy fog in the morning, otherwise sunny. Warmer with highs ranging from the upper 70s on the hilltops to the lower 80s across the lower elevations. Light winds, becoming southwest 5 to 10 miles an hour. Tuesday night, partly cloudy. Warm with lows around 60. Southwest winds 5 to 10 miles an hour, becoming light.
Wednesday, mostly sunny. Highs ranging from the mid-70s along the lakeshore to the upper 70s inland. Light winds, becoming northwest 5 to 10 miles an hour. The forecast for the Southern Finger Lakes, including Pinyan, Seneca Falls, and Auburn. Rest of today, mostly cloudy through early afternoon, then becoming mostly sunny. Highs in the lower 70s. Light northwest winds. Tonight, partly cloudy. Lows in the lower 50s. Light winds. Tuesday, sunny, warmer with highs in the lower 80s. Light winds. Tuesday night, partly cloudy. Lows in the upper 50s. Light winds. Wednesday, partly sunny. Highs in the upper 70s. Light winds, becoming northwest 5 to 10 miles an hour. And now the extended forecast. Thursday, mainly clear. Highs in the upper 60s. Lows in the lower 50s. Friday, partly cloudy. Highs in the upper 60s. Lows around 50. Saturday, partly cloudy. Highs in the upper 60s. Lows in the upper 40s. Sunday, partly cloudy. Highs in the upper 60s. Lows in the upper 40s. This is the NOAA Weather Radio KHA 53 in Rochester. Your source for official weather information across the Western Finger Lakes and the Genesee Valley. KHA 53 operates on a frequency of 162.40 MHz. The noon weather at Rochester, it was cloudy. The temperature was 62 degrees Fahrenheit or 17 degrees Celsius, the dew point 56 and the relative humidity 80%. The wind was west at 9 miles an hour. The pressure was 30.15 inches and rising. Repeating at Rochester, it was cloudy, temperature 62 degrees. Around the region at noon at Erie, fog was reported, with a temperature of 60. At Toronto, it was mostly sunny, with a temperature of 66. It was cloudy, with a temperature of 61 at Buffalo, 62 at Niagara Falls, and 64 at Syracuse. Under cloudy skies, Elmira reported 67, Binghamton reported 61, and Watertown reported 59. At Oswego, winds were southwest at 7 knots, with a temperature of 50 degrees. The Central Lake Ontario buoy winds were west at 8 knots, with a temperature of 42 degrees, and the waves were 1 foot. Open lake forecast, 4, the Niagara River to Hamlin Beach beyond 5 miles from shore. Rest of today, west winds 5 to 10 knots becoming southwest. Waves 1 foot or less. Tonight, southwest winds 5 to 10 knots. Waves 1 foot or less. Tuesday, southwest winds 10 to 15 knots increasing to 15 to 20 knots. Waves 1 to 3 feet. Tuesday night, southwest winds 15 to 20 knots diminishing to 10 to 15 knots. Waves 2 to 4 feet subsiding to 1 to 3 feet. Wednesday, west winds 5 to 15 knots becoming north. Waves 2 feet or less. Thursday, north winds 5 to 10 knots becoming northwest. Waves 2 feet or less. Friday, west winds 5 to 10 knots. Waves 1 to 2 feet. Open lake forecast, 4, Hamlin Beach to Mexico Bay beyond 5 miles from shore. Rest of today, west winds 5 to 15 knots. Patchy fog late this morning. Waves 2 feet or less. Tonight, west winds 5 to 15 knots becoming southwest. Waves 2 feet or less. Tuesday, southwest winds 5 to 15 knots. Waves 2 feet or less. Tuesday night, southwest winds 10 to 15 knots becoming west. Waves 1 to 3 feet. Wednesday, west winds 5 to 15 knots becoming north. Waves 1 to 3 feet. Thursday, north winds 5 to 15 knots becoming west. Waves 2 feet or less. Friday, west winds 5 to 15 knots becoming northwest. Waves 1 to 3 feet. The forecast for the Genesee Valley and Northern Finger Lakes, including Rochester, Geneseo, Canandaigua, Newark, and Fairhaven. Rest of today, mostly cloudy late this morning, then clearing. Highs ranging from the upper 60s along the lakeshore to the lower 70s inland. Light northwest winds. Tonight, mainly clear with some patchy fog developing overnight. Lows in the mid-50s.

light southwest winds. Tuesday, some Tai Chi fog in the morning, otherwise sunny. Warmer with highs ranging from the upper 70s on the hilltops to the lower 80s across the lower elevations. Light winds, becoming southwest 5 to 10 miles an hour. Tuesday night, partly cloudy. Warm with lows around 60. Southwest winds 5 to 10 miles an hour, becoming light. Wednesday, mostly sunny. Highs ranging from the mid-70s along the lakeshore to the upper 70s inland. Light winds, becoming northwest 5 to 10 miles an hour. The forecast for the Southern Finger Lakes, including Tinian, Seneca Falls, and Auburn. Rest of today, mostly cloudy through early afternoon, then becoming mostly sunny. Highs in the lower 70s. Light northwest winds. Tonight, partly cloudy. Lows in the lower 50s. Light winds. Tuesday, sunny, warmer with highs in the lower 80s. Light winds. Tuesday night, partly cloudy. Lows in the upper 50s. Light winds. Wednesday, partly sunny. Highs in the upper 70s. Light winds, becoming northwest 5 to 10 miles an hour. And now the extended forecast. Thursday, mainly clear. Highs in the upper 60s. Lows in the lower 50s. Friday, partly cloudy. Highs in the upper 60s. Lows around 50. Saturday, partly cloudy. Highs in the upper 60s. Lows in the upper 40s. Sunday, partly cloudy. Highs in the upper 60s. Lows in the upper 40s. This is the NOAA Weather Radio KHA 53 in Rochester. Your source for official weather information across the Western Finger Lakes and the Genesee Valley. KHA 53 operates on a frequency of 162.40 MHz. The 1 p.m. weather at Rochester, it was partly sunny. The temperature was 64 degrees Fahrenheit or 18 degrees Celsius, the dew point 56 and the relative humidity 75%. The wind was northwest at 12 miles an hour. The pressure was 30.15 inches and steady. Repeating at Rochester, it was partly sunny, temperature 64 degrees. Around the region at 1 p.m. at Niagara Falls, it was mostly sunny, with a temperature of 64. It was cloudy, with a temperature of 60 at Erie, 64 at Buffalo, and 65 at Syracuse. Under cloudy skies, Elmira reported 67, Binghamton reported 65, and Watertown reported 59. At Oswego, winds were west at 9 knots, with a temperature of 51 degrees. The Central Lake Ontario buoy winds were from the southwest at 10 knots. The forecast for the Genesee Valley and Northern Finger Lakes, including Rochester, Geneseo, Canandaigua, Newark, and Fairhaven. Rest of today, mostly cloudy late this morning, then clearing. Highs ranging from the upper 60s along the lakeshore to the lower 70s inland. Light northwest winds. Tonight, mainly clear with some patchy fog developing overnight. Lows in the mid-50s. Light southwest winds. Tuesday, some patchy fog in the morning, otherwise sunny. Warmer with highs ranging from the upper 70s on the hilltops to the lower 80s across the lower elevations. Light winds, becoming southwest 5 to 10 miles an hour. Tuesday night, partly cloudy. Warm with lows around 60. Southwest winds 5 to 10 miles an hour, becoming light. Wednesday, mostly sunny. Highs ranging from the mid-70s along the lakeshore to the upper 70s inland. Light winds, becoming northwest 5 to 10 miles an hour. The forecast for the Southern Finger Lakes, including Tinian, Seneca Falls, and Auburn. Rest of today, mostly cloudy through early afternoon, then becoming mostly sunny. Highs in the lower 70s. Light northwest winds. Tonight, partly cloudy. Lows in the lower 50s. Light winds. Tuesday, sunny, warmer with highs in the lower 80s. Light winds. Tuesday night, partly cloudy. Lows in the upper 50s. Light winds. Wednesday, partly sunny. Highs in the upper 70s. Light winds, becoming northwest 5 to 10 miles an hour. And now the extended forecast. Thursday, mainly clear. Highs in the upper 60s. Lows in the lower 50s.

The wind was northwest at 12 miles an hour. The pressure was 30.15 inches and steady. Repeating at Rochester, it was partly sunny, temperature 64 degrees. Around the region at 1 p.m. at Niagara Falls, it was mostly sunny, with a temperature of 64. It was cloudy, with a temperature of 60 at Erie, 64 at Buffalo, and 65 at Syracuse. Under cloudy skies, Elmira reported 67, Binghamton reported 65, and Watertown reported 59. At Oswego, winds were west at 9 knots, with a temperature of 51 degrees. The Central Lake Ontario buoy winds were from the southwest at 10 knots. The forecast for the Genesee Valley and Northern Finger Lakes, including Rochester, Geneseo, Canandaigua, Newark, and Fairhaven. Rest of today, mostly cloudy late this morning, then clearing. Highs ranging from the upper 60s along the lakeshore to the lower 70s inland. Light northwest winds. Tonight, mainly clear with some patchy fog developing overnight. Lows in the mid-50s. Light southwest winds. Tuesday, some patchy fog in the morning, otherwise sunny. Warmer with highs ranging from the upper 70s on the hilltops to the lower 80s across the lower elevations. Light winds, becoming southwest 5 to 10 miles an hour. Tuesday night, partly cloudy. Warm with lows around 60. Southwest winds 5 to 10 miles an hour, becoming light. Wednesday, mostly sunny. Highs ranging from the mid-70s along the lakeshore to the upper 70s inland. Light winds, becoming northwest 5 to 10 miles an hour. The forecast for the Southern Finger Lakes, including Pinyan, Seneca Falls, and Auburn. Rest of today, mostly cloudy through early afternoon, then becoming mostly sunny. Highs in the lower 70s. Light northwest winds. Tonight, partly cloudy. Lows in the lower 50s. Light winds. Tuesday, sunny, warmer with highs in the lower 80s. Light winds. Tuesday night, partly cloudy. Lows in the upper 50s. Light winds. Wednesday, partly sunny. Highs in the upper 70s. Light winds, becoming northwest 5 to 10 miles an hour. And now the extended forecast. Thursday, mainly clear. Highs in the upper 60s. Lows in the lower 50s. Friday, partly cloudy. Highs in the upper 60s. Lows around 50. Saturday, partly cloudy. Highs in the upper 60s. Lows in the upper 40s. Sunday, partly cloudy. Highs in the upper 60s. Lows in the upper 40s. This is the NOAA Weather Radio KHA 53 in Rochester. Your source for official weather information across the Western Finger Lakes and the Genesee Valley. KHA 53 operates on a frequency of 162.40 MHz. The 1 p.m. weather at Rochester, it was partly sunny. The temperature was 64 degrees Fahrenheit or 18 degrees Celsius, the dew point 56 and the relative humidity 75%. The wind was northwest at 12 miles an hour. The pressure was 30.15 inches and steady. Repeating at Rochester, it was partly sunny, temperature 64 degrees. Around the region at 1 p.m. at Niagara Falls, it was mostly sunny, with a temperature of 64. It was cloudy, with a temperature of 60 at Erie, 64 at Buffalo, and 65 at Syracuse. Under cloudy skies, Elmira reported 67, Binghamton reported 65, and Watertown reported 59. At Oswego, winds were west at 9 knots, with a temperature of 51 degrees. The Central Lake Ontario buoy winds were from the southwest at 10 knots. The forecast for the Genesee Valley and Northern Finger Lakes, including Rochester, Geneseo, Canandaigua, Newark, and Fairhaven. Rest of today, mostly cloudy late this morning, then clearing. Highs ranging from the upper 60s along the lakeshore to the lower 70s inland. Light northwest winds. Tonight, mainly clear with some patchy fog developing overnight. Lows in the mid-50s. Light southwest winds. Tuesday, some patchy fog in the morning, otherwise sunny. Warmer with highs ranging from the upper 70s on the hilltops to the lower 80s across the lower elevations. Light winds, becoming southwest 5 to 10 miles an hour. Tuesday night, partly

Cloudy. Warm with lows around 60. Southwest winds 5 to 10 miles an hour, becoming light. Wednesday, mostly sunny. Highs ranging from the mid-70s along the lakeshore to the upper 70s inland. Light winds, becoming northwest 5 to 10 miles an hour. The forecast for the Southern Finger Lakes, including Pinyan, Seneca Falls, and Auburn. Rest of today, mostly cloudy through early afternoon, then becoming mostly sunny. Highs in the lower 70s. Light northwest winds. Tonight, partly cloudy. Lows in the lower 50s. Light winds. Tuesday, sunny, warmer with highs in the lower 80s. Light winds. Tuesday night, partly cloudy. Lows in the upper 50s. Light winds. Wednesday, partly sunny. Highs in the upper 70s. Light winds, becoming northwest 5 to 10 miles an hour. And now the extended forecast. Thursday, mainly clear. Highs in the upper 60s. Lows in the lower 50s. Friday, partly cloudy. Highs in the upper 60s. Lows around 50. Saturday, partly cloudy. Highs in the upper 60s. Lows in the upper 40s. Sunday, partly cloudy. Highs in the upper 60s. Lows in the upper 40s. This is the NOAA Weather Radio KHA 53 in Rochester. Your source for official weather information across the Western Finger Lakes and the Genesee Valley. KHA 53 operates on a frequency of 162.40 MHz. The 1 p.m. weather at Rochester, it was partly sunny. The temperature was 64 degrees Fahrenheit or 18 degrees Celsius, the dew point 56 and the relative humidity 75%. The wind was northwest at 12 miles an hour. The pressure was 30.15 inches and steady. Repeating at Rochester, it was partly sunny, temperature 64 degrees. Around the region at 1 p.m. at Erie, fog was reported, with a temperature of 60. It was mostly sunny, with a temperature of 64 at Niagara Falls, and 68 at Toronto. It was cloudy, with a temperature of 64 at Buffalo, 65 at Syracuse, 67 at Elmira, 64 at Binghamton, and 59 at Watertown. At Oswego, winds were west at 9 knots, with a temperature of 51 degrees. The Central Lake Ontario buoy winds were southwest at 10 knots, with a temperature of 42 degrees, and the waves were 1 foot. The forecast for the Genesee Valley and Northern Finger Lakes, including Rochester, Geneseo, Canandaigua, Newark, and Fairhaven. Rest of today, mostly cloudy late this morning, then clearing. Highs ranging from the upper 60s along the lakeshore to the lower 70s inland. Light northwest winds. Tonight, mainly clear with some patchy fog developing overnight. Lows in the mid-50s. Light southwest winds. Tuesday, some patchy fog in the morning, otherwise sunny. Warmer with highs ranging from the upper 70s on the hilltops to the lower 80s across the lower elevations. Light winds, becoming southwest 5 to 10 miles an hour. Tuesday night, partly cloudy. Warm with lows around 60. Southwest winds 5 to 10 miles an hour, becoming light. Wednesday, mostly sunny. Highs ranging from the mid-70s along the lakeshore to the upper 70s inland. Light winds, becoming northwest 5 to 10 miles an hour. The forecast for the Southern Finger Lakes, including Pinyan, Seneca Falls, and Auburn. Rest of today, mostly cloudy through early afternoon, then becoming mostly sunny. Highs in the lower 70s. Light northwest winds. Tonight, partly cloudy. Lows in the lower 50s. Light winds. Tuesday, sunny, warmer with highs in the lower 80s. Light winds. Tuesday night, partly cloudy. Lows in the upper 50s. Light winds. Wednesday, partly sunny. Highs in the upper 70s. Light winds, becoming northwest 5 to 10 miles an hour. And now the extended forecast. Thursday, mainly clear. Highs in the upper 60s. Lows in the lower 50s. Friday, partly cloudy. Highs in the upper 60s. Lows around 50. Saturday, partly cloudy. Highs in the upper 60s. Lows in the upper 40s. Sunday,

partly cloudy. Highs in the upper 60s. Lows in the upper 40s. This is the NOAA Weather Radio KHA 53 in Rochester. Your source for official weather information across the Western Finger Lakes and the Genesee Valley. KHA 53 operates on a frequency of 162.40 MHz. The 1 p.m. weather at Rochester, it was partly sunny. The temperature was 64 degrees Fahrenheit or 18 degrees Celsius, the dew point 56 and the relative humidity 75%. The wind was northwest at 12 miles an hour. The pressure was 30.15 inches and steady. Repeating at Rochester, it was partly sunny, temperature 64 degrees. Around the region at 1 p.m. at Erie, fog was reported with a temperature of 60. It was mostly sunny, with a temperature of 64 at Niagara Falls and 68 at Toronto. It was cloudy, with a temperature of 64 at Buffalo, 65 at Syracuse, 67 at Elmira, 64 at Binghamton, and 59 at Watertown. At Oswego, winds were west at 9 knots, with a temperature of 51 degrees. The Central Lake Ontario buoy winds were southwest at 10 knots, with a temperature of 42 degrees, and the waves were 1 foot. The forecast for the Genesee Valley and Northern Finger Lakes, including Rochester, Geneseo, Canandaigua, Newark, and Fairhaven. Rest of today, mostly cloudy late this morning, then clearing. Highs ranging from the upper 60s along the lakeshore to the lower 70s inland. Light northwest winds. Tonight, mainly clear with some patchy fog developing overnight. Lows in the mid-50s. Light southwest winds. Tuesday, some patchy fog in the morning, otherwise sunny. Warmer with highs ranging from the upper 70s on the hilltops to the lower 80s across the lower elevations. Light winds, becoming southwest 5 to 10 miles an hour. Tuesday night, partly cloudy. Warm with lows around 60. Southwest winds 5 to 10 miles an hour, becoming light. Wednesday, mostly sunny. Highs ranging from the mid-70s along the lakeshore to the upper 70s inland. Light winds, becoming northwest 5 to 10 miles an hour. The forecast for the Southern Finger Lakes, including Pinyan, Seneca Falls, and Auburn. Rest of today, mostly cloudy through early afternoon, then becoming mostly sunny. Highs in the lower 70s. Light northwest winds. Tonight, partly cloudy. Lows in the lower 50s. Light winds. Tuesday, sunny, warmer with highs in the lower 80s. Light winds. Tuesday night, partly cloudy. Lows in the upper 50s. Light winds. Wednesday, partly sunny. Highs in the upper 70s. Light winds, becoming northwest 5 to 10 miles an hour. And now the extended forecast. Thursday, mainly clear. Highs in the upper 60s. Lows in the lower 50s. Friday, partly cloudy. Highs in the upper 60s. Lows around 50. Saturday, partly cloudy. Highs in the upper 60s. Lows in the upper 40s. Sunday, partly cloudy. Highs in the upper 60s. Lows in the upper 40s. This is the NOAA Weather Radio KHA 53 in Rochester. Your source for official weather information across the Western Finger Lakes and the Genesee Valley. KHA 53 operates on a frequency of 162.40 MHz. The 1 p.m. weather at Rochester, it was partly sunny. The temperature was 64 degrees Fahrenheit or 18 degrees Celsius, the dew point 56 and the relative humidity 75%. The wind was northwest at 12 miles an hour. The pressure was 30.15 inches and steady. Repeating at Rochester, it was partly sunny, temperature 64 degrees. Around the region at 1 p.m. at Erie, fog was reported with a temperature of 60. It was mostly sunny, with a temperature of 64 at Niagara Falls and 68 at Toronto. It was cloudy, with a temperature of 64 at Buffalo, 65 at Syracuse, 67 at Elmira, 64 at Binghamton, and 59 at Watertown. At Oswego, winds were west at 9 knots, with a temperature of 51 degrees. The Central Lake Ontario buoy winds were southwest at 10 knots, with a temperature of 42 degrees, and the waves were 1 foot. The forecast for the Genesee Valley and Northern Finger

Upper Lakes, including Rochester, Geneseo, Canandaigua, Newark, and Fairhaven. Rest of today, mostly cloudy late this morning, then clearing. Highs ranging from the upper 60s along the lakeshore to the lower 70s inland. Light northwest winds. Tonight, mainly clear with some patchy fog developing overnight. Lows in the mid-50s. Light southwest winds. Tuesday, some patchy fog in the morning, otherwise sunny. Warmer with highs ranging from the upper 70s on the hilltops to the lower 80s across the lower elevations. Light winds, becoming southwest 5 to 10 miles an hour. Tuesday night, partly cloudy. Warm with lows around 60. Southwest winds 5 to 10 miles an hour, becoming light. Wednesday, mostly sunny. Highs ranging from the mid-70s along the lakeshore to the upper 70s inland. Light winds, becoming northwest 5 to 10 miles an hour. The forecast for the Southern Finger Lakes, including Pinyan, Seneca Falls, and Auburn. Rest of today, mostly cloudy through early afternoon, then becoming mostly sunny. Highs in the lower 70s. Light northwest winds. Tonight, partly cloudy. Lows in the lower 50s. Light winds. Tuesday, sunny, warmer with highs in the lower 80s. Light winds. Tuesday night, partly cloudy. Lows in the upper 50s. Light winds. Wednesday, partly sunny. Highs in the upper 70s. Light winds, becoming northwest 5 to 10 miles an hour. And now the extended forecast. Thursday, mainly clear. Highs in the upper 60s. Lows in the lower 50s. Friday, partly cloudy. Highs in the upper 60s. Lows around 50. Saturday, partly cloudy. Highs in the upper 60s. Lows in the upper 40s. Sunday, partly cloudy. Highs in the upper 60s. Lows in the upper 40s. This is the NOAA Weather Radio KHA 53 in Rochester. Your source for official weather information across the Western Finger Lakes and the Genesee Valley. KHA 53 operates on a frequency of 162.40 MHz. The 1 p.m. weather at Rochester, it was partly sunny. The temperature was 64 degrees Fahrenheit or 18 degrees Celsius, the dew point 56 and the relative humidity 75%. The wind was northwest at 12 miles an hour. The pressure was 30.15 inches and steady. Repeating at Rochester, it was partly sunny, temperature 64 degrees. Around the region at 1 p.m. at Erie, fog was reported, with a temperature of 60. It was mostly sunny, with a temperature of 64 at Niagara Falls, and 68 at Toronto. It was cloudy, with a temperature of 64 at Buffalo, 65 at Syracuse, 67 at Elmira, 64 at Binghamton, and 59 at Watertown. At Oswego, winds were west at 9 knots, with a temperature of 51 degrees. The Central Lake Ontario buoy winds were southwest at 10 knots, with a temperature of 42 degrees, and the waves were 1 foot. The forecast for the Genesee Valley and Northern Finger Lakes, including Rochester, Geneseo, Canandaigua, Newark, and Fairhaven. Rest of today, mostly cloudy late this morning, then clearing. Highs ranging from the upper 60s along the lakeshore to the lower 70s inland. Light northwest winds. Tonight, mainly clear with some patchy fog developing overnight. Lows in the mid-50s. Light southwest winds. Tuesday, some patchy fog in the morning, otherwise sunny. Warmer with highs ranging from the upper 70s on the hilltops to the lower 80s across the lower elevations. Light winds, becoming southwest 5 to 10 miles an hour. Tuesday night, partly cloudy. Warm with lows around 60. Southwest winds 5 to 10 miles an hour, becoming light. Wednesday, mostly sunny. Highs ranging from the mid-70s along the lakeshore to the upper 70s inland. Light winds, becoming northwest 5 to 10 miles an hour. The forecast for the Southern Finger Lakes, including Pinyan, Seneca Falls, and Auburn. Rest of today, mostly cloudy through early afternoon, then becoming mostly sunny. Highs in the lower 70s. Light northwest winds. Tonight, partly cloudy. Lows in the lower 50s. Light winds. Tuesday, sunny,

with highs in the lower 80s. Light winds. Tuesday night, partly cloudy. Lows in the upper 50s. Light winds. Wednesday, partly sunny. Highs in the upper 70s. Light winds, becoming northwest 5 to 10 miles an hour. And now the extended forecast. Thursday, mainly clear. Highs in the upper 60s. Lows in the lower 50s. Friday, partly cloudy. Highs in the upper 60s. Lows around 50. Saturday, partly cloudy. Highs in the upper 60s. Lows in the upper 40s. Sunday, partly cloudy. Highs in the upper 60s. Lows in the upper 40s. 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Your source for official weather information across the Western Finger Lakes and the Genesee Valley. KHA53 operates on a frequency of 162.40 MHz. The 1 p.m. weather at Rochester, it was partly sunny. The temperature was 64 degrees Fahrenheit or 18 degrees Celsius, the dew point 56 and the relative humidity 75%. The wind was northwest at 12 miles an hour. The pressure was 30.15 inches and steady. Repeating at Rochester, it was partly sunny, temperature 64 degrees. Around the region at 1 p.m. at Erie, fog was reported with a temperature of 60. It was mostly sunny, with a temperature of 64 at Niagara Falls and 68 at Toronto. It was cloudy, with a temperature of 64 at Buffalo, 65 at Syracuse, 67 at Elmira, 64 at Binghamton, and 59 at Watertown. At Oswego, winds were west at 9 knots, with a temperature of 51 degrees. The Central Lake Ontario buoy winds were southwest at 10 knots, with a temperature of 42 degrees, and the waves were 1 foot. The Nearshore Marine Forecast, for the Niagara River to Hamlin Beach along Lake Ontario. Rest of today, west winds 5 to 10 knots. Partly sunny late this morning, then becoming mostly sunny. Waves 1 foot or less. Tonight, southwest winds 10 knots or less. Mainly clear in the evening, then becoming partly cloudy. Waves 1 foot or less. Tuesday, southwest winds 5 to 15 knots. Sunny. Waves 2 feet or less. Tuesday night, southwest winds 15 to 20 knots, diminishing to 10 to 15 knots. Partly to mostly cloudy. Waves 1 to 3 feet. Wednesday, west winds 5 to 15 knots, becoming north. Mostly cloudy, then clearing. Waves 2 feet or less. Thursday, north winds 5 to 10 knots, becoming west. Mainly clear, then becoming partly cloudy. Waves 2 feet or less. Friday, west winds 5 to 10 knots. Partly cloudy. Waves 2 feet or less. The Nearshore Marine Forecast, for Hamlin Beach to Sodus Bay. Rest of today, west winds 5 to 10 knots. Mostly cloudy late this morning, then becoming mostly sunny. Waves 1 foot or less. Tonight, west winds 10 knots or less, becoming southwest. Partly cloudy. Waves 1 foot or less. Tuesday, southwest winds 5 to 10 knots. Sunny. Waves 1 foot or less. Tuesday night, southwest winds 10 to 15 knots. Partly cloudy. Waves 2 feet or less. Wednesday, west winds 5 to 10 knots, becoming north. Partly cloudy. Waves 2 feet or less. Thursday, north winds 5 to 10 knots, becoming west. Mainly clear, then becoming partly cloudy. Waves 2 feet or less. Friday, west winds 5 to 10 knots. Partly cloudy. Waves 2 feet or less. The water temperature off Rochester is 43 degrees. The Nearshore Marine Forecast, for Sodus Bay to Mexico Bay. Rest of today, west winds 5 to 10 knots. Patchy fog late this morning. Waves 1 foot or less. Tonight, southwest winds less than 10 knots. Partly cloudy. Waves 1 foot or less. Tuesday, south winds less than 10 knots, become waves 1 foot or less. Tonight, southwest winds less than 10 knots. Partly cloudy. Waves 1 foot or less. Tuesday, south winds less than 10 knots.

40s. Sunday, partly cloudy. Highs in the upper 60s. Lows in the upper 40s. This is the NOAA Weather Radio KHA 53 in Rochester, your source for official weather information across the Western Finger Lakes and the Genesee Valley. KHA 53 operates on a frequency of 162.40 MHz. The 1 p.m. weather at Rochester, it was partly sunny. The temperature was 64 degrees Fahrenheit or 18 degrees Celsius, the dew point 56 and the relative humidity 75%. The wind was northwest at 12 miles an hour. The pressure was 30.15 inches and steady. Repeating at Rochester, it was partly sunny, temperature 64 degrees. Around the region at 1 p.m. at Erie, fog was reported with a temperature of 60. It was mostly sunny, with a temperature of 64 at Niagara Falls and 68 at Toronto. It was cloudy, with a temperature of 64 at Buffalo, 65 at Syracuse, 67 at Elmira, 64 at Binghamton, and 59 at Watertown. At Oswego, winds were west at 9 knots, with a temperature of 51 degrees. The Central Lake Ontario buoy winds were southwest at 10 knots, with a temperature of 42 degrees, and the waves were 1 foot. The forecast for the Genesee Valley and Northern Finger Lakes, including Rochester, Geneseo, Canandaigua, Newark, and Fairhaven. Rest of today, mostly cloudy late this morning, then clearing. Highs ranging from the upper 60s along the lakeshore to the lower 70s inland. Light northwest winds. Tonight, mainly clear with some patchy fog developing overnight. Lows in the mid-50s. Light southwest winds. Tuesday, some patchy fog in the morning, otherwise sunny. Warmer with highs ranging from the upper 70s on the hilltops to the lower 80s across the lower elevations. Light winds, becoming southwest 5 to 10 miles an hour. Tuesday night, partly cloudy. Warm with lows around 60. Southwest winds 5 to 10 miles an hour, becoming light. Wednesday, mostly sunny. Highs ranging from the mid-70s along the lakeshore to the upper 70s inland. Light winds, becoming northwest 5 to 10 miles an hour. The forecast for the Southern Finger Lakes, including Pinyan, Seneca Falls, and Auburn. Rest of today, mostly cloudy through early afternoon, then becoming mostly sunny. Highs in the lower 70s. Light northwest winds. Tonight, partly cloudy. Lows in the lower 50s. Light winds. Tuesday, sunny, warmer with highs in the lower 80s. Light winds. Tuesday night, partly cloudy. Lows in the upper 50s. Light winds. Wednesday, partly sunny. Highs in the upper 70s. Light winds, becoming northwest 5 to 10 miles an hour. And now the extended forecast. Thursday, mainly clear. Highs in the upper 60s. Lows in the lower 50s. Friday, partly cloudy. Highs in the upper 60s. Lows around 50. Saturday, partly cloudy. Highs in the upper 60s. Lows in the upper 40s. Sunday, partly cloudy. Highs in the upper 60s. Lows in the upper 40s. 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KHA 53 operates on a frequency of 162.40 MHz. The 1 p.m. weather at Rochester, it was partly sunny. The temperature was 64 degrees Fahrenheit or 18 degrees Celsius, the dew point 56 and the relative humidity 75%. The wind was northwest at 12 miles an hour. The pressure was 30.15 inches and steady. Repeating at Rochester, it was partly sunny, temperature 64 degrees. Around the region at 1 p.m. at Erie, fog was reported with a temperature of 60. It was mostly sunny, with a temperature of 64 at Niagara Falls and 68 at Toronto. It was cloudy, with a temperature of 64 at Buffalo, 65 at Syracuse, 67 at Elmira, 64 at Binghamton, and 59 at Watertown. At Oswego, winds were west at 9 knots, with a temperature of 51 degrees. The Central Lake Ontario buoy winds were southwest at 10 knots, with a temperature of 42 degrees, and the waves were 1 foot. The forecast.

southern Genesee Valley and northern Finger Lakes, including Rochester, Geneseo, Canandaigua, Newark, and Fairhaven. Rest of today, mostly cloudy late this morning, then clearing. Highs ranging from the upper 60s along the lakeshore to the lower 70s inland. Light northwest winds. Tonight, mainly clear with some patchy fog developing overnight. Lows in the mid-50s. Light southwest winds. Tuesday, some patchy fog in the morning, otherwise sunny. Warmer with highs ranging from the upper 70s on the hilltops to the lower 80s across the lower elevations. Light winds, becoming southwest 5 to 10 miles an hour. Tuesday night, partly cloudy. Warm with lows around 60. Southwest winds 5 to 10 miles an hour, becoming light. Wednesday, mostly sunny. Highs ranging from the mid-70s along the lakeshore to the upper 70s inland. Light winds, becoming northwest 5 to 10 miles an hour. The forecast for the southern Finger Lakes, including Pinyan, Seneca Falls, and Auburn. Rest of today, mostly cloudy through early afternoon, then becoming mostly sunny. Highs in the lower 70s. Light northwest winds. Tonight, partly cloudy. Lows in the lower 50s. Light winds. Tuesday, sunny, warmer with highs in the lower 80s. Light winds. Tuesday night, partly cloudy. Lows in the upper 50s. Light winds. Wednesday, partly sunny. Highs in the upper 70s. Light winds, becoming northwest 5 to 10 miles an hour. And now the extended forecast. Thursday, mainly clear. Highs in the upper 60s. Lows in the lower 50s. Friday, partly cloudy. Highs in the upper 60s. Lows around 50. Saturday, partly cloudy. Highs in the upper 60s. Lows in the upper 40s. Sunday, partly cloudy. Highs in the upper 60s. Lows in the upper 40s. This is the NOAA Weather Radio KHA 53 in Rochester. Your source for official weather information across the Western Finger Lakes and the Genesee Valley. KHA 53 operates on a frequency of 162.40 MHz. The 1 p.m. weather at Rochester, it was partly sunny. The temperature was 64 degrees Fahrenheit or 18 degrees Celsius, the dew point 56 and the relative humidity 75%. The wind was northwest at 12 miles an hour. The pressure was 30.15 inches and steady. Repeating at Rochester, it was partly sunny, temperature 64 degrees. Around the region at 1 p.m. at Erie, fog was reported, with a temperature of 60. It was mostly sunny, with a temperature of 64 at Niagara Falls, and 68 at Toronto. It was cloudy, with a temperature of 64 at Buffalo, 65 at Syracuse, 67 at Elmira, 64 at Binghamton, and 59 at Watertown. At Oswego, winds were west at 9 knots, with a temperature of 51 degrees. The Central Lake Ontario buoy winds were southwest at 10 knots, with a temperature of 42 degrees, and the waves were 1 foot. The forecast for the Genesee Valley and Northern Finger Lakes, including Rochester, Geneseo, Canandaigua, Newark, and Fairhaven. Rest of today, mostly cloudy late this morning, then clearing. Highs ranging from the upper 60s along the lakeshore to the lower 70s inland. Light northwest winds. Tonight, mainly clear with some patchy fog developing overnight. Lows in the mid-50s. Light southwest winds. Tuesday, some patchy fog in the morning, otherwise sunny. Warmer with highs ranging from the upper 70s on the hilltops to the lower 80s across the lower elevations. Light winds, becoming southwest 5 to 10 miles an hour. Tuesday night, partly cloudy. Warm with lows around 60. Southwest winds 5 to 10 miles an hour, becoming light. Wednesday, mostly sunny. Highs ranging from the mid-70s along the lakeshore to the upper 70s inland. Light winds, becoming northwest 5 to 10 miles an hour. The forecast for the southern Finger Lakes, including Pinyan, Seneca Falls, and Auburn. Rest of today, mostly cloudy through early afternoon, then becoming mostly sunny. Highs in the lower 70s. Light northwest winds. Tonight, partly cloudy. Lows in the lower 50s. Light winds.

Tuesday, sunny, warmer with highs in the lower 80s. Light winds. Tuesday night, partly cloudy. Lows in the upper 50s. Light winds. Wednesday, partly sunny. Highs in the upper 70s. Light winds, becoming northwest 5 to 10 miles an hour. And now the extended forecast. Thursday, mainly clear. Highs in the upper 60s. Lows in the lower 50s. Friday, partly cloudy. Highs in the upper 60s. Lows around 50. Saturday, partly cloudy. Highs in the upper 60s. Lows in the upper 40s. Sunday, partly cloudy. Highs in the upper 60s. Lows in the upper 40s. This is the NOAA Weather Radio KHA53 in Rochester. Your source for official weather information across the Western Finger Lakes and the Genesee Valley. KHA53 operates on a frequency of 162.40 MHz. The 1 p.m. weather at Rochester, it was partly sunny. The temperature was 64 degrees Fahrenheit or 18 degrees Celsius, the dew point 56 and the relative humidity 75%. The wind was northwest at 12 miles an hour. The pressure was 30.15 inches and steady. Repeating at Rochester, it was partly sunny, temperature 64 degrees. Around the region at 1 p.m. at Erie, fog was reported with a temperature of 60. It was mostly sunny, with a temperature of 64 at Niagara Falls and 68 at Toronto. It was cloudy, with a temperature of 64 at Buffalo, 65 at Syracuse, 67 at Elmira, 64 at Binghamton, and 59 at Watertown. At Oswego, winds were west at 9 knots, with a temperature of 51 degrees. The Central Lake Ontario buoy winds were southwest at 10 knots, with a temperature of 42 degrees, and the waves were 1 foot. The forecast for the Genesee Valley and Northern Finger Lakes, including Rochester, Geneseo, Canandaigua, Newark, and Fairhaven. Rest of today, mostly cloudy late this morning, then clearing. Highs ranging from the upper 60s along the lakeshore to the lower 70s inland. Light northwest winds. Tonight, mainly clear with some patchy fog developing overnight. Lows in the mid-50s. Light southwest winds. Tuesday, some patchy fog in the morning, otherwise sunny. Warmer with highs ranging from the upper 70s on the hilltops to the lower 80s across the lower elevations. Light winds, becoming southwest 5 to 10 miles an hour. Tuesday night, partly cloudy. Warm with lows around 60. Southwest winds 5 to 10 miles an hour, becoming light. Wednesday, mostly sunny. Highs ranging from the mid-70s along the lakeshore to the upper 70s inland. Light winds, becoming northwest 5 to 10 miles an hour. The forecast for the Southern Finger Lakes, including Pinyan, Seneca Falls, and Auburn. Rest of today, mostly cloudy through early afternoon, then becoming mostly sunny. Highs in the lower 70s. Light northwest winds. Tonight, partly cloudy. Lows in the lower 50s. Light winds. Tuesday, sunny, warmer with highs in the lower 80s. Light winds. Tuesday night, partly cloudy. Lows in the upper 50s. Light winds. Wednesday, partly sunny. Highs in the upper 70s. Light winds, becoming northwest 5 to 10 miles an hour. And now the extended forecast. Thursday, mainly clear. Highs in the upper 60s. Lows in the lower 50s. Friday, partly cloudy. Highs in the upper 60s. Lows around 50. Saturday, partly cloudy. Highs in the upper 60s. Lows in the upper 40s. Sunday, partly cloudy. Highs in the upper 60s. Lows in the upper 40s. This is the NOAA Weather Radio KHA53 in Rochester. Your source for official weather information across the Western Finger Lakes and the Genesee Valley. KHA 53 operates on a frequency of 162.40 MHz. The 1 p.m. weather at Rochester, it was partly sunny. The temperature was 64 degrees Fahrenheit or 18 degrees Celsius, the dew point 56 and the relative humidity 75%. The wind was northwest at 12 miles an hour. The pressure was 30.15 inches and steady.
Repeating at Rochester, it was partly sunny, temperature 64 degrees. Around the region at 1 p.m. at Erie, fog was reported, with a temperature of 60. It was mostly sunny, with a temperature of 64 at Niagara Falls, and 68 at Toronto. It was cloudy, with a temperature of 64 at Buffalo, 65 at Syracuse, 67 at Elmira, 64 at Binghamton, and 59 at Watertown. At Oswego, winds were west at 9 knots, with a temperature of 51 degrees. The Central Lake Ontario buoy winds were southwest at 10 knots, with a temperature of 42 degrees, and the waves were 1 foot. The forecast for the Genesee Valley and Northern Finger Lakes, including Rochester, Geneseo, Canandaigua, Newark, and Fairhaven. Rest of today, mostly cloudy late this morning, then clearing. Highs ranging from the upper 60s along the lakeshore to the lower 70s inland. Light northwest winds. Tonight, mainly clear with some patchy fog developing overnight. Lows in the mid-50s. Light southwest winds. Tuesday, some patchy fog in the morning, otherwise sunny. Warmer with highs ranging from the upper 70s on the hilltops to the lower 80s across the lower elevations. Light winds, becoming southwest 5 to 10 miles an hour. Tuesday night, partly cloudy. Warm with lows around 60. Southwest winds 5 to 10 miles an hour, becoming light. Wednesday, mostly sunny. Highs ranging from the mid-70s along the lakeshore to the upper 70s inland. Light winds, becoming northwest 5 to 10 miles an hour. The forecast for the Southern Finger Lakes, including Tinian, Seneca Falls, and Auburn. Rest of today, mostly cloudy through early afternoon, then becoming mostly sunny. Highs in the lower 70s. Light northwest winds. Tonight, partly cloudy. Lows in the lower 50s. Light winds. Tuesday, sunny, warmer with highs in the lower 80s. Light winds. Tuesday night, partly cloudy. Lows in the upper 50s. Light winds. Wednesday, partly sunny. Highs in the upper 70s. Light winds, becoming northwest 5 to 10 miles an hour. And now the extended forecast. Thursday, mainly clear. Highs in the upper 60s. Lows in the lower 50s. Friday, partly cloudy. Highs in the upper 60s. Lows around 50. Saturday, partly cloudy. Highs in the upper 60s. Lows in the upper 40s. Sunday, partly cloudy. Highs in the upper 60s. Lows in the upper 40s. Open lake forecast for the Niagara River to Hamlin Beach beyond 5 miles from shore. Rest of today, west winds 5 to 10 knots becoming southwest. Waves 1 foot or less. Tonight, southwest winds 5 to 10 knots. Waves 1 foot or less. Tuesday, southwest winds 10 to 15 knots increasing to 15 to 20 knots. Waves 1 to 3 feet. Tuesday night, southwest winds 15 to 20 knots diminishing to 10 to 15 knots. Waves 2 to 4 feet subsiding to 1 to 3 feet. Wednesday, west winds 5 to 15 knots becoming north. Waves 2 feet or less. Thursday, north winds 5 to 10 knots becoming northwest. Waves 2 feet or less. Friday, west winds 5 to 10 knots. Waves 1 to 2 feet. Open lake forecast, for Hamlin Beach to Mexico Bay beyond 5 miles from shore. Rest of today, west winds 5 to 15 knots. Patchy fog late this morning. Waves 2 feet or less. Tonight, west winds 5 to 15 knots becoming southwest. Waves 2 feet or less. Tuesday, southwest winds 5 to 15 knots. Waves 2 feet or less. Tuesday night, southwest winds 10 to 15 knots becoming west. Waves 1 to 3 feet. Wednesday, west winds 5 to 15 knots becoming north. Waves 1 to 3 feet. Thursday, north winds 5 to 15 knots becoming west. Waves 2 feet or less. Friday, west winds 5 to 15 knots becoming northwest. Waves 1 to 3 feet. This is the NOAA Weather Radio KHA 53 in Rochester. Your source for official weather information across the Western Finger Lakes and the Genesee Valley.

The HA53 operates on a frequency of 162.40 MHz. The 2 p.m. weather at Rochester, it was mostly sunny. The temperature was 66 degrees Fahrenheit or 19 degrees Celsius, the dew point 56 and the relative humidity 70%. The wind was west at 10 miles an hour gusting to 17. The pressure was 30.14 inches and falling. Repeating at Rochester, it was mostly sunny, temperature 66 degrees. Around the region at 1 p.m. at Erie, fog was reported, with a temperature of 60. It was mostly sunny, with a temperature of 64 at Niagara Falls, and 68 at Toronto. It was cloudy, with a temperature of 64 at Buffalo, 65 at Syracuse, 67 at Elmira, 64 at Binghamton, and 59 at Watertown. At Oswego, winds were west at 9 knots, with a temperature of 51 degrees. The Central Lake Ontario buoy winds were southwest at 10 knots, with a temperature of 42 degrees, and the waves were 1 foot. The forecast for the Genesee Valley and Northern Finger Lakes, including Rochester, Geneseo, Canandaigua, Newark, and Fairhaven. Rest of today, mostly cloudy late this morning, then clearing. Highs ranging from the upper 60s along the lakeshore to the lower 70s inland. Light northwest winds. Tonight, mainly clear with some patchy fog developing overnight. Lows in the mid-50s. Light southwest winds. Tuesday, some patchy fog in the morning, otherwise sunny. Warmer with highs ranging from the upper 70s on the hilltops to the lower 80s across the lower elevations. Light winds, becoming southwest 5 to 10 miles an hour. Tuesday night, partly cloudy. Warm with lows around 60. Southwest winds 5 to 10 miles an hour, becoming light. Wednesday, mostly sunny. Highs ranging from the mid-70s along the lakeshore to the upper 70s inland. Light winds, becoming northwest 5 to 10 miles an hour. The forecast for the Southern Finger Lakes, including Pinyan, Seneca Falls, and Auburn. Rest of today, mostly cloudy through early afternoon, then becoming mostly sunny. Highs in the lower 70s. Light northwest winds. Tonight, partly cloudy. Lows in the lower 50s. Light winds. Tuesday, sunny, warmer with highs in the lower 80s. Light winds. Tuesday night, partly cloudy. Lows in the upper 50s. Light winds. Wednesday, partly sunny. Highs in the upper 70s. Light winds, becoming northwest 5 to 10 miles an hour. And now the extended forecast. Thursday, mainly clear. Highs in the upper 60s. Lows in the lower 50s. Friday, partly cloudy. Highs in the upper 60s. Lows around 50. Saturday, partly cloudy. Highs in the upper 60s. Lows in the upper 40s. Sunday, partly cloudy. Highs in the upper 60s. Lows in the upper 40s. 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Your source for official weather information across the Western Finger Lakes and the Genesee Valley. KHA53 operates on a frequency of 162.40 MHz. The 2 p.m. weather at Rochester, it was mostly sunny. The temperature was 66 degrees Fahrenheit or 19 degrees Celsius, the dew point 56 and the relative humidity 70%. The wind was west at 10 miles an hour gusting to 17. The pressure was 30.14 inches and falling. Repeating at Rochester, it was mostly sunny, temperature 66 degrees. Around the region at 2 p.m. it was mostly sunny, with a temperature of 61 at Erie, and 66 at Niagara Falls. It was partly sunny, with a temperature of 65 at Buffalo, 65 at Syracuse, and 70 at Elmira. It was cloudy, with a temperature of 63 at Binghamton, and 63 at Watertown. At Oswego, winds were southwest at 7 knots, with a temperature of 53 degrees. The Central Lake Ontario buoy winds were southwest at 10 knots, with a temperature of 43 degrees, and the waves were 1 foot. The forecast for the Genesee Valley and Northern Finger Lakes, including Rochester, Geneseo, Canandaigua, Newark, and Fairhaven. Rest of today, mostly cloudy late this morning, then clearing. Highs ranging from the upper 60s along the lakeshore to the lower 70s inland.

including Penang, Seneca Falls, and Auburn. Rest of today, mostly cloudy through early afternoon, then becoming mostly sunny. Highs in the lower 70s. Light northwest winds. Tonight, partly cloudy. Lows in the lower 50s. Light winds. Tuesday, sunny, warmer with highs in the lower 80s. Light winds. Tuesday night, partly cloudy. Lows in the upper 50s. Light winds. Wednesday, partly sunny. Highs in the upper 70s. Light winds, becoming northwest 5 to 10 miles an hour. And now the extended forecast. Thursday, mainly clear. Highs in the upper 60s. Lows in the lower 50s. Friday, partly cloudy. Highs in the upper 60s. Lows around 50. Saturday, partly cloudy. Highs in the upper 60s. Lows in the upper 40s. Sunday, partly cloudy. Highs in the upper 60s. Lows in the upper 40s. This is the NOAA Weather Radio KHA 53 in Rochester. Your source for official weather information across the Western Finger Lakes and the Genesee Valley. KHA 53 operates on a frequency of 162.40 MHz. The 2 p.m. weather at Rochester, it was mostly sunny. The temperature was 66 degrees Fahrenheit or 19 degrees Celsius, the dew point 56 and the relative humidity 70%. The wind was west at 10 miles an hour gusting to 17. The pressure was 30.14 inches and falling. Repeating at Rochester, it was mostly sunny, temperature 66 degrees. Around the region at 2 p.m. it was mostly sunny, with a temperature of 61 at Erie and 66 at Niagara Falls. It was partly sunny, with a temperature of 65 at Buffalo, 65 at Syracuse, and 70 at Elmira. It was cloudy, with a temperature of 63 at Binghamton and 63 at Watertown. At Oswego, winds were southwest at 7 knots, with a temperature of 53 degrees. The Central Lake Ontario buoy winds were southwest at 10 knots, with a temperature of 43 degrees, and the waves were 1 foot. The forecast for the Genesee Valley and Northern Finger Lakes, including Rochester, Geneseo, Canandaigua, Newark, and Fairhaven. Rest of today, mostly cloudy late this morning, then clearing. Highs ranging from the upper 60s along the lakeshore to the lower 70s inland. Light northwest winds. Tonight, mainly clear with some patchy fog developing overnight. Lows in the mid-50s. Light southwest winds. Tuesday, some patchy fog in the morning, otherwise sunny. Warmer with highs ranging from the upper 70s on the hilltops to the lower 80s across the lower elevations. Light winds, becoming southwest 5 to 10 miles an hour. Tuesday night, partly cloudy. Warm with lows around 60. Southwest winds 5 to 10 miles an hour, becoming light. Wednesday, mostly sunny. Highs ranging from the mid-70s along the lakeshore to the upper 70s inland. Light winds, becoming northwest 5 to 10 miles an hour. The forecast for the Southern Finger Lakes, including Penang, Seneca Falls, and Auburn. Rest of today, mostly cloudy through early afternoon, then becoming mostly sunny. Highs in the lower 70s. Light northwest winds. Tonight, partly cloudy. Lows in the lower 50s. Light winds. Tuesday, sunny, warmer with highs in the lower 80s. Light winds. Tuesday night, partly cloudy. Lows in the upper 50s. Light winds. Wednesday, partly sunny. Highs in the upper 70s. Light winds, becoming northwest 5 to 10 miles an hour. And now the extended forecast. Thursday, mainly clear. Highs in the upper 60s. Lows in the lower 50s. Friday, partly cloudy. Highs in the upper 60s. Lows around 50. Saturday, partly cloudy. Highs in the upper 60s. Lows in the upper 40s. Sunday, partly cloudy. Highs in the upper 60s. Lows in the upper 40s. This is the NOAA Weather Radio KHA 53 in Rochester. 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

hertz. The 2 p.m. weather at Rochester, it was mostly sunny. The temperature was 66 degrees Fahrenheit or 19 degrees Celsius, the dew point 56 and the relative humidity 70%. The wind was west at 10 miles an hour gusting to 17. The pressure was 30.14 inches and falling. Repeating at Rochester, it was mostly sunny, temperature 66 degrees. Around the region at 2 p.m. it was mostly sunny, with a temperature of 61 at Erie, 66 at Niagara Falls, and 68 at Toronto. It was partly sunny, with a temperature of 65 at Buffalo, 65 at Syracuse, and 70 at Elmira. It was cloudy, with a temperature of 63 at Binghamton, and 63 at Watertown. At Oswego, winds were southwest at 7 knots, with a temperature of 53 degrees. The Central Lake Ontario buoy winds were southwest at 10 knots, with a temperature of 43 degrees, and the waves were 1 foot. The forecast for the Genesee Valley and Northern Finger Lakes, including Rochester, Geneseo, Canandaigua, Newark, and Fairhaven. Rest of today, mostly cloudy late this morning, then clearing. Highs ranging from the upper 60s along the lakeshore to the lower 70s inland. Light northwest winds. Tonight, mainly clear with some patchy fog developing overnight. Lows in the mid-50s. Light southwest winds. Tuesday, some patchy fog in the morning, otherwise sunny. Warmer with highs ranging from the upper 70s on the hilltops to the lower 80s across the lower elevations. Light winds, becoming southwest 5 to 10 miles an hour. Tuesday night, partly cloudy. Warm with lows around 60. Southwest winds 5 to 10 miles an hour, becoming light. Wednesday, mostly sunny. Highs ranging from the mid-70s along the lakeshore to the upper 70s inland. Light winds, becoming northwest 5 to 10 miles an hour. The forecast for the Southern Finger Lakes, including Pinyan, Seneca Falls, and Auburn. Rest of today, mostly cloudy through early afternoon, then becoming mostly sunny. Highs in the lower 70s. Light northwest winds. Tonight, partly cloudy. Lows in the lower 50s. Light winds. Tuesday, sunny, warmer with highs in the lower 80s. Light winds. Tuesday night, partly cloudy. Lows in the upper 50s. Light winds. Wednesday, partly sunny. Highs in the upper 70s. Light winds, becoming northwest 5 to 10 miles an hour. And now the extended forecast. Thursday, mainly clear. Highs in the upper 60s. Lows in the lower 50s. Friday, partly cloudy. Highs in the upper 60s. Lows around 50. Saturday, partly cloudy. Highs in the upper 60s. Lows in the upper 40s. Sunday, partly cloudy. Highs in the upper 60s. Lows in the upper 40s. This is the NOAA Weather Radio KHA 53 in Rochester. Your source for official weather information across the Western Finger Lakes and the Genesee Valley. KHA 53 operates on a frequency of 162.40 MHz. The 2 p.m. weather at Rochester, it was mostly sunny. The temperature was 66 degrees Fahrenheit or 19 degrees Celsius, the dew point 56 and the relative humidity 70%. The wind was west at 10 miles an hour gusting to 17. The pressure was 30.14 inches and falling. Repeating at Rochester, it was mostly sunny, temperature 66 degrees. Around the region at 2 p.m. it was mostly sunny, with a temperature of 61 at Erie, 66 at Niagara Falls, and 68 at Toronto. It was partly sunny, with a temperature of 65 at Buffalo, 65 at Syracuse, and 70 at Elmira. It was cloudy, with a temperature of 63 at Binghamton, and 63 at Watertown. At Oswego, winds were southwest at 7 knots, with a temperature of 53 degrees. The Central Lake Ontario buoy winds were southwest at 10 knots, with a temperature of 43 degrees, and the waves were 1 foot. The forecast for the Genesee Valley and Northern Finger Lakes, including Rochester, Geneseo, Canandaigua, Newark, and Fairhaven. Rest of today, mostly cloudy late this morning, then clearing. Highs ranging from the upper 60s along the lakeshore to the lower 70s inland. Light northwest winds. Tonight,

mainly clear with some patchy fog developing overnight. Lows in the mid-50s. Light southwest winds. Tuesday, some patchy fog in the morning, otherwise sunny. Warmer with highs ranging from the upper 70s on the hilltops to the lower 80s across the lower elevations. Light winds, becoming southwest 5 to 10 miles an hour. Tuesday night, partly cloudy. Warm with lows around 60. Southwest winds 5 to 10 miles an hour, becoming light. Wednesday, mostly sunny. Highs ranging from the mid-70s along the lakeshore to the upper 70s inland. Light winds, becoming northwest 5 to 10 miles an hour. The forecast for the Southern Finger Lakes, including Pinyan, Seneca Falls, and Auburn. Rest of today, mostly cloudy through early afternoon, then becoming mostly sunny. Highs in the lower 70s. Light northwest winds. Tonight, partly cloudy. Lows in the lower 50s. Light winds. Tuesday, sunny, warmer with highs in the lower 80s. Light winds. Tuesday night, partly cloudy. Lows in the upper 50s. Light winds. Wednesday, partly sunny. Highs in the upper 70s. Light winds, becoming northwest 5 to 10 miles an hour. And now the extended forecast. Thursday, mainly clear. Highs in the upper 60s. Lows in the lower 50s. Friday, partly cloudy. Highs in the upper 60s. Lows around 50. Saturday, partly cloudy. Highs in the upper 60s. Lows in the upper 40s. Sunday, partly cloudy. Highs in the upper 60s. Lows in the upper 40s. This is the NOAA Weather Radio KHA 53 in Rochester. Your source for official weather information across the Western Finger Lakes and the Genesee Valley. KHA 53 operates on a frequency of 162.40 MHz. The 2 p.m. weather at Rochester, it was mostly sunny. The temperature was 66 degrees Fahrenheit or 19 degrees Celsius, the dew point 56 and the relative humidity 70%. The wind was west at 10 miles an hour gusting to 17. The pressure was 30.14 inches and falling. Repeating at Rochester, it was mostly sunny, temperature 66 degrees. Around the region at 2 p.m. it was mostly sunny, with a temperature of 61 at Erie, 66 at Niagara Falls, and 68 at Toronto. It was partly sunny, with a temperature of 65 at Buffalo, 65 at Syracuse, and 70 at Elmira. It was cloudy, with a temperature of 63 at Binghamton, and 63 at Watertown. At Oswego, winds were southwest at 7 knots, with a temperature of 53 degrees. The Central Lake Ontario buoy winds were southwest at 10 knots, with a temperature of 43 degrees, and the waves were 1 foot. The forecast for the Genesee Valley and Northern Finger Lakes, including Rochester, Geneseo, Canandaigua, Newark, and Fairhaven. Rest of today, mostly cloudy late this morning, then clearing. Highs ranging from the upper 60s along the lakeshore to the lower 70s inland. Light northwest winds. Tonight, mainly clear with some patchy fog developing overnight. Lows in the mid-50s. Light southwest winds. Tuesday, some patchy fog in the morning, otherwise sunny. Warmer with highs ranging from the upper 70s on the hilltops to the lower 80s across the lower elevations. Light winds, becoming southwest 5 to 10 miles an hour. Tuesday night, partly cloudy. Warm with lows around 60. Southwest winds 5 to 10 miles an hour, becoming light. Wednesday, mostly sunny. Highs ranging from the mid-70s along the lakeshore to the upper 70s inland. Light winds, becoming northwest 5 to 10 miles an hour. The forecast for the Southern Finger Lakes, including Pinyan, Seneca Falls, and Auburn. Rest of today, mostly cloudy through early afternoon, then becoming mostly sunny. Highs in the lower 70s. Light northwest winds. Tonight, partly cloudy. Lows in the lower 50s. Light winds. Tuesday, sunny, warmer with highs in the lower 80s. Light winds. Tuesday night, partly cloudy. Lows in the upper 50s. Light winds. Wednesday, partly sunny. Highs in the upper 70s. Light winds, becoming

west 5 to 10 miles an hour. And now the extended forecast. Thursday, mainly clear. Highs in the upper 60s. Lows in the lower 50s. Friday, partly cloudy. Highs in the upper 60s. Lows around 50. Saturday, partly cloudy. Highs in the upper 60s. Lows in the upper 40s. Sunday, partly cloudy. Highs in the upper 60s. Lows in the upper 40s. 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KHA 53 operates on a frequency of 162.40 MHz. The 2 p.m. weather at Rochester, it was mostly sunny. The temperature was 66 degrees Fahrenheit or 19 degrees Celsius, the dew point 56 and the relative humidity 70%. The wind was west at 10 miles an hour gusting to 17. The pressure was 30.14 inches and falling. Repeating at Rochester, it was mostly sunny, temperature 66 degrees. Around the region at 2 p.m. it was mostly sunny, with a temperature of 61 at Erie, 66 at Niagara Falls, and 68 at Toronto. It was partly sunny, with a temperature of 65 at Buffalo, 65 at Syracuse, and 70 at Elmira. It was cloudy, with a temperature of 63 at Binghamton, and 63 at Watertown. At Oswego, winds were southwest at 7 knots, with a temperature of 53 degrees. The Central Lake Ontario buoy winds were southwest at 10 knots, with a temperature of 43 degrees, and the waves were 1 foot. The forecast for the Genesee Valley and Northern Finger Lakes, including Rochester, Geneseo, Canandaigua, Newark, and Fairhaven. Rest of today, mostly cloudy late this morning, then clearing. Highs ranging from the upper 60s along the lakeshore to the lower 70s inland. Light northwest winds. Tonight, mainly clear with some patchy fog developing overnight. Lows in the mid-50s. Light southwest winds. Tuesday, some patchy fog in the morning, otherwise sunny. Warmer with highs ranging from the upper 70s on the hilltops to the lower 80s across the lower elevations. Light winds, becoming southwest 5 to 10 miles an hour. Tuesday night, partly cloudy. Warm with lows around 60. Southwest winds 5 to 10 miles an hour, becoming light. Wednesday, mostly sunny. Highs ranging from the mid-70s along the lakeshore to the upper 70s inland. Light winds, becoming northwest 5 to 10 miles an hour. The forecast for the Southern Finger Lakes, including Pinyan, Seneca Falls, and Auburn. Rest of today, mostly cloudy through early afternoon, then becoming mostly sunny. Highs in the lower 70s. Light northwest winds. Tonight, partly cloudy. Lows in the lower 50s. Light winds. Tuesday, sunny, warmer with highs in the lower 80s. Light winds. Tuesday night, partly cloudy. Lows in the upper 50s. Light winds. Wednesday, partly sunny. Highs in the upper 70s. Light winds, becoming northwest 5 to 10 miles an hour. And now the extended forecast. Thursday, mainly clear. Highs in the upper 60s. Lows in the lower 50s. Friday, partly cloudy. Highs in the upper 60s. Lows around 50. Saturday, partly cloudy. Highs in the upper 60s. Lows in the upper 40s. Sunday, partly cloudy. Highs in the upper 60s. Lows in the upper 40s. 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KHA 53 operates on a frequency of 162.40 MHz. The 2 p.m. weather at Rochester, it was mostly sunny. The temperature was 66 degrees Fahrenheit or 19 degrees Celsius, the dew point 56 and the relative humidity 70%. The wind was west at 10 miles an hour gusting to 17. The pressure was 30.14 inches and falling. Repeating at Rochester, it was mostly sunny, temperature 66 degrees. Around the region at 2 p.m. it was mostly sunny, with a temperature of 61 at Erie, 66 at Niagara Falls, and 68 at Toronto. It was partly

sunny, with a temperature of 65 at Buffalo, 65 at Syracuse, and 70 at Elmira. It was cloudy, with a temperature of 63 at Binghamton, and 63 at Watertown. At Oswego, winds were southwest at 7 knots, with a temperature of 53 degrees. The Central Lake Ontario buoy winds were southwest at 10 knots, with a temperature of 43 degrees, and the waves were 1 foot. The forecast for the Genesee Valley and Northern Finger Lakes, including Rochester, Geneseo, Canandaigua, Newark, and Fairhaven. Rest of today, mostly cloudy late this morning, then clearing. Highs ranging from the upper 60s along the lakeshore to the lower 70s inland. Light northwest winds. Tonight, mainly clear with some patchy fog developing overnight. Lows in the mid-50s. Light southwest winds. Tuesday, some patchy fog in the morning, otherwise sunny. Warmer with highs ranging from the upper 70s on the hilltops to the lower 80s across the lower elevations. Light winds, becoming southwest 5 to 10 miles an hour. Tuesday night, partly cloudy. Warm with lows around 60. Southwest winds 5 to 10 miles an hour, becoming light. Wednesday, mostly sunny. Highs ranging from the mid-70s along the lakeshore to the upper 70s inland. Light winds, becoming northwest 5 to 10 miles an hour. The forecast for the Southern Finger Lakes, including Pinyan, Seneca Falls, and Auburn. Rest of today, mostly cloudy through early afternoon, then becoming mostly sunny. Highs in the lower 70s. Light northwest winds. Tonight, partly cloudy. Lows in the lower 50s. Light winds. Tuesday, sunny, warmer with highs in the lower 80s. Light winds. Tuesday night, partly cloudy. Lows in the upper 50s. Light winds. Wednesday, partly sunny. Highs in the upper 70s. Light winds, becoming northwest 5 to 10 miles an hour. And now the extended forecast. Thursday, mainly clear. Highs in the upper 60s. Lows in the lower 50s. Friday, partly cloudy. Highs in the upper 60s. Lows around 50. Saturday, partly cloudy. Highs in the upper 60s. Lows in the upper 40s. Sunday, partly cloudy. Highs in the upper 60s. Lows in the upper 40s. The Nearshore Marine Forecast, for the Niagara River to Hamelin Beach along Lake Ontario. Rest of today, west winds 5 to 10 knots. Partly sunny late this morning, then becoming mostly sunny. Waves 1 foot or less. Tonight, southwest winds 10 knots or less. Mainly clear in the evening, then becoming partly cloudy. Waves 1 foot or less. Tuesday, southwest winds 5 to 15 knots. Sunny. Waves 2 feet or less. Tuesday night, southwest winds 15 to 20 knots diminishing to 10 to 15 knots. Partly to mostly cloudy. Waves 1 to 3 feet. Wednesday, west winds 5 to 15 knots becoming north. Mostly cloudy, then clearing. Waves 2 feet or less. Thursday, north winds 5 to 10 knots becoming west. Mainly clear, then becoming partly cloudy. Waves 2 feet or less. Friday, west winds 5 to 10 knots. Partly cloudy. Waves 2 feet or less. The Nearshore Marine Forecast, for Hamelin Beach to Sodus Bay. Rest of today, west winds 5 to 10 knots. Mostly cloudy late this morning, then becoming mostly sunny. Waves 1 foot or less. Tonight, west winds. Rest of today, west winds 5 to 10 knots. Mostly cloudy late this morning, then becoming mostly sunny. Waves 1 foot or less. Tonight, west winds 10 knots or less becoming southwest. Partly cloudy. Waves 1 foot or less. Tuesday, southwest winds 5 to 10 knots. Sunny. Waves 1 foot or less. Tuesday night, southwest winds 10 to 15 knots. Partly cloudy. Waves 2 feet or less. Wednesday, west winds 5 to 10 knots becoming north. Partly cloudy. Waves 2 feet or less. Thursday, north winds 5 to 10 knots becoming west. Mainly clear, then becoming partly cloudy.

Lower 80s across the lower elevations. Southwest winds 10 miles an hour or less. Tuesday night, mostly cloudy. Warm with lows around 60. Light winds. Wednesday, partly sunny. Highs ranging from the mid-70s along the lakeshore to the upper 70s inland. Northwest winds 10 miles an hour or less. The forecast for the Southern Finger Lakes, including Pinyan, Seneca Falls, and Auburn. This afternoon, becoming mostly sunny. Highs in the lower 70s. Northwest winds around 10 miles an hour, becoming light. Tonight, mainly clear in the evening, then becoming partly cloudy. Lows in the lower 50s. Light south winds. Tuesday, mostly sunny. Warmer with highs in the lower 80s. Light winds. Tuesday night, partly to mostly cloudy. Lows in the upper 50s. Light winds. Wednesday, partly sunny. Highs in the upper 70s. Northwest winds 10 miles an hour or less. And now the extended forecast. Thursday, partly cloudy. Highs in the upper 60s. Lows in the lower 50s. Friday, partly cloudy. Highs in the upper 60s. Lows in the upper 40s. Saturday, partly cloudy. Highs in the mid-60s. Lows in the upper 40s. Sunday, partly cloudy. Highs in the upper 60s. Lows in the upper 40s. This is the NOAA Weather Radio KHA 53 in Rochester. Your source for official weather information across the Western Finger Lakes and the Genesee Valley. KHA 53 operates on a frequency of 162.40 MHz. The 2 p.m. weather at Rochester, it was mostly sunny. The temperature was 66 degrees Fahrenheit or 19 degrees Celsius, the dew point 56 and the relative humidity 70%. The wind was west at 10 miles an hour gusting to 17. The pressure was 30.14 inches and falling. Repeating at Rochester, it was mostly sunny, temperature 66 degrees. Around the region at 2 p.m. it was mostly sunny, with a temperature of 61 at Erie, 66 at Niagara Falls, and 68 at Toronto. It was partly sunny, with a temperature of 65 at Buffalo, 65 at Syracuse, and 70 at Elmira. It was cloudy, with a temperature of 63 at Binghamton, and 63 at Watertown. At Oswego, winds were southwest at 7 knots, with a temperature of 53 degrees. The Central Lake Ontario buoy winds were southwest at 10 knots, with a temperature of 43 degrees, and the waves were 1 foot. The forecast for the Genesee Valley and Northern Finger Lakes, including Rochester, Geneseo, Canandaigua, Newark, and Fairhaven. This afternoon, mostly sunny. Highs ranging from the upper 60s along the lakeshore to the lower 70s inland. Light northwest winds. Tonight, mainly clear. Lows in the mid-50s. Light winds. Tuesday, sunny, warmer with highs ranging from the upper 70s on the hilltops to the lower 80s across the lower elevations. Southwest winds 10 miles an hour or less. Tuesday night, mostly cloudy. Warm with lows around 60. Light winds. Wednesday, partly sunny. Highs ranging from the mid-70s along the lakeshore to the upper 70s inland. Northwest winds 10 miles an hour or less. The forecast for the Southern Finger Lakes, including Pinyan, Seneca Falls, and Auburn. This afternoon, becoming mostly sunny. Highs in the lower 70s. Northwest winds around 10 miles an hour, becoming light. Tonight, mainly clear in the evening, then becoming partly cloudy. Lows in the lower 50s. Light south winds. Tuesday, mostly sunny. Warmer with highs in the lower 80s. Light winds. Tuesday night, partly to mostly cloudy. Lows in the upper 50s. Light winds. Wednesday, partly sunny. Highs in the upper 70s. Northwest winds 10 miles an hour or less. And now the extended forecast. Thursday, partly cloudy. Highs in the upper 60s. Lows in the lower 50s. Friday, partly cloudy. Highs in the upper 60s. Lows in the upper 40s. Saturday, partly cloudy. Highs in the mid-60s. Lows in the upper 40s. Sunday, partly cloudy.

highs in the upper 60s, lows in the upper 40s. This is the NOAA Weather Radio KHA 53 in Rochester, your source for official weather information across the Western Finger Lakes and the Genesee Valley. KHA 53 operates on a frequency of 162.40 MHz. The 2 p.m. weather at Rochester, it was mostly sunny. The temperature was 66 degrees Fahrenheit or 19 degrees Celsius, the dew point 56 and the relative humidity 70%. The wind was west at 10 miles an hour gusting to 17. The pressure was 30.14 inches and falling. Repeating at Rochester, it was mostly sunny, temperature 66 degrees. Around the region at 2 p.m. it was mostly sunny, with a temperature of 61 at Erie, 66 at Niagara Falls, and 68 at Toronto. It was partly sunny, with a temperature of 65 at Buffalo, 65 at Syracuse, and 70 at Elmira. It was cloudy, with a temperature of 63 at Binghamton, and 63 at Watertown. At Oswego, winds were southwest at 7 knots, with a temperature of 53 degrees. The Central Lake Ontario buoy winds were southwest at 10 knots, with a temperature of 43 degrees, and the waves were 1 foot. The forecast for the Genesee Valley and Northern Finger Lakes, including Rochester, Geneseo, Canandaigua, Newark, and Fairhaven. This afternoon, mostly sunny. Highs ranging from the upper 60s along the lakeshore to the lower 70s inland. Light northwest winds. Tonight, mainly clear. Lows in the mid-50s. Light winds. Tuesday, sunny, warmer with highs ranging from the upper 70s on the hilltops to the lower 80s across the lower elevations. Southwest winds 10 miles an hour or less. Tuesday night, mostly cloudy. Warm with lows around 60. Light winds. Wednesday, partly sunny. Highs ranging from the mid-70s along the lakeshore to the upper 70s inland. Northwest winds 10 miles an hour or less. The forecast for the Southern Finger Lakes, including Pinyan, Seneca Falls, and Auburn. This afternoon, becoming mostly sunny. Highs in the lower 70s. Northwest winds around 10 miles an hour, becoming light. Tonight, mainly clear in the evening, then becoming partly cloudy. Lows in the lower 50s. Light south winds. Tuesday, mostly sunny. Warmer with highs in the lower 80s. Light winds. Tuesday night, partly to mostly cloudy. Lows in the upper 50s. Light winds. Wednesday, partly sunny. Highs in the upper 70s. Northwest winds 10 miles an hour or less. And now the extended forecast. Thursday, partly cloudy. Highs in the upper 60s. Lows in the lower 50s. Friday, partly cloudy. Highs in the upper 60s. Lows in the upper 40s. Saturday, partly cloudy. Highs in the mid-60s. Lows in the upper 40s. Sunday, partly cloudy. Highs in the upper 60s. Lows in the upper 40s. This is the NOAA Weather Radio KHA 53 in Rochester. Your source for official weather information across the Western Finger Lakes and the Genesee Valley. KHA 53 operates on a frequency of 162.40 MHz. The 2 p.m. weather at Rochester, it was mostly sunny. The temperature was 66 degrees Fahrenheit or 19 degrees Celsius, the dew point 56 and the relative humidity 70%. The wind was west at 10 miles an hour gusting to 17. The pressure was 30.14 inches and falling. Repeating at Rochester, it was mostly sunny, temperature 66 degrees. Around the region at 2 p.m. it was mostly sunny, with a temperature of 61 at Erie, 66 at Niagara Falls, and 68 at Toronto. It was partly sunny, with a temperature of 65 at Buffalo, 65 at Syracuse, and 70 at Elmira. It was cloudy, with a temperature of 63 at Binghamton, and 63 at Watertown. At Oswego, winds were southwest at 7 knots, with a temperature of 53 degrees. The Central Lake Ontario buoy winds were southwest at 10 knots, with a temperature of 43 degrees, and the waves were 1 foot. The forecast for the Genesee Valley and Northern Finger Lakes, including Rochester, Geneseo, Canandaigua, Newark, and Fairhaven. This afternoon,

mostly sunny. Highs ranging from the upper 60s along the lakeshore to the lower 70s inland. Light northwest winds. Tonight, mainly clear. Lows in the mid-50s. Light winds. Tuesday, sunny, warmer with highs ranging from the upper 70s on the hilltops to the lower 80s across the lower elevations. Southwest winds 10 miles an hour or less. Tuesday night, mostly cloudy. Warm with lows around 60. Light winds. Wednesday, partly sunny. Highs ranging from the mid-70s along the lakeshore to the upper 70s inland. Northwest winds 10 miles an hour or less. The forecast for the Southern Finger Lakes, including Pinyan, Seneca Falls, and Auburn. This afternoon, becoming mostly sunny. Highs in the lower 70s. Northwest winds around 10 miles an hour, becoming light. Tonight, mainly clear in the evening, then becoming partly cloudy. Lows in the lower 50s. Light south winds. Tuesday, mostly sunny. Warmer with highs in the lower 80s. Light winds. Tuesday night, partly to mostly cloudy. Lows in the upper 50s. Light winds. Wednesday, partly sunny. Highs in the upper 70s. Northwest winds 10 miles an hour or less. And now the extended forecast. Thursday, partly cloudy. Highs in the upper 60s. Lows in the lower 50s. Friday, partly cloudy. Highs in the upper 60s. Lows in the upper 40s. Saturday, partly cloudy. Highs in the mid-60s. Lows in the upper 40s. Sunday, partly cloudy. Highs in the upper 60s. Lows in the upper 40s. This is the NOAA Weather Radio KHA 53 in Rochester. Your source for official weather information across the Western Finger Lakes and the Genesee Valley. KHA 53 operates on a frequency of 162.40 MHz. The 2 p.m. weather at Rochester, it was mostly sunny. The temperature was 66 degrees Fahrenheit or 19 degrees Celsius, the dew point 56 and the relative humidity 70%. The wind was west at 10 miles an hour gusting to 17. The pressure was 30.14 inches and falling. Repeating at Rochester, it was mostly sunny, temperature 66 degrees. Around the region at 2 p.m. it was mostly sunny, with a temperature of 61 at Erie, 66 at Niagara Falls, and 68 at Toronto. It was partly sunny, with a temperature of 65 at Buffalo, 65 at Syracuse, and 70 at Elmira. It was cloudy, with a temperature of 63 at Binghamton, and 63 at Watertown. At Oswego, winds were southwest at 7 knots, with a temperature of 53 degrees. The Central Lake Ontario buoy winds were southwest at 10 knots, with a temperature of 43 degrees, and the waves were 1 foot. The forecast for the Genesee Valley and Northern Finger Lakes, including Rochester, Geneseo, Canandaigua, Newark, and Fairhaven. This afternoon, mostly sunny. Highs ranging from the upper 60s along the lakeshore to the lower 70s inland. Light northwest winds. Tonight, mainly clear. Lows in the mid-50s. Light winds. Tuesday, sunny, warmer with highs ranging from the upper 70s on the hilltops to the lower 80s across the lower elevations. Southwest winds 10 miles an hour or less. Tuesday night, mostly cloudy. Warm with lows around 60. Light winds. Wednesday, partly sunny. Highs ranging from the mid-70s along the lakeshore to the upper 70s inland. Northwest winds 10 miles an hour or less. The forecast for the Southern Finger Lakes, including Pinyan, Seneca Falls, and Auburn. This afternoon, becoming mostly sunny. Highs in the lower 70s. Northwest winds around 10 miles an hour, becoming light. Tonight, mainly clear in the evening, then becoming partly cloudy. Lows in the lower 50s. Light south winds. Tuesday, mostly sunny. Warmer with highs in the lower 80s. Light winds. Tuesday night, partly to mostly cloudy. Lows in the upper 50s. Light winds. Wednesday, partly sunny. Highs in the upper 70s. Northwest winds 10 miles an hour or less. And now the extended forecast. Thursday, partly cloudy.
highs in the upper 60s, lows in the lower 50s. Friday, partly cloudy, highs in the upper 60s, lows in the upper 40s. Saturday, partly cloudy, highs in the mid 60s, lows in the upper 40s. Sunday, partly cloudy, highs in the upper 60s, lows in the upper 40s. 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KHA 53 operates on a frequency of 162.40 MHz. The 2 p.m. weather at Rochester, it was mostly sunny. The temperature was 66 degrees Fahrenheit or 19 degrees Celsius, the dew point 56 and the relative humidity 70%. The wind was west at 10 miles an hour gusting to 17. The pressure was 30.14 inches and falling. Repeating at Rochester, it was mostly sunny, temperature 66 degrees. Around the region at 2 p.m. it was mostly sunny, with a temperature of 61 at Erie, 66 at Niagara Falls, and 68 at Toronto. It was partly sunny, with a temperature of 65 at Buffalo, 65 at Syracuse, and 70 at Elmira. It was cloudy, with a temperature of 63 at Binghamton, and 63 at Watertown. At Oswego, winds were southwest at 7 knots, with a temperature of 53 degrees. The Central Lake Ontario buoy winds were southwest at 10 knots, with a temperature of 43 degrees, and the waves were 1 foot. Open lake forecast, 4, the Niagara River to Hamlin Beach beyond 5 miles from shore. Rest of today, west winds 5 to 10 knots becoming southwest. Waves 1 foot or less. Tonight, southwest winds 5 to 10 knots. Waves 1 foot or less. Tuesday, southwest winds 10 to 15 knots increasing to 15 to 20 knots. Waves 1 to 3 feet. Tuesday night, southwest winds 15 to 20 knots diminishing to 10 to 15 knots. Waves 2 to 4 feet subsiding to 1 to 3 feet. Wednesday, west winds 5 to 15 knots becoming north. Waves 2 feet or less. Thursday, north winds 5 to 10 knots becoming northwest. Waves 2 feet or less. Friday, west winds 5 to 10 knots. Waves 1 to 2 feet. Open lake forecast, 4, Hamlin Beach to Mexico Bay beyond 5 miles from shore. Rest of today, west winds 5 to 15 knots. Patchy fog late this morning. Waves 2 feet or less. Tonight, west winds 5 to 15 knots becoming southwest. Waves 2 feet or less. Tuesday, southwest winds 5 to 15 knots. Waves 2 feet or less. Tuesday night, southwest winds 10 to 15 knots becoming west. Waves 1 to 3 feet. Wednesday, west winds 5 to 15 knots becoming north. Waves 1 to 3 feet. Thursday, north winds 5 to 15 knots becoming west. Waves 2 feet or less. Friday, west winds 5 to 15 knots becoming northwest. Waves 1 to 3 feet. The forecast for the Genesee Valley and Northern Finger Lakes, including Rochester, Geneseo, Canandaigua, Newark, and Fairhaven. This afternoon, mostly sunny. Highs ranging from the upper 60s along the lakeshore to the lower 70s inland. Light northwest winds. Tonight, mainly clear. Lows in the mid-50s. Light winds. Tuesday, sunny, warmer with highs ranging from the upper 70s on the hilltops to the lower 80s across the lower elevations. Southwest winds 10 miles an hour or less. Tuesday night, mostly cloudy. Warm with lows around 60. Light winds. Wednesday, partly sunny. Highs ranging from the mid-70s along the lakeshore to the upper 70s inland. Northwest winds 10 miles an hour or less. The forecast for the Southern Finger Lakes, including Pinyan, Seneca Falls, and Auburn. This afternoon, becoming mostly sunny. Highs in the lower 70s. Northwest winds around 10 miles an hour, becoming light. Tonight, mainly clear in the evening, then becoming partly cloudy. Lows in the lower 50s. Light south winds. Tuesday, mostly sunny. Warmer with highs in the lower 80s. Light winds. Tuesday night, partly to mostly cloudy.

lows in the upper 50s. Light winds. Wednesday, partly sunny. Highs in the upper 70s. Northwest winds 10 miles an hour or less. And now the extended forecast. Thursday, partly cloudy. Highs in the upper 60s. Lows in the lower 50s. Friday, partly cloudy. Highs in the upper 60s. Lows in the upper 40s. Saturday, partly cloudy. Highs in the mid 60s. Lows in the upper 40s. Sunday, partly cloudy. Highs in the upper 60s. Lows in the upper 40s. This is the NOAA Weather Radio KHA53 in Rochester. 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KHA53 operates on a frequency of 162.40 MHz. The 3 p.m. weather at Rochester, it was mostly sunny. The temperature was 68 degrees Fahrenheit or 20 degrees Celsius, the dew point 55 and the relative humidity 63%. The wind was variable at 7 miles an hour. The pressure was 30.13 inches and falling. Repeating at Rochester, it was mostly sunny, temperature 68 degrees. Around the region at 3 p.m. it was mostly sunny, with a temperature of 60 at Erie, 68 at Niagara Falls, and 73 at Elmira. It was partly sunny, with a temperature of 67 at Buffalo, 65 at Syracuse, 65 at Binghamton, and 65 at Watertown. At Oswego, winds were west at 7 knots, with a temperature of 59 degrees. The Central Lake Ontario buoy winds were from the southwest at 10 knots. The forecast for the Genesee Valley and Northern Finger Lakes, including Rochester, Geneseo, Canandaigua, Newark, and Fairhaven. This afternoon, mostly sunny. Highs ranging from the upper 60s along the lakeshore to the lower 70s inland. Light northwest winds. Tonight, mainly clear. Lows in the mid-50s. Light winds. Tuesday, sunny, warmer with highs ranging from the upper 70s on the hilltops to the lower 80s across the lower elevations. Southwest winds 10 miles an hour or less. Tuesday night, mostly cloudy. Warm with lows around 60. Light winds. Wednesday, partly sunny. Highs ranging from the mid-70s along the lakeshore to the upper 70s inland. Northwest winds 10 miles an hour or less. The forecast for the Southern Finger Lakes, including Pinyan, Seneca Falls, and Auburn. This afternoon, becoming mostly sunny. Highs in the lower 70s. Northwest winds around 10 miles an hour, becoming light. Tonight, mainly clear in the evening, then becoming partly cloudy. Lows in the lower 50s. Light south winds. Tuesday, mostly sunny. Warmer with highs in the lower 80s. Light winds. Tuesday night, partly to mostly cloudy. Lows in the upper 50s. Light winds. Wednesday, partly sunny. Highs in the upper 70s. Northwest winds 10 miles an hour or less. And now the extended forecast. Thursday, partly cloudy. Highs in the upper 60s. Lows in the lower 50s. Friday, partly cloudy. Highs in the upper 60s. Lows in the upper 40s. Saturday, partly cloudy. Highs in the mid-60s. Lows in the upper 40s. Sunday, partly cloudy. Highs in the upper 60s. Lows in the upper 40s. 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KHA53 operates on a frequency of 162.40 MHz. The 3 p.m. weather at Rochester, it was mostly sunny. The temperature was 68 degrees Fahrenheit or 20 degrees Celsius, the dew point 55 and the relative humidity 63%. The wind was variable at 7 miles an hour. The pressure was 30.13 inches and falling. Repeating at Rochester, it was mostly sunny, temperature 68 degrees. Around the region at 3 p.m. it was mostly sunny, with a temperature of 60 at Erie, 68 at Niagara Falls, and 73 at Elmira. It was partly sunny, with a temperature of 67 at Buffalo, 65 at Syracuse, 65 at Binghamton, and 65 at Watertown.

mostly cloudy. Warm with lows around 60. Light winds. Wednesday, partly sunny. Highs ranging from the mid-70s along the lakeshore to the upper 70s inland. Northwest winds 10 miles an hour or less. The forecast for the Southern Finger Lakes, including Penyan, Seneca Falls, and Auburn. This afternoon, becoming mostly sunny. Highs in the lower 70s. Northwest winds around 10 miles an hour, becoming light. Tonight, mainly clear in the evening, then becoming partly cloudy. Lows in the lower 50s. Light south winds. Tuesday, mostly sunny. Warmer with highs in the lower 80s. Light winds. Tuesday night, partly to mostly cloudy. Lows in the upper 50s. Light winds. Wednesday, partly sunny. Highs in the upper 70s. Northwest winds 10 miles an hour or less. And now the extended forecast. Thursday, partly cloudy. Highs in the upper 60s. Lows in the lower 50s. Friday, partly cloudy. Highs in the upper 60s. Lows in the upper 40s. Saturday, partly cloudy. Highs in the mid-60s. Lows in the upper 40s. Sunday, partly cloudy. Highs in the upper 60s. Lows in the upper 40s. 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Your source for official weather information across the Western Finger Lakes and the Genesee Valley. KHA 53 operates on a frequency of 162.40 MHz. The 3 p.m. weather at Rochester, it was mostly sunny. The temperature was 68 degrees Fahrenheit or 20 degrees Celsius, the dew point 55 and the relative humidity 63%. The wind was variable at 7 miles an hour. The pressure was 30.13 inches and falling. Repeating at Rochester, it was mostly sunny, temperature 68 degrees. Around the region at 3 p.m. it was mostly sunny, with a temperature of 60 at Erie, 68 at Niagara Falls, and 73 at Elmira. It was partly sunny, with a temperature of 67 at Buffalo, 65 at Syracuse, 65 at Binghamton, and 65 at Watertown. At Oswego, winds were west at 7 knots, with a temperature of 59 degrees. The Central Lake Ontario buoy winds were from the southwest at 10 knots. The forecast for the Genesee Valley and Northern Finger Lakes, including Rochester, Geneseo, Canandaigua, Newark, and Fairhaven. This afternoon, mostly sunny. Highs ranging from the upper 60s along the lakeshore to the lower 70s inland. Light northwest winds. Tonight, mainly clear. Lows in the mid-50s. Light winds. Tuesday, sunny, warmer with highs ranging from the upper 70s on the hilltops to the lower 80s across the lower elevations. Southwest winds 10 miles an hour or less. Tuesday night, mostly cloudy. Warm with lows around 60. Light winds. Wednesday, partly sunny. Highs ranging from the mid-70s along the lakeshore to the upper 70s inland. Northwest winds 10 miles an hour or less. The forecast for the Southern Finger Lakes, including Penyan, Seneca Falls, and Auburn. This afternoon, becoming mostly sunny. Highs in the lower 70s. Northwest winds around 10 miles an hour, becoming light. Tonight, mainly clear in the evening, then becoming partly cloudy. Lows in the lower 50s. Light south winds. Tuesday, mostly sunny. Warmer with highs in the lower 80s. Light winds. Tuesday night, partly to mostly cloudy. Lows in the upper 50s. Light winds. Wednesday, partly sunny. Highs in the upper 70s. Northwest winds 10 miles an hour or less. And now the extended forecast. Thursday, partly cloudy. Highs in the upper 60s. Lows in the lower 50s. Friday, partly cloudy. Highs in the upper 60s. Lows in the upper 40s. Saturday, partly cloudy. Highs in the mid-60s. Lows in the upper 40s. Sunday, partly cloudy. Highs in the upper 60s. Lows in the upper 40s. This is the NOAA Weather Radio KHA 53 in Rochester. Your source for official weather information across the Western Finger Lakes and the Genesee Valley.

KHA-53 operates on a frequency of 162.40 MHz. The 3 p.m. weather at Rochester, it was mostly sunny. The temperature was 68 degrees Fahrenheit or 20 degrees Celsius, the dew point 55 and the relative humidity 63%. The wind was variable at 7 miles an hour. The pressure was 30.13 inches and falling. Repeating at Rochester, it was mostly sunny, temperature 68 degrees. Around the region at 3 p.m. skies ranged from mostly sunny to partly sunny. It was 60 at Erie, 67 at Buffalo, 68 at Niagara Falls, and 70 at Toronto. Syracuse reported 65, Elmira reported 73, Binghamton reported 65, and Watertown reported 65. At Oswego, winds were west at 7 knots, with a temperature of 59 degrees. The Central Lake Ontario buoy winds were southwest at 10 knots, with a temperature of 44 degrees, and the waves were 1 foot. The forecast for the Genesee Valley and Northern Finger Lakes, including Rochester, Geneseo, Canandaigua, Newark, and Fairhaven. This afternoon, mostly sunny. Highs ranging from the upper 60s along the lakeshore to the lower 70s inland. Light northwest winds. Tonight, mainly clear. Lows in the mid-50s. Light winds. Tuesday, sunny, warmer with highs ranging from the upper 70s on the hilltops to the lower 80s across the lower elevations. Southwest winds 10 miles an hour or less. Tuesday night, mostly cloudy. Warm with lows around 60. Light winds. Wednesday, partly sunny. Highs ranging from the mid-70s along the lakeshore to the upper 70s inland. Northwest winds 10 miles an hour or less. The forecast for the Southern Finger Lakes, including Tinian, Seneca Falls, and Auburn. This afternoon, becoming mostly sunny. Highs in the lower 70s. Northwest winds around 10 miles an hour, becoming light. Tonight, mainly clear in the evening, then becoming partly cloudy. Lows in the lower 50s. Light south winds. Tuesday, mostly sunny. Warmer with highs in the lower 80s. Light winds. Tuesday night, partly to mostly cloudy. Lows in the upper 50s. Light winds. Wednesday, partly sunny. Highs in the upper 70s. Northwest winds 10 miles an hour or less. And now the extended forecast. Thursday, partly cloudy. Highs in the upper 60s. Lows in the lower 50s. Friday, partly cloudy. Highs in the upper 60s. Lows in the upper 40s. Saturday, partly cloudy. Highs in the mid-60s. Lows in the upper 40s. Sunday, partly cloudy. Highs in the upper 60s. Lows in the upper 40s. This is the NOAA Weather Radio KHA-53 in Rochester. 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KHA-53 operates on a frequency of 162.40 MHz. The 3 p.m. weather at Rochester, it was mostly sunny. The temperature was 68 degrees Fahrenheit or 20 degrees Celsius, the dew point 55 and the relative humidity 63%. The wind was variable at 7 miles an hour. The pressure was 30.13 inches and falling. Repeating at Rochester, it was mostly sunny, temperature 68 degrees. Around the region at 3 p.m. skies ranged from mostly sunny to partly sunny. It was 60 at Erie, 67 at Buffalo, 68 at Niagara Falls, and 70 at Toronto. Syracuse reported 65, Elmira reported 73, Binghamton reported 65, and Watertown reported 65. At Oswego, winds were west at 7 knots, with a temperature of 59 degrees. The Central Lake Ontario buoy winds were southwest at 10 knots, with a temperature of 44 degrees, and the waves were 1 foot. The forecast for the Genesee Valley and Northern Finger Lakes, including Rochester, Geneseo, Canandaigua, Newark, and Fairhaven. This afternoon, mostly sunny. Highs ranging from the upper 60s along the lakeshore to the lower 70s inland. Light northwest winds. Tonight, mainly clear. Lows in the mid-50s. Light winds. Tuesday, sunny, warmer with highs ranging from the upper 70s on the hilltops to the lower

80s across the lower elevations. Southwest winds 10 miles an hour or less. Tuesday night, mostly cloudy. Warm with lows around 60. Light winds. Wednesday, partly sunny. Highs ranging from the mid-70s along the lakeshore to the upper 70s inland. Northwest winds 10 miles an hour or less. The forecast for the Southern Finger Lakes, including Pinyan, Seneca Falls, and Auburn. This afternoon, becoming mostly sunny. Highs in the lower 70s. Northwest winds around 10 miles an hour, becoming light. Tonight, mainly clear in the evening, then becoming partly cloudy. Lows in the lower 50s. Light south winds. Tuesday, mostly sunny. Warmer with highs in the lower 80s. Light winds. Tuesday night, partly to mostly cloudy. Lows in the upper 50s. Light winds. Wednesday, partly sunny. Highs in the upper 70s. Northwest winds 10 miles an hour or less. And now the extended forecast. Thursday, partly cloudy. Highs in the upper 60s. Lows in the lower 50s. Friday, partly cloudy. Highs in the upper 60s. Lows in the upper 40s. Saturday, partly cloudy. Highs in the mid 60s. Lows in the upper 40s. Sunday, partly cloudy. Highs in the upper 60s. Lows in the upper 40s. This is the NOAA Weather Radio KHA 53 in Rochester. Your source for official weather information across the Western Finger Lakes and the Genesee Valley. KHA 53 operates on a frequency of 162.40 MHz. The 3 p.m. weather at Rochester, it was mostly sunny. The temperature was 68 degrees Fahrenheit or 20 degrees Celsius, the dew point 55 and the relative humidity 63%. The wind was variable at 7 miles an hour. The pressure was 30.13 inches and falling. Repeating at Rochester, it was mostly sunny, temperature 68 degrees. Around the region at 3 p.m. skies ranged from mostly sunny to partly sunny. It was 60 at Erie, 67 at Buffalo, 68 at Niagara Falls, and 70 at Toronto. Syracuse reported 65, Elmira reported 73, Binghamton reported 65, and Watertown reported 65. At Oswego, winds were west at 7 knots, with a temperature of 59 degrees. The Central Lake Ontario buoy winds were southwest at 10 knots, with a temperature of 44 degrees, and the waves were 1 foot. The forecast for the Genesee Valley and Northern Finger Lakes, including Rochester, Geneseo, Canandaigua, Newark, and Fairhaven. This afternoon, mostly sunny. Highs ranging from the upper 60s along the lakeshore to the lower 70s inland. Light northwest winds. Tonight, mainly clear. Lows in the mid-50s. Light winds. Tuesday, sunny, warmer with highs ranging from the upper 70s on the hilltops to the lower 80s across the lower elevations. Southwest winds 10 miles an hour or less. Tuesday night, mostly cloudy. Warm with lows around 60. Light winds. Wednesday, partly sunny. Highs ranging from the mid-70s along the lakeshore to the upper 70s inland. Northwest winds 10 miles an hour or less. The forecast for the Southern Finger Lakes, including Pinyan, Seneca Falls, and Auburn. This afternoon, becoming mostly sunny. Highs in the lower 70s. Northwest winds around 10 miles an hour, becoming light. Tonight, mainly clear in the evening, then becoming partly cloudy. Lows in the lower 50s. Light south winds. Tuesday, mostly sunny. Warmer with highs in the lower 80s. Light winds. Tuesday night, partly to mostly cloudy. Lows in the upper 50s. Light winds. Wednesday, partly sunny. Highs in the upper 70s. Northwest winds 10 miles an hour or less. And now the extended forecast. Thursday, partly cloudy. Highs in the upper 60s. Lows in the lower 50s. Friday, partly cloudy. Highs in the upper 60s. Lows in the upper 40s. Saturday, partly cloudy. Highs in the mid-60s. Lows in the upper 40s. Sunday, partly cloudy.
Highs in the upper 60s.

lows in the upper 40s. This is the NOAA Weather Radio KHA 53 in Rochester. Your source for official weather information across the Western Finger Lakes and the Genesee Valley. KHA 53 operates on a frequency of 162.40 MHz. The 3 p.m. weather at Rochester, it was mostly sunny. The temperature was 68 degrees Fahrenheit or 20 degrees Celsius, the dew point 55 and the relative humidity 63%. The wind was variable at 7 miles an hour. The pressure was 30.13 inches and falling. Repeating at Rochester, it was mostly sunny, temperature 68 degrees. Around the region at 3 p.m. skies ranged from mostly sunny to partly sunny. It was 60 at Erie, 67 at Buffalo, 68 at Niagara Falls, and 70 at Toronto. Syracuse reported 65, Elmira reported 73, Binghamton reported 65, and Watertown reported 65. At Oswego, winds were west at 7 knots, with a temperature of 59 degrees. The Central Lake Ontario buoy winds were southwest at 10 knots, with a temperature of 44 degrees, and the waves were 1 foot. The forecast for the Genesee Valley and Northern Finger Lakes, including Rochester, Geneseo, Canandaigua, Newark, and Fairhaven. This afternoon, mostly sunny. Highs ranging from the upper 60s along the lakeshore to the lower 70s inland. Light northwest winds. Tonight, mainly clear. Lows in the mid-50s. Light winds. Tuesday, sunny, warmer with highs ranging from the upper 70s on the hilltops to the lower 80s across the lower elevations. Southwest winds 10 miles an hour or less. Tuesday night, mostly cloudy. Warm with lows around 60. Light winds. Wednesday, partly sunny. Highs ranging from the mid-70s along the lakeshore to the upper 70s inland. Northwest winds 10 miles an hour or less. The forecast for the Southern Finger Lakes, including Pinyan, Seneca Falls, and Auburn. This afternoon, becoming mostly sunny. Highs in the lower 70s. Northwest winds around 10 miles an hour, becoming light. Tonight, mainly clear in the evening, then becoming partly cloudy. Lows in the lower 50s. Light south winds. Tuesday, mostly sunny. Warmer with highs in the lower 80s. Light winds. Tuesday night, partly to mostly cloudy. Lows in the upper 50s. Light winds. Wednesday, partly sunny. Highs in the upper 70s. Northwest winds 10 miles an hour or less. And now the extended forecast. Thursday, partly cloudy. Highs in the upper 60s. Lows in the lower 50s. Friday, partly cloudy. Highs in the upper 60s. Lows in the upper 40s. Saturday, partly cloudy. Highs in the mid-60s. Lows in the upper 40s. Sunday, partly cloudy. Highs in the upper 60s. Lows in the upper 40s. This is the NOAA Weather Radio KHA 53 in Rochester. Your source for official weather information across the Western Finger Lakes and the Genesee Valley. KHA 53 operates on a frequency of 162.40 MHz. The 3 p.m. weather at Rochester, it was mostly sunny. The temperature was 68 degrees Fahrenheit or 20 degrees Celsius, the dew point 55 and the relative humidity 63%. The wind was variable at 7 miles an hour. The pressure was 30.13 inches and falling. Repeating at Rochester, it was mostly sunny, temperature 68 degrees. Around the region at 3 p.m. skies ranged from mostly sunny to partly sunny. It was 60 at Erie, 67 at Buffalo, 68 at Niagara Falls, and 70 at Toronto. Syracuse reported 65, Elmira reported 73, Binghamton reported 65, and Watertown reported 65. At Oswego, winds were west at 7 knots, with a temperature of 59 degrees. The Central Lake Ontario buoy winds were southwest at 10 knots, with a temperature of 44 degrees, and the waves were 1 foot. The forecast for the Genesee Valley and Northern Finger Lakes, including Rochester, Geneseo, Canandaigua, Newark, and Fairhaven. This afternoon, mostly sunny. Highs ranging from the upper 60s along the lakeshore to the lower 70s inland.
light northwest winds. Tonight, mainly clear. Lows in the mid-50s. Light winds. Tuesday, sunny, warmer with highs ranging from the upper 70s on the hilltops to the lower 80s across the lower elevations. Southwest winds 10 miles an hour or less. Tuesday night, mostly cloudy. Warm with lows around 60. Light winds. Wednesday, partly sunny. Highs ranging from the mid-70s along the lakeshore to the upper 70s inland. Northwest winds 10 miles an hour or less. The forecast for the Southern Finger Lakes, including Pinyan, Seneca Falls, and Auburn. This afternoon, becoming mostly sunny. Highs in the lower 70s. Northwest winds around 10 miles an hour, becoming light. Tonight, mainly clear in the evening, then becoming partly cloudy. Lows in the lower 50s. Light south winds. Tuesday, mostly sunny. Warmer with highs in the lower 80s. Light winds. Tuesday night, partly to mostly cloudy. Lows in the upper 50s. Light winds. Wednesday, partly sunny. Highs in the upper 70s. Northwest winds 10 miles an hour or less. And now the extended forecast. Thursday, partly cloudy. Highs in the upper 60s. Lows in the lower 50s. Friday, partly cloudy. Highs in the upper 60s. Lows in the upper 40s. Saturday, partly cloudy. Highs in the mid-60s. Lows in the upper 40s. Sunday, partly cloudy. Highs in the upper 60s. Lows in the upper 40s. The Nearshore Marine Forecast, for the Niagara River to Hamelin Beach along Lake Ontario. Rest of today, west winds 5 to 10 knots. Partly sunny late this morning, then becoming mostly sunny. Waves 1 foot or less. Tonight, southwest winds 10 knots or less. Mainly clear in the evening, then becoming partly cloudy. Waves 1 foot or less. Tuesday, southwest winds 5 to 15 knots. Sunny. Waves 2 feet or less. Tuesday night, southwest winds 15 to 20 knots diminishing to 10 to 15 knots. Partly to mostly cloudy. Waves 1 to 3 feet. Wednesday, west winds 5 to 15 knots becoming north. Mostly cloudy, then clearing. Waves 2 feet or less. Thursday, north winds 5 to 10 knots becoming west. Mainly clear, then becoming partly cloudy. Waves 2 feet or less. Friday, west winds 5 to 10 knots. Partly cloudy. Waves 2 feet or less. The Nearshore Marine Forecast, for Hamelin Beach to Sodus Bay. Rest of today, west winds 5 to 10 knots. Mostly cloudy late this morning, then becoming mostly sunny. Waves 1 foot or less. Tonight, west winds 10 knots or less becoming southwest. Partly cloudy. Waves 1 foot or less. Tuesday, southwest winds 5 to 10 knots. Sunny. Waves 1 foot or less. Tuesday night, southwest foot or less. Tuesday, southwest winds 5 to 10 knots. Sunny. Waves 1 foot or less. Tuesday night, southwest winds 10 to 15 knots. Partly cloudy. Waves 2 feet or less. Wednesday, west winds 5 to 10 knots becoming north. Partly cloudy. Waves 2 feet or less. Thursday, north winds 5 to 10 knots becoming west. Mainly clear, then becoming partly cloudy. Waves 2 feet or less. Friday, west winds 5 to 10 knots. Partly cloudy. Waves 2 feet or less. The water temperature off Rochester is 43 degrees. The Nearshore Marine Forecast, for Sodus Bay to Mexico Bay. Rest of today, west winds 5 to 10 knots. Patchy fog late this morning. Waves 1 foot or less. Tonight, southwest winds less than 10 knots. Partly cloudy. Waves 1 foot or less. Tuesday, south winds less than 10 knots becoming southwest. Sunny. Waves 1 foot or less. Tuesday night, southwest winds 5 to 10 knots becoming west. Mainly clear in the evening, then becoming partly cloudy. Waves 2 feet or less.

Wednesday, partly sunny. Highs in the upper 70s. Northwest winds 10 miles an hour or less. And now the extended forecast. Thursday, partly cloudy. Highs in the upper 60s. Lows in the lower 50s. Friday, partly cloudy. Highs in the upper 60s. Lows in the upper 40s. Saturday, partly cloudy. Highs in the mid-60s. Lows in the upper 40s. Sunday, partly cloudy. Highs in the upper 60s. Lows in the upper 40s. This is the NOAA Weather Radio KHA 53 in Rochester. Your source for official weather information across the Western Finger Lakes and the Genesee Valley. KHA 53 operates on a frequency of 162.40 MHz. The 3 p.m. weather at Rochester, it was mostly sunny. The temperature was 68 degrees Fahrenheit or 20 degrees Celsius, the dew point 55 and the relative humidity 63%. The wind was variable at 7 miles an hour. The pressure was 30.13 inches and falling. Repeating at Rochester, it was mostly sunny, temperature 68 degrees. Around the region at 3 p.m. skies ranged from mostly sunny to partly sunny. It was 60 at Erie, 67 at Buffalo, 68 at Niagara Falls, and 70 at Toronto. Syracuse reported 65, Elmira reported 73, Binghamton reported 65, and Watertown reported 65. At Oswego, winds were west at 7 knots, with a temperature of 59 degrees. The Central Lake Ontario buoy winds were southwest at 10 knots, with a temperature of 44 degrees, and the waves were 1 foot. The forecast for the Genesee Valley and Northern Finger Lakes, including Rochester, Geneseo, Canandaigua, Newark, and Fairhaven. This afternoon, mostly sunny. Highs ranging from the upper 60s along the lakeshore to the lower 70s inland. Light northwest winds. Tonight, mainly clear. Lows in the mid-50s. Light winds. Tuesday, sunny, warmer with highs ranging from the upper 70s on the hilltops to the lower 80s across the lower elevations. Southwest winds 10 miles an hour or less. Tuesday night, mostly cloudy. Warm with lows around 60. Light winds. Wednesday, partly sunny. Highs ranging from the mid-70s along the lakeshore to the upper 70s inland. Northwest winds 10 miles an hour or less. The forecast for the Southern Finger Lakes, including Pinyan, Seneca Falls, and Auburn. This afternoon, becoming mostly sunny. Highs in the lower 70s. Northwest winds around 10 miles an hour, becoming light. Tonight, mainly clear in the evening, then becoming partly cloudy. Lows in the lower 50s. Light south winds. Tuesday, mostly sunny. Warmer with highs in the lower 80s. Light winds. Tuesday night, partly to mostly cloudy. Lows in the upper 50s. Light winds. Wednesday, partly sunny. Highs in the upper 70s. Northwest winds 10 miles an hour or less. And now the extended forecast. Thursday, partly cloudy. Highs in the upper 60s. Lows in the lower 50s. Friday, partly cloudy. Highs in the upper 60s. Lows in the upper 40s. Saturday, partly cloudy. Highs in the mid-60s. Lows in the upper 40s. Sunday, partly cloudy. Highs in the upper 60s. Lows in the upper 40s. This is the NOAA Weather Radio KHA 53 in Rochester. Your source for official weather information across the Western Finger Lakes and the Genesee Valley. KHA 53 operates on a frequency of 162.40 MHz. The 3 p.m. weather at Rochester, it was mostly sunny. The temperature was 68 degrees Fahrenheit or 20 degrees Celsius, the dew point 55 and the relative humidity 63%. The wind was variable at 7 miles an hour. The pressure was 30.13 inches and falling. Repeating at Rochester, it was mostly sunny, temperature 68 degrees. Around the region at 3 p.m. skies ranged from mostly sunny to partly sunny. It was 60 at Erie, 67 at Buffalo, 68 at Niagara Falls, and 70 at Toronto. Syracuse reported 65, Elmira reported 73,

Binghamton reported 65, and Watertown reported 65. At Oswego, winds were west at 7 knots, with a temperature of 59 degrees. The Central Lake Ontario buoy winds were southwest at 10 knots, with a temperature of 44 degrees, and the waves were 1 foot. The forecast for the Genesee Valley and Northern Finger Lakes, including Rochester, Geneseo, Canandaigua, Newark, and Fairhaven. This afternoon, mostly sunny. Highs ranging from the upper 60s along the lakeshore to the lower 70s inland. Light northwest winds. Tonight, mainly clear. Lows in the mid-50s. Light winds. Tuesday, sunny, warmer with highs ranging from the upper 70s on the hilltops to the lower 80s across the lower elevations. Southwest winds 10 miles an hour or less. Tuesday night, mostly cloudy. Warm with lows around 60. Light winds. Wednesday, partly sunny. Highs ranging from the mid-70s along the lakeshore to the upper 70s inland. Northwest winds 10 miles an hour or less. The forecast for the Southern Finger Lakes, including Tinian, Seneca Falls, and Auburn. This afternoon, becoming mostly sunny. Highs in the lower 70s. Northwest winds around 10 miles an hour, becoming light. Tonight, mainly clear in the evening, then becoming partly cloudy. Lows in the lower 50s. Light south winds. Tuesday, mostly sunny. Warmer with highs in the lower 80s. Light winds. Tuesday night, partly to mostly cloudy. Lows in the upper 50s. Light winds. Wednesday, partly sunny. Highs in the upper 70s. Northwest winds 10 miles an hour or less. And now the extended forecast. Thursday, partly cloudy. Highs in the upper 60s. Lows in the lower 50s. Friday, partly cloudy. Highs in the upper 60s. Lows in the upper 40s. Saturday, partly cloudy. Highs in the mid-60s. Lows in the upper 40s. Sunday, partly cloudy. Highs in the upper 60s. Lows in the upper 40s. This is the NOAA Weather Radio KHA 53 in Rochester. Your source for official weather information across the Western Finger Lakes and the Genesee Valley. KHA 53 operates on a frequency of 162.40 MHz. The 3 p.m. weather at Rochester, it was mostly sunny. The temperature was 68 degrees Fahrenheit or 20 degrees Celsius, the dew point 55 and the relative humidity 63%. The wind was variable at 7 miles an hour. The pressure was 30.13 inches and falling. Repeating at Rochester, it was mostly sunny, temperature 68 degrees. Around the region at 3 p.m. skies ranged from mostly sunny to partly sunny. It was 60 at Erie, 67 at Buffalo, 68 at Niagara Falls, and 70 at Toronto. Syracuse reported 65, Elmira reported 73, Binghamton reported 65, and Watertown reported 65. At Oswego, winds were west at 7 knots, with a temperature of 59 degrees. The Central Lake Ontario buoy winds were southwest at 10 knots, with a temperature of 44 degrees, and the waves were 1 foot. The forecast for the Genesee Valley and Northern Finger Lakes, including Rochester, Geneseo, Canandaigua, Newark, and Fairhaven. This afternoon, mostly sunny. Highs ranging from the upper 60s along the lakeshore to the lower 70s inland. Light northwest winds. Tonight, mainly clear. Lows in the mid-50s. Light winds. Tuesday, sunny, warmer with highs ranging from the upper 70s on the hilltops to the lower 80s across the lower elevations. Southwest winds 10 miles an hour or less. Tuesday night, mostly cloudy. Warm with lows around 60. Light winds. Wednesday, partly sunny. Highs ranging from the mid-70s along the lakeshore to the upper 70s inland. Northwest winds 10 miles an hour or less. The forecast for the Southern Finger Lakes, including Tinian, Seneca Falls, and Auburn. This afternoon, becoming mostly sunny. Highs in the lower 70s. Northwest winds around 10 miles an hour, becoming light. Tonight, mainly clear in the evening, then becoming partly cloudy. Lows in the lower 50s. Light south winds. Tuesday,

mostly sunny. Warmer with highs in the lower 80s. Light winds. Tuesday night, partly to mostly cloudy. Lows in the upper 50s. Light winds. Wednesday, partly sunny. Highs in the upper 70s. Northwest winds 10 miles an hour or less. And now the extended forecast. Thursday, partly cloudy. Highs in the upper 60s. Lows in the lower 50s. Friday, partly cloudy. Highs in the upper 60s. Lows in the upper 40s. Saturday, partly cloudy. Highs in the mid-60s. Lows in the upper 40s. Sunday, partly cloudy. Highs in the upper 60s. Lows in the upper 40s. This is the NOAA Weather Radio KHA 53 in Rochester. Your source for official weather information across the Western Finger Lakes and the Genesee Valley. KHA 53 operates on a frequency of 162.40 MHz. The 3 p.m. weather at Rochester, it was mostly sunny. The temperature was 68 degrees Fahrenheit or 20 degrees Celsius, the dew point 55 and the relative humidity 63%. The wind was variable at 7 miles an hour. The pressure was 30.13 inches and falling. Repeating at Rochester, it was mostly sunny, temperature 68 degrees. Around the region at 3 p.m. skies ranged from mostly sunny to partly sunny. It was 60 at Erie, 67 at Buffalo, 68 at Niagara Falls, and 70 at Toronto. Syracuse reported 65, Elmira reported 73, Binghamton reported 65, and Watertown reported 65. At Oswego, winds were west at 7 knots, with a temperature of 59 degrees. The Central Lake Ontario buoy winds were southwest at 10 knots, with a temperature of 44 degrees, and the waves were 1 foot. The forecast for the Genesee Valley and Northern Finger Lakes, including Rochester, Geneseo, Canandaigua, Newark, and Fairhaven. This afternoon, mostly sunny. Highs ranging from the upper 60s along the lakeshore to the lower 70s inland. Light northwest winds. Tonight, mainly clear. Lows in the mid-50s. Light winds. Tuesday, sunny, warmer with highs ranging from the upper 70s on the hilltops to the lower 80s across the lower elevations. Southwest winds 10 miles an hour or less. Tuesday night, mostly cloudy. Warm with lows around 60. Light winds. Wednesday, partly sunny. Highs ranging from the mid-70s along the lakeshore to the upper 70s inland. Northwest winds 10 miles an hour or less. The forecast for the Southern Finger Lakes, including Pinyan, Seneca Falls, and Auburn. This afternoon, becoming mostly sunny. Highs in the lower 70s. Northwest winds around 10 miles an hour, becoming light. Tonight, mainly clear in the evening, then becoming partly cloudy. Lows in the lower 50s. Light south winds. Tuesday, mostly sunny. Warmer with highs in the lower 80s. Light winds. Tuesday night, partly to mostly cloudy. Lows in the upper 50s. Light winds. Wednesday, partly sunny. Highs in the upper 70s. Northwest winds 10 miles an hour or less. And now the extended forecast. Thursday, partly cloudy. Highs in the upper 60s. Lows in the lower 50s. Friday, partly cloudy. Highs in the upper 60s. Lows in the upper 40s. Saturday, partly cloudy. Highs in the mid-60s. Lows in the upper 40s. Sunday, partly cloudy. Highs in the upper 60s. Lows in the upper 40s. This is the NOAA Weather Radio KHA 53 in Rochester. Your source for official weather information across the Western Finger Lakes and the Genesee Valley. KHA 53 operates on a frequency of 162.40 MHz. The 3 p.m. weather at Rochester, it was mostly sunny. The temperature was 68 degrees Fahrenheit or 20 degrees Celsius, the dew point 55 and the relative humidity 63%. The wind was variable at 7 miles an hour. The pressure was 30.13 inches and falling. Repeating at Rochester, it was mostly sunny, temperature 68 degrees. Around the region at 3 p.m. skies ranged from mostly sunny to

partly sunny. It was 60 at Erie, 67 at Buffalo, 68 at Niagara Falls, and 70 at Toronto. Syracuse reported 65, Elmira reported 73, Binghamton reported 65, and Watertown reported 65. At Oswego, winds were west at 7 knots, with a temperature of 59 degrees. The Central Lake Ontario buoy winds were southwest at 10 knots, with a temperature of 44 degrees, and the waves were 1 foot. The forecast for the Genesee Valley and Northern Finger Lakes, including Rochester, Geneseo, Canandaigua, Newark, and Fairhaven. This afternoon, mostly sunny. Highs ranging from the upper 60s along the lakeshore to the lower 70s inland. Light northwest winds. Tonight, mainly clear. Lows in the mid-50s. Light winds. Tuesday, sunny, warmer with highs ranging from the upper 70s on the hilltops to the lower 80s across the lower elevations. Southwest winds 10 miles an hour or less. Tuesday night, mostly cloudy. Warm with lows around 60. Light winds. Wednesday, partly sunny. Highs ranging from the mid-70s along the lakeshore to the upper 70s inland. Northwest winds 10 miles an hour or less. The forecast for the Southern Finger Lakes, including Penyan, Seneca Falls, and Auburn. This afternoon, becoming mostly sunny. Highs in the lower 70s. Northwest winds around 10 miles an hour, becoming light. Tonight, mainly clear in the evening, then becoming partly cloudy. Lows in the lower 50s. Light south winds. Tuesday, mostly sunny. Warmer with highs in the lower 80s. Light winds. Tuesday night, partly to mostly cloudy. Lows in the upper 50s. Light winds. Wednesday, partly sunny. Highs in the upper 70s. Northwest winds 10 miles an hour or less. And now the extended forecast. Thursday, partly cloudy. Highs in the upper 60s. Lows in the lower 50s. Friday, partly cloudy. Highs in the upper 60s. Lows in the upper 40s. Saturday, partly cloudy. Highs in the mid-60s. Lows in the upper 40s. Sunday, partly cloudy. Highs in the upper 60s. Lows in the upper 40s. Open lake forecast, 4, the Niagara River to Hamlin Beach beyond 5 miles from shore. Rest of today, west winds 5 to 10 knots becoming southwest. Waves 1 foot or less. Tonight, southwest winds 5 to 10 knots. Waves 1 foot or less. Tuesday, southwest winds 10 to 15 knots increasing to 15 to 20 knots. Waves 1 to 3 feet. Tuesday night, southwest winds 15 to 20 knots diminishing to 10 to 15 knots. Waves 2 to 4 feet subsiding to 1 to 3 feet. Wednesday, west winds 5 to 15 knots becoming north. Waves 2 feet or less. Thursday, north winds 5 to 10 knots becoming northwest. Waves 2 feet or less. Friday, west winds 5 to 10 knots. Waves 1 to 2 feet. Open lake forecast, 4, Hamlin Beach to Mexico Bay beyond 5 miles from shore. Rest of today, west winds 5 to 15 knots. Patchy fog late this morning. Waves 2 feet or less. Tonight, west winds 5 to 15 knots becoming southwest. Waves 2 feet or less. Tuesday, southwest winds 5 to 15 knots. Waves 2 feet or less. Tuesday night, southwest winds 10 to 15 knots becoming west. Waves 1 to 3 feet. Wednesday, west winds 5 to 15 knots becoming north. Waves 1 to 3 feet. Thursday, north winds 5 to 15 knots becoming west. Waves 2 feet or less. Friday, west winds 5 to 15 knots becoming northwest. Waves 1 to 3 feet. Open lake forecast, 4, the Niagara River to Hamlin Beach beyond 5 miles from shore. Tonight, southwest winds 5 to 10 knots. Waves 2 feet or less. Tuesday, southwest winds 5 to 15 knots. Waves 2 feet or less. Tuesday night, southwest winds 10 to 15 knots. Waves 1 to 3 feet. Wednesday, west winds 5 to 10 knots. Waves 2 feet or less.

Wednesday night, northwest winds 5 to 15 knots becoming north. Waves 2 feet or less. Thursday, north winds 5 to 10 knots becoming northwest. Waves 1 to 2 feet. Friday, west winds 5 to 10 knots becoming northwest. Waves 1 to 2 feet. Saturday, north winds 5 to 10 knots. Waves 2 feet or less. Open lake forecast, 4, Helen Beach to Mexico Bay beyond 5 miles from shore. Tonight, southwest winds 5 to 15 knots. Waves 2 feet or less. Tuesday, southwest winds 5 to 15 knots. Waves 2 feet or less. Tuesday night, southwest winds 5 to 15 knots becoming west. Waves 2 feet or less. Wednesday, west winds 5 to 10 knots. Waves 1 to 2 feet. Wednesday night, west winds 5 to 15 knots becoming north. Waves 2 feet or less. Thursday, north winds 5 to 15 knots becoming northwest. Waves 2 feet or less. Friday, west winds 5 to 15 knots becoming northwest. Waves 2 feet or less. Saturday, north winds 5 to 15 knots. Waves 2 feet or less. This is the NOAA Weather Radio KHA 53 in Rochester. Your source for official weather information across the Western Finger Lakes and the Genesee Valley. KHA 53 operates on a frequency of 162.40 MHz. The 4 p.m. weather at Rochester, it was mostly sunny. The temperature was 71 degrees Fahrenheit or 22 degrees Celsius, the dew point 55 and the relative humidity 56%. The wind was west at 9 miles an hour. The pressure was 30.12 inches and falling. Repeating at Rochester, it was mostly sunny, temperature 71 degrees. Around the region at 4 p.m. at Erie, fog was reported with a temperature of 57. It was mostly sunny, with a temperature of 69 at Buffalo, 70 at Niagara Falls, 74 at Elmira, and 68 at Binghamton. It was partly sunny, with a temperature of 67 at Syracuse, and 63 at Watertown. At Oswego, winds were west at 10 knots, with a temperature of 57 degrees. The Central Lake Ontario buoy winds were southwest at 10 knots, with a temperature of 45 degrees, and the waves were 1 foot. The forecast for the Genesee Valley and Northern Finger Lakes, including Rochester, Geneseo, Canandaigua, Newark, and Fairhaven. Tonight, mainly clear. Lows in the mid-50s. Light winds. Tuesday, sunny. Highs ranging from the upper 70s on the hilltops to the lower 80s across the lower elevations. Southwest winds 10 miles an hour or less. Tuesday night, mostly cloudy. Warm with lows around 60. Light winds. Wednesday, partly sunny. Highs ranging from the mid-70s along the lakeshore to the upper 70s inland. Northwest winds 10 miles an hour or less. Wednesday night, partly cloudy. Lows in the lower 50s. Light winds. The forecast for the Southern Finger Lakes, including Tenyan, Seneca Falls, and Auburn. Tonight, mainly clear early, then becoming partly cloudy. Lows in the lower 50s. Light south winds. Tuesday, mostly sunny. Highs in the lower 80s. Light southwest winds. Tuesday night, partly to mostly cloudy. Lows in the upper 50s. Light winds. Wednesday, partly sunny. Highs in the upper 70s. Northwest winds 10 miles an hour or less. Wednesday night, partly cloudy. Lows in the lower 50s. Light winds. And now the extended forecast. Thursday, partly cloudy. Highs in the upper 60s. Friday, partly cloudy. Highs in the upper 60s. Lows in the upper 40s. Saturday, partly cloudy. Highs in the mid-60s. Lows in the upper 40s. Sunday, partly cloudy. Highs in the upper 60s. Lows in the upper 40s. Monday, partly cloudy. Highs around 70. Lows around 50. This is the NOAA Weather Radio KHA 53 in Rochester. 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

at Oswego, winds were west at 10 knots, with a temperature of 57 degrees. The Central Lake Ontario buoy winds were southwest at 10 knots, with a temperature of 45 degrees, and the waves were 1 foot. The forecast for the Genesee Valley and Northern Finger Lakes, including Rochester, Geneseo, Canandaigua, Newark, and Fairhaven. Tonight, mainly clear. Lows in the mid-50s. Light winds. Tuesday, sunny. Highs ranging from the upper 70s on the hilltops to the lower 80s across the lower elevations. Southwest winds 10 miles an hour or less. Tuesday night, mostly cloudy. Warm with lows around 60. Light winds. Wednesday, partly sunny. Highs ranging from the mid-70s along the lakeshore to the upper 70s inland. Northwest winds 10 miles an hour or less. Wednesday night, partly cloudy. Lows in the lower 50s. Light winds. The forecast for the Southern Finger Lakes, including Pinyan, Seneca Falls, and Auburn. Tonight, mainly clear early, then becoming partly cloudy. Lows in the lower 50s. Light south winds. Tuesday, mostly sunny. Highs in the lower 80s. Light southwest winds. Tuesday night, partly to mostly cloudy. Lows in the upper 50s. Light winds. Wednesday, partly sunny. Highs in the upper 70s. Northwest winds 10 miles an hour or less. Wednesday night, partly cloudy. Lows in the lower 50s. Light winds. And now the extended forecast. Thursday, partly cloudy. Highs in the upper 60s. Friday, partly cloudy. Highs in the upper 60s. Lows in the upper 40s. Saturday, partly cloudy. Highs in the mid-60s. Lows in the upper 40s. Sunday, partly cloudy. Highs in the upper 60s. Lows in the upper 40s. Monday, partly cloudy. Highs around 70. Lows around 50. This is the NOAA Weather Radio KHA-53 in Rochester. Your source for official weather information across the Western Finger Lakes and the Genesee Valley. KHA-53 operates on a frequency of 162.40 MHz. The 4 p.m. weather at Rochester, it was mostly sunny. The temperature was 71 degrees Fahrenheit or 22 degrees Celsius, the dew point 55 and the relative humidity 56%. The wind was west at 9 miles an hour. The pressure was 30.12 inches and falling. Repeating at Rochester, it was mostly sunny, temperature 71 degrees. Around the region at 4 p.m. at Erie, fog was reported, with a temperature of 57. It was mostly sunny, with a temperature of 69 at Buffalo, 70 at Niagara Falls, 72 at Toronto, 74 at Elmira, and 68 at Binghamton. It was partly sunny, with a temperature of 67 at Syracuse, and 63 at Watertown. At Oswego, winds were west at 10 knots, with a temperature of 57 degrees. The Central Lake Ontario buoy winds were southwest at 10 knots, with a temperature of 45 degrees, and the waves were 1 foot. The forecast for the Genesee Valley and Northern Finger Lakes, including Rochester, Geneseo, Canandaigua, Newark, and Fairhaven. Tonight, mainly clear. Lows in the mid-50s. Light winds. Tuesday, sunny. Highs ranging from the upper 70s on the hilltops to the lower 80s across the lower elevations. Southwest winds 10 miles an hour or less. Tuesday night, mostly cloudy. Warm with lows around 60. Light winds. Wednesday, partly sunny. Highs ranging from the mid-70s along the lakeshore to the upper 70s inland. Northwest winds 10 miles an hour or less. Wednesday night, partly cloudy. Lows in the lower 50s. Light winds. The forecast for the Southern Finger Lakes, including Pinyan, Seneca Falls, and Auburn. Tonight, mainly clear early, then becoming partly cloudy. Lows in the lower 50s. Light south winds. Tuesday, mostly sunny. Highs in the lower 80s. Light southwest winds. Tuesday night, partly to mostly cloudy. Lows in the upper 50s. Light winds. Wednesday, partly sunny. Highs in the upper 70s.

Northwest winds 10 miles an hour or less. Wednesday night, partly cloudy. Lows in the lower 50s. Light winds. And now the extended forecast. Thursday, partly cloudy. Highs in the upper 60s. Friday, partly cloudy. Highs in the upper 60s. Lows in the upper 40s. Saturday, partly cloudy. Highs in the mid-60s. Lows in the upper 40s. Sunday, partly cloudy. Highs in the upper 60s. Lows in the upper 40s. Monday, partly cloudy. Highs around 70. Lows around 50. This is the NOAA Weather Radio KHA 53 in Rochester. Your source for official weather information across the Western Finger Lakes and the Genesee Valley. KHA 53 operates on a frequency of 162.40 MHz. The 4 p.m. weather at Rochester, it was mostly sunny. The temperature was 71 degrees Fahrenheit or 22 degrees Celsius, the dew point 55 and the relative humidity 56%. The wind was west at 9 miles an hour. The pressure was 30.12 inches and falling. Repeating at Rochester, it was mostly sunny, temperature 71 degrees. Around the region at 4 p.m. at Erie, fog was reported, with a temperature of 57. It was mostly sunny, with a temperature of 69 at Buffalo, 70 at Niagara Falls, 72 at Toronto, 74 at Elmira, and 68 at Binghamton. It was partly sunny, with a temperature of 67 at Syracuse, and 63 at Watertown. At Oswego, winds were west at 10 knots, with a temperature of 57 degrees. The Central Lake Ontario buoy winds were southwest at 10 knots, with a temperature of 45 degrees, and the waves were 1 foot. The forecast for the Genesee Valley and Northern Finger Lakes, including Rochester, Geneseo, Canandaigua, Newark, and Fairhaven. Tonight, mainly clear. Lows in the mid-50s. Light winds. Tuesday, sunny. Highs ranging from the upper 70s on the hilltops to the lower 80s across the lower elevations. Southwest winds 10 miles an hour or less. Tuesday night, mostly cloudy. Warm with lows around 60. Light winds. Wednesday, partly sunny. Highs ranging from the mid-70s along the lakeshore to the upper 70s inland. Northwest winds 10 miles an hour or less. Wednesday night, partly cloudy. Lows in the lower 50s. Light winds. The forecast for the Southern Finger Lakes, including Penyan, Seneca Falls, and Auburn. Tonight, mainly clear early, then becoming partly cloudy. Lows in the lower 50s. Light south winds. Tuesday, mostly sunny. Highs in the lower 80s. Light southwest winds. Tuesday night, partly to mostly cloudy. Lows in the upper 50s. Light winds. Wednesday, partly sunny. Highs in the upper 70s. Northwest winds 10 miles an hour or less. Wednesday night, partly cloudy. Lows in the lower 50s. Light winds. And now the extended forecast. Thursday, partly cloudy. Highs in the upper 60s. Friday, partly cloudy. Highs in the upper 60s. Lows in the upper 40s. Saturday, partly cloudy. Highs in the mid-60s. Lows in the upper 40s. Sunday, partly cloudy. Highs in the upper 60s. Lows in the upper 40s. Monday, partly cloudy. Highs around 70. Lows around 50. This is the NOAA Weather Radio KHA 53 in Rochester. Your source for official weather information across the Western Finger Lakes and the Genesee Valley. KHA 53 operates on a frequency of 162.40 MHz. The 4 p.m. weather at Rochester, it was mostly sunny. The temperature was 71 degrees Fahrenheit or 22 degrees Celsius, the dew point 55 and the relative humidity 56%. The wind was west at 9 miles an hour. The pressure was 30.12 inches and falling. Repeating at Rochester, it was mostly sunny, temperature 71 degrees. Around the region at 4 p.m. at Erie, fog was reported, with a temperature of 57. It was mostly sunny, with a temperature of 69 at Buffalo, 70 at Niagara Falls,

72 at Toronto, 74 at Elmira, and 68 at Binghamton. It was partly sunny, with a temperature of 67 at Syracuse, and 63 at Watertown. At Oswego, winds were west at 10 knots, with a temperature of 57 degrees. The Central Lake Ontario buoy winds were southwest at 10 knots, with a temperature of 45 degrees, and the waves were 1 foot. The forecast for the Genesee Valley and Northern Finger Lakes, including Rochester, Geneseo, Canandaigua, Newark, and Fairhaven. Tonight, mainly clear. Lows in the mid-50s. Light winds. Tuesday, sunny. Highs ranging from the upper 70s on the hilltops to the lower 80s across the lower elevations. Southwest winds 10 miles an hour or less. Tuesday night, mostly cloudy. Warm with lows around 60. Light winds. Wednesday, partly sunny. Highs ranging from the mid-70s along the lakeshore to the upper 70s inland. Northwest winds 10 miles an hour or less. Wednesday night, partly cloudy. Lows in the lower 50s. Light winds. The forecast for the Southern Finger Lakes, including Pinyan, Seneca Falls, and Auburn. Tonight, mainly clear early, then becoming partly cloudy. Lows in the lower 50s. Light south winds. Tuesday, mostly sunny. Highs in the lower 80s. Light southwest winds. Tuesday night, partly to mostly cloudy. Lows in the upper 50s. Light winds. Wednesday, partly sunny. Highs in the upper 70s. Northwest winds 10 miles an hour or less. Wednesday night, partly cloudy. Lows in the lower 50s. Light winds. And now the extended forecast. Thursday, partly cloudy. Highs in the upper 60s. Friday, partly cloudy. Highs in the upper 60s. Lows in the upper 40s. Saturday, partly cloudy. Highs in the mid-60s. Lows in the upper 40s. Sunday, partly cloudy. Highs in the upper 60s. Lows in the upper 40s. Monday, partly cloudy. Highs around 70. Lows around 50. This is the NOAA Weather Radio KHA 53 in Rochester. Your source for official weather information across the Western Finger Lakes and the Genesee Valley. KHA 53 operates on a frequency of 162.40 MHz. The 4 p.m. weather at Rochester, it was mostly sunny. The temperature was 71 degrees Fahrenheit or 22 degrees Celsius, the dew point 55 and the relative humidity 56%. The wind was west at 9 miles an hour. The pressure was 30.12 inches and falling. Repeating at Rochester, it was mostly sunny, temperature 71 degrees. Around the region at 4 p.m. at Erie, fog was reported with a temperature of 57. It was mostly sunny, with a temperature of 69 at Buffalo, 70 at Niagara Falls, 72 at Toronto, 74 at Elmira, and 68 at Binghamton. It was partly sunny, with a temperature of 67 at Syracuse, and 63 at Watertown. At Oswego, winds were west at 10 knots, with a temperature of 57 degrees. The Central Lake Ontario buoy winds were southwest at 10 knots, with a temperature of 45 degrees, and the waves were 1 foot. The forecast for the Genesee Valley and Northern Finger Lakes, including Rochester, Geneseo, Canandaigua, Newark, and Fairhaven. Tonight, mainly clear. Lows in the mid-50s. Light winds. Tuesday, sunny. Highs ranging from the upper 70s on the hilltops to the lower 80s across the lower elevations. Southwest winds 10 miles an hour or less. Tuesday night, mostly cloudy. Warm with lows around 60. Light winds. Wednesday, partly sunny. Highs ranging from the mid-70s along the lakeshore to the upper 70s inland. Northwest winds 10 miles an hour or less. Wednesday night, partly cloudy. Lows in the lower 50s. Light winds. The forecast for the Southern Finger Lakes, including Pinyan, Seneca Falls, and Auburn. Tonight, mainly clear early, then becoming partly cloudy. Lows in the lower 50s. Light south winds. Tuesday, mostly sunny. Highs in the lower 80s. Light southwest winds.

Tuesday night, partly to mostly cloudy. Lows in the upper 50s. Light winds. Wednesday, partly sunny. Highs in the upper 70s. Northwest winds 10 miles an hour or less. Wednesday night, partly cloudy. Lows in the lower 50s. Light winds. And now the extended forecast. Thursday, partly cloudy. Highs in the upper 60s. Friday, partly cloudy. Highs in the upper 60s. Lows in the upper 40s. Saturday, partly cloudy. Highs in the mid-60s. Lows in the upper 40s. Sunday, partly cloudy. Highs in the upper 60s. Lows in the upper 40s. Monday, partly cloudy. Highs around 70. Lows around 50. This is the NOAA Weather Radio KHA 53 in Rochester. Your source for official weather information across the Western Finger Lakes and the Genesee Valley. KHA 53 operates on a frequency of 162.40 MHz. The 4 p.m. weather at Rochester, it was mostly sunny. The temperature was 71 degrees Fahrenheit or 22 degrees Celsius, the dew point 55 and the relative humidity 56%. The wind was west at 9 miles an hour. The pressure was 30.12 inches and falling. Repeating at Rochester, it was mostly sunny, temperature 71 degrees. Around the region at 4 p.m. at Erie, fog was reported with a temperature of 57. It was mostly sunny with a temperature of 69 at Buffalo, 70 at Niagara Falls, 72 at Toronto, 74 at Elmira, and 68 at Binghamton. It was partly sunny, with a temperature of 67 at Syracuse, and 63 at Watertown. At Oswego, winds were west at 10 knots, with a temperature of 57 degrees. The Central Lake Ontario buoy winds were southwest at 10 knots, with a temperature of 45 degrees, and the waves were 1 foot. The forecast for the Genesee Valley and Northern Finger Lakes, including Rochester, Geneseo, Canandaigua, Newark, and Fairhaven. Tonight, mainly clear. Lows in the mid-50s. Light winds. Tuesday, sunny. Highs ranging from the upper 70s on the hilltops to the lower 80s across the lower elevations. Southwest winds 10 miles an hour or less. Tuesday night, mostly cloudy. Warm with lows around 60. Light winds. Wednesday, partly sunny. Highs ranging from the mid-70s along the lakeshore to the upper 70s inland. Northwest winds 10 miles an hour or less. Wednesday night, partly cloudy. Lows in the lower 50s. Light winds. The forecast for the Southern Finger Lakes, including Pinyan, Seneca Falls, and Auburn. Tonight, mainly clear early, then becoming partly cloudy. Lows in the lower 50s. Light south winds. Tuesday, mostly sunny. Highs in the lower 80s. Light southwest winds. Tuesday night, partly to mostly cloudy. Lows in the upper 50s. Light winds. Wednesday, partly sunny. Highs in the upper 70s. Northwest winds 10 miles an hour or less. Wednesday night, partly cloudy. Lows in the lower 50s. Light winds. And now the extended forecast. Thursday, partly cloudy. Highs in the upper 60s. Friday, partly cloudy. Highs in the upper 60s. Lows in the upper 40s. Saturday, partly cloudy. Highs in the mid-60s. Lows in the upper 40s. Sunday, partly cloudy. Highs in the upper 60s. Lows in the upper 40s. Monday, partly cloudy. Highs around 70. Lows around 50. This is the NOAA Weather Radio KHA 53 in Rochester. Your source for official weather information across the Western Finger Lakes and the Genesee Valley. KHA 53 operates on a frequency of 162.40 MHz. The 4 p.m. weather at Rochester, it was mostly sunny. The temperature was 71 degrees Fahrenheit or 22 degrees Celsius, the dew point 55 and the relative humidity 56%. The wind was west at 9 miles an hour. The pressure was 30.12 inches and falling. Repeating at Rochester, it was mostly sunny, temperature 71 degrees.

around the region at 4 p.m. at Erie, fog was reported, with a temperature of 57. It was mostly sunny, with a temperature of 69 at Buffalo, 70 at Niagara Falls, 72 at Toronto, 74 at Elmira, and 68 at Binghamton. It was partly sunny, with a temperature of 67 at Syracuse, and 63 at Watertown. At Oswego, winds were west at 10 knots, with a temperature of 57 degrees. The Central Lake Ontario buoy winds were southwest at 10 knots, with a temperature of 45 degrees, and the waves were 1 foot. The forecast for the Genesee Valley and Northern Finger Lakes, including Rochester, Geneseo, Canandaigua, Newark, and Fairhaven. Tonight, mainly clear. Lows in the mid-50s. Light winds. Tuesday, sunny. Highs ranging from the upper 70s on the hilltops to the lower 80s across the lower elevations. Southwest winds 10 miles an hour or less. Tuesday night, mostly cloudy. Warm with lows around 60. Light winds. Wednesday, partly sunny. Highs ranging from the mid-70s along the lakeshore to the upper 70s inland. Northwest winds 10 miles an hour or less. Wednesday night, partly cloudy. Lows in the lower 50s. Light winds. The forecast for the Southern Finger Lakes, including Tinian, Seneca Falls, and Auburn. Tonight, mainly clear early, then becoming partly cloudy. Lows in the lower 50s. Light south winds. Tuesday, mostly sunny. Highs in the lower 80s. Light southwest winds. Tuesday night, partly to mostly cloudy. Lows in the upper 50s. Light winds. Wednesday, partly sunny. Highs in the upper 70s. Northwest winds 10 miles an hour or less. Wednesday night, partly cloudy. Lows in the lower 50s. Light winds. And now the extended forecast. Thursday, partly cloudy. Highs in the upper 60s. Friday, partly cloudy. Highs in the upper 60s. Lows in the upper 40s. Saturday, partly cloudy. Highs in the mid-60s. Lows in the upper 40s. Sunday, partly cloudy. Highs in the upper 60s. Lows in the upper 40s. Monday, partly cloudy. Highs around 70. Lows around 50. The Nearshore Marine Forecast, for the Niagara River to Hamlin Beach along Lake Ontario. Tonight, southwest winds 5 to 10 knots. Mainly clear. Waves 1 foot or less. Tuesday, Hamlin Beach along Lake Ontario. Tonight, southwest winds 5 to 10 knots. Mainly clear. Waves 1 foot or less. Tuesday, southwest winds 5 to 15 knots. Sunny. Waves 2 feet or less. Tuesday night, southwest winds 5 to 15 knots. Partly to mostly cloudy. Waves 2 feet or less. Wednesday, west winds 5 to 10 knots. Partly to mostly sunny. Waves 1 foot or less. Wednesday night, northwest winds 5 to 15 knots becoming north. Partly cloudy. Waves 2 feet or less. Thursday, north winds 5 to 10 knots becoming northwest. Partly cloudy. Waves 1 to 2 feet. Friday, west winds 5 to 10 knots becoming northwest. Partly cloudy. Waves 2 feet or less. Saturday, north winds 10 knots or less. Partly cloudy. Waves 2 feet or less. The Nearshore Marine Forecast, for Hamlin Beach to Sodus Bay. Tonight, west winds 10 knots or less becoming southwest. Mainly clear. Waves 1 foot or less. Tuesday, southwest winds 10 knots or less becoming west. Sunny. Waves 1 foot or less. Tuesday night, southwest winds 5 to 15 knots becoming west. Mostly cloudy. Waves 1 foot or less. Wednesday, west winds 5 to 10 knots. Partly to mostly sunny. Waves 1 foot or less. Wednesday night, west winds 5 to 15 knots becoming north. Partly cloudy. Waves 1 to 2 feet. Thursday, north winds 5 to 10 knots becoming northwest. Partly cloudy. Waves 1 to 2 feet. Friday, west winds 5 to 10.

and not becoming northwest. Partly cloudy. Waves 2 feet or less. Saturday, north winds 10 knots or less. Partly cloudy. Waves 1 to 2 feet. The water temperature off Rochester is 43 degrees. The Nearshore Marine Forecast, 4, Sotus Bay to Mexico Bay. Tonight, southwest winds less than 10 knots. Partly cloudy. Waves 1 foot or less. Tuesday, south winds less than 10 knots becoming west. Sunny. Waves 1 foot or less. Tuesday night, southwest winds 10 knots or less. Partly to mostly cloudy. Waves 1 foot or less. Wednesday, west winds 5 to 10 knots. Partly to mostly sunny. Waves 1 to 2 feet. Wednesday night, west winds 10 knots or less becoming north. Mostly cloudy. Waves 2 feet or less. Thursday, north winds 5 to 10 knots becoming northwest. Partly cloudy. Waves 1 to 2 feet. Friday, west winds 5 to 10 knots becoming northwest. Partly to mostly cloudy. Waves 1 to 2 feet. Saturday, north winds 10 knots or less. Partly cloudy. Waves 2 feet or less. 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Your source for official weather information across the Western Finger Lakes and the Genesee Valley. KHA53 operates on a frequency of 162.40 MHz. The 4 p.m. weather at Rochester, it was mostly sunny. The temperature was 71 degrees Fahrenheit or 22 degrees Celsius, the dew point 55 and the relative humidity 56%. The wind was west at 9 miles an hour. The pressure was 30.12 inches and falling. Repeating at Rochester, it was mostly sunny, temperature 71 degrees. Around the region at 4 p.m. at Erie, fog was reported, with a temperature of 57. It was mostly sunny, with a temperature of 69 at Buffalo, 70 at Niagara Falls, 72 at Toronto, 74 at Elmira, and 68 at Binghamton. It was partly sunny, with a temperature of 67 at Syracuse, and 63 at Watertown. At Oswego, winds were west at 10 knots, with a temperature of 57 degrees. The Central Lake Ontario buoy winds were southwest at 10 knots, with a temperature of 45 degrees, and the waves were 1 foot. The forecast for the Genesee Valley and Northern Finger Lakes, including Rochester, Geneseo, Canandaigua, Newark, and Fairhaven. Tonight, mainly clear. Lows in the mid-50s. Light winds. Tuesday, sunny. Highs ranging from the upper 70s on the hilltops to the lower 80s across the lower elevations. Southwest winds 10 miles an hour or less. Tuesday night, mostly cloudy. Warm with lows around 60. Light winds. Wednesday, partly sunny. Highs ranging from the mid-70s along the lakeshore to the upper 70s inland. Northwest winds 10 miles an hour or less. Wednesday night, partly cloudy. Lows in the lower 50s. Light winds. The forecast for the Southern Finger Lakes, including Pinyan, Seneca Falls, and Auburn. Tonight, mainly clear early, then becoming partly cloudy. Lows in the lower 50s. Light south winds. Tuesday, mostly sunny. Highs in the lower 80s. Light southwest winds. Tuesday night, partly to mostly cloudy. Lows in the upper 50s. Light winds. Wednesday, partly sunny. Highs in the upper 70s. Northwest winds 10 miles an hour or less. Wednesday night, partly cloudy. Lows in the lower 50s. Light winds. And now the extended forecast. Thursday, partly cloudy. Highs in the upper 60s. Friday, partly cloudy. Highs in the upper 60s. Lows in the upper 40s. Saturday, partly cloudy. Highs in the mid-60s. Lows in the upper 40s. Sunday, partly cloudy. Highs in the upper 60s. Lows in the upper 40s. Monday, partly cloudy. Highs around 70. Lows around 50. This is the NOAA Weather Radio KHA53 in Rochester. Your source for official weather information across the Western Finger Lakes and the Genesee Valley.
KHA-53 operates on a frequency of 162.40 MHz. The 4 p.m. weather at Rochester, it was mostly sunny. The temperature was 71 degrees Fahrenheit or 22 degrees Celsius, the dew point 55 and the relative humidity 56%. The wind was west at 9 miles an hour. The pressure was 30.12 inches and falling. Repeating at Rochester, it was mostly sunny, temperature 71 degrees. Around the region at 4 p.m. at Erie, fog was reported, with a temperature of 57. It was mostly sunny, with a temperature of 69 at Buffalo, 70 at Niagara Falls, 72 at Toronto, 74 at Elmira, and 68 at Binghamton. It was partly sunny, with a temperature of 67 at Syracuse, and 63 at Watertown. At Oswego, winds were west at 10 knots, with a temperature of 57 degrees. The Central Lake Ontario buoy winds were southwest at 10 knots, with a temperature of 45 degrees, and the waves were 1 foot. The forecast for the Genesee Valley and Northern Finger Lakes, including Rochester, Geneseo, Canandaigua, Newark, and Fairhaven. Tonight, mainly clear. Lows in the mid-50s. Light winds. Tuesday, sunny. Highs ranging from the upper 70s on the hilltops to the lower 80s across the lower elevations. Southwest winds 10 miles an hour or less. Tuesday night, mostly cloudy. Warm with lows around 60. Light winds. Wednesday, partly sunny. Highs ranging from the mid-70s along the lakeshore to the upper 70s inland. Northwest winds 10 miles an hour or less. Wednesday night, partly cloudy. Lows in the lower 50s. Light winds. The forecast for the Southern Finger Lakes, including Pinyan, Seneca Falls, and Auburn. Tonight, mainly clear early, then becoming partly cloudy. Lows in the lower 50s. Light south winds. Tuesday, mostly sunny. Highs in the lower 80s. Light southwest winds. Tuesday night, partly to mostly cloudy. Lows in the upper 50s. Light winds. Wednesday, partly sunny. Highs in the upper 70s. Northwest winds 10 miles an hour or less. Wednesday night, partly cloudy. Lows in the lower 50s. Light winds. And now the extended forecast. Thursday, partly cloudy. Highs in the upper 60s. Friday, partly cloudy. Highs in the upper 60s. Lows in the upper 40s. Saturday, partly cloudy. Highs in the mid-60s. Lows in the upper 40s. Sunday, partly cloudy. Highs in the upper 60s. Lows in the upper 40s. Monday, partly cloudy. Highs around 70. Lows around 50. This is the NOAA Weather Radio KHA-53 in Rochester. Your source for official weather information across the Western Finger Lakes and the Genesee Valley. KHA-53 operates on a frequency of 162.40 MHz. The 4 p.m. weather at Rochester, it was mostly sunny. The temperature was 71 degrees Fahrenheit or 22 degrees Celsius, the dew point 55 and the relative humidity 56%. The wind was west at 9 miles an hour. The pressure was 30.12 inches and falling. Repeating at Rochester, it was mostly sunny, temperature 71 degrees. Around the region at 4 p.m. at Erie, fog was reported, with a temperature of 57. It was mostly sunny, with a temperature of 69 at Buffalo, 70 at Niagara Falls, 72 at Toronto, 74 at Elmira, and 68 at Binghamton. It was partly sunny, with a temperature of 67 at Syracuse, and 63 at Watertown. At Oswego, winds were west at 10 knots, with a temperature of 57 degrees. The Central Lake Ontario buoy winds were southwest at 10 knots, with a temperature of 45 degrees, and the waves were 1 foot. The forecast for the Genesee Valley and Northern Finger Lakes, including Rochester, Geneseo, Canandaigua, Newark, and Fairhaven. Tonight, mainly clear. Lows in the mid-50s. Light winds. Tuesday, sunny. Highs ranging from the upper 70s on the hilltops to the lower 80s across the lower elevations. Southwest winds 10 miles an hour or less. Tuesday night, mostly cloudy.

warm with lows around 60. Light winds. Wednesday, partly sunny. Highs ranging from the mid-70s along the lakeshore to the upper 70s inland. Northwest winds 10 miles an hour or less. Wednesday night, partly cloudy. Lows in the lower 50s. Light winds. The forecast for the Southern Finger Lakes, including Tinian, Seneca Falls, and Auburn. Tonight, mainly clear early, then becoming partly cloudy. Lows in the lower 50s. Light south winds. Tuesday, mostly sunny. Highs in the lower 80s. Light southwest winds. Tuesday night, partly to mostly cloudy. Lows in the upper 50s. Light winds. Wednesday, partly sunny. Highs in the upper 70s. Northwest winds 10 miles an hour or less. Wednesday night, partly cloudy. Lows in the lower 50s. Light winds. And now the extended forecast. Thursday, partly cloudy. Highs in the upper 60s. Friday, partly cloudy. Highs in the upper 60s. Lows in the upper 40s. Saturday, partly cloudy. Highs in the mid-60s. Lows in the upper 40s. Sunday, partly cloudy. Highs in the upper 60s. Lows in the upper 40s. Monday, partly cloudy. Highs around 70. Lows around 50. 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Your source for official weather information across the Western Finger Lakes and the Genesee Valley. KHA-53 operates on a frequency of 162.40 MHz. The 4 p.m. weather at Rochester, it was mostly sunny. The temperature was 71 degrees Fahrenheit or 22 degrees Celsius, the dew point 55 and the relative humidity 56%. The wind was west at 9 miles an hour. The pressure was 30.12 inches and falling. Repeating at Rochester, it was mostly sunny, temperature 71 degrees. Around the region at 4 p.m. at Erie, fog was reported, with a temperature of 57. It was mostly sunny, with a temperature of 69 at Buffalo, 70 at Niagara Falls, 72 at Toronto, 74 at Elmira, and 68 at Binghamton. It was partly sunny, with a temperature of 67 at Syracuse, and 63 at Watertown. At Oswego, winds were west at 10 knots, with a temperature of 57 degrees. The Central Lake Ontario buoy winds were southwest at 10 knots, with a temperature of 45 degrees, and the waves were 1 foot. The forecast for the Genesee Valley and Northern Finger Lakes, including Rochester, Geneseo, Canandaigua, Newark, and Fairhaven. Tonight, mainly clear. Lows in the mid-50s. Light winds. Tuesday, sunny. Highs ranging from the upper 70s on the hilltops to the lower 80s across the lower elevations. Southwest winds 10 miles an hour or less. Tuesday night, mostly cloudy. Warm with lows around 60. Light winds. Wednesday, partly sunny. Highs ranging from the mid-70s along the lakeshore to the upper 70s inland. Northwest winds 10 miles an hour or less. Wednesday night, partly cloudy. Lows in the lower 50s. Light winds. The forecast for the Southern Finger Lakes, including Tinian, Seneca Falls, and Auburn. Tonight, mainly clear early, then becoming partly cloudy. Lows in the lower 50s. Light south winds. Tuesday, mostly sunny. Highs in the lower 80s. Light southwest winds. Tuesday night, partly to mostly cloudy. Lows in the upper 50s. Light winds. Wednesday, partly sunny. Highs in the upper 70s. Northwest winds 10 miles an hour or less. Wednesday night, partly cloudy. Lows in the lower 50s. Light winds. And now the extended forecast. Thursday, partly cloudy. Highs in the upper 60s. Friday, partly cloudy. Highs in the upper 60s. Lows in the upper 40s. Saturday, partly cloudy. Highs in the mid-60s. Lows in the upper 40s. Sunday, partly cloudy. Highs in the upper 60s. Lows in the upper 40s. Monday, partly cloudy. Highs around 70.

Sunday, partly cloudy. Highs in the upper 60s. Lows in the upper 40s. Monday, partly cloudy. Highs around 70. Lows around 50. Open lake forecast, 4. The Niagara River to Hamlin Beach beyond 5 miles from shore. Tonight, southwest winds 5 to 10 knots. Waves 2 feet or less. Tuesday, southwest winds 5 to 15 knots. Waves 2 feet or less. Tuesday night, southwest winds 10 to 15 knots. Waves 1 to 3 feet. Wednesday, west winds 5 to 10 knots. Waves 2 feet or less. Wednesday night, northwest winds 5 to 15 knots becoming north. Waves 2 feet or less. Thursday, north winds 5 to 10 knots becoming northwest. Waves 1 to 2 feet. Friday, west winds 5 to 10 knots becoming northwest. Waves 1 to 2 feet. Saturday, north winds 5 to 10 knots. Waves 2 feet or less. Open lake forecast, 4. Hamlin Beach to Mexico Bay beyond 5 miles from shore. Tonight, southwest winds 5 to 15 knots. Waves 2 feet or less. Tuesday, southwest winds 5 to 15 knots. Waves 2 feet or less. Tuesday night, southwest winds 5 to 15 knots becoming west. Waves 2 feet or less. Wednesday, west winds 5 to 10 knots. Waves 1 to 2 feet. Wednesday night, west winds 5 to 15 knots becoming north. Waves 2 feet or less. Thursday, north winds 5 to 15 knots becoming northwest. Waves 2 feet or less. Friday, west winds 5 to 15 knots becoming northwest. Waves 2 feet or less. Saturday, north winds 5 to 15 knots. Waves 2 feet or less. This is the NOAA Weather Radio KHA 53 in Rochester. Your source for official weather information across the Western Finger Lakes and the Genesee Valley. KHA 53 operates on a frequency of 162.40 MHz. The 4 p.m. weather at Rochester, it was mostly sunny. The temperature was 71 degrees Fahrenheit or 22 degrees Celsius, the dew point 55 and the relative humidity 56%. The wind was west at 9 miles an hour. The pressure was 30.12 inches and falling. Repeating at Rochester, it was mostly sunny, temperature 71 degrees. Around the region at 4 p.m. at Erie, fog was reported, with a temperature of 57. It was mostly sunny, with a temperature of 69 at Buffalo, 70 at Niagara Falls, 72 at Toronto, 74 at Elmira, and 68 at Binghamton. It was partly sunny, with a temperature of 67 at Syracuse, and 63 at Watertown. At Oswego, winds were west at 10 knots, with a temperature of 57 degrees. The Central Lake Ontario buoy winds were southwest at 10 knots, with a temperature of 45 degrees, and the waves were 1 foot. This is the NOAA Weather Radio KHA 53 in Rochester. Your source for official weather information across the Western Finger Lakes and the Genesee Valley. KHA 53 operates on a frequency of 162.40 MHz. The 5 p.m. weather at Rochester, it was mostly sunny. The temperature was 71 degrees Fahrenheit or 22 degrees Celsius, the dew point 54 and the relative humidity 54%. The wind was variable at 6 miles an hour. The pressure was 30.11 inches and falling. Repeating at Rochester, it was mostly sunny, temperature 71 degrees. Around the region at 4 p.m. at Erie, fog was reported, with a temperature of 57. It was mostly sunny, with a temperature of 69 at Buffalo, 70 at Niagara Falls, 72 at Toronto, 74 at Elmira, and 68 at Binghamton. It was partly sunny, with a temperature of 67 at Syracuse, and 63 at Watertown. At Oswego, winds were west at 10 knots, with a temperature of 57 degrees. The Central Lake Ontario buoy winds were southwest at 10 knots, with a temperature of 45 degrees, and the waves were 1 foot. The Rochester, New York climate summary for this evening, as of 4 p.m., May 25, 2026. Today's high temperature was 71 degrees. The normal high is 72. Today's low temperature was 57 degrees. The normal low is 51.

0.02 inches of precipitation fell today. No snow fell today. Sunset tonight is at 8:38 p.m. Sunrise tomorrow is at 5:37 a.m. The forecast for the Genesee Valley and Northern Finger Lakes, including Rochester, Geneseo, Canandaigua, Newark, and Fairhaven. Tonight, mainly clear. Lows in the mid-50s. Light winds. Tuesday, sunny. Highs ranging from the upper 70s on the hilltops to the lower 80s across the lower elevations. Southwest winds 10 miles an hour or less. Tuesday night, mostly cloudy. Warm with lows around 60. Light winds. Wednesday, partly sunny. Highs ranging from the mid-70s along the lakeshore to the upper 70s inland. Northwest winds 10 miles an hour or less. Wednesday night, partly cloudy. Lows in the lower 50s. Light winds. The forecast for the Southern Finger Lakes, including Tinian, Seneca Falls, and Auburn. Tonight, mainly clear early, then becoming partly cloudy. Lows in the lower 50s. Light south winds. Tuesday, mostly sunny. Highs in the lower 80s. Light southwest winds. Tuesday night, partly to mostly cloudy. Lows in the upper 50s. Light winds. Wednesday, partly sunny. Highs in the upper 70s. Northwest winds 10 miles an hour or less. Wednesday night, partly cloudy. Lows in the lower 50s. Light winds. And now the extended forecast. Thursday, partly cloudy. Highs in the upper 60s. Friday, partly cloudy. Highs in the upper 60s. Lows in the upper 40s. Saturday, partly cloudy. Highs in the mid-60s. Lows in the upper 40s. Sunday, partly cloudy. Highs in the upper 60s. Lows in the upper 40s. Monday, partly cloudy. Highs around 70. Lows around 50. 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Your source for official weather information across the Western Finger Lakes and the Genesee Valley. KHA 53 operates on a frequency of 162.40 MHz. The 5 p.m. weather at Rochester, it was mostly sunny. The temperature was 71 degrees Fahrenheit or 22 degrees Celsius, the dew point 54 and the relative humidity 54%. The wind was variable at 6 miles an hour. The pressure was 30.11 inches and falling. Repeating at Rochester, it was mostly sunny, temperature 71 degrees. Around the region at 5 p.m. at Erie, fog was reported, with a temperature of 55. At Niagara Falls, it was sunny, with a temperature of 71. It was mostly sunny, with a temperature of 69 at Buffalo, 75 at Elmira, and 68 at Binghamton. At Syracuse, it was partly sunny, with a temperature of 69. At Watertown, it was cloudy, with a temperature of 60. At Oswego, winds were west at 8 knots, with a temperature of 59 degrees. The Central Lake Ontario buoy winds were west at 12 knots, with a temperature of 46 degrees, and the waves were 1 foot. The forecast for the Genesee Valley and Northern Finger Lakes, including Rochester, Geneseo, Canandaigua, Newark, and Fairhaven. Tonight, mainly clear. Lows in the mid-50s. Light winds. Tuesday, sunny. Highs ranging from the upper 70s on the hilltops to the lower 80s across the lower elevations. Southwest winds 10 miles an hour or less. Tuesday night, mostly cloudy. Warm with lows around 60. Light winds. Wednesday, partly sunny. Highs ranging from the mid-70s along the lakeshore to the upper 70s inland. Northwest winds 10 miles an hour or less. Wednesday night, partly cloudy. Lows in the lower 50s. Light winds. The forecast for the Southern Finger Lakes, including Tinian, Seneca Falls, and Auburn. Tonight, mainly clear early, then becoming partly cloudy. Lows in the lower 50s. Light south winds. Tuesday, mostly sunny. Highs in the lower 80s. Light southwest winds. Tuesday night, partly to mostly cloudy. Lows in the upper 50s. Light winds. Wednesday, partly sunny.

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Your source for official weather information across the Western Finger Lakes and the Genesee Valley. KHA 53 operates on a frequency of 162.40 MHz. The 5 p.m. weather at Rochester, it was mostly sunny. The temperature was 71 degrees Fahrenheit or 22 degrees Celsius, the dew point 54 and the relative humidity 54%. The wind was variable at 6 miles an hour. The pressure was 30.11 inches and falling. Repeating at Rochester, it was mostly sunny, temperature 71 degrees. Around the region at 5 p.m. at Erie, fog was reported with a temperature of 55. At Niagara Falls, it was sunny with a temperature of 71. It was mostly sunny with a temperature of 69 at Buffalo, 75 at Elmira, and 68 at Binghamton. At Syracuse, it was partly sunny with a temperature of 69. At Watertown, it was cloudy with a temperature of 60. At Oswego, winds were west at 8 knots with a temperature of 59 degrees. The Central Lake Ontario buoy winds were west at 12 knots with a temperature of 46 degrees and the waves were 1 foot. The forecast for the Genesee Valley and Northern Finger Lakes, including Rochester, Geneseo, Canandaigua, Newark, and Fairhaven. Tonight, mainly clear. Lows in the mid-50s. Light winds. Tuesday, sunny. Highs ranging from the upper 70s on the hilltops to the lower 80s across the lower elevations. Southwest winds 10 miles an hour or less. Tuesday night, mostly cloudy. Warm with lows around 60. Light winds. Wednesday, partly sunny. Highs ranging from the mid-70s along the lakeshore to the upper 70s inland. Northwest winds 10 miles an hour or less. Wednesday night, partly cloudy. Lows in the lower 50s. Light winds. The forecast for the Southern Finger Lakes, including Penyan, Seneca Falls, and Auburn. Tonight, mainly clear early, then becoming partly cloudy. Lows in the lower 50s. Light south winds. Tuesday, mostly sunny. Highs in the lower 80s. Light southwest winds. Tuesday night, partly to mostly cloudy. Lows in the upper 50s. Light winds. Wednesday, partly sunny. Highs in the upper 70s. Northwest winds 10 miles an hour or less. Wednesday night, partly cloudy. Lows in the lower 50s. Light winds. And now the extended forecast. Thursday, partly cloudy. Highs in the upper 60s. Friday, partly cloudy. Highs in the upper 60s. Lows in the upper 40s. Saturday, partly cloudy. Highs in the mid-60s. Lows in the upper 40s. Sunday, partly cloudy. Highs in the upper 60s. Lows in the upper 40s. Monday, partly cloudy. Highs around 70. Lows around 50. This is the NOAA Weather Radio KHA 53 in Rochester. Your source for official weather information across the Western Finger Lakes and the Genesee Valley. KHA 53 operates on a frequency of 162.40 MHz. The 5 p.m. weather at Rochester, it was mostly sunny. The temperature was 71 degrees Fahrenheit or 22 degrees Celsius, the dew point 54 and the relative humidity 54%. The wind was variable at 6 miles an hour. The pressure was 30.11 inches and falling. Repeating at Rochester, it was mostly sunny, temperature 71 degrees. Around the region at 5 p.m. at Erie, fog was reported with a temperature of 56. At Niagara Falls, it was sunny with a temperature of 71. It was mostly sunny with a temperature of 69 at Buffalo, 72 at Toronto, 75 at Elmira, and 68 at Binghamton. At Syracuse, it was partly sunny with a temperature of 69. At Watertown, it was cloudy with a temperature of 60. At Oswego, winds were west at 8 knots with a temperature of 59 degrees. The Central Lake Ontario buoy winds were west at 12 knots with a temperature of 46 degrees and the waves were 1 foot. The forecast for the Genesee Valley and Northern Finger Lakes, including Rochester, Geneseo, Canandaigua, Newark, and Fairhaven. Tonight, mainly clear.

lows in the mid-50s. Light winds. Tuesday, sunny. Highs ranging from the upper 70s on the hilltops to the lower 80s across the lower elevations. Southwest winds 10 miles an hour or less. Tuesday night, mostly cloudy. Warm with lows around 60. Light winds. Wednesday, partly sunny. Highs ranging from the mid-70s along the lakeshore to the upper 70s inland. Northwest winds 10 miles an hour or less. Wednesday night, partly cloudy. Lows in the lower 50s. Light winds. The forecast for the Southern Finger Lakes, including Pinyan, Seneca Falls, and Auburn. Tonight, mainly clear early, then becoming partly cloudy. Lows in the lower 50s. Light south winds. Tuesday, mostly sunny. Highs in the lower 80s. Light southwest winds. Tuesday night, partly to mostly cloudy. Lows in the upper 50s. Light winds. Wednesday, partly sunny. Highs in the upper 70s. Northwest winds 10 miles an hour or less. Wednesday night, partly cloudy. Lows in the lower 50s. Light winds. And now the extended forecast. Thursday, partly cloudy. Highs in the upper 60s. Friday, partly cloudy. Highs in the upper 60s. Lows in the upper 40s. Saturday, partly cloudy. Highs in the mid-60s. Lows in the upper 40s. Sunday, partly cloudy. Highs in the upper 60s. Lows in the upper 40s. Monday, partly cloudy. Highs around 70. Lows around 50. 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Your source for official weather information across the Western Finger Lakes and the Genesee Valley. KHA-53 operates on a frequency of 162.40 MHz. The 5 p.m. weather at Rochester, it was mostly sunny. The temperature was 71 degrees Fahrenheit or 22 degrees Celsius, the dew point 54 and the relative humidity 54%. The wind was variable at 6 miles an hour. The pressure was 30.11 inches and falling. Repeating at Rochester, it was mostly sunny, temperature 71 degrees. Around the region at 5 p.m. at Erie, fog was reported, with a temperature of 56. At Niagara Falls, it was sunny, with a temperature of 71. It was mostly sunny, with a temperature of 69 at Buffalo, 72 at Toronto, 75 at Elmira, and 68 at Binghamton. At Syracuse, it was partly sunny, with a temperature of 69. At Watertown, it was cloudy, with a temperature of 60. At Oswego, winds were west at 8 knots, with a temperature of 59 degrees. The Central Lake Ontario buoy winds were west at 12 knots, with a temperature of 46 degrees, and the waves were 1 foot. The forecast for the Genesee Valley and Northern Finger Lakes, including Rochester, Geneseo, Canandaigua, Newark, and Fairhaven. Tonight, mainly clear. Lows in the mid-50s. Light winds. Tuesday, sunny. Highs ranging from the upper 70s on the hilltops to the lower 80s across the lower elevations. Southwest winds 10 miles an hour or less. Tuesday night, mostly cloudy. Warm with lows around 60. Light winds. Wednesday, partly sunny. Highs ranging from the mid-70s along the lakeshore to the upper 70s inland. Northwest winds 10 miles an hour or less. Wednesday night, partly cloudy. Lows in the lower 50s. Light winds. The forecast for the Southern Finger Lakes, including Pinyan, Seneca Falls, and Auburn. Tonight, mainly clear early, then becoming partly cloudy. Lows in the lower 50s. Light south winds. Tuesday, mostly sunny. Highs in the lower 80s. Light southwest winds. Tuesday night, partly to mostly cloudy. Lows in the upper 50s. Light winds. Wednesday, partly sunny. Highs in the upper 70s. Northwest winds 10 miles an hour or less. Wednesday night, partly cloudy. Lows in the lower 50s. Light winds. And now the extended forecast. Thursday, partly cloudy. Highs in the upper 60s. Friday, partly cloudy.

highs in the upper 60s, lows in the upper 40s. Saturday, partly cloudy. Highs in the mid 60s, lows in the upper 40s. Sunday, partly cloudy. Highs in the upper 60s, lows in the upper 40s. Monday, partly cloudy. Highs around 70, lows around 50. 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KHA53 operates on a frequency of 162.40 MHz. The 5 p.m. weather at Rochester, it was mostly sunny. The temperature was 71 degrees Fahrenheit or 22 degrees Celsius, the dew point 54 and the relative humidity 54%. The wind was variable at 6 miles an hour. The pressure was 30.11 inches and falling. Repeating at Rochester, it was mostly sunny, temperature 71 degrees. Around the region at 5 p.m. at Erie, fog was reported with a temperature of 56. At Niagara Falls, it was sunny with a temperature of 71. It was mostly sunny with a temperature of 69 at Buffalo, 72 at Toronto, 75 at Elmira, and 68 at Binghamton. At Syracuse, it was partly sunny with a temperature of 69. At Watertown, it was cloudy with a temperature of 60. At Oswego, winds were west at 8 knots with a temperature of 59 degrees. The Central Lake Ontario buoy winds were west at 12 knots with a temperature of 46 degrees and the waves were 1 foot. The forecast for the Genesee Valley and Northern Finger Lakes, including Rochester, Geneseo, Canandaigua, Newark, and Fairhaven. Tonight, mainly clear. Lows in the mid-50s. Light winds. Tuesday, sunny. Highs ranging from the upper 70s on the hilltops to the lower 80s across the lower elevations. Southwest winds 10 miles an hour or less. Tuesday night, mostly cloudy. Warm with lows around 60. Light winds. Wednesday, partly sunny. Highs ranging from the mid-70s along the lakeshore to the upper 70s inland. Northwest winds 10 miles an hour or less. Wednesday night, partly cloudy. Lows in the lower 50s. Light winds. The forecast for the Southern Finger Lakes, including Pinyan, Seneca Falls, and Auburn. Tonight, mainly clear early, then becoming partly cloudy. Lows in the lower 50s. Light south winds. Tuesday, mostly sunny. Highs in the lower 80s. Light southwest winds. Tuesday night, partly to mostly cloudy. Lows in the upper 50s. Light winds. Wednesday, partly sunny. Highs in the upper 70s. Northwest winds 10 miles an hour or less. Wednesday night, partly cloudy. Lows in the lower 50s. Light winds. And now the extended forecast. Thursday, partly cloudy. Highs in the upper 60s. Friday, partly cloudy. Highs in the upper 60s. Lows in the upper 40s. Saturday, partly cloudy. Highs in the mid-60s. Lows in the upper 40s. Sunday, partly cloudy. Highs in the upper 60s. Lows in the upper 40s. Monday, partly cloudy. Highs around 70. Lows around 50. 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KHA53 operates on a frequency of 162.40 MHz. The 5 p.m. weather at Rochester, it was mostly sunny. The temperature was 71 degrees Fahrenheit or 22 degrees Celsius, the dew point 54 and the relative humidity 54%. The wind was variable at 6 miles an hour. The pressure was 30.11 inches and falling. Repeating at Rochester, it was mostly sunny, temperature 71 degrees. Around the region at 5 p.m. at Erie, fog was reported with a temperature of 56. At Niagara Falls, it was sunny with a temperature of 71. It was mostly sunny with a temperature of 69 at Buffalo, 72 at Toronto, 75 at Elmira, and 68 at Binghamton. At Syracuse, it was partly sunny with a temperature of 69. At Water

town, it was cloudy, with a temperature of 60. At Oswego, winds were west at 8 knots, with a temperature of 59 degrees. The Central Lake Ontario buoy winds were west at 12 knots, with a temperature of 46 degrees, and the waves were 1 foot. The forecast for the Genesee Valley and Northern Finger Lakes, including Rochester, Geneseo, Canandaigua, Newark, and Fairhaven. Tonight, mainly clear. Lows in the mid-50s. Light winds. Tuesday, sunny. Highs ranging from the upper 70s on the hilltops to the lower 80s across the lower elevations. Southwest winds 10 miles an hour or less. Tuesday night, mostly cloudy. Warm with lows around 60. Light winds. Wednesday, partly sunny. Highs ranging from the mid-70s along the lakeshore to the upper 70s inland. Northwest winds 10 miles an hour or less. Wednesday night, partly cloudy. Lows in the lower 50s. Light winds. The forecast for the Southern Finger Lakes, including Penyan, Seneca Falls, and Auburn. Tonight, mainly clear early, then becoming partly cloudy. Lows in the lower 50s. Light south winds. Tuesday, mostly sunny. Highs in the lower 80s. Light southwest winds. Tuesday night, partly to mostly cloudy. Lows in the upper 50s. Light winds. Wednesday, partly sunny. Highs in the upper 70s. Northwest winds 10 miles an hour or less. Wednesday night, partly cloudy. Lows in the lower 50s. Light winds. And now the extended forecast. Thursday, partly cloudy. Highs in the upper 60s. Friday, partly cloudy. Highs in the upper 60s. Lows in the upper 40s. Saturday, partly cloudy. Highs in the mid-60s. Lows in the upper 40s. Sunday, partly cloudy. Highs in the upper 60s. Lows in the upper 40s. Monday, partly cloudy. Highs around 70. Lows around 50. This is the NOAA Weather Radio KHA 53 in Rochester. Your source for official weather information across the Western Finger Lakes and the Genesee Valley. KHA 53 operates on a frequency of 162.40 MHz. The 5 p.m. weather at Rochester, it was mostly sunny. The temperature was 71 degrees Fahrenheit or 22 degrees Celsius, the dew point 54 and the relative humidity 54%. The wind was variable at 6 miles an hour. The pressure was 30.11 inches and falling. Repeating at Rochester, it was mostly sunny, temperature 71 degrees. Around the region at 5 p.m. at Erie, fog was reported, with a temperature of 56. At Niagara Falls, it was sunny, with a temperature of 71. It was mostly sunny, with a temperature of 69 at Buffalo, 72 at Toronto, 75 at Elmira, and 68 at Binghamton. At Syracuse, it was partly sunny, with a temperature of 69. At Watertown, it was cloudy, with a temperature of 60. At Oswego, winds were west at 8 knots, with a temperature of 59 degrees. The Central Lake Ontario buoy winds were west at 12 knots, with a temperature of 46 degrees, and the waves were 1 foot. The forecast for the Genesee Valley and Northern Finger Lakes, including Rochester, Geneseo, Canandaigua, Newark, and Fairhaven. Tonight, mainly clear. Lows in the mid-50s. Light winds. Tuesday, sunny. Highs ranging from the upper 70s on the hilltops to the lower 80s across the lower elevations. Southwest winds 10 miles an hour or less. Tuesday night, mostly cloudy. Warm with lows around 60. Light winds. Wednesday, partly sunny. Highs ranging from the mid-70s along the lakeshore to the upper 70s inland. Northwest winds 10 miles an hour or less. Wednesday night, partly cloudy. Lows in the lower 50s. Light winds. The forecast for the Southern Finger Lakes, including Penyan, Seneca Falls, and Auburn. Tonight, mainly clear early, then becoming partly cloudy. Lows in the lower 50s. Light south winds. Tuesday, mostly sunny. Highs in the lower 80s. Light southwest winds. Tuesday night, partly to mostly cloudy.

lows in the upper 50s. Light winds. Wednesday, partly sunny. Highs in the upper 70s. Northwest winds 10 miles an hour or less. Wednesday night, partly cloudy. Lows in the lower 50s. Light winds. And now the extended forecast. Thursday, partly cloudy. Highs in the upper 60s. Friday, partly cloudy. Highs in the upper 60s. Lows in the upper 40s. Saturday, partly cloudy. Highs in the mid-60s. Lows in the upper 40s. Sunday, partly cloudy. Highs in the upper 60s. Lows in the upper 40s. Monday, partly cloudy. Highs around 70. Lows around 50. The Rochester, New York climate summary for this evening, as of 4 p.m., May 25, 2026. Today's high temperature was 71 degrees. The normal high is 72. Today's low temperature was 57 degrees. The normal low is 51. 0.02 inches of precipitation fell today. No snow fell today. Sunset tonight is at 8:38 p.m. Sunrise tomorrow is at 5:37 a.m. The Nearshore Marine Forecast, for the Niagara River to Hamelin Beach along Lake Ontario. Tonight, southwest winds 5 to 10 knots. Mainly clear. Waves 1 foot or less. Tuesday, southwest winds 5 to 15 knots. Sunny. Waves 2 feet or less. Tuesday night, southwest winds 5 to 15 knots. Partly to mostly cloudy. Waves 2 feet or less. Wednesday, west winds 5 to 10 knots. Partly to mostly sunny. Waves 1 foot or less. Wednesday night, northwest winds 5 to 15 knots becoming north. Partly cloudy. Waves 2 feet or less. Thursday, north winds 5 to 10 knots becoming northwest. Partly cloudy. Waves 1 to 2 feet. Friday, west winds 5 to 10 knots becoming northway. North winds 5 to 10 knots becoming northwest. Partly cloudy. Waves 1 to 2 feet. Friday, west winds 5 to 10 knots becoming northwest. Partly cloudy. Waves 2 feet or less. Saturday, north winds 10 knots or less. Partly cloudy. Waves 2 feet or less. The Nearshore Marine Forecast, for Hamelin Beach to Sodus Bay. Tonight, west winds 10 knots or less becoming southwest. Mainly clear. Waves 1 foot or less. Tuesday, southwest winds 10 knots or less becoming west. Sunny. Waves 1 foot or less. Tuesday night, southwest winds 5 to 15 knots becoming west. Mostly cloudy. Waves 1 foot or less. Wednesday, west winds 5 to 10 knots. Partly to mostly sunny. Waves 1 foot or less. Wednesday night, west winds 5 to 15 knots becoming north. Partly cloudy. Waves 1 to 2 feet. Thursday, north winds 5 to 10 knots becoming northwest. Partly cloudy. Waves 1 to 2 feet. Friday, west winds 5 to 10 knots becoming northwest. Partly cloudy. Waves 2 feet or less. Saturday, north winds 10 knots or less. Partly cloudy. Waves 1 to 2 feet. The water temperature off Rochester is 43 degrees. The Nearshore Marine Forecast, for Sodus Bay to Mexico Bay. Tonight, southwest winds less than 10 knots. Partly cloudy. Waves 1 foot or less. Tuesday, south winds less than 10 knots becoming west. Sunny. Waves 1 foot or less. Tuesday night, southwest winds 10 knots or less. Partly to mostly cloudy. Waves 1 foot or less. Wednesday, west winds 5 to 10 knots. Partly to mostly sunny. Waves 1 to 2 feet. Wednesday night, west winds 10 knots or less becoming north. Mostly cloudy. Waves 2 feet or less. Thursday, north winds 5 to 10 knots becoming northwest. Partly cloudy. Waves 1 to 2 feet. Friday, west winds 5 to 10 knots becoming northwest. Partly to mostly cloudy. Waves 1 to 2 feet. Saturday,

And now the extended forecast. Thursday, partly cloudy. Highs in the upper 60s. Friday, partly cloudy. Highs in the upper 60s. Lows in the upper 40s. Saturday, partly cloudy. Highs in the mid 60s. Lows in the upper 40s. Sunday, partly cloudy. Highs in the upper 60s. Lows in the upper 40s. Monday, partly cloudy. Highs around 70. Lows around 50. This is the NOAA Weather Radio KHA 53 in Rochester. Your source for official weather information across the Western Finger Lakes and the Genesee Valley. KHA 53 operates on a frequency of 162.40 MHz. The 5 p.m. weather at Rochester, it was mostly sunny. The temperature was 71 degrees Fahrenheit or 22 degrees Celsius, the dew point 54 and the relative humidity 54%. The wind was variable at 6 miles an hour. The pressure was 30.11 inches and falling. Repeating at Rochester, it was mostly sunny, temperature 71 degrees. Around the region at 5 p.m. at Erie, fog was reported with a temperature of 56. At Niagara Falls, it was sunny with a temperature of 71. It was mostly sunny with a temperature of 69 at Buffalo, 72 at Toronto, 75 at Elmira, and 68 at Binghamton. At Syracuse, it was partly sunny with a temperature of 69. At Watertown, it was cloudy with a temperature of 60. At Oswego, winds were west at 8 knots with a temperature of 59 degrees. The Central Lake Ontario buoy winds were west at 12 knots with a temperature of 46 degrees and the waves were 1 foot. The forecast for the Genesee Valley and Northern Finger Lakes, including Rochester, Geneseo, Canandaigua, Newark, and Fairhaven. Tonight, mainly clear. Lows in the mid-50s. Light winds. Tuesday, sunny. Highs ranging from the upper 70s on the hilltops to the lower 80s across the lower elevations. Southwest winds 10 miles an hour or less. Tuesday night, mostly cloudy. Warm with lows around 60. Light winds. Wednesday, partly sunny. Highs ranging from the mid-70s along the lakeshore to the upper 70s inland. Northwest winds 10 miles an hour or less. Wednesday night, partly cloudy. Lows in the lower 50s. Light winds. The forecast for the Southern Finger Lakes, including Pinyan, Seneca Falls, and Auburn. Tonight, mainly clear early, then becoming partly cloudy. Lows in the lower 50s. Light south winds. Tuesday, mostly sunny. Highs in the lower 80s. Light southwest winds. Tuesday night, partly to mostly cloudy. Lows in the upper 50s. Light winds. Wednesday, partly sunny. Highs in the upper 70s. Northwest winds 10 miles an hour or less. Wednesday night, partly cloudy. Lows in the lower 50s. Light winds. And now the extended forecast. Thursday, partly cloudy. Highs in the upper 60s. Friday, partly cloudy. Highs in the upper 60s. Lows in the upper 40s. Saturday, partly cloudy. Highs in the mid-60s. Lows in the upper 40s. Sunday, partly cloudy. Highs in the upper 60s. Lows in the upper 40s. Monday, partly cloudy. Highs around 70. Lows around 50. 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Your source for official weather information across the Western Finger Lakes and the Genesee Valley. KHA 53 operates on a frequency of 162.40 MHz. The 5 p.m. weather at Rochester, it was mostly sunny. The temperature was 71 degrees Fahrenheit or 22 degrees Celsius, the dew point 54 and the relative humidity 54%. The wind was variable at 6 miles an hour. The pressure was 30.11 inches and falling. Repeating at Rochester, it was mostly sunny, temperature 71 degrees. Around the region at 5 p.m. at Erie, fog was reported with a temperature of 56. At Niagara Falls, it was sunny with a temperature of 71. It was mostly sunny with a temperature of 69 at Buffalo, 72 at Toronto.

37 a.m. Open lake forecast, 4. The Niagara River to Hamlin Beach beyond 5 miles from shore. Tonight, southwest winds 5 to 10 knots. Waves 2 feet or less. Tuesday, southwest winds 5 to 15 knots. Waves 2 feet or less. Tuesday night, southwest winds 10 to 15 knots. Waves 1 to 3 feet. Wednesday, west winds 5 to 10 knots. Waves 2 feet or less. Wednesday night, northwest winds 5 to 15 knots becoming north. Waves 2 feet or less. Thursday, north winds 5 to 10 knots becoming northwest. Waves 1 to 2 feet. Friday, west winds 5 to 10 knots becoming northwest. Waves 1 to 2 feet. Saturday, north winds 5 to 10 knots. Waves 2 feet or less. Open lake forecast, 4. Hamlin Beach to Mexico Bay beyond 5 miles from shore. Tonight, southwest winds 5 to 15 knots. Waves 2 feet or less. Tuesday, southwest winds 5 to 15 knots. Waves 2 feet or less. Tuesday night, southwest winds 5 to 15 knots becoming west. Waves 2 feet or less. Wednesday, west winds 5 to 10 knots. Waves 1 to 2 feet. Wednesday night, west winds 5 to 15 knots becoming north. Waves 2 feet or less. Thursday, north winds 5 to 15 knots becoming northwest. Waves 2 feet or less. Friday, west winds 5 to 15 knots becoming northwest. Waves 2 feet or less. Saturday, north winds 5 to 15 knots. Waves 2 feet or less. 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Your source for official weather information across the Western Finger Lakes and the Genesee Valley. KHA 53 operates on a frequency of 162.40 MHz. The 5 p.m. weather at Rochester, it was mostly sunny. The temperature was 71 degrees Fahrenheit or 22 degrees Celsius, the dew point 54 and the relative humidity 54%. The wind was variable at 6 miles an hour. The pressure was 30.11 inches and falling. Repeating at Rochester, it was mostly sunny, temperature 71 degrees. This is the NOAA Weather Radio KHA 53 in Rochester. Your source for official weather information across the Western Finger Lakes and the Genesee Valley. KHA 53 operates on a frequency of 162.40 MHz. The 6 p.m. weather at Rochester, it was mostly sunny. The temperature was 72 degrees Fahrenheit or 22 degrees Celsius, the dew point 53 and the relative humidity 51%. The wind was northwest at 6 miles an hour. The pressure was 30.10 inches and falling. Repeating at Rochester, it was mostly sunny, temperature 72 degrees. Around the region at 5 p.m. at Erie, fog was reported, with a temperature of 56. At Niagara Falls, it was sunny, with a temperature of 71. It was mostly sunny, with a temperature of 69 at Buffalo, 72 at Toronto, 75 at Elmira, and 68 at Binghamton. At Syracuse, it was partly sunny, with a temperature of 69. At Watertown, it was cloudy, with a temperature of 60. At Oswego, winds were west at 8 knots, with a temperature of 59 degrees. The Central Lake Ontario buoy winds were west at 12 knots, with a temperature of 46 degrees, and the waves were 1 foot. The forecast for the Genesee Valley and Northern Finger Lakes, including Rochester, Geneseo, Canandaigua, Newark, and Fairhaven. Tonight, mainly clear. Lows in the mid-50s. Light winds. Tuesday, sunny. Highs ranging from the upper 70s on the hilltops to the lower 80s across the lower elevations. Southwest winds 10 miles an hour or less. Tuesday night, mostly cloudy. Warm with lows around 60. Light winds. Wednesday, partly sunny. Highs ranging from the mid-70s along the lake shore to the upper 70s inland. Northwest winds 10 miles an hour or less. Wednesday night, partly cloudy. Lows in the lower 50s. Light winds. The forecast for the Southern Finger Lakes, including Tinian, Seneca Falls, and Auburn. Tonight, mainly clear early, then becoming partly cloudy,

lows in the lower 50s. Light south winds. Tuesday, mostly sunny. Highs in the lower 80s. Light southwest winds. Tuesday night, partly to mostly cloudy. Lows in the upper 50s. Light winds. Wednesday, partly sunny. Highs in the upper 70s. Northwest winds 10 miles an hour or less. Wednesday night, partly cloudy. Lows in the lower 50s. Light winds. And now the extended forecast. Thursday, partly cloudy. Highs in the upper 60s. Friday, partly cloudy. Highs in the upper 60s. Lows in the upper 40s. Saturday, partly cloudy. Highs in the mid-60s. Lows in the upper 40s. Sunday, partly cloudy. Highs in the upper 60s. Lows in the upper 40s. Monday, partly cloudy. Highs around 70. Lows around 50. This is the NOAA Weather Radio KHA 53 in Rochester. Your source for official weather information across the Western Finger Lakes and the Genesee Valley. KHA 53 operates on a frequency of 162.40 MHz. The 6 p.m. weather at Rochester, it was mostly sunny. The temperature was 72 degrees Fahrenheit or 22 degrees Celsius, the dew point 53 and the relative humidity 51%. The wind was northwest at 6 miles an hour. The pressure was 30.10 inches and falling. Repeating at Rochester, it was mostly sunny, temperature 72 degrees. Around the region at 6 p.m. it was sunny, with a temperature of 72 at Niagara Falls, 75 at Elmira, and 69 at Binghamton. It was mostly sunny, with a temperature of 69 at Buffalo, and 70 at Syracuse. At Watertown, it was partly sunny, with a temperature of 60. At Erie, it was cloudy, with a temperature of 56. At Oswego, winds were west at 7 knots, with a temperature of 61 degrees. The Central Lake Ontario buoy winds were west at 10 knots, with a temperature of 46 degrees, and the waves were 1 foot. The forecast for the Genesee Valley and Northern Finger Lakes, including Rochester, Geneseo, Canandaigua, Newark, and Fairhaven. Tonight, mainly clear. Lows in the mid-50s. Light winds. Tuesday, sunny. Highs ranging from the upper 70s on the hilltops to the lower 80s across the lower elevations. Southwest winds 10 miles an hour or less. Tuesday night, mostly cloudy. Warm with lows around 60. Light winds. Wednesday, partly sunny. Highs ranging from the mid-70s along the lakeshore to the upper 70s inland. Northwest winds 10 miles an hour or less. Wednesday night, partly cloudy. Lows in the lower 50s. Light winds. The forecast for the Southern Finger Lakes, including Pinyan, Seneca Falls, and Auburn. Tonight, mainly clear early, then becoming partly cloudy. Lows in the lower 50s. Light south winds. Tuesday, mostly sunny. Highs in the lower 80s. Light southwest winds. Tuesday night, partly to mostly cloudy. Lows in the upper 50s. Light winds. Wednesday, partly sunny. Highs in the upper 70s. Northwest winds 10 miles an hour or less. Wednesday night, partly cloudy. Lows in the lower 50s. Light winds. And now the extended forecast. Thursday, partly cloudy. Highs in the upper 60s. Friday, partly cloudy. Highs in the upper 60s. Lows in the upper 40s. Saturday, partly cloudy. Highs in the mid-60s. Lows in the upper 40s. Sunday, partly cloudy. Highs in the upper 60s. Lows in the upper 40s. Monday, partly cloudy. Highs around 70. Lows around 50. This is the NOAA Weather Radio KHA 53 in Rochester. Your source for official weather information across the Western Finger Lakes and the Genesee Valley. KHA 53 operates on a frequency of 162.40 MHz. The 6 p.m. weather at Rochester, it was mostly sunny. The temperature was 72 degrees Fahrenheit or 22 degrees Celsius, the dew point 53 and the relative humidity 51%.

36 degrees, and the waves were 1 foot. The forecast for the Genesee Valley and Northern Finger Lakes, including Rochester, Geneseo, Canandaigua, Newark, and Fairhaven. Tonight, mainly clear. Lows in the mid-50s. Light winds. Tuesday, sunny. Highs ranging from the upper 70s on the hilltops to the lower 80s across the lower elevations. Southwest winds 10 miles an hour or less. Tuesday night, mostly cloudy. Warm with lows around 60. Light winds. Wednesday, partly sunny. Highs ranging from the mid-70s along the lakeshore to the upper 70s inland. Northwest winds 10 miles an hour or less. Wednesday night, partly cloudy. Lows in the lower 50s. Light winds. The forecast for the Southern Finger Lakes, including Penang, Seneca Falls, and Auburn. Tonight, mainly clear early, then becoming partly cloudy. Lows in the lower 50s. Light south winds. Tuesday, mostly sunny. Highs in the lower 80s. Light southwest winds. Tuesday night, partly to mostly cloudy. Lows in the upper 50s. Light winds. Wednesday, partly sunny. Highs in the upper 70s. Northwest winds 10 miles an hour or less. Wednesday night, partly cloudy. Lows in the lower 50s. Light winds. And now the extended forecast. Thursday, partly cloudy. Highs in the upper 60s. Friday, partly cloudy. Highs in the upper 60s. Lows in the upper 40s. Saturday, partly cloudy. Highs in the mid-60s. Lows in the upper 40s. Sunday, partly cloudy. Highs in the upper 60s. Lows in the upper 40s. Monday, partly cloudy. Highs around 70. Lows around 50. This is the NOAA Weather Radio KHA 53 in Rochester. Your source for official weather information across the Western Finger Lakes and the Genesee Valley. KHA 53 operates on a frequency of 162.40 MHz. The 6 p.m. weather at Rochester, it was mostly sunny. The temperature was 72 degrees Fahrenheit or 22 degrees Celsius, the dew point 53 and the relative humidity 51%. The wind was northwest at 6 miles an hour. The pressure was 30.10 inches and falling. Repeating at Rochester, it was mostly sunny, temperature 72 degrees. Around the region at 6 p.m. it was sunny, with a temperature of 72 at Niagara Falls, 75 at Elmira, and 69 at Binghamton. It was mostly sunny, with a temperature of 69 at Buffalo, 72 at Toronto, 70 at Syracuse, and 61 at Watertown. At Erie, it was partly sunny, with a temperature of 58. At Oswego, winds were west at 7 knots, with a temperature of 61 degrees. The Central Lake Ontario buoy winds were west at 10 knots, with a temperature of 46 degrees, and the waves were 1 foot. The forecast for the Genesee Valley and Northern Finger Lakes, including Rochester, Geneseo, Canandaigua, Newark, and Fairhaven. Tonight, mainly clear. Lows in the mid-50s. Light winds. Tuesday, sunny. Highs ranging from the upper 70s on the hilltops to the lower 80s across the lower elevations. Southwest winds 10 miles an hour or less. Tuesday night, mostly cloudy. Warm with lows around 60. Light winds. Wednesday, partly sunny. Highs ranging from the mid-70s along the lakeshore to the upper 70s inland. Northwest winds 10 miles an hour or less. Wednesday night, partly cloudy. Lows in the lower 50s. Light winds. The forecast for the Southern Finger Lakes, including Penang, Seneca Falls, and Auburn. Tonight, mainly clear early, then becoming partly cloudy. Lows in the lower 50s. Light south winds. Tuesday, mostly sunny. Highs in the lower 80s. Light southwest winds. Tuesday night, partly to mostly cloudy. Lows in the upper 50s. Light winds. Wednesday, partly sunny. Highs in the upper 70s. Northwest winds 10 miles an hour or less. Wednesday night, partly cloudy. Lows in the lower 50s. Light winds. And now the

Extended forecast. Thursday, partly cloudy. Highs in the upper 60s. Friday, partly cloudy. Highs in the upper 60s. Lows in the upper 40s. Saturday, partly cloudy. Highs in the mid 60s. Lows in the upper 40s. Sunday, partly cloudy. Highs in the upper 60s. Lows in the upper 40s. Monday, partly cloudy. Highs around 70. Lows around 50. This is the NOAA Weather Radio KHA 53 in Rochester. Your source for official weather information across the Western Finger Lakes and the Genesee Valley. KHA 53 operates on a frequency of 162.40 MHz. The 6 p.m. weather at Rochester, it was mostly sunny. The temperature was 72 degrees Fahrenheit or 22 degrees Celsius, the dew point 53 and the relative humidity 51%. The wind was northwest at 6 miles an hour. The pressure was 30.10 inches and falling. Repeating at Rochester, it was mostly sunny, temperature 72 degrees. Around the region at 6 p.m. it was sunny, with a temperature of 72 at Niagara Falls, 75 at Elmira, and 69 at Binghamton. It was mostly sunny, with a temperature of 69 at Buffalo, 72 at Toronto, 70 at Syracuse, and 61 at Watertown. At Erie, it was partly sunny, with a temperature of 58. At Oswego, winds were west at 7 knots, with a temperature of 61 degrees. The Central Lake Ontario buoy winds were west at 10 knots, with a temperature of 46 degrees, and the waves were 1 foot. The forecast for the Genesee Valley and Northern Finger Lakes, including Rochester, Geneseo, Canandaigua, Newark, and Fairhaven. Tonight, mainly clear. Lows in the mid-50s. Light winds. Tuesday, sunny. Highs ranging from the upper 70s on the hilltops to the lower 80s across the lower elevations. Southwest winds 10 miles an hour or less. Tuesday night, mostly cloudy. Warm with lows around 60. Light winds. Wednesday, partly sunny. Highs ranging from the mid-70s along the lakeshore to the upper 70s inland. Northwest winds 10 miles an hour or less. Wednesday night, partly cloudy. Lows in the lower 50s. Light winds. The forecast for the Southern Finger Lakes, including Pinyan, Seneca Falls, and Auburn. Tonight, mainly clear early, then becoming partly cloudy. Lows in the lower 50s. Light south winds. Tuesday, mostly sunny. Highs in the lower 80s. Light southwest winds. Tuesday night, partly to mostly cloudy. Lows in the upper 50s. Light winds. Wednesday, partly sunny. Highs in the upper 70s. Northwest winds 10 miles an hour or less. Wednesday night, partly cloudy. Lows in the lower 50s. Light winds. And now the extended forecast. Thursday, partly cloudy. Highs in the upper 60s. Friday, partly cloudy. Highs in the upper 60s. Lows in the upper 40s. Saturday, partly cloudy. Highs in the mid-60s. Lows in the upper 40s. Sunday, partly cloudy. Highs in the upper 60s. Lows in the upper 40s. Monday, partly cloudy. Highs around 70. Lows around 50. This is the NOAA Weather Radio KHA 53 in Rochester. Your source for official weather information across the Western Finger Lakes and the Genesee Valley. KHA 53 operates on a frequency of 162.40 MHz. The 6 p.m. weather at Rochester, it was mostly sunny. The temperature was 72 degrees Fahrenheit or 22 degrees Celsius, the dew point 53 and the relative humidity 51%. The wind was northwest at 6 miles an hour. The pressure was 30.10 inches and falling. Repeating at Rochester, it was mostly sunny, temperature 72 degrees. Around the region at 6 p.m. it was sunny, with a temperature of 72 at Niagara Falls, 75 at Elmira, and 69 at Binghamton. It was mostly sunny, with a temperature of 69 at Buffalo, 72 at Toronto, 70 at Syracuse, and 61 at Watertown. At Erie, it was partly sunny, with a temperature of 58.

At Oswego, winds soar west at 7 knots, with a temperature of 61 degrees. The Central Lake Ontario buoy winds soar west at 10 knots, with a temperature of 46 degrees, and the waves were 1 foot. The forecast for the Genesee Valley and Northern Finger Lakes, including Rochester, Geneseo, Canandaigua, Newark, and Fairhaven. Tonight, mainly clear. Lows in the mid-50s. Light winds. Tuesday, sunny. Highs ranging from the upper 70s on the hilltops to the lower 80s across the lower elevations. Southwest winds 10 miles an hour or less. Tuesday night, mostly cloudy. Warm with lows around 60. Light winds. Wednesday, partly sunny. Highs ranging from the mid-70s along the lakeshore to the upper 70s inland. Northwest winds 10 miles an hour or less. Wednesday night, partly cloudy. Lows in the lower 50s. Light winds. The forecast for the Southern Finger Lakes, including Penyan, Seneca Falls, and Auburn. Tonight, mainly clear early, then becoming partly cloudy. Lows in the lower 50s. Light south winds. Tuesday, mostly sunny. Highs in the lower 80s. Light southwest winds. Tuesday night, partly to mostly cloudy. Lows in the upper 50s. Light winds. Wednesday, partly sunny. Highs in the upper 70s. Northwest winds 10 miles an hour or less. Wednesday night, partly cloudy. Lows in the lower 50s. Light winds. And now the extended forecast. Thursday, partly cloudy. Highs in the upper 60s. Friday, partly cloudy. Highs in the upper 60s. Lows in the upper 40s. Saturday, partly cloudy. Highs in the mid-60s. Lows in the upper 40s. Sunday, partly cloudy. Highs in the upper 60s. Lows in the upper 40s. Monday, partly cloudy. Highs around 70. Lows around 50. This is the NOAA Weather Radio KHA 53 in Rochester. Your source for official weather information across the Western Finger Lakes and the Genesee Valley. KHA 53 operates on a frequency of 162.40 MHz. The 6 p.m. weather at Rochester, it was mostly sunny. The temperature was 72 degrees Fahrenheit or 22 degrees Celsius, the dew point 53 and the relative humidity 51%. The wind was northwest at 6 miles an hour. The pressure was 30.10 inches and falling. Repeating at Rochester, it was mostly sunny, temperature 72 degrees. Around the region at 6 p.m. it was sunny, with a temperature of 72 at Niagara Falls, 75 at Elmira, and 69 at Binghamton. It was mostly sunny, with a temperature of 69 at Buffalo, 72 at Toronto, 70 at Syracuse, and 61 at Watertown. At Erie, it was partly sunny, with a temperature of 58. At Oswego, winds soared west at 7 knots, with a temperature of 61 degrees. The Central Lake Ontario buoy winds soared west at 10 knots, with a temperature of 46 degrees, and the waves were 1 foot. The forecast for the Genesee Valley and Northern Finger Lakes, including Rochester, Geneseo, Canandaigua, Newark, and Fairhaven. Tonight, mainly clear. Lows in the mid-50s. Light winds. Tuesday, sunny. Highs ranging from the upper 70s on the hilltops to the lower 80s across the lower elevations. Southwest winds 10 miles an hour or less. Tuesday night, mostly cloudy. Warm with lows around 60. Light winds. Wednesday, partly sunny. Highs ranging from the mid-70s along the lakeshore to the upper 70s inland. Northwest winds 10 miles an hour or less. Wednesday night, partly cloudy. Lows in the lower 50s. Light winds. The forecast for the Southern Finger Lakes, including Penyan, Seneca Falls, and Auburn. Tonight, mainly clear early, then becoming partly cloudy. Lows in the lower 50s. Light south winds. Tuesday, mostly sunny. Highs in the lower 80s. Light southwest winds. Tuesday night, partly to mostly cloudy. Lows in the upper 50s. Light winds. Wednesday, partly sunny. Highs in the upper 70s.

northwest winds 10 miles an hour or less. Wednesday night, partly cloudy. Lows in the lower 50s. Light winds. And now the extended forecast. Thursday, partly cloudy. Highs in the upper 60s. Friday, partly cloudy. Highs in the upper 60s. Lows in the upper 40s. Saturday, partly cloudy. Highs in the mid-60s. Lows in the upper 40s. Sunday, partly cloudy. Highs in the upper 60s. Lows in the upper 40s. Monday, partly cloudy. Highs around 70. Lows around 50. This is the NOAA Weather Radio KHA-53 in Rochester. Your source for official weather information across the Western Finger Lakes and the Genesee Valley. KHA-53 operates on a frequency of 162.40 MHz. The 6 p.m. weather at Rochester, it was mostly sunny. The temperature was 72 degrees Fahrenheit or 22 degrees Celsius, the dew point 53 and the relative humidity 51%. The wind was northwest at 6 miles an hour. The pressure was 30.10 inches and falling. Repeating at Rochester, it was mostly sunny, temperature 72 degrees. Around the region at 6 p.m. it was sunny, with a temperature of 72 at Niagara Falls, 75 at Elmira, and 69 at Binghamton. It was mostly sunny, with a temperature of 69 at Buffalo, 72 at Toronto, 70 at Syracuse, and 61 at Watertown. At Erie, it was partly sunny, with a temperature of 58. At Oswego, winds were west at 7 knots, with a temperature of 61 degrees. The Central Lake Ontario buoy winds were west at 10 knots, with a temperature of 46 degrees, and the waves were 1 foot. The forecast for the Genesee Valley and Northern Finger Lakes, including Rochester, Geneseo, Canandaigua, Newark, and Fairhaven. Tonight, mainly clear. Lows in the mid-50s. Light winds. Tuesday, sunny. Highs ranging from the upper 70s on the hilltops to the lower 80s across the lower elevations. Southwest winds 10 miles an hour or less. Tuesday night, mostly cloudy. Warm with lows around 60. Light winds. Wednesday, partly sunny. Highs ranging from the mid-70s along the lakeshore to the upper 70s inland. Northwest winds 10 miles an hour or less. Wednesday night, partly cloudy. Lows in the lower 50s. Light winds. The forecast for the Southern Finger Lakes, including Pinyan, Seneca Falls, and Auburn. Tonight, mainly clear early, then becoming partly cloudy. Lows in the lower 50s. Light south winds. Tuesday, mostly sunny. Highs in the lower 80s. Light southwest winds. Tuesday night, partly to mostly cloudy. Lows in the upper 50s. Light winds. Wednesday, partly sunny. Highs in the upper 70s. Northwest winds 10 miles an hour or less. Wednesday night, partly cloudy. Lows in the lower 50s. Light winds. And now the extended forecast. Thursday, partly cloudy. Highs in the upper 60s. Friday, partly cloudy. Highs in the upper 60s. Lows in the upper 40s. Saturday, partly cloudy. Highs in the mid-60s. Lows in the upper 40s. Sunday, partly cloudy. Highs in the upper 60s. Lows in the upper 40s. Monday, partly cloudy. Highs around 70. Lows around 50. The Rochester, New York climate summary for this evening, as of 4 p.m., May 25, 2026. Today's high temperature was 71 degrees. The normal high is 72. Today's low temperature was 57 degrees. The normal low is 51. 0.02 inches of precipitation fell today. No snow fell today. Sunset tonight is at 8:38 p.m. Sunrise tomorrow is at 5:37 a.m. The Nearshore Marine Forecast, for the Niagara River to Hamlin Beach along Lake Ontario. Tonight, southwest winds 5 to 10 knots. Mainly clear. Waves 1 foot or less. Tuesday, southwest winds 5 to 15 knots. Sunny. Waves 2 feet or less. Tuesday night.

southwest winds 5 to 15 knots. Partly to mostly cloudy. Waves 2 feet or less. Wednesday, west winds 5 to 10 knots. Partly to mostly sunny. Waves 1 foot or less. Wednesday night, northwest winds 5 to 15 knots becoming north. Partly cloudy. Waves 2 feet or less. Thursday, north winds 5 to 10 knots becoming northwest. Partly cloudy. Waves 1 to 2 feet. Friday, west winds 5 to 10 knots becoming northwest. Partly cloudy. Waves 2 feet or less. Saturday, north winds 10 knots or less. Partly cloudy. Waves 2 feet or less. The Nearshore Marine Forecast, for Helen Beach to Sodus Bay. Tonight, west winds 10 knots or less becoming southwest. Mainly clear. Waves 1 foot or less. Tuesday, southwest winds 10 knots or less becoming west. Sunny. Waves 1 foot or less. Tuesday night, southwest winds 5 to 15 knots becoming west. Mostly cloudy. Waves 1 foot or less. Wednesday, west winds 5 to 10 knots. Partly to mostly sunny. Waves 1 foot or less. Wednesday night, west winds 5 to 15 knots becoming north. Partly cloudy. Waves 1 to 2 feet. Thursday, north winds 5 to 10 knots becoming northwest. Partly cloudy. Waves 1 to 2 feet. Friday, west winds 5 to 10 knots becoming northwest. Partly cloudy. North winds 5 to 10 knots becoming northwest. Partly cloudy. Waves 1 to 2 feet. Friday, west winds 5 to 10 knots becoming northwest. Partly cloudy. Waves 2 feet or less. Saturday, north winds 10 knots or less. Partly cloudy. Waves 1 to 2 feet. The water temperature off Rochester is 43 degrees. The Nearshore Marine Forecast, for Sodus Bay to Mexico Bay. Tonight, southwest winds less than 10 knots. Partly cloudy. Waves 1 foot or less. Tuesday, south winds less than 10 knots becoming west. Sunny. Waves 1 foot or less. Tuesday night, southwest winds 10 knots or less. Partly to mostly cloudy. Waves 1 foot or less. Wednesday, west winds 5 to 10 knots. Partly to mostly sunny. Waves 1 to 2 feet. Wednesday night, west winds 10 knots or less becoming north. Mostly cloudy. Waves 2 feet or less. Thursday, north winds 5 to 10 knots becoming northwest. Partly cloudy. Waves 1 to 2 feet. Friday, west winds 5 to 10 knots becoming northwest. Partly to mostly cloudy. Waves 1 to 2 feet. Saturday, north winds 10 knots or less. Partly cloudy. Waves 2 feet or less. This is the NOAA Weather Radio KHA 53 in Rochester. Your source for official weather information across the Western Finger Lakes and the Genesee Valley. KHA 53 operates on a frequency of 162.40 MHz. The 6 p.m. weather at Rochester, it was mostly sunny. The temperature was 72 degrees Fahrenheit or 22 degrees Celsius, the dew point 53 and the relative humidity 51%. The wind was northwest at 6 miles an hour. The pressure was 30.10 inches and falling. Repeating at Rochester, it was mostly sunny, temperature 72 degrees. Around the region at 6 p.m. it was sunny, with a temperature of 72 at Niagara Falls, 75 at Elmira, and 69 at Binghamton. It was mostly sunny, with a temperature of 69 at Buffalo, 72 at Toronto, 70 at Syracuse, and 61 at Watertown. At Erie, it was partly sunny, with a temperature of 58. At Oswego, winds were west at 7 knots, with a temperature of 61 degrees. The Central Lake Ontario buoy winds were west at 10 knots, with a temperature of 46 degrees, and the waves were 1 foot. The forecast for the Genesee Valley and Northern Finger Lakes, including Rochester, Geneseo, Canandaigua, Newark, and Fairhaven. Tonight, mainly clear. Lows in the mid-50s. Light winds. Tuesday, sunny. Highs ranging from the upper 70s on the hilltop.

Night, mainly clear. Lows in the mid-50s. Light winds. Tuesday, sunny. Highs ranging from the upper 70s on the hilltops to the lower 80s across the lower elevations. Southwest winds 10 miles an hour or less. Tuesday night, mostly cloudy. Warm with lows around 60. Light winds. Wednesday, partly sunny. Highs ranging from the mid-70s along the lakeshore to the upper 70s inland. Northwest winds 10 miles an hour or less. Wednesday night, partly cloudy. Lows in the lower 50s. Light winds. The forecast for the Southern Finger Lakes, including Pinyan, Seneca Falls, and Auburn. Tonight, mainly clear early, then becoming partly cloudy. Lows in the lower 50s. Light south winds. Tuesday, mostly sunny. Highs in the lower 80s. Light southwest winds. Tuesday night, partly to mostly cloudy. Lows in the upper 50s. Light winds. Wednesday, partly sunny. Highs in the upper 70s. Northwest winds 10 miles an hour or less. Wednesday night, partly cloudy. Lows in the lower 50s. Light winds. And now the extended forecast. Thursday, partly cloudy. Highs in the upper 60s. Friday, partly cloudy. Highs in the upper 60s. Lows in the upper 40s. Saturday, partly cloudy. Highs in the mid-60s. Lows in the upper 40s. Sunday, partly cloudy. Highs in the upper 60s. Lows in the upper 40s. Monday, partly cloudy. Highs around 70. Lows around 50. This is the NOAA Weather Radio KHA-53 in Rochester. Your source for official weather information across the Western Finger Lakes and the Genesee Valley. KHA-53 operates on a frequency of 162.40 MHz. The 6 p.m. weather at Rochester, it was mostly sunny. The temperature was 72 degrees Fahrenheit or 22 degrees Celsius, the dew point 53 and the relative humidity 51%. The wind was northwest at 6 miles an hour. The pressure was 30.10 inches and falling. Repeating at Rochester, it was mostly sunny, temperature 72 degrees. Around the region at 6 p.m. it was sunny, with a temperature of 72 at Niagara Falls, 75 at Elmira, and 69 at Binghamton. It was mostly sunny, with a temperature of 69 at Buffalo, 72 at Toronto, 70 at Syracuse, and 61 at Watertown. At Erie, it was partly sunny, with a temperature of 58. At Oswego, winds were west at 7 knots, with a temperature of 61 degrees. The Central Lake Ontario buoy winds were west at 10 knots, with a temperature of 46 degrees, and the waves were 1 foot. The forecast for the Genesee Valley and Northern Finger Lakes, including Rochester, Geneseo, Canandaigua, Newark, and Fairhaven. Tonight, mainly clear. Lows in the mid-50s. Light winds. Tuesday, sunny. Highs ranging from the upper 70s on the hilltops to the lower 80s across the lower elevations. Southwest winds 10 miles an hour or less. Tuesday night, mostly cloudy. Warm with lows around 60. Light winds. Wednesday, partly sunny. Highs ranging from the mid-70s along the lakeshore to the upper 70s inland. Northwest winds 10 miles an hour or less. Wednesday night, partly cloudy. Lows in the lower 50s. Light winds. The forecast for the Southern Finger Lakes, including Pinyan, Seneca Falls, and Auburn. Tonight, mainly clear early, then becoming partly cloudy. Lows in the lower 50s. Light south winds. Tuesday, mostly sunny. Highs in the lower 80s. Light southwest winds. Tuesday night, partly to mostly cloudy. Lows in the upper 50s. Light winds. Wednesday, partly sunny. Highs in the upper 70s. Northwest winds 10 miles an hour or less. Wednesday night, partly cloudy. Lows in the lower 50s. Light winds. And now the extended forecast. Thursday, partly cloudy. Highs in the upper 60s. Friday, partly cloudy. Highs in the upper 60s. Lows in the upper 40s.

partly cloudy. Highs in the upper 60s. Friday, partly cloudy. Highs in the upper 60s. Lows in the upper 40s. Saturday, partly cloudy. Highs in the mid 60s. Lows in the upper 40s. Sunday, partly cloudy. Highs in the upper 60s. Lows in the upper 40s. Monday, partly cloudy. Highs around 70. Lows around 50. The Rochester, New York climate summary for this evening, as of 4 p.m., May 25, 2026. Today's high temperature was 71 degrees. The normal high is 72. Today's low temperature was 57 degrees. The normal low is 51. 0.02 inches of precipitation fell today. No snow fell today. Sunset tonight is at 8:38 p.m. Sunrise tomorrow is at 5:37 a.m. Open lake forecast, 4, the Niagara River to Hamlin Beach beyond 5 miles from shore. Tonight, southwest winds 5 to 10 knots. Waves 2 feet or less. Tuesday, southwest winds 5 to 15 knots. Waves 2 feet or less. Tuesday night, southwest winds 10 to 15 knots. Waves 1 to 3 feet. Wednesday, west winds 5 to 10 knots. Waves 2 feet or less. Wednesday night, northwest winds 5 to 15 knots becoming north. Waves 2 feet or less. Thursday, north winds 5 to 10 knots becoming northwest. Waves 1 to 2 feet. Friday, west winds 5 to 10 knots becoming northwest. Waves 1 to 2 feet. Saturday, north winds 5 to 10 knots. Waves 2 feet or less. Open lake forecast, 4, Hamlin Beach to Mexico Bay beyond 5 miles from shore. Tonight, southwest winds 5 to 15 knots. Waves 2 feet or less. Tuesday, southwest winds 5 to 15 knots. Waves 2 feet or less. Tuesday night, southwest winds 5 to 15 knots becoming west. Waves 2 feet or less. Wednesday, west winds 5 to 10 knots. Waves 1 to 2 feet. Wednesday night, west winds 5 to 15 knots becoming north. Waves 2 feet or less. Thursday, north winds 5 to 15 knots becoming northwest. Waves 2 feet or less. Friday, west winds 5 to 15 knots becoming northwest. Waves 2 feet or less. Saturday, north winds 5 to 15 knots. Waves 2 feet or less. This is the NOAA Weather Radio KHA-53 in Rochester. Your source for official weather information across the Western Finger Lakes and the Genesee Valley. KHA-53 operates on a frequency of 162.40 MHz. The 7 p.m. weather at Rochester, it was partly sunny. The temperature was 72 degrees Fahrenheit or 22 degrees Celsius, the dew point 55 and the relative humidity 55%. The wind was west at 7 miles an hour. The pressure was 30.10 inches and steady. Repeating at Rochester, it was partly sunny, temperature 72 degrees. Around the region at 6 p.m. it was sunny, with a temperature of 72 at Niagara Falls, 75 at Elmira, and 69 at Binghamton. It was mostly sunny, with a temperature of 69 at Buffalo, 72 at Toronto, 70 at Syracuse, and 61 at Watertown. At Erie, it was partly sunny, with a temperature of 58. At Oswego, winds were west at 7 knots, with a temperature of 61 degrees. The Central Lake Ontario buoy winds were west at 10 knots, with a temperature of 46 degrees, and the waves were 1 foot. This is the NOAA Weather Radio KHA-53 in Rochester. Your source for official weather information across the Western Finger Lakes and the Genesee Valley. KHA-53 operates on a frequency of 162.40 MHz. The 7 p.m. weather at Rochester, it was partly sunny. The temperature was 72 degrees Fahrenheit or 22 degrees Celsius, the dew point 55 and the relative humidity 55%. The wind was west at 7 miles an hour. The pressure was 30.10 inches and steady. Repeating at Rochester, it was partly sunny, temperature 72 degrees. Around the region at 7 p.m. it was sunny, with a temperature of 71 at Niagara Falls, 73 at Elmira,

68 at Binghamton, and 62 at Watertown. It was mostly sunny, with a temperature of 60 at Erie, 67 at Buffalo, and 68 at Syracuse. At Oswego, winds were west at 6 knots, with a temperature of 60 degrees. The Central Lake Ontario buoy winds were from the west at 10 knots. The forecast for the Genesee Valley and Northern Finger Lakes, including Rochester, Geneseo, Canandaigua, Newark, and Fairhaven. Tonight, mainly clear. Lows in the mid-50s. Light winds. Tuesday, sunny. Highs ranging from the upper 70s on the hilltops to the lower 80s across the lower elevations. Southwest winds 10 miles an hour or less. Tuesday night, mostly cloudy. Warm with lows around 60. Light winds. Wednesday, partly sunny. Highs ranging from the mid-70s along the lakeshore to the upper 70s inland. Northwest winds 10 miles an hour or less. Wednesday night, partly cloudy. Lows in the lower 50s. Light winds. The forecast for the Southern Finger Lakes, including Pinyan, Seneca Falls, and Auburn. Tonight, mainly clear early, then becoming partly cloudy. Lows in the lower 50s. Light south winds. Tuesday, mostly sunny. Highs in the lower 80s. Light southwest winds. Tuesday night, partly to mostly cloudy. Lows in the upper 50s. Light winds. Wednesday, partly sunny. Highs in the upper 70s. Northwest winds 10 miles an hour or less. Wednesday night, partly cloudy. Lows in the lower 50s. Light winds. And now the extended forecast. Thursday, partly cloudy. Highs in the upper 60s. Friday, partly cloudy. Highs in the upper 60s. Lows in the upper 40s. Saturday, partly cloudy. Highs in the mid-60s. Lows in the upper 40s. Sunday, partly cloudy. Highs in the upper 60s. Lows in the upper 40s. Monday, partly cloudy. Highs around 70. Lows around 50. This is the NOAA Weather Radio KHA 53 in Rochester. Your source for official weather information across the Western Finger Lakes and the Genesee Valley. KHA 53 operates on a frequency of 162.40 MHz. The 7 p.m. weather at Rochester, it was partly sunny. The temperature was 72 degrees Fahrenheit or 22 degrees Celsius, the dew point 55 and the relative humidity 55%. The wind was west at 7 miles an hour. The pressure was 30.10 inches and steady. Repeating at Rochester, it was partly sunny, temperature 72 degrees. Around the region at 7 p.m. it was sunny, with a temperature of 71 at Niagara Falls, 73 at Elmira, 68 at Binghamton, and 62 at Watertown. It was mostly sunny, with a temperature of 60 at Erie, 67 at Buffalo, and 68 at Syracuse. At Oswego, winds were west at 6 knots, with a temperature of 60 degrees. The Central Lake Ontario buoy winds were from the west at 10 knots. The forecast for the Genesee Valley and Northern Finger Lakes, including Rochester, Geneseo, Canandaigua, Newark, and Fairhaven. Tonight, mainly clear. Lows in the mid-50s. Light winds. Tuesday, sunny. Highs ranging from the upper 70s on the hilltops to the lower 80s across the lower elevations. Southwest winds 10 miles an hour or less. Tuesday night, mostly cloudy. Warm with lows around 60. Light winds. Wednesday, partly sunny. Highs ranging from the mid-70s along the lakeshore to the upper 70s inland. Northwest winds 10 miles an hour or less. Wednesday night, partly cloudy. Lows in the lower 50s. Light winds. The forecast for the Southern Finger Lakes, including Pinyan, Seneca Falls, and Auburn. Tonight, mainly clear early, then becoming partly cloudy. Lows in the lower 50s. Light south winds. Tuesday, mostly sunny. Highs in the lower 80s. Light southwest winds. Tuesday night, partly to mostly cloudy. Lows in the upper 50s. Light winds. Wednesday, partly sunny. Highs in the upper 70s. Northwest winds 10 miles an hour.

KHA-53 operates on a frequency of 162.40 MHz. The 7 p.m. weather at Rochester, it was partly sunny. The temperature was 72 degrees Fahrenheit or 22 degrees Celsius, the dew point 55 and the relative humidity 55%. The wind was west at 7 miles an hour. The pressure was 30.10 inches and steady. Repeating at Rochester, it was partly sunny, temperature 72 degrees. Around the region at 7 p.m. it was sunny, with a temperature of 71 at Niagara Falls, 73 at Elmira, 68 at Binghamton, and 62 at Watertown. It was mostly sunny, with a temperature of 60 at Erie, 67 at Buffalo, and 68 at Syracuse. At Oswego, winds were west at 6 knots, with a temperature of 60 degrees. The central Lake Ontario buoy winds were from the west at 10 knots. Around the region at 7 p.m. skies ranged from sunny to mostly sunny. It was 60 at Erie, 67 at Buffalo, 71 at Niagara Falls, and 72 at Toronto. Syracuse reported 68, Elmira reported 73, Binghamton reported 68, and Watertown reported 62. At Oswego, winds were west at 6 knots, with a temperature of 60 degrees. The central Lake Ontario buoy winds were west at 8 knots, with a temperature of 46 degrees, and the waves were 1 foot. The forecast for the Genesee Valley and Northern Finger Lakes, including Rochester, Geneseo, Canandaigua, Newark, and Fairhaven. Tonight, mainly clear. Lows in the mid-50s. Light winds. Tuesday, sunny. Highs ranging from the upper 70s on the hilltops to the lower 80s across the lower elevations. Southwest winds 10 miles an hour or less. Tuesday night, mostly cloudy. Warm with lows around 60. Light winds. Wednesday, partly sunny. Highs ranging from the mid-70s along the lakeshore to the upper 70s inland. Northwest winds 10 miles an hour or less. Wednesday night, partly cloudy. Lows in the lower 50s. Light winds. The forecast for the Southern Finger Lakes, including Pinyan, Seneca Falls, and Auburn. Tonight, mainly clear early, then becoming partly cloudy. Lows in the lower 50s. Light south winds. Tuesday, mostly sunny. Highs in the lower 80s. Light southwest winds. Tuesday night, partly to mostly cloudy. Lows in the upper 50s. Light winds. Wednesday, partly sunny. Highs in the upper 70s. Northwest winds 10 miles an hour or less. Wednesday night, partly cloudy. Lows in the lower 50s. Light winds. And now the extended forecast. Thursday, partly cloudy. Highs in the upper 60s. Friday, partly cloudy. Highs in the upper 60s. Lows in the upper 40s. Saturday, partly cloudy. Highs in the mid-60s. Lows in the upper 40s. Sunday, partly cloudy. Highs in the upper 60s. Lows in the upper 40s. Monday, partly cloudy. Highs around 70. Lows around 50. 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Your source for official weather information across the Western Finger Lakes and the Genesee Valley. KHA-53 operates on a frequency of 162.40 MHz. The 7 p.m. weather at Rochester, it was partly sunny. The temperature was 72 degrees Fahrenheit or 22 degrees Celsius, the dew point 55 and the relative humidity 55%. The wind was west at 7 miles an hour. The pressure was 30.10 inches and steady. Repeating at Rochester, it was partly sunny, temperature 72 degrees. Around the region at 7 p.m. skies ranged from sunny to mostly sunny. It was 60 at Erie, 67 at Buffalo, 71 at Niagara Falls, and 72 at Toronto. Syracuse reported 68, Elmira reported 73, Binghamton reported 68, and Watertown reported 62. At Oswego, winds were west at 6 knots, with a temperature of 60 degrees. The central Lake Ontario buoy winds were west at 8 knots, with a temperature of 46 degrees, and the waves were 1 foot. The forecast for the Genesee Valley and Northern Finger Lakes, including Rochester, Geneseo, Canandaigua, New

and Fairhaven. Tonight, mainly clear. Lows in the mid-50s. Light winds. Tuesday, sunny. Highs ranging from the upper 70s on the hilltops to the lower 80s across the lower elevations. Southwest winds 10 miles an hour or less. Tuesday night, mostly cloudy. Warm with lows around 60. Light winds. Wednesday, partly sunny. Highs ranging from the mid-70s along the lakeshore to the upper 70s inland. Northwest winds 10 miles an hour or less. Wednesday night, partly cloudy. Lows in the lower 50s. Light winds. The forecast for the Southern Finger Lakes, including Penyan, Seneca Falls, and Auburn. Tonight, mainly clear early, then becoming partly cloudy. Lows in the lower 50s. Light south winds. Tuesday, mostly sunny. Highs in the lower 80s. Light southwest winds. Tuesday night, partly to mostly cloudy. Lows in the upper 50s. Light winds. Wednesday, partly sunny. Highs in the upper 70s. Northwest winds 10 miles an hour or less. Wednesday night, partly cloudy. Lows in the lower 50s. Light winds. And now the extended forecast. Thursday, partly cloudy. Highs in the upper 60s. Friday, partly cloudy. Highs in the upper 60s. Lows in the upper 40s. Saturday, partly cloudy. Highs in the mid-60s. Lows in the upper 40s. Sunday, partly cloudy. Highs in the upper 60s. Lows in the upper 40s. Monday, partly cloudy. Highs around 70. Lows around 50. This is the NOAA Weather Radio KHA 53 in Rochester. Your source for official weather information across the Western Finger Lakes and the Genesee Valley. KHA 53 operates on a frequency of 162.40 MHz. The 7 p.m. weather at Rochester, it was partly sunny. The temperature was 72 degrees Fahrenheit or 22 degrees Celsius, the dew point 55 and the relative humidity 55%. The wind was west at 7 miles an hour. The pressure was 30.10 inches and steady. Repeating at Rochester, it was partly sunny, temperature 72 degrees. Around the region at 7 p.m. skies ranged from sunny to mostly sunny. It was 60 at Erie, 67 at Buffalo, 71 at Niagara Falls, and 72 at Toronto. Syracuse reported 68, Elmira reported 73, Binghamton reported 68, and Watertown reported 62. At Oswego, winds were west at 6 knots, with a temperature of 60 degrees. The Central Lake Ontario buoy winds were west at 8 knots, with a temperature of 46 degrees, and the waves were 1 foot. The forecast for the Genesee Valley and Northern Finger Lakes, including Rochester, Geneseo, Canandaigua, Newark, and Fairhaven. Tonight, mainly clear. Lows in the mid-50s. Light winds. Tuesday, sunny. Highs ranging from the upper 70s on the hilltops to the lower 80s across the lower elevations. Southwest winds 10 miles an hour or less. Tuesday night, mostly cloudy. Warm with lows around 60. Light winds. Wednesday, partly sunny. Highs ranging from the mid-70s along the lakeshore to the upper 70s inland. Northwest winds 10 miles an hour or less. Wednesday night, partly cloudy. Lows in the lower 50s. Light winds. The forecast for the Southern Finger Lakes, including Penyan, Seneca Falls, and Auburn. Tonight, mainly clear early, then becoming partly cloudy. Lows in the lower 50s. Light south winds. Tuesday, mostly sunny. Highs in the lower 80s. Light southwest winds. Tuesday night, partly to mostly cloudy. Lows in the upper 50s. Light winds. Wednesday, partly sunny. Highs in the upper 70s. Northwest winds 10 miles an hour or less. Wednesday night, partly cloudy. Lows in the lower 50s. Light winds. And now the extended forecast. Thursday, partly cloudy. Highs in the upper 60s. Friday, partly cloudy. Highs in the upper 60s. Lows in the upper 40s.

Saturday, partly cloudy. Highs in the mid-60s. Lows in the upper 40s. Sunday, partly cloudy. Highs in the upper 60s. Lows in the upper 40s. Monday, partly cloudy. Highs around 70. Lows around 50. 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Your source for official weather information across the Western Finger Lakes and the Genesee Valley. KHA-53 operates on a frequency of 162.40 MHz. The 7 p.m. weather at Rochester, it was partly sunny. The temperature was 72 degrees Fahrenheit or 22 degrees Celsius, the dew point 55 and the relative humidity 55%. The wind was west at 7 miles an hour. The pressure was 30.10 inches and steady. Repeating at Rochester, it was partly sunny, temperature 72 degrees. Around the region at 7 p.m. skies ranged from sunny to mostly sunny. It was 60 at Erie, 67 at Buffalo, 71 at Niagara Falls, and 72 at Toronto. Syracuse reported 68, Elmira reported 73, Binghamton reported 68, and Watertown reported 62. At Oswego, winds were west at 6 knots, with a temperature of 60 degrees. The Central Lake Ontario buoy winds were west at 8 knots, with a temperature of 46 degrees, and the waves were 1 foot. The forecast for the Genesee Valley and Northern Finger Lakes, including Rochester, Geneseo, Canandaigua, Newark, and Fairhaven. Tonight, mainly clear. Lows in the mid-50s. Light winds. Tuesday, sunny. Highs ranging from the upper 70s on the hilltops to the lower 80s across the lower elevations. Southwest winds 10 miles an hour or less. Tuesday night, mostly cloudy. Warm with lows around 60. Light winds. Wednesday, partly sunny. Highs ranging from the mid-70s along the lakeshore to the upper 70s inland. Northwest winds 10 miles an hour or less. Wednesday night, partly cloudy. Lows in the lower 50s. Light winds. The forecast for the Southern Finger Lakes, including Pinyan, Seneca Falls, and Auburn. Tonight, mainly clear early, then becoming partly cloudy. Lows in the lower 50s. Light south winds. Tuesday, mostly sunny. Highs in the lower 80s. Light southwest winds. Tuesday night, partly to mostly cloudy. Lows in the upper 50s. Light winds. Wednesday, partly sunny. Highs in the upper 70s. Northwest winds 10 miles an hour or less. Wednesday night, partly cloudy. Lows in the lower 50s. Light winds. And now the extended forecast. Thursday, partly cloudy. Highs in the upper 60s. Friday, partly cloudy. Highs in the upper 60s. Lows in the upper 40s. Saturday, partly cloudy. Highs in the mid-60s. Lows in the upper 40s. Sunday, partly cloudy. Highs in the upper 60s. Lows in the upper 40s. Monday, partly cloudy. Highs around 70. Lows around 50. This is the NOAA Weather Radio KHA-53 in Rochester. Your source for official weather information across the Western Finger Lakes and the Genesee Valley. KHA-53 operates on a frequency of 162.40 MHz. The 7 p.m. weather at Rochester, it was partly sunny. The temperature was 72 degrees Fahrenheit or 22 degrees Celsius, the dew point 55 and the relative humidity 55%. The wind was west at 7 miles an hour. The pressure was 30.10 inches and steady. Repeating at Rochester, it was partly sunny, temperature 72 degrees. Around the region at 7 p.m. skies ranged from sunny to mostly sunny. It was 60 at Erie, 67 at Buffalo, 71 at Niagara Falls, and 72 at Toronto. Syracuse reported 68, Elmira reported 73, Binghamton reported 68, and Watertown reported 62. At Oswego, winds were west at 6 knots, with a temperature of 60 degrees. The Central Lake Ontario buoy winds were west at 8 knots, with a temperature of 46 degrees, and the waves were 1 foot. The forecast for the Genesee Valley and Northern Finger Lakes, including Rochester, Genesee.

Castillo, Canandaigua, Newark, and Fairhaven. Tonight, mainly clear. Lows in the mid-50s. Light winds. Tuesday, sunny. Highs ranging from the upper 70s on the hilltops to the lower 80s across the lower elevations. Southwest winds 10 miles an hour or less. Tuesday night, mostly cloudy. Warm with lows around 60. Light winds. Wednesday, partly sunny. Highs ranging from the mid-70s along the lakeshore to the upper 70s inland. Northwest winds 10 miles an hour or less. Wednesday night, partly cloudy. Lows in the lower 50s. Light winds. The forecast for the Southern Finger Lakes, including Pinyan, Seneca Falls, and Auburn. Tonight, mainly clear early, then becoming partly cloudy. Lows in the lower 50s. Light south winds. Tuesday, mostly sunny. Highs in the lower 80s. Light southwest winds. Tuesday night, partly to mostly cloudy. Lows in the upper 50s. Light winds. Wednesday, partly sunny. Highs in the upper 70s. Northwest winds 10 miles an hour or less. Wednesday night, partly cloudy. Lows in the lower 50s. Light winds. And now the extended forecast. Thursday, partly cloudy. Highs in the upper 60s. Friday, partly cloudy. Highs in the upper 60s. Lows in the upper 40s. Saturday, partly cloudy. Highs in the mid-60s. Lows in the upper 40s. Sunday, partly cloudy. Highs in the upper 60s. Lows in the upper 40s. Monday, partly cloudy. Highs around 70. Lows around 50. This is the NOAA Weather Radio KHA-53 in Rochester. Your source for official weather information across the Western Finger Lakes and the Genesee Valley. KHA-53 operates on a frequency of 162.40 MHz. The 7 p.m. weather at Rochester, it was partly sunny. The temperature was 72 degrees Fahrenheit or 22 degrees Celsius, the dew point 55 and the relative humidity 55%. The wind was west at 7 miles an hour. The pressure was 30.10 inches and steady. Repeating at Rochester, it was partly sunny, temperature 72 degrees. Around the region at 7 p.m. skies ranged from sunny to mostly sunny. It was 60 at Erie, 67 at Buffalo, 71 at Niagara Falls, and 72 at Toronto. Syracuse reported 68, Elmira reported 73, Binghamton reported 68, and Watertown reported 62. At Oswego, winds were west at 6 knots, with a temperature of 60 degrees. The Central Lake Ontario buoy winds were west at 8 knots, with a temperature of 46 degrees, and the waves were 1 foot. The Rochester, New York climate summary for this evening, as of 4 p.m., May 25, 2026. Today's high temperature was 71 degrees. The normal high is 72. Today's low temperature was 57 degrees. The normal low is 51. 0.02 inches of precipitation fell today. No snow fell today. Sunset tonight is at 8:38 p.m. Sunrise tomorrow is at 5:37 a.m. The Nearshore Marine Forecast, for the Niagara River to Hamlin Beach along Lake Ontario. Tonight, southwest winds 5 to 10 knots. Mainly clear. Waves 1 foot or less. Tuesday, southwest winds 5 to 15 knots. Sunny. Waves 2 feet or less. Tuesday night, southwest winds 5 to 15 knots. Partly to mostly cloudy. Waves 2 feet or less. Wednesday, west winds 5 to 10 knots. Partly to mostly sunny. Waves 1 foot or less. Wednesday night, northwest winds 5 to 15 knots becoming north. Partly cloudy. Waves 2 feet or less. Thursday, north winds 5 to 10 knots becoming northwest. Partly cloudy. Waves 1 to 2 feet. Friday, west winds 5 to 10 knots becoming northwest. Partly cloudy. Waves 2 feet or less. Saturday, north winds 10 knots or less. Partly cloudy. Waves 2 feet or less. The Nearshore Marine Forecast, for Hamlin Beach to

Tempest Bay. Tonight, west winds 10 knots or less becoming southwest. Mainly clear. Waves 1 foot or less. Tuesday, southwest winds 10 knots or less becoming west. Sunny. Waves 1 foot or less. Tuesday night, southwest winds 5 to 15 knots becoming west. Mostly cloudy. Waves 1 foot or less. Wednesday, west winds 5 to 10 knots. Partly to mostly sunny. Waves 1 foot or less. Wednesday night, west winds 5 to 15 knots becoming north. Partly cloudy. Waves 1 to 2 feet. Thursday, north winds 5 to 10 knots becoming northwest. Partly cloudy. Waves 1 to 2 feet. Friday, west winds 5 to 10 knots becoming northwest. Partly cloudy. Waves 2 feet or less. Saturday, north winds 10 knots or less. Partly cloudy. Waves 1 to 2 feet. The water temperature on. Waves 2 feet or less. Saturday, north winds 10 knots or less. Partly cloudy. Waves 1 to 2 feet. The water temperature off Rochester is 43 degrees. The Nearshore Marine Forecast, 4, Sodus Bay to Mexico Bay. Tonight, southwest winds less than 10 knots. Partly cloudy. Waves 1 foot or less. Tuesday, south winds less than 10 knots becoming west. Sunny. Waves 1 foot or less. Tuesday night, southwest winds 10 knots or less. Partly to mostly cloudy. Waves 1 foot or less. Wednesday, west winds 5 to 10 knots. Partly to mostly sunny. Waves 1 to 2 feet. Wednesday night, west winds 10 knots or less becoming north. Mostly cloudy. Waves 2 feet or less. Thursday, north winds 5 to 10 knots becoming northwest. Partly cloudy. Waves 1 to 2 feet. Friday, west winds 5 to 10 knots becoming northwest. Partly to mostly cloudy. Waves 1 to 2 feet. Saturday, north winds 10 knots or less. Partly cloudy. Waves 2 feet or less. The forecast for the Genesee Valley and Northern Finger Lakes, including Rochester, Geneseo, Canandaigua, Newark, and Fairhaven. Tonight, mainly clear. Lows in the mid-50s. Light winds. Tuesday, sunny. Highs ranging from the upper 70s on the hilltops to the lower 80s across the lower elevations. Southwest winds 10 miles an hour or less. Tuesday night, mostly cloudy. Warm with lows around 60. Light winds. Wednesday, partly sunny. Highs ranging from the mid-70s along the lake shore to the upper 70s inland. Northwest winds 10 miles an hour or less. Wednesday night, partly cloudy. Lows in the lower 50s. Light winds. The forecast for the Southern Finger Lakes, including Pinyan, Seneca Falls, and Auburn. Tonight, mainly clear early, then becoming partly cloudy. Lows in the lower 50s. Light south winds. Tuesday, mostly sunny. Highs in the lower 80s. Light southwest winds. Tuesday night, partly to mostly cloudy. Lows in the upper 50s. Light winds. Wednesday, partly sunny. Highs in the upper 70s. Northwest winds 10 miles an hour or less. Wednesday night, partly cloudy. Lows in the lower 50s. Light winds. And now the extended forecast. Thursday, partly cloudy. Highs in the upper 60s. Friday, partly cloudy. Highs in the upper 60s. Lows in the upper 40s. Saturday, partly cloudy. Highs in the mid-60s. Lows in the upper 40s. Sunday, partly cloudy. Highs in the upper 60s. Lows in the upper 40s. Monday, partly cloudy. Highs around 70. Lows around 50. 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Your source for official weather information across the Western Finger Lakes and the Genesee Valley. KHA 53 operates on a frequency of 162.40 MHz. The 7 p.m. weather at Rochester, it was partly sunny. The temperature was 72 degrees Fahrenheit or 20.

82 degrees Celsius, the dew point 55 and the relative humidity 55%. The wind was west at 7 miles an hour. The pressure was 30.10 inches and steady. Repeating at Rochester, it was partly sunny, temperature 72 degrees. Around the region at 7 p.m. skies ranged from sunny to mostly sunny. It was 60 at Erie, 67 at Buffalo, 71 at Niagara Falls, and 72 at Toronto. Syracuse reported 68, Elmira reported 73, Binghamton reported 68, and Watertown reported 62. At Oswego, winds were west at 6 knots, with a temperature of 60 degrees. The Central Lake Ontario buoy winds were west at 8 knots, with a temperature of 46 degrees, and the waves were 1 foot. The forecast for the Genesee Valley and Northern Finger Lakes, including Rochester, Geneseo, Canandaigua, Newark, and Fairhaven. Tonight, mainly clear. Lows in the mid-50s. Light winds. Tuesday, sunny. Highs ranging from the upper 70s on the hilltops to the lower 80s across the lower elevations. Southwest winds 10 miles an hour or less. Tuesday night, mostly cloudy. Warm with lows around 60. Light winds. Wednesday, partly sunny. Highs ranging from the mid-70s along the lakeshore to the upper 70s inland. Northwest winds 10 miles an hour or less. Wednesday night, partly cloudy. Lows in the lower 50s. Light winds. The forecast for the Southern Finger Lakes, including Pinyan, Seneca Falls, and Auburn. Tonight, mainly clear early, then becoming partly cloudy. Lows in the lower 50s. Light south winds. Tuesday, mostly sunny. Highs in the lower 80s. Light southwest winds. Tuesday night, partly to mostly cloudy. Lows in the upper 50s. Light winds. Wednesday, partly sunny. Highs in the upper 70s. Northwest winds 10 miles an hour or less. Wednesday night, partly cloudy. Lows in the lower 50s. Light winds. And now the extended forecast. Thursday, partly cloudy. Highs in the upper 60s. Friday, partly cloudy. Highs in the upper 60s. Lows in the upper 40s. Saturday, partly cloudy. Highs in the mid-60s. Lows in the upper 40s. Sunday, partly cloudy. Highs in the upper 60s. Lows in the upper 40s. Monday, partly cloudy. Highs around 70. Lows around 50. This is the NOAA Weather Radio KHA 53 in Rochester. Your source for official weather information across the Western Finger Lakes and the Genesee Valley. KHA 53 operates on a frequency of 162.40 MHz. The 7 p.m. weather at Rochester, it was partly sunny. The temperature was 72 degrees Fahrenheit or 22 degrees Celsius, the dew point 55 and the relative humidity 55%. The wind was west at 7 miles an hour. The pressure was 30.10 inches and steady. Repeating at Rochester, it was partly sunny, temperature 72 degrees. Around the region at 7 p.m. skies ranged from sunny to mostly sunny. It was 60 at Erie, 67 at Buffalo, 71 at Niagara Falls, and 72 at Toronto. Syracuse reported 68, Elmira reported 73, Binghamton reported 68, and Watertown reported 62. At Oswego, winds were west at 6 knots, with a temperature of 60 degrees. The Central Lake Ontario buoy winds were west at 8 knots, with a temperature of 46 degrees, and the waves were 1 foot. The forecast for the Genesee Valley and Northern Finger Lakes, including Rochester, Geneseo, Canandaigua, Newark, and Fairhaven. Tonight, mainly clear. Lows in the mid-50s. Light winds. Tuesday, sunny. Highs ranging from the upper 70s on the hilltops to the lower 80s across the lower elevations. Southwest winds 10 miles an hour or less. Tuesday night, mostly cloudy. Warm with lows around 60. Light winds. Wednesday, partly sunny. Highs ranging from the mid-70s along the lakeshore to the upper 70s inland. Northwest winds 10 miles an hour or less. Wednesday night, partly cloudy. Lows in the lower 50s.
light wind.